10 p.m. Eastern Daylight Time. The following impacts are expected: minor flooding in low-lying and poor drainage areas. Additional details: at 7 p.m. Eastern Daylight Time, Doppler radar indicated heavy rain due to thunderstorms. Minor flooding is ongoing or expected to begin shortly in the advisory area. Some locations that will experience flooding include Baringo, Hardinsburg, Fredericksburg, Hogtown, and Rosebud. http://www.weather.gov/safety/flood-turnaround. Don't drown when encountering flooded roads. Most flood deaths occur in vehicles. Be aware of your surroundings and do not drive on flooded roads. Stay away or be swept away. River banks and culverts can become unstable and unsafe. Flood advisory in effect until 10:30 p.m. Eastern Daylight Time, or 9:30 p.m. Central Daylight Time this evening. What? Flooding caused by excessive rainfall is expected. Where? Portions of South Central Indiana, including the following counties: Crawford, Harrison, and Perry, and Central Kentucky, including the following county: Meade. When? Until 10:30 p.m. Eastern Daylight Time, or 9:30 p.m. Central Daylight Time. The following impacts are expected: minor flooding in low-lying and poor drainage areas. Additional details: at 7:25 p.m. Eastern Daylight Time, or 6:25 p.m. Central Daylight Time, Doppler radar indicated heavy rain due to thunderstorms. Minor flooding is ongoing or expected to begin shortly in the advisory area. Some locations that will experience flooding include Carefree Town, Milltown, Leavenworth, Alton, New Amsterdam, Fredonia, Cape Sandy, Wyandotte, Carefree, and Cedar Flat. http://www.weather.gov/safety/flood-turnaround. Don't drown when encountering flooded roads. Most flood deaths occur in vehicles. Be aware of your surroundings and do not drive on flooded roads. The current time is 8:03 p.m. Eastern Daylight Time. Flood watch in effect from Thursday afternoon through late Saturday night. What? Flash flooding caused by excessive rainfall is possible. Where? Portions of Indiana, including the following areas: Clark, Crawford, DuBois, Floyd, Harrison, Jefferson, Orange, Perry, Scott, and Washington, and Kentucky, including the following areas: Adair, Allen, Anderson, Barron, Bourbon, Boyle, Breckenridge, Bullitt, Butler, Casey, Clark, Kentucky, Clinton, Cumberland, Edmondson, Fayette, Franklin, Garrard, Grayson, Green, Hancock, Hardin, Harrison, Kentucky, Hart, Henry, Jefferson, Jessamine, LaRue, Lincoln, Logan, Madison, Marion, Meade, Mercer, Metcalf, Monroe, Nelson, Nicholas. Flash flood warning is canceled for Central Perry County. The heavy rain has ended. Flooding is no longer expected to pose a threat. Please continue to heed remaining road closures. Flood watch in effect from Thursday afternoon through late Saturday night. What? Flash flooding caused by excessive rainfall is possible. Where? Portions of Indiana, including the following areas: Clark, Crawford, DuBois, Floyd, Harrison, Jefferson, Orange, Perry, Scott, and Washington, and Kentucky, including the following areas: Adair, Allen, Anderson, Barron, Bourbon, Boyle, Breckenridge, Bullitt, Butler, Casey, Clark, Kentucky, Clinton, Cumberland, Edmondson, Fayette, Franklin, Garrard, Grayson, Green, Hancock, Hardin, Harrison, Kentucky, Hart, Henry, Jefferson, Jessamine, LaRue, Lincoln, Logan, Madison, Marion, Meade, Mercer, Metcalf, Monroe, Nelson, Nicholas, Ohio, Oldham, Russell, Scott, Kentucky, Shelby, Simpson, Spencer, Taylor, Trimble, Warren, Washington, Kentucky, and Woodford. When? From Thursday afternoon through late Saturday night. The following impacts are expected: excessive runoff may result in flooding of rivers, creeks, streams, and other low-lying and flood-prone locations. Creeks and streams may rise out of their banks. Additional details: repeated rounds of showers and thunderstorms capable of heavy rain are expected late week through the weekend. Already wet soils in some areas will make flooding more susceptible, especially with each additional round of rainfall.
Localized significant flooding may develop for areas that see several inches of rainfall. http://www.weather.gov/safety/flood. You should monitor later forecasts and be prepared to take action should flash flood warnings be issued. 8 p.m. Eastern Daylight Time weather conditions across north central Kentucky and south central Indiana. At Louisville International, it was partly sunny. The temperature was 83 degrees, the dew point 70, and the relative humidity 64%. The wind was west at 6 miles an hour. The pressure was 29.98 inches and falling. At Bowman Field. At Jasper, it was partly sunny. The temperature was 77 degrees, the dew point 76, and the relative humidity 96%. The wind was calm. The pressure was 29.99 inches and falling. Once again, at Louisville International, it was 83 degrees under partly sunny skies. Elsewhere around the region, at Jackson, rain was falling with a temperature of 72. At Nashville, thunder was reported with a temperature of 80. It was partly sunny with a temperature of 77 at Lexington, 80 at Covington, 74 at Bowling Green, and 75 at Paducah. Under partly sunny skies, Evansville reported 79, Bloomington reported 79, and Indianapolis reported 83. At Frankfort, the weather conditions were not available. The current time is 8:07 p.m. Eastern Daylight Time. Flood advisory in effect until 10 p.m. Eastern Daylight Time this evening. What flooding caused by excessive rainfall is expected? Where? A portion of south central Indiana, including the following counties, Crawford, Harrison, Orange, and Washington. When, until 10 p.m. Eastern Daylight Time. The following impacts are expected: minor flooding in low-lying and poor drainage areas. Additional details, at 7 p.m. Eastern Daylight Time, Doppler radar indicated heavy rain due to thunderstorms. Minor flooding is ongoing or expected to begin shortly in the advisory area. Some locations that will experience flooding include Marengo, Hardinsburg, Fredericksburg, Hogtown, and Rosebud. http://www.weather.gov/safety/flood/turnaround. Don't drown when encountering flooded roads. Most flood deaths occur in vehicles. Be aware of your surroundings and do not drive on flooded roads. Stay away or be swept away. River banks and culverts can become unstable and unsafe. Flood advisory in effect until 10:30 p.m. Eastern Daylight Time or 9:30 p.m. Central Daylight Time this evening. What flooding caused by excessive rainfall is expected? Where? Portions of south central Indiana, including the following counties, Crawford, Harrison, and Perry, and central Kentucky, including the following county, Meade. When? Until 10:30 p.m. Eastern Daylight Time, or 9:30 p.m. Central Daylight Time. The following impacts are expected: minor flooding in low-lying and poor drainage areas. Additional details, at 7:25 p.m. Eastern Daylight Time, or 6:25 p.m. Central Daylight Time, Doppler radar indicated heavy rain due to thunderstorms. Minor flooding is ongoing or expected to begin shortly in the advisory area. Some locations that will experience flooding include Carefree Town, Milltown, Leavenworth, Alton, New Amsterdam, Fredonia, Cape Sandy, Wyandotte, Carefree, and Cedar Flat. http://www.weather.gov/safety/flood/turnaround. Don't drown when encountering flooded roads. Most flood deaths occur in vehicles. Be aware of your surroundings and do not drive on flooded roads. Flash flood warning is canceled for Central Perry County. The heavy rain has ended. Flooding is no longer expected to pose a threat. Please continue to heed remaining road closures. Flood watch in effect from Thursday afternoon through late Saturday night. What? Flash flooding caused by excessive rainfall is possible. Where? Portions of Indiana, including the following areas, Clark, Crawford, DuBois, Floyd, Harrison, Jefferson, Orange, Perry, Scott, and Washington, and Kentucky, including the following areas, Adair, Allen, Anderson,
Barron, Bourbon, Boyle, Breckenridge, Bullitt, Butler, Casey, Clark, Kentucky, Clinton, Cumberland, Edmondson, Fayette, Franklin, Garrard, Grayson, Green, Hancock, Hardin, Harrison, Kentucky, Hart, Henry, Jefferson, Jessamine, LaRue, Lincoln, Logan, Madison, Marion, Meade, Mercer, Metcalf, Monroe, Nelson, Nicholas, Ohio, Oldham, Russell, Scott, Kentucky, Shelby, Simpson, Spencer, Taylor, Trimble, Warren, Washington, Kentucky, and Woodford. When, from Thursday afternoon through late Saturday night. The following impacts are expected. Excessive runoff may result in flooding of rivers, creeks, streams, and other low-lying and flood-prone locations. Creeks and streams may rise out of their banks. Additional details, repeated rounds of showers and thunderstorms capable of heavy rain are expected late week through the weekend. Already wet soils in some areas will make flooding more susceptible, especially with each additional round of rainfall. Localized significant flooding may develop for areas that see several inches of rainfall. http://www.weather.gov/safety/flood. You should monitor later forecasts and be prepared to take action should flash flood warnings be issued. The current time is 8:12 p.m. Eastern Daylight Time. 8 p.m. Eastern Daylight Time weather conditions across north central Kentucky and south central Indiana. At Louisville International, it was partly sunny. The temperature was 83 degrees, the dew point 70, and the relative humidity 64%. The wind was west at 6 miles an hour. The pressure was 29.98 inches and falling. At Bowman Field. At Jasper, it was partly sunny. The temperature was 77 degrees, the dew point 76, and the relative humidity 96%. The wind was calm. The pressure was 29.99 inches and falling. Once again, at Louisville International, it was 83 degrees under partly sunny skies. Elsewhere around the region, at Jackson, a thunderstorm was reported with a temperature of 72. At Nashville, thunder was reported with a temperature of 80. It was partly sunny, with a temperature of 77 at Lexington, 80 at Covington, 79 at Evansville, and 83 at Indianapolis. It was cloudy, with a temperature of 74 at Bowling Green, 75 at Paducah, and 79 at Bloomington. At Frankfort, the weather conditions were not available. Flood advisory in effect until 10 p.m. Eastern Daylight Time this evening. What flooding caused by excessive rainfall is expected? Where, a portion of south central Indiana, including the following counties, Crawford, Harrison, Orange, and Washington. When, until 10 p.m. Eastern Daylight Time. The following impacts are expected, minor flooding in low-lying and poor drainage areas. Additional details, at 7 p.m. Eastern Daylight Time, Doppler radar indicated heavy rain due to thunderstorms. Minor flooding is ongoing or expected to begin shortly in the advisory area. Some locations that will experience flooding include Baringo, Hardinsburg, Fredericksburg, Hogtown, and Rosebud. http://www.weather.gov/safety/flood/turnaround. Don't drown when encountering flooded roads. Most flood deaths occur in vehicles. Be aware of your surroundings and do not drive on flooded roads. Stay away or be swept away. River banks and culverts can become unstable and unsafe. Flood advisory in effect until 10:30 p.m. Eastern Daylight Time, or 9:30 p.m. Central Daylight Time this evening. What, flooding caused by excessive rainfall is expected? Where, portions of south central Indiana, including the following counties, Crawford, Harrison, and Perry, and central Kentucky, including the following county, Meade. When, until 10:30 p.m. Eastern Daylight Time, or 9:30 p.m. Central Daylight Time. The following impacts are expected, minor flooding in low-lying and poor drainage areas. Additional details, at 7:25 p.m. Eastern Daylight Time, or 6:25 p.m. Central Daylight Time, Doppler radar indicated heavy rain due to thunderstorms. Minor flooding is ongoing or expected to begin shortly in the advisory area.
Some locations that will experience flooding include Carefree Town, Milltown, Leavenworth, Alton, New Amsterdam, Fredonia, Cape Sandy, Wyandotte, Carefree, and Cedar Flat. http://www.weather.gov/safety/flood-turnaround. Don't drown when encountering flooded roads. Most flood deaths occur in vehicles. Be aware of your surroundings and do not drive on flooded roads. Flash flood warning is canceled for Central Perry County. The heavy rain has ended. Flooding is no longer expected to pose a threat. Please continue to heed remaining road closures. The National Weather Service in Louisville has issued a flash flood warning for southeastern Perry County in south-central Indiana, southwestern Breckinridge County in central Kentucky, southeastern Hancock County in central Kentucky, until 9:15 p.m. Central Daylight Time. At 6:35 p.m. Central Daylight Time, Doppler radar indicated thunderstorms producing heavy rain across the warned area. Between 1.5 and 3 inches of rain have fallen. Flash flooding is ongoing or expected to begin shortly. Expected hazards include flash flooding caused by thunderstorms. Source, radar. The following impacts are expected: flash flooding of small creeks and streams, urban areas, highways, streets and underpasses, as well as other poor drainage and low-lying areas. Some locations that will experience flash flooding include Gannelton, Cloverport, Mattingly, Tobinsport, Victoria Crossroads, Sunny Corner, Dukes, Tarfork, Patesville and Lower. Turn around, don't drown when encountering flooded roads. Most flood deaths occur in vehicles. Be aware of your surroundings and do not drive on flooded roads. Stay away or be swept away. Riverbanks and culverts can become unstable and unsafe. Now for the official National Weather Service forecast for North Central Kentucky and South Central Indiana, including the Louisville metro area. Tonight, mostly cloudy. Chance of thunderstorms early in the evening, then slight chance of thunderstorms overnight. Lows around 70. Southwest winds up to 5 miles an hour. Chance of thunderstorms 50%. Thursday, mostly sunny. A 20% chance of thunderstorms in the morning. Highs in the upper 80s. Southwest winds up to 10 miles an hour. Thursday night, partly cloudy until midnight, then mostly cloudy with showers likely and chance of thunderstorms after midnight. Some thunderstorms may produce heavy rainfall after midnight. Lows in the lower 70s. Southwest winds 5 to 10 miles an hour. Chance of precipitation 70%. Friday, showers likely and chance of thunderstorms in the morning, then showers and chance of thunderstorms in the afternoon. Some thunderstorms may produce heavy rainfall in the morning. Highs in the mid-80s. Southwest winds 5 to 10 miles an hour. Chance of precipitation 90%. Friday night, showers with thunderstorms likely until midnight, then showers and chance of thunderstorms after midnight. Lows around 70. West winds up to 10 miles an hour. Chance of precipitation 90%. And now the extended forecast for the radio listening area. Saturday and Saturday night, thunderstorms likely. Highs in the mid-80s. Lows in the upper 60s. Chance of thunderstorms 70%. Sunday and Sunday night, partly cloudy. A 40% chance of thunderstorms. Highs in the mid-80s. Lows in the upper 60s. Monday and Monday night, mostly clear. A 20% chance of thunderstorms. Highs in the upper 80s. Lows in the upper 60s. Tuesday and Tuesday night, mostly clear. Highs in the upper 80s. Lows around 70. Wednesday and Wednesday night, mostly clear. Highs around 90. Lows in the lower 70s. 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
The current time is 8:20 p.m. Eastern Daylight Time. 8 p.m. Eastern Daylight Time weather conditions across north central Kentucky and south central Indiana. At Louisville International, it was partly sunny. The temperature was 83 degrees, the dew point 70, and the relative humidity 64%. The wind was west at 6 miles an hour. The pressure was 29.98 inches and falling. At Bowman Field. At Jasper, it was partly sunny. The temperature was 77 degrees, the dew point 76, and the relative humidity 96%. The wind was calm. The pressure was 29.99 inches and falling. Once again, at Louisville International, it was 83 degrees under partly sunny skies. Elsewhere around the region, at Jackson, a thunderstorm was reported with a temperature of 72. At Nashville, thunder was reported with a temperature of 80. It was partly sunny, with a temperature of 77 at Lexington, 80 at Covington, 79 at Evansville, and 83 at Indianapolis. It was cloudy, with a temperature of 74 at Bowling Green, 75 at Paducah, and 79 at Bloomington. At Frankfort, the weather conditions were not available. And now here is the 8 to 14 day outlook for the region. This forecast is valid for the period from July 16th to 22, 2026. For Kentucky, temperatures are forecast to be above normal, and precipitation is forecast to be normal. For Indiana, temperatures are forecast to be above normal, and precipitation is forecast to be normal. For Tennessee, temperatures and precipitation are forecast to be above normal. This long-term outlook is updated on NOAA Weather Radio around 5 p.m. Eastern Time each day. Flood advisory in effect until 10 p.m. Eastern Daylight Time this evening. What flooding caused by excessive rainfall is expected? Where, a portion of south-central Indiana, including the following counties, Crawford, Harrison, Orange, and Washington. When, until 10 p.m. Eastern Daylight Time. The following impacts are expected: minor flooding in low-lying and poor drainage areas. Additional details, at 7 p.m. Eastern Daylight Time, Doppler radar indicated heavy rain due to thunderstorms. Minor flooding is ongoing or expected to begin shortly in the advisory area. Some locations that will experience flooding include Baringo, Hardinsburg, Fredericksburg, Hogtown, and Rosebud. http://www.weather.gov/safety/flood-turnaround. Don't drown when encountering flooded roads. Most flood deaths occur in vehicles. Be aware of your surroundings and do not drive on flooded roads. Stay away or be swept away. Riverbanks and culverts can become unstable and unsafe. Flood advisory in effect until 10:30 p.m. Eastern Daylight Time, or 9:30 p.m. Central Daylight Time this evening. What flooding caused by excessive rainfall is expected? Where, portions of south central Indiana, including the following counties, Crawford, Harrison, and Perry, and central Kentucky, including the following county, Meade. When, until 10:30 p.m. Eastern Daylight Time, or 9:30 p.m. Central Daylight Time. The following impacts are expected: minor flooding in low-lying and poor drainage areas. Additional details, at 7:25 p.m. Eastern Daylight Time, or 6:25 p.m. Central Daylight Time, Doppler radar indicated heavy rain due to thunderstorms. Minor flooding is ongoing or expected to begin shortly in the advisory area. Some locations that will experience flooding include Carefree Town, Milltown, Leavenworth, Alton, New Amsterdam, Fredonia, Cape Sandy, Wyandotte, Carefree, and Cedar Flat. http://www.weather.gov/safety/flood-turnaround. Don't drown when encountering flooded roads. Most flood deaths occur in vehicles. Be aware of your surroundings and do not drive on flooded roads. Now for the official National Weather Service forecast for north central Kentucky and south central Indiana, including the Louisville metro area. Tonight, mostly cloudy. Chance of thunderstorms early in the evening, then slight chance of thunderstorms overnight. Lows around 70. Southwest winds up to 5 miles an hour.
chance of thunderstorms 50%. Thursday, mostly sunny. A 20% chance of thunderstorms in the morning. Highs in the upper 80s. Southwest winds up to 10 miles an hour. Thursday night, partly cloudy until midnight, then mostly cloudy with showers likely and chance of thunderstorms after midnight. Some thunderstorms may produce heavy rainfall after midnight. Lows in the lower 70s. Southwest winds 5 to 10 miles an hour. Chance of precipitation 70%. Friday, showers likely and chance of thunderstorms in the morning, then showers and chance of thunderstorms in the afternoon. Some thunderstorms may produce heavy rainfall in the morning. Highs in the mid-80s. Southwest winds 5 to 10 miles an hour. Chance of precipitation 90%. Friday night, showers with thunderstorms likely until midnight, then showers and chance of thunderstorms after midnight. Lows around 70. West winds up to 10 miles an hour. Chance of precipitation 90%. And now the extended forecast for the radio listening area. Saturday and Saturday night, thunderstorms likely. Highs in the mid-80s. Lows in the upper 60s. Chance of thunderstorms 70%. Sunday and Sunday night, partly cloudy. A 40% chance of thunderstorms. Highs in the mid-80s. Lows in the upper 60s. Monday and Monday night, mostly clear. A 20% chance of thunderstorms. Highs in the upper 80s. Lows in the upper 60s. Tuesday and Tuesday night, mostly clear. Highs in the upper 80s. Lows around 70. Wednesday and Wednesday night, mostly clear. Highs around 90. Lows in the lower 70s. The current time is 8:27 p.m. Eastern Daylight Time. Flood watch in effect from Thursday afternoon through late Saturday night. What? Flash flooding caused by excessive rainfall is possible. Where? Portions of Indiana, including the following areas: Clark, Crawford, DuBois, Floyd, Harrison, Jefferson, Orange, Perry, Scott, and Washington and Kentucky, including the following areas: Adair, Allen, Anderson, Barron, Bourbon, Boyle, Breckenridge, Bullitt, Butler, Casey, Clark, Kentucky, Clinton, Cumberland, Edmondson, Fayette, Franklin, Garrard, Grayson, Greene, Hancock, Hardin, Harrison, Kentucky, Hart, Henry, Jefferson, Jessamine, LaRue, Lincoln, Logan, Madison, Marion, Meade, Mercer, Metcalf, Monroe, Nelson, Nicholas, Ohio, Oldham, Russell, Scott, Kentucky, Shelby, Simpson, Spencer, Taylor, Trimble, Warren, Washington, Kentucky, and Woodford. When? From Thursday afternoon through late Saturday night. The following impacts are expected: excessive runoff may result in flooding of rivers, creeks, streams, and other low-lying and flood-prone locations. Creeks and streams may rise out of their banks. Additional details: repeated rounds of showers and thunderstorms capable of heavy rain are expected late week through the weekend. Already wet soils in some areas will make flooding more susceptible, especially with each additional round of rainfall. Localized significant flooding may develop for areas that see several inches of rainfall. http://www.weather.gov/safety/flood. You should monitor later forecasts and be prepared to take action should flash flood warnings be issued. 8 p.m. Eastern Daylight Time weather conditions across north central Kentucky and south central Indiana. At Louisville International, it was partly sunny. The temperature was 83 degrees, the dew point 70, and the relative humidity 64%. The wind was west at 6 miles an hour. The pressure was 29.98 inches and falling. At Bowman Field. At Jasper, it was partly sunny. The temperature was 77 degrees, the dew point 76, and the relative humidity 96%. The wind was calm. The pressure was 29.99 inches and falling. Once again, at Louisville International, it was 83 degrees under partly sunny skies. Elsewhere around the region, at Jackson, a thunderstorm was reported with a temperature of 72. At Nashville, thunder was reported with a temperature of 80.
It was partly sunny, with a temperature of 77 at Lexington, 80 at Covington, 79 at Evansville, and 83 at Indianapolis. It was cloudy, with a temperature of 74 at Bowling Green, 75 at Paducah, and 79 at Bloomington. At Frankfort, the weather conditions were not available. Flood advisory in effect until 10 p.m. Eastern Daylight Time this evening. What flooding caused by excessive rainfall is expected? Where, a portion of south-central Indiana, including the following counties, Crawford, Harrison, Orange, and Washington. When, until 10 p.m. Eastern Daylight Time. The following impacts are expected: minor flooding in low-lying and poor drainage areas. Additional details, at 7 p.m. Eastern Daylight Time, Doppler radar indicated heavy rain due to thunderstorms. Minor flooding is ongoing or expected to begin shortly in the advisory area. Some locations that will experience flooding include Marengo, Hardinsburg, Fredericksburg, Hogtown, and Rosebud. http://www.weather.gov/safety/flood-turnaround. Don't drown when encountering flooded roads. Most flood deaths occur in vehicles. Be aware of your surroundings and do not drive on flooded roads. Stay away or be swept away. River banks and culverts can become unstable and unsafe. Flood advisory in effect until 10:30 p.m. Eastern Daylight Time or 9:30 p.m. Central Daylight Time this evening. What flooding caused by excessive rainfall is expected? Where, portions of south-central Indiana, including the following counties, Crawford, Harrison, and Perry, and central Kentucky, including the following county, Meade. When, until 10:30 p.m. Eastern Daylight Time, or 9:30 p.m. Central Daylight Time. The following impacts are expected: minor flooding in low-lying and poor drainage areas. Additional details, at 7:25 p.m. Eastern Daylight Time, or 6:25 p.m. Central Daylight Time, Doppler radar indicated heavy rain due to thunderstorms. Minor flooding is ongoing or expected to begin shortly in the advisory area. Some locations that will experience flooding include Carefree Town, Milltown, Leavenworth, Alton, New Amsterdam, Fredonia, Cape Sandy, Wyandotte, Carefree, and Cedar Flat. http://www.weather.gov/safety/flood-turnaround. Don't drown when encountering flooded roads. Most flood deaths occur in vehicles. Be aware of your surroundings and do not drive on flooded roads. The National Weather Service in Louisville has issued a flash flood warning for southeastern Perry County in south-central Indiana, southwestern Breckinridge County in central Kentucky, southeastern Hancock County in central Kentucky, until 9:15 p.m. Central Daylight Time. At 6:35 p.m. Central Daylight Time, Doppler radar indicated thunderstorms producing heavy rain across the warned area. Between 1.5 and 3 inches of rain have fallen. Flash flooding is ongoing or expected to begin shortly. Expected hazards include flash flooding caused by thunderstorms. Source, radar. The following impacts are expected: flash flooding of small creeks and streams, urban areas, highways, streets and underpasses, as well as other poor drainage and low-lying areas. Some locations that will experience flash flooding include Gannelton, Cloverport, Mattingly, Tobinsport, Victoria Crossroads, Sunny Corner, Dukes, Tarfork, Patesville, and Lower. Turn around, don't drown when encountering flooded roads. Most flood deaths occur in vehicles. Be aware of your surroundings and do not drive on flooded roads. Stay away or be swept away. River banks and culverts can become unstable and unsafe. This is the climate data for Louisville for today. Since midnight, the high temperature was 85. The low was 72. Precipitation was 0.08 inches. Sunrise tomorrow 6:28 a.m. Sunset tomorrow 9:08 p.m. Now for the official National Weather Service forecast for North Central Kentucky and South Central Indiana, including the Louisville metro area. Tonight, mostly cloudy. Chance of thunderstorms early in the evening, then slight chance of thunderstorms overnight. Lows around 70.
southwest winds up to 5 miles an hour. Chance of thunderstorms 50%. Thursday, mostly sunny. A 20% chance of thunderstorms in the morning. Highs in the upper 80s. Southwest winds up to 10 miles an hour. Thursday night, partly cloudy until midnight, then mostly cloudy with showers likely and chance of thunderstorms after midnight. Some thunderstorms may produce heavy rainfall after midnight. Lows in the lower 70s. Southwest winds 5 to 10 miles an hour. Chance of precipitation 70%. Friday, showers likely and chance of thunderstorms in the morning, then showers and chance of thunderstorms in the afternoon. Some thunderstorms may produce heavy rainfall in the morning. Highs in the mid-80s. Southwest winds 5 to 10 miles an hour. Chance of precipitation 90%. Friday night, showers with thunderstorms likely until midnight, then showers and chance of thunderstorms after midnight. Lows around 70. West winds up to 10 miles an hour. Chance of precipitation 90%. And now the extended forecast for the radio listening area. Saturday and Saturday night, thunderstorms likely. Highs in the mid-80s. Lows in the upper 60s. Chance of thunderstorms 70%. Sunday and Sunday night, partly cloudy. A 40% chance of thunderstorms. Highs in the mid-80s. Lows in the upper 60s. Monday and Monday night, mostly clear. A 20% chance of thunderstorms. Highs in the upper 80s. Lows in the upper 60s. Tuesday and Tuesday night, mostly clear. Highs in the upper 80s. Lows around 70. Wednesday and Wednesday night, mostly clear. Highs around 90. Lows in the lower 70s. The current time is 8:37 p.m. Eastern Daylight Time. Flood watch in effect from Thursday afternoon through late Saturday night. What? Flash flooding caused by excessive rainfall is possible. Where? Portions of Indiana, including the following areas: Clark, Crawford, DuBois, Floyd, Harrison, Jefferson, Orange, Perry, Scott, and Washington and Kentucky, including the following areas: Adair, Allen, Anderson, Barron, Bourbon, Boyle, Breckenridge, Bullitt, Butler, Casey, Clark, Kentucky, Clinton, Cumberland, Edmondson, Fayette, Franklin, Garrard, Grayson, Greene, Hancock, Hardin, Harrison, Kentucky, Hart, Henry, Jefferson, Jessamine, LaRue, Lincoln, Logan, Madison, Marion, Meade, Mercer, Metcalf, Monroe, Nelson, Nicholas, Ohio, Oldham, Russell, Scott, Kentucky, Shelby, Simpson, Spencer, Taylor, Trimble, Warren, Washington, Kentucky, and Woodford. When? From Thursday afternoon through late Saturday night. The following impacts are expected: excessive runoff may result in flooding of rivers, creeks, streams, and other low-lying and flood-prone locations. Creeks and streams may rise out of their banks. Additional details: repeated rounds of showers and thunderstorms capable of heavy rain are expected late week through the weekend. Already wet soils in some areas will make flooding more susceptible, especially with each additional round of rainfall. Localized significant flooding may develop for areas that see several inches of rainfall. http://www.weather.gov/safety/flood. You should monitor later forecasts and be prepared to take action should flash flood warnings be issued. 8 p.m. Eastern Daylight Time weather conditions across north central Kentucky and south central Indiana. At Louisville International, it was partly sunny. The temperature was 83 degrees, the dew point 70, and the relative humidity 64%. The wind was west at 6 miles an hour. The pressure was 29.98 inches and falling. At Bowman Field. At Jasper, it was partly sunny. The temperature was 77 degrees, the dew point 76, and the relative humidity 96%. The wind was calm. The pressure was 29.99 inches and falling. Once again, at Louisville International, it was 83 degrees under partly sunny skies. Elsewhere around the region, at Jackson, a thunderstorm was reported, with a temperature of 72. At Nashville,
thunder was reported with a temperature of 80. It was partly sunny with a temperature of 77 at Lexington, 80 at Covington, 79 at Evansville, and 83 at Indianapolis. It was cloudy with a temperature of 74 at Bowling Green, 75 at Paducah, and 79 at Bloomington. At Frankfort, the weather conditions were not available. Flood advisory in effect until 10 p.m. Eastern Daylight Time this evening.

flooding impacts are expected, minor flooding in low-lying and poor drainage areas. Additional details, at 7 p.m. Eastern Daylight Time, Doppler radar indicated heavy rain due to thunderstorms. Minor flooding is ongoing or expected to begin shortly in the advisory area. Some locations that will experience flooding include Marengo, Hardinsburg, Fredericksburg, Hogtown, and Rosebud. http://www.weather.gov/safety/flood-turnaround. Don't drown when encountering flooded roads. Most flood deaths occur in vehicles. Be aware of your surroundings and do not drive on flooded roads. Stay away or be swept away. River banks and culverts can become unstable and unsafe. Flood advisory in effect until 10:30 p.m. Eastern Daylight Time, or 9:30 p.m. Central Daylight Time this evening. What flooding caused by excessive rainfall is expected? Where portions of South Central Indiana, including the following counties, Crawford, Harrison, and Perry, and Central Kentucky, including the following county, Meade. When, until 10:30 p.m. Eastern Daylight Time, or 9:30 p.m. Central Daylight Time. The following impacts are expected, minor flooding in low-lying and poor drainage areas. Additional details, at 7:25 p.m. Eastern Daylight Time, or 6:25 p.m. Central Daylight Time, Doppler radar indicated heavy rain due to thunderstorms. Minor flooding is ongoing or expected to begin shortly in the advisory area. Some locations that will experience flooding include Carefree Town, Milltown, Leavenworth, Alton, New Amsterdam, Fredonia, Cape Sandy, Wyandotte, Carefree, and Cedar Flat. http://www.weather.gov/safety/flood-turnaround. Don't drown when encountering flooded roads. Most flood deaths occur in vehicles. Be aware of your surroundings and do not drive on flooded roads. The National Weather Service in Louisville has issued a flash flood warning for southeastern Perry County in south-central Indiana, southwestern Breckinridge County in central Kentucky, southeastern Hancock County in central Kentucky, until 9:15 p.m. Central Daylight Time. At 6:35 p.m. Central Daylight Time, Doppler radar indicated thunderstorms producing heavy rain across the warned area. Between 1.5 and 3 inches of rain have fallen. Flash flooding is ongoing or expected to begin shortly. Expected hazards include flash flooding caused by thunderstorms. Source, radar. The following impacts are expected: flash flooding of small creeks and streams, urban areas, highways, streets and underpasses, as well as other poor drainage and low-lying areas. Some locations that will experience flash flooding include Ganelton, Cloverport, Mattingly, Tobinsport, Victoria Crossroads, Sunny Corner, Dukes, Tarfork, Patesville, and Lower. Turn around, don't drown when encountering flooded roads. Most flood deaths occur in vehicles. Be aware of your surroundings and do not drive on flooded roads. Stay away or be swept away. River banks and culverts can become unstable and unsafe. This is the climate data for Louisville for today. Since midnight, the high temperature was 85. The low was 72. Precipitation was 0.08 inches. Sunrise tomorrow 6:28 a.m. Sunset tomorrow 9:08 p.m. Now for the official National Weather Service forecast for North Central Kentucky and South Central Indiana, including the Louisville metro area. Tonight, mostly cloudy. Chance of thunderstorms early in the evening, then slight chance of thunderstorms overnight. Lows around 70. Southwest winds up to 5 miles an hour. Chance of thunderstorms 50%. Thursday, mostly sunny. A 20% chance of thunderstorms in the morning. Highs in the upper 80s. Southwest winds up to 10 miles an hour. Thursday night, partly cloudy until midnight, then mostly cloudy with showers likely and chance of thunderstorms after midnight. Some thunderstorms may produce heavy rainfall after midnight. Lows in the lower 70s. Southwest winds 5 to 10 miles an hour. Chance of precipitation 70%. Friday, showers likely and chance of thunderstorms in

morning, then showers and chance of thunderstorms in the afternoon. Some thunderstorms may produce heavy rainfall in the morning. Highs in the mid-80s. Southwest winds 5 to 10 miles an hour. Chance of precipitation 90%. Friday night, showers with thunderstorms likely until midnight, then showers and chance of thunderstorms after midnight. Lows around 70. West winds up to 10 miles an hour. Chance of precipitation 90%. And now the extended forecast for the radio listening area. Saturday and Saturday night, thunderstorms likely. Highs in the mid-80s. Lows in the upper 60s. Chance of thunderstorm 70%. Sunday and Sunday night, partly cloudy. A 40% chance of thunderstorms. Highs in the mid-80s. Lows in the upper 60s. Monday and Monday night, mostly clear. A 20% chance of thunderstorms. Highs in the upper 80s. Lows in the upper 60s. Tuesday and Tuesday night, mostly clear. Highs in the upper 80s. Lows around 70. Wednesday and Wednesday night, mostly clear. Highs around 90. Lows in the lower 70s. The current time is 8:47 p.m. Eastern Daylight Time. Flood watch in effect from Thursday afternoon through late Saturday night. What? Flash flooding caused by excessive rainfall is possible. Where? Portions of Indiana, including the following areas: Clark, Crawford, DuBois, Floyd, Harrison, Jefferson, Orange, Perry, Scott, and Washington and Kentucky, including the following areas: Adair, Allen, Anderson, Barron, Bourbon, Boyle, Breckenridge, Bullitt, Butler, Casey, Clark, Kentucky, Clinton, Cumberland, Edmondson, Fayette, Franklin, Garrard, Grayson, Greene, Hancock, Hardin, Harrison, Kentucky, Hart, Henry, Jefferson, Jessamine, LaRue, Lincoln, Logan, Madison, Marion, Meade, Mercer, Metcalf, Monroe, Nelson, Nicholas, Ohio, Oldham, Russell, Scott, Kentucky, Shelby, Simpson, Spencer, Taylor, Trimble, Warren, Washington, Kentucky, and Woodford. When? From Thursday afternoon through late Saturday night. The following impacts are expected: excessive runoff may result in flooding of rivers, creeks, streams, and other low-lying and flood-prone locations. Creeks and streams may rise out of their banks. Additional details: repeated rounds of showers and thunderstorms capable of heavy rain are expected late week through the weekend. Already wet soils in some areas will make flooding more susceptible, especially with each additional round of rainfall. Localized significant flooding may develop for areas that see several inches of rainfall. http://www.weather.gov/safety/flood. You should monitor later forecasts and be prepared to take action should flash flood warnings be issued. 8 p.m. Eastern Daylight Time weather conditions across north central Kentucky and south central Indiana. At Louisville International, it was partly sunny. The temperature was 83 degrees, the dew point 70, and the relative humidity 64%. The wind was west at 6 miles an hour. The pressure was 29.98 inches and falling. At Bowman Field. At Jasper, it was partly sunny. The temperature was 77 degrees, the dew point 76, and the relative humidity 96%. The wind was calm. The pressure was 29.99 inches and falling. Once again, at Louisville International, it was 83 degrees under partly sunny skies. Elsewhere around the region, at Jackson, a thunderstorm was reported with a temperature of 72. At Nashville, thunder was reported with a temperature of 80. It was partly sunny, with a temperature of 77 at Lexington, 80 at Covington, 79 at Evansville, and 83 at Indianapolis. It was cloudy, with a temperature of 74 at Bowling Green, 75 at Paducah, and 79 at Bloomington. At Frankfort, the weather conditions were not available. Flood advisory in effect until 10 p.m. Eastern Daylight Time this evening. What? Flooding caused by excessive rainfall is expected. Where? A portion of south central Indiana, including the following counties: Crawford, Harrison, Orange, and Washington. When? Until
10 p.m. Eastern Daylight Time. The following impacts are expected: minor flooding in low-lying and poor drainage areas. Additional details: at 7 p.m. Eastern Daylight Time, Doppler radar indicated heavy rain due to thunderstorms. Minor flooding is ongoing or expected to begin shortly in the advisory area. Some locations that will experience flooding include Marengo, Hardinsburg, Fredericksburg, Hogtown, and Rosebud. http://www.weather.gov/safety/flood-turnaround. Don't drown when encountering flooded roads. Most flood deaths occur in vehicles. Be aware of your surroundings and do not drive on flooded roads. Stay away or be swept away. River banks and culverts can become unstable and unsafe. Flood advisory in effect until 10:30 p.m. Eastern Daylight Time, or 9:30 p.m. Central Daylight Time this evening. What? Flooding caused by excessive rainfall is expected. Where? Portions of South Central Indiana, including the following counties: Crawford, Harrison, and Perry, and Central Kentucky, including the following county: Meade. When? Until 10:30 p.m. Eastern Daylight Time, or 9:30 p.m. Central Daylight Time. The following impacts are expected: minor flooding in low-lying and poor drainage areas. Additional details: at 7:25 p.m. Eastern Daylight Time, or 6:25 p.m. Central Daylight Time, Doppler radar indicated heavy rain due to thunderstorms. Minor flooding is ongoing or expected to begin shortly in the advisory area. Some locations that will experience flooding include Carefree Town, Milltown, Leavenworth, Alton, New Amsterdam, Fredonia, Cape Sandy, Wyandotte, Carefree, and Cedar Flat. http://www.weather.gov/safety/flood-turnaround. Don't drown when encountering flooded roads. Most flood deaths occur in vehicles. Be aware of your surroundings and do not drive on flooded roads. The National Weather Service in Louisville has issued a flash flood warning for southeastern Perry County in south central Indiana, southwestern Breckinridge County in central Kentucky, southeastern Hancock County in central Kentucky, until 9:15 p.m. Central Daylight Time. At 6:35 p.m. Central Daylight Time, Doppler radar indicated thunderstorms producing heavy rain across the warned area. Between 1.5 and 3 inches of rain have fallen. Flash flooding is ongoing or expected to begin shortly. Expected hazards include flash flooding caused by thunderstorms. Source: radar. The following impacts are expected: flash flooding of small creeks and streams, urban areas, highways, streets, and underpasses, as well as other poor drainage and low-lying areas. Some locations that will experience flash flooding include Gannelton, Cloverport, Mattingly, Tobinsport, Victoria Crossroads, Sunny Corner, Dukes, Tarford, Patesville, and Lower. Turn around, don't drown when encountering flooded roads. Most flood deaths occur in vehicles. Be aware of your surroundings and do not drive on flooded roads. Stay away or be swept away. River banks and culverts can become unstable and unsafe. This is the climate data for Louisville for today. Since midnight, the high temperature was 85. The low was 72. Precipitation was 0.08 inches. Sunrise tomorrow 6:28 a.m. Sunset tomorrow 9:08 p.m. Now for the official National Weather Service forecast for North Central Kentucky and South Central Indiana, including the Louisville metro area. Tonight, mostly cloudy. Chance of thunderstorms early in the evening, then slight chance of thunderstorms overnight. Lows around 70. Southwest winds up to 5 miles an hour. Chance of thunderstorms 50%. Thursday, mostly sunny. A 20% chance of thunderstorms in the morning. Highs in the upper 80s. Southwest winds up to 10 miles an hour. Thursday night, partly cloudy until midnight, then mostly cloudy with showers likely and chance of thunderstorms after midnight. Some thunderstorms may produce heavy rainfall after midnight. Lows in the lower 70s. Southwest winds 5 to 10 miles an hour. Chance of precipitation 70%.
Friday, showers likely and chance of thunderstorms in the morning, then showers and chance of thunderstorms in the afternoon. Some thunderstorms may produce heavy rainfall in the morning. Highs in the mid-80s. Southwest winds 5 to 10 miles an hour. Chance of precipitation 90%. Friday night, showers with thunderstorms likely until midnight, then showers and chance of thunderstorms after midnight. Lows around 70. West winds up to 10 miles an hour. Chance of precipitation 90%. And now the extended forecast for the radio listening area. Saturday and Saturday night, thunderstorms likely. Highs in the mid-80s. Lows in the upper 60s. Chance of thunderstorms 70%. Sunday and Sunday night, partly cloudy. A 40% chance of thunderstorms. Highs in the mid-80s. Lows in the upper 60s. Monday and Monday night, mostly clear. A 20% chance of thunderstorms. Highs in the upper 80s. Lows in the upper 60s. Tuesday and Tuesday night, mostly clear. Highs in the upper 80s. Lows around 70. Wednesday and Wednesday night, mostly clear. Highs around 90. Lows in the lower 70s. The current time is 8:57 p.m. Eastern Daylight Time. Flood watch in effect from Thursday afternoon through late Saturday night. What? Flash flooding caused by excessive rainfall is possible. Where? Portions of Indiana, including the following areas: Clark, Crawford, DuBois, Floyd, Harrison, Jefferson, Orange, Perry, Scott, and Washington and Kentucky, including the following areas: Adair, Allen, Anderson, Barron, Bourbon, Boyle, Breckenridge, Bullitt, Butler, Casey, Clark, Kentucky, Clinton, Cumberland, Edmondson, Fayette, Franklin, Garrard, Grayson, Greene, Hancock, Hardin, Harrison, Kentucky, Hart, Henry, Jefferson, Jessamine, LaRue, Lincoln, Logan, Madison, Marion, Meade, Mercer, Metcalf, Monroe, Nelson, Nicholas, Ohio, Oldham, Russell, Scott, Kentucky, Shelby, Simpson, Spencer, Taylor, Trimble, Warren, Washington, Kentucky, and Woodford. When? From Thursday afternoon through late Saturday night. The following impacts are expected. Excessive runoff may result in flooding of rivers, creeks, streams, and other low-lying and flood-prone locations. Creeks and streams may rise out of their banks. Additional details: repeated rounds of showers and thunderstorms capable of heavy rain are expected late week through the weekend. Already wet soils in some areas will make flooding more susceptible, especially with each additional round of rainfall. Localized significant flooding may develop for areas that see several inches of rainfall. http://www.weather.gov/safety/flood. You should monitor later forecasts and be prepared to take action should flash flood warnings be issued. 8 p.m. Eastern Daylight Time weather conditions across north central Kentucky and south central Indiana. At Louisville International, it was partly sunny. The temperature was 83 degrees, the dew point 70, and the relative humidity 64%. The wind was west at 6 miles an hour. The pressure was 29.98 inches and falling. At Bowman Field. At Jasper, it was partly sunny. The temperature was 77 degrees, the dew point 76, and the relative humidity 96%. The wind was calm. The pressure was 29.99 inches and falling. Once again, at Louisville International, it was 83 degrees under partly sunny skies. Elsewhere around the region, at Jackson, a thunderstorm was reported with a temperature of 72. At Nashville, thunder was reported with a temperature of 80. It was partly sunny, with a temperature of 77 at Lexington, 80 at Covington, 79 at Evansville, and 83 at Indianapolis. It was cloudy, with a temperature of 74 at Bowling Green, 75 at Paducah, and 79 at Bloomington. At Frankfort, the weather conditions were not available. Flood advisory in effect until 10 p.m. Eastern Daylight Time this evening. What? Flooding caused by excessive rainfall is expected. Where? A portion of south central Indiana, including the following counties: Crawford,
Harrison, Orange in Washington. When, until 10 p.m. Eastern Daylight Time. The following impacts are expected: minor flooding in low-lying and poor drainage areas. Additional details, at 7 p.m. Eastern Daylight Time, Doppler radar indicated heavy rain due to thunderstorms. Minor flooding is ongoing or expected to begin shortly in the advisory area. Some locations that will experience flooding include Marengo, Hardinsburg, Fredericksburg, Hogtown, and Rosebud. http://www.weather.gov/safety/flood-turnaround. Don't drown when encountering flooded roads. Most flood deaths occur in vehicles. Be aware of your surroundings and do not drive on flooded roads. Stay away or be swept away. River banks and culverts can become unstable and unsafe. The current time is 9:02 p.m. Eastern Daylight Time. Flood watch in effect from Thursday afternoon through late Saturday night. What? Flash flooding caused by excessive rainfall is possible. Where? Portions of Indiana, including the following areas: Clark, Crawford, DuBois, Floyd, Harrison, Jefferson, Orange, Perry, Scott, and Washington and Kentucky, including the following areas: Adair, Allen, Anderson, Barron, Bourbon, Boyle, Breckenridge, Bullitt, Butler, Casey, Clark, Kentucky, Clinton, Cumberland, Edmondson, Fayette, Franklin, Garrard, Grayson, Greene, Hancock, Hardin, Harrison, Kentucky, Hart, Henry, Jefferson, Jessamine, LaRue, Lincoln, Logan, Madison, Marion, Meade, Mercer, Metcalf, Monroe, Nelson, Nicholas, Ohio, Oldham, Russell, Scott, Kentucky, Shelby, Simpson, Spencer, Taylor, Trimble, Warren, Washington, Kentucky, and Woodford. When? From Thursday afternoon through late Saturday night. The following impacts are expected: excessive runoff may result in flooding of rivers, creeks, streams, and other low-lying and flood-prone locations. Creeks and streams may rise out of their banks. Additional details, repeated rounds of showers and thunderstorms capable of heavy rain are expected late week through the weekend. Already wet soils in some areas will make flooding more susceptible, especially with each additional round of rainfall. Localized significant flooding may develop for areas that see several inches of rainfall. http://www.weather.gov/safety/flood. You should monitor later forecasts and be prepared to take action should flash flood warnings be issued. 9 p.m. Eastern Daylight Time weather conditions across north central Kentucky and south central Indiana. At Louisville International, it was mostly cloudy. The temperature was 80 degrees, the dew point 72, and the relative humidity 76%. The wind was southwest at 7 miles an hour. The pressure was 29.97 inches and falling. At Bowman Field. At Jasper, it was mostly cloudy. The temperature was 76 degrees, the dew point 76, and the relative humidity 100%. The wind was calm. The pressure was 29.98 inches and falling. Once again, at Louisville International, it was 80 degrees under mostly cloudy skies. Elsewhere around the region, at Nashville, a thunderstorm was reported with a temperature of 74. At Paducah, it was partly cloudy with a temperature of 73. It was mostly cloudy with a temperature of 74 at Lexington, 79 at Covington, 71 at Jackson, and 73 at Bowling Green. Under mostly cloudy skies, Evansville reported 79, Bloomington reported 77, and Indianapolis reported 81. At Frankfort, the weather conditions were not available. Flood advisory in effect until 10 p.m. Eastern Daylight Time this evening. What? Flooding caused by excessive rainfall is expected. Where? A portion of south central Indiana, including the following counties: Crawford, Harrison, Orange, and Washington. When? Until 10 p.m. Eastern Daylight Time. The following impacts are expected: minor flooding in low-lying and poor drainage areas. Additional details, at 7 p.m. Eastern Daylight Time, Doppler radar indicated heavy rain due to thunderstorms. Minor flooding is ongoing or expected to begin shortly in the advisory area.
Some locations that will experience flooding include Baringo, Hardinsburg, Fredericksburg, Hogtown, and Rosebud. http://www.weather.gov/safety/flood-turnaround. Don't drown when encountering flooded roads. Most flood deaths occur in vehicles. Be aware of your surroundings and do not drive on flooded roads. Stay away or be swept away. River banks and culverts can become unstable and unsafe. Flood advisory in effect until 10:30 p.m. Eastern Daylight Time, or 9:30 p.m. Central Daylight Time this evening. What flooding caused by excessive rainfall is expected? Where portions of South Central Indiana, including the following counties, Crawford, Harrison, and Perry, and Central Kentucky, including the following county, Meade. When, until 10:30 p.m. Eastern Daylight Time, or 9:30 p.m. Central Daylight Time. The following impacts are expected: minor flooding in low-lying and poor drainage areas. Additional details, at 7:25 p.m. Eastern Daylight Time, or 6:25 p.m. Central Daylight Time, Doppler radar indicated heavy rain due to thunderstorms. Minor flooding is ongoing or expected to begin shortly in the advisory area. Some locations that will experience flooding include Carefree Town, Milltown, Leavenworth, Alton, New Amsterdam, Fredonia, Cape Sandy, Wyandotte, Carefree, and Cedar Flat. http://www.weather.gov/safety/flood-turnaround. Don't drown when encountering flooded roads. Most flood deaths occur in vehicles. Be aware of your surroundings and do not drive on flooded roads. The National Weather Service in Louisville has issued a flash flood warning for southeastern Perry County in south central Indiana, southwestern Breckinridge County in central Kentucky, southeastern Hancock County in central Kentucky, until 9:15 p.m. Central Daylight Time. At 6:35 p.m. Central Daylight Time, Doppler radar indicated thunderstorms producing heavy rain across the warned area. Between 1.5 and 3 inches of rain have fallen. Flash flooding is ongoing or expected to begin shortly. Expected hazards include flash flooding caused by thunderstorms. Source: radar. The following impacts are expected: flash flooding of small creeks and streams, urban areas, highways, streets, and underpasses, as well as other poor drainage and low-lying areas. Some locations that will experience flash flooding include Canelton, Cloverport, Mattingly, Tobinsport, Victoria Crossroads, Sunny Corner, Dukes, Tarfork, Patesville, and Lower. Turn around, don't drown when encountering flooded roads. Most flood deaths occur in vehicles. Be aware of your surroundings and do not drive on flooded roads. Stay away or be swept away. River banks and culverts can become unstable and unsafe. This is the climate data for Louisville for today. Since midnight, the high temperature was 85. The low was 72. Precipitation was 0.08 inches. Sunrise tomorrow 6:28 a.m. Sunset tomorrow 9:08 p.m. Now for the official National Weather Service forecast for North Central Kentucky and South Central Indiana, including the Louisville metro area. Tonight, mostly cloudy. Chance of thunderstorms early in the evening, then slight chance of thunderstorms overnight. Lows around 70. Southwest winds up to 5 miles an hour. Chance of thunderstorms 50%. Thursday, mostly sunny. A 20% chance of thunderstorms in the morning. Highs in the upper 80s. Southwest winds up to 10 miles an hour. Thursday night, partly cloudy until midnight, then mostly cloudy with showers likely and chance of thunderstorms after midnight. Some thunderstorms may produce heavy rainfall after midnight. Lows in the lower 70s. Southwest winds 5 to 10 miles an hour. Chance of precipitation 70%. Friday, showers likely and chance of thunderstorms in the morning, then showers and chance of thunderstorms in the afternoon. Some thunderstorms may produce heavy rainfall in the morning. Highs in the mid-80s. Southwest winds 5 to 10 miles an hour. Chance of precipitation 90%. Friday night,
showers with thunderstorms likely until midnight, then showers and chance of thunderstorms after midnight. Lows around 70. West winds up to 10 miles an hour. Chance of precipitation 90%. And now the extended forecast for the radio listening area. Saturday and Saturday night, thunderstorms likely. Highs in the mid-80s. Lows in the upper 60s. Chance of thunderstorm 70%. Sunday and Sunday night, partly cloudy. A 40% chance of thunderstorms. Highs in the mid-80s. Lows in the upper 60s. Monday and Monday night, mostly clear. A 20% chance of thunderstorms. Highs in the upper 80s. Lows in the upper 60s. Tuesday and Tuesday night, mostly clear. Highs in the upper 80s. Lows around 70. Wednesday and Wednesday night, mostly clear. Highs around 90. Lows in the lower 70s. The current time is 9:12 p.m. Eastern Daylight Time. Flood watch in effect from Thursday afternoon through late Saturday night. What? Flash flooding caused by excessive rainfall is possible. Where? Portions of Indiana, including the following areas: Clark, Crawford, DuBois, Floyd, Harrison, Jefferson, Orange, Perry, Scott, and Washington and Kentucky, including the following areas: Adair, Allen, Anderson, Barron, Bourbon, Boyle, Breckenridge, Bullitt, Butler, Casey, Clark, Kentucky, Clinton, Cumberland, Edmondson, Fayette, Franklin, Garrard, Grayson, Greene, Hancock, Hardin, Harrison, Kentucky, Hart, Henry, Jefferson, Jessamine, LaRue, Lincoln, Logan, Madison, Marion, Meade, Mercer, Metcalf, Monroe, Nelson, Nicholas, Ohio, Oldham, Russell, Scott, Kentucky, Shelby, Simpson, Spencer, Taylor, Trimble, Warren, Washington, Kentucky, and Woodford. When? From Thursday afternoon through late Saturday night. The following impacts are expected. Excessive runoff may result in flooding of rivers, creeks, streams, and other low-lying and flood-prone locations. Creeks and streams may rise out of their banks. Additional details, repeated rounds of showers and thunderstorms capable of heavy rain are expected late week through the weekend. Already wet soils in some areas will make flooding more susceptible, especially with each additional round of rainfall. Localized significant flooding may develop for areas that see several inches of rainfall. http://www.weather.gov/safety/flood. You should monitor later forecasts and be prepared to take action should flash flood warnings be issued. 9 p.m. Eastern Daylight Time weather conditions across north central Kentucky and south central Indiana. At Louisville International, it was cloudy. The temperature was 80 degrees, the dew point 72, and the relative humidity 76%. The wind was southwest at 7 miles an hour. The pressure was 29.97 inches and falling. At Bowman Field. At Jasper, it was mostly cloudy. The temperature was 76 degrees, the dew point 76, and the relative humidity 100%. The wind was calm. The pressure was 29.98 inches and falling. Once again, at Louisville International, it was 80 degrees under cloudy skies. Elsewhere around the region, at Nashville, a thunderstorm was reported with a temperature of 74. It was mostly cloudy, with a temperature of 74 at Lexington, 79 at Covington, 71 at Jackson, and 73 at Bowling Green. Under mostly cloudy skies, Paducah reported 73, Evansville reported 79, and Indianapolis reported 81. At Bloomington, it was cloudy, with a temperature of 77. At Frankfort, the weather conditions were not available. Flood advisory in effect until 10 p.m. Eastern Daylight Time this evening. What? Flooding caused by excessive rainfall is expected. Where? A portion of south central Indiana, including the following counties: Crawford, Harrison, Orange, and Washington. When? Until 10 p.m. Eastern Daylight Time. The following impacts are expected: minor flooding in low-lying and poor drainage areas. Additional details: at 7 p.m. Eastern Daylight Time, Doppler radar indicated heavy rain due to thunderstorms.
Minor flooding is ongoing or expected to begin shortly in the advisory area. Some locations that will experience flooding include Baringo, Hardinsburg, Fredericksburg, Hogtown, and Rosebud. http://www.weather.gov/safety/flood-turnaround. Don't drown when encountering flooded roads. Most flood deaths occur in vehicles. Be aware of your surroundings and do not drive on flooded roads. Stay away or be swept away. River banks and culverts can become unstable and unsafe. Flood advisory in effect until 10:30 p.m. Eastern Daylight Time, or 9:30 p.m. Central Daylight Time this evening. What flooding caused by excessive rainfall is expected? Where portions of South Central Indiana, including the following counties, Crawford, Harrison, and Perry, and Central Kentucky, including the following county, Meade. When, until 10:30 p.m. Eastern Daylight Time, or 9:30 p.m. Central Daylight Time. The following impacts are expected: minor flooding in low-lying and poor drainage areas. Additional details, at 7:25 p.m. Eastern Daylight Time, or 6:25 p.m. Central Daylight Time, Doppler radar indicated heavy rain due to thunderstorms. Minor flooding is ongoing or expected to begin shortly in the advisory area. Some locations that will experience flooding include Carefree Town, Milltown, Leavenworth, Alton, New Amsterdam, Fredonia, Cape Sandy, Wyandotte, Carefree, and Cedar Flat. http://www.weather.gov/safety/flood-turnaround. Don't drown when encountering flooded roads. Most flood deaths occur in vehicles. Be aware of your surroundings and do not drive on flooded roads. The National Weather Service in Louisville has issued a flash flood warning for southeastern Perry County in south central Indiana, southwestern Breckinridge County in central Kentucky, southeastern Hancock County in central Kentucky, until 9:15 p.m. Central Daylight Time. At 6:35 p.m. Central Daylight Time, Doppler radar indicated thunderstorms producing heavy rain across the warned area. Between 1.5 and 3 inches of rain have fallen. Flash flooding is ongoing or expected to begin shortly. Expected hazards include flash flooding caused by thunderstorms. Source: radar. The following impacts are expected: flash flooding of small creeks and streams, urban areas, highways, streets and underpasses, as well as other poor drainage and low-lying areas. Some locations that will experience flash flooding include Candleton, Cloverport, Mattingly, Tobinsport, Victoria Crossroads, Sunny Corner, Dukes, Tarfork, Patesville, and Lower. Turn around, don't drown when encountering flooded roads. Most flood deaths occur in vehicles. Be aware of your surroundings and do not drive on flooded roads. Stay away or be swept away. River banks and culverts can become unstable and unsafe. This is the climate data for Louisville for today. Since midnight, the high temperature was 85. The low was 72. Precipitation was 0.08 inches. Sunrise tomorrow 6:28 a.m. Sunset tomorrow 9:08 p.m. Now for the official National Weather Service forecast for North Central Kentucky and South Central Indiana, including the Louisville metro area. Tonight, mostly cloudy. Chance of thunderstorms early in the evening, then slight chance of thunderstorms overnight. Lows around 70. Southwest winds up to 5 miles an hour. Chance of thunderstorms 50%. Thursday, mostly sunny. A 20% chance of thunderstorms in the morning. Highs in the upper 80s. Southwest winds up to 10 miles an hour. Thursday night, partly cloudy until midnight, then mostly cloudy with showers likely and chance of thunderstorms after midnight. Some thunderstorms may produce heavy rainfall after midnight. Lows in the lower 70s. Southwest winds 5 to 10 miles an hour. Chance of precipitation 70%. Friday, showers likely and chance of thunderstorms in the morning, then showers and chance of thunderstorms in the afternoon. Some thunderstorms may produce heavy rainfall in the morning. Highs in the mid-80s.
southwest winds 5 to 10 miles an hour. Chance of precipitation 90%. Friday night, showers with thunderstorms likely until midnight, then showers and chance of thunderstorms after midnight. Lows around 70. West winds up to 10 miles an hour. Chance of precipitation 90%. And now the extended forecast for the radio listening area. Saturday and Saturday night, thunderstorms likely. Highs in the mid-80s. Lows in the upper 60s. Chance of thunderstorms 70%. Sunday and Sunday night, partly cloudy. A 40% chance of thunderstorms. Highs in the mid-80s. Lows in the upper 60s. Monday and Monday night, mostly clear. A 20% chance of thunderstorms. Highs in the upper 80s. Lows in the upper 60s. Tuesday and Tuesday night, mostly clear. Highs in the upper 80s. Lows around 70. Wednesday and Wednesday night, mostly clear. Highs around 90. Lows in the lower 70s. The current time is 9:22 p.m. Eastern Daylight Time. Flood watch in effect from Thursday afternoon through late Saturday night. What? Flash flooding caused by excessive rainfall is possible. Where? Portions of Indiana, including the following areas: Clark, Crawford, DuBois, Floyd, Harrison, Jefferson, Orange, Perry, Scott, and Washington and Kentucky, including the following areas: Adair, Allen, Anderson, Barron, Bourbon, Boyle, Breckenridge, Bullitt, Butler, Casey, Clark, Kentucky, Clinton, Cumberland, Edmondson, Fayette, Franklin, Garrard, Grayson, Greene, Hancock, Hardin, Harrison, Kentucky, Hart, Henry, Jefferson, Jessamine, LaRue, Lincoln, Logan, Madison, Marion, Meade, Mercer, Metcalf, Monroe, Nelson, Nicholas, Ohio, Oldham, Russell, Scott, Kentucky, Shelby, Simpson, Spencer, Taylor, Trimble, Warren, Washington, Kentucky, and Woodford. When? From Thursday afternoon through late Saturday night. The following impacts are expected: excessive runoff may result in flooding of rivers, creeks, streams, and other low-lying and flood-prone locations. Creeks and streams may rise out of their banks. Additional details: repeated rounds of showers and thunderstorms capable of heavy rain are expected late week through the weekend. Already wet soils in some areas will make flooding more susceptible, especially with each additional round of rainfall. Localized significant flooding may develop for areas that see several inches of rainfall. http://www.weather.gov/safety/flood. You should monitor later forecasts and be prepared to take action should flash flood warnings be issued. Flood watch in effect from Thursday afternoon through late Saturday night. What? Flash flooding caused by excessive rainfall is possible. Where? Portions of Indiana, including the following areas: Clark, Crawford, DuBois, Floyd, Harrison, Jefferson, Orange, Perry, Scott, and Washington and Kentucky, including the following areas: Adair, Allen, Anderson, Barron, Bourbon, Boyle, Breckenridge, Bullitt, Butler, Casey, Clark, Kentucky, Clinton, Cumberland, Edmondson, Fayette, Franklin, Garrard, Grayson, Greene, Hancock, Hardin, Harrison, Kentucky, Hart, Henry, Jefferson, Jessamine, LaRue, Lincoln, Logan, Madison, Marion, Meade, Mercer, Metcalf, Monroe, Nelson, Nicholas, Ohio, Oldham, Russell, Scott, Kentucky, Shelby, Simpson, Spencer, Taylor, Trimble, Warren, Washington, Kentucky, and Woodford. When? From Thursday afternoon through late Saturday night. The following impacts are expected: excessive runoff may result in flooding of rivers, creeks, streams, and other low-lying and flood-prone locations. Creeks and streams may rise out of their banks. Additional details: repeated rounds of showers and thunderstorms capable of heavy rain are expected late week through the weekend. Already wet soils in some areas will make flooding more susceptible, especially with each additional round of rainfall. Localized significant flooding may develop for areas that see several inches of rainfall. http://www.weather.gov/safety/flood.
flood, you should monitor later forecasts and be prepared to take action should flash flood warnings be issued. 9 p.m. Eastern Daylight Time weather conditions across north-central Kentucky and south-central Indiana. At Louisville International, it was cloudy. The temperature was 80 degrees, the dew point 72, and the relative humidity 76%. The wind was southwest at 7 miles an hour. The pressure was 29.97 inches and falling. At Bowman Field. At Jasper, it was mostly cloudy. The temperature was 76 degrees, the dew point 76, and the relative humidity 100%. The wind was calm. The pressure was 29.98 inches and falling. Once again, at Louisville International, it was 80 degrees under cloudy skies. Elsewhere around the region, at Nashville, a thunderstorm was reported with a temperature of 74. It was mostly cloudy, with a temperature of 74 at Lexington, 79 at Covington, 71 at Jackson, and 73 at Bowling Green. Under mostly cloudy skies, Paducah reported 73, Evansville reported 79, and Indianapolis reported 81. At Bloomington, it was cloudy, with a temperature of 77. At Frankfort, the weather conditions were not available. Flood advisory is canceled. The flood advisory is canceled for portions of south-central Indiana, including the following areas: Crawford, Harrison, and Perry, and central Kentucky, including the following area: Meade. The heavy rain has ended. Flooding is no longer expected to pose a threat. Please continue to heed remaining road closures. Flood advisory is canceled. The flood advisory is canceled for a portion of south-central Indiana, including the following areas: Crawford, Harrison, Orange, and Washington. The heavy rain has ended. Flooding is no longer expected to pose a threat. Please continue to heed remaining road closures. The current time is 9:28 p.m. Eastern Daylight Time. The National Weather Service in Louisville has issued a flash flood warning for southeastern Perry County in south-central Indiana, southwestern Breckinridge County in central Kentucky, southeastern Hancock County in central Kentucky, until 9:15 p.m. Central Daylight Time. At 6:35 p.m. Central Daylight Time, Doppler radar indicated thunderstorms producing heavy rain across the warned area. Between 1.5 and 3 inches of rain have fallen. Flash flooding is ongoing or expected to begin shortly. Expected hazards include flash flooding caused by thunderstorms. Source: radar. The following impacts are expected: flash flooding of small creeks and streams, urban areas, highways, streets and underpasses, as well as other poor drainage and low-lying areas. Some locations that will experience flash flooding include Candleton, Cloverport, Mattingly, Tobinsport, Victoria Crossroads, Sunny Corner, Dukes, Tarfork, Patesville, and Lower. Turn around, don't drown when encountering flooded roads. Most flood deaths occur in vehicles. Be aware of your surroundings and do not drive on flooded roads. Stay away or be swept away. River banks and culverts can become unstable and unsafe. This is the climate data for Louisville for today. Since midnight, the high temperature was 85. The low was 72. Precipitation was 0.08 inches. Sunrise tomorrow 6:28 a.m. Sunset tomorrow 9:08 p.m. Now for the official National Weather Service forecast for North Central Kentucky and South Central Indiana, including the Louisville metro area. Tonight, mostly cloudy. Chance of thunderstorms early in the evening, then slight chance of thunderstorms overnight. Lows around 70. Southwest winds up to 5 miles an hour. Chance of thunderstorms 50%. Thursday, mostly sunny. A 20% chance of thunderstorms in the morning. Highs in the upper 80s. Southwest winds up to 10 miles an hour. Thursday night, partly cloudy until midnight, then mostly cloudy with showers likely and chance of thunder. Flash flood warning is canceled for southeastern Perry, southwestern Breckinridge, and southeastern Hancock counties. The heavy rain has ended. Flooding is no longer expected to pose a threat.
Please continue to heed remaining road closures. Now for the official National Weather Service forecast for North Central Kentucky and South Central Indiana, including the Louisville metro area. Tonight, mostly cloudy. Chance of thunderstorms early in the evening, then slight chance of thunderstorms overnight. Lows around 70. Southwest winds up to 5 miles an hour. Chance of thunderstorms 50%. Thursday, mostly sunny. A 20% chance of thunderstorms in the morning. Highs in the upper 80s. Southwest winds up to 10 miles an hour. Thursday night, partly cloudy until midnight, then mostly cloudy with showers likely and chance of thunderstorms after midnight. Some thunderstorms may produce heavy rainfall after midnight. Lows in the lower 70s. Southwest winds 5 to 10 miles an hour. Chance of precipitation 70%. Friday, showers likely and chance of thunderstorms in the morning, then showers and chance of thunderstorms in the afternoon. Some thunderstorms may produce heavy rainfall in the morning. Highs in the mid-80s. Southwest winds 5 to 10 miles an hour. Chance of precipitation 90%. Friday night, showers with thunderstorms likely until midnight, then showers and chance of thunderstorms after midnight. Lows around 70. West winds up to 10 miles an hour. Chance of precipitation 90%. And now the extended forecast for the radio listening area. Saturday and Saturday night, thunderstorms likely. Highs in the mid-80s. Lows in the upper 60s. Chance of thunderstorms 70%. Sunday and Sunday night, partly cloudy. A 40% chance of thunderstorms. Highs in the mid-80s. Lows in the upper 60s. Monday and Monday night, mostly clear. A 20% chance of thunderstorms. Highs in the upper 80s. Lows in the upper 60s. Tuesday and Tuesday night, mostly clear. Highs in the upper 80s. Lows around 70. Wednesday and Wednesday night, mostly clear. Highs around 90. Lows in the lower 70s. The current time is 9:33 p.m. Eastern Daylight Time. Flood watch in effect from Thursday afternoon through late Saturday night. What? Flash flooding caused by excessive rainfall is possible. Where? Portions of Indiana, including the following areas: Clark, Crawford, DuBois, Floyd, Harrison, Jefferson, Orange, Perry, Scott, and Washington, and Kentucky, including the following areas: Adair, Allen, Anderson, Barron, Bourbon, Boyle, Breckenridge, Bullitt, Butler, Casey, Clark, Kentucky, Clinton, Cumberland, Edmondson, Fayette, Franklin, Garrard, Grayson, Greene, Hancock, Hardin, Harrison, Kentucky, Hart, Henry, Jefferson, Jessamine, LaRue, Lincoln, Logan, Madison, Marion, Meade, Mercer, Metcalf, Monroe, Nelson, Nicholas, Ohio, Oldham, Russell, Scott, Kentucky, Shelby, Simpson, Spencer, Taylor, Trimble, Warren, Washington, Kentucky, and Woodford. When? From Thursday afternoon through late Saturday night. The following impacts are expected. Excessive runoff may result in flooding of rivers, creeks, streams, and other low-lying and flood-prone locations. Creeks and streams may rise out of their banks. Additional details: repeated rounds of showers and thunderstorms capable of heavy rain are expected late week through the weekend. Already wet soils in some areas will make flooding more susceptible, especially with each additional round of rainfall. Localized significant flooding may develop for areas that see several inches of rainfall. http://www.weather.gov/safety/flood. You should monitor later forecasts and be prepared to take action should flash flood warnings be issued. 9 p.m. Eastern Daylight Time weather conditions across North Central Kentucky and South Central Indiana. At Louisville International, it was cloudy. The temperature was 80 degrees, the dew point 72, and the relative humidity 76%. The wind was southwest at 7 miles an hour. The pressure was 29.97 inches and falling. At Bowman Field. At Jasper, it was mostly cloudy.
the temperature was 76 degrees, the dew point 76, and the relative humidity 100%. The wind was calm. The pressure was 29.98 inches and falling. Once again, at Louisville International, it was 80 degrees under cloudy skies. Elsewhere around the region, at Nashville, a thunderstorm was reported with a temperature of 74. It was mostly cloudy, with a temperature of 74 at Lexington, 79 at Covington, 71 at Jackson, and 73 at Bowling Green. Under mostly cloudy skies, Paducah reported 73, Evansville reported 79, and Indianapolis reported 81. At Bloomington, it was cloudy, with a temperature of 77. At Frankfort, the weather conditions were not available. Flood advisory is canceled. The flood advisory is canceled for portions of south central Indiana, including the following areas: Crawford, Harrison, and Perry, and central Kentucky, including the following area: Meade. The heavy rain has ended. Flooding is no longer expected to pose a threat. Please continue to heed remaining road closures. Flood advisory is canceled. The flood advisory is canceled for a portion of south central Indiana, including the following areas: Crawford, Harrison, Orange, and Washington. The heavy rain has ended. Flooding is no longer expected to pose a threat. Please continue to heed remaining road closures. Flash flood warning is canceled for southeastern Perry, southwestern Breckenridge, and southeastern Hancock counties. The heavy rain has ended. Flooding is no longer expected to pose a threat. Please continue to heed remaining road closures. This is the climate data for Louisville for today. Since midnight, the high temperature was 85. The low was 72. Precipitation was 0.08 inches. Sunrise tomorrow 6:28 a.m. Sunset tomorrow 9:08 p.m. Now for the official National Weather Service forecast for north central Kentucky and south central Indiana, including the Louisville metro area. Tonight, mostly cloudy. Chance of thunderstorms early in the evening, then slight chance of thunderstorms overnight. Lows around 70. Southwest winds up to 5 miles an hour. Chance of thunderstorms 50%. Thursday, mostly sunny. A 20% chance of thunderstorms in the morning. Highs in the upper 80s. Southwest winds up to 10 miles an hour. Thursday night, partly cloudy until midnight, then mostly cloudy with showers likely and chance of thunderstorms after midnight. Some thunderstorms may produce heavy rainfall after midnight. Lows in the lower 70s. Southwest winds 5 to 10 miles an hour. Chance of precipitation 70%. Friday, showers likely and chance of thunderstorms in the morning, then showers and chance of thunderstorms in the afternoon. Some thunderstorms may produce heavy rainfall in the morning. Highs in the mid-80s. Southwest winds 5 to 10 miles an hour. Chance of precipitation 90%. Friday night, showers with thunderstorms likely until midnight, then showers and chance of thunderstorms after midnight. Lows around 70. West winds up to 10 miles an hour. Chance of precipitation 90%. And now the extended forecast for the radio listening area. Saturday and Saturday night, thunderstorms likely. Highs in the mid-80s. Lows in the upper 60s. Chance of thunderstorms 70%. Sunday and Sunday night, partly cloudy. A 40% chance of thunderstorms. Highs in the mid-80s. Lows in the upper 60s. Monday and Monday night, mostly clear. A 20% chance of thunderstorms. Highs in the upper 80s. Lows in the upper 60s. Tuesday and Tuesday night, mostly clear. Highs in the upper 80s. Lows around 70. Wednesday and Wednesday night, mostly clear. Highs around 90. Lows in the lower 70s. The current time is 9:40 p.m. Eastern Daylight Time. Flood watch in effect from Thursday afternoon through late Saturday night. What? Flash flooding caused by excessive rainfall is possible. Where? Portions of Indiana, including the following areas:
Clark, Crawford, Du Bois, Floyd, Harrison, Jefferson, Orange, Harry, Scott, and Washington and Kentucky, including the following areas: Adair, Allen, Anderson, Barron, Bourbon, Boyle, Breckinridge, Bullitt, Butler, Casey, Clark, Kentucky, Clinton, Cumberland, Edmondson, Fayette, Franklin, Garrard, Grayson, Green, Hancock, Hardin, Harrison, Kentucky, Hart, Henry, Jefferson, Jessamine, LaRue, Lincoln, Logan, Madison, Marion, Meade, Mercer, Metcalf, Monroe, Nelson, Nicholas, Ohio.

including the following areas: Adair, Allen, Anderson, Barron, Bourbon, Boyle, Breckenridge, Bullitt, Butler, Casey, Clark, Kentucky, Clinton, Cumberland, Edmondson. Showers and thunderstorms capable of heavy rain are expected late week through the weekend. Already wet soils in some areas will make flooding more susceptible, especially with each additional round of rainfall. Localized significant flooding may develop for areas that see several inches of rainfall. http://www.weather.gov/safety/flood. You should monitor later forecasts and be prepared to take action should flash flood warnings be issued. 9 p.m. Eastern Daylight Time weather conditions across north central Kentucky and south central Indiana. At Louisville International, it was cloudy. The temperature was 80 degrees, the dew point 72, and the relative humidity 76%. The wind was southwest at 7 miles an hour. The pressure was 29.97 inches and falling. At Bowman Field. At Jasper, it was mostly cloudy. The temperature was 76 degrees, the dew point 76, and the relative humidity 100%. The wind was calm. The pressure was 29.98 inches and falling. Once again, at Louisville International, it was 80 degrees under cloudy skies. Elsewhere around the region, at Nashville, a thunderstorm was reported with a temperature of 74. It was mostly cloudy, with a temperature of 74 at Lexington, 79 at Covington, 71 at Jackson, and 73 at Bowling Green. Under mostly cloudy skies, Paducah reported 73, Evansville reported 79, and Indianapolis reported 81. At Bloomington, it was cloudy, with a temperature of 77. At Frankfort, the weather conditions were not available. Flash flood warning is canceled for southeastern Perry, southwestern Breckenridge, and southeastern Hancock counties. The heavy rain has ended. Flooding is no longer expected to pose a threat. Please continue to heed remaining road closures. This is the climate data for Louisville for today. Since midnight, the high temperature was 85. The low was 72. Precipitation was 0.08 inches. Sunrise tomorrow 6:28 a.m. Sunset tomorrow 9:08 p.m. Now for the official National Weather Service forecast for north central Kentucky and south central Indiana, including the Louisville metro area. Tonight, mostly cloudy. Chance of thunderstorms early in the evening, then slight chance of thunderstorms overnight. Lows around 70. Southwest winds up to 5 miles an hour. Chance of thunderstorms 50%. Thursday, mostly sunny. A 20% chance of thunderstorms in the morning. Highs in the upper 80s. Southwest winds up to 10 miles an hour. Thursday night, partly cloudy until midnight, then mostly cloudy with showers likely and chance of thunderstorms after midnight. Some thunderstorms may produce heavy rainfall after midnight. Lows in the lower 70s. Southwest winds 5 to 10 miles an hour. Chance of precipitation 70%. Friday, showers likely and chance of thunderstorms in the morning, then showers and chance of thunderstorms in the afternoon. Some thunderstorms may produce heavy rainfall in the morning. Highs in the mid-80s. Southwest winds 5 to 10 miles an hour. Chance of precipitation 90%. Friday night, showers with thunderstorms likely until midnight, then showers and chance of thunderstorms after midnight. Lows around 70. West winds up to 10 miles an hour. Chance of precipitation 90%. And now the extended forecast for the radio listening area. Saturday and Saturday night, thunderstorms likely. Highs in the mid-80s. Lows in the upper 60s. Chance of thunderstorms 70%. Sunday and Sunday night, partly cloudy. A 40% chance of thunderstorms. Highs in the mid-80s. Lows in the upper 60s. Monday and Monday night, mostly clear. A 20% chance of thunderstorms. Highs in the upper 80s. Lows in the upper 60s. Tuesday and Tuesday night, mostly clear. Highs in the upper 80s.

lows around 70. Wednesday and Wednesday night, mostly clear. Highs around 90. Lows in the lower 70s. 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The current time is 9:47 p.m. Eastern Daylight Time. 9 p.m. Eastern Daylight Time weather conditions across north-central Kentucky and south-central Indiana. At Louisville International, it was cloudy. The temperature was 80 degrees, the dew point 72, and the relative humidity 76%. The wind was southwest at 7 miles an hour. The pressure was 29.97 inches and falling. At Bowman Field. At Jasper, it was mostly cloudy. The temperature was 76 degrees, the dew point 76, and the relative humidity 100%. The wind was calm. The pressure was 29.98 inches and falling. Once again, at Louisville International, it was 80 degrees under cloudy skies. Elsewhere around the region, at Nashville, a thunderstorm was reported with a temperature of 74. It was mostly cloudy, with a temperature of 74 at Lexington, 79 at Covington, 71 at Jackson, and 73 at Bowling Green. Under mostly cloudy skies, Paducah reported 73, Evansville reported 79, and Indianapolis reported 81. At Bloomington, it was cloudy, with a temperature of 77. At Frankfort, the weather conditions were not available. This is the climate data for Louisville for today. Since midnight, the high temperature was 85. The low was 72. Precipitation was 0.08 inches. Sunrise tomorrow 6:28 a.m. Sunset tomorrow 9:08 p.m. Now for the official National Weather Service forecast for North Central Kentucky and South Central Indiana, including the Louisville metro area. Tonight, mostly cloudy. Chance of thunderstorms early in the evening, then slight chance of thunderstorms overnight. Lows around 70. Southwest winds up to 5 miles an hour. Chance of thunderstorms 50%. Thursday, mostly sunny. A 20% chance of thunderstorms in the morning. Highs in the upper 80s. Southwest winds up to 10 miles an hour. Thursday night, partly cloudy until midnight, then mostly cloudy with showers likely and chance of thunderstorms after midnight. Some thunderstorms may produce heavy rainfall after midnight. Lows in the lower 70s. Southwest winds 5 to 10 miles an hour. Chance of precipitation 70%. Friday, showers likely and chance of thunderstorms in the morning, then showers and chance of thunderstorms in the afternoon. Some thunderstorms may produce heavy rainfall in the morning. Highs in the mid-80s. Southwest winds 5 to 10 miles an hour. Chance of precipitation 90%. Friday night, showers with thunderstorms likely until midnight, then showers and chance of thunderstorms after midnight. Lows around 70. West winds up to 10 miles an hour. Chance of precipitation 90%. And now the extended forecast for the radio listening area. Saturday and Saturday night, thunderstorms likely. Highs in the mid-80s. Lows in the upper 60s. Chance of thunderstorms 70%. Sunday and Sunday night, partly cloudy. A 40% chance of thunderstorms. Highs in the mid-80s. Lows in the upper 60s. Monday and Monday night, mostly clear. A 20% chance of thunderstorms. Highs in the upper 80s. Lows in the upper 60s. Tuesday and Tuesday night, mostly clear. Highs in the upper 80s. Lows around 70. Wednesday and Wednesday night, mostly clear. Highs around 90. Lows in the lower 70s. 9 p.m. Eastern Daylight Time weather conditions across north-central Kentucky and south-central Indiana. At Louisville International, it was cloudy.
the temperature was 80 degrees, the dew point 72, and the relative humidity 76%. The wind was southwest at 7 miles an hour. The pressure was 29.97 inches and falling. At Bowman Field. At Jasper, it was mostly cloudy. The temperature was 76 degrees, the dew point 76, and the relative humidity 100%. The wind was calm. The pressure was 29.98 inches and falling. Once again, at Louisville International, it was 80 degrees under cloudy skies. Elsewhere around the region, at Nashville, a thunderstorm was reported with a temperature of 74. It was mostly cloudy, with a temperature of 74 at Lexington, 79 at Covington, 71 at Jackson, and 73 at Bowling Green. Under mostly cloudy skies, Paducah reported 73, Evansville reported 79, and Indianapolis reported 81. At Bloomington, it was cloudy, with a temperature of 77. At Frankfort, the weather conditions were not available. The current time is 9:53 p.m. Eastern Daylight Time. This is the climate data for Louisville for today. Since midnight, the high temperature was 85. The low was 72. Precipitation was 0.08 inches. Sunrise tomorrow 6:28 a.m. Sunset tomorrow 9:08 p.m. Now for the official National Weather Service forecast for North Central Kentucky and South Central Indiana, including the Louisville metro area. Tonight, mostly cloudy. Chance of thunderstorms early in the evening, then slight chance of thunderstorms overnight. Lows around 70. Southwest winds up to 5 miles an hour. Chance of thunderstorms 50%. Thursday, mostly sunny. A 20% chance of thunderstorms in the morning. Highs in the upper 80s. Southwest winds up to 10 miles an hour. Thursday night, partly cloudy until midnight, then mostly cloudy with showers likely and chance of thunderstorms after midnight. Some thunderstorms may produce heavy rainfall after midnight. Lows in the lower 70s. Southwest winds 5 to 10 miles an hour. Chance of precipitation 70%. Friday, showers likely and chance of thunderstorms in the morning, then showers and chance of thunderstorms in the afternoon. Some thunderstorms may produce heavy rainfall in the morning. Highs in the mid-80s. Southwest winds 5 to 10 miles an hour. Chance of precipitation 90%. Friday night, showers with thunderstorms likely until midnight, then showers and chance of thunderstorms after midnight. Lows around 70. West winds up to 10 miles an hour. Chance of precipitation 90%. And now the extended forecast for the radio listening area. Saturday and Saturday night, thunderstorms likely. Highs in the mid-80s. Lows in the upper 60s. Chance of thunderstorms 70%. Sunday and Sunday night, partly cloudy. A 40% chance of thunderstorms. Highs in the mid-80s. Lows in the upper 60s. Monday and Monday night, mostly clear. A 20% chance of thunderstorms. Highs in the upper 80s. Lows in the upper 60s. Tuesday and Tuesday night, mostly clear. Highs in the upper 80s. Lows around 70. Wednesday and Wednesday night, mostly clear. Highs around 90. Lows in the lower 70s. 9 p.m. Eastern Daylight Time weather conditions across North Central Kentucky and South Central Indiana. At Louisville International, it was cloudy. The temperature was 80 degrees, the dew point 72, and the relative humidity 76%. The wind was southwest at 7 miles an hour. The pressure was 29.97 inches and falling. At Bowman Field. At Jasper, it was mostly cloudy. The temperature was 76 degrees, the dew point 76, and the relative humidity 100%. The wind was calm. The pressure was 29.98 inches and falling. Once again, at Louisville International, it was 80 degrees under cloudy skies. Elsewhere around the region, at Nashville, a thunderstorm was reported with a temperature of 74.
It was mostly cloudy, with a temperature of 74 at Lexington, 79 at Covington, 71 at Jackson, and 73 at Bowling Green. Under mostly cloudy skies, Paducah reported 73, Evansville reported 79, and Indianapolis reported 81. At Bloomington, it was cloudy, with a temperature of 77. At Frankfort, the weather conditions were not available. The current time is 9:57 p.m. Eastern Daylight Time. This is the climate data for Louisville for today. Since midnight, the high temperature was 85. The low was 72. Precipitation was 0.08 inches. Sunrise tomorrow 6:28 a.m. Sunset tomorrow 9:08 p.m. Now for the official National Weather Service forecast for North Central Kentucky and South Central Indiana, including the Louisville metro area. Tonight, mostly cloudy. Chance of thunderstorms early in the evening, then slight chance of thunderstorms overnight. Lows around 70. Southwest winds up to 5 miles an hour. Chance of thunderstorms 50%. Thursday, mostly sunny. A 20% chance of thunderstorms in the morning. Highs in the upper 80s. Southwest winds up to 10 miles an hour. Thursday night, partly cloudy until midnight, then mostly cloudy with showers likely and chance of thunderstorms after midnight. Some thunderstorms may produce heavy rainfall after midnight. Lows in the lower 70s. Southwest winds 5 to 10 miles an hour. Chance of precipitation 70%. Friday, showers likely and chance of thunderstorms in the morning, then showers and chance of thunderstorms in the afternoon. Some thunderstorms may produce heavy rainfall in the morning. Highs in the mid-80s. Southwest winds 5 to 10 miles an hour. Chance of precipitation 90%. Friday night, showers with thunderstorms likely until midnight, then showers and chance of thunderstorms after midnight. Lows around 70. West winds up to 10 miles an hour. Chance of precipitation 90%. And now the extended forecast for the radio listening area. Saturday and Saturday night, thunderstorms likely. Highs in the mid-80s. Lows in the upper 60s. Chance of thunderstorms 70%. Sunday and Sunday night, partly cloudy. A 40% chance of thunderstorms. Highs in the mid-80s. Lows in the upper 60s. Monday and Monday night, mostly clear. A 20% chance of thunderstorms. Highs in the upper 80s. Lows in the upper 60s. Tuesday and Tuesday night, mostly clear. Highs in the upper 80s. Lows around 70. Wednesday and Wednesday night, mostly clear. Highs around 90. Lows in the lower 70s. 9 p.m. Eastern Daylight Time weather conditions across north central Kentucky and south central Indiana. At Louisville International, it was cloudy. The temperature was 80 degrees, the dew point 72, and the relative humidity 76%. The wind was southwest at 7 miles an hour. The pressure was 29.97 inches and falling. At Bowman Field. At Jasper, it was mostly cloudy. The temperature was 76 degrees, the dew point 76, and the relative humidity 100%. The wind was calm. The pressure was 29.98 inches and falling. Once again, at Louisville International, it was 80 degrees under cloudy skies. Elsewhere around the region, at Nashville, a thunderstorm was reported with a temperature of 74. It was mostly cloudy, with a temperature of 74 at Lexington, 79 at Covington, 71 at Jackson, and 73 at Bowling Green. Under mostly cloudy skies, Paducah reported 73, Evansville reported 79, and Indianapolis reported 81. At Bloomington, it was cloudy, with a temperature of 77. At Frankfort, the weather conditions were not available. This is the climate data for Louisville for today. Since midnight, the high temperature was 85. The low was 72. Precipitation was 0.08 inches. Sunrise tomorrow 6:28 a.m. Sunset tomorrow 9:08 p.m.
Now for the official National Weather Service forecast for north central Kentucky and south central Indiana, including the Louisville metro area. Tonight, mostly cloudy. Chance of thunderstorms early in the evening, then slight chance of thunderstorms overnight. Lows around 70. Southwest winds up to 5 miles an hour. Chance of thunderstorms 50%. Thursday, mostly sunny. A 20% chance of thunderstorms in the morning. Highs in the upper 80s. Southwest winds up to 10 miles an hour. Thursday night, partly cloudy until midnight, then mostly cloudy with showers likely and chance of thunderstorms after midnight. Some thunderstorms may produce heavy rainfall after midnight. Lows in the lower 70s. Southwest winds 5 to 10 miles an hour. Chance of precipitation 70%. Friday, showers likely and chance of thunderstorms in the morning, then showers and chance of thunderstorms in the afternoon. Some thunderstorms may produce heavy rainfall in the morning. Highs in the mid-80s. Southwest winds 5 to 10 miles an hour. Chance of precipitation 90%. Friday night, showers with thunderstorms likely until midnight, then showers and chance of thunderstorms after midnight. Lows around 70. West winds up to 10 miles an hour. Chance of precipitation 90%. And now the extended forecast for the radio listening area. Saturday and Saturday night, thunderstorms likely. Highs in the mid-80s. Lows in the upper 60s. Chance of thunderstorms 70%. Sunday and Sunday night, partly cloudy. A 40% chance of thunderstorms. Highs in the mid-80s. Lows in the upper 60s. Monday and Monday night, mostly clear. A 20% chance of thunderstorms. Highs in the upper 80s. Lows in the upper 60s. Tuesday and Tuesday night, mostly clear. Highs in the upper 80s. Lows around 70. Wednesday and Wednesday night, mostly clear. Highs around 90. Lows in the lower 70s. The current time is 10:04 p.m. Eastern Daylight Time. Flood watch in effect from Thursday afternoon through late Saturday night. What? Flash flooding caused by excessive rainfall is possible. Where? Portions of Indiana, including the following areas: Clark, Crawford, DuBois, Floyd, Harrison, Jefferson, Orange, Perry, Scott, and Washington and Kentucky, including the following areas: Adair, Allen, Anderson, Barron, Bourbon, Boyle, Breckenridge, Bullitt, Butler, Casey, Clark, Kentucky, Clinton, Cumberland, Edmondson, Fayette, Franklin, Garrard, Grayson, Greene, Hancock, Hardin, Harrison, Kentucky, Hart, Henry, Jefferson, Jessamine, LaRue, Lincoln, Logan, Madison, Marion, Meade, Mercer, Metcalf, Monroe, Nelson, Nicholas, Ohio, Oldham, Russell, Scott, Kentucky, Shelby, Simpson, Spencer, Taylor, Trimble, Warren, Washington, Kentucky, and Woodford. When? From Thursday afternoon through late Saturday night. The following impacts are expected. Excessive runoff may result in flooding of rivers, creeks, streams, and other low-lying and flood-prone locations. Creeks and streams may rise out of their banks. Additional details, repeated rounds of showers and thunderstorms capable of heavy rain are expected late week through the weekend. Already wet soils in some areas will make flooding more susceptible, especially with each additional round of rainfall. Localized significant flooding may develop for areas that see several inches of rainfall. http://www.weather.gov/safety/flood. You should monitor later forecasts and be prepared to take action should flash flood warnings be issued. 10 p.m. Eastern Daylight Time weather conditions across north central Kentucky and south central Indiana. At Louisville International, it was cloudy. The temperature was 79 degrees, the dew point 72, and the relative humidity 79%. The wind was calm. The pressure was 29.95 inches and falling. At Bowman Field. At Jasper, it was mostly cloudy. The temperature was 75 degrees, the dew point 75, and the relative humidity 100%.
The wind was south at 5 miles an hour. The pressure was 29.98 inches and steady. Once again, at Louisville International, it was 79 degrees under cloudy skies. Elsewhere around the region, at Paducah, it was clear, with a temperature of 72. It was partly cloudy, with a temperature of 76 at Evansville and 80 at Indianapolis. It was mostly cloudy, with a temperature of 73 at Lexington, 77 at Covington, 73 at Bowling Green, and 73 at Bloomington. It was cloudy, with a temperature of 71 at Jackson and 73 at Nashville. At Frankfort, the weather conditions were not available. This is the climate data for Louisville for today. Since midnight, the high temperature was 85. The low was 72. Precipitation was 0.08 inches. Sunrise tomorrow 6:28 a.m. Sunset tomorrow 9:08 p.m. Now for the official National Weather Service forecast for North Central Kentucky and South Central Indiana, including the Louisville metro area. Tonight, mostly cloudy. Chance of thunderstorms early in the evening, then slight chance of thunderstorms overnight. Lows around 70. Southwest winds up to 5 miles an hour. Chance of thunderstorms 50%. Thursday, mostly sunny. A 20% chance of thunderstorms in the morning. Highs in the upper 80s. Southwest winds up to 10 miles an hour. Thursday night, partly cloudy until midnight, then mostly cloudy with showers likely and chance of thunderstorms after midnight. Some thunderstorms may produce heavy rainfall after midnight. Lows in the lower 70s. Southwest winds 5 to 10 miles an hour. Chance of precipitation 70%. Friday, showers likely and chance of thunderstorms in the morning, then showers and chance of thunderstorms in the afternoon. Some thunderstorms may produce heavy rainfall in the morning. Highs in the mid-80s. Southwest winds 5 to 10 miles an hour. Chance of precipitation 90%. Friday night, showers with thunderstorms likely until midnight, then showers and chance of thunderstorms after midnight. Lows around 70. West winds up to 10 miles an hour. Chance of precipitation 90%. And now the extended forecast for the radio listening area. Saturday and Saturday night, thunderstorms likely. Highs in the mid-80s. Lows in the upper 60s. Chance of thunderstorms 70%. Sunday and Sunday night, partly cloudy. A 40% chance of thunderstorms. Highs in the mid-80s. Lows in the upper 60s. Monday and Monday night, mostly clear. A 20% chance of thunderstorms. Highs in the upper 80s. Lows in the upper 60s. Tuesday and Tuesday night, mostly clear. Highs in the upper 80s. Lows around 70. Wednesday and Wednesday night, mostly clear. Highs around 90. Lows in the lower 70s. The current time is 10:10 p.m. Eastern Daylight Time. Flood watch in effect from Thursday afternoon through late Saturday night. What? Flash flooding caused by excessive rainfall is possible. Where? Portions of Indiana, including the following areas: Clark, Crawford, DuBois, Floyd, Harrison, Jefferson, Orange, Perry, Scott, and Washington and Kentucky, including the following areas: Adair, Allen, Anderson, Barron, Bourbon, Boyle, Breckenridge, Bullitt, Butler, Casey, Clark, Kentucky, Clinton, Cumberland, Edmondson, Fayette, Franklin, Garrard, Grayson, Greene, Hancock, Hardin, Harrison, Kentucky, Hart, Henry, Jefferson, Jessamine, LaRue, Lincoln, Logan, Madison, Marion, Meade, Mercer, Metcalf, Monroe, Nelson, Nicholas, Ohio, Oldham, Russell, Scott, Kentucky, Shelby, Simpson, Spencer, Taylor, Trimble, Warren, Washington, Kentucky, and Woodford. When? From Thursday afternoon through late Saturday night. The following impacts are expected: excessive runoff may result in flooding of rivers, creeks, streams, and other low-lying and flood-prone locations. Creeks and streams may rise out of their banks. Additional details: repeated rounds of showers and thunderstorms capable of heavy rain are expected late week through the weekend.
Already wet soils in some areas will make flooding more susceptible, especially with each additional round of rainfall. Localized significant flooding may develop for areas that see several inches of rainfall. http://www.weather.gov/safety/flood. You should monitor later forecasts and be prepared to take action should flash flood warnings be issued. 10 p.m. Eastern Daylight Time weather conditions across north central Kentucky and south central Indiana. At Louisville International, it was cloudy. The temperature was 79 degrees, the dew point 72, and the relative humidity 79%. The wind was calm. The pressure was 29.95 inches and falling. At Bowman Field. At Jasper, it was mostly cloudy. The temperature was 75 degrees, the dew point 75, and the relative humidity 100%. The wind was south at 5 miles an hour. The pressure was 29.98 inches and steady. Once again, at Louisville International, it was 79 degrees under cloudy skies. Elsewhere around the region, at Paducah, it was clear, with a temperature of 72. It was partly cloudy, with a temperature of 73 at Lexington and 80 at Indianapolis. It was mostly cloudy, with a temperature of 77 at Covington, 73 at Bowling Green, 76 at Evansville, and 73 at Bloomington. It was cloudy, with a temperature of 71 at Jackson and 73 at Nashville. At Frankfort, the weather conditions were not available. This is the climate data for Louisville for today. Since midnight, the high temperature was 85. The low was 72. Precipitation was 0.08 inches. Sunrise tomorrow 6:28 a.m. Sunset tomorrow 9:08 p.m. Now for the official National Weather Service forecast for North Central Kentucky and South Central Indiana, including the Louisville metro area. Tonight, mostly cloudy. Chance of thunderstorms early in the evening, then slight chance of thunderstorms overnight. Lows around 70. Southwest winds up to 5 miles an hour. Chance of thunderstorms 50%. Thursday, mostly sunny. A 20% chance of thunderstorms in the morning. Highs in the upper 80s. Southwest winds up to 10 miles an hour. Thursday night, partly cloudy until midnight, then mostly cloudy with showers likely and chance of thunderstorms after midnight. Some thunderstorms may produce heavy rainfall after midnight. Lows in the lower 70s. Southwest winds 5 to 10 miles an hour. Chance of precipitation 70%. Friday, showers likely and chance of thunderstorms in the morning, then showers and chance of thunderstorms in the afternoon. Some thunderstorms may produce heavy rainfall in the morning. Highs in the mid-80s. Southwest winds 5 to 10 miles an hour. Chance of precipitation 90%. Friday night, showers with thunderstorms likely until midnight, then showers and chance of thunderstorms after midnight. Lows around 70. West winds up to 10 miles an hour. Chance of precipitation 90%. And now the extended forecast for the radio listening area. Saturday and Saturday night, thunderstorms likely. Highs in the mid-80s. Lows in the upper 60s. Chance of thunderstorms 70%. Sunday and Sunday night, partly cloudy. A 40% chance of thunderstorms. Highs in the mid-80s. Lows in the upper 60s. Monday and Monday night, mostly clear. A 20% chance of thunderstorms. Highs in the upper 80s. Lows in the upper 60s. Tuesday and Tuesday night, mostly clear. Highs in the upper 80s. Lows around 70. Wednesday and Wednesday night, mostly clear. Highs around 90. Lows in the lower 70s. The current time is 10:16 p.m. Eastern Daylight Time. Flood watch in effect from Thursday afternoon through late Saturday night. What? Flash flooding caused by excessive rainfall is possible. Where? Portions of Indiana, including the following areas: Clark, Crawford, DuBois, Floyd, Harrison, Jefferson, Orange, Perry,
Scott in Washington and Kentucky, including the following areas: Adair, Allen, Anderson, Barron, Bourbon, Boyle, Breckenridge, Bullitt, Butler, Casey, Clark, Kentucky, Clinton, Cumberland, Edmondson, Fayette, Franklin, Garrard, Grayson, Green, Hancock, Hardin, Harrison, Kentucky, Hart, Henry, Jefferson, Jessamine, LaRue, Lincoln, Logan, Madison, Marion, Meade, Mercer, Metcalf, Monroe, Nelson, Nicholas, Ohio, Oldham, Russell, Scott, Kentucky, Shelby, Simpson, Spencer, Taylor, Trimble, Warren, Washington, Kentucky, and Woodford. When, from Thursday afternoon through late Saturday night. The following impacts are expected: excessive runoff may result in flooding of rivers, creeks, streams, and other low-lying and flood-prone locations. Creeks and streams may rise out of their banks. Additional details: repeated rounds of showers and thunderstorms capable of heavy rain are expected late week through the weekend. Already wet soils in some areas will make flooding more susceptible, especially with each additional round of rainfall. Localized significant flooding may develop for areas that see several inches of rainfall. http://www.weather.gov/safety/flood. You should monitor later forecasts and be prepared to take action should flash flood warnings be issued. 10 p.m. Eastern Daylight Time weather conditions across north central Kentucky and south central Indiana. At Louisville International, it was cloudy. The temperature was 79 degrees, the dew point 72, and the relative humidity 79%. The wind was calm. The pressure was 29.95 inches and falling. At Bowman Field. At Jasper, it was mostly cloudy. The temperature was 75 degrees, the dew point 75, and the relative humidity 100%. The wind was south at 5 miles an hour. The pressure was 29.98 inches and steady. Once again, at Louisville International, it was 79 degrees under cloudy skies. Elsewhere around the region, at Paducah, it was clear, with a temperature of 72. It was partly cloudy, with a temperature of 73 at Lexington and 80 at Indianapolis. It was mostly cloudy, with a temperature of 77 at Covington, 73 at Bowling Green, 76 at Evansville, and 73 at Bloomington. It was cloudy, with a temperature of 71 at Jackson and 73 at Nashville. At Frankfort, the weather conditions were not available. This is the climate data for Louisville for today. Since midnight, the high temperature was 85. The low was 72. Precipitation was 0.08 inches. Sunrise tomorrow 6:28 a.m. Sunset tomorrow 9:08 p.m. Now for the official National Weather Service forecast for north central Kentucky and south central Indiana, including the Louisville metro area. Tonight, mostly cloudy. Chance of thunderstorms early in the evening, then slight chance of thunderstorms overnight. Lows around 70. Southwest winds up to 5 miles an hour. Chance of thunderstorms 50%. Thursday, mostly sunny. A 20% chance of thunderstorms in the morning. Highs in the upper 80s. Southwest winds up to 10 miles an hour. Thursday night, partly cloudy until midnight, then mostly cloudy with showers likely and chance of thunderstorms after midnight. Some thunderstorms may produce heavy rainfall after midnight. Lows in the lower 70s. Southwest winds 5 to 10 miles an hour. Chance of precipitation 70%. Friday, showers likely and chance of thunderstorms in the morning, then showers and chance of thunderstorms in the afternoon. Some thunderstorms may produce heavy rainfall in the morning. Highs in the mid-80s. Southwest winds 5 to 10 miles an hour. Chance of precipitation 90%. Friday night, showers with thunderstorms likely until midnight, then showers and chance of thunderstorms after midnight. Lows around 70. West winds up to 10 miles an hour. Chance of precipitation 90%. And now the extended forecast for the radio listening area. Saturday and Saturday night, thunderstorms likely. Highs in the mid-80s. Lows in the upper 60s.
chance of thunderstorm 70%. Sunday and Sunday night, partly cloudy. A 40% chance of thunderstorms. Highs in the mid-80s. Lows in the upper 60s. Monday and Monday night, mostly clear. A 20% chance of thunderstorms. Highs in the upper 80s. Lows in the upper 60s. Tuesday and Tuesday night, mostly clear. Highs in the upper 80s. Lows around 70. Wednesday and Wednesday night, mostly clear. Highs around 90. Lows in the lower 70s. The current time is 10:22 p.m. Eastern Daylight Time. Flood watch in effect from Thursday afternoon through late Saturday night. What? Flash flooding caused by excessive rainfall is possible. Where? Portions of Indiana, including the following areas: Clark, Crawford, DuBois, Floyd, Harrison, Jefferson, Orange, Perry, Scott, and Washington and Kentucky, including the following areas: Adair, Allen, Anderson, Barron, Bourbon, Boyle, Breckenridge, Bullitt, Butler, Casey, Clark, Kentucky, Clinton, Cumberland, Edmondson, Fayette, Franklin, Garrard, Grayson, Greene, Hancock, Hardin, Harrison, Kentucky, Hart, Henry, Jefferson, Jessamine, LaRue, Lincoln, Logan, Madison, Marion, Meade, Mercer, Metcalf, Monroe, Nelson, Nicholas, Ohio, Oldham, Russell, Scott, Kentucky, Shelby, Simpson, Spencer, Taylor, Trimble, Warren, Washington, Kentucky, and Woodford. When? From Thursday afternoon through late Saturday night. The following impacts are expected. Excessive runoff may result in flooding of rivers, creeks, streams, and other low-lying and flood-prone locations. Creeks and streams may rise out of their banks. Additional details: repeated rounds of showers and thunderstorms capable of heavy rain are expected late week through the weekend. Already wet soils in some areas will make flooding more susceptible, especially with each additional round of rainfall. Localized significant flooding may develop for areas that see several inches of rainfall. http://www.weather.gov/safety/flood. You should monitor later forecasts and be prepared to take action should flash flood warnings be issued. 10 p.m. Eastern Daylight Time weather conditions across north central Kentucky and south central Indiana. At Louisville International, it was cloudy. The temperature was 79 degrees, the dew point 72, and the relative humidity 79%. The wind was calm. The pressure was 29.95 inches and falling. At Bowman Field. At Jasper, it was mostly cloudy. The temperature was 75 degrees, the dew point 75, and the relative humidity 100%. The wind was south at 5 miles an hour. The pressure was 29.98 inches and steady. Once again, at Louisville International, it was 79 degrees under cloudy skies. Elsewhere around the region, at Paducah, it was clear, with a temperature of 72. It was partly cloudy, with a temperature of 73 at Lexington and 80 at Indianapolis. It was mostly cloudy, with a temperature of 77 at Covington, 73 at Bowling Green, 76 at Evansville, and 73 at Bloomington. It was cloudy, with a temperature of 71 at Jackson and 73 at Nashville. At Frankfort, the weather conditions were not available. This is the climate data for Louisville for today. Since midnight, the high temperature was 85. The low was 72. Precipitation was 0.08 inches. Sunrise tomorrow 6:28 a.m. Sunset tomorrow 9:08 p.m. Now for the official National Weather Service forecast for North Central Kentucky and South Central Indiana, including the Louisville metro area. Tonight, mostly cloudy. Chance of thunderstorms early in the evening, then slight chance of thunderstorms overnight. Lows around 70. Southwest winds up to 5 miles an hour. Chance of thunderstorms 50%. Thursday, mostly sunny. A 20% chance of thunderstorms in the morning. Highs in the upper 80s. Southwest winds up to 10 miles an hour. Thursday night, partly cloudy until midnight,
then mostly cloudy with showers likely and chance of thunderstorms after midnight. Some thunderstorms may produce heavy rainfall after midnight. Lows in the lower 70s. Southwest winds 5 to 10 miles an hour. Chance of precipitation 70%. Friday, showers likely and chance of thunderstorms in the morning, then showers and chance of thunderstorms in the afternoon. Some thunderstorms may produce heavy rainfall in the morning. Highs in the mid-80s. Southwest winds 5 to 10 miles an hour. Chance of precipitation 90%. Friday night, showers with thunderstorms likely until midnight, then showers and chance of thunderstorms after midnight. Lows around 70. West winds up to 10 miles an hour. Chance of precipitation 90%. And now the extended forecast for the radio listening area. Saturday and Saturday night, thunderstorms likely. Highs in the mid-80s. Lows in the upper 60s. Chance of thunderstorm 70%. Sunday and Sunday night, partly cloudy. A 40% chance of thunderstorms. Highs in the mid-80s. Lows in the upper 60s. Monday and Monday night, mostly clear. A 20% chance of thunderstorms. Highs in the upper 80s. Lows in the upper 60s. Tuesday and Tuesday night, mostly clear. Highs in the upper 80s. Lows around 70. Wednesday and Wednesday night, mostly clear. Highs around 90. Lows in the lower 70s. The current time is 10:28 p.m. Eastern Daylight Time. Flood watch in effect from Thursday afternoon through late Saturday night. What? Flash flooding caused by excessive rainfall is possible. Where? Portions of Indiana, including the following areas: Clark, Crawford, DuBois, Floyd, Harrison, Jefferson, Orange, Perry, Scott, and Washington and Kentucky, including the following areas: Adair, Allen, Anderson, Barron, Bourbon, Boyle, Breckenridge, Bullitt, Butler, Casey, Clark, Kentucky, Clinton, Cumberland, Edmondson, Fayette, Franklin, Garrard, Grayson, Greene, Hancock, Hardin, Harrison, Kentucky, Hart, Henry, Jefferson, Jessamine, LaRue, Lincoln, Logan, Madison, Marion, Meade, Mercer, Metcalf, Monroe, Nelson, Nicholas, Ohio, Oldham, Russell, Scott, Kentucky, Shelby, Simpson, Spencer, Taylor, Trimble, Warren, Washington, Kentucky, and Woodford. When? From Thursday afternoon through late Saturday night. The following impacts are expected: excessive runoff may result in flooding of rivers, creeks, streams, and other low-lying and flood-prone locations. Creeks and streams may rise out of their banks. Additional details: repeated rounds of showers and thunderstorms capable of heavy rain are expected late week through the weekend. Already wet soils in some areas will make flooding more susceptible, especially with each additional round of rainfall. Localized significant flooding may develop for areas that see several inches of rainfall. http://www.weather.gov/safety/flood. You should monitor later forecasts and be prepared to take action should flash flood warnings be issued. 10 p.m. Eastern Daylight Time weather conditions across north central Kentucky and south central Indiana. At Louisville International, it was cloudy. The temperature was 79 degrees, the dew point 72, and the relative humidity 79%. The wind was calm. The pressure was 29.95 inches and falling. At Bowman Field. At Jasper, it was mostly cloudy. The temperature was 75 degrees, the dew point 75, and the relative humidity 100%. The wind was south at 5 miles an hour. The pressure was 29.98 inches and steady. Once again, at Louisville International, it was 79 degrees under cloudy skies. Elsewhere around the region, at Paducah, it was clear, with a temperature of 72. It was partly cloudy, with a temperature of 73 at Lexington and 80 at Indianapolis. It was mostly cloudy, with a temperature of 77 at Covington, 73 at Bowling Green, 76 at Evansville, and 73 at Bloomington. It was cloudy, with a temperature of 71 at Jackson, and 73 at Nashville.
at Frankfurt, the weather conditions were not available. This is the climate data for Louisville for today. Since midnight, the high temperature was 85. The low was 72. Precipitation was 0.08 inches. Sunrise tomorrow 6:28 a.m. Sunset tomorrow 9:08 p.m. Now for the official National Weather Service forecast for North Central Kentucky and South Central Indiana, including the Louisville metro area. Tonight, mostly cloudy. Chance of thunderstorms early in the evening, then slight chance of thunderstorms overnight. Lows around 70. Southwest winds up to 5 miles an hour. Chance of thunderstorms 50%. Thursday, mostly sunny. A 20% chance of thunderstorms in the morning. Highs in the upper 80s. Southwest winds up to 10 miles an hour. Thursday night, partly cloudy until midnight, then mostly cloudy with showers likely and chance of thunderstorms after midnight. Some thunderstorms may produce heavy rainfall after midnight. Lows in the lower 70s. Southwest winds 5 to 10 miles an hour. Chance of precipitation 70%. Friday, showers likely and chance of thunderstorms in the morning, then showers and chance of thunderstorms in the afternoon. Some thunderstorms may produce heavy rainfall in the morning. Highs in the mid-80s. Southwest winds 5 to 10 miles an hour. Chance of precipitation 90%. Friday night, showers with thunderstorms likely until midnight, then showers and chance of thunderstorms after midnight. Lows around 70. West winds up to 10 miles an hour. Chance of precipitation 90%. And now the extended forecast for the radio listening area. Saturday and Saturday night, thunderstorms likely. Highs in the mid-80s. Lows in the upper 60s. Chance of thunderstorms 70%. Sunday and Sunday night, partly cloudy. A 40% chance of thunderstorms. Highs in the mid-80s. Lows in the upper 60s. Monday and Monday night, mostly clear. A 20% chance of thunderstorms. Highs in the upper 80s. Lows in the upper 60s. Tuesday and Tuesday night, mostly clear. Highs in the upper 80s. Lows around 70. Wednesday and Wednesday night, mostly clear. Highs around 90. Lows in the lower 70s. The current time is 10:34 p.m. Eastern Daylight Time. Flood watch in effect from Thursday afternoon through late Saturday night. What? Flash flooding caused by excessive rainfall is possible. Where? Portions of Indiana, including the following areas: Clark, Crawford, DuBois, Floyd, Harrison, Jefferson, Orange, Perry, Scott and Washington and Kentucky, including the following areas: Adair, Allen, Anderson, Barron, Bourbon, Boyle, Breckenridge, Bullitt, Butler, Casey, Clark, Kentucky, Clinton, Cumberland, Edmondson, Fayette, Franklin, Garrard, Grayson, Greene, Hancock, Hardin, Harrison, Kentucky, Hart, Henry, Jefferson, Jessamine, LaRue, Lincoln, Logan, Madison, Marion, Meade, Mercer, Metcalf, Monroe, Nelson, Nicholas, Ohio, Oldham, Russell, Scott, Kentucky, Shelby, Simpson, Spencer, Taylor, Trimble, Warren, Washington, Kentucky, and Woodford. When? From Thursday afternoon through late Saturday night. The following impacts are expected. Excessive runoff may result in flooding of rivers, creeks, streams, and other low-lying and flood-prone locations. Creeks and streams may rise out of their banks. Additional details, repeated rounds of showers and thunderstorms capable of heavy rain are expected late week through the weekend. Already wet soils in some areas will make flooding more susceptible, especially with each additional round of rainfall. Localized significant flooding may develop for areas that see several inches of rainfall. http://www.weather.gov/safety/ Flood you should monitor later forecasts and be prepared to take action should flash flood warnings be issued. 10 p.m. Eastern Daylight Time weather conditions across north central Kentucky and south central Indiana. At Louisville International, it was cloudy. The temperature was 79 degrees,
the dew point 72, and the relative humidity 79%. The wind was calm. The pressure was 29.95 inches and falling. At Bowman Field. At Jasper, it was mostly cloudy. The temperature was 75 degrees, the dew point 75, and the relative humidity 100%. The wind was south at 5 miles an hour. The pressure was 29.98 inches and steady. Once again, at Louisville International, it was 79 degrees under cloudy skies. Elsewhere around the region, at Paducah, it was clear, with a temperature of 72. It was partly cloudy, with a temperature of 73 at Lexington, and 80 at Indianapolis. It was mostly cloudy, with a temperature of 77 at Covington, 73 at Bowling Green, 76 at Evansville, and 73 at Bloomington. It was cloudy, with a temperature of 71 at Jackson, and 73 at Nashville. At Frankfort, the weather conditions were not available. This is the climate data for Louisville for today. Since midnight, the high temperature was 85. The low was 72. Precipitation was 0.08 inches. Sunrise tomorrow 6:28 a.m. Sunset tomorrow 9:08 p.m. Now for the official National Weather Service forecast for North Central Kentucky and South Central Indiana, including the Louisville metro area. Tonight, mostly cloudy. Chance of thunderstorms early in the evening, then slight chance of thunderstorms overnight. Lows around 70. Southwest winds up to 5 miles an hour. Chance of thunderstorms 50%. Thursday, mostly sunny. A 20% chance of thunderstorms in the morning. Highs in the upper 80s. Southwest winds up to 10 miles an hour. Thursday night, partly cloudy until midnight, then mostly cloudy with showers likely and chance of thunderstorms after midnight. Some thunderstorms may produce heavy rainfall after midnight. Lows in the lower 70s. Southwest winds 5 to 10 miles an hour. Chance of precipitation 70%. Friday, showers likely and chance of thunderstorms in the morning, then showers and chance of thunderstorms in the afternoon. Some thunderstorms may produce heavy rainfall in the morning. Highs in the mid-80s. Southwest winds 5 to 10 miles an hour. Chance of precipitation 90%. Friday night, showers with thunderstorms likely until midnight, then showers and chance of thunderstorms after midnight. Lows around 70. West winds up to 10 miles an hour. Chance of precipitation 90%. And now the extended forecast for the radio listening area. Saturday and Saturday night, thunderstorms likely. Highs in the mid-80s. Lows in the upper 60s. Chance of thunderstorms 70%. Sunday and Sunday night, partly cloudy. A 40% chance of thunderstorms. Highs in the mid-80s. Lows in the upper 60s. Monday and Monday night, mostly clear. A 20% chance of thunderstorms. Highs in the upper 80s. Lows in the upper 60s. Tuesday and Tuesday night, mostly clear. Highs in the upper 80s. Lows around 70. Wednesday and Wednesday night, mostly clear. Highs around 90. Lows in the lower 70s. The current time is 10:40 p.m. Eastern Daylight Time. Flood watch in effect from Thursday afternoon through late Saturday night. What? Flash flooding caused by excessive rainfall is possible. Where? Portions of Indiana, including the following areas: Clark, Crawford, DuBois, Floyd, Harrison, Jefferson, Orange, Perry, Scott, and Washington and Kentucky, including the following areas: Adair, Allen, Anderson, Barron, Bourbon, Boyle, Breckenridge, Bullitt, Butler, Casey, Clark, Kentucky, Clinton, Cumberland, Edmondson, Fayette, Franklin, Garrard, Grayson, Greene, Hancock, Hardin, Harrison, Kentucky, Hart, Henry, Jefferson, Jessamine, LaRue, Lincoln, Logan, Madison, Marion, Meade, Mercer, Metcalf, Monroe, Nelson, Nicholas, Ohio, Oldham, Russell, Scott, Kentucky, Shelby, Simpson, Spencer, Taylor, Trimble, Warren, Washington, Kentucky, and Woodford. When?
from Thursday afternoon through late Saturday night. The following impacts are expected. Excessive runoff may result in flooding of rivers, creeks, streams, and other low-lying and flood-prone locations. Creeks and streams may rise out of their banks. Additional details, repeated rounds of showers and thunderstorms capable of heavy rain are expected late week through the weekend. Already wet soils in some areas will make flooding more susceptible, especially with each additional round of rainfall. Localized significant flooding may develop for areas that see several inches of rainfall. HTTP

0: http://www.weather.gov/safety/flood.
1: You should monitor later forecasts and be prepared to take action should flag the pressure was 29.95 inches and falling. Ed Bowman Field. At Jasper, it was mostly cloudy. The temperature was 75 degrees, the dew point 75, and the relative humidity 100%. The wind was south at 5 miles an hour. The pressure was 29.98 inches and steady. Once again, at Louisville International, it was 79 degrees under cloudy skies. Elsewhere around the region, at Paducah, it was clear, with a temperature of 72. It was partly cloudy, with a temperature of 73 at Lexington, and 80 at Indianapolis. It was mostly cloudy, with a temperature of 77 at Covington, 73 at Bowling Green, 76 at Evansville, and 73 at Bloomington. It was cloudy, with a temperature of 71 at Jackson, and 73 at Nashville. At Frankfort, the weather conditions were not available. This is the climate data for Louisville for today. Since midnight, the high temperature was 85. The low was 72. Precipitation was 0.08 inches. Sunrise tomorrow 6:28 a.m. Sunset tomorrow 9:08 p.m. Now for the official National Weather Service forecast for North Central Kentucky and South Central Indiana, including the Louisville metro area. Tonight, mostly cloudy. Chance of thunderstorms early in the evening, then slight chance of thunderstorms overnight. Lows around 70. Southwest winds up to 5 miles an hour. Chance of thunderstorms 50%. Thursday, mostly sunny. A 20% chance of thunderstorms in the morning. Highs in the upper 80s. Southwest winds up to 10 miles an hour. Thursday night, partly cloudy until midnight, then mostly cloudy with showers likely and chance of thunderstorms after midnight. Some thunderstorms may produce heavy rainfall after midnight. Lows in the lower 70s. Southwest winds 5 to 10 miles an hour. Chance of precipitation 70%. Friday, showers likely and chance of thunderstorms in the morning, then showers and chance of thunderstorms in the afternoon. Some thunderstorms may produce heavy rainfall in the morning. Highs in the mid-80s. Southwest winds 5 to 10 miles an hour. Chance of precipitation 90%. Friday night, showers with thunderstorms likely until midnight, then showers and chance of thunderstorms after midnight. Lows around 70. West winds up to 10 miles an hour. Chance of precipitation 90%. And now the extended forecast for the radio listening area. Saturday and Saturday night, thunderstorms likely. Highs in the mid-80s. Lows in the upper 60s. Chance of thunderstorms 70%. Sunday and Sunday night, partly cloudy. A 40% chance of thunderstorms. Highs in the mid-80s. Lows in the upper 60s. Monday and Monday night, mostly clear. A 20% chance of thunderstorms. Highs in the upper 80s. Lows in the upper 60s. Tuesday and Tuesday night, mostly clear. Highs in the upper 80s. Lows around 70. Wednesday and Wednesday night, mostly clear. Highs around 90. Lows in the lower 70s. The current time is 10:46 p.m. Eastern Daylight Time. Flood watch in effect from Thursday afternoon through late Saturday night. What? Flash flooding caused by excessive rainfall is possible. Where? Portions of Indiana, including the following areas: Clark, Crawford, DuBois, Floyd, Harrison, Jefferson, Orange, Perry, Scott, and Washington and Kentucky, including the following areas: Adair, Allen, Anderson, Barron, Bourbon, Boyle, Breckenridge, Bullitt, Butler, Casey, Clark, Kentucky, Clinton, Cumberland, Edmondson, Fayette, Franklin, Garrard, Grayson, Greene, Hancock, Hardin, Harrison, Kentucky, Hart, Henry, Jefferson, Jessamine, LaRue, Lincoln, Logan, Madison, Marion, Meade, Mercer, Metcalf, Monroe, Nelson, Nicholas, Ohio, Oldham, Russell, Scott, Kentucky, Shelby, Simpson, Spencer, Taylor, Trimble,

Lexington, Kentucky, and Woodford. When? From Thursday afternoon through late Saturday night. The following impacts are expected. Excessive runoff may result in flooding of rivers, creeks, streams, and other low-lying and flood-prone locations. Creeks and streams may rise out of their banks. Additional details, repeated rounds of showers and thunderstorms capable of heavy rain are expected late week through the weekend. Already wet soils in some areas will make flooding more susceptible, especially with each additional round of rainfall. Localized significant flooding may develop for areas that see several inches of rainfall. http://www.weather.gov/safety/flood. You should monitor later forecasts and be prepared to take action should flash flood warnings be issued. 10 p.m. Eastern Daylight Time weather conditions across north central Kentucky and south central Indiana. At Louisville International, it was cloudy. The temperature was 79 degrees, the dew point 72, and the relative humidity 79%. The wind was calm. The pressure was 29.95 inches and falling. At Bowman Field. At Jasper, it was mostly cloudy. The temperature was 75 degrees, the dew point 75, and the relative humidity 100%. The wind was south at 5 miles an hour. The pressure was 29.98 inches and steady. Once again, at Louisville International, it was 79 degrees under cloudy skies. Elsewhere around the region, at Paducah, it was clear, with a temperature of 72. It was partly cloudy, with a temperature of 73 at Lexington and 80 at Indianapolis. It was mostly cloudy, with a temperature of 77 at Covington, 73 at Bowling Green, 76 at Evansville, and 73 at Bloomington. It was cloudy, with a temperature of 71 at Jackson, and 73 at Nashville. At Frankfort, the weather conditions were not available. This is the climate data for Louisville for today. Since midnight, the high temperature was 85. The low was 72. Precipitation was 0.08 inches. Sunrise tomorrow 6:28 a.m. Sunset tomorrow 9:08 p.m. Now for the official National Weather Service forecast for North Central Kentucky and South Central Indiana, including the Louisville metro area. Tonight, mostly cloudy. Chance of thunderstorms early in the evening, then slight chance of thunderstorms overnight. Lows around 70. Southwest winds up to 5 miles an hour. Chance of thunderstorms 50%. Thursday, mostly sunny. A 20% chance of thunderstorms in the morning. Highs in the upper 80s. Southwest winds up to 10 miles an hour. Thursday night, partly cloudy until midnight, then mostly cloudy with showers likely and chance of thunderstorms after midnight. Some thunderstorms may produce heavy rainfall after midnight. Lows in the lower 70s. Southwest winds 5 to 10 miles an hour. Chance of precipitation 70%. Friday, showers likely and chance of thunderstorms in the morning, then showers and chance of thunderstorms in the afternoon. Some thunderstorms may produce heavy rainfall in the morning. Highs in the mid-80s. Southwest winds 5 to 10 miles an hour. Chance of precipitation 90%. Friday night, showers with thunderstorms likely until midnight, then showers and chance of thunderstorms after midnight. Lows around 70. West winds up to 10 miles an hour. Chance of precipitation 90%. And now the extended forecast for the radio listening area. Saturday and Saturday night, thunderstorms likely. Highs in the mid-80s. Lows in the upper 60s. Chance of thunderstorms 70%. Sunday and Sunday night, partly cloudy. A 40% chance of thunderstorms. Highs in the mid-80s. Lows in the upper 60s. Monday and Monday night, mostly clear. A 20% chance of thunderstorms. Highs in the upper 80s. Lows in the upper 60s. Tuesday and Tuesday night, mostly clear. Highs in the upper 80s. Lows around 70. Wednesday and Wednesday night, mostly clear. Highs around 90. Lows in the lower 70s.
current time is 10:52 p.m. Eastern Daylight Time. Flood watch in effect from Thursday afternoon through late Saturday night. What? Flash flooding caused by excessive rainfall is possible. Where? Portions of Indiana, including the following areas: Clark, Crawford, DuBois, Floyd, Harrison, Jefferson, Orange, Perry, Scott, and Washington and Kentucky, including the following areas: Adair, Allen, Anderson, Barron, Bourbon, Boyle, Breckenridge, Bullitt, Butler, Casey, Clark, Kentucky, Clinton, Cumberland, Edmondson, Fayette, Franklin, Garrard, Grayson, Greene, Hancock, Hardin, Harrison, Kentucky, Hart, Henry, Jefferson, Jessamine, LaRue, Lincoln, Logan, Madison, Marion, Meade, Mercer, Metcalf, Monroe, Nelson, Nicholas, Ohio, Oldham, Russell, Scott, Kentucky, Shelby, Simpson, Spencer, Taylor, Trimble, Warren, Washington, Kentucky, and Woodford. When? From Thursday afternoon through late Saturday night. The following impacts are expected: excessive runoff may result in flooding of rivers, creeks, streams, and other low-lying and flood-prone locations. Creeks and streams may rise out of their banks. Additional details: repeated rounds of showers and thunderstorms capable of heavy rain are expected late week through the weekend. Already wet soils in some areas will make flooding more susceptible, especially with each additional round of rainfall. Localized significant flooding may develop for areas that see several inches of rainfall. http://www.weather.gov/safety/flood. You should monitor later forecasts and be prepared to take action should flash flood warnings be issued. 10 p.m. Eastern Daylight Time weather conditions across north central Kentucky and south central Indiana. At Louisville International, it was cloudy. The temperature was 79 degrees, the dew point 72, and the relative humidity 79%. The wind was calm. The pressure was 29.95 inches and falling. At Bowman Field. At Jasper, it was mostly cloudy. The temperature was 75 degrees, the dew point 75, and the relative humidity 100%. The wind was south at 5 miles an hour. The pressure was 29.98 inches and steady. Once again, at Louisville International, it was 79 degrees under cloudy skies. Elsewhere around the region, at Paducah, it was clear, with a temperature of 72. It was partly cloudy, with a temperature of 73 at Lexington and 80 at Indianapolis. It was mostly cloudy, with a temperature of 77 at Covington, 73 at Bowling Green, 76 at Evansville, and 73 at Bloomington. It was cloudy, with a temperature of 71 at Jackson and 73 at Nashville. At Frankfort, the weather conditions were not available. This is the climate data for Louisville for today. Since midnight, the high temperature was 85. The low was 72. Precipitation was 0.08 inches. Sunrise tomorrow 6:28 a.m. Sunset tomorrow 9:08 p.m. Now for the official National Weather Service forecast for North Central Kentucky and South Central Indiana, including the Louisville metro area. Tonight, mostly cloudy. Chance of thunderstorms early in the evening, then slight chance of thunderstorms overnight. Lows around 70. Southwest winds up to 5 miles an hour. Chance of thunderstorms 50%. Thursday, mostly sunny. A 20% chance of thunderstorms in the morning. Highs in the upper 80s. Southwest winds up to 10 miles an hour. Thursday night, partly cloudy until midnight, then mostly cloudy with showers likely and chance of thunderstorms after midnight. Some thunderstorms may produce heavy rainfall after midnight. Lows in the lower 70s. Southwest winds 5 to 10 miles an hour. Chance of precipitation 70%. Friday, showers likely and chance of thunderstorms in the morning, then showers and chance of thunderstorms in the afternoon. Some thunderstorms may produce heavy rainfall in the morning. Highs in the mid-80s. Southwest winds 5 to 10 miles an hour. Chance of precipitation 90%. Friday night, showers with thunderstorms likely until midnight,
then showers and chance of thunderstorms after midnight. Lows around 70. West winds up to 10 miles an hour. Chance of precipitation 90%. And now the extended forecast for the radio listening area. Saturday and Saturday night, thunderstorms likely. Highs in the mid-80s. Lows in the upper 60s. Chance of thunderstorm 70%. Sunday and Sunday night, partly cloudy. A 40% chance of thunderstorms. Highs in the mid-80s. Lows in the upper 60s. Monday and Monday night, mostly clear. A 20% chance of thunderstorms. Highs in the upper 80s. Lows in the upper 60s. Tuesday and Tuesday night, mostly clear. Highs in the upper 80s. Lows around 70. Wednesday and Wednesday night, mostly clear. Highs around 90. Lows in the lower 70s. The current time is 10:58 p.m. Eastern Daylight Time. Flood watch in effect from Thursday afternoon through late Saturday night. What? Flash flooding caused by excessive rainfall is possible. Where? Portions of Indiana, including the following areas: Clark, Crawford, DuBois, Floyd, Harrison, Jefferson, Orange, Perry, Scott, and Washington and Kentucky, including the following areas: Adair, Allen, Anderson, Barron, Bourbon, Boyle, Breckenridge, Bullitt, Butler, Casey, Clark, Kentucky, Clinton, Cumberland, Edmondson, Fayette, Franklin, Garrard, Grayson, Greene, Hancock, Hardin, Harrison, Kentucky, Hart, Henry, Jefferson, Jessamine, LaRue, Lincoln, Logan, Madison, Marion, Meade, Mercer, Metcalf, Monroe, Nelson, Nicholas, Ohio, Oldham, Russell, Scott, Kentucky, Shelby, Simpson, Spencer, Taylor, Trimble, Warren, Washington, Kentucky, and Woodford. When? From Thursday afternoon through late Saturday night. The following impacts are expected: excessive runoff may result in flooding of rivers, creeks, streams, and other low-lying and flood-prone locations. Creeks and streams may rise out of their banks. Additional details: repeated rounds of showers and thunderstorms capable of heavy rain are expected late week through the weekend. Already wet soils in some areas will make flooding more susceptible, especially with each additional round of rainfall. Localized significant flooding may develop for areas that see several inches of rainfall. http://www.weather.gov/safety/flood. You should monitor later forecasts and be prepared to take action should flash flood warnings be issued. 10 p.m. Eastern Daylight Time weather conditions across north central Kentucky and south central Indiana. At Louisville International, it was cloudy. The temperature was 79 degrees, the dew point 72, and the relative humidity 79%. The wind was calm. The pressure was 29.95 inches and falling. At Bowman Field. At Jasper, it was mostly cloudy. The temperature was 75 degrees, the dew point 75, and the relative humidity 100%. The wind was south at 5 miles an hour. The pressure was 29.98 inches and steady. Once again, at Louisville International, it was 79 degrees under cloudy skies. Elsewhere around the region, at Paducah, it was clear, with a temperature of 72. It was partly cloudy, with a temperature of 73 at Lexington, and 80 at Indianapolis. It was mostly cloudy, with a temperature of 77 at Covington, 73 at Bowling Green, 76 at Evansville, and 73 at Bloomington. It was cloudy, with a temperature of 71 at Jackson, and 73 at Nashville. At Frankfort, the weather conditions were not available. This is the climate data for Louisville for today. Since midnight, the high temperature was 85. The low was 72. Precipitation was 0.08 inches. Sunrise tomorrow 6:28 a.m. Sunset tomorrow 9:08 p.m. The current time is 11:02 p.m. Eastern Daylight Time. Flood watch in effect from Thursday afternoon through late Saturday night. What? Flash flooding caused by excessive rainfall is possible. Where? Portions of Indiana, including the following areas: Clark,
Crawford, DuBois, Floyd, Harrison, Jefferson, Orange, Harry, Scott, and Washington and Kentucky, including the following areas: Adair, Allen, Anderson, Barron, Bourbon, Boyle, Breckenridge, Bullitt, Butler, Casey, Clark, Kentucky, Clinton, Cumberland, Edmondson, Fayette, Franklin, Garrard, Grayson, Green, Hancock, Hardin, Harrison, Kentucky, Hart, Henry, Jefferson, Jessamine, LaRue, Lincoln, Logan, Madison, Marion, Meade, Mercer, Metcalf, Monroe, Nelson, Nicholas, Ohio, Oldham, Russell, Scott, Kentucky, Shelby, Simpson, Spencer, Taylor, Trimble, Warren, Washington, Kentucky, and Woodford. When, from Thursday afternoon through late Saturday night. The following impacts are expected: excessive runoff may result in flooding of rivers, creeks, streams, and other low-lying and flood-prone locations. Creeks and streams may rise out of their banks. Additional details: repeated rounds of showers and thunderstorms capable of heavy rain are expected late week through the weekend. Already wet soils in some areas will make flooding more susceptible, especially with each additional round of rainfall. Localized significant flooding may develop for areas that see several inches of rainfall. http://www.weather.gov/safety/flood. You should monitor later forecasts and be prepared to take action should flash flood warnings be issued. 11 p.m. Eastern Daylight Time weather conditions across north central Kentucky and south central Indiana. At Louisville International, it was mostly cloudy. The temperature was 78 degrees, the dew point 73, and the relative humidity 84%. The wind was west at 3 miles an hour. The pressure was 29.98 inches and rising. At Bowman Field. At Jasper, it was partly cloudy. The temperature was 74 degrees, the dew point 74, and the relative humidity 100%. The wind was southeast at 5 miles an hour. The pressure was 29.99 inches and rising. Once again, at Louisville International, it was 78 degrees under mostly cloudy skies. Elsewhere around the region, it was clear, with a temperature of 71 at Paducah and 73 at Bloomington. It was partly cloudy, with a temperature of 73 at Lexington, 70 at Jackson, 75 at Evansville, and 78 at Indianapolis. It was mostly cloudy, with a temperature of 76 at Covington, 73 at Bowling Green, and 73 at Nashville. At Frankfort, the weather conditions were not available. This is the climate data for Louisville for today. Since midnight, the high temperature was 85. The low was 72. Precipitation was 0.08 inches. Sunrise tomorrow 6:28 a.m. Sunset tomorrow 9:08 p.m. Now for the official National Weather Service forecast for north central Kentucky and south central Indiana, including the Louisville metro area. Tonight, mostly cloudy. Chance of thunderstorms early in the evening, then slight chance of thunderstorms overnight. Lows around 70. Southwest winds up to 5 miles an hour. Chance of thunderstorms 50%. Thursday, mostly sunny. A 20% chance of thunderstorms in the morning. Highs in the upper 80s. Southwest winds up to 10 miles an hour. Thursday night, partly cloudy until midnight, then mostly cloudy with showers likely and chance of thunderstorms after midnight. Some thunderstorms may produce heavy rainfall after midnight. Lows in the lower 70s. Southwest winds 5 to 10 miles an hour. Chance of precipitation 70%. Friday, showers likely and chance of thunderstorms in the morning, then showers and chance of thunderstorms in the afternoon. Some thunderstorms may produce heavy rainfall in the morning. Highs in the mid-80s. Southwest winds 5 to 10 miles an hour. Chance of precipitation 90%. Friday night, showers with thunderstorms likely until midnight, then showers and chance of thunderstorms after midnight. Lows around 70. West winds up to 10 miles an hour. Chance of precipitation 90%. And now the extended forecast for the radio listening area. Saturday and Saturday night, thunderstorms likely. Highs in the mid-80s.
lows in the upper 60s. Chance of thunderstorm 70%. Sunday and Sunday night, partly cloudy. A 40% chance of thunderstorms. Highs in the mid-80s. Lows in the upper 60s. Monday and Monday night, mostly clear. A 20% chance of thunderstorms. Highs in the upper 80s. Lows in the upper 60s. Tuesday and Tuesday night, mostly clear. Highs in the upper 80s. Lows around 70. Wednesday and Wednesday night, mostly clear. Highs around 90. Lows in the lower 70s. The current time is 11:08 p.m. Eastern Daylight Time. Flood watch in effect from Thursday afternoon through late Saturday night. What? Flash flooding caused by excessive rainfall is possible. Where? Portions of Indiana, including the following areas: Clark, Crawford, DuBois, Floyd, Harrison, Jefferson, Orange, Perry, Scott, and Washington and Kentucky, including the following areas: Adair, Allen, Anderson, Barron, Bourbon, Boyle, Breckenridge, Bullitt, Butler, Casey, Clark, Kentucky, Clinton, Cumberland, Edmondson, Fayette, Franklin, Garrard, Grayson, Greene, Hancock, Hardin, Harrison, Kentucky, Hart, Henry, Jefferson, Jessamine, LaRue, Lincoln, Logan, Madison, Marion, Meade, Mercer, Metcalf, Monroe, Nelson, Nicholas, Ohio, Oldham, Russell, Scott, Kentucky, Shelby, Simpson, Spencer, Taylor, Trimble, Warren, Washington, Kentucky, and Woodford. When? From Thursday afternoon through late Saturday night. The following impacts are expected: excessive runoff may result in flooding of rivers, creeks, streams, and other low-lying and flood-prone locations. Creeks and streams may rise out of their banks. Additional details: repeated rounds of showers and thunderstorms capable of heavy rain are expected late week through the weekend. Already wet soils in some areas will make flooding more susceptible, especially with each additional round of rainfall. Localized significant flooding may develop for areas that see several inches of rainfall. http://www.weather.gov/safety/flood. You should monitor later forecasts and be prepared to take action should flash flood warnings be issued. 11 p.m. Eastern Daylight Time weather conditions across north central Kentucky and south central Indiana. At Louisville International, it was mostly cloudy. The temperature was 78 degrees, the dew point 73, and the relative humidity 84%. The wind was west at 3 miles an hour. The pressure was 29.98 inches and rising. At Bowman Field. At Jasper, it was partly cloudy. The temperature was 74 degrees, the dew point 74, and the relative humidity 100%. The wind was southeast at 5 miles an hour. The pressure was 29.99 inches and rising. Once again, at Louisville International, it was 78 degrees under mostly cloudy skies. Elsewhere around the region, it was clear, with a temperature of 71 at Paducah and 73 at Bloomington. It was partly cloudy, with a temperature of 73 at Lexington, 70 at Jackson, 75 at Evansville, and 78 at Indianapolis. It was mostly cloudy, with a temperature of 76 at Covington, 73 at Bowling Green, and 73 at Nashville. At Frankfort, the weather conditions were not available. Flood watch in effect from Thursday afternoon through late Saturday night. What? Flash flooding caused by excessive rainfall is possible. Where? Portions of Indiana, including the following areas: Clark, Crawford, DuBois, Floyd, Harrison, Jefferson, Orange, Perry, Scott, and Washington and Kentucky, including the following areas: Adair, Allen, Anderson, Barron, Bourbon, Boyle, Breckenridge, Bullitt, Butler, Casey, Clark, Kentucky, Clinton, Cumberland, Edmondson, Fayette, Franklin, Garrard, Grayson, Greene, Hancock, Hardin, Harrison, Kentucky, Hart, Henry, Jefferson, Jessamine, LaRue, Lincoln, Logan, Madison, Marion, Meade, Mercer, Metcalf, Monroe, Nelson, Nicholas, Ohio, Oldham, Russell, Scott, Kentucky, Shelby, Simpson, Spencer, Taylor, Trimble, Warren, Washington, Kentucky, and Woodford. When? From Thursday afternoon through late Saturday night.
The following impacts are expected. Excessive runoff may result in flooding of rivers, creeks, streams, and other low-lying and flood-prone locations. Creeks and streams may rise out of their banks. Additional details, repeated rounds of showers and thunderstorms capable of heavy rain are expected late week through the weekend. Already wet soils in some areas will make flooding more susceptible, especially with each additional round of rainfall. Localized significant flooding may develop for areas that see several inches of rainfall. http://www.weather.gov/safety/flood. You should monitor later forecasts and be prepared to take action should flash flood warnings be issued. The current time is 11:13 p.m. Eastern Daylight Time. 11 p.m. Eastern Daylight Time weather conditions across north central Kentucky and south central Indiana. At Louisville International, it was mostly cloudy. The temperature was 78 degrees, the dew point 73, and the relative humidity 84%. The wind was west at 3 miles an hour. The pressure was 29.98 inches and rising. At Bowman Field. At Jasper, it was partly cloudy. The temperature was 74 degrees, the dew point 74, and the relative humidity 100%. The wind was southeast at 5 miles an hour. The pressure was 29.99 inches and rising. Once again, at Louisville International, it was 78 degrees under mostly cloudy skies. Elsewhere around the region, it was clear, with a temperature of 71 at Paducah and 73 at Bloomington. It was partly cloudy, with a temperature of 73 at Lexington, 75 at Evansville, and 78 at Indianapolis. It was mostly cloudy, with a temperature of 70 at Jackson and 73 at Bowling Green. It was cloudy, with a temperature of 76 at Covington and 73 at Nashville. At Frankfort, the weather conditions were not available. This is the climate data for Louisville for today. Since midnight, the high temperature was 85. The low was 72. Precipitation was 0.08 inches. Sunrise tomorrow 6:28 a.m. Sunset tomorrow 9:08 p.m. Now for the official National Weather Service forecast for north central Kentucky and south central Indiana, including the Louisville metro area. Tonight, mostly cloudy. Chance of thunderstorms early in the evening, then slight chance of thunderstorms overnight. Lows around 70. Southwest winds up to 5 miles an hour. Chance of thunderstorms 50%. Thursday, mostly sunny. A 20% chance of thunderstorms in the morning. Highs in the upper 80s. Southwest winds up to 10 miles an hour. Thursday night, partly cloudy until midnight, then mostly cloudy with showers likely and chance of thunderstorms after midnight. Some thunderstorms may produce heavy rainfall after midnight. Lows in the lower 70s. Southwest winds 5 to 10 miles an hour. Chance of precipitation 70%. Friday, showers likely and chance of thunderstorms in the morning, then showers and chance of thunderstorms in the afternoon. Some thunderstorms may produce heavy rainfall in the morning. Highs in the mid-80s. Southwest winds 5 to 10 miles an hour. Chance of precipitation 90%. Friday night, showers with thunderstorms likely until midnight, then showers and chance of thunderstorms after midnight. Lows around 70. West winds up to 10 miles an hour. Chance of precipitation 90%. And now the extended forecast for the radio listening area. Saturday and Saturday night, thunderstorms likely. Highs in the mid-80s. Lows in the upper 60s. Chance of thunderstorms 70%. Sunday and Sunday night, partly cloudy. A 40% chance of thunderstorms. Highs in the mid-80s. Lows in the upper 60s. Monday and Monday night, mostly clear. A 20% chance of thunderstorms. Highs in the upper 80s. Lows in the upper 60s. Tuesday and Tuesday night, mostly clear. Highs in the upper 80s. Lows around 70. Wednesday and Wednesday night, mostly clear. Highs around 90.
lows in the lower 70s. The current time is 11:17 p.m. Eastern Daylight Time. Flood watch in effect from Thursday afternoon through late Saturday night. What? Flash flooding caused by excessive rainfall is possible. Where? Portions of Indiana, including the following areas: Clark, Crawford, DuBois, Floyd, Harrison, Jefferson, Orange, Perry, Scott, and Washington and Kentucky, including the following areas: Adair, Allen, Anderson, Barron, Bourbon, Boyle, Breckenridge, Bullitt, Butler, Casey, Clark, Kentucky, Clinton, Cumberland, Edmondson, Fayette, Franklin, Garrard, Grayson, Greene, Hancock, Hardin, Harrison, Kentucky, Hart, Henry, Jefferson, Jessamine, LaRue, Lincoln, Logan, Madison, Marion, Meade, Mercer, Metcalf, Monroe, Nelson, Nicholas, Ohio, Oldham, Russell, Scott, Kentucky, Shelby, Simpson, Spencer, Taylor, Trimble, Warren, Washington, Kentucky, and Woodford. When? From Thursday afternoon through late Saturday night. The following impacts are expected: excessive runoff may result in flooding of rivers, creeks, streams, and other low-lying and flood-prone locations. Creeks and streams may rise out of their banks. Additional details: repeated rounds of showers and thunderstorms capable of heavy rain are expected late week through the weekend. Already wet soils in some areas will make flooding more susceptible, especially with each additional round of rainfall. Localized significant flooding may develop for areas that see several inches of rainfall. http://www.weather.gov/safety/flood. You should monitor later forecasts and be prepared to take action should flash flood warnings be issued. 11 p.m. Eastern Daylight Time weather conditions across north central Kentucky and south central Indiana. At Louisville International, it was mostly cloudy. The temperature was 78 degrees, the dew point 73, and the relative humidity 84%. The wind was west at 3 miles an hour. The pressure was 29.98 inches and rising. At Bowman Field. At Jasper, it was partly cloudy. The temperature was 74 degrees, the dew point 74, and the relative humidity 100%. The wind was southeast at 5 miles an hour. The pressure was 29.99 inches and rising. Once again, at Louisville International, it was 78 degrees under mostly cloudy skies. Elsewhere around the region, it was clear, with a temperature of 71 at Paducah and 73 at Bloomington. It was partly cloudy, with a temperature of 73 at Lexington, 75 at Evansville, and 78 at Indianapolis. It was mostly cloudy, with a temperature of 70 at Jackson and 73 at Bowling Green. It was cloudy, with a temperature of 76 at Covington and 73 at Nashville. At Frankfort, the weather conditions were not available. This is the climate data for Louisville for today. Since midnight, the high temperature was 85. The low was 72. Precipitation was 0.08 inches. Sunrise tomorrow 6:28 a.m. Sunset tomorrow 9:08 p.m. Now for the official National Weather Service forecast for North Central Kentucky and South Central Indiana, including the Louisville metro area. Tonight, mostly cloudy. Chance of thunderstorms early in the evening, then slight chance of thunderstorms overnight. Lows around 70. Southwest winds up to 5 miles an hour. Chance of thunderstorms 50%. Thursday, mostly sunny. A 20% chance of thunderstorms in the morning. Highs in the upper 80s. Southwest winds up to 10 miles an hour. Thursday night, partly cloudy until midnight, then mostly cloudy with showers likely and chance of thunderstorms after midnight. Some thunderstorms may produce heavy rainfall after midnight. Lows in the lower 70s. Southwest winds 5 to 10 miles an hour. Chance of precipitation 70%. Friday, showers likely and chance of thunderstorms in the morning, then showers and chance of thunderstorms in the afternoon. Some thunderstorms may produce heavy rainfall in the morning. Highs in the mid-80s. Southwest winds 5 to 10 miles an hour. Chance of precipitation 90%. Friday night,
showers with thunderstorms likely until midnight, then showers and chance of thunderstorms after midnight. Lows around 70. West winds up to 10 miles an hour. Chance of precipitation 90%. And now the extended forecast for the radio listening area. Saturday and Saturday night, thunderstorms likely. Highs in the mid-80s. Lows in the upper 60s. Chance of thunderstorms 70%. Sunday and Sunday night, partly cloudy. A 40% chance of thunderstorms. Highs in the mid-80s. Lows in the upper 60s. Monday and Monday night, mostly clear. A 20% chance of thunderstorms. Highs in the upper 80s. Lows in the upper 60s. Tuesday and Tuesday night, mostly clear. Highs in the upper 80s. Lows around 70. Wednesday and Wednesday night, mostly clear. Highs around 90. Lows in the lower 70s. The current time is 11:23 p.m. Eastern Daylight Time. Flood watch in effect from Thursday afternoon through late Saturday night. What? Flash flooding caused by excessive rainfall is possible. Where? Portions of Indiana, including the following areas: Clark, Crawford, DuBois, Floyd, Harrison, Jefferson, Orange, Perry, Scott, and Washington and Kentucky, including the following areas: Adair, Allen, Anderson, Barron, Bourbon, Boyle, Breckenridge, Bullitt, Butler, Casey, Clark, Kentucky, Clinton, Cumberland, Edmondson, Fayette, Franklin, Garrard, Grayson, Greene, Hancock, Hardin, Harrison, Kentucky, Hart, Henry, Jefferson, Jessamine, LaRue, Lincoln, Logan, Madison, Marion, Meade, Mercer, Metcalf, Monroe, Nelson, Nicholas, Ohio, Oldham, Russell, Scott, Kentucky, Shelby, Simpson, Spencer, Taylor, Trimble, Warren, Washington, Kentucky, and Woodford. When? From Thursday afternoon through late Saturday night. The following impacts are expected: excessive runoff may result in flooding of rivers, creeks, streams, and other low-lying and flood-prone locations. Creeks and streams may rise out of their banks. Additional details: repeated rounds of showers and thunderstorms capable of heavy rain are expected late week through the weekend. Already wet soils in some areas will make flooding more susceptible, especially with each additional round of rainfall. Localized significant flooding may develop for areas that see several inches of rainfall. http://www.weather.gov/safety/flood. You should monitor later forecasts and be prepared to take action should flash flood warnings be issued. 11 p.m. Eastern Daylight Time weather conditions across north central Kentucky and south central Indiana. At Louisville International, it was mostly cloudy. The temperature was 78 degrees, the dew point 73, and the relative humidity 84%. The wind was west at 3 miles an hour. The pressure was 29.98 inches and rising. At Bowman Field. At Jasper, it was partly cloudy. The temperature was 74 degrees, the dew point 74, and the relative humidity 100%. The wind was southeast at 5 miles an hour. The pressure was 29.99 inches and rising. Once again, at Louisville International, it was 78 degrees under mostly cloudy skies. Elsewhere around the region, it was clear, with a temperature of 71 at Paducah and 73 at Bloomington. It was partly cloudy, with a temperature of 73 at Lexington, 75 at Evansville, and 78 at Indianapolis. It was mostly cloudy, with a temperature of 70 at Jackson and 73 at Bowling Green. It was cloudy, with a temperature of 76 at Covington and 73 at Nashville. At Frankfort, the weather conditions were not available. Now for the official National Weather Service forecast for north central Kentucky and south central Indiana, including the Louisville metro area. Tonight, mostly cloudy. Chance of thunderstorms early in the evening, then slight chance of thunderstorms overnight. Lows around 70. Southwest winds up to 5 miles an hour. Chance of thunderstorms 50%. Thursday, mostly sunny. A 20% chance of thunderstorms in the morning. Highs in the upper 80s.
southwest winds up to 10 miles an hour. Thursday night, partly cloudy until midnight, then mostly cloudy with showers likely and chance of thunderstorms after midnight. Some thunderstorms may produce heavy rainfall after midnight. Lows in the lower 70s. Southwest winds 5 to 10 miles an hour. Chance of precipitation 70%. Friday, showers likely and chance of thunderstorms in the morning, then showers and chance of thunderstorms in the afternoon. Some thunderstorms may produce heavy rainfall in the morning. Highs in the mid-80s. Southwest winds 5 to 10 miles an hour. Chance of precipitation 90%. Friday night, showers with thunderstorms likely until midnight, then showers and chance of thunderstorms after midnight. Lows around 70. West winds up to 10 miles an hour. Chance of precipitation 90%. And now the extended forecast for the radio listening area. Saturday and Saturday night, thunderstorms likely. Highs in the mid-80s. Lows in the upper 60s. Chance of thunderstorms 70%. Sunday and Sunday night, partly cloudy. A 40% chance of thunderstorms. Highs in the mid-80s. Lows in the upper 60s. Monday and Monday night, mostly clear. A 20% chance of thunderstorms. Highs in the upper 80s. Lows in the upper 60s. Tuesday and Tuesday night, mostly clear. Highs in the upper 80s. Lows around 70. Wednesday and Wednesday night, mostly clear. Highs around 90. Lows in the lower 70s. The current time is 11:29 p.m. Eastern Daylight Time. Flood watch in effect from Thursday afternoon through late Saturday night. What? Flash flooding caused by excessive rainfall is possible. Where? Portions of Indiana, including the following areas: Clark, Crawford, DuBois, Floyd, Harrison, Jefferson, Orange, Perry, Scott, and Washington and Kentucky, including the following areas: Adair, Allen, Anderson, Barron, Bourbon, Boyle, Breckenridge, Bullitt, Butler, Casey, Clark, Kentucky, Clinton, Cumberland, Edmondson, Fayette, Franklin, Garrard, Grayson, Greene, Hancock, Hardin, Harrison, Kentucky, Hart, Henry, Jefferson, Jessamine, LaRue, Lincoln, Logan, Madison, Marion, Meade, Mercer, Metcalf, Monroe, Nelson, Nicholas, Ohio, Oldham, Russell, Scott, Kentucky, Shelby, Simpson, Spencer, Taylor, Trimble, Warren, Washington, Kentucky, and Woodford. When? From Thursday afternoon through late Saturday night. The following impacts are expected: excessive runoff may result in flooding of rivers, creeks, streams, and other low-lying and flood-prone locations. Creeks and streams may rise out of their banks. Additional details: repeated rounds of showers and thunderstorms capable of heavy rain are expected late week through the weekend. Already wet soils in some areas will make flooding more susceptible, especially with each additional round of rainfall. Localized significant flooding may develop for areas that see several inches of rainfall. http://www.weather.gov/safety/flood. You should monitor later forecasts and be prepared to take action should flash flood warnings be issued. 11 p.m. Eastern Daylight Time weather conditions across north central Kentucky and south central Indiana. At Louisville International, it was mostly cloudy. The temperature was 78 degrees, the dew point 73, and the relative humidity 84%. The wind was west at 3 miles an hour. The pressure was 29.98 inches and rising. At Bowman Field. At Jasper, it was partly cloudy. The temperature was 74 degrees, the dew point 74, and the relative humidity 100%. The wind was southeast at 5 miles an hour. The pressure was 29.99 inches and rising. Once again, at Louisville International, it was 78 degrees under mostly cloudy skies. Elsewhere around the region, it was clear, with a temperature of 71 at Paducah and 73 at Bloomington. It was partly cloudy, with a temperature of 73 at Lexington, 75 at Evansville, and 78 at Indianapolis. It was mostly cloudy, with a temperature of 70 at Jackson
and 73 at Bowling Green. It was cloudy, with a temperature of 76 at Covington and 73 at Nashville. At Frankfurt, the weather conditions were not available. Now for the official National Weather Service forecast for North Central Kentucky and South Central Indiana, including the Louisville metro area. Tonight, mostly cloudy. Chance of thunderstorms early in the evening, then slight chance of thunderstorms overnight. Lows around 70. Southwest winds up to 5 miles an hour. Chance of thunderstorms 50%. Thursday, mostly sunny. A 20% chance of thunderstorms in the morning. Highs in the upper 80s. Southwest winds up to 10 miles an hour. Thursday night, partly cloudy until midnight, then mostly cloudy with showers likely and chance of thunderstorms after midnight. Some thunderstorms may produce heavy rainfall after midnight. Lows in the lower 70s. Southwest winds 5 to 10 miles an hour. Chance of precipitation 70%. Friday, showers likely and chance of thunderstorms in the morning, then showers and chance of thunderstorms in the afternoon. Some thunderstorms may produce heavy rainfall in the morning. Highs in the mid-80s. Southwest winds 5 to 10 miles an hour. Chance of precipitation 90%. Friday night, showers with thunderstorms likely until midnight, then showers and chance of thunderstorms after midnight. Lows around 70. West winds up to 10 miles an hour. Chance of precipitation 90%. And now the extended forecast for the radio listening area. Saturday and Saturday night, thunderstorms likely. Highs in the mid-80s. Lows in the upper 60s. Chance of thunderstorms 70%. Sunday and Sunday night, partly cloudy. A 40% chance of thunderstorms. Highs in the mid-80s. Lows in the upper 60s. Monday and Monday night, mostly clear. A 20% chance of thunderstorms. Highs in the upper 80s. Lows in the upper 60s. Tuesday and Tuesday night, mostly clear. Highs in the upper 80s. Lows around 70. Wednesday and Wednesday night, mostly clear. Highs around 90. Lows in the lower 70s. The current time is 11:35 p.m. Eastern Daylight Time. Flood watch in effect from Thursday afternoon through late Saturday night. What? Flash flooding caused by excessive rainfall is possible. Where? Portions of Indiana, including the following areas: Clark, Crawford, DuBois, Floyd, Harrison, Jefferson, Orange, Perry, Scott and Washington and Kentucky, including the following areas: Adair, Allen, Anderson, Barron, Bourbon, Boyle, Breckenridge, Bullitt, Butler, Casey, Clark, Kentucky, Clinton, Cumberland, Edmondson, Fayette, Franklin, Garrard, Grayson, Greene, Hancock, Hardin, Harrison, Kentucky, Hart, Henry, Jefferson, Jessamine, LaRue, Lincoln, Logan, Madison, Marion, Meade, Mercer, Metcalf, Monroe, Nelson, Nicholas, Ohio, Oldham, Russell, Scott, Kentucky, Shelby, Simpson, Spencer, Taylor, Trimble, Warren, Washington, Kentucky, and Woodford. When? From Thursday afternoon through late Saturday night. The following impacts are expected. Excessive runoff may result in flooding of rivers, creeks, streams, and other low-lying and flood-prone locations. Creeks and streams may rise out of their banks. Additional details, repeated rounds of showers and thunderstorms capable of heavy rain are expected late week through the weekend. Already wet soils in some areas will make flooding more susceptible, especially with each additional round of rainfall. Localized significant flooding may develop for areas that see several inches of rainfall. http://www.weather.gov/safety/flood You should monitor later forecasts and be prepared to take action should flash flood warnings be issued. 11 p.m. Eastern Daylight Time weather conditions across North Central Kentucky and South Central Indiana. At Louisville International, it was mostly cloudy. The temperature was 78 degrees, the dew point 73, and the relative humidity 84%. The wind was west at 3 miles an hour.
The pressure was 29.98 inches and rising. At Bowman Field. At Jasper, it was partly cloudy. The temperature was 74 degrees, the dew point 74, and the relative humidity 100%. The wind was southeast at 5 miles an hour. The pressure was 29.99 inches and rising. Once again, at Louisville International, it was 78 degrees under mostly cloudy skies. Elsewhere around the region, it was clear, with a temperature of 71 at Paducah and 73 at Bloomington. It was partly cloudy, with a temperature of 73 at Lexington, 75 at Evansville, and 78 at Indianapolis. It was mostly cloudy, with a temperature of 70 at Jackson and 73 at Bowling Green. It was cloudy, with a temperature of 76 at Covington and 73 at Nashville. At Frankfort, the weather conditions were not available. Now for the official National Weather Service forecast for North Central Kentucky and South Central Indiana, including the Louisville metro area. Tonight, mostly cloudy. Chance of thunderstorms early in the evening, then slight chance of thunderstorms overnight. Lows around 70. Southwest winds up to 5 miles an hour. Chance of thunderstorms 50%. Thursday, mostly sunny. A 20% chance of thunderstorms in the morning. Highs in the upper 80s. Southwest winds up to 10 miles an hour. Thursday night, partly cloudy until midnight, then mostly cloudy with showers likely and chance of thunderstorms after midnight. Some thunderstorms may produce heavy rainfall after midnight. Lows in the lower 70s. Southwest winds 5 to 10 miles an hour. Chance of precipitation 70%. Friday, showers likely and chance of thunderstorms in the morning, then showers and chance of thunderstorms in the afternoon. Some thunderstorms may produce heavy rainfall in the morning. Highs in the mid-80s. Southwest winds 5 to 10 miles an hour. Chance of precipitation 90%. Friday night, showers with thunderstorms likely until midnight, then showers and chance of thunderstorms after midnight. Lows around 70. West winds up to 10 miles an hour. Chance of precipitation 90%. And now the extended forecast for the radio listening area. Saturday and Saturday night, thunderstorms likely. Highs in the mid-80s. Lows in the upper 60s. Chance of thunderstorms 70%. Sunday and Sunday night, partly cloudy. A 40% chance of thunderstorms. Highs in the mid-80s. Lows in the upper 60s. Monday and Monday night, mostly clear. A 20% chance of thunderstorms. Highs in the upper 80s. Lows in the upper 60s. Tuesday and Tuesday night, mostly clear. Highs in the upper 80s. Lows around 70. Wednesday and Wednesday night, mostly clear. Highs around 90. Lows in the lower 70s. The current time is 11:41 p.m. Eastern Daylight Time. Flood watch in effect from Thursday afternoon through late Saturday night. What? Flash flooding caused by excessive rainfall is possible. Where? Portions of Indiana, including the following areas: Clark, Crawford, DuBois, Floyd, Harrison, Jefferson, Orange, Perry, Scott, and Washington and Kentucky, including the following areas: Adair, Allen, Anderson, Barron, Bourbon, Boyle, Breckenridge, Bullitt, Butler, Casey, Clark, Kentucky, Clinton, Cumberland, Edmondson, Fayette, Franklin, Garrard, Grayson, Greene, Hancock, Hardin, Harrison, Kentucky, Hart, Henry, Jefferson, Jessamine, LaRue, Lincoln, Logan, Madison, Marion, Meade, Mercer, Metcalf, Monroe, Nelson, Nicholas, Ohio, Oldham, Russell, Scott, Kentucky, Shelby, Simpson, Spencer, Taylor, Trimble, Warren, Washington, Kentucky, and Woodford. When, from Thursday afternoon through late Saturday night. The following impacts are expected: excessive runoff may result in flooding of rivers, creeks, streams, and other low-lying and flood-prone locations. Creeks and streams may rise out of their banks. Additional details: repeated rounds of showers and thunderstorms capable of heavy rain are expected late week through the weekend.
Already wet soils in some areas will make flooding more susceptible, especially with each additional round of rainfall. Localized significant flooding may

29.98 inches and rising. Ed Bowman Field. At Jasper, it was partly cloudy. The temperature was 74 degrees, the dew point 74, and the relative humidity 100%. The wind was southeast at 5 miles an hour. The pressure was 29.99 inches and rising. Once again, at Louisville International, it was 78 degrees under mostly cloudy skies. Elsewhere around the region, it was clear, with a temperature of 71 at Paducah and 73 at Bloomington. It was partly cloudy, with a temperature of 73 at Lexington, 75 at Evansville, and 78 at Indianapolis. It was mostly cloudy, with a temperature of 70 at Jackson and 73 at Bowling Green. It was cloudy, with a temperature of 76 at Covington and 73 at Nashville. At Frankfort, the weather conditions were not available. Now for the official National Weather Service forecast for North Central Kentucky and South Central Indiana, including the Louisville metro area. Tonight, mostly cloudy. Chance of thunderstorms early in the evening, then slight chance of thunderstorms overnight. Lows around 70. Southwest winds up to 5 miles an hour. Chance of thunderstorms 50%. Thursday, mostly sunny. A 20% chance of thunderstorms in the morning. Highs in the upper 80s. Southwest winds up to 10 miles an hour. Thursday night, partly cloudy until midnight, then mostly cloudy with showers likely and chance of thunderstorms after midnight. Some thunderstorms may produce heavy rainfall after midnight. Lows in the lower 70s. Southwest winds 5 to 10 miles an hour. Chance of precipitation 70%. Friday, showers likely and chance of thunderstorms in the morning, then showers and chance of thunderstorms in the afternoon. Some thunderstorms may produce heavy rainfall in the morning. Highs in the mid-80s. Southwest winds 5 to 10 miles an hour. Chance of precipitation 90%. Friday night, showers with thunderstorms likely until midnight, then showers and chance of thunderstorms after midnight. Lows around 70. West winds up to 10 miles an hour. Chance of precipitation 90%. And now the extended forecast for the radio listening area. Saturday and Saturday night, thunderstorms likely. Highs in the mid-80s. Lows in the upper 60s. Chance of thunderstorms 70%. Sunday and Sunday night, partly cloudy. A 40% chance of thunderstorms. Highs in the mid-80s. Lows in the upper 60s. Monday and Monday night, mostly clear. A 20% chance of thunderstorms. Highs in the upper 80s. Lows in the upper 60s. Tuesday and Tuesday night, mostly clear. Highs in the upper 80s. Lows around 70. Wednesday and Wednesday night, mostly clear. Highs around 90. Lows in the lower 70s. The current time is 11:46 p.m. Eastern Daylight Time. Flood watch in effect from Thursday afternoon through late Saturday night. What? Flash flooding caused by excessive rainfall is possible. Where? Portions of Indiana, including the following areas: Clark, Crawford, DuBois, Floyd, Harrison, Jefferson, Orange, Perry, Scott, and Washington and Kentucky, including the following areas: Adair, Allen, Anderson, Barron, Bourbon, Boyle, Breckenridge, Bullitt, Butler, Casey, Clark, Kentucky, Clinton, Cumberland, Edmondson, Fayette, Franklin, Garrard, Grayson, Greene, Hancock, Hardin, Harrison, Kentucky, Hart, Henry, Jefferson, Jessamine, LaRue, Lincoln, Logan, Madison, Marion, Meade, Mercer, Metcalf, Monroe, Nelson, Nicholas, Ohio, Oldham, Russell, Scott, Kentucky, Shelby, Simpson, Spencer, Taylor, Trimble, Warren, Washington, Kentucky, and Woodford. When? From Thursday afternoon through late Saturday night. The following impacts are expected: excessive runoff may result in flooding of rivers, creeks, streams, and other low-lying and flood-prone locations. Creeks and streams may rise out of their banks. Additional details: repeated rounds of showers and thunderstorms capable of heavy rain are expected late week through the weekend. Already wet soils in some areas will make flooding more susceptible.

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You should monitor later forecasts and be prepared to take action should flash flood warnings be issued. 11 p.m. Eastern Daylight Time weather conditions across north-central Kentucky and south-central Indiana. At Louisville International, it was mostly cloudy. The temperature was 78 degrees, the dew point 73, and the relative humidity 84%. The wind was west at 3 miles an hour. The pressure was 29.98 inches and rising. At Bowman Field. At Jasper, it was partly cloudy. The temperature was 74 degrees, the dew point 74, and the relative humidity 100%. The wind was southeast at 5 miles an hour. The pressure was 29.99 inches and rising. Once again, at Louisville International, it was 78 degrees under mostly cloudy skies. Elsewhere around the region, it was clear, with a temperature of 71 at Paducah and 73 at Bloomington. It was partly cloudy, with a temperature of 73 at Lexington, 75 at Evansville, and 78 at Indianapolis. It was mostly cloudy, with a temperature of 70 at Jackson, and 73 at Bowling Green. It was cloudy, with a temperature of 76 at Covington, and 73 at Nashville. At Frankfort, the weather conditions were not available. Now for the official National Weather Service forecast for north-central Kentucky and south-central Indiana, including the Louisville metro area. Tonight, mostly cloudy. Chance of thunderstorms early in the evening, then slight chance of thunderstorms overnight. Lows around 70. Southwest winds up to 5 miles an hour. Chance of thunderstorms 50%. Thursday, mostly sunny. A 20% chance of thunderstorms in the morning. Highs in the upper 80s. Southwest winds up to 10 miles an hour. Thursday night, partly cloudy until midnight, then mostly cloudy with showers likely and chance of thunderstorms after midnight. Some thunderstorms may produce heavy rainfall after midnight. Lows in the lower 70s. Southwest winds 5 to 10 miles an hour. Chance of precipitation 70%. Friday, showers likely and chance of thunderstorms in the morning, then showers and chance of thunderstorms in the afternoon. Some thunderstorms may produce heavy rainfall in the morning. Highs in the mid-80s. Southwest winds 5 to 10 miles an hour. Chance of precipitation 90%. Friday night, showers with thunderstorms likely until midnight. Then showers and chance of thunderstorms after midnight. Lows around 70. West winds up to 10 miles an hour. Chance of precipitation 90%. And now the extended forecast for the radio listening area. Saturday and Saturday night, thunderstorms likely. Highs in the mid-80s. Lows in the upper 60s. Chance of thunderstorms 70%. Sunday and Sunday night, partly cloudy. A 40% chance of thunderstorms. Highs in the mid-80s. Lows in the upper 60s. Monday and Monday night, mostly clear. A 20% chance of thunderstorms. Highs in the upper 80s. Lows in the upper 60s. Tuesday and Tuesday night, mostly clear. Highs in the upper 80s. Lows around 70. Wednesday and Wednesday night, mostly clear. Highs around 90. Lows in the lower 70s. The current time is 11:52 p.m. Eastern Daylight Time. Flood watch in effect from Thursday afternoon through late Saturday night. What? Flash flooding caused by excessive rainfall is possible. Where? Portions of Indiana, including the following areas: Clark, Crawford, DuBois, Floyd, Harrison, Jefferson, Orange, Perry, Scott and Washington and Kentucky, including the following areas: Adair, Allen, Anderson, Barron, Bourbon, Boyle, Breckenridge, Bullitt, Butler, Casey, Clark, Kentucky, Clinton, Cumberland, Edmondson, Fayette, Franklin, Garrard, Grayson, Greene, Hancock, Hardin, Harrison, Kentucky, Hart, Henry, Jefferson, Jessamine,
LaRue, Lincoln, Logan, Madison, Marion, Meade, Mercer, Metcalf, Monroe, Nelson, Nicholas, Ohio, Oldham, Russell, Scott, Kentucky, Shelby, Simpson, Spencer, Taylor, Trimble, Warren, Washington, Kentucky, and Woodford. When, from Thursday afternoon through late Saturday night. The following impacts are expected. Excessive runoff may result in flooding of rivers, creeks, streams, and other low-lying and flood-prone locations. Creeks and streams may rise out of their banks. Additional details, repeated rounds of showers and thunderstorms capable of heavy rain are expected late week through the weekend. Already wet soils in some areas will make flooding more susceptible, especially with each additional round of rainfall. Localized significant flooding may develop for areas that see several inches of rainfall. http://www.weather.gov/safety/flood You should monitor later forecast and be prepared to take action should flash flood warnings be issued. 11 p.m. Eastern Daylight Time weather conditions across north-central Kentucky and south-central Indiana. At Louisville International, it was mostly cloudy. The temperature was 78 degrees, the dew point 73, and the relative humidity 84%. The wind was west at 3 miles an hour. The pressure was 29.98 inches and rising. At Bowman Field. At Jasper, it was partly cloudy. The temperature was 74 degrees, the dew point 74, and the relative humidity 100%. The wind was southeast at 5 miles an hour. The pressure was 29.99 inches and rising. Once again, at Louisville International, it was 78 degrees under mostly cloudy skies. Elsewhere around the region, it was clear, with a temperature of 71 at Paducah and 73 at Bloomington. It was partly cloudy, with a temperature of 73 at Lexington, 75 at Evansville, and 78 at Indianapolis. It was mostly cloudy, with a temperature of 70 at Jackson and 73 at Bowling Green. It was cloudy, with a temperature of 76 at Covington and 73 at Nashville. At Frankfort, the weather conditions were not available. Now for the official National Weather Service forecast for north-central Kentucky and south-central Indiana, including the Louisville metro area. Tonight, mostly cloudy. Chance of thunderstorms early in the evening, then slight chance of thunderstorms overnight. Lows around 70. Southwest winds up to 5 miles an hour. Chance of thunderstorms 50%. Thursday, mostly sunny. A 20% chance of thunderstorms in the morning. Highs in the upper 80s. Southwest winds up to 10 miles an hour. Thursday night, partly cloudy until midnight, then mostly cloudy with showers likely and chance of thunderstorms after midnight. Some thunderstorms may produce heavy rainfall after midnight. Lows in the lower 70s. Southwest winds 5 to 10 miles an hour. Chance of precipitation 70%. Friday, showers likely and chance of thunderstorms in the morning, then showers and chance of thunderstorms in the afternoon. Some thunderstorms may produce heavy rainfall in the morning. Highs in the mid-80s. Southwest winds 5 to 10 miles an hour. Chance of precipitation 90%. Friday night, showers with thunderstorms likely until midnight, then showers and chance of thunderstorms after midnight. Lows around 70. West winds up to 10 miles an hour. Chance of precipitation 90%. And now the extended forecast for the radio listening area. Saturday and Saturday night, thunderstorms likely. Highs in the mid-80s. Lows in the upper 60s. Chance of thunderstorms 70%. Sunday and Sunday night, partly cloudy. A 40% chance of thunderstorms. Highs in the mid-80s. Lows in the upper 60s. Monday and Monday night, mostly clear. A 20% chance of thunderstorms. Highs in the upper 80s. Lows in the upper 60s. Tuesday and Tuesday night, mostly clear. Highs in the upper 80s. Lows around 70. Wednesday and Wednesday night, mostly clear. Highs around 90. Lows in the lower 70s.
The current time is 11:58 p.m. Eastern Daylight Time. Flood watch in effect from Thursday afternoon through late Saturday night. What? Flash flooding caused by excessive rainfall is possible. Where? Portions of Indiana, including the following areas: Clark, Crawford, DuBois, Floyd, Harrison, Jefferson, Orange, Perry, Scott, and Washington and Kentucky, including the following areas: Adair, Allen, Anderson, Barron, Bourbon, Boyle, Breckenridge, Bullitt, Butler, Casey, Clark, Kentucky, Clinton, Cumberland, Edmondson, Fayette, Franklin, Garrard, Grayson, Greene, Hancock, Hardin, Harrison, Kentucky, Hart, Henry, Jefferson, Jessamine, LaRue, Lincoln, Logan, Madison, Marion, Meade, Mercer, Metcalf, Monroe, Nelson, Nicholas, Ohio, Oldham, Russell, Scott, Kentucky, Shelby, Simpson, Spencer, Taylor, Trimble, Warren, Washington, Kentucky, and Woodford. When? From Thursday afternoon through late Saturday night. The following impacts are expected: excessive runoff may result in flooding of rivers, creeks, streams, and other low-lying and flood-prone locations. Creeks and streams may rise out of their banks. Additional details: repeated rounds of showers and thunderstorms capable of heavy rain are expected late week through the weekend. Already wet soils in some areas will make flooding more susceptible, especially with each additional round of rainfall. Localized significant flooding may develop for areas that see several inches of rainfall. http://www.weather.gov/safety/flood. You should monitor later forecasts and be prepared to take action should flash flood warnings be issued. 11 p.m. Eastern Daylight Time weather conditions across north-central Kentucky and south-central Indiana. At Louisville International, it was mostly cloudy. The temperature was 78 degrees, the dew point 73, and the relative humidity 84%. The wind was west at 3 miles an hour. The pressure was 29.98 inches and rising. At Bowman Field. At Jasper, it was partly cloudy. The temperature was 74 degrees, the dew point 74, and the relative humidity 100%. The wind was southeast at 5 miles an hour. The pressure was 29.99 inches and rising. Once again, at Louisville International, it was 78 degrees under mostly cloudy skies. Elsewhere around the region, it was clear, with a temperature of 71 at Paducah and 73 at Bloomington. It was partly cloudy, with a temperature of 73 at Lexington, 75 at Evansville, and 78 at Indianapolis. It was mostly cloudy, with a temperature of 70 at Jackson, and 73 at Bowling Green. It was cloudy, with a temperature of 76 at Covington, and 73 at Nashville. At Frankfort, the weather conditions were not available. Now for the official National Weather Service forecast for north-central Kentucky and south-central Indiana, including the Louisville metro area. Tonight, mostly cloudy. Chance of thunderstorms early in the evening, then slight chance of thunderstorms overnight. Lows around 70. Southwest winds up to 5 miles an hour. Chance of thunderstorms 50%. Thursday, mostly sunny. A 20% chance of thunderstorms in the morning. Highs in the upper 80s. Southwest winds up to 10 miles an hour. Thursday night, partly cloudy until midnight, then mostly cloudy with showers likely and chance of thunderstorms after midnight. Some thunderstorms may produce heavy rainfall after midnight. Lows in the lower 70s. Southwest winds 5 to 10 miles an hour. Chance of precipitation 70%. Friday, showers likely and chance of thunderstorms in the morning, then showers and chance of thunderstorms in the afternoon. Some thunderstorms may produce heavy rainfall in the morning. Highs in the mid-80s. Southwest winds 5 to 10 miles an hour. Chance of precipitation 90%. Friday night, showers with thunderstorms likely until midnight, then showers and chance of thunderstorms after midnight. Lows around 70. West winds up to 10 miles an hour. Chance of precipitation 90%. And now the extended forecast for the radio listening area. Saturday and Saturday night, thunderstorms likely.
Highs in the mid-80s. Lows in the upper 60s. Chance of thunderstorm 70%. Sunday and Sunday night, partly cloudy. A 40% chance of thunderstorms. Highs in the mid-80s. Lows in the upper 60s. Monday and Monday night, mostly clear. A 20% chance of thunderstorms. Highs in the upper 80s. Lows in the upper 60s. Tuesday and Tuesday night, mostly clear. Highs in the upper 80s. Lows around 70. Wednesday and Wednesday night, mostly clear. Highs around 90. Lows in the lower 70s. The current time is 12:04 a.m. Eastern Daylight Time. Flood watch in effect from Thursday afternoon through late Saturday night. What? Flash flooding caused by excessive rainfall is possible. Where? Portions of Indiana, including the following areas: Clark, Crawford, DuBois, Floyd, Harrison, Jefferson, Orange, Perry, Scott, and Washington and Kentucky, including the following areas: Adair, Allen, Anderson, Barron, Bourbon, Boyle, Breckenridge, Bullitt, Butler, Casey, Clark, Kentucky, Clinton, Cumberland, Edmondson, Fayette, Franklin, Garrard, Grayson, Greene, Hancock, Hardin, Harrison, Kentucky, Hart, Henry, Jefferson, Jessamine, LaRue, Lincoln, Logan, Madison, Marion, Meade, Mercer, Metcalf, Monroe, Nelson, Nicholas, Ohio, Oldham, Russell, Scott, Kentucky, Shelby, Simpson, Spencer, Taylor, Trimble, Warren, Washington, Kentucky, and Woodford. When? From Thursday afternoon through late Saturday night. The following impacts are expected: excessive runoff may result in flooding of rivers, creeks, streams, and other low-lying and flood-prone locations. Creeks and streams may rise out of their banks. Additional details: repeated rounds of showers and thunderstorms capable of heavy rain are expected late week through the weekend. Already wet soils in some areas will make flooding more susceptible, especially with each additional round of rainfall. Localized significant flooding may develop for areas that see several inches of rainfall. http://www.weather.gov/safety/flood. You should monitor later forecasts and be prepared to take action should flash flood warnings be issued. Midnight Eastern Daylight Time weather conditions across north central Kentucky and south central Indiana. At Louisville International, it was partly cloudy. The temperature was 76 degrees, the dew point 72, and the relative humidity 87%. The wind was west at 5 miles an hour. The pressure was 29.99 inches and rising. At Bowman Field. At Jasper, it was clear. The temperature was 73 degrees, the dew point 73, and the relative humidity 100%. The wind was south at 3 miles an hour. The pressure was 30.00 inches and rising. Once again, at Louisville International, it was 76 degrees under partly cloudy skies. Elsewhere around the region, it was clear, with a temperature of 71 at Paducah, 74 at Evansville, and 71 at Bloomington. It was partly cloudy, with a temperature of 72 at Lexington, 69 at Jackson, 72 at Nashville, and 76 at Indianapolis. It was mostly cloudy, with a temperature of 77 at Covington, and 73 at Bowling Green. At Frankfort, the weather conditions were not available. Now for the official National Weather Service forecast for north central Kentucky and south central Indiana, including the Louisville metro area. Tonight, mostly cloudy. Chance of thunderstorms early in the evening, then slight chance of thunderstorms overnight. Lows around 70. Southwest winds up to 5 miles an hour. Chance of thunderstorms 50%. Thursday, mostly sunny. A 20% chance of thunderstorms in the morning. Highs in the upper 80s. Southwest winds up to 10 miles an hour. Thursday night, partly cloudy until midnight, then mostly cloudy with showers likely and chance of thunderstorms after midnight. Some thunderstorms may produce heavy rainfall after midnight. Lows in the lower 70s. Southwest winds 5 to 10 miles an hour. Chance of precipitation 70%. Friday,
showers likely and chance of thunderstorms in the morning, then showers and chance of thunderstorms in the afternoon. Some thunderstorms may produce heavy rainfall in the morning. Highs in the mid-80s. Southwest winds 5 to 10 miles an hour. Chance of precipitation 90%. Friday night, showers with thunderstorms likely until midnight, then showers and chance of thunderstorms after midnight. Lows around 70. West winds up to 10 miles an hour. Chance of precipitation 90%. And now the extended forecast for the radio listening area. Saturday and Saturday night, thunderstorms likely. Highs in the mid-80s. Lows in the upper 60s. Chance of thunderstorms 70%. Sunday and Sunday night, partly cloudy. A 40% chance of thunderstorms. Highs in the mid-80s. Lows in the upper 60s. Monday and Monday night, mostly clear. A 20% chance of thunderstorms. Highs in the upper 80s. Lows in the upper 60s. Tuesday and Tuesday night, mostly clear. Highs in the upper 80s. Lows around 70. Wednesday and Wednesday night, mostly clear. Highs around 90. Lows in the lower 70s. The current time is 12:09 a.m. Eastern Daylight Time. Flood watch in effect from Thursday afternoon through late Saturday night. What? Flash flooding caused by excessive rainfall is possible. Where? Portions of Indiana, including the following areas: Clark, Crawford, DuBois, Floyd, Harrison, Jefferson, Orange, Perry, Scott, and Washington, and Kentucky, including the following areas: Adair, Allen, Anderson, Barron, Bourbon, Boyle, Breckenridge, Bullitt, Butler, Casey, Clark, Kentucky, Clinton, Cumberland, Edmondson, Fayette, Franklin, Garrard, Grayson, Greene, Hancock, Hardin, Harrison, Kentucky, Hart, Henry, Jefferson, Jessamine, LaRue, Lincoln, Logan, Madison, Marion, Meade, Mercer, Metcalf, Monroe, Nelson, Nicholas, Ohio, Oldham, Russell, Scott, Kentucky, Shelby, Simpson, Spencer, Taylor, Trimble, Warren, Washington, Kentucky, and Woodford. When? From Thursday afternoon through late Saturday night. The following impacts are expected: excessive runoff may result in flooding of rivers, creeks, streams, and other low-lying and flood-prone locations. Creeks and streams may rise out of their banks. Additional details: repeated rounds of showers and thunderstorms capable of heavy rain are expected late week through the weekend. Already wet soils in some areas will make flooding more susceptible, especially with each additional round of rainfall. Localized significant flooding may develop for areas that see several inches of rainfall. http://www.weather.gov/safety/flood. You should monitor later forecasts and be prepared to take action should flash flood warnings be issued. Flood watch in effect from Thursday afternoon through late Saturday night. What? Flash flooding caused by excessive rainfall is possible. Where? Portions of Indiana, including the following areas: Clark, Crawford, DuBois, Floyd, Harrison, Jefferson, Orange, Perry, Scott, and Washington, and Kentucky, including the following areas: Adair, Allen, Anderson, Barron, Bourbon, Boyle, Breckenridge, Bullitt, Butler, Casey, Clark, Kentucky, Clinton, Cumberland, Edmondson, Fayette, Franklin, Garrard, Grayson, Greene, Hancock, Hardin, Harrison, Kentucky, Hart, Henry, Jefferson, Jessamine, LaRue, Lincoln, Logan, Madison, Marion, Meade, Mercer, Metcalf, Monroe, Nelson, Nicholas, Ohio, Oldham, Russell, Scott, Kentucky, Shelby, Simpson, Spencer, Taylor, Trimble, Warren, Washington, Kentucky, and Woodford. When? From Thursday afternoon through late Saturday night. The following impacts are expected: excessive runoff may result in flooding of rivers, creeks, streams, and other low-lying and flood-prone locations. Creeks and streams may rise out of their banks. Additional details: repeated rounds of showers and thunderstorms capable of heavy rain are expected late week through the weekend. Already wet soils in some areas will make flooding more susceptible, especially with each additional round of rainfall. Localized significant flooding may develop for areas that see several inches of rainfall.
http://www.weather.gov/safety/flood. You should monitor later forecasts and be prepared to take action should flash flood warnings be issued. The current time is 12:13 a.m. Eastern Daylight Time. Midnight Eastern Daylight Time weather conditions across north central Kentucky and south central Indiana. At Louisville International, it was partly cloudy. The temperature was 76 degrees, the dew point 72, and the relative humidity 87%. The wind was west at 5 miles an hour. The pressure was 29.99 inches and rising. At Bowman Field. At Jasper, it was clear. The temperature was 73 degrees, the dew point 73, and the relative humidity 100%. The wind was south at 3 miles an hour. The pressure was 30.00 inches and rising. Once again, at Louisville International, it was 76 degrees under partly cloudy skies. Elsewhere around the region, it was clear, with a temperature of 74 at Evansville and 71 at Bloomington. It was partly cloudy, with a temperature of 72 at Lexington, 69 at Jackson, 72 at Nashville, 71 at Paducah, and 76 at Indianapolis. At Covington, it was mostly cloudy, with a temperature of 77. At Bowling Green, it was cloudy, with a temperature of 73. At Frankfort, the weather conditions were not available. Now for the official National Weather Service forecast for north central Kentucky and south central Indiana, including the Louisville metro area. Tonight, mostly cloudy. Chance of thunderstorms early in the evening, then slight chance of thunderstorms overnight. Lows around 70. Southwest winds up to 5 miles an hour. Chance of thunderstorms 50%. Thursday, mostly sunny. A 20% chance of thunderstorms in the morning. Highs in the upper 80s. Southwest winds up to 10 miles an hour. Thursday night, partly cloudy until midnight, then mostly cloudy with showers likely and chance of thunderstorms after midnight. Some thunderstorms may produce heavy rainfall after midnight. Lows in the lower 70s. Southwest winds 5 to 10 miles an hour. Chance of precipitation 70%. Friday, showers likely and chance of thunderstorms in the morning, then showers and chance of thunderstorms in the afternoon. Some thunderstorms may produce heavy rainfall in the morning. Highs in the mid-80s. Southwest winds 5 to 10 miles an hour. Chance of precipitation 90%. Friday night, showers with thunderstorms likely until midnight, then showers and chance of thunderstorms after midnight. Lows around 70. West winds up to 10 miles an hour. Chance of precipitation 90%. And now the extended forecast for the radio listening area. Saturday and Saturday night, thunderstorms likely. Highs in the mid-80s. Lows in the upper 60s. Chance of thunderstorms 70%. Sunday and Sunday night, partly cloudy. A 40% chance of thunderstorms. Highs in the mid-80s. Lows in the upper 60s. Monday and Monday night, mostly clear. A 20% chance of thunderstorms. Highs in the upper 80s. Lows in the upper 60s. Tuesday and Tuesday night, mostly clear. Highs in the upper 80s. Lows around 70. Wednesday and Wednesday night, mostly clear. Highs around 90. Lows in the lower 70s. The current time is 12:17 a.m. Eastern Daylight Time. Flood watch in effect from Thursday afternoon through late Saturday night. What? Flash flooding caused by excessive rainfall is possible. Where? Portions of Indiana, including the following areas: Clark, Crawford, DuBois, Floyd, Harrison, Jefferson, Orange, Perry, Scott and Washington and Kentucky, including the following areas: Adair, Allen, Anderson, Barron, Bourbon, Boyle, Breckenridge, Bullitt, Butler, Casey, Clark, Kentucky, Clinton, Cumberland, Edmondson, Fayette, Franklin, Garrard, Grayson, Greene, Hancock, Hardin, Harrison, Kentucky, Hart, Henry, Jefferson, Jessamine, LaRue, Lincoln, Logan, Madison, Marion, Meade, Mercer, Metcalf,
Monroe, Nelson, Nicholas, Ohio, Oldham, Russell, Scott, Kentucky, Shelby, Simpson, Spencer, Taylor, Trimble, Warren, Washington, Kentucky, and Woodford. When, from Thursday afternoon through late Saturday night. The following impacts are expected. Excessive runoff may result in flooding of rivers, creeks, streams, and other low-lying and flood-prone locations. Creeks and streams may rise out of their banks. Additional details, repeated rounds of showers and thunderstorms capable of heavy rain are expected late week through the weekend. Already wet soils in some areas will make flooding more susceptible, especially with each additional round of rainfall. Localized significant flooding may develop for areas that see several inches of rainfall. http://www.weather.gov/safety/flood You should monitor later forecasts and be prepared to take action should flash flood warnings be issued. Midnight Eastern Daylight Time weather conditions across north central Kentucky and south central Indiana. At Louisville International, it was partly cloudy. The temperature was 76 degrees, the dew point 72, and the relative humidity 87%. The wind was west at 5 miles an hour. The pressure was 29.99 inches and rising. At Bowman Field. At Jasper, it was clear. The temperature was 73 degrees, the dew point 73, and the relative humidity 100%. The wind was south at 3 miles an hour. The pressure was 30.00 inches and rising. Once again, at Louisville International it was 76 degrees under partly cloudy skies. Elsewhere around the region, it was clear, with a temperature of 74 at Evansville and 71 at Bloomington. It was partly cloudy, with a temperature of 72 at Lexington, 69 at Jackson, 72 at Nashville, 71 at Paducah, and 76 at Indianapolis. At Covington, it was mostly cloudy, with a temperature of 77. At Bowling Green, it was cloudy, with a temperature of 73. At Frankfort, the weather conditions were not available. Now for the official National Weather Service forecast for north central Kentucky and south central Indiana, including the Louisville metro area. Tonight, mostly cloudy. Chance of thunderstorms early in the evening, then slight chance of thunderstorms overnight. Lows around 70. Southwest winds up to 5 miles an hour. Chance of thunderstorms 50%. Thursday, mostly sunny. A 20% chance of thunderstorms in the morning. Highs in the upper 80s. Southwest winds up to 10 miles an hour. Thursday night, partly cloudy until midnight, then mostly cloudy with showers likely and chance of thunderstorms after midnight. Some thunderstorms may produce heavy rainfall after midnight. Lows in the lower 70s. Southwest winds 5 to 10 miles an hour. Chance of precipitation 70%. Friday, showers likely and chance of thunderstorms in the morning, then showers and chance of thunderstorms in the afternoon. Some thunderstorms may produce heavy rainfall in the morning. Highs in the mid-80s. Southwest winds 5 to 10 miles an hour. Chance of precipitation 90%. Friday night, showers with thunderstorms likely until midnight, then showers and chance of thunderstorms after midnight. Lows around 70. West winds up to 10 miles an hour. Chance of precipitation 90%. And now the extended forecast for the radio listening area. Saturday and Saturday night, thunderstorms likely. Highs in the mid-80s. Lows in the upper 60s. Chance of thunderstorms 70%. Sunday and Sunday night, partly cloudy. A 40% chance of thunderstorms. Highs in the mid-80s. Lows in the upper 60s. Monday and Monday night, mostly clear. A 20% chance of thunderstorms. Highs in the upper 80s. Lows in the upper 60s. Tuesday and Tuesday night, mostly clear. Highs in the upper 80s. Lows around 70. Wednesday and Wednesday night, mostly clear. Highs around 90. Lows in the lower 70s. The current time is 12:23 a.m. Eastern Daylight Time.
Flood watch in effect from Thursday afternoon through late Saturday night. What? Flash flooding caused by excessive rainfall is possible. Where? Portions of Indiana, including the following areas: Clark, Crawford, DuBois, Floyd, Harrison, Jefferson, Orange, Perry, Scott, and Washington and Kentucky, including the following areas: Adair, Allen, Anderson, Barron, Bourbon, Boyle, Breckenridge, Bullitt, Butler, Casey, Clark, Kentucky, Clinton, Cumberland, Edmondson, Fayette, Franklin, Garrard, Grayson, Greene, Hancock, Hardin, Harrison, Kentucky, Hart, Henry, Jefferson, Jessamine, LaRue, Lincoln, Logan, Madison, Marion, Meade, Mercer, Metcalf, Monroe, Nelson, Nicholas, Ohio, Oldham, Russell, Scott, Kentucky, Shelby, Simpson, Spencer, Taylor, Trimble, Warren, Washington, Kentucky, and Woodford. When? From Thursday afternoon through late Saturday night. The following impacts are expected: excessive runoff may result in flooding of rivers, creeks, streams, and other low-lying and flood-prone locations. Creeks and streams may rise out of their banks. Additional details: repeated rounds of showers and thunderstorms capable of heavy rain are expected late week through the weekend. Already wet soils in some areas will make flooding more susceptible, especially with each additional round of rainfall. Localized significant flooding may develop for areas that see several inches of rainfall. http://www.weather.gov/safety/flood. You should monitor later forecasts and be prepared to take action should flash flood warnings be issued. Midnight Eastern Daylight Time weather conditions across north central Kentucky and south central Indiana. At Louisville International, it was partly cloudy. The temperature was 76 degrees, the dew point 72, and the relative humidity 87%. The wind was west at 5 miles an hour. The pressure was 29.99 inches and rising. At Bowman Field. At Jasper, it was clear. The temperature was 73 degrees, the dew point 73, and the relative humidity 100%. The wind was south at 3 miles an hour. The pressure was 30.00 inches and rising. Once again, at Louisville International, it was 76 degrees under partly cloudy skies. Elsewhere around the region, it was clear, with a temperature of 74 at Evansville and 71 at Bloomington. It was partly cloudy, with a temperature of 72 at Lexington, 69 at Jackson, 72 at Nashville, 71 at Paducah, and 76 at Indianapolis. At Covington, it was mostly cloudy, with a temperature of 77. At Bowling Green, it was cloudy, with a temperature of 73. At Frankfort, the weather conditions were not available. Now for the official National Weather Service forecast for north central Kentucky and south central Indiana, including the Louisville metro area. Tonight, mostly cloudy. Chance of thunderstorms early in the evening, then slight chance of thunderstorms overnight. Lows around 70. Southwest winds up to 5 miles an hour. Chance of thunderstorms 50%. Thursday, mostly sunny. A 20% chance of thunderstorms in the morning. Highs in the upper 80s. Southwest winds up to 10 miles an hour. Thursday night, partly cloudy until midnight, then mostly cloudy with showers likely and chance of thunderstorms after midnight. Some thunderstorms may produce heavy rainfall after midnight. Lows in the lower 70s. Southwest winds 5 to 10 miles an hour. Chance of precipitation 70%. Friday, showers likely and chance of thunderstorms in the morning, then showers and chance of thunderstorms in the afternoon. Some thunderstorms may produce heavy rainfall in the morning. Highs in the mid-80s. Southwest winds 5 to 10 miles an hour. Chance of precipitation 90%. Friday night, showers with thunderstorms likely until midnight, then showers and chance of thunderstorms after midnight. Lows around 70. West winds up to 10 miles an hour. Chance of precipitation 90%. And now the extended forecast for the radio listening area. Saturday and Saturday night, thunderstorms likely. Highs in the mid-80s. Lows in the upper 60s.
chance of thunderstorm 70%. Sunday and Sunday night, partly cloudy. A 40% chance of thunderstorms. Highs in the mid-80s. Lows in the upper 60s. Monday and Monday night, mostly clear. A 20% chance of thunderstorms. Highs in the upper 80s. Lows in the upper 60s. Tuesday and Tuesday night, mostly clear. Highs in the upper 80s. Lows around 70. Wednesday and Wednesday night, mostly clear. Highs around 90. Lows in the lower 70s. The current time is 12:28 a.m. Eastern Daylight Time. Flood watch in effect from Thursday afternoon through late Saturday night. What? Flash flooding caused by excessive rainfall is possible. Where? Portions of Indiana, including the following areas: Clark, Crawford, DuBois, Floyd, Harrison, Jefferson, Orange, Perry, Scott, and Washington and Kentucky, including the following areas: Adair, Allen, Anderson, Barron, Bourbon, Boyle, Breckenridge, Bullitt, Butler, Casey, Clark, Kentucky, Clinton, Cumberland, Edmondson, Fayette, Franklin, Garrard, Grayson, Greene, Hancock, Hardin, Harrison, Kentucky, Hart, Henry, Jefferson, Jessamine, LaRue, Lincoln, Logan, Madison, Marion, Meade, Mercer, Metcalf, Monroe, Nelson, Nicholas, Ohio, Oldham, Russell, Scott, Kentucky, Shelby, Simpson, Spencer, Taylor, Trimble, Warren, Washington, Kentucky, and Woodford. When? From Thursday afternoon through late Saturday night. The following impacts are expected. Excessive runoff may result in flooding of rivers, creeks, streams, and other low-lying and flood-prone locations. Creeks and streams may rise out of their banks. Additional details, repeated rounds of showers and thunderstorms capable of heavy rain are expected late week through the weekend. Already wet soils in some areas will make flooding more susceptible, especially with each additional round of rainfall. Localized significant flooding may develop for areas that see several inches of rainfall. http://www.weather.gov/safety/flood. You should monitor later forecasts and be prepared to take action should flash flood warnings be issued. Midnight Eastern Daylight Time weather conditions across north central Kentucky and south central Indiana. At Louisville International, it was partly cloudy. The temperature was 76 degrees, the dew point 72, and the relative humidity 87%. The wind was west at 5 miles an hour. The pressure was 29.99 inches and rising. At Bowman Field. At Jasper, it was clear. The temperature was 73 degrees, the dew point 73, and the relative humidity 100%. The wind was south at 3 miles an hour. The pressure was 30.00 inches and rising. Once again, at Louisville International, it was 76 degrees under partly cloudy skies. Elsewhere around the region, it was clear, with a temperature of 74 at Evansville and 71 at Bloomington. It was partly cloudy, with a temperature of 72 at Lexington, 69 at Jackson, 72 at Nashville, 71 at Paducah, and 76 at Indianapolis. At Covington, it was mostly cloudy, with a temperature of 77. At Bowling Green, it was cloudy, with a temperature of 73. At Frankfort, the weather conditions were not available. Now for the official National Weather Service forecast for north central Kentucky and south central Indiana, including the Louisville metro area. Tonight, mostly cloudy. Chance of thunderstorms early in the evening, then slight chance of thunderstorms overnight. Lows around 70. Southwest winds up to 5 miles an hour. Chance of thunderstorms 50%. Thursday, mostly sunny. A 20% chance of thunderstorms in the morning. Highs in the upper 80s. Southwest winds up to 10 miles an hour. Thursday night, partly cloudy until midnight, then mostly cloudy with showers likely and chance of thunderstorms after midnight. Some thunderstorms may produce heavy rainfall after midnight. Lows in the lower 70s. Southwest winds 5 to 10 miles an hour. Chance of precipitation 70%. Friday,
showers likely and chance of thunderstorms in the morning, then showers and chance of thunderstorms in the afternoon. Some thunderstorms may produce heavy rainfall in the morning. Highs in the mid-80s. Southwest winds 5 to 10 miles an hour. Chance of precipitation 90%. Friday night, showers with thunderstorms likely until midnight, then showers and chance of thunderstorms after midnight. Lows around 70. West winds up to 10 miles an hour. Chance of precipitation 90%. And now the extended forecast for the radio listening area. Saturday and Saturday night, thunderstorms likely. Highs in the mid-80s. Lows in the upper 60s. Chance of thunderstorms 70%. Sunday and Sunday night, partly cloudy. A 40% chance of thunderstorms. Highs in the mid-80s. Lows in the upper 60s. Monday and Monday night, mostly clear. A 20% chance of thunderstorms. Highs in the upper 80s. Lows in the upper 60s. Tuesday and Tuesday night, mostly clear. Highs in the upper 80s. Lows around 70. Wednesday and Wednesday night, mostly clear. Highs around 90. Lows in the lower 70s. The current time is 12:34 a.m. Eastern Daylight Time. Flood watch in effect from Thursday afternoon through late Saturday night. What? Flash flooding caused by excessive rainfall is possible. Where? Portions of Indiana, including the following areas: Clark, Crawford, DuBois, Floyd, Harrison, Jefferson, Orange, Perry, Scott and Washington, and Kentucky, including the following areas: Adair, Allen, Anderson, Barron, Bourbon, Boyle, Breckenridge, Bullitt, Butler, Casey, Clark, Kentucky, Clinton, Cumberland, Edmondson, Fayette, Franklin, Garrard, Grayson, Greene, Hancock, Hardin, Harrison, Kentucky, Hart, Henry, Jefferson, Jessamine, LaRue, Lincoln, Logan, Madison, Marion, Meade, Mercer, Metcalf, Monroe, Nelson, Nicholas, Ohio, Oldham, Russell, Scott, Kentucky, Shelby, Simpson, Spencer, Taylor, Trimble, Warren, Washington, Kentucky, and Woodford. When? From Thursday afternoon through late Saturday night. The following impacts are expected: excessive runoff may result in flooding of rivers, creeks, streams, and other low-lying and flood-prone locations. Creeks and streams may rise out of their banks. Additional details: repeated rounds of showers and thunderstorms capable of heavy rain are expected late week through the weekend. Already wet soils in some areas will make flooding more susceptible, especially with each additional round of rainfall. Localized significant flooding may develop for areas that see several inches of rainfall. http://www.weather.gov/safety/flood. You should monitor later forecasts and be prepared to take action should flash flood warnings be issued. Midnight Eastern Daylight Time weather conditions across north central Kentucky and south central Indiana. At Louisville International, it was partly cloudy. The temperature was 76 degrees, the dew point 72, and the relative humidity 87%. The wind was west at 5 miles an hour. The pressure was 29.99 inches and rising. At Bowman Field. At Jasper, it was clear. The temperature was 73 degrees, the dew point 73, and the relative humidity 100%. The wind was south at 3 miles an hour. The pressure was 30.00 inches and rising. Once again, at Louisville International, it was 76 degrees under partly cloudy skies. Elsewhere around the region, it was clear, with a temperature of 74 at Evansville and 71 at Bloomington. It was partly cloudy, with a temperature of 72 at Lexington, 69 at Jackson, 72 at Nashville, 71 at Paducah, and 76 at Indianapolis. At Covington, it was mostly cloudy, with a temperature of 77. At Bowling Green, it was cloudy, with a temperature of 73. At Frankfort, the weather conditions were not available. Now for the official National Weather Service forecast for north central Kentucky and south central Indiana, including the Louisville metro area. Tonight, mostly cloudy. Chance of thunderstorms early in the evening,
then slight chance of thunderstorms overnight. Lows around 70. Southwest winds up to 5 miles an hour. Chance of thunderstorms 50%. Thursday, mostly sunny. A 20% chance of thunderstorms in the morning. Highs in the upper 80s. Southwest winds up to 10 miles an hour. Thursday night, partly cloudy until midnight, then mostly cloudy with showers likely and chance of thunderstorms after midnight. Some thunderstorms may produce heavy rainfall after midnight. Lows in the lower 70s. Southwest winds 5 to 10 miles an hour. Chance of precipitation 70%. Friday, showers likely and chance of thunderstorms in the morning, then showers and chance of thunderstorms in the afternoon. Some thunderstorms may produce heavy rainfall in the morning. Highs in the mid-80s. Southwest winds 5 to 10 miles an hour. Chance of precipitation 90%. Friday night, showers with thunderstorms likely until midnight, then showers and chance of thunderstorms after midnight. Lows around 70. West winds up to 10 miles an hour. Chance of precipitation 90%. And now the extended forecast for the radio listening area. Saturday and Saturday night, thunderstorms likely. Highs in the mid-80s. Lows in the upper 60s. Chance of thunderstorms 70%. Sunday and Sunday night, partly cloudy. A 40% chance of thunderstorms. Highs in the mid-80s. Lows in the upper 60s. Monday and Monday night, mostly clear. A 20% chance of thunderstorms. Highs in the upper 80s. Lows in the upper 60s. Tuesday and Tuesday night, mostly clear. Highs in the upper 80s. Lows around 70. Wednesday and Wednesday night, mostly clear. Highs around 90. Lows in the lower 70s. The current time is 12:40 a.m. Eastern Daylight Time. Flood watch in effect from Thursday afternoon through late Saturday night. What? Flash flooding caused by excessive rainfall is possible. Where? Portions of Indiana, including the following areas: Clark, Crawford, DuBois, Floyd, Harrison, Jefferson, Orange, Perry, Scott, and Washington and Kentucky, including the following areas: Adair, Allen, Anderson, Barron, Bourbon, Boyle, Breckenridge, Bullitt, Butler, Casey, Clark, Kentucky, Clinton, Cumberland, Edmondson, Fayette, Franklin, Garrard, Grayson, Greene, Hancock, Hardin, Harrison, Kentucky, Hart, Henry, Jefferson, Jessamine, LaRue, Lincoln, Logan, Madison, Marion, Meade, Mercer, Metcalf, Monroe, Nelson, Nicholas, Ohio, Oldham, Russell, Scott, Kentucky, Shelby, Simpson, Spencer, Taylor, Trimble, Warren, Washington, Kentucky, and Woodford. When? From Thursday afternoon through late Saturday night. The following impacts are expected: excessive runoff may result in flooding of rivers, creeks, streams, and other low-lying and flood-prone locations. Creeks and streams may rise out of their banks. Additional details: repeated rounds of showers and thunderstorms capable of heavy rain are expected late week through the weekend. Already wet soils in some areas will make flooding more susceptible, especially with each additional round of rainfall. Localized significant flooding may develop for areas that see several inches of rainfall. http://www.weather.gov/safety/flood. You should monitor later forecasts and be prepared to take action should flash flood warnings be issued. Midnight Eastern Daylight Time weather conditions across north central Kentucky and south central Indiana. At Louisville International, it was partly cloudy. The temperature was 76 degrees, the dew point 72, and the relative humidity 87%. The wind was west at 5 miles an hour. The pressure was 29.99 inches and rising. At Bowman Field. At Jasper, it was clear. The temperature was 73 degrees, the dew point 73, and the relative humidity 100%. The wind was south at 3 miles an hour. The pressure was 30.00 inches and rising. Once again, at Louisville International, it was 76 degrees under partly cloudy skies. Elsewhere around the region,
it was clear, with a temperature of 74 at Evansville and 71 at Bloomington. It was partly cloudy, with a temperature of 72 at Lexington, 69 at Jackson, 72 at Nashville, 71 at Paducah, and 76 at Indianapolis. At Covington, it was mostly cloudy, with a temperature of 77. At Bowling Green, it was cloudy, with a temperature of 73. At Frankfort, the weather conditions were not available,

southwest winds up to 5 miles an hour. Chance of thunderstorms 50%. Thursday, mostly sunny. A 20% chance of thunderstorms in the morning. Highs in the upper 80s. Southwest winds up to 10 miles an hour. Thursday night, partly cloudy until midnight, then mostly cloudy with showers likely and chance of thunderstorms after midnight. Some thunderstorms may produce heavy rainfall after midnight. Lows in the lower 70s. Southwest winds 5 to 10 miles an hour. Chance of precipitation 70%. Friday, showers likely and chance of thunderstorms in the morning, then showers and chance of thunderstorms in the afternoon. Some thunderstorms may produce heavy rainfall in the morning. Highs in the mid-80s. Southwest winds 5 to 10 miles an hour. Chance of precipitation 90%. Friday night, showers with thunderstorms likely until midnight, then showers and chance of thunderstorms after midnight. Lows around 70. West winds up to 10 miles an hour. Chance of precipitation 90%. And now the extended forecast for the radio listening area. Saturday and Saturday night, thunderstorms likely. Highs in the mid-80s. Lows in the upper 60s. Chance of thunderstorms 70%. Sunday and Sunday night, partly cloudy. A 40% chance of thunderstorms. Highs in the mid-80s. Lows in the upper 60s. Monday and Monday night, mostly clear. A 20% chance of thunderstorms. Highs in the upper 80s. Lows in the upper 60s. Tuesday and Tuesday night, mostly clear. Highs in the upper 80s. Lows around 70. Wednesday and Wednesday night, mostly clear. Highs around 90. Lows in the lower 70s. The current time is 12:46 a.m. Eastern Daylight Time. Flood watch in effect from Thursday afternoon through late Saturday night. What? Flash flooding caused by excessive rainfall is possible. Where? Portions of Indiana, including the following areas: Clark, Crawford, DuBois, Floyd, Harrison, Jefferson, Orange, Perry, Scott, and Washington and Kentucky, including the following areas: Adair, Allen, Anderson, Barron, Bourbon, Boyle, Breckenridge, Bullitt, Butler, Casey, Clark, Kentucky, Clinton, Cumberland, Edmondson, Fayette, Franklin, Garrard, Grayson, Greene, Hancock, Hardin, Harrison, Kentucky, Hart, Henry, Jefferson, Jessamine, LaRue, Lincoln, Logan, Madison, Marion, Meade, Mercer, Metcalf, Monroe, Nelson, Nicholas, Ohio, Oldham, Russell, Scott, Kentucky, Shelby, Simpson, Spencer, Taylor, Trimble, Warren, Washington, Kentucky, and Woodford. When? From Thursday afternoon through late Saturday night. The following impacts are expected: excessive runoff may result in flooding of rivers, creeks, streams, and other low-lying and flood-prone locations. Creeks and streams may rise out of their banks. Additional details: repeated rounds of showers and thunderstorms capable of heavy rain are expected late week through the weekend. Already wet soils in some areas will make flooding more susceptible, especially with each additional round of rainfall. Localized significant flooding may develop for areas that see several inches of rainfall. http://www.weather.gov/safety/flood. You should monitor later forecasts and be prepared to take action should flash flood warnings be issued. Midnight Eastern Daylight Time weather conditions across north central Kentucky and south central Indiana. At Louisville International, it was partly cloudy. The temperature was 76 degrees, the dew point 72, and the relative humidity 87%. The wind was west at 5 miles an hour. The pressure was 29.99 inches and rising. At Bowman Field. At Jasper, it was clear. The temperature was 73 degrees, the dew point 73, and the relative humidity 100%. The wind was south at 3 miles an hour. The pressure was 30.00 inches and rising. Once again, at Louisville International, it was 76 degrees under partly cloudy skies. Elsewhere around the region, it was clear, with a temperature of 74 at Evansville and 71.

at Bloomington. It was partly cloudy, with a temperature of 72 at Lexington, 69 at Jackson, 72 at Nashville, 71 at Paducah, and 76 at Indianapolis. At Covington, it was mostly cloudy, with a temperature of 77. At Bowling Green, it was cloudy, with a temperature of 73. At Frankfort, the weather conditions were not available. Now for the official National Weather Service forecast for North Central Kentucky and South Central Indiana, including the Louisville metro area. Tonight, mostly cloudy. Chance of thunderstorms early in the evening, then slight chance of thunderstorms overnight. Lows around 70. Southwest winds up to 5 miles an hour. Chance of thunderstorms 50%. Thursday, mostly sunny. A 20% chance of thunderstorms in the morning. Highs in the upper 80s. Southwest winds up to 10 miles an hour. Thursday night, partly cloudy until midnight, then mostly cloudy with showers likely and chance of thunderstorms after midnight. Some thunderstorms may produce heavy rainfall after midnight. Lows in the lower 70s. Southwest winds 5 to 10 miles an hour. Chance of precipitation 70%. Friday, showers likely and chance of thunderstorms in the morning, then showers and chance of thunderstorms in the afternoon. Some thunderstorms may produce heavy rainfall in the morning. Highs in the mid-80s. Southwest winds 5 to 10 miles an hour. Chance of precipitation 90%. Friday night, showers with thunderstorms likely until midnight, then showers and chance of thunderstorms after midnight. Lows around 70. West winds up to 10 miles an hour. Chance of precipitation 90%. And now the extended forecast for the radio listening area. Saturday and Saturday night, thunderstorms likely. Highs in the mid-80s. Lows in the upper 60s. Chance of thunderstorms 70%. Sunday and Sunday night, partly cloudy. A 40% chance of thunderstorms. Highs in the mid-80s. Lows in the upper 60s. Monday and Monday night, mostly clear. A 20% chance of thunderstorms. Highs in the upper 80s. Lows in the upper 60s. Tuesday and Tuesday night, mostly clear. Highs in the upper 80s. Lows around 70. Wednesday and Wednesday night, mostly clear. Highs around 90. Lows in the lower 70s. The current time is 12:51 a.m. Eastern Daylight Time. Flood watch in effect from Thursday afternoon through late Saturday night. What? Flash flooding caused by excessive rainfall is possible. Where? Portions of Indiana, including the following areas: Clark, Crawford, DuBois, Floyd, Harrison, Jefferson, Orange, Perry, Scott, and Washington and Kentucky, including the following areas: Adair, Allen, Anderson, Barron, Bourbon, Boyle, Breckenridge, Bullitt, Butler, Casey, Clark, Kentucky, Clinton, Cumberland, Edmondson, Fayette, Franklin, Garrard, Grayson, Greene, Hancock, Hardin, Harrison, Kentucky, Hart, Henry, Jefferson, Jessamine, LaRue, Lincoln, Logan, Madison, Marion, Meade, Mercer, Metcalf, Monroe, Nelson, Nicholas, Ohio, Oldham, Russell, Scott, Kentucky, Shelby, Simpson, Spencer, Taylor, Trimble, Warren, Washington, Kentucky, and Woodford. When? From Thursday afternoon through late Saturday night. The following impacts are expected. Excessive runoff may result in flooding of rivers, creeks, streams, and other low-lying and flood-prone locations. Creeks and streams may rise out of their banks. Additional details: repeated rounds of showers and thunderstorms capable of heavy rain are expected late week through the weekend. Already wet soils in some areas will make flooding more susceptible, especially with each additional round of rainfall. Localized significant flooding may develop for areas that see several inches of rainfall. http://www.weather.gov/safety/flood. You should monitor later forecasts and be prepared to take action should flash flood warnings be issued. Midnight Eastern Daylight Time weather conditions across North Central Kentucky and South Central Indiana. At Louisville International, it was partly cloudy.
The temperature was 76 degrees, the dew point 72, and the relative humidity 87%. The wind was west at 5 miles an hour. The pressure was 29.99 inches and rising. At Bowman Field. At Jasper, it was clear. The temperature was 73 degrees, the dew point 73, and the relative humidity 100%. The wind was south at 3 miles an hour. The pressure was 30.00 inches and rising. Once again, at Louisville International, it was 76 degrees under partly cloudy skies. Elsewhere around the region, it was clear, with a temperature of 74 at Evansville and 71 at Bloomington. It was partly cloudy, with a temperature of 72 at Lexington, 69 at Jackson, 72 at Nashville, 71 at Paducah, and 76 at Indianapolis. At Covington, it was mostly cloudy, with a temperature of 77. At Bowling Green, it was cloudy, with a temperature of 73. At Frankfort, the weather conditions were not available. Now for the official National Weather Service forecast for North Central Kentucky and South Central Indiana, including the Louisville metro area. Tonight, mostly cloudy. Chance of thunderstorms early in the evening, then slight chance of thunderstorms overnight. Lows around 70. Southwest winds up to 5 miles an hour. Chance of thunderstorms 50%. Thursday, mostly sunny. A 20% chance of thunderstorms in the morning. Highs in the upper 80s. Southwest winds up to 10 miles an hour. Thursday night, partly cloudy until midnight, then mostly cloudy with showers likely and chance of thunderstorms after midnight. Some thunderstorms may produce heavy rainfall after midnight. Lows in the lower 70s. Southwest winds 5 to 10 miles an hour. Chance of precipitation 70%. Friday, showers likely and chance of thunderstorms in the morning, then showers and chance of thunderstorms in the afternoon. Some thunderstorms may produce heavy rainfall in the morning. Highs in the mid-80s. Southwest winds 5 to 10 miles an hour. Chance of precipitation 90%. Friday night, showers with thunderstorms likely until midnight, then showers and chance of thunderstorms after midnight. Lows around 70. West winds up to 10 miles an hour. Chance of precipitation 90%. And now the extended forecast for the radio listening area. Saturday and Saturday night, thunderstorms likely. Highs in the mid-80s. Lows in the upper 60s. Chance of thunderstorm 70%. Sunday and Sunday night, partly cloudy. A 40% chance of thunderstorms. Highs in the mid-80s. Lows in the upper 60s. Monday and Monday night, mostly clear. A 20% chance of thunderstorms. Highs in the upper 80s. Lows in the upper 60s. Tuesday and Tuesday night, mostly clear. Highs in the upper 80s. Lows around 70. Wednesday and Wednesday night, mostly clear. Highs around 90. Lows in the lower 70s. The current time is 12:57 a.m. Eastern Daylight Time. Flood watch in effect from Thursday afternoon through late Saturday night. What flash flooding caused by excessive rainfall is possible? Where portions of Indiana, including the following areas, Clark, Crawford, DuBois, Floyd, Harrison, Jefferson, Orange, Perry, Scott and Washington and Kentucky, including the following areas, Adair, Allen, Anderson, Barron, Bourbon, Boyle, Breckenridge, Bullitt, Butler, Casey, Clark, Kentucky, Clinton, Cumberland, Edmondson, Fayette, Franklin, Garrard, Grayson, Greene, Hancock, Hardin, Harrison, Kentucky, Hart, Henry, Jefferson, Jessamine, LaRue, Lincoln, Logan, Madison, Marion, Meade, Mercer, Metcalf, Monroe, Nelson, Nicholas, Ohio, Oldham, Russell, Scott, Kentucky, Shelby, Simpson, Spencer, Taylor, Trimble, Warren, Washington, Kentucky, and Woodford. When, from Thursday afternoon through late Saturday night. The following impacts are expected. Excessive runoff may result in flooding of rivers, creeks, streams, and other low-lying and flood-prone locations. Creeks and streams may rise out of their banks. Additional details,
Repeated rounds of showers and thunderstorms capable of heavy rain are expected late week through the weekend. Already wet soils in some areas will make flooding more susceptible, especially with each additional round of rainfall. Localized significant flooding may develop for areas that see several inches of rainfall. http://www.weather.gov/safety/flood. You should monitor later forecasts and be prepared to take action should flash flood warnings be issued. Midnight Eastern Daylight Time weather conditions across north central Kentucky and south central Indiana. At Louisville International, it was partly cloudy. The temperature was 76 degrees, the dew point 72, and the relative humidity 87%. The wind was west at 5 miles an hour. The pressure was 29.99 inches and rising. At Bowman Field. At Jasper, it was clear. The temperature was 73 degrees, the dew point 73, and the relative humidity 100%. The wind was south at 3 miles an hour. The pressure was 30.00 inches and rising. Once again, at Louisville International, it was 76 degrees under partly cloudy skies. Elsewhere around the region, it was clear, with a temperature of 74 at Evansville and 71 at Bloomington. It was partly cloudy, with a temperature of 72 at Lexington, 69 at Jackson, 72 at Nashville, 71 at Paducah, and 76 at Indianapolis. At Covington, it was mostly cloudy, with a temperature of 77. At Bowling Green, it was cloudy, with a temperature of 73. At Frankfort, the weather conditions were not available. Now for the official National Weather Service forecast for north central Kentucky and south central Indiana, including the Louisville metro area. Tonight, mostly cloudy. Chance of thunderstorms early in the evening, then slight chance of thunderstorms overnight. Lows around 70. Southwest winds up to 5 miles an hour. Chance of thunderstorms 50%. Thursday, mostly sunny. A 20% chance of thunderstorms in the morning. Highs in the upper 80s. Southwest winds up to 10 miles an hour. Thursday night, partly cloudy until midnight, then mostly cloudy with showers likely and chance of thunderstorms after midnight. Some thunderstorms may produce heavy rainfall after midnight. Lows in the lower 70s. Southwest winds 5 to 10 miles an hour. Chance of precipitation 70%. Friday, showers likely and chance of thunderstorms in the morning, then showers and chance of thunderstorms in the afternoon. Some thunderstorms may produce heavy rainfall in the morning. Highs in the mid-80s. Southwest winds 5 to 10 miles an hour. Chance of precipitation 90%. Friday night, showers with thunderstorms likely until midnight, then showers and chance of thunderstorms after midnight. Lows around 70. West winds up to 10 miles an hour. Chance of precipitation 90%. And now the extended forecast for the radio listening area. Saturday and Saturday night, thunderstorms likely. Highs in the mid-80s. Lows in the upper 60s. Chance of thunderstorms 70%. Sunday and Sunday night, partly cloudy. A 40% chance of thunderstorms. Highs in the mid-80s. Lows in the upper 60s. Monday and Monday night, mostly clear. A 20% chance of thunderstorms. Highs in the upper 80s. Lows in the upper 60s. Tuesday and Tuesday night, mostly clear. Highs in the upper 80s. Lows around 70. Wednesday and Wednesday night, mostly clear. Highs around 90. Lows in the lower 70s. The current time is 1:03 a.m. Eastern Daylight Time. Flood watch in effect from Thursday afternoon through late Saturday night. What? Flash flooding caused by excessive rainfall is possible. Where? Portions of Indiana, including the following areas: Clark, Crawford, DuBois, Floyd, Harrison, Jefferson, Orange, Perry, Scott, and Washington and Kentucky, including the following areas: Adair, Allen, Anderson, Barron, Bourbon, Boyle, Breckenridge, Bullitt, Butler, Casey, Clark, Kentucky, Clinton, Cumberland, Edmondson,
Fayette, Franklin, Garrard, Grayson, Green, Hancock, Hardin, Harrison, Kentucky, Hart, Henry, Jefferson, Jessamine, LaRue, Lincoln, Logan, Madison, Marion, Meade, Mercer, Metcalf, Monroe, Nelson, Nicholas, Ohio, Oldham, Russell, Scott, Kentucky, Shelby, Simpson, Spencer, Taylor, Trimble, Warren, Washington, Kentucky, and Woodford. When, from Thursday afternoon through late Saturday night. The following impacts are expected. Excessive runoff may result in flooding of rivers, creeks, streams, and other low-lying and flood-prone locations. Creeks and streams may rise out of their banks. Additional details, repeated rounds of showers and thunderstorms capable of heavy rain are expected late week through the weekend. Already wet soils in some areas will make flooding more susceptible, especially with each additional round of rainfall. Localized significant flooding may develop for areas that see several inches of rainfall. http://www.weather.gov/safety/flood. You should monitor later forecasts and be prepared to take action should flash flood warnings be issued. 1 a.m. Eastern Daylight Time weather conditions across north central Kentucky and south central Indiana. At Louisville International, it was cloudy. The temperature was 76 degrees, the dew point 70, and the relative humidity 82%. The wind was west at 5 miles an hour. The pressure was 30.00 inches and rising. At Bowman Field. At Jasper, it was partly cloudy. The temperature was 72 degrees, the dew point 72, and the relative humidity 100%. The wind was calm. The pressure was 30.00 inches and steady. Once again, at Louisville International, it was 76 degrees under cloudy skies. Elsewhere around the region, it was partly cloudy, with a temperature of 71 at Lexington, 69 at Jackson, 72 at Bowling Green, and 71 at Nashville. Under partly cloudy skies, Paducah reported 71, Evansville reported 75, and Bloomington reported 71. It was mostly cloudy, with a temperature of 77 at Covington and 76 at Indianapolis. At Frankfort, the weather conditions were not available. Now for the official National Weather Service forecast for north central Kentucky and south central Indiana, including the Louisville metro area. Tonight, mostly cloudy. Chance of thunderstorms early in the evening, then slight chance of thunderstorms overnight. Lows around 70. Southwest winds up to 5 miles an hour. Chance of thunderstorms 50%. Thursday, mostly sunny. A 20% chance of thunderstorms in the morning. Highs in the upper 80s. Southwest winds up to 10 miles an hour. Thursday night, partly cloudy until midnight, then mostly cloudy with showers likely and chance of thunderstorms after midnight. Some thunderstorms may produce heavy rainfall after midnight. Lows in the lower 70s. Southwest winds 5 to 10 miles an hour. Chance of precipitation 70%. Friday, showers likely and chance of thunderstorms in the morning, then showers and chance of thunderstorms in the afternoon. Some thunderstorms may produce heavy rainfall in the morning. Highs in the mid-80s. Southwest winds 5 to 10 miles an hour. Chance of precipitation 90%. Friday night, showers with thunderstorms likely until midnight, then showers and chance of thunderstorms after midnight. Lows around 70. West winds up to 10 miles an hour. Chance of precipitation 90%. And now the extended forecast for the radio listening area. Saturday and Saturday night, thunderstorms likely. Highs in the mid-80s. Lows in the upper 60s. Chance of thunderstorms 70%. Sunday and Sunday night, partly cloudy. A 40% chance of thunderstorms. Highs in the mid-80s. Lows in the upper 60s. Monday and Monday night, mostly clear. A 20% chance of thunderstorms. Highs in the upper 80s. Lows in the upper 60s. Tuesday and Tuesday night, mostly clear. Highs in the upper 80s. Lows around 70. Wednesday and Wednesday night, mostly clear. Highs around 90.
lows in the lower 70s. The current time is 1:09 a.m. Eastern Daylight Time. Flood watch in effect from Thursday afternoon through late Saturday night. What? Flash flooding caused by excessive rainfall is possible. Where? Portions of Indiana, including the following areas: Clark, Crawford, DuBois, Floyd, Harrison, Jefferson, Orange, Perry, Scott, and Washington and Kentucky, including the following areas: Adair, Allen, Anderson, Barron, Bourbon, Boyle, Breckenridge, Bullitt, Butler, Casey, Clark, Kentucky, Clinton, Cumberland, Edmondson, Fayette, Franklin, Garrard, Grayson, Greene, Hancock, Hardin, Harrison, Kentucky, Hart, Henry, Jefferson, Jessamine, LaRue, Lincoln, Logan, Madison, Marion, Meade, Mercer, Metcalf, Monroe, Nelson, Nicholas, Ohio, Oldham, Russell, Scott, Kentucky, Shelby, Simpson, Spencer, Taylor, Trimble, Warren, Washington, Kentucky, and Woodford. When? From Thursday afternoon through late Saturday night. The following impacts are expected: excessive runoff may result in flooding of rivers, creeks, streams, and other low-lying and flood-prone locations. Creeks and streams may rise out of their banks. Additional details: repeated round of showers and thunderstorms capable of heavy rain are expected late week through the weekend. Already wet soils in some areas will make flooding more susceptible, especially with each additional round of rainfall. Localized significant flooding may develop for areas that see several inches of rainfall. http://www.weather.gov/safety/flood. You should monitor later forecasts and be prepared to take action should flash flood warnings be issued. Flood watch in effect from Thursday afternoon through late Saturday night. What? Flash flooding caused by excessive rainfall is possible. Where? Portions of Indiana, including the following areas: Clark, Crawford, DuBois, Floyd, Harrison, Jefferson, Orange, Perry, Scott, and Washington and Kentucky, including the following areas: Adair, Allen, Anderson, Barron, Bourbon, Boyle, Breckenridge, Bullitt, Butler, Casey, Clark, Kentucky, Clinton, Cumberland, Edmondson, Fayette, Franklin, Garrard, Grayson, Greene, Hancock, Hardin, Harrison, Kentucky, Hart, Henry, Jefferson, Jessamine, LaRue, Lincoln, Logan, Madison, Marion, Meade, Mercer, Metcalf, Monroe, Nelson, Nicholas, Ohio, Oldham, Russell, Scott, Kentucky, Shelby, Simpson, Spencer, Taylor, Trimble, Warren, Washington, Kentucky, and Woodford. When? From Thursday afternoon through late Saturday night. The following impacts are expected: excessive runoff may result in flooding of rivers, creeks, streams, and other low-lying and flood-prone locations. Creeks and streams may rise out of their banks. Additional details: repeated round of showers and thunderstorms capable of heavy rain are expected late week through the weekend. Already wet soils in some areas will make flooding more susceptible, especially with each additional round of rainfall. Localized significant flooding may develop for areas that see several inches of rainfall. http://www.weather.gov/safety/flood. You should monitor later forecasts and be prepared to take action should flash flood warnings be issued. The current time is 1:12 a.m. Eastern Daylight Time. 1 a.m. Eastern Daylight Time weather conditions across north central Kentucky and south central Indiana. At Louisville International, it was cloudy. The temperature was 76 degrees, the dew point 70, and the relative humidity 82%. The wind was west at 5 miles an hour. The pressure was 30.00 inches and rising. At Bowman Field. At Jasper, it was partly cloudy. The temperature was 72 degrees, the dew point 72, and the relative humidity 100%. The wind was calm. The pressure was 30.00 inches and steady. Once again, at Louisville International, it was 76 degrees under cloudy skies. Elsewhere around the region, it was partly cloudy, with a temperature of 71 at Lexington, 69 at Jackson, 72 at Bowling Green, and 71 at Nashville. Under partly cloudy skies,
Paducah reported 71, Evansville reported 75, and Bloomington reported 71. It was mostly cloudy, with a temperature of 77 at Covington and 76 at Indianapolis. At Frankfort, the weather conditions were not available. Now for the official National Weather Service forecast for North Central Kentucky and South Central Indiana, including the Louisville metro area. Tonight, mostly cloudy. Chance of thunderstorms early in the evening, then slight chance of thunderstorms overnight. Lows around 70. Southwest winds up to 5 miles an hour. Chance of thunderstorms 50%. Thursday, mostly sunny. A 20% chance of thunderstorms in the morning. Highs in the upper 80s. Southwest winds up to 10 miles an hour. Thursday night, partly cloudy until midnight, then mostly cloudy with showers likely and chance of thunderstorms after midnight. Some thunderstorms may produce heavy rainfall after midnight. Lows in the lower 70s. Southwest winds 5 to 10 miles an hour. Chance of precipitation 70%. Friday, showers likely and chance of thunderstorms in the morning, then showers and chance of thunderstorms in the afternoon. Some thunderstorms may produce heavy rainfall in the morning. Highs in the mid-80s. Southwest winds 5 to 10 miles an hour. Chance of precipitation 90%. Friday night, showers with thunderstorms likely until midnight, then showers and chance of thunderstorms after midnight. Lows around 70. West winds up to 10 miles an hour. Chance of precipitation 90%. And now the extended forecast for the radio listening area. Saturday and Saturday night, thunderstorms likely. Highs in the mid-80s. Lows in the upper 60s. Chance of thunderstorms 70%. Sunday and Sunday night, partly cloudy. A 40% chance of thunderstorms. Highs in the mid-80s. Lows in the upper 60s. Monday and Monday night, mostly clear. A 20% chance of thunderstorms. Highs in the upper 80s. Lows in the upper 60s. Tuesday and Tuesday night, mostly clear. Highs in the upper 80s. Lows around 70. Wednesday and Wednesday night, mostly clear. Highs around 90. Lows in the lower 70s. Flood watch in effect from Thursday afternoon through late Saturday night. What? Flash flooding caused by excessive rainfall is possible. Where? Portions of Indiana, including the following areas: Clark, Crawford, DuBois, Floyd, Harrison, Jefferson, Orange, Perry, Scott, and Washington and Kentucky, including the following areas: Adair, Allen, Anderson, Barron, Bourbon, Boyle, Breckenridge, Bullitt, Butler, Casey, Clark, Kentucky, Clinton, Cumberland, Edmondson, Fayette, Franklin, Garrard, Grayson, Greene, Hancock, Hardin, Harrison, Kentucky, Hart, Henry, Jefferson, Jessamine, LaRue, Lincoln, Logan, Madison, Marion, Meade, Mercer, Metcalf, Monroe, Nelson, Nicholas, Ohio, Oldham, Russell, Scott, Kentucky, Shelby, Simpson, Spencer, Taylor, Trimble, Warren, Washington, Kentucky, and Woodford. When? From Thursday afternoon through late Saturday night. The following impacts are expected: excessive runoff may result in flooding of rivers, creeks, streams, and other low-lying and flood-prone locations. Creeks and streams may rise out of their banks. Additional details: repeated rounds of showers and thunderstorms capable of heavy rain are expected late week through the weekend. Already wet soils in some areas will make flooding more susceptible, especially with each additional round of rainfall. Localized significant flooding may develop for areas that see several inches of rainfall. http://www.weather.gov/safety/flood. You should monitor later forecasts and be prepared to take action should flash flood warnings be issued. The current time is 1:18 a.m. Eastern Daylight Time. 1 a.m. Eastern Daylight Time weather conditions across north central Kentucky and south central Indiana. At Louisville International, it was cloudy. The temperature was 76 degrees, the dew point 70, and the relative humidity 82%.
The wind was west at 5 miles an hour. The pressure was 30.00 inches and rising. At Bowman Field. At Jasper, it was partly cloudy. The temperature was 72 degrees, the dew point 72, and the relative humidity 100%. The wind was calm. The pressure was 30.00 inches and steady. Once again, at Louisville International, it was 76 degrees under cloudy skies. Elsewhere around the region, it was partly cloudy, with a temperature of 71 at Lexington, 69 at Jackson, 72 at Bowling Green, and 71 at Nashville. Under partly cloudy skies, Paducah reported 71, Evansville reported 75, and Bloomington reported 71. It was mostly cloudy, with a temperature of 77 at Covington, and 76 at Indianapolis. At Frankfort, the weather conditions were not available. Now for the official National Weather Service forecast for North Central Kentucky and South Central Indiana, including the Louisville metro area. Tonight, mostly cloudy. Chance of thunderstorms early in the evening, then slight chance of thunderstorms overnight. Lows around 70. Southwest winds up to 5 miles an hour. Chance of thunderstorms 50%. Thursday, mostly sunny. A 20% chance of thunderstorms in the morning. Highs in the upper 80s. Southwest winds up to 10 miles an hour. Thursday night, partly cloudy until midnight, then mostly cloudy with showers likely and chance of thunderstorms after midnight. Some thunderstorms may produce heavy rainfall after midnight. Lows in the lower 70s. Southwest winds 5 to 10 miles an hour. Chance of precipitation 70%. Friday, showers likely and chance of thunderstorms in the morning, then showers and chance of thunderstorms in the afternoon. Some thunderstorms may produce heavy rainfall in the morning. Highs in the mid-80s. Southwest winds 5 to 10 miles an hour. Chance of precipitation 90%. Friday night, showers with thunderstorms likely until midnight, then showers and chance of thunderstorms after midnight. Lows around 70. West winds up to 10 miles an hour. Chance of precipitation 90%. And now the extended forecast for the radio listening area. Saturday and Saturday night, thunderstorms likely. Highs in the mid-80s. Lows in the upper 60s. Chance of thunderstorms 70%. Sunday and Sunday night, partly cloudy. A 40% chance of thunderstorms. Highs in the mid-80s. Lows in the upper 60s. Monday and Monday night, mostly clear. A 20% chance of thunderstorms. Highs in the upper 80s. Lows in the upper 60s. Tuesday and Tuesday night, mostly clear. Highs in the upper 80s. Lows around 70. Wednesday and Wednesday night, mostly clear. Highs around 90. Lows in the lower 70s. The current time is 1:22 a.m. Eastern Daylight Time. Flood watch in effect from Thursday afternoon through late Saturday night. What? Flash flooding caused by excessive rainfall is possible. Where? Portions of Indiana, including the following areas: Clark, Crawford, DuBois, Floyd, Harrison, Jefferson, Orange, Perry, Scott and Washington and Kentucky, including the following areas: Adair, Allen, Anderson, Barron, Bourbon, Boyle, Breckenridge, Bullitt, Butler, Casey, Clark, Kentucky, Clinton, Cumberland, Edmondson, Fayette, Franklin, Garrard, Grayson, Greene, Hancock, Hardin, Harrison, Kentucky, Hart, Henry, Jefferson, Jessamine, LaRue, Lincoln, Logan, Madison, Marion, Meade, Mercer, Metcalf, Monroe, Nelson, Nicholas, Ohio, Oldham, Russell, Scott, Kentucky, Shelby, Simpson, Spencer, Taylor, Trimble, Warren, Washington, Kentucky, and Woodford. When? From Thursday afternoon through late Saturday night. The following impacts are expected: excessive runoff may result in flooding of rivers, creeks, streams, and other low-lying and flood-prone locations. Creeks and streams may rise out of their banks. Additional details: repeated rounds of showers and thunderstorms capable of heavy rain are expected late week through the weekend.
Already wet soils in some areas will make flooding more susceptible, especially with each additional round of rainfall. Localized significant flooding may develop for areas that see several inches of rainfall. http://www.weather.gov/safety/flood. You should monitor later forecasts and be prepared to take action should flash flood warnings be issued. 1 a.m. Eastern Daylight Time weather conditions across north central Kentucky and south central Indiana. At Louisville International, it was cloudy. The temperature was 76 degrees, the dew point 70, and the relative humidity 82%. The wind was west at 5 miles an hour. The pressure was 30.00 inches and rising. At Bowman Field. At Jasper, it was partly cloudy. The temperature was 72 degrees, the dew point 72, and the relative humidity 100%. The wind was calm. The pressure was 30.00 inches and steady. Once again, at Louisville International, it was 76 degrees under cloudy skies. Elsewhere around the region, it was partly cloudy, with a temperature of 71 at Lexington, 69 at Jackson, 72 at Bowling Green, and 71 at Nashville. Under partly cloudy skies, Paducah reported 71, Evansville reported 75, and Bloomington reported 71. It was mostly cloudy, with a temperature of 77 at Covington and 76 at Indianapolis. At Frankfort, the weather conditions were not available. Now for the official National Weather Service forecast for north central Kentucky and south central Indiana, including the Louisville metro area. Tonight, mostly cloudy. Chance of thunderstorms early in the evening, then slight chance of thunderstorms overnight. Lows around 70. Southwest winds up to 5 miles an hour. Chance of thunderstorms 50%. Thursday, mostly sunny. A 20% chance of thunderstorms in the morning. Highs in the upper 80s. Southwest winds up to 10 miles an hour. Thursday night, partly cloudy until midnight, then mostly cloudy with showers likely and chance of thunderstorms after midnight. Some thunderstorms may produce heavy rainfall after midnight. Lows in the lower 70s. Southwest winds 5 to 10 miles an hour. Chance of precipitation 70%. Friday, showers likely and chance of thunderstorms in the morning, then showers and chance of thunderstorms in the afternoon. Some thunderstorms may produce heavy rainfall in the morning. Highs in the mid-80s. Southwest winds 5 to 10 miles an hour. Chance of precipitation 90%. Friday night, showers with thunderstorms likely until midnight, then showers and chance of thunderstorms after midnight. Lows around 70. West winds up to 10 miles an hour. Chance of precipitation 90%. And now the extended forecast for the radio listening area. Saturday and Saturday night, thunderstorms likely. Highs in the mid-80s. Lows in the upper 60s. Chance of thunderstorms 70%. Sunday and Sunday night, partly cloudy. A 40% chance of thunderstorms. Highs in the mid-80s. Lows in the upper 60s. Monday and Monday night, mostly clear. A 20% chance of thunderstorms. Highs in the upper 80s. Lows in the upper 60s. Tuesday and Tuesday night, mostly clear. Highs in the upper 80s. Lows around 70. Wednesday and Wednesday night, mostly clear. Highs around 90. Lows in the lower 70s. The current time is 1:28 a.m. Eastern Daylight Time. Flood watch in effect from Thursday afternoon through late Saturday night. What? Flash flooding caused by excessive rainfall is possible. Where? Portions of Indiana, including the following areas: Clark, Crawford, DuBois, Floyd, Harrison, Jefferson, Orange, Perry, Scott, and Washington and Kentucky, including the following areas: Adair, Allen, Anderson, Barron, Bourbon, Boyle, Breckinridge, Bullitt, Butler, Casey, Clark, Kentucky, Clinton, Cumberland, Edmondson, Fayette, Franklin, Garrard, Grayson, Greene, Hancock, Hardin, Harrison, Kentucky, Hart, Henry, Jefferson, Jessamine, LaRue, Lincoln,
Logan, Madison, Marion, Meade, Mercer, Metcalf, Monroe, Nelson, Nicholas, Ohio, Oldham, Russell, Scott, Kentucky, Shelby, Simpson, Spencer, Taylor, Trimble, Warren, Washington, Kentucky, and Woodford. When, from Thursday afternoon through late Saturday night. The following impacts are expected. Excessive runoff may result in flooding of rivers, creeks, streams, and other low-lying and flood-prone locations. Creeks and streams may rise out of their banks. Additional details, repeated rounds of showers and thunderstorms capable of heavy rain are expected late week through the weekend. Already wet soils in some areas will make flooding more susceptible, especially with each additional round of rainfall. Localized significant flooding may develop for areas that see several inches of rainfall. http://www.weather.gov/safety/flood. You should monitor later forecasts and be prepared to take action should flash flood warnings be issued. 1 a.m. Eastern Daylight Time weather conditions across north central Kentucky and south central Indiana. At Louisville International, it was cloudy. The temperature was 76 degrees, the dew point 70, and the relative humidity 82%. The wind was west at 5 miles an hour. The pressure was 30.00 inches and rising. At Bowman Field. At Jasper, it was partly cloudy. The temperature was 72 degrees, the dew point 72, and the relative humidity 100%. The wind was calm. The pressure was 30.00 inches and steady. Once again, at Louisville International, it was 76 degrees under cloudy skies. Elsewhere around the region, it was partly cloudy, with a temperature of 71 at Lexington, 69 at Jackson, 72 at Bowling Green, and 71 at Nashville. Under partly cloudy skies, Paducah reported 71, Evansville reported 75, and Bloomington reported 71. It was mostly cloudy, with a temperature of 77 at Covington and 76 at Indianapolis. At Frankfort, the weather conditions were not available. Now for the official National Weather Service forecast for north central Kentucky and south central Indiana, including the Louisville metro area. Tonight, mostly cloudy. Chance of thunderstorms early in the evening, then slight chance of thunderstorms overnight. Lows around 70. Southwest winds up to 5 miles an hour. Chance of thunderstorms 50%. Thursday, mostly sunny. A 20% chance of thunderstorms in the morning. Highs in the upper 80s. Southwest winds up to 10 miles an hour. Thursday night, partly cloudy until midnight, then mostly cloudy with showers likely and chance of thunderstorms after midnight. Some thunderstorms may produce heavy rainfall after midnight. Lows in the lower 70s. Southwest winds 5 to 10 miles an hour. Chance of precipitation 70%. Friday, showers likely and chance of thunderstorms in the morning, then showers and chance of thunderstorms in the afternoon. Some thunderstorms may produce heavy rainfall in the morning. Highs in the mid-80s. Southwest winds 5 to 10 miles an hour. Chance of precipitation 90%. Friday night, showers with thunderstorms likely until midnight, then showers and chance of thunderstorms after midnight. Lows around 70. West winds up to 10 miles an hour. Chance of precipitation 90%. And now the extended forecast for the radio listening area. Saturday and Saturday night, thunderstorms likely. Highs in the mid-80s. Lows in the upper 60s. Chance of thunderstorms 70%. Sunday and Sunday night, partly cloudy. A 40% chance of thunderstorms. Highs in the mid-80s. Lows in the upper 60s. Monday and Monday night, mostly clear. A 20% chance of thunderstorms. Highs in the upper 80s. Lows in the upper 60s. Tuesday and Tuesday night, mostly clear. Highs in the upper 80s. Lows around 70. Wednesday and Wednesday night, mostly clear. Highs around 90. Lows in the lower 70s. The current time is 1:33 a.m. Eastern Daylight Time.
flood watch in effect from Thursday afternoon through late Saturday night. What? Flash flooding caused by excessive rainfall is possible. Where? Portions of Indiana, including the following areas: Clark, Crawford, DuBois, Floyd, Harrison, Jefferson, Orange, Perry, Scott, and Washington and Kentucky, including the following areas: Adair, Allen, Anderson, Barron, Bourbon, Boyle, Breckenridge, Bullitt, Butler, Casey, Clark, Kentucky, Clinton, Cumberland, Edmondson, Fayette, Franklin, Garrard, Grayson, Greene, Hancock, Hardin, Harrison, Kentucky, Hart, Henry, Jefferson, Jessamine, LaRue, Lincoln, Logan, Madison, Marion, Meade, Mercer, Metcalf, Monroe, Nelson, Nicholas, Ohio, Oldham, Russell, Scott, Kentucky, Shelby, Simpson, Spencer, Taylor, Trimble, Warren, Washington, Kentucky, and Woodford. When? From Thursday afternoon through late Saturday night. The following impacts are expected: excessive runoff may result in flooding of rivers, creeks, streams, and other low-lying and flood-prone locations. Creeks and streams may rise out of their banks. Additional details: repeated rounds of showers and thunderstorms capable of heavy rain are expected late week through the weekend. Already wet soils in some areas will make flooding more susceptible, especially with each additional round of rainfall. Localized significant flooding may develop for areas that see several inches of rainfall. http://www.weather.gov/safety/flood. You should monitor later forecasts and be prepared to take action should flash flood warnings be issued. 1 a.m. Eastern Daylight Time weather conditions across north central Kentucky and south central Indiana. At Louisville International, it was cloudy. The temperature was 76 degrees, the dew point 70, and the relative humidity 82%. The wind was west at 5 miles an hour. The pressure was 30.00 inches and rising. At Bowman Field. At Jasper, it was partly cloudy. The temperature was 72 degrees, the dew point 72, and the relative humidity 100%. The wind was calm. The pressure was 30.00 inches and steady. Once again, at Louisville International, it was 76 degrees under cloudy skies. Elsewhere around the region, it was partly cloudy, with a temperature of 71 at Lexington, 69 at Jackson, 72 at Bowling Green, and 71 at Nashville. Under partly cloudy skies, Paducah reported 71, Evansville reported 75, and Bloomington reported 71. It was mostly cloudy, with a temperature of 77 at Covington and 76 at Indianapolis. At Frankfort, the weather conditions were not available. Now for the official National Weather Service forecast for north central Kentucky and south central Indiana, including the Louisville metro area. Tonight, mostly cloudy. Chance of thunderstorms early in the evening, then slight chance of thunderstorms overnight. Lows around 70. Southwest winds up to 5 miles an hour. Chance of thunderstorms 50%. Thursday, mostly sunny. A 20% chance of thunderstorms in the morning. Highs in the upper 80s. Southwest winds up to 10 miles an hour. Thursday night, partly cloudy until midnight, then mostly cloudy with showers likely and chance of thunderstorms after midnight. Some thunderstorms may produce heavy rainfall after midnight. Lows in the lower 70s. Southwest winds 5 to 10 miles an hour. Chance of precipitation 70%. Friday, showers likely and chance of thunderstorms in the morning, then showers and chance of thunderstorms in the afternoon. Some thunderstorms may produce heavy rainfall in the morning. Highs in the mid-80s. Southwest winds 5 to 10 miles an hour. Chance of precipitation 90%. Friday night, showers with thunderstorms likely until midnight, then showers and chance of thunderstorms after midnight. Lows around 70. West winds up to 10 miles an hour. Chance of precipitation 90%. And now the extended forecast for the radio listening area. Saturday and Saturday night, thunderstorms likely. Highs in the mid-80s. Lows in the upper 60s. Chance of thunderstorms 70%. Sunday and Sunday night,
partly cloudy. A 40% chance of thunderstorms. Highs in the mid-80s. Lows in the upper 60s. Monday and Monday night, mostly clear. A 20% chance of thunderstorms. Highs in the upper 80s. Lows in the upper 60s. Tuesday and Tuesday night, mostly clear. Highs in the upper 80s. Lows around 70. Wednesday and Wednesday night, mostly clear. Highs around 90. Lows in the lower 70s. The current time is 1:39 a.m. Eastern Daylight Time. Flood watch in effect from Thursday afternoon through late Saturday night. What? Flash flooding caused by excessive rainfall is possible. Where? Portions of Indiana, including the following areas: Clark, Crawford, DuBois, Floyd, Harrison, Jefferson, Orange, Perry, Scott, and Washington and Kentucky, including the following areas: Adair, Allen, Anderson, Barron, Bourbon, Boyle, Breckenridge, Brulette, Butler, Casey, Clark, Kentucky, Clinton, Cumberland, Edmondson, Fayette, Franklin, Garrard, Grayson, Greene, Hancock, Hardin, Harrison, Kentucky, Hart, Henry, Jefferson, Jessamine, LaRue, Lincoln, Logan, Madison, Marion, Meade, Mercer, Metcalf, Monroe, Nelson, Nicholas, Ohio, Oldham, Russell, Scott, Kentucky, Shelby, Simpson, Spencer, Taylor, Trimble, Warren, Washington, Kentucky, and Woodford. When? From Thursday afternoon through late Saturday night. The following impacts are expected. Excessive runoff may result in flooding of rivers, creeks, streams, and other low-lying and flood-prone locations. Creeks and streams may rise out of their banks. Additional details, repeated rounds of showers and thunderstorms capable of heavy rain are expected late week through the weekend. Already wet soils in some areas will make flooding more susceptible, especially with each additional round of rainfall. Localized significant flooding may develop for areas that see several inches of rainfall. http://www.weather.gov/safety/flood. You should monitor later forecasts and be prepared to take action should flash flood warnings be issued. 1 a.m. Eastern Daylight Time weather conditions across north central Kentucky and south central Indiana. At Louisville International, it was cloudy. The temperature was 76 degrees, the dew point 70, and the relative humidity 82%. The wind was west at 5 miles an hour. The pressure was 30.00 inches and rising. At Bowman Field. At Jasper, it was partly cloudy. The temperature was 72 degrees, the dew point 72, and the relative humidity 100%. The wind was calm. The pressure was 30.00 inches and steady. Once again, at Louisville International, it was 76 degrees under cloudy skies. Elsewhere around the region, it was partly cloudy, with a temperature of 71 at Lexington, 69 at Jackson, 72 at Bowling Green, and 71 at Nashville. Under partly cloudy skies, Paducah reported 71, Evansville reported 75, and Bloomington reported 71. It was mostly cloudy, with a temperature of 77 at Covington and 76 at Indianapolis. At Frankfort, the weather conditions were not available. Now for the official National Weather Service forecast for north central Kentucky and south central Indiana, including the Louisville metro area. Tonight, mostly cloudy. Chance of thunderstorms early in the evening, then slight chance of thunderstorms overnight. Lows around 70. Southwest winds up to 5 miles an hour. Chance of thunderstorms 50%. Thursday, mostly sunny. A 20% chance of thunderstorms in the morning. Highs in the upper 80s. Southwest winds up to 10 miles an hour. Thursday night, partly cloudy until midnight, then mostly cloudy with showers likely and chance of thunderstorms after midnight. Some thunderstorms may produce heavy rainfall after midnight. Lows in the lower 70s. Southwest winds 5 to 10 miles an hour. Chance of precipitation 70%. Friday, showers likely and chance of thunderstorms in the morning, then showers and chance of thunderstorms in the afternoon. Some thunderstorms may produce heavy rainfall in the morning.
highs in the mid-80s. Southwest winds 5 to 10 miles an hour. Chance of precipitation 90%. Friday night, showers with thunderstorms likely until midnight, then showers and chance of thunderstorms after midnight. Lows around 70. West winds up to 10 miles an hour. Chance of precipitation 90%. And now the extended forecast for the radio listening area. Saturday and Saturday night, thunderstorms likely. Highs in the mid

lows in the upper 60s. Tuesday and Tuesday night, mostly clear. Highs in the upper 80s. Lows around 70. Wednesday and Wednesday night, mostly clear. Highs around 90. Lows in the lower 70s. The current time is 1:45 a.m. Eastern Daylight Time. Flood watch in effect from Thursday afternoon through late Saturday night. What? Flash flooding caused by excessive rainfall is possible. Where? Portions of Indiana, including the following areas: Clark, Crawford, DuBois, Floyd, Harrison, Jefferson, Orange, Perry, Scott, and Washington and Kentucky, including the following areas: Adair, Allen, Anderson, Barron, Bourbon, Boyle, Breckenridge, Bullitt, Butler, Casey, Clark, Kentucky, Clinton, Cumberland, Edmondson, Fayette, Franklin, Garrard, Grayson, Greene, Hancock, Hardin, Harrison, Kentucky, Hart, Henry, Jefferson, Jessamine, LaRue, Lincoln, Logan, Madison, Marion, Meade, Mercer, Metcalf, Monroe, Nelson, Nicholas, Ohio, Oldham, Russell, Scott, Kentucky, Shelby, Simpson, Spencer, Taylor, Trimble, Warren, Washington, Kentucky, and Woodford. When? From Thursday afternoon through late Saturday night. The following impacts are expected: excessive runoff may result in flooding of rivers, creeks, streams, and other low-lying and flood-prone locations. Creeks and streams may rise out of their banks. Additional details: repeated rounds of showers and thunderstorms capable of heavy rain are expected late week through the weekend. Already wet soils in some areas will make flooding more susceptible, especially with each additional round of rainfall. Localized significant flooding may develop for areas that see several inches of rainfall. http://www.weather.gov/safety/flood. You should monitor later forecasts and be prepared to take action should flash flood warnings be issued. 1 a.m. Eastern Daylight Time weather conditions across north central Kentucky and south central Indiana. At Louisville International, it was cloudy. The temperature was 76 degrees, the dew point 70, and the relative humidity 82%. The wind was west at 5 miles an hour. The pressure was 30.00 inches and rising. At Bowman Field. At Jasper, it was partly cloudy. The temperature was 72 degrees, the dew point 72, and the relative humidity 100%. The wind was calm. The pressure was 30.00 inches and steady. Once again, at Louisville International, it was 76 degrees under cloudy skies. Elsewhere around the region, it was partly cloudy, with a temperature of 71 at Lexington, 69 at Jackson, 72 at Bowling Green, and 71 at Nashville. Under partly cloudy skies, Paducah reported 71, Evansville reported 75, and Bloomington reported 71. It was mostly cloudy, with a temperature of 77 at Covington and 76 at Indianapolis. At Frankfort, the weather conditions were not available. Now for the official National Weather Service forecast for north central Kentucky and south central Indiana, including the Louisville metro area. Tonight, mostly cloudy. Chance of thunderstorms early in the evening, then slight chance of thunderstorms overnight. Lows around 70. Southwest winds up to 5 miles an hour. Chance of thunderstorms 50%. Thursday, mostly sunny. A 20% chance of thunderstorms in the morning. Highs in the upper 80s. Southwest winds up to 10 miles an hour. Thursday night, partly cloudy until midnight, then mostly cloudy with showers likely and chance of thunderstorms after midnight. Some thunderstorms may produce heavy rainfall after midnight. Lows in the lower 70s. Southwest winds 5 to 10 miles an hour. Chance of precipitation 70%. Friday, showers likely and chance of thunderstorms in the morning, then showers and chance of thunderstorms in the afternoon. Some thunderstorms may produce heavy rainfall in the morning. Highs in the mid-80s. Southwest winds 5 to 10 miles an hour. Chance of precipitation 90%. Friday night, showers with thunderstorms likely until midnight, then showers and chance of thunderstorms after midnight. Lows around 70.

west winds up to 10 miles an hour. Chance of precipitation 90%. And now the extended forecast for the radio listening area. Saturday and Saturday night, thunderstorms likely. Highs in the mid-80s. Lows in the upper 60s. Chance of thunderstorm 70%. Sunday and Sunday night, partly cloudy. A 40% chance of thunderstorms. Highs in the mid-80s. Lows in the upper 60s. Monday and Monday night, mostly clear. A 20% chance of thunderstorms. Highs in the upper 80s. Lows in the upper 60s. Tuesday and Tuesday night, mostly clear. Highs in the upper 80s. Lows around 70. Wednesday and Wednesday night, mostly clear. Highs around 90. Lows in the lower 70s. The current time is 1:50 a.m. Eastern Daylight Time. Flood watch in effect from Thursday afternoon through late Saturday night. What flash flooding caused by excessive rainfall is possible? Where portions of Indiana, including the following areas, Clark, Crawford, DuBois, Floyd, Harrison, Jefferson, Orange, Perry, Scott and Washington and Kentucky, including the following areas, Adair, Allen, Anderson, Barron, Bourbon, Boyle, Breckenridge, Bullitt, Butler, Casey, Clark, Kentucky, Clinton, Cumberland, Edmondson, Fayette, Franklin, Garrard, Grayson, Greene, Hancock, Hardin, Harrison, Kentucky, Hart, Henry, Jefferson, Jessamine, LaRue, Lincoln, Logan, Madison, Marion, Meade, Mercer, Metcalf, Monroe, Nelson, Nicholas, Ohio, Oldham, Russell, Scott, Kentucky, Shelby, Simpson, Spencer, Taylor, Trimble, Warren, Washington, Kentucky, and Woodford. When, from Thursday afternoon through late Saturday night. The following impacts are expected. Excessive runoff may result in flooding of rivers, creeks, streams, and other low-lying and flood-prone locations. Creeks and streams may rise out of their banks. Additional details, repeated rounds of showers and thunderstorms capable of heavy rain are expected late week through the weekend. Already wet soils in some areas will make flooding more susceptible, especially with each additional round of rainfall. Localized significant flooding may develop for areas that see several inches of rainfall. http://www.weather.gov/safety/flood. You should monitor later forecasts and be prepared to take action should flash flood warnings be issued. 1 a.m. Eastern Daylight Time weather conditions across north central Kentucky and south central Indiana. At Louisville International, it was cloudy. The temperature was 76 degrees, the dew point 70, and the relative humidity 82%. The wind was west at 5 miles an hour. The pressure was 30.00 inches and rising. At Bowman Field. At Jasper, it was partly cloudy. The temperature was 72 degrees, the dew point 72, and the relative humidity 100%. The wind was calm. The pressure was 30.00 inches and steady. Once again, at Louisville International, it was 76 degrees under cloudy skies. Elsewhere around the region, it was partly cloudy, with a temperature of 71 at Lexington, 69 at Jackson, 72 at Bowling Green, and 71 at Nashville. Under partly cloudy skies, Paducah reported 71, Evansville reported 75, and Bloomington reported 71. It was mostly cloudy, with a temperature of 77 at Covington and 76 at Indianapolis. At Frankfort, the weather conditions were not available. Now for the official National Weather Service forecast for north central Kentucky and south central Indiana, including the Louisville metro area. Tonight, mostly cloudy. Chance of thunderstorms early in the evening, then slight chance of thunderstorms overnight. Lows around 70. Southwest winds up to 5 miles an hour. Chance of thunderstorms 50%. Thursday, mostly sunny. A 20% chance of thunderstorms in the morning. Highs in the upper 80s. Southwest winds up to 10 miles an hour. Thursday night, partly cloudy until midnight, then mostly cloudy with showers likely and chance of thunderstorms after midnight.
Some thunderstorms may produce heavy rainfall after midnight. Lows in the lower 70s. Southwest winds 5 to 10 miles an hour. Chance of precipitation 70%. Friday, showers likely and chance of thunderstorms in the morning, then showers and chance of thunderstorms in the afternoon. Some thunderstorms may produce heavy rainfall in the morning. Highs in the mid-80s. Southwest winds 5 to 10 miles an hour. Chance of precipitation 90%. Friday night, showers with thunderstorms likely until midnight, then showers and chance of thunderstorms after midnight. Lows around 70. West winds up to 10 miles an hour. Chance of precipitation 90%. And now the extended forecast for the radio listening area. Saturday and Saturday night, thunderstorms likely. Highs in the mid-80s. Lows in the upper 60s. Chance of thunderstorms 70%. Sunday and Sunday night, partly cloudy. A 40% chance of thunderstorms. Highs in the mid-80s. Lows in the upper 60s. Monday and Monday night, mostly clear. A 20% chance of thunderstorms. Highs in the upper 80s. Lows in the upper 60s. Tuesday and Tuesday night, mostly clear. Highs in the upper 80s. Lows around 70. Wednesday and Wednesday night, mostly clear. Highs around 90. Lows in the lower 70s. The current time is 1:56 a.m. Eastern Daylight Time. Flood watch in effect from Thursday afternoon through late Saturday night. What? Flash flooding caused by excessive rainfall is possible. Where? Portions of Indiana, including the following areas: Clark, Crawford, DuBois, Floyd, Harrison, Jefferson, Orange, Perry, Scott, and Washington and Kentucky, including the following areas: Adair, Allen, Anderson, Barron, Bourbon, Boyle, Breckenridge, Bullitt, Butler, Casey, Clark, Kentucky, Clinton, Cumberland, Edmondson, Fayette, Franklin, Garrard, Grayson, Greene, Hancock, Hardin, Harrison, Kentucky, Hart, Henry, Jefferson, Jessamine, LaRue, Lincoln, Logan, Madison, Marion, Meade, Mercer, Metcalf, Monroe, Nelson, Nicholas, Ohio, Oldham, Russell, Scott, Kentucky, Shelby, Simpson, Spencer, Taylor, Trimble, Warren, Washington, Kentucky, and Woodford. When? From Thursday afternoon through late Saturday night. The following impacts are expected. Excessive runoff may result in flooding of rivers, creeks, streams, and other low-lying and flood-prone locations. Creeks and streams may rise out of their banks. Additional details: repeated rounds of showers and thunderstorms capable of heavy rain are expected late week through the weekend. Already wet soils in some areas will make flooding more susceptible, especially with each additional round of rainfall. Localized significant flooding may develop for areas that see several inches of rainfall. http://www.weather.gov/safety/flood. You should monitor later forecasts and be prepared to take action should flash flood warnings be issued. 1 a.m. Eastern Daylight Time weather conditions across north central Kentucky and south central Indiana. At Louisville International, it was cloudy. The temperature was 76 degrees, the dew point 70, and the relative humidity 82%. The wind was west at 5 miles an hour. The pressure was 30.00 inches and rising. At Bowman Field. At Jasper, it was partly cloudy. The temperature was 72 degrees, the dew point 72, and the relative humidity 100%. The wind was calm. The pressure was 30.00 inches and steady. Once again, at Louisville International, it was 76 degrees under cloudy skies. Elsewhere around the region, it was partly cloudy, with a temperature of 71 at Lexington, 69 at Jackson, 72 at Bowling Green, and 71 at Nashville. Under partly cloudy skies, Paducah reported 71, Evansville reported 75, and Bloomington reported 71. It was mostly cloudy, with a temperature of 77 at Covington and 76 at Indianapolis. At Frankfort, the weather conditions were not available.
Now for the official National Weather Service forecast for north central Kentucky and south central Indiana, including the Louisville metro area. Tonight, mostly cloudy. Chance of thunderstorms early in the evening, then slight chance of thunderstorms overnight. Lows around 70. Southwest winds up to 5 miles an hour. Chance of thunderstorms 50%. Thursday, mostly sunny. A 20% chance of thunderstorms in the morning. Highs in the upper 80s. Southwest winds up to 10 miles an hour. Thursday night, partly cloudy until midnight, then mostly cloudy with showers likely and chance of thunderstorms after midnight. Some thunderstorms may produce heavy rainfall after midnight. Lows in the lower 70s. Southwest winds 5 to 10 miles an hour. Chance of precipitation 70%. Friday, showers likely and chance of thunderstorms in the morning, then showers and chance of thunderstorms in the afternoon. Some thunderstorms may produce heavy rainfall in the morning. Highs in the mid-80s. Southwest winds 5 to 10 miles an hour. Chance of precipitation 90%. Friday night, showers with thunderstorms likely until midnight, then showers and chance of thunderstorms after midnight. Lows around 70. West winds up to 10 miles an hour. Chance of precipitation 90%. And now the extended forecast for the radio listening area. Saturday and Saturday night, thunderstorms likely. Highs in the mid-80s. Lows in the upper 60s. Chance of thunderstorms 70%. Sunday and Sunday night, partly cloudy. A 40% chance of thunderstorms. Highs in the mid-80s. Lows in the upper 60s. Monday and Monday night, mostly clear. A 20% chance of thunderstorms. Highs in the upper 80s. Lows in the upper 60s. Tuesday and Tuesday night, mostly clear. Highs in the upper 80s. Lows around 70. Wednesday and Wednesday night, mostly clear. Highs around 90. Lows in the lower 70s. The current time is 2:02 a.m. Eastern Daylight Time. Flood watch in effect from Thursday afternoon through late Saturday night. What? Flash flooding caused by excessive rainfall is possible. Where? Portions of Indiana, including the following areas: Clark, Crawford, DuBois, Floyd, Harrison, Jefferson, Orange, Perry, Scott and Washington and Kentucky, including the following areas: Adair, Allen, Anderson, Barron, Bourbon, Boyle, Breckenridge, Bullitt, Butler, Casey, Clark, Kentucky, Clinton, Cumberland, Edmondson, Fayette, Franklin, Garrard, Grayson, Greene, Hancock, Hardin, Harrison, Kentucky, Hart, Henry, Jefferson, Jessamine, LaRue, Lincoln, Logan, Madison, Marion, Meade, Mercer, Metcalf, Monroe, Nelson, Nicholas, Ohio, Oldham, Russell, Scott, Kentucky, Shelby, Simpson, Spencer, Taylor, Trimble, Warren, Washington, Kentucky, and Woodford. When? From Thursday afternoon through late Saturday night. The following impacts are expected. Excessive runoff may result in flooding of rivers, creeks, streams, and other low-lying and flood-prone locations. Creeks and streams may rise out of their banks. Additional details, repeated rounds of showers and thunderstorms capable of heavy rain are expected late week through the weekend. Already wet soils in some areas will make flooding more susceptible, especially with each additional round of rainfall. Localized significant flooding may develop for areas that see several inches of rainfall. http://www.weather.gov/safety/flood. You should monitor later forecasts and be prepared to take action should flash flood warnings be issued. Flood watch in effect from Thursday afternoon through late Saturday night. What? Flash flooding caused by excessive rainfall is possible. Where? Portions of Indiana, including the following areas: Clark, Crawford, DuBois, Floyd, Harrison, Jefferson, Orange, Perry, Scott and Washington and Kentucky, including the following areas: Adair, Allen, Anderson, Barron, Bourbon, Boyle, Breckenridge, Bullitt, Butler, Casey, Clark, Kentucky, Clinton, Cumberland, Edmondson, Fayette, Franklin, Garrard, Grayson, Greene, Hancock,
Hardin, Harrison, Kentucky, Hart, Henry, Jefferson, Jessamine, LaRue, Lincoln, Logan, Madison, Marion, Meade, Mercer, Metcalf, Monroe, Nelson, Nicholas, Ohio, Oldham, Russell, Scott, Kentucky, Shelby, Simpson, Spencer, Taylor, Trimble, Warren, Washington, Kentucky, and Woodford. When, from Thursday afternoon through late Saturday night. The following impacts are expected. Excessive runoff may result in flooding of rivers, creeks, streams, and other low-lying and flood-prone locations. Creeks and streams may rise out of their banks. Additional details, repeated rounds of showers and thunderstorms capable of heavy rain are expected late week through the weekend. Already wet soils in some areas will make flooding more susceptible, especially with each additional round of rainfall. Localized significant flooding may develop for areas that see several inches of rainfall. http://www.weather.gov/safety/flood. You should monitor later forecasts and be prepared to take action should flash flood warnings be issued. 2 a.m. Eastern Daylight Time weather conditions across north central Kentucky and south central Indiana. The report from Louisville International was not available. Ed Bowman Field. Elsewhere around the region, at Covington, a thunderstorm was reported, with a temperature of 75. At Paducah, it was clear, with a temperature of 70. It was partly cloudy, with a temperature of 72 at Lexington, 69 at Jackson, and 72 at Bowling Green. Under partly cloudy skies, Evansville reported 74, Bloomington reported 72, and Indianapolis reported 73. At Nashville, it was mostly cloudy, with a temperature of 72. At Frankfort, the weather conditions were not available. Now for the official National Weather Service forecast for north central Kentucky and south central Indiana, including the Louisville metro area. Tonight, mostly cloudy. Chance of thunderstorms early in the evening, then slight chance of thunderstorms overnight. Lows around 70. Southwest winds up to 5 miles an hour. Chance of thunderstorms 50%. Thursday, mostly sunny. A 20% chance of thunderstorms in the morning. Highs in the upper 80s. Southwest winds up to 10 miles an hour. Thursday night, partly cloudy until midnight, then mostly cloudy with showers likely and chance of thunderstorms after midnight. Some thunderstorms may produce heavy rainfall after midnight. Lows in the lower 70s. Southwest winds 5 to 10 miles an hour. Chance of precipitation 70%. Friday, showers likely and chance of thunderstorms in the morning, then showers and chance of thunderstorms in the afternoon. Some thunderstorms may produce heavy rainfall in the morning. Highs in the mid-80s. Southwest winds 5 to 10 miles an hour. Chance of precipitation 90%. Friday night, showers with thunderstorms likely until midnight, then showers and chance of thunderstorms after midnight. Lows around 70. West winds up to 10 miles an hour. Chance of precipitation 90%. And now the extended forecast for the radio listening area. Saturday and Saturday night, thunderstorms likely. Highs in the mid-80s. Lows in the upper 60s. Chance of thunderstorms 70%. Sunday and Sunday night, partly cloudy. A 40% chance of thunderstorms. Highs in the mid-80s. Lows in the upper 60s. Monday and Monday night, mostly clear. A 20% chance of thunderstorms. Highs in the upper 80s. Lows in the upper 60s. Tuesday and Tuesday night, mostly clear. Highs in the upper 80s. Lows around 70. Wednesday and Wednesday night, mostly clear. Highs around 90. Lows in the lower 70s. The current time is 2:09 a.m. Eastern Daylight Time. Flood watch in effect from Thursday afternoon through late Saturday night. What? Flash flooding caused by excessive rainfall is possible. Where? Portions of Indiana, including the following areas: Clark, Crawford, DuBois, Floyd, Harrison, Jefferson, Orange, Perry, Scott, and Washington and Kentucky, including the following areas: Adair, Allen, Anderson,
Barron, Bourbon, Boyle, Breckenridge, Bullitt, Butler, Casey, Clark, Kentucky, Clinton, Cumberland, Edmondson, Fayette, Franklin, Garrard, Grayson, Green, Hancock, Hardin, Harrison, Kentucky, Hart, Henry, Jefferson, Jessamine, LaRue, Lincoln, Logan, Madison, Marion, Meade, Mercer, Metcalf, Monroe, Nelson, Nicholas, Ohio, Oldham, Russell, Scott, Kentucky, Shelby, Simpson, Spencer, Taylor, Trimble, Warren, Washington, Kentucky, and Woodford. When, from Thursday afternoon through late Saturday night. The following impacts are expected. Excessive runoff may result in flooding of rivers, creeks, streams, and other low-lying and flood-prone locations. Creeks and streams may rise out of their banks. Additional details, repeated rounds of showers and thunderstorms capable of heavy rain are expected late week through the weekend. Already wet soils in some areas will make flooding more susceptible, especially with each additional round of rainfall. Localized significant flooding may develop for areas that see several inches of rainfall. http://www.weather.gov/safety/flood. You should monitor later forecasts and be prepared to take action should flash flood warnings be issued. Flood watch in effect from Thursday afternoon through late Saturday night. What? Flash flooding caused by excessive rainfall is possible. Where? Portions of Indiana, including the following areas: Clark, Crawford, DuBois, Floyd, Harrison, Jefferson, Orange, Perry, Scott, and Washington and Kentucky, including the following areas: Adair, Allen, Anderson, Barron, Bourbon, Boyle, Breckenridge, Bullitt, Butler, Casey, Clark, Kentucky, Clinton, Cumberland, Edmondson, Fayette, Franklin, Garrard, Grayson, Green, Hancock, Hardin, Harrison, Kentucky, Hart, Henry, Jefferson, Jessamine, LaRue, Lincoln, Logan, Madison, Marion, Meade, Mercer, Metcalf, Monroe, Nelson, Nicholas, Ohio, Oldham, Russell, Scott, Kentucky, Shelby, Simpson, Spencer, Taylor, Trimble, Warren, Washington, Kentucky, and Woodford. When, from Thursday afternoon through late Saturday night. The following impacts are expected. Excessive runoff may result in flooding of rivers, creeks, streams, and other low-lying and flood-prone locations. Creeks and streams may rise out of their banks. Additional details, repeated rounds of showers and thunderstorms capable of heavy rain are expected late week through the weekend. Already wet soils in some areas will make flooding more susceptible, especially with each additional round of rainfall. Localized significant flooding may develop for areas that see several inches of rainfall. http://www.weather.gov/safety/flood. You should monitor later forecasts and be prepared to take action should flash flood warnings be issued. The current time is 2:12 a.m. Eastern Daylight Time. 2 a.m. Eastern Daylight Time weather conditions across north-central Kentucky and south-central Indiana. At Louisville International, it was mostly cloudy. The temperature was 76 degrees, the dew point 69, and the relative humidity 79%. The wind was southwest at 5 miles an hour. The pressure was 29.98 inches and falling. At Bowman Field. At Jasper, it was mostly cloudy. The temperature was 72 degrees, the dew point 72, and the relative humidity 100%. The wind was south at 5 miles an hour. The pressure was 30.00 inches and steady. Once again, at Louisville International, it was 76 degrees under mostly cloudy skies. Elsewhere around the region, at Covington, a thunderstorm was reported with a temperature of 75. At Paducah, it was clear with a temperature of 70. It was partly cloudy, with a temperature of 69 at Jackson, and 73 at Indianapolis. It was mostly cloudy, with a temperature of 72 at Lexington, 72 at Bowling Green, 72 at Nashville, 74 at Evansville, and 72 at Bloomington. At Frankfort, the weather conditions were not available. Now for the official National Weather Service forecast for north-central Kentucky and south-central Indiana, including the Louisville metro area. Tonight, mostly cloudy. Chance of thunderstorms early in the evening,
then slight chance of thunderstorms overnight. Lows around 70. Southwest winds up to 5 miles an hour. Chance of thunderstorms 50%. Thursday, mostly sunny. A 20% chance of thunderstorms in the morning. Highs in the upper 80s. Southwest winds up to 10 miles an hour. Thursday night, partly cloudy until midnight, then mostly cloudy with showers likely and chance of thunderstorms after midnight. Some thunderstorms may produce heavy rainfall after midnight. Lows in the lower 70s. Southwest winds 5 to 10 miles an hour. Chance of precipitation 70%. Friday, showers likely and chance of thunderstorms in the morning, then showers and chance of thunderstorms in the afternoon. Some thunderstorms may produce heavy rainfall in the morning. Highs in the mid-80s. Southwest winds 5 to 10 miles an hour. Chance of precipitation 90%. Friday night, showers with thunderstorms likely until midnight, then showers and chance of thunderstorms after midnight. Lows around 70. West winds up to 10 miles an hour. Chance of precipitation 90%. And now the extended forecast for the radio listening area. Saturday and Saturday night, thunderstorms likely. Highs in the mid-80s. Lows in the upper 60s. Chance of thunderstorms 70%. Sunday and Sunday night, partly cloudy. A 40% chance of thunderstorms. Highs in the mid-80s. Lows in the upper 60s. Monday and Monday night, mostly clear. A 20% chance of thunderstorms. Highs in the upper 80s. Lows in the upper 60s. Tuesday and Tuesday night, mostly clear. Highs in the upper 80s. Lows around 70. Wednesday and Wednesday night, mostly clear. Highs around 90. Lows in the lower 70s. Flood watch in effect from Thursday afternoon through late Saturday night. What? Flash flooding caused by excessive rainfall is possible. Where? Portions of Indiana, including the following areas: Clark, Crawford, DuBois, Floyd, Harrison, Jefferson, Orange, Perry, Scott, and Washington and Kentucky, including the following areas: Adair, Allen, Anderson, Barron, Bourbon, Boyle, Breckenridge, Bullitt, Butler, Casey, Clark, Kentucky, Clinton, Cumberland, Edmondson, Fayette, Franklin, Garrard, Grayson, Greene, Hancock, Hardin, Harrison, Kentucky, Hart, Henry, Jefferson, Jessamine, LaRue, Lincoln, Logan, Madison, Marion, Meade, Mercer, Metcalf, Monroe, Nelson, Nicholas, Ohio, Oldham, Russell, Scott, Kentucky, Shelby, Simpson, Spencer, Taylor, Trimble, Warren, Washington, Kentucky, and Woodford. When? From Thursday afternoon through late Saturday night. The following impacts are expected: excessive runoff may result in flooding of rivers, creeks, streams, and other low-lying and flood-prone locations. Creeks and streams may rise out of their banks. Additional details: repeated rounds of showers and thunderstorms capable of heavy rain are expected late week through the weekend. Already wet soils in some areas will make flooding more susceptible, especially with each additional round of rainfall. Localized significant flooding may develop for areas that see several inches of rainfall. http://www.weather.gov/safety/flood. You should monitor later forecasts and be prepared to take action should flash flood warnings be issued. The current time is 2:18 a.m. Eastern Daylight Time. 2 a.m. Eastern Daylight Time weather conditions across north central Kentucky and south central Indiana. At Louisville International, it was mostly cloudy. The temperature was 76 degrees, the dew point 69, and the relative humidity 79%. The wind was southwest at 5 miles an hour. The pressure was 29.98 inches and falling. At Bowman Field. At Jasper, it was mostly cloudy. The temperature was 72 degrees, the dew point 72, and the relative humidity 100%. The wind was south at 5 miles an hour. The pressure was 30.00 inches and steady. Once again, at Louisville International, it was 76 degrees under mostly cloudy skies.
Elsewhere around the region, at Covington, a thunderstorm was reported with a temperature of 75. At Paducah, it was clear with a temperature of 70. It was partly cloudy with a temperature of 69 at Jackson and 73 at Indianapolis. It was mostly cloudy with a temperature of 72 at Lexington, 72 at Bowling Green, 72 at Nashville, 74 at Evansville, and 72 at Bloomington. At Frankfort, the weather conditions were not available. Now for the official National Weather Service forecast for North Central Kentucky and South Central Indiana, including the Louisville metro area. Tonight, mostly cloudy. Chance of thunderstorms early in the evening, then slight chance of thunderstorms overnight. Lows around 70. Southwest winds up to 5 miles an hour. Chance of thunderstorms 50%. Thursday, mostly sunny. A 20% chance of thunderstorms in the morning. Highs in the upper 80s. Southwest winds up to 10 miles an hour. Thursday night, partly cloudy until midnight, then mostly cloudy with showers likely and chance of thunderstorms after midnight. Some thunderstorms may produce heavy rainfall after midnight. Lows in the lower 70s. Southwest winds 5 to 10 miles an hour. Chance of precipitation 70%. Friday, showers likely and chance of thunderstorms in the morning, then showers and chance of thunderstorms in the afternoon. Some thunderstorms may produce heavy rainfall in the morning. Highs in the mid-80s. Southwest winds 5 to 10 miles an hour. Chance of precipitation 90%. Friday night, showers with thunderstorms likely until midnight, then showers and chance of thunderstorms after midnight. Lows around 70. West winds up to 10 miles an hour. Chance of precipitation 90%. And now the extended forecast for the radio listening area. Saturday and Saturday night, thunderstorms likely. Highs in the mid-80s. Lows in the upper 60s. Chance of thunderstorms 70%. Sunday and Sunday night, partly cloudy. A 40% chance of thunderstorms. Highs in the mid-80s. Lows in the upper 60s. Monday and Monday night, mostly clear. A 20% chance of thunderstorms. Highs in the upper 80s. Lows in the upper 60s. Tuesday and Tuesday night, mostly clear. Highs in the upper 80s. Lows around 70. Wednesday and Wednesday night, mostly clear. Highs around 90. Lows in the lower 70s. The current time is 2:22 a.m. Eastern Daylight Time. Flood watch in effect from Thursday afternoon through late Saturday night. What? Flash flooding caused by excessive rainfall is possible. Where? Portions of Indiana, including the following areas: Clark, Crawford, DuBois, Floyd, Harrison, Jefferson, Orange, Perry, Scott, and Washington and Kentucky, including the following areas: Adair, Allen, Anderson, Barron, Bourbon, Boyle, Breckenridge, Bullitt, Butler, Casey, Clark, Kentucky, Clinton, Cumberland, Edmondson, Fayette, Franklin, Garrard, Grayson, Greene, Hancock, Hardin, Harrison, Kentucky, Hart, Henry, Jefferson, Jessamine, LaRue, Lincoln, Logan, Madison, Marion, Meade, Mercer, Metcalf, Monroe, Nelson, Nicholas, Ohio, Oldham, Russell, Scott, Kentucky, Shelby, Simpson, Spencer, Taylor, Trimble, Warren, Washington, Kentucky, and Woodford. When? From Thursday afternoon through late Saturday night. The following impacts are expected: excessive runoff may result in flooding of rivers, creeks, streams, and other low-lying and flood-prone locations. Creeks and streams may rise out of their banks. Additional details: repeated rounds of showers and thunderstorms capable of heavy rain are expected late week through the weekend. Already wet soils in some areas will make flooding more susceptible, especially with each additional round of rainfall. Localized significant flooding may develop for areas that see several inches of rainfall. http://www.weather.gov/safety/flood. You should monitor later forecasts and be prepared to take action should flash flood warnings be issued.
2 a.m. Eastern Daylight Time weather conditions across north-central Kentucky and south-central Indiana. At Louisville International, it was mostly cloudy. The temperature was 76 degrees, the dew point 69, and the relative humidity 79%. The wind was southwest at 5 miles an hour. The pressure was 29.98 inches and falling. At Bowman Field. At Jasper, it was mostly cloudy. The temperature was 72 degrees, the dew point 72, and the relative humidity 100%. The wind was south at 5 miles an hour. The pressure was 30.00 inches and steady. Once again, at Louisville International, it was 76 degrees under mostly cloudy skies. Elsewhere around the region, at Covington, a thunderstorm was reported with a temperature of 75. At Paducah, it was clear with a temperature of 70. It was partly cloudy with a temperature of 69 at Jackson and 73 at Indianapolis. It was mostly cloudy with a temperature of 72 at Lexington, 72 at Bowling Green, 72 at Nashville, 74 at Evansville, and 72 at Bloomington. At Frankfort, the weather conditions were not available. Now for the official National Weather Service forecast for north-central Kentucky and south-central Indiana, including the Louisville metro area. Tonight, mostly cloudy. Chance of thunderstorms early in the evening, then slight chance of thunderstorms overnight. Lows around 70. Southwest winds up to 5 miles an hour. Chance of thunderstorms 50%. Thursday, mostly sunny. A 20% chance of thunderstorms in the morning. Highs in the upper 80s. Southwest winds up to 10 miles an hour. Thursday night, partly cloudy until midnight, then mostly cloudy with showers likely and chance of thunderstorms after midnight. Some thunderstorms may produce heavy rainfall after midnight. Lows in the lower 70s. Southwest winds 5 to 10 miles an hour. Chance of precipitation 70%. Friday, showers likely and chance of thunderstorms in the morning, then showers and chance of thunderstorms in the afternoon. Some thunderstorms may produce heavy rainfall in the morning. Highs in the mid-80s. Southwest winds 5 to 10 miles an hour. Chance of precipitation 90%. Friday night, showers with thunderstorms likely until midnight, then showers and chance of thunderstorms after midnight. Lows around 70. West winds up to 10 miles an hour. Chance of precipitation 90%. And now the extended forecast for the radio listening area. Saturday and Saturday night, thunderstorms likely. Highs in the mid-80s. Lows in the upper 60s. Chance of thunderstorms 70%. Sunday and Sunday night, partly cloudy. A 40% chance of thunderstorms. Highs in the mid-80s. Lows in the upper 60s. Monday and Monday night, mostly clear. A 20% chance of thunderstorms. Highs in the upper 80s. Lows in the upper 60s. Tuesday and Tuesday night, mostly clear. Highs in the upper 80s. Lows around 70. Wednesday and Wednesday night, mostly clear. Highs around 90. Lows in the lower 70s. The current time is 2:28 a.m. Eastern Daylight Time. Flood watch in effect from Thursday afternoon through late Saturday night. What? Flash flooding caused by excessive rainfall is possible. Where? Portions of Indiana, including the following areas: Clark, Crawford, DuBois, Floyd, Harrison, Jefferson, Orange, Perry, Scott, and Washington and Kentucky, including the following areas: Adair, Allen, Anderson, Barron, Bourbon, Boyle, Breckenridge, Bullitt, Butler, Casey, Clark, Kentucky, Clinton, Cumberland, Edmondson, Fayette, Franklin, Garrard, Grayson, Green, Hancock, Hardin, Harrison, Kentucky, Hart, Henry, Jefferson, Jessamine, LaRue, Lincoln, Logan, Madison, Marion, Meade, Mercer, Metcalf, Monroe, Nelson, Nicholas, Ohio, Oldham, Russell, Scott, Kentucky, Shelby, Simpson, Spencer, Taylor, Trimble, Warren, Washington, Kentucky, and Woodford. When? From Thursday afternoon through late Saturday night.
The following impacts are expected. Excessive runoff may result in flooding of rivers, creeks, streams, and other low-lying and flood-prone locations. Creeks and streams may rise out of their banks. Additional details, repeated rounds of showers and thunderstorms capable of heavy rain are expected late week through the weekend. Already wet soils in some areas will make flooding more susceptible, especially with each additional round of rainfall. Localized significant flooding may develop for areas that see several inches of rainfall. http://www.weather.gov/safety/flood. You should monitor later forecasts and be prepared to take action should flash flood warnings be issued. 2 a.m. Eastern Daylight Time weather conditions across north central Kentucky and south central Indiana. At Louisville International, it was mostly cloudy. The temperature was 76 degrees, the dew point 69, and the relative humidity 79%. The wind was southwest at 5 miles an hour. The pressure was 29.98 inches and falling. At Bowman Field. At Jasper, it was mostly cloudy. The temperature was 72 degrees, the dew point 72, and the relative humidity 100%. The wind was south at 5 miles an hour. The pressure was 30.00 inches and steady. Once again, at Louisville International, it was 76 degrees under mostly cloudy skies. Elsewhere around the region, at Covington, a thunderstorm was reported with a temperature of 75. At Paducah, it was clear with a temperature of 70. It was partly cloudy with a temperature of 69 at Jackson and 73 at Indianapolis. It was mostly cloudy, with a temperature of 72 at Lexington, 72 at Bowling Green, 72 at Nashville, 74 at Evansville, and 72 at Bloomington. At Frankfort, the weather conditions were not available. Now for the official National Weather Service forecast for north central Kentucky and south central Indiana, including the Louisville metro area. Tonight, mostly cloudy. Chance of thunderstorms early in the evening. Then slight chance of thunderstorms overnight. Lows around 70. Southwest winds up to 5 miles an hour. Chance of thunderstorms 50%. Thursday, mostly sunny. A 20% chance of thunderstorms in the morning. Highs in the upper 80s. Southwest winds up to 10 miles an hour. Thursday night, partly cloudy until midnight. Then mostly cloudy with showers likely and chance of thunderstorms after midnight. Some thunderstorms may produce heavy rainfall after midnight. Lows in the lower 70s. Southwest winds 5 to 10 miles an hour. Chance of precipitation 70%. Friday, showers likely and chance of thunderstorms in the morning, then showers and chance of thunderstorms in the afternoon. Some thunderstorms may produce heavy rainfall in the morning. Highs in the mid-80s. Southwest winds 5 to 10 miles an hour. Chance of precipitation 90%. Friday night, showers with thunderstorms likely until midnight, then showers and chance of thunderstorms after midnight. Lows around 70. West winds up to 10 miles an hour. Chance of precipitation 90%. And now the extended forecast for the radio listening area. Saturday and Saturday night, thunderstorms likely. Highs in the mid-80s. Lows in the upper 60s. Chance of thunderstorms 70%. Sunday and Sunday night, partly cloudy. A 40% chance of thunderstorms. Highs in the mid-80s. Lows in the upper 60s. Monday and Monday night, mostly clear. A 20% chance of thunderstorms. Highs in the upper 80s. Lows in the upper 60s. Tuesday and Tuesday night, mostly clear. Highs in the upper 80s. Lows around 70. Wednesday and Wednesday night, mostly clear. Highs around 90. Lows in the lower 70s. The current time is 2:34 a.m. Eastern Daylight Time. Flood watch in effect from Thursday afternoon through late Saturday night. What? Flash flooding caused by excessive rainfall is possible. Where, portions of Indiana, including the following areas, Clark, Crawford, DuBois, Floyd, Harrison,
Jefferson, Orange, Perry, Scott, and Washington and Kentucky, including the following areas: Adair, Allen, Anderson, Barron, Bourbon, Boyle, Breckinridge, Bullitt, Butler, Casey, Clark, Kentucky, Clinton, Cumberland, Edmondson, Fayette, Franklin, Garrard, Grayson, Greene, Hancock, Hardin, Harrison, Kentucky, Hart, Henry, Jefferson, Jessamine, LaRue, Lincoln, Logan, Madison, Marion, Meade, Mercer, Metcalf, Monroe, Nelson, Nicholas, Ohio, Oldham, Russell, Scott, Kentucky, Shelby, Simpson, Spencer, Taylor, Trimble, Warren, Washington, Kentucky, and Woodford. When, from Thursday afternoon through late Saturday night. The following impacts are expected: excessive runoff may result in flooding of rivers, creeks, streams, and other low-lying and flood-prone locations. Creeks and streams may rise out of their banks. Additional details: repeated rounds of showers and thunderstorms capable of heavy rain are expected late week through the weekend. Already wet soils in some areas will make flooding more susceptible, especially with each additional round of rainfall. Localized significant flooding may develop for areas that see several inches of rainfall. http://www.weather.gov/safety/flood. You should monitor later forecasts and be prepared to take action should flash flood warnings be issued. 2 a.m. Eastern Daylight Time weather conditions across north central Kentucky and south central Indiana. At Louisville International, it was mostly cloudy. The temperature was 76 degrees, the dew point 69, and the relative humidity 79%. The wind was southwest at 5 miles an hour. The pressure was 29.98 inches and falling. At Bowman Field. At Jasper, it was mostly cloudy. The temperature was 72 degrees, the dew point 72, and the relative humidity 100%. The wind was south at 5 miles an hour. The pressure was 30.00 inches and steady. Once again, at Louisville International, it was 76 degrees under mostly cloudy skies. Elsewhere around the region, at Covington, a thunderstorm was reported with a temperature of 75. At Paducah, it was clear with a temperature of 70. It was partly cloudy with a temperature of 69 at Jackson and 73 at Indianapolis. It was mostly cloudy, with a temperature of 72 at Lexington, 72 at Bowling Green, 72 at Nashville, 74 at Evansville, and 72 at Bloomington. At Frankfort, the weather conditions were not available. Now for the official National Weather Service forecast for north central Kentucky and south central Indiana, including the Louisville metro area. Tonight, mostly cloudy. Chance of thunderstorms early in the evening, then slight chance of thunderstorms overnight. Lows around 70. Southwest winds up to 5 miles an hour. Chance of thunderstorms 50%. Thursday, mostly sunny. A 20% chance of thunderstorms in the morning. Highs in the upper 80s. Southwest winds up to 10 miles an hour. Thursday night, partly cloudy until midnight, then mostly cloudy with showers likely and chance of thunderstorms after midnight. Some thunderstorms may produce heavy rainfall after midnight. Lows in the lower 70s. Southwest winds 5 to 10 miles an hour. Chance of precipitation 70%. Friday, showers likely and chance of thunderstorms in the morning, then showers and chance of thunderstorms in the afternoon. Some thunderstorms may produce heavy rainfall in the morning. Highs in the mid-80s. Southwest winds 5 to 10 miles an hour. Chance of precipitation 90%. Friday night, showers with thunderstorms likely until midnight, then showers and chance of thunderstorms after midnight. Lows around 70. West winds up to 10 miles an hour. Chance of precipitation 90%. And now the extended forecast for the radio listening area. Saturday and Saturday night, thunderstorms likely. Highs in the mid-80s. Lows in the upper 60s. Chance of thunderstorms 70%. Sunday and Sunday night, partly cloudy. A 40% chance of thunderstorms. Highs in the mid-80s. Lows in the upper 60s. Monday and Monday night, mostly clear,
A 20% chance of thunderstorms. Highs in the upper 80s. Lows in the upper 60s. Tuesday and Tuesday night, mostly clear. Highs in the upper 80s. Lows around 70. Wednesday and Wednesday night, mostly clear. Highs around 90. Lows in the lower 70s. The current time is 2:39 a.m. Eastern Daylight Time. Flood watch in effect from Thursday afternoon through late Saturday night. What? Flash flooding caused by excessive rainfall is possible. Where? Portions of Indiana, including the following areas: Clark, Crawford, DuBois, Floyd, Harrison, Jefferson, Orange, Perry, Scott and Washington and Kentucky, including the following areas: Adair, Allen, Anderson, Barron, Bourbon, Boyle, Breckenridge, Bullitt, Butler, Casey, Clark, Kentucky, Clinton, Cumberland, Edmondson, Fayette, Franklin, Garrard, Grayson, Greene, Hancock, Hardin, Harrison, Kentucky, Hart, Henry, Jefferson, Jessamine, LaRue, Lincoln, Logan, Madison, Marion, Meade, Mercer, Metcalf, Monroe, Nelson, Nicholas, Ohio, Oldham, Russell, Scott, Kentucky, Shelby, Simpson, Spencer, Taylor, Trimble, Warren, Washington, Kentucky, and Woodford. When? From Thursday afternoon through late Saturday night. The following impacts are expected: excessive runoff may result in flooding of rivers, creeks, streams, and other low-lying and flood-prone locations. Creeks and streams may rise out of their banks. Additional details: repeated rounds of showers and thunderstorms capable of heavy rain are expected late week through the weekend. Already wet soils in some areas will make flooding more susceptible, especially with each additional round of rainfall. Localized significant flooding may develop for areas that see several inches of rainfall. http://www.weather.gov/safety/flood. You should monitor later forecasts and be prepared to take action should flash flood warnings be issued. 2 a.m. Eastern Daylight Time weather conditions across north central Kentucky and south central Indiana. At Louisville International, it was mostly cloudy. The temperature was 76 degrees, the dew point 69, and the relative humidity 79%. The wind was southwest at 5 miles an hour. The pressure was 29.98 inches and falling. At Bowman Field. At Jasper, it was mostly cloudy. The temperature was 72 degrees, the dew point 72, and the relative humidity 100%. The wind was south at 5 miles an hour. The pressure was 30.00 inches and steady. Once again, at Louisville International, it was 76 degrees under mostly cloudy skies. Elsewhere around the region, at Covington, a thunderstorm was reported with a temperature of 75. At Paducah, it was clear with a temperature of 70. It was partly cloudy, with a temperature of 69 at Jackson, and 73 at Indianapolis. It was mostly cloudy, with a temperature of 72 at Lexington, 72 at Bowling Green, 72 at Nashville, 74 at Evansville, and 72 at Bloomington. At Frankfort, the weather conditions were not available. Now for the official National Weather Service forecast for north central Kentucky and south central Indiana, including the Louisville metro area. Tonight, mostly cloudy. Chance of thunderstorms early in the evening, then slight chance of thunderstorms overnight. Lows around 70. Southwest winds up to 5 miles an hour. Chance of thunderstorms 50%. Thursday, mostly sunny. A 20% chance of thunderstorms in the morning. Highs in the upper 80s. Southwest winds up to 10 miles an hour. Thursday night, partly cloudy until midnight, then mostly cloudy with showers likely and chance of thunderstorms after midnight. Some thunderstorms may produce heavy rainfall after midnight. Lows in the lower 70s. Southwest winds 5 to 10 miles an hour. Chance of precipitation 70%. Friday, showers likely and chance of thunderstorms in the morning, then showers and chance of thunderstorms in the afternoon. Some thunderstorms may produce heavy rainfall in the morning. Highs in the mid-80s. Southwest winds 5 to 10 miles an hour.
chance of precipitation 90%. Friday night, showers with thunderstorms likely until midnight, then showers and chance of thunderstorms after midnight. Lows around 70. West winds up to 10 miles an hour. Chance of precipitation 90%.

Monday and Monday night, mostly clear. A 20% chance of thunderstorms. Highs in the upper 80s. Lows in the upper 60s. Tuesday and Tuesday night, mostly clear. Highs in the upper 80s. Lows around 70. Wednesday and Wednesday night, mostly clear. Highs around 90. Lows in the lower 70s. The current time is 2:45 a.m. Eastern Daylight Time. Flood watch in effect from Thursday afternoon through late Saturday night. What? Flash flooding caused by excessive rainfall is possible. Where? Portions of Indiana, including the following areas: Clark, Crawford, DuBois, Floyd, Harrison, Jefferson, Orange, Perry, Scott, and Washington and Kentucky, including the following areas: Adair, Allen, Anderson, Barron, Bourbon, Boyle, Breckenridge, Bullitt, Butler, Casey, Clark, Kentucky, Clinton, Cumberland, Edmondson, Fayette, Franklin, Garrard, Grayson, Greene, Hancock, Hardin, Harrison, Kentucky, Hart, Henry, Jefferson, Jessamine, LaRue, Lincoln, Logan, Madison, Marion, Meade, Mercer, Metcalf, Monroe, Nelson, Nicholas, Ohio, Oldham, Russell, Scott, Kentucky, Shelby, Simpson, Spencer, Taylor, Trimble, Warren, Washington, Kentucky, and Woodford. When? From Thursday afternoon through late Saturday night. The following impacts are expected. Excessive runoff may result in flooding of rivers, creeks, streams, and other low-lying and flood-prone locations. Creeks and streams may rise out of their banks. Additional details, repeated rounds of showers and thunderstorms capable of heavy rain are expected late week through the weekend. Already wet soils in some areas will make flooding more susceptible, especially with each additional round of rainfall. Localized significant flooding may develop for areas that see several inches of rainfall. http://www.weather.gov/safety/flood. You should monitor later forecasts and be prepared to take action should flash flood warnings be issued. 2 a.m. Eastern Daylight Time weather conditions across north central Kentucky and south central Indiana. At Louisville International, it was mostly cloudy. The temperature was 76 degrees, the dew point 69, and the relative humidity 79%. The wind was southwest at 5 miles an hour. The pressure was 29.98 inches and falling. At Bowman Field. At Jasper, it was mostly cloudy. The temperature was 72 degrees, the dew point 72, and the relative humidity 100%. The wind was south at 5 miles an hour. The pressure was 30.00 inches and steady. Once again, at Louisville International, it was 76 degrees under mostly cloudy skies. Elsewhere around the region, at Covington, a thunderstorm was reported with a temperature of 75. At Paducah, it was clear with a temperature of 70. It was partly cloudy with a temperature of 69 at Jackson and 73 at Indianapolis. It was mostly cloudy, with a temperature of 72 at Lexington, 72 at Bowling Green, 72 at Nashville, 74 at Evansville, and 72 at Bloomington. At Frankfort, the weather conditions were not available. Now for the official National Weather Service forecast for north central Kentucky and south central Indiana, including the Louisville metro area. Tonight, mostly cloudy. Chance of thunderstorms early in the evening, then slight chance of thunderstorms overnight. Lows around 70. Southwest winds up to 5 miles an hour. Chance of thunderstorms 50%. Thursday, mostly sunny. A 20% chance of thunderstorms in the morning. Highs in the upper 80s. Southwest winds up to 10 miles an hour. Thursday night, partly cloudy until midnight, then mostly cloudy with showers likely and chance of thunderstorms after midnight. Some thunderstorms may produce heavy rainfall after midnight. Lows in the lower 70s. Southwest winds 5 to 10 miles an hour. Chance of precipitation 70%. Friday, showers likely and chance of thunderstorms in the morning, then showers and chance of thunderstorms in the afternoon. Some thunderstorms may produce heavy rainfall in the morning. Highs in the mid-80s. Southwest winds 5 to 10 miles an hour.

Shower. Chance of precipitation 90%. Friday night, showers with thunderstorms likely until midnight, then showers and chance of thunderstorms after midnight. Lows around 70. West winds up to 10 miles an hour. Chance of precipitation 90%. And now the extended forecast for the radio listening area. Saturday and Saturday night, thunderstorms likely. Highs in the mid-80s. Lows in the upper 60s. Chance of thunderstorm 70%. Sunday and Sunday night, partly cloudy. A 40% chance of thunderstorms. Highs in the mid-80s. Lows in the upper 60s. Monday and Monday night, mostly clear. A 20% chance of thunderstorms. Highs in the upper 80s. Lows in the upper 60s. Tuesday and Tuesday night, mostly clear. Highs in the upper 80s. Lows around 70. Wednesday and Wednesday night, mostly clear. Highs around 90. Lows in the lower 70s. The current time is 2:51 a.m. Eastern Daylight Time. Flood watch in effect from Thursday afternoon through late Saturday night. What? Flash flooding caused by excessive rainfall is possible. Where? Portions of Indiana, including the following areas: Clark, Crawford, DuBois, Floyd, Harrison, Jefferson, Orange, Perry, Scott, and Washington and Kentucky, including the following areas: Adair, Allen, Anderson, Barron, Bourbon, Boyle, Breckenridge, Bullitt, Butler, Casey, Clark, Kentucky, Clinton, Cumberland, Edmondson, Fayette, Franklin, Garrard, Grayson, Greene, Hancock, Hardin, Harrison, Kentucky, Hart, Henry, Jefferson, Jessamine, LaRue, Lincoln, Logan, Madison, Marion, Meade, Mercer, Metcalf, Monroe, Nelson, Nicholas, Ohio, Oldham, Russell, Scott, Kentucky, Shelby, Simpson, Spencer, Taylor, Trimble, Warren, Washington, Kentucky, and Woodford. When? From Thursday afternoon through late Saturday night. The following impacts are expected. Excessive runoff may result in flooding of rivers, creeks, streams, and other low-lying and flood-prone locations. Creeks and streams may rise out of their banks. Additional details: repeated rounds of showers and thunderstorms capable of heavy rain are expected late week through the weekend. Already wet soils in some areas will make flooding more susceptible, especially with each additional round of rainfall. Localized significant flooding may develop for areas that see several inches of rainfall. http://www.weather.gov/safety/flood. You should monitor later forecasts and be prepared to take action should flash flood warnings be issued. 2 a.m. Eastern Daylight Time weather conditions across north central Kentucky and south central Indiana. At Louisville International, it was mostly cloudy. The temperature was 76 degrees, the dew point 69, and the relative humidity 79%. The wind was southwest at 5 miles an hour. The pressure was 29.98 inches and falling. At Bowman Field. At Jasper, it was mostly cloudy. The temperature was 72 degrees, the dew point 72, and the relative humidity 100%. The wind was south at 5 miles an hour. The pressure was 30.00 inches and steady. Once again, at Louisville International, it was 76 degrees under mostly cloudy skies. Elsewhere around the region, at Covington, a thunderstorm was reported with a temperature of 75. At Paducah, it was clear with a temperature of 70. It was partly cloudy with a temperature of 69 at Jackson and 73 at Indianapolis. It was mostly cloudy, with a temperature of 72 at Lexington, 72 at Bowling Green, 72 at Nashville, 74 at Evansville, and 72 at Bloomington. At Frankfort, the weather conditions were not available. Now for the official National Weather Service forecast for north central Kentucky and south central Indiana, including the Louisville metro area. Tonight, mostly cloudy. Chance of thunderstorms early in the evening, then slight chance of thunderstorms overnight. Lows around 70. Southwest winds up to 5 miles an hour. Chance of thunderstorms 50%. Thursday, mostly sunny.
a 20% chance of thunderstorms in the morning. Highs in the upper 80s. Southwest winds up to 10 miles an hour. Thursday night, partly cloudy until midnight, then mostly cloudy with showers likely and chance of thunderstorms after midnight. Some thunderstorms may produce heavy rainfall after midnight. Lows in the lower 70s. Southwest winds 5 to 10 miles an hour. Chance of precipitation 70%. Friday, showers likely and chance of thunderstorms in the morning, then showers and chance of thunderstorms in the afternoon. Some thunderstorms may produce heavy rainfall in the morning. Highs in the mid-80s. Southwest winds 5 to 10 miles an hour. Chance of precipitation 90%. Friday night, showers with thunderstorms likely until midnight, then showers and chance of thunderstorms after midnight. Lows around 70. West winds up to 10 miles an hour. Chance of precipitation 90%. And now the extended forecast for the radio listening area. Saturday and Saturday night, thunderstorms likely. Highs in the mid-80s. Lows in the upper 60s. Chance of thunderstorms 70%. Sunday and Sunday night, partly cloudy. A 40% chance of thunderstorms. Highs in the mid-80s. Lows in the upper 60s. Monday and Monday night, mostly clear. A 20% chance of thunderstorms. Highs in the upper 80s. Lows in the upper 60s. Tuesday and Tuesday night, mostly clear. Highs in the upper 80s. Lows around 70. Wednesday and Wednesday night, mostly clear. Highs around 90. Lows in the lower 70s. The current time is 2:57 a.m. Eastern Daylight Time. Flood watch in effect from Thursday afternoon through late Saturday night. What? Flash flooding caused by excessive rainfall is possible. Where? Portions of Indiana, including the following areas: Clark, Crawford, DuBois, Floyd, Harrison, Jefferson, Orange, Perry, Scott and Washington and Kentucky, including the following areas: Adair, Allen, Anderson, Barron, Bourbon, Boyle, Breckenridge, Bullitt, Butler, Casey, Clark, Kentucky, Clinton, Cumberland, Edmondson, Fayette, Franklin, Garrard, Grayson, Greene, Hancock, Hardin, Harrison, Kentucky, Hart, Henry, Jefferson, Jessamine, LaRue, Lincoln, Logan, Madison, Marion, Meade, Mercer, Metcalf, Monroe, Nelson, Nicholas, Ohio, Oldham, Russell, Scott, Kentucky, Shelby, Simpson, Spencer, Taylor, Trimble, Warren, Washington, Kentucky, and Woodford. When? From Thursday afternoon through late Saturday night. The following impacts are expected. Excessive runoff may result in flooding of rivers, creeks, streams, and other low-lying and flood-prone locations. Creeks and streams may rise out of their banks. Additional details, repeated rounds of showers and thunderstorms capable of heavy rain are expected late week through the weekend. Already wet soils in some areas will make flooding more susceptible, especially with each additional round of rainfall. Localized significant flooding may develop for areas that see several inches of rainfall. http://www.weather.gov/safety/flood. You should monitor later forecasts and be prepared to take action should flash flood warnings be issued. 2 a.m. Eastern Daylight Time weather conditions across north central Kentucky and south central Indiana. At Louisville International, it was mostly cloudy. The temperature was 76 degrees, the dew point 69, and the relative humidity 79%. The wind was southwest at 5 miles an hour. The pressure was 29.98 inches and falling. At Bowman Field. At Jasper, it was mostly cloudy. The temperature was 72 degrees, the dew point 72, and the relative humidity 100%. The wind was south at 5 miles an hour. The pressure was 30.00 inches and steady. Once again, at Louisville International, it was 76 degrees under mostly cloudy skies. Elsewhere around the region, at Covington, a thunderstorm was reported with a temperature of 75. At Paducah, it was clear with a temperature of 70.
It was partly cloudy, with a temperature of 69 at Jackson and 73 at Indianapolis. It was mostly cloudy, with a temperature of 72 at Lexington, 72 at Bowling Green, 72 at Nashville, 74 at Evansville, and 72 at Bloomington. At Frankfort, the weather conditions were not available. Now for the official National Weather Service forecast for North Central Kentucky and South Central Indiana, including the Louisville metro area. Tonight, mostly cloudy. Chance of thunderstorms early in the evening, then slight chance of thunderstorms overnight. Lows around 70. Southwest winds up to 5 miles an hour. Chance of thunderstorms 50%. Thursday, mostly sunny. A 20% chance of thunderstorms in the morning. Highs in the upper 80s. Southwest winds up to 10 miles an hour. Thursday night, partly cloudy until midnight, then mostly cloudy with showers likely and chance of thunderstorms after midnight. Some thunderstorms may produce heavy rainfall after midnight. Lows in the lower 70s. Southwest winds 5 to 10 miles an hour. Chance of precipitation 70%. Friday, showers likely and chance of thunderstorms in the morning, then showers and chance of thunderstorms in the afternoon. Some thunderstorms may produce heavy rainfall in the morning. Highs in the mid-80s. Southwest winds 5 to 10 miles an hour. Chance of precipitation 90%. Friday night, showers with thunderstorms likely until midnight, then showers and chance of thunderstorms after midnight. Lows around 70. West winds up to 10 miles an hour. Chance of precipitation 90%. And now the extended forecast for the radio listening area. Saturday and Saturday night, thunderstorms likely. Highs in the mid-80s. Lows in the upper 60s. Chance of thunderstorms 70%. Sunday and Sunday night, partly cloudy. A 40% chance of thunderstorms. Highs in the mid-80s. Lows in the upper 60s. Monday and Monday night, mostly clear. A 20% chance of thunderstorms. Highs in the upper 80s. Lows in the upper 60s. Tuesday and Tuesday night, mostly clear. Highs in the upper 80s. Lows around 70. Wednesday and Wednesday night, mostly clear. Highs around 90. Lows in the lower 70s. The current time is 3:02 a.m. Eastern Daylight Time. Flood watch in effect from Thursday afternoon through late Saturday night. What flash flooding caused by excessive rainfall is possible? Where portions of Indiana, including the following areas, Clark, Crawford, DuBois, Floyd, Harrison, Jefferson, Orange, Perry, Scott and Washington and Kentucky, including the following areas, Adair, Allen, Anderson, Barron, Bourbon, Boyle, Breckenridge, Bullitt, Butler, Casey, Clark, Kentucky, Clinton, Cumberland, Edmondson, Fayette, Franklin, Garrard, Grayson, Greene, Hancock, Hardin, Harrison, Kentucky, Hart, Henry, Jefferson, Jessamine, LaRue, Lincoln, Logan, Madison, Marion, Meade, Mercer, Metcalf, Monroe, Nelson, Nicholas, Ohio, Oldham, Russell, Scott, Kentucky, Shelby, Simpson, Spencer, Taylor, Trimble, Warren, Washington, Kentucky, and Woodford. When, from Thursday afternoon through late Saturday night. The following impacts are expected. Excessive runoff may result in flooding of rivers, creeks, streams, and other low-lying and flood-prone locations. Creeks and streams may rise out of their banks. Additional details, repeated rounds of showers and thunderstorms capable of heavy rain are expected late week through the weekend. Already wet soils in some areas will make flooding more susceptible, especially with each additional round of rainfall. Localized significant flooding may develop for areas that see several inches of rainfall. http://www.weather.gov/safety/flood You should monitor later forecasts and be prepared to take action should flash flood warnings be issued. 3 a.m. Eastern Daylight Time weather conditions across North Central Kentucky and South Central Indiana. At Louisville International, it was mostly cloudy. The temperature was 74 degrees,
the dew point 71, and the relative humidity 91%. The wind was west at 6 miles an hour. The pressure was 29.97 inches and falling. Ed Bowman Field. At Jasper, it was partly cloudy. The temperature was 73 degrees, the dew point 73, and the relative humidity 100%. The wind was south at 6 miles an hour. The pressure was 30.00 inches and steady. Once again, at Louisville International, it was 74 degrees under mostly cloudy skies. Elsewhere around the region, at Covington, a thunderstorm was reported with a temperature of 72. At Jackson, fog was reported with a temperature of 69. At Paducah, it was clear with a temperature of 70. It was partly cloudy with a temperature of 72 at Lexington, 72 at Bowling Green, 73 at Evansville, 72 at Bloomington, and 72 at Indianapolis. At Nashville, it was mostly cloudy with a temperature of 71. At Frankfort, the weather conditions were not available. Now for the official National Weather Service forecast for North Central Kentucky and South Central Indiana, including the Louisville metro area. Tonight, mostly cloudy. Chance of thunderstorms early in the evening, then slight chance of thunderstorms overnight. Lows around 70. Southwest winds up to 5 miles an hour. Chance of thunderstorms 50%. Thursday, mostly sunny. A 20% chance of thunderstorms in the morning. Highs in the upper 80s. Southwest winds up to 10 miles an hour. Thursday night, partly cloudy until midnight, then mostly cloudy with showers likely and chance of thunderstorms after midnight. Some thunderstorms may produce heavy rainfall after midnight. Lows in the lower 70s. Southwest winds 5 to 10 miles an hour. Chance of precipitation 70%. Friday, showers likely and chance of thunderstorms in the morning, then showers and chance of thunderstorms in the afternoon. Some thunderstorms may produce heavy rainfall in the morning. Highs in the mid-80s. Southwest winds 5 to 10 miles an hour. Chance of precipitation 90%. Friday night, showers with thunderstorms likely until midnight, then showers and chance of thunderstorms after midnight. Lows around 70. West winds up to 10 miles an hour. Chance of precipitation 90%. And now the extended forecast for the radio listening area. Saturday and Saturday night, thunderstorms likely. Highs in the mid-80s. Lows in the upper 60s. Chance of thunderstorms 70%. Sunday and Sunday night, partly cloudy. A 40% chance of thunderstorms. Highs in the mid-80s. Lows in the upper 60s. Monday and Monday night, mostly clear. A 20% chance of thunderstorms. Highs in the upper 80s. Lows in the upper 60s. Tuesday and Tuesday night, mostly clear. Highs in the upper 80s. Lows around 70. Wednesday and Wednesday night, mostly clear. Highs around 90. Lows in the lower 70s. The current time is 3:08 a.m. Eastern Daylight Time. Flood watch in effect from Thursday afternoon through late Saturday night. What? Flash flooding caused by excessive rainfall is possible. Where? Portions of Indiana, including the following areas: Clark, Crawford, DuBois, Floyd, Harrison, Jefferson, Orange, Perry, Scott, and Washington and Kentucky, including the following areas: Adair, Allen, Anderson, Barron, Bourbon, Boyle, Breckenridge, Bullitt, Butler, Casey, Clark, Kentucky, Clinton, Cumberland, Edmondson, Fayette, Franklin, Garrard, Grayson, Greene, Hancock, Hardin, Harrison, Kentucky, Hart, Henry, Jefferson, Jessamine, LaRue, Lincoln, Logan, Madison, Marion, Meade, Mercer, Metcalf, Monroe, Nelson, Nicholas, Ohio, Oldham, Russell, Scott, Kentucky, Shelby, Simpson, Spencer, Taylor, Trimble, Warren, Washington, Kentucky, and Woodford. When? From Thursday afternoon through late Saturday night. The following impacts are expected. Excessive runoff may result in flooding of rivers, creeks, streams, and other low-lying and flood-prone locations. Creeks and streams may rise out of their banks.
Additional details, repeated rounds of showers and thunderstorms capable of heavy rain are expected late week through the weekend. Already wet soils in some areas will make flooding more susceptible, especially with each additional round of rainfall. Localized significant flooding may develop for areas that see several inches of rainfall. http://www.weather.gov/safety/flood. You should monitor later forecasts and be prepared to take action should flash flood warnings be issued. Flood watch in effect from Thursday afternoon through late Saturday night. What? Flash flooding caused by excessive rainfall is possible. Where? Portions of Indiana, including the following areas: Clark, Crawford, DuBois, Floyd, Harrison, Jefferson, Orange, Perry, Scott, and Washington and Kentucky, including the following areas: Adair, Allen, Anderson, Barron, Bourbon, Boyle, Breckenridge, Bullitt, Butler, Casey, Clark, Kentucky, Clinton, Cumberland, Edmondson, Fayette, Franklin, Garrard, Grayson, Greene, Hancock, Hardin, Harrison, Kentucky, Hart, Henry, Jefferson, Jessamine, LaRue, Lincoln, Logan, Madison, Marion, Meade, Mercer, Metcalf, Monroe, Nelson, Nicholas, Ohio, Oldham, Russell, Scott, Kentucky, Shelby, Simpson, Spencer, Taylor, Trimble, Warren, Washington, Kentucky, and Woodford. When? From Thursday afternoon through late Saturday night. The following impacts are expected. Excessive runoff may result in flooding of rivers, creeks, streams, and other low-lying and flood-prone locations. Creeks and streams may rise out of their banks. Additional details, repeated rounds of showers and thunderstorms capable of heavy rain are expected late week through the weekend. Already wet soils in some areas will make flooding more susceptible, especially with each additional round of rainfall. Localized significant flooding may develop for areas that see several inches of rainfall. http://www.weather.gov/safety/flood. You should monitor later forecasts and be prepared to take action should flash flood warnings be issued. The current time is 3:12 a.m. Eastern Daylight Time. 3 a.m. Eastern Daylight Time weather conditions across north-central Kentucky and south-central Indiana. At Louisville International, it was mostly cloudy. The temperature was 74 degrees, the dew point 71, and the relative humidity 91%. The wind was west at 6 miles an hour. The pressure was 29.97 inches and falling. At Bowman Field. At Jasper, it was mostly cloudy. The temperature was 73 degrees, the dew point 73, and the relative humidity 100%. The wind was south at 6 miles an hour. The pressure was 30.00 inches and steady. Once again, at Louisville International, it was 74 degrees under mostly cloudy skies. Elsewhere around the region, at Covington, a thunderstorm was reported with a temperature of 72. At Jackson, fog was reported with a temperature of 69. At Paducah, it was clear with a temperature of 70. At Indianapolis, it was partly cloudy with a temperature of 72. It was mostly cloudy with a temperature of 72 at Lexington, 72 at Bowling Green, 71 at Nashville, 73 at Evansville, and 72 at Bloomington. At Frankfort, the weather conditions were not available. Now for the official National Weather Service forecast for north-central Kentucky and south-central Indiana, including the Louisville metro area. Tonight, mostly cloudy. Chance of thunderstorms early in the evening, then slight chance of thunderstorms overnight. Lows around 70. Southwest winds up to 5 miles an hour. Chance of thunderstorms 50%. Thursday, mostly sunny. A 20% chance of thunderstorms in the morning. Highs in the upper 80s. Southwest winds up to 10 miles an hour. Thursday night, partly cloudy until midnight, then mostly cloudy with showers likely and chance of thunderstorms after midnight. Some thunderstorms may produce heavy rainfall after midnight. Lows in the lower 70s. Southwest winds 5 to 10 miles an hour. Chance of precipitation 70%. Friday,
showers likely and chance of thunderstorms in the morning, then showers and chance of thunderstorms in the afternoon. Some thunderstorms may produce heavy rainfall in the morning. Highs in the mid-80s. Southwest winds 5 to 10 miles an hour. Chance of precipitation 90%. Friday night, showers with thunderstorms likely until midnight, then showers and chance of thunderstorms after midnight. Lows around 70. West winds up to 10 miles an hour. Chance of precipitation 90%. And now the extended forecast for the radio listening area. Saturday and Saturday night, thunderstorms likely. Highs in the mid-80s. Lows in the upper 60s. Chance of thunderstorm 70%. Sunday and Sunday night, partly cloudy. A 40% chance of thunderstorms. Highs in the mid-80s. Lows in the upper 60s. Monday and Monday night, mostly clear. A 20% chance of thunderstorms. Highs in the upper 80s. Lows in the upper 60s. Tuesday and Tuesday night, mostly clear. Highs in the upper 80s. Lows around 70. Wednesday and Wednesday night, mostly clear. Highs around 90. Lows in the lower 70s. Flood watch in effect from Thursday afternoon through late Saturday night. What? Flash flooding caused by excessive rainfall is possible. Where? Portions of Indiana, including the following areas: Clark, Crawford, DuBois, Floyd, Harrison, Jefferson, Orange, Perry, Scott, and Washington and Kentucky, including the following areas: Adair, Allen, Anderson, Barron, Bourbon, Boyle, Breckenridge, Bullitt, Butler, Casey, Clark, Kentucky, Clinton, Cumberland, Edmondson, Fayette, Franklin, Garrard, Grayson, Greene, Hancock, Hardin, Harrison, Kentucky, Hart, Henry, Jefferson, Jessamine, LaRue, Lincoln, Logan, Madison, Marion, Meade, Mercer, Metcalf, Monroe, Nelson, Nicholas, Ohio, Oldham, Russell, Scott, Kentucky, Shelby, Simpson, Spencer, Taylor, Trimble, Warren, Washington, Kentucky, and Woodford. When? From Thursday afternoon through late Saturday night. The following impacts are expected: excessive runoff may result in flooding of rivers, creeks, streams, and other low-lying and flood-prone locations. Creeks and streams may rise out of their banks. Additional details: repeated rounds of showers and thunderstorms capable of heavy rain are expected late week through the weekend. Already wet soils in some areas will make flooding more susceptible, especially with each additional round of rainfall. Localized significant flooding may develop for areas that see several inches of rainfall. http://www.weather.gov/safety/flood. You should monitor later forecasts and be prepared to take action should flash flood warnings be issued. The current time is 3:18 a.m. Eastern Daylight Time. 3 a.m. Eastern Daylight Time weather conditions across north-central Kentucky and south-central Indiana. At Louisville International, it was mostly cloudy. The temperature was 74 degrees, the dew point 71, and the relative humidity 91%. The wind was west at 6 miles an hour. The pressure was 29.97 inches and falling. At Bowman Field. At Jasper, it was mostly cloudy. The temperature was 73 degrees, the dew point 73, and the relative humidity 100%. The wind was south at 6 miles an hour. The pressure was 30.00 inches and steady. Once again, at Louisville International, it was 74 degrees under mostly cloudy skies. Elsewhere around the region, at Covington, a thunderstorm was reported with a temperature of 72. At Jackson, fog was reported with a temperature of 69. At Paducah, it was clear with a temperature of 70. At Indianapolis, it was partly cloudy with a temperature of 72. It was mostly cloudy with a temperature of 72 at Lexington, 72 at Bowling Green, 71 at Nashville, 73 at Evansville, and 72 at Bloomington. At Frankfort, the weather conditions were not available. Now for the official National Weather Service forecast for north-central Kentucky and south-central Indiana, including the Louisville metro area. Tonight, mostly cloudy.
chance of thunderstorms early in the evening, then slight chance of thunderstorms overnight. Lows around 70. Southwest winds up to 5 miles an hour. Chance of thunderstorms 50%. Thursday, mostly sunny. A 20% chance of thunderstorms in the morning. Highs in the upper 80s. Southwest winds up to 10 miles an hour. Thursday night, partly cloudy until midnight, then mostly cloudy with showers likely and chance of thunderstorms after midnight. Some thunderstorms may produce heavy rainfall after midnight. Lows in the lower 70s. Southwest winds 5 to 10 miles an hour. Chance of precipitation 70%. Friday, showers likely and chance of thunderstorms in the morning, then showers and chance of thunderstorms in the afternoon. Some thunderstorms may produce heavy rainfall in the morning. Highs in the mid-80s. Southwest winds 5 to 10 miles an hour. Chance of precipitation 90%. Friday night, showers with thunderstorms likely until midnight, then showers and chance of thunderstorms after midnight. Lows around 70. West winds up to 10 miles an hour. Chance of precipitation 90%. And now the extended forecast for the radio listening area. Saturday and Saturday night, thunderstorms likely. Highs in the mid-80s. Lows in the upper 60s. Chance of thunderstorm 70%. Sunday and Sunday night, partly cloudy. A 40% chance of thunderstorms. Highs in the mid-80s. Lows in the upper 60s. Monday and Monday night, mostly clear. A 20% chance of thunderstorms. Highs in the upper 80s. Lows in the upper 60s. Tuesday and Tuesday night, mostly clear. Highs in the upper 80s. Lows around 70. Wednesday and Wednesday night, mostly clear. Highs around 90. Lows in the lower 70s. The current time is 3:22 a.m. Eastern Daylight Time. Flood watch in effect from Thursday afternoon through late Saturday night. What? Flash flooding caused by excessive rainfall is possible. Where? Portions of Indiana, including the following areas: Clark, Crawford, DuBois, Floyd, Harrison, Jefferson, Orange, Perry, Scott, and Washington and Kentucky, including the following areas: Adair, Allen, Anderson, Barron, Bourbon, Boyle, Breckenridge, Bullitt, Butler, Casey, Clark, Kentucky, Clinton, Cumberland, Edmondson, Fayette, Franklin, Garrard, Grayson, Greene, Hancock, Hardin, Harrison, Kentucky, Hart, Henry, Jefferson, Jessamine, LaRue, Lincoln, Logan, Madison, Marion, Meade, Mercer, Metcalf, Monroe, Nelson, Nicholas, Ohio, Oldham, Russell, Scott, Kentucky, Shelby, Simpson, Spencer, Taylor, Trimble, Warren, Washington, Kentucky, and Woodford. When? From Thursday afternoon through late Saturday night. The following impacts are expected. Excessive runoff may result in flooding of rivers, creeks, streams, and other low-lying and flood-prone locations. Creeks and streams may rise out of their banks. Additional details: repeated rounds of showers and thunderstorms capable of heavy rain are expected late week through the weekend. Already wet soils in some areas will make flooding more susceptible, especially with each additional round of rainfall. Localized significant flooding may develop for areas that see several inches of rainfall. http://www.weather.gov/safety/flood. You should monitor later forecasts and be prepared to take action should flash flood warnings be issued. 3 a.m. Eastern Daylight Time weather conditions across north central Kentucky and south central Indiana. At Louisville International, it was mostly cloudy. The temperature was 74 degrees, the dew point 71, and the relative humidity 91%. The wind was west at 6 miles an hour. The pressure was 29.97 inches and falling. At Bowman Field. At Jasper, it was mostly cloudy. The temperature was 73 degrees, the dew point 73, and the relative humidity 100%. The wind was south at 6 miles an hour. The pressure was 30.00 inches and steady.
Once again, at Louisville International, it was 74 degrees under mostly cloudy skies. Elsewhere around the region, at Covington, a thunderstorm was reported with a temperature of 72. At Jackson, fog was reported with a temperature of 69. At Paducah, it was clear with a temperature of 70. At Indianapolis, it was partly cloudy with a temperature of 72. It was mostly cloudy with a temperature of 72 at Lexington, 72 at Bowling Green, 71 at Nashville, 73 at Evansville, and 72 at Bloomington. At Frankfort, the weather conditions were not available. Now for the official National Weather Service forecast for North Central Kentucky and South Central Indiana, including the Louisville metro area. Tonight, mostly cloudy. Chance of thunderstorms early in the evening, then slight chance of thunderstorms overnight. Lows around 70. Southwest winds up to 5 miles an hour. Chance of thunderstorms 50%. Thursday, mostly sunny. A 20% chance of thunderstorms in the morning. Highs in the upper 80s. Southwest winds up to 10 miles an hour. Thursday night, partly cloudy until midnight, then mostly cloudy with showers likely and chance of thunderstorms after midnight. Some thunderstorms may produce heavy rainfall after midnight. Lows in the lower 70s. Southwest winds 5 to 10 miles an hour. Chance of precipitation 70%. Friday, showers likely and chance of thunderstorms in the morning, then showers and chance of thunderstorms in the afternoon. Some thunderstorms may produce heavy rainfall in the morning. Highs in the mid-80s. Southwest winds 5 to 10 miles an hour. Chance of precipitation 90%. Friday night, showers with thunderstorms likely until midnight, then showers and chance of thunderstorms after midnight. Lows around 70. West winds up to 10 miles an hour. Chance of precipitation 90%. And now the extended forecast for the radio listening area. Saturday and Saturday night, thunderstorms likely. Highs in the mid-80s. Lows in the upper 60s. Chance of thunderstorms 70%. Sunday and Sunday night, partly cloudy. A 40% chance of thunderstorms. Highs in the mid-80s. Lows in the upper 60s. Monday and Monday night, mostly clear. A 20% chance of thunderstorms. Highs in the upper 80s. Lows in the upper 60s. Tuesday and Tuesday night, mostly clear. Highs in the upper 80s. Lows around 70. Wednesday and Wednesday night, mostly clear. Highs around 90. Lows in the lower 70s. The current time is 3:28 a.m. Eastern Daylight Time. Flood watch in effect from Thursday afternoon through late Saturday night. What? Flash flooding caused by excessive rainfall is possible. Where? Portions of Indiana, including the following areas: Clark, Crawford, DuBois, Floyd, Harrison, Jefferson, Orange, Perry, Scott and Washington and Kentucky, including the following areas: Adair, Allen, Anderson, Barron, Bourbon, Boyle, Breckenridge, Bullitt, Butler, Casey, Clark, Kentucky, Clinton, Cumberland, Edmondson, Fayette, Franklin, Garrard, Grayson, Greene, Hancock, Hardin, Harrison, Kentucky, Hart, Henry, Jefferson, Jessamine, LaRue, Lincoln, Logan, Madison, Marion, Meade, Mercer, Metcalf, Monroe, Nelson, Nicholas, Ohio, Oldham, Russell, Scott, Kentucky, Shelby, Simpson, Spencer, Taylor, Trimble, Warren, Washington, Kentucky, and Woodford. When? From Thursday afternoon through late Saturday night. The following impacts are expected: excessive runoff may result in flooding of rivers, creeks, streams, and other low-lying and flood-prone locations. Creeks and streams may rise out of their banks. Additional details: repeated rounds of showers and thunderstorms capable of heavy rain are expected late week through the weekend. Already wet soils in some areas will make flooding more susceptible, especially with each additional round of rainfall. Localized significant flooding may develop for areas that see several inches of rainfall. http://www.weather.gov/safety/
Flood you should monitor later forecasts and be prepared to take action should flash flood warnings be issued. 3 a.m. Eastern Daylight Time weather conditions across north central Kentucky and south central Indiana. At Louisville International, it was mostly cloudy. The temperature was 74 degrees, the dew point 71, and the relative humidity 91%. The wind was west at 6 miles an hour. The pressure was 29.97 inches and falling. At Bowman Field. At Jasper, it was mostly cloudy. The temperature was 73 degrees, the dew point 73, and the relative humidity 100%. The wind was south at 6 miles an hour. The pressure was 30.00 inches and steady. Once again, at Louisville International, it was 74 degrees under mostly cloudy skies. Elsewhere around the region, at Covington, a thunderstorm was reported with a temperature of 72. At Jackson, fog was reported with a temperature of 69. At Paducah, it was clear with a temperature of 70. At Indianapolis, it was partly cloudy with a temperature of 72. It was mostly cloudy with a temperature of 72 at Lexington, 72 at Bowling Green, 71 at Nashville, 73 at Evansville, and 72 at Bloomington. At Frankfort, the weather conditions were not available. Now for the official National Weather Service forecast for north central Kentucky and south central Indiana, including the Louisville metro area. Tonight, mostly cloudy. Chance of thunderstorms early in the evening, then slight chance of thunderstorms overnight. Lows around 70. Southwest winds up to 5 miles an hour. Chance of thunderstorms 50%. Thursday, mostly sunny. A 20% chance of thunderstorms in the morning. Highs in the upper 80s. Southwest winds up to 10 miles an hour. Thursday night, partly cloudy until midnight, then mostly cloudy with showers likely and chance of thunderstorms after midnight. Some thunderstorms may produce heavy rainfall after midnight. Lows in the lower 70s. Southwest winds 5 to 10 miles an hour. Chance of precipitation 70%. Friday, showers likely and chance of thunderstorms in the morning, then showers and chance of thunderstorms in the afternoon. Some thunderstorms may produce heavy rainfall in the morning. Highs in the mid-80s. Southwest winds 5 to 10 miles an hour. Chance of precipitation 90%. Friday night, showers with thunderstorms likely until midnight, then showers and chance of thunderstorms after midnight. Lows around 70. West winds up to 10 miles an hour. Chance of precipitation 90%. And now the extended forecast for the radio listening area. Saturday and Saturday night, thunderstorms likely. Highs in the mid-80s. Lows in the upper 60s. Chance of thunderstorms 70%. Sunday and Sunday night, partly cloudy. A 40% chance of thunderstorms. Highs in the mid-80s. Lows in the upper 60s. Monday and Monday night, mostly clear. A 20% chance of thunderstorms. Highs in the upper 80s. Lows in the upper 60s. Tuesday and Tuesday night, mostly clear. Highs in the upper 80s. Lows around 70. Wednesday and Wednesday night, mostly clear. Highs around 90. Lows in the lower 70s. The current time is 3:33 a.m. Eastern Daylight Time. Flood watch in effect from Thursday afternoon through late Saturday night. What? Flash flooding caused by excessive rainfall is possible. Where? Portions of Indiana, including the following areas: Clark, Crawford, DuBois, Floyd, Harrison, Jefferson, Orange, Perry, Scott, and Washington and Kentucky, including the following areas: Adair, Allen, Anderson, Barron, Bourbon, Boyle, Breckenridge, Bullitt, Butler, Casey, Clark, Kentucky, Clinton, Cumberland, Edmondson, Fayette, Franklin, Garrard, Grayson, Greene, Hancock, Hardin, Harrison, Kentucky, Hart, Henry, Jefferson, Jessamine, LaRue, Lincoln, Logan, Madison, Marion, Meade, Mercer, Metcalf, Monroe, Nelson, Nicholas, Ohio, Oldham, Russell, Scott, Kentucky, Shelby, Simpson, Spencer, Taylor,
Trimble, Warren, Washington, Kentucky, and Woodford. When, from Thursday afternoon through late Saturday night. The following impacts are expected. Excessive runoff may result in flooding of rivers, creeks, streams, and other low-lying and flood-prone locations. Creeks and streams may rise out of their banks. Additional details, repeated rounds of showers and thunderstorms capable of heavy rain are expected late week through the weekend. Already wet soils in some areas will make flooding more susceptible, especially with each additional round of rainfall. Localized significant flooding may develop for areas that see several inches of rainfall. http://www.weather.gov/safety/flood. You should monitor later forecasts and be prepared to take action should flash flood warnings be issued. 3 a.m. Eastern Daylight Time weather conditions across north central Kentucky and south central Indiana. At Louisville International, it was mostly cloudy. The temperature was 74 degrees, the dew point 71, and the relative humidity 91%. The wind was west at 6 miles an hour. The pressure was 29.97 inches and falling. At Bowman Field. At Jasper, it was mostly cloudy. The temperature was 73 degrees, the dew point 73, and the relative humidity 100%. The wind was south at 6 miles an hour. The pressure was 30.00 inches and steady. Once again, at Louisville International, it was 74 degrees under mostly cloudy skies. Elsewhere around the region, at Covington, a thunderstorm was reported with a temperature of 72. At Jackson, fog was reported with a temperature of 69. At Paducah, it was clear with a temperature of 70. At Indianapolis, it was partly cloudy with a temperature of 72. It was mostly cloudy, with a temperature of 72 at Lexington, 72 at Bowling Green, 71 at Nashville, 73 at Evansville, and 72 at Bloomington. At Frankfort, the weather conditions were not available. Now for the official National Weather Service forecast for north central Kentucky and south central Indiana, including the Louisville metro area. Tonight, mostly cloudy. Chance of thunderstorms early in the evening. Then slight chance of thunderstorms overnight. Lows around 70. Southwest winds up to 5 miles an hour. Chance of thunderstorms 50%. Thursday, mostly sunny. A 20% chance of thunderstorms in the morning. Highs in the upper 80s. Southwest winds up to 10 miles an hour. Thursday night, partly cloudy until midnight. Then mostly cloudy with showers likely and chance of thunderstorms after midnight. Some thunderstorms may produce heavy rainfall after midnight. Lows in the lower 70s. Southwest winds 5 to 10 miles an hour. Chance of precipitation 70%. Friday, showers likely and chance of thunderstorms in the morning, then showers and chance of thunderstorms in the afternoon. Some thunderstorms may produce heavy rainfall in the morning. Highs in the mid-80s. Southwest winds 5 to 10 miles an hour. Chance of precipitation 90%. Friday night, showers with thunderstorms likely until midnight, then showers and chance of thunderstorms after midnight. Lows around 70. West winds up to 10 miles an hour. Chance of precipitation 90%. And now the extended forecast for the radio listening area. Saturday and Saturday night. Thunderstorms likely. Highs in the mid-80s. Lows in the upper 60s. Chance of thunderstorms 70%. Sunday and Sunday night, partly cloudy. A 40% chance of thunderstorms. Highs in the mid-80s. Lows in the upper 60s. Monday and Monday night, mostly clear. A 20% chance of thunderstorms. Highs in the upper 80s. Lows in the upper 60s. Tuesday and Tuesday night, mostly clear. Highs in the upper 80s. Lows around 70. Wednesday and Wednesday night, mostly clear. Highs around 90. Lows in the lower 70s. The current time is 3:39 a.m. Eastern Daylight Time. Flood watch in effect from Thursday afternoon through late Saturday night. What?
flash flooding caused by excessive rainfall is possible. Where? Portions of Indiana, including the following areas: Clark, Crawford, DuBois, Floyd, Harrison, Jefferson, Orange, Perry, Scott, and Washington, and Kentucky, including the following areas: Adair, Allen, Anderson, Barron, Bourbon, Boyle, Breckinridge, Bullitt, Butler, Casey, Clark, Kentucky, Clinton, Cumberland, Edmondson, Fayette, Franklin, Garrard, Grayson, Greene, Hancock, Hardin, Harrison, Kentucky, Hart, Henry, Jefferson, Jessamine, LaRue, Lincoln, Logan, Madison, Marion, Meade, Mercer, Metcalf, Monroe, Nelson, Nicholas, Ohio, Oldham, Russell, Scott, Kentucky, Shelby, Simpson, Spencer, Taylor, Trimble, Warren, Washington, Kentucky, and Woodford. When? From Thursday afternoon through late Saturday night. The following impacts are expected: excessive runoff may result in flooding of rivers, creeks, streams, and other low-lying and flood-prone locations. Creeks and streams may rise out of their banks. Additional details: repeated rounds of showers and thunderstorms capable of heavy rain are expected late week through the weekend. Already wet soils in some areas will make flooding more susceptible, especially with each additional round of rainfall. Localized significant flooding may develop for areas that see several inches of rainfall. http://www.weather.gov/safety/flood. You should monitor later forecasts and be prepared to take action should flash flood warnings be issued. 3 a.m. Eastern Daylight Time weather conditions across north central Kentucky and south central Indiana. At Louisville International, it was mostly cloudy. The temperature was 74 degrees, the dew point 71, and the relative humidity 91%. The wind was west at 6 miles an hour. The pressure was 29.97 inches and falling. At Bowman Field. At Jasper, it was mostly cloudy. The temperature was 73 degrees, the dew point 73, and the relative humidity 100%. The wind was south at 6 miles an hour. The pressure was 30.00 inches and steady. Once again, at Louisville International, it was 74 degrees under mostly cloudy skies. Elsewhere around the region, at Covington, a thunderstorm was reported with a temperature of 72. At Jackson, fog was reported with a temperature of 69. At Paducah, it was clear with a temperature of 70. At Indianapolis, it was partly cloudy with a temperature of 72. It was mostly cloudy with a temperature of 72 at Lexington, 72 at Bowling Green, 71 at Nashville, 73 at Evansville, and 72 at Bloomington. At Frankfort, the weather conditions were not available. Now for the official National Weather Service forecast for north central Kentucky and south central Indiana, including the Louisville metro area. Tonight, mostly cloudy. Chance of thunderstorms early in the evening, then slight chance of thunderstorms overnight. Lows around 70. Southwest winds up to 5 miles an hour. Chance of thunderstorms 50%. Thursday, mostly sunny. A 20% chance of thunderstorms in the morning. Highs in the upper 80s. Southwest winds up to 10 miles an hour. Thursday night, partly cloudy until midnight, then mostly cloudy with showers likely and chance of thunderstorms after midnight. Some thunderstorms may produce heavy rainfall after midnight. Lows in the lower 70s. Southwest winds 5 to 10 miles an hour. Chance of precipitation 70%. Friday, showers likely and chance of thunderstorms in the morning, then showers and chance of thunderstorms in the afternoon. Some thunderstorms may produce heavy rainfall in the morning. Highs in the mid-80s. Southwest winds 5 to 10 miles an hour. Chance of precipitation 90%. Friday night, showers with thunderstorms likely until midnight, then showers and chance of thunderstorms after midnight. Lows around 70. West winds up to 10 miles an hour. Chance of precipitation 90%. And now the extended forecast for the radio listening area. Saturday and Saturday night, thunderstorms likely. Highs in the mid-80s. Lows in the upper 60s.
chance of thunderstorm 70%. Sunday and Sunday night, partly cloudy. A 40% chance of thunderstorms. Highs in the mid-80s. Lows in the upper 60s. Monday and Monday night, mostly clear. A 20% chance of thunderstorms. Highs in the upper 80s. Lows in the upper 60s. Tuesday and Tuesday night, mostly clear. Highs in the upper 80s. Lows around 70. Wednesday and Wednesday night, mostly clear. Highs around 90. Lows in the lower 70s.

Jefferson, Orange, Perry, Scott, and Washington and Kentucky, including the following areas: Adair, Allen, Anderson, Barron, Bourbon, Boyle, Breckenridge, Bullitt, Butler, Casey, Clark, Kentucky, Clinton, Cumberland, Edmondson, Fayette, Franklin, Garrard, Grayson, Green, Hancock, Hardin, Harrison, Kentucky, Hart, Henry, Jefferson, Jessamine, LaRue, Lincoln, Logan, Madison, Marion, Meade, Mercer, Metcalf, Monroe, Nelson, Nicholas, Ohio, Oldham, Russell, Scott, Kentucky, Shelby, Simpson, Spencer, Taylor, Trimble, Warren, Washington, Kentucky, and Woodford. When, from Thursday afternoon through late Saturday night. The following impacts are expected. Excessive runoff may result in flooding of rivers, creeks, streams, and other low-lying and flood-prone locations. Creeks and streams may rise out of their banks. Additional details, repeated rounds of showers and thunderstorms capable of heavy rain are expected late week through the weekend. Already wet soils in some areas will make flooding more susceptible, especially with each additional round of rainfall. Localized significant flooding may develop for areas that see several inches of rainfall. http://www.weather.gov/safety/flood. You should monitor later forecasts and be prepared to take action should flash flood warnings be issued. 3 a.m. Eastern Daylight Time weather conditions across north central Kentucky and south central Indiana. At Louisville International, it was mostly cloudy. The temperature was 74 degrees, the dew point 71, and the relative humidity 91%. The wind was west at 6 miles an hour. The pressure was 29.97 inches and falling. At Bowman Field. At Jasper, it was mostly cloudy. The temperature was 73 degrees, the dew point 73, and the relative humidity 100%. The wind was south at 6 miles an hour. The pressure was 30.00 inches and steady. Once again, at Louisville International, it was 74 degrees under mostly cloudy skies. Elsewhere around the region, at Covington, a thunderstorm was reported with a temperature of 72. At Jackson, fog was reported with a temperature of 69. At Paducah, it was clear with a temperature of 70. At Indianapolis, it was partly cloudy with a temperature of 72. It was mostly cloudy with a temperature of 72 at Lexington, 72 at Bowling Green, 71 at Nashville, 73 at Evansville, and 72 at Bloomington. At Frankfort, the weather conditions were not available. Now for the official National Weather Service forecast for north central Kentucky and south central Indiana, including the Louisville metro area. Tonight, mostly cloudy. Chance of thunderstorms early in the evening, then slight chance of thunderstorms overnight. Lows around 70. Southwest winds up to 5 miles an hour. Chance of thunderstorms 50%. Thursday, mostly sunny. A 20% chance of thunderstorms in the morning. Highs in the upper 80s. Southwest winds up to 10 miles an hour. Thursday night, partly cloudy until midnight, then mostly cloudy with showers likely and chance of thunderstorms after midnight. Some thunderstorms may produce heavy rainfall after midnight. Lows in the lower 70s. Southwest winds 5 to 10 miles an hour. Chance of precipitation 70%. Friday, showers likely and chance of thunderstorms in the morning, then showers and chance of thunderstorms in the afternoon. Some thunderstorms may produce heavy rainfall in the morning. Highs in the mid-80s. Southwest winds 5 to 10 miles an hour. Chance of precipitation 90%. Friday night, showers with thunderstorms likely until midnight, then showers and chance of thunderstorms after midnight. Lows around 70. West winds up to 10 miles an hour. Chance of precipitation 90%. And now the extended forecast for the radio listening area. Saturday and Saturday night, thunderstorms likely. Highs in the mid-80s. Lows in the upper 60s. Chance of thunderstorms 70%. Sunday and Sunday night, partly cloudy. A 40% chance of thunderstorms. Highs in the mid-80s. Lows in the upper 60s.

Monday and Monday night, mostly clear. A 20% chance of thunderstorms. Highs in the upper 80s. Lows in the upper 60s. Tuesday and Tuesday night, mostly clear. Highs in the upper 80s. Lows around 70. Wednesday and Wednesday night, mostly clear. Highs around 90. Lows in the lower 70s. The current time is 3:51 a.m. Eastern Daylight Time. Flood watch in effect from Thursday afternoon through late Saturday night. What flash flooding caused by excessive rainfall is possible? Where? Portions of Indiana, including the following areas: Clark, Crawford, DuBois, Floyd, Harrison, Jefferson, Orange, Perry, Scott, and Washington, and Kentucky, including the following areas: Adair, Allen, Anderson, Barron, Bourbon, Boyle, Breckenridge, Bullitt, Butler, Casey, Clark, Kentucky, Clinton, Cumberland, Edmondson, Fayette, Franklin, Garrard, Grayson, Greene, Hancock, Hardin, Harrison, Kentucky, Hart, Henry, Jefferson, Jessamine, LaRue, Lincoln, Logan, Madison, Marion, Meade, Mercer, Metcalf, Monroe, Nelson, Nicholas, Ohio, Oldham, Russell, Scott, Kentucky, Shelby, Simpson, Spencer, Taylor, Trimble, Warren, Washington, Kentucky, and Woodford. When? From Thursday afternoon through late Saturday night. The following impacts are expected: excessive runoff may result in flooding of rivers, creeks, streams, and other low-lying and flood-prone locations. Creeks and streams may rise out of their banks. Additional details: repeated rounds of showers and thunderstorms capable of heavy rain are expected late week through the weekend. Already wet soils in some areas will make flooding more susceptible, especially with each additional round of rainfall. Localized significant flooding may develop for areas that see several inches of rainfall. http://www.weather.gov/safety/flood. You should monitor later forecasts and be prepared to take action should flash flood warnings be issued. 3 a.m. Eastern Daylight Time weather conditions across north central Kentucky and south central Indiana. At Louisville International, it was mostly cloudy. The temperature was 74 degrees, the dew point 71, and the relative humidity 91%. The wind was west at 6 miles an hour. The pressure was 29.97 inches and falling. At Bowman Field. At Jasper, it was mostly cloudy. The temperature was 73 degrees, the dew point 73, and the relative humidity 100%. The wind was south at 6 miles an hour. The pressure was 30.00 inches and steady. Once again, at Louisville International, it was 74 degrees under mostly cloudy skies. Elsewhere around the region, at Covington, a thunderstorm was reported with a temperature of 72. At Jackson, fog was reported with a temperature of 69. At Paducah, it was clear with a temperature of 70. At Indianapolis, it was partly cloudy with a temperature of 72. It was mostly cloudy with a temperature of 72 at Lexington, 72 at Bowling Green, 71 at Nashville, 73 at Evansville, and 72 at Bloomington. At Frankfort, the weather conditions were not available. Now for the official National Weather Service forecast for north central Kentucky and south central Indiana, including the Louisville metro area. Tonight, mostly cloudy. Chance of thunderstorms early in the evening, then slight chance of thunderstorms overnight. Lows around 70. Southwest winds up to 5 miles an hour. Chance of thunderstorms 50%. Thursday, mostly sunny. A 20% chance of thunderstorms in the morning. Highs in the upper 80s. Southwest winds up to 10 miles an hour. Thursday night, partly cloudy until midnight, then mostly cloudy with showers likely and chance of thunderstorms after midnight. Some thunderstorms may produce heavy rainfall after midnight. Lows in the lower 70s. Southwest winds 5 to 10 miles an hour. Chance of precipitation 70%. Friday, showers likely and chance of thunderstorms in the morning, then showers and chance of thunderstorms in the afternoon. Some thunderstorms may produce heavy rainfall in the morning. Highs in the mid-80s.
southwest winds 5 to 10 miles an hour. Chance of precipitation 90%. Friday night, showers with thunderstorms likely until midnight, then showers and chance of thunderstorms after midnight. Lows around 70. West winds up to 10 miles an hour. Chance of precipitation 90%. And now the extended forecast for the radio listening area. Saturday and Saturday night, thunderstorms likely. Highs in the mid-80s. Lows in the upper 60s. Chance of thunderstorm 70%. Sunday and Sunday night, partly cloudy. A 40% chance of thunderstorms. Highs in the mid-80s. Lows in the upper 60s. Monday and Monday night, mostly clear. A 20% chance of thunderstorms. Highs in the upper 80s. Lows in the upper 60s. Tuesday and Tuesday night, mostly clear. Highs in the upper 80s. Lows around 70. Wednesday and Wednesday night, mostly clear. Highs around 90. Lows in the lower 70s. The current time is 3:57 a.m. Eastern Daylight Time. Flood watch in effect from Thursday afternoon through late Saturday night. What? Flash flooding caused by excessive rainfall is possible. Where? Portions of Indiana, including the following areas: Clark, Crawford, DuBois, Floyd, Harrison, Jefferson, Orange, Perry, Scott, and Washington and Kentucky, including the following areas: Adair, Allen, Anderson, Barron, Bourbon, Boyle, Breckenridge, Bullitt, Butler, Casey, Clark, Kentucky, Clinton, Cumberland, Edmondson, Fayette, Franklin, Garrard, Grayson, Greene, Hancock, Hardin, Harrison, Kentucky, Hart, Henry, Jefferson, Jessamine, LaRue, Lincoln, Logan, Madison, Marion, Meade, Mercer, Metcalf, Monroe, Nelson, Nicholas, Ohio, Oldham, Russell, Scott, Kentucky, Shelby, Simpson, Spencer, Taylor, Trimble, Warren, Washington, Kentucky, and Woodford. When? From Thursday afternoon through late Saturday night. The following impacts are expected: excessive runoff may result in flooding of rivers, creeks, streams, and other low-lying and flood-prone locations. Creeks and streams may rise out of their banks. Additional details: repeated rounds of showers and thunderstorms capable of heavy rain are expected late week through the weekend. Already wet soils in some areas will make flooding more susceptible, especially with each additional round of rainfall. Localized significant flooding may develop for areas that see several inches of rainfall. http://www.weather.gov/safety/flood. You should monitor later forecasts and be prepared to take action should flash flood warnings be issued. 3 a.m. Eastern Daylight Time weather conditions across north central Kentucky and south central Indiana. At Louisville International, it was mostly cloudy. The temperature was 74 degrees, the dew point 71, and the relative humidity 91%. The wind was west at 6 miles an hour. The pressure was 29.97 inches and falling. At Bowman Field. At Jasper, it was mostly cloudy. The temperature was 73 degrees, the dew point 73, and the relative humidity 100%. The wind was south at 6 miles an hour. The pressure was 30.00 inches and steady. Once again, at Louisville International, it was 74 degrees under mostly cloudy skies. Elsewhere around the region, at Covington, a thunderstorm was reported with a temperature of 72. At Jackson, fog was reported with a temperature of 69. At Paducah, it was clear with a temperature of 70. At Indianapolis, it was partly cloudy with a temperature of 72. It was mostly cloudy with a temperature of 72 at Lexington, 72 at Bowling Green, 71 at Nashville, 73 at Evansville, and 72 at Bloomington. At Frankfort, the weather conditions were not available. Now for the official National Weather Service forecast for north central Kentucky and south central Indiana, including the Louisville metro area. Tonight, mostly cloudy. Chance of thunderstorms early in the evening, then slight chance of thunderstorms overnight. Lows around 70. Southwest winds up to 5 miles an hour.
chance of thunderstorms 50%. Thursday, mostly sunny. A 20% chance of thunderstorms in the morning. Highs in the upper 80s. Southwest winds up to 10 miles an hour. Thursday night, partly cloudy until midnight, then mostly cloudy with showers likely and chance of thunderstorms after midnight. Some thunderstorms may produce heavy rainfall after midnight. Lows in the lower 70s. Southwest winds 5 to 10 miles an hour. Chance of precipitation 70%. Friday, showers likely and chance of thunderstorms in the morning, then showers and chance of thunderstorms in the afternoon. Some thunderstorms may produce heavy rainfall in the morning. Highs in the mid-80s. Southwest winds 5 to 10 miles an hour. Chance of precipitation 90%. Friday night, showers with thunderstorms likely until midnight, then showers and chance of thunderstorms after midnight. Lows around 70. West winds up to 10 miles an hour. Chance of precipitation 90%. And now the extended forecast for the radio listening area. Saturday and Saturday night, thunderstorms likely. Highs in the mid-80s. Lows in the upper 60s. Chance of thunderstorm 70%. Sunday and Sunday night, partly cloudy. A 40% chance of thunderstorms. Highs in the mid-80s. Lows in the upper 60s. Monday and Monday night, mostly clear. A 20% chance of thunderstorms. Highs in the upper 80s. Lows in the upper 60s. Tuesday and Tuesday night, mostly clear. Highs in the upper 80s. Lows around 70. Wednesday and Wednesday night, mostly clear. Highs around 90. Lows in the lower 70s. The current time is 4:02 a.m. Eastern Daylight Time. Flood watch in effect from Thursday afternoon through late Saturday night. What? Flash flooding caused by excessive rainfall is possible. Where? Portions of Indiana, including the following areas: Clark, Crawford, DuBois, Floyd, Harrison, Jefferson, Orange, Perry, Scott, and Washington and Kentucky, including the following areas: Adair, Allen, Anderson, Barron, Bourbon, Boyle, Breckenridge, Bullitt, Butler, Casey, Clark, Kentucky, Clinton, Cumberland, Edmondson, Fayette, Franklin, Garrard, Grayson, Greene, Hancock, Hardin, Harrison, Kentucky, Hart, Henry, Jefferson, Jessamine, LaRue, Lincoln, Logan, Madison, Marion, Meade, Mercer, Metcalf, Monroe, Nelson, Nicholas, Ohio, Oldham, Russell, Scott, Kentucky, Shelby, Simpson, Spencer, Taylor, Trimble, Warren, Washington, Kentucky, and Woodford. When? From Thursday afternoon through late Saturday night. The following impacts are expected: excessive runoff may result in flooding of rivers, creeks, streams, and other low-lying and flood-prone locations. Creeks and streams may rise out of their banks. Additional details: repeated rounds of showers and thunderstorms capable of heavy rain are expected late week through the weekend. Already wet soils in some areas will make flooding more susceptible, especially with each additional round of rainfall. Localized significant flooding may develop for areas that see several inches of rainfall. http://www.weather.gov/safety/flood. You should monitor later forecasts and be prepared to take action should flash flood warnings be issued. 4 a.m. Eastern Daylight Time weather conditions across north central Kentucky and south central Indiana. At Louisville International, it was mostly cloudy. The temperature was 74 degrees, the dew point 71, and the relative humidity 91%. The wind was southwest at 5 miles an hour. The pressure was 29.98 inches and steady. At Bowman Field. At Jasper, it was cloudy, reducing the visibility to 3 miles. The temperature was 73 degrees, the dew point 73, and the relative humidity 100%. The wind was southwest at 6 miles an hour. The pressure was 29.99 inches and steady. Once again, at Louisville International, it was 74 degrees under mostly cloudy skies. Elsewhere around the region, at Covington, rain was falling, with a temperature of 71. At Paducah,
It was clear, with a temperature of 71. It was partly cloudy, with a temperature of 72 at Bowling Green, 71 at Nashville, 72 at Evansville, 71 at Bloomington, and 70 at Indianapolis. At Lexington, it was mostly cloudy, with a temperature of 72. At Jackson, it was cloudy, with a temperature of 69. At Frankfurt, the weather conditions were not available. Now for the official National Weather Service forecast for North Central Kentucky and South Central Indiana, including the Louisville metro area. Tonight, mostly cloudy. Chance of thunderstorms early in the evening, then slight chance of thunderstorms overnight. Lows around 70. Southwest winds up to 5 miles an hour. Chance of thunderstorms 50%. Thursday, mostly sunny. A 20% chance of thunderstorms in the morning. Highs in the upper 80s. Southwest winds up to 10 miles an hour. Thursday night, partly cloudy until midnight, then mostly cloudy with showers likely and chance of thunderstorms after midnight. Some thunderstorms may produce heavy rainfall after midnight. Lows in the lower 70s. Southwest winds 5 to 10 miles an hour. Chance of precipitation 70%. Friday, showers likely and chance of thunderstorms in the morning, then showers and chance of thunderstorms in the afternoon. Some thunderstorms may produce heavy rainfall in the morning. Highs in the mid-80s. Southwest winds 5 to 10 miles an hour. Chance of precipitation 90%. Friday night, showers with thunderstorms likely until midnight, then showers and chance of thunderstorms after midnight. Lows around 70. West winds up to 10 miles an hour. Chance of precipitation 90%. And now the extended forecast for the radio listening area. Saturday and Saturday night, thunderstorms likely. Highs in the mid-80s. Lows in the upper 60s. Chance of thunderstorms 70%. Sunday and Sunday night, partly cloudy. A 40% chance of thunderstorms. Highs in the mid-80s. Lows in the upper 60s. Monday and Monday night, mostly clear. A 20% chance of thunderstorms. Highs in the upper 80s. Lows in the upper 60s. Tuesday and Tuesday night, mostly clear. Highs in the upper 80s. Lows around 70. Wednesday and Wednesday night, mostly clear. Highs around 90. Lows in the lower 70s. The current time is 4:08 a.m. Eastern Daylight Time. Flood watch in effect from Thursday afternoon through late Saturday night. What? Flash flooding caused by excessive rainfall is possible. Where? Portions of Indiana, including the following areas: Clark, Crawford, DuBois, Floyd, Harrison, Jefferson, Orange, Perry, Scott and Washington and Kentucky, including the following areas: Adair, Allen, Anderson, Barron, Bourbon, Boyle, Breckenridge, Bullitt, Butler, Casey, Clark, Kentucky, Clinton, Cumberland, Edmondson, Fayette, Franklin, Garrard, Grayson, Greene, Hancock, Hardin, Harrison, Kentucky, Hart, Henry, Jefferson, Jessamine, LaRue, Lincoln, Logan, Madison, Marion, Meade, Mercer, Metcalf, Monroe, Nelson, Nicholas, Ohio, Oldham, Russell, Scott, Kentucky, Shelby, Simpson, Spencer, Taylor, Trimble, Warren, Washington, Kentucky, and Woodford. When? From Thursday afternoon through late Saturday night. The following impacts are expected: excessive runoff may result in flooding of rivers, creeks, streams, and other low-lying and flood-prone locations. Creeks and streams may rise out of their banks. Additional details: repeated rounds of showers and thunderstorms capable of heavy rain are expected late week through the weekend. Already wet soils in some areas will make flooding more susceptible, especially with each additional round of rainfall. Localized significant flooding may develop for areas that see several inches of rainfall. http://www.weather.gov/safety/ Flood you should monitor later forecast and be prepared to take action should flash flood warnings be issued. Flood watch in effect from Thursday afternoon through late Saturday night. What? Flash flooding caused by excessive rainfall is possible.
Where? Portions of Indiana, including the following areas: Clark, Crawford, Du Bois, Floyd, Harrison, Jefferson, Orange, Perry, Scott, and Washington and Kentucky, including the following areas: Adair, Allen, Anderson, Barron, Bourbon, Boyle, Breckinridge, Bullitt, Butler, Casey, Clark, Kentucky, Clinton, Cumberland, Edmondson, Fayette, Franklin, Garrard, Grayson, Green, Hancock, Hardin, Harrison, Kentucky, Hart, Henry, Jefferson, Jessamine, LaRue, Lincoln, Logan, Madison, Marion, Meade, Mercer, Metcalf, Monroe, Nelson, Nicholas, Ohio, Oldham, Russell, Scott, Kentucky, Shelby, Simpson, Spencer, Taylor, Trimble, Warren, Washington, Kentucky, and Woodford. When? From Thursday afternoon through late Saturday night. The following impacts are expected: excessive runoff may result in flooding of rivers, creeks, streams, and other low-lying and flood-prone locations. Creeks and streams may rise out of their banks. Additional details: repeated rounds of showers and thunderstorms capable of heavy rain are expected late week through the weekend. Already wet soils in some areas will make flooding more susceptible, especially with each additional round of rainfall. Localized significant flooding may develop for areas that see several inches of rainfall. http://www.weather.gov/safety/flood. You should monitor later forecasts and be prepared to take action should flash flood warnings be issued. The current time is 4:12 a.m. Eastern Daylight Time. 4 a.m. Eastern Daylight Time weather conditions across north central Kentucky and south central Indiana. At Louisville International, it was mostly cloudy. The temperature was 74 degrees, the dew point 71, and the relative humidity 91%. The wind was southwest at 5 miles an hour. The pressure was 29.98 inches and steady. At Bowman Field. At Jasper, it was cloudy, reducing the visibility to 3 miles. The temperature was 73 degrees, the dew point 73, and the relative humidity 100%. The wind was southwest at 6 miles an hour. The pressure was 29.99 inches and steady. Once again, at Louisville International, it was 74 degrees under mostly cloudy skies. Elsewhere around the region, at Covington, rain was falling, with a temperature of 71. At Paducah, it was clear, with a temperature of 71. It was partly cloudy, with a temperature of 72 at Bowling Green, 71 at Nashville, 72 at Evansville, and 70 at Indianapolis. It was mostly cloudy, with a temperature of 72 at Lexington, 69 at Jackson, and 71 at Bloomington. At Frankfort, the weather conditions were not available. Now for the official National Weather Service forecast for north central Kentucky and south central Indiana, including the Louisville metro area. Today, mostly sunny. Highs around 90. Southwest winds up to 10 miles an hour. Tonight, partly cloudy with chance of thunderstorms until midnight, then showers likely and chance of thunderstorms after midnight. Some thunderstorms may produce heavy rainfall. Lows in the lower 70s. Southwest winds 5 to 10 miles an hour. Chance of precipitation 70%. Friday, showers and chance of thunderstorms in the morning, then thunderstorms likely in the afternoon. Some thunderstorms may produce heavy rainfall. Highs in the mid-80s. Southwest winds 5 to 10 miles an hour. Chance of precipitation 90%. Friday night, showers with thunderstorms likely until midnight, then showers and slight chance of thunderstorms after midnight. Some thunderstorms may produce heavy rainfall until midnight. Some thunderstorms may produce heavy rainfall after midnight. Lows around 70. Southwest winds up to 10 miles an hour. Chance of precipitation 80%. And now the extended forecast for the radio listening area. Saturday and Saturday night, showers likely and chance of thunderstorms. Highs in the mid-80s. Lows in the upper 60s. Chance of precipitation 70%. Sunday and Sunday night, partly cloudy. Chance of showers and slight chance of thunderstorms. Highs in the mid-80s. Lows in the upper 60s.
chance of precipitation 30%. Monday and Monday night, mostly clear. A 20% chance of thunderstorms. Highs in the upper 80s. Lows in the upper 60s. Tuesday and Tuesday night, mostly clear. Highs around 90. Lows around 70. Wednesday and Wednesday night, mostly clear. Highs in the lower 90s. Lows in the lower 70s. Flood watch in effect from Thursday afternoon through late Saturday night. What? Flash flooding caused by excessive rainfall is possible. Where? Portions of Indiana, including the following areas: Clark, Crawford, DuBois, Floyd, Harrison, Jefferson, Orange, Perry, Scott, and Washington and Kentucky, including the following areas: Adair, Allen, Anderson, Barron, Bourbon, Boyle, Breckenridge, Bullitt, Butler, Casey, Clark, Kentucky, Clinton, Cumberland, Edmondson, Fayette, Franklin, Garrard, Grayson, Greene, Hancock, Hardin, Harrison, Kentucky, Hart, Henry, Jefferson, Jessamine, LaRue, Lincoln, Logan, Madison, Marion, Meade, Mercer, Metcalf, Monroe, Nelson, Nicholas, Ohio, Oldham, Russell, Scott, Kentucky, Shelby, Simpson, Spencer, Taylor, Trimble, Warren, Washington, Kentucky, and Woodford. When? From Thursday afternoon through late Saturday night. The following impacts are expected: excessive runoff may result in flooding of rivers, creeks, streams, and other low-lying and flood-prone locations. Creeks and streams may rise out of their banks. Additional details: repeated rounds of showers and thunderstorms capable of heavy rain are expected late week through the weekend. Already wet soils in some areas will make flooding more susceptible, especially with each additional round of rainfall. Localized significant flooding may develop for areas that see several inches of rainfall. http://www.weather.gov/safety/flood. You should monitor later forecasts and be prepared to take action should flash flood warnings be issued. The current time is 4:18 a.m. Eastern Daylight Time. 4 a.m. Eastern Daylight Time weather conditions across north central Kentucky and south central Indiana. At Louisville International, it was mostly cloudy. The temperature was 74 degrees, the dew point 71, and the relative humidity 91%. The wind was southwest at 5 miles an hour. The pressure was 29.98 inches and steady. At Bowman Field. At Jasper, it was cloudy, reducing the visibility to 3 miles. The temperature was 73 degrees, the dew point 73, and the relative humidity 100%. The wind was southwest at 6 miles an hour. The pressure was 29.99 inches and steady. Once again, at Louisville International, it was 74 degrees under mostly cloudy skies. Elsewhere around the region, at Covington, rain was falling with a temperature of 71. At Paducah, it was clear with a temperature of 71. It was partly cloudy with a temperature of 72 at Bowling Green, 71 at Nashville, 72 at Evansville, and 70 at Indianapolis. It was mostly cloudy with a temperature of 72 at Lexington, 69 at Jackson, and 71 at Bloomington. At Frankfort, the weather conditions were not available. Now for the official National Weather Service forecast for north central Kentucky and south central Indiana, including the Louisville metro area. Today, mostly sunny. Highs around 90. Southwest winds up to 10 miles an hour. Tonight, partly cloudy with chance of thunderstorms until midnight, then showers likely and chance of thunderstorms after midnight. Some thunderstorms may produce heavy rainfall. Lows in the lower 70s. Southwest winds 5 to 10 miles an hour. Chance of precipitation 70%. Friday, showers and chance of thunderstorms in the morning, then thunderstorms likely in the afternoon. Some thunderstorms may produce heavy rainfall. Highs in the mid-80s. Southwest winds 5 to 10 miles an hour. Chance of precipitation 90%. Friday night, showers with thunderstorms likely until midnight, then showers and slight chance of thunderstorms after midnight. Some thunderstorms may produce heavy rainfall until midnight.
Some thunderstorms may produce heavy rainfall after midnight. Lows around 70. Southwest winds up to 10 miles an hour. Chance of precipitation 80%. And now the extended forecast for the radio listening area. Saturday and Saturday night, showers likely and chance of thunderstorms. Highs in the mid-80s. Lows in the upper 60s. Chance of precipitation 70%. Sunday and Sunday night, partly cloudy. Chance of showers and slight chance of thunderstorms. Highs in the mid-80s. Lows in the upper 60s. Chance of precipitation 30%. Monday and Monday night, mostly clear. A 20% chance of thunderstorms. Highs in the upper 80s. Lows in the upper 60s. Tuesday and Tuesday night, mostly clear. Highs around 90. Lows around 70. Wednesday and Wednesday night, mostly clear. Highs in the lower 90s. Lows in the lower 70s. Flood watch in effect from Thursday afternoon through late Saturday night. What? Flash flooding caused by excessive rainfall is possible. Where? Portions of Indiana, including the following areas: Clark, Crawford, DuBois, Floyd, Harrison, Jefferson, Orange, Perry, Scott, and Washington and Kentucky, including the following areas: Adair, Allen, Anderson, Barron, Bourbon, Boyle, Breckenridge, Bullitt, Butler, Casey, Clark, Kentucky, Clinton, Cumberland, Edmondson, Fayette, Franklin, Garrard, Grayson, Greene, Hancock, Hardin, Harrison, Kentucky, Hart, Henry, Jefferson, Jessamine, LaRue, Lincoln, Logan, Madison, Marion, Meade, Mercer, Metcalf, Monroe, Nelson, Nicholas, Ohio, Oldham, Russell, Scott, Kentucky, Shelby, Simpson, Spencer, Taylor, Trimble, Warren, Washington, Kentucky, and Woodford. When? From Thursday afternoon through late Saturday night. The following impacts are expected: excessive runoff may result in flooding of rivers, creeks, streams, and other low-lying and flood-prone locations. Creeks and streams may rise out of their banks. Additional details: repeated rounds of showers and thunderstorms capable of heavy rain are expected late week through the weekend. Already wet soils in some areas will make flooding more susceptible, especially with each additional round of rainfall. Localized significant flooding may develop for areas that see several inches of rainfall. http://www.weather.gov/safety/flood. You should monitor later forecasts and be prepared to take action should flash flood warnings be issued. The current time is 4:23 a.m. Eastern Daylight Time. Flood watch remains in effect from 2 p.m. Eastern Daylight Time or 1 p.m. Central Daylight Time this afternoon through late Saturday night. What? Flash flooding caused by excessive rainfall continues to be possible. Where? Portions of Indiana, including the following areas: Clark, Crawford, DuBois, Floyd, Harrison, Jefferson, Orange, Perry, Scott, and Washington and Kentucky, including the following areas: Adair, Allen, Anderson, Barron, Bourbon, Boyle, Breckenridge, Bullitt, Butler, Casey, Clark, Kentucky, Clinton, Cumberland, Edmondson, Fayette, Franklin, Garrard, Grayson, Greene, Hancock, Hardin, Harrison, Kentucky, Hart, Henry, Jefferson, Jessamine, LaRue, Lincoln, Logan, Madison, Marion, Meade, Mercer, Metcalf, Monroe, Nelson, Nicholas, Ohio, Oldham, Russell, Scott, Kentucky, Shelby, Simpson, Spencer, Taylor, Trimble, Warren, Washington, Kentucky, and Woodford. When? From 2 p.m. Eastern Daylight Time or 1 p.m. Central Daylight Time this afternoon through late Saturday night. The following impacts are expected: excessive runoff may result in flooding of rivers, creeks, streams, and other low-lying and flood-prone locations. Creeks and streams may rise out of their banks. Additional details: repeated rounds of showers and thunderstorms capable of heavy rain are expected late week through the weekend. Already wet soils in some areas will make flooding more susceptible, especially with each additional round of rainfall. Localized significant flooding may develop for areas that see several inches of rainfall. http://www.weather.gov/safety/
Flood you should monitor later forecasts and be prepared to take action should flash flood warnings be issued. 4 a.m. Eastern Daylight Time weather conditions across north central Kentucky and south central Indiana. At Louisville International, it was mostly cloudy. The temperature was 74 degrees, the dew point 71, and the relative humidity 91%. The wind was southwest at 5 miles an hour. The pressure was 29.98 inches and steady. At Bowman Field. At Jasper, it was cloudy, reducing the visibility to 3 miles. The temperature was 73 degrees, the dew point 73, and the relative humidity 100%. The wind was southwest at 6 miles an hour. The pressure was 29.99 inches and steady. Once again, at Louisville International, it was 74 degrees under mostly cloudy skies. Elsewhere around the region, at Covington, rain was falling, with a temperature of 71. At Paducah, it was clear, with a temperature of 71. It was partly cloudy, with a temperature of 72 at Bowling Green, 71 at Nashville, 72 at Evansville, and 70 at Indianapolis. It was mostly cloudy, with a temperature of 72 at Lexington, 69 at Jackson, and 71 at Bloomington. At Frankfort, the weather conditions were not available. Now for the official National Weather Service forecast for north central Kentucky and south central Indiana, including the Louisville metro area. Today, mostly sunny. Highs around 90. Southwest winds up to 10 miles an hour. Tonight, partly cloudy with chance of thunderstorms until midnight, then showers likely and chance of thunderstorms after midnight. Some thunderstorms may produce heavy rainfall. Lows in the lower 70s. Southwest winds 5 to 10 miles an hour. Chance of precipitation 70%. Friday, showers and chance of thunderstorms in the morning, then thunderstorms likely in the afternoon. Some thunderstorms may produce heavy rainfall. Highs in the mid-80s. Southwest winds 5 to 10 miles an hour. Chance of precipitation 90%. Friday night, showers with thunderstorms likely until midnight, then showers and slight chance of thunderstorms after midnight. Some thunderstorms may produce heavy rainfall until midnight. Some thunderstorms may produce heavy rainfall after midnight. Lows around 70. Southwest winds up to 10 miles an hour. Chance of precipitation 80%. And now the extended forecast for the radio listening area. Saturday and Saturday night, showers likely and chance of thunderstorms. Highs in the mid-80s. Lows in the upper 60s. Chance of precipitation 70%. Sunday and Sunday night, partly cloudy. Chance of showers and slight chance of thunderstorms. Highs in the mid-80s. Lows in the upper 60s. Chance of precipitation 30%. Monday and Monday night, mostly clear. A 20% chance of thunderstorms. Highs in the upper 80s. Lows in the upper 60s. Tuesday and Tuesday night, mostly clear. Highs around 90. Lows around 70. Wednesday and Wednesday night, mostly clear. Highs in the lower 90s. Lows in the lower 70s. The current time is 4:29 a.m. Eastern Daylight Time. Flood watch remains in effect from 2 p.m. Eastern Daylight Time or 1 p.m. Central Daylight Time this afternoon through late Saturday night. What? Flash flooding caused by excessive rainfall continues to be possible. Where? Portions of Indiana, including the following areas: Clark, Crawford, DuBois, Floyd, Harrison, Jefferson, Orange, Perry, Scott, and Washington and Kentucky, including the following areas: Adair, Allen, Anderson, Barron, Bourbon, Boyle, Breckenridge, Bullitt, Butler, Casey, Clark, Kentucky, Clinton, Cumberland, Edmondson, Fayette, Franklin, Garrard, Grayson, Greene, Hancock, Hardin, Harrison, Kentucky, Hart, Henry, Jefferson, Jessamine, LaRue, Lincoln, Logan, Madison, Marion, Meade, Mercer, Metcalf, Monroe, Nelson, Nicholas, Ohio, Oldham, Russell, Scott, Kentucky, Shelby, Simpson, Spencer, Taylor, Trimble, Warren, Washington, Kentucky, and Woodford. When,
from 2 p.m. Eastern Daylight Time or 1 p.m. Central Daylight Time this afternoon through late Saturday night. The following impacts are expected. Excessive runoff may result in flooding of rivers, creeks, streams, and other low-lying and flood-prone locations. Creeks and streams may rise out of their banks. Additional details, repeated rounds of showers and thunderstorms capable of heavy rain are expected late week through the weekend. Already wet soils in some areas will make flooding more susceptible, especially with each additional round of rainfall. Localized significant flooding may develop for areas that see several inches of rainfall. http://www.weather.gov/safety/flood. You should monitor later forecasts and be prepared to take action should flash flood warnings be issued. 4 a.m. Eastern Daylight Time weather conditions across north central Kentucky and south central Indiana. At Louisville International, it was mostly cloudy. The temperature was 74 degrees, the dew point 71, and the relative humidity 91%. The wind was southwest at 5 miles an hour. The pressure was 29.98 inches and steady. At Bowman Field. At Jasper, it was cloudy, reducing the visibility to 3 miles. The temperature was 73 degrees, the dew point 73, and the relative humidity 100%. The wind was southwest at 6 miles an hour. The pressure was 29.99 inches and steady. Once again, at Louisville International, it was 74 degrees under mostly cloudy skies. Elsewhere around the region, at Covington, rain was falling with a temperature of 71. At Paducah, it was clear with a temperature of 71. It was partly cloudy with a temperature of 72 at Bowling Green, 71 at Nashville, 72 at Evansville, and 70 at Indianapolis. It was mostly cloudy, with a temperature of 72 at Lexington, 69 at Jackson, and 71 at Bloomington. At Frankfort, the weather conditions were not available. Now for the official National Weather Service forecast for north central Kentucky and south central Indiana, including the Louisville metro area. Today, mostly sunny. Highs around 90. Southwest winds up to 10 miles an hour. Tonight, partly cloudy with chance of thunderstorms until midnight, then showers likely and chance of thunderstorms after midnight. Some thunderstorms may produce heavy rainfall. Lows in the lower 70s. Southwest winds 5 to 10 miles an hour. Chance of precipitation 70%. Friday, showers and chance of thunderstorms in the morning, then thunderstorms likely in the afternoon. Some thunderstorms may produce heavy rainfall. Highs in the mid-80s. Southwest winds 5 to 10 miles an hour. Chance of precipitation 90%. Friday night, showers with thunderstorms likely until midnight, then showers and slight chance of thunderstorms after midnight. Some thunderstorms may produce heavy rainfall until midnight. Some thunderstorms may produce heavy rainfall after midnight. Lows around 70. Southwest winds up to 10 miles an hour. Chance of precipitation 80%. And now the extended forecast for the radio listening area. Saturday and Saturday night, showers likely and chance of thunderstorms. Highs in the mid-80s. Lows in the upper 60s. Chance of precipitation 70%. Sunday and Sunday night, partly cloudy. Chance of showers and slight chance of thunderstorms. Highs in the mid-80s. Lows in the upper 60s. Chance of precipitation 30%. Monday and Monday night, mostly clear. A 20% chance of thunderstorms. Highs in the upper 80s. Lows in the upper 60s. Tuesday and Tuesday night, mostly clear. Highs around 90. Lows around 70. Wednesday and Wednesday night, mostly clear. Highs in the lower 90s. Lows in the lower 70s. The current time is 4:35 a.m. Eastern Daylight Time. Flood watch remains in effect from 2 p.m. Eastern Daylight Time or 1 p.m. Central Daylight Time this afternoon through late Saturday night. What? Flash flooding caused by excessive rainfall continues to be possible. Where?
portions of Indiana, including the following areas: Clark, Crawford, DuBois, Floyd, Harrison, Jefferson, Orange, Perry, Scott, and Washington and Kentucky, including the following areas: Adair, Allen, Anderson, Barron, Bourbon, Boyle, Breckinridge, Bullitt, Butler, Casey, Clark, Kentucky, Clinton, Cumberland, Edmondson, Fayette, Franklin, Garrard, Grayson, Green, Hancock, Hardin, Harrison, Kentucky, Hart, Henry, Jefferson, Jessamine, LaRue, Lincoln, Logan, Madison, Marion, Meade, Mercer, Metcalf, Monroe, Nelson, Nicholas, Ohio, Oldham, Russell, Scott, Kentucky, Shelby, Simpson, Spencer, Taylor, Trimble, Warren, Washington, Kentucky, and Woodford. When, from 2 p.m. Eastern Daylight Time, or 1 p.m. Central Daylight Time this afternoon through late Saturday night. The following impacts are expected: excessive runoff may result in flooding of rivers, creeks, streams, and other low-lying and flood-prone locations. Creeks and streams may rise out of their banks. Additional details: repeated rounds of showers and thunderstorms capable of heavy rain are expected late week through the weekend. Already wet soils in some areas will make flooding more susceptible, especially with each additional round of rainfall. Localized significant flooding may develop for areas that see several inches of rainfall. http://www.weather.gov/safety/flood. You should monitor later forecasts and be prepared to take action should flash flood warnings be issued. 4 a.m. Eastern Daylight Time weather conditions across north central Kentucky and south central Indiana. At Louisville International, it was mostly cloudy. The temperature was 74 degrees, the dew point 71, and the relative humidity 91%. The wind was southwest at 5 miles an hour. The pressure was 29.98 inches and steady. At Bowman Field. At Jasper, it was cloudy, reducing the visibility to 3 miles. The temperature was 73 degrees, the dew point 73, and the relative humidity 100%. The wind was southwest at 6 miles an hour. The pressure was 29.99 inches and steady. Once again, at Louisville International, it was 74 degrees under mostly cloudy skies. Elsewhere around the region, at Covington, rain was falling with a temperature of 71. At Paducah, it was clear with a temperature of 71. It was partly cloudy with a temperature of 72 at Bowling Green, 71 at Nashville, 72 at Evansville, and 70 at Indianapolis. It was mostly cloudy with a temperature of 72 at Lexington, 69 at Jackson, and 71 at Bloomington. At Frankfort, the weather conditions were not available. Now for the official National Weather Service forecast for north central Kentucky and south central Indiana, including the Louisville metro area. Today, mostly sunny. Highs around 90. Southwest winds up to 10 miles an hour. Tonight, partly cloudy with chance of thunderstorms until midnight, then showers likely and chance of thunderstorms after midnight. Some thunderstorms may produce heavy rainfall. Lows in the lower 70s. Southwest winds 5 to 10 miles an hour. Chance of precipitation 70%. Friday, showers and chance of thunderstorms in the morning, then thunderstorms likely in the afternoon. Some thunderstorms may produce heavy rainfall. Highs in the mid-80s. Southwest winds 5 to 10 miles an hour. Chance of precipitation 90%. Friday night, showers with thunderstorms likely until midnight, then showers and slight chance of thunderstorms after midnight. Some thunderstorms may produce heavy rainfall until midnight. Some thunderstorms may produce heavy rainfall after midnight. Lows around 70. Southwest winds up to 10 miles an hour. Chance of precipitation 80%. And now the extended forecast for the radio listening area. Saturday and Saturday night, showers likely and chance of thunderstorms. Highs in the mid-80s. Lows in the upper 60s. Chance of precipitation 70%. Sunday and Sunday night, partly cloudy. Chance of showers and slight chance of thunderstorms. Highs in the mid-80s. Lows in the upper 60s. Chance of precipitation 30%.
Monday and Monday night, mostly clear. A 20% chance of thunderstorms. Highs in the upper 80s. Lows in the upper 60s. Tuesday and Tuesday night, mostly clear. Highs around 90. Lows around 70. Wednesday and Wednesday night, mostly clear. Highs in the lower 90s. Lows in the lower 70s. The current time is 4:41 a.m. Eastern Daylight Time. Flood watch remains in effect from 2 p.m. Eastern Daylight Time or 1 p.m. Central Daylight Time this afternoon through late Saturday night. What? Flash flooding caused by excessive rainfall continues to be possible. Where? Portions of Indiana, including the following areas: Clark, Crawford, DuBois, Floyd, Harrison, Jefferson, Orange, Perry, Scott, and Washington, and Kentucky, including the following areas: Adair, Allen, Anderson, Barron, Bourbon, Boyle, Breckenridge, Bullitt, Butler, Casey, Clark, Kentucky, Clinton, Cumberland, Edmondson, Fayette, Franklin, Garrard, Grayson, Greene, Hancock, Hardin, Harrison, Kentucky, Hart, Henry, Jefferson, Jessamine, LaRue, Lincoln, Logan, Madison, Marion, Meade, Mercer, Metcalf, Monroe, Nelson, Nicholas, Ohio, Oldham, Russell, Scott, Kentucky, Shelby, Simpson, Spencer, Taylor, Trimble, Warren, Washington, Kentucky, and Woodford. When? From 2 p.m. Eastern Daylight Time or 1 p.m. Central Daylight Time this afternoon through late Saturday night. The following impacts are expected. Excessive runoff may result in flooding of rivers, creeks, streams, and other low-lying and flood-prone locations. Creeks and streams may rise out of their banks. Additional details, repeated rounds of showers and thunderstorms capable of heavy rain are expected late week through the weekend. Already wet soils in some areas will make flooding more susceptible, especially with each additional round of rainfall. Localized significant flooding may develop for areas that see several inches of rainfall. http://www.weather.gov/safety/flood. You should monitor later forecasts and be prepared to take action should flash flood warnings be issued. 4 a.m. Eastern Daylight Time weather conditions across north central Kentucky and south central Indiana. At Louisville International, it was mostly cloudy. The temperature was 74 degrees, the dew point 71, and the relative humidity 91%. The wind was southwest at 5 miles an hour. The pressure was 29.98 inches and steady. At Bowman Field. At Jasper, it was cloudy, reducing the visibility to 3 miles. The temperature was 73 degrees, the dew point 73, and the relative humidity 100%. The wind was southwest at 6 miles an hour. The pressure was 29.99 inches and steady. Once again, at Louisville International, it was 74 degrees under mostly cloudy skies. Elsewhere around the region, at Covington, rain was falling with a temperature of 71. At Paducah, it was clear with a temperature of 71. It was partly cloudy with a temperature of 72 at Bowling Green, 71 at Nashville, 72 at Evansville, and 70 at Indianapolis. It was mostly cloudy, with a temperature of 72 at Lexington, 69 at Jackson, and 71 at Bloomington. At Frankfort, the weather conditions were not available. Now for the official National Weather Service forecast for north central Kentucky and south central Indiana, including the Louisville metro area. Today, mostly sunny. Highs around 90. Southwest winds up to 10 miles an hour. Tonight, partly cloudy with chance of thunderstorms until midnight, then showers likely and chance of thunderstorms after midnight. Some thunderstorms may produce heavy rainfall. Lows in the lower 70s. Southwest winds 5 to 10 miles an hour. Chance of precipitation 70%. Friday, showers and chance of thunderstorms in the morning, then thunderstorms likely in the afternoon. Some thunderstorms may produce heavy rainfall. Highs in the mid-80s. Southwest winds 5 to 10 miles an hour. Chance of precipitation 90%. Friday night, showers with thunderstorms likely until midnight, then showers and slight chance of thunderstorms after midnight.
Some thunderstorms may produce heavy rainfall until midnight. Some thunderstorms may produce heavy rainfall after midnight. Lows around 70. Southwest winds up to 10 miles an hour. Chance of precipitation 80%. And now the extended forecast for the radio listening area. Saturday and Saturday night, showers likely and chance of thunderstorms. Highs in the mid-80s. Lows in the upper 60s.

Monday and Monday night, mostly clear. A 20% chance of thunderstorms. Highs in the upper 80s. Lows in the upper 60s. Tuesday and Tuesday night, mostly clear. Highs around 90. Lows around 70. Wednesday and Wednesday night, mostly clear. Highs in the lower 90s. Lows in the lower 70s. The current time is 4:46 a.m. Eastern Daylight Time. Flood watch remains in effect from 2 p.m. Eastern Daylight Time, or 1 p.m. Central Daylight Time this afternoon through late Saturday night. What? Flash flooding caused by excessive rainfall continues to be possible. Where? Portions of Indiana, including the following areas: Clark, Crawford, DuBois, Floyd, Harrison, Jefferson, Orange, Perry, Scott, and Washington and Kentucky, including the following areas: Adair, Allen, Anderson, Barron, Bourbon, Boyle, Breckenridge, Bullitt, Butler, Casey, Clark, Kentucky, Clinton, Cumberland, Edmondson, Fayette, Franklin, Garrard, Grayson, Greene, Hancock, Hardin, Harrison, Kentucky, Hart, Henry, Jefferson, Jessamine, LaRue, Lincoln, Logan, Madison, Marion, Meade, Mercer, Metcalf, Monroe, Nelson, Nicholas, Ohio, Oldham, Russell, Scott, Kentucky, Shelby, Simpson, Spencer, Taylor, Trimble, Warren, Washington, Kentucky, and Woodford. When? From 2 p.m. Eastern Daylight Time, or 1 p.m. Central Daylight Time this afternoon through late Saturday night. The following impacts are expected. Excessive runoff may result in flooding of rivers, creeks, streams, and other low-lying and flood-prone locations. Creeks and streams may rise out of their banks. Additional details: repeated rounds of showers and thunderstorms capable of heavy rain are expected late week through the weekend. Already wet soils in some areas will make flooding more susceptible, especially with each additional round of rainfall. Localized significant flooding may develop for areas that see several inches of rainfall. http://www.weather.gov/safety/flood. You should monitor later forecasts and be prepared to take action should flash flood warnings be issued. 4 a.m. Eastern Daylight Time weather conditions across north central Kentucky and south central Indiana. At Louisville International, it was mostly cloudy. The temperature was 74 degrees, the dew point 71, and the relative humidity 91%. The wind was southwest at 5 miles an hour. The pressure was 29.98 inches and steady. At Bowman Field. At Jasper, it was cloudy, reducing the visibility to 3 miles. The temperature was 73 degrees, the dew point 73, and the relative humidity 100%. The wind was southwest at 6 miles an hour. The pressure was 29.99 inches and steady. Once again, at Louisville International, it was 74 degrees under mostly cloudy skies. Elsewhere around the region, at Covington, rain was falling with a temperature of 71. At Paducah, it was clear with a temperature of 71. It was partly cloudy with a temperature of 72 at Bowling Green, 71 at Nashville, 72 at Evansville, and 70 at Indianapolis. It was mostly cloudy with a temperature of 72 at Lexington, 69 at Jackson, and 71 at Bloomington. At Frankfort, the weather conditions were not available. Now for the official National Weather Service forecast for north central Kentucky and south central Indiana, including the Louisville metro area. Today, mostly sunny. Highs around 90. Southwest winds up to 10 miles an hour. Tonight, partly cloudy with chance of thunderstorms until midnight, then showers likely and chance of thunderstorms after midnight. Some thunderstorms may produce heavy rainfall. Lows in the lower 70s. Southwest winds 5 to 10 miles an hour. Chance of precipitation 70%. Friday, showers and chance of thunderstorms in the morning, then thunderstorms likely in the afternoon. Some thunderstorms may produce heavy rainfall. Highs in the mid-80s. Southwest winds 5 to 10 miles an hour. Chance of precipitation 90%. Friday night, showers with thunderstorms likely until midnight, then showers and slight chance of thunderstorms after midnight. Some thunderstorms

thunderstorms may produce heavy rainfall until midnight. Some thunderstorms may produce heavy rainfall after midnight. Lows around 70. Southwest winds up to 10 miles an hour. Chance of precipitation 80%. And now the extended forecast for the radio listening area. Saturday and Saturday night, showers likely and chance of thunderstorms. Highs in the mid-80s. Lows in the upper 60s. Chance of precipitation 70%. Sunday and Sunday night, partly cloudy. Chance of showers and slight chance of thunderstorms. Highs in the mid-80s. Lows in the upper 60s. Chance of precipitation 30%. Monday and Monday night, mostly clear. A 20% chance of thunderstorms. Highs in the upper 80s. Lows in the upper 60s. Tuesday and Tuesday night, mostly clear. Highs around 90. Lows around 70. Wednesday and Wednesday night, mostly clear. Highs in the lower 90s. Lows in the lower 70s. The current time is 4:52 a.m. Eastern Daylight Time. Flood watch remains in effect from 2 p.m. Eastern Daylight Time or 1 p.m. Central Daylight Time this afternoon through late Saturday night. What? Flash flooding caused by excessive rainfall continues to be possible. Where? Portions of Indiana, including the following areas: Clark, Crawford, DuBois, Floyd, Harrison, Jefferson, Orange, Perry, Scott, and Washington and Kentucky, including the following areas: Adair, Allen, Anderson, Barron, Bourbon, Boyle, Breckenridge, Bullitt, Butler, Casey, Clark, Kentucky, Clinton, Cumberland, Edmondson, Fayette, Franklin, Garrard, Grayson, Greene, Hancock, Hardin, Harrison, Kentucky, Hart, Henry, Jefferson, Jessamine, LaRue, Lincoln, Logan, Madison, Marion, Meade, Mercer, Metcalf, Monroe, Nelson, Nicholas, Ohio, Oldham, Russell, Scott, Kentucky, Shelby, Simpson, Spencer, Taylor, Trimble, Warren, Washington, Kentucky, and Woodford. When? From 2 p.m. Eastern Daylight Time or 1 p.m. Central Daylight Time this afternoon through late Saturday night. The following impacts are expected. Excessive runoff may result in flooding of rivers, creeks, streams, and other low-lying and flood-prone locations. Creeks and streams may rise out of their banks. Additional details, repeated rounds of showers and thunderstorms capable of heavy rain are expected late week through the weekend. Already wet soils in some areas will make flooding more susceptible, especially with each additional round of rainfall. Localized significant flooding may develop for areas that see several inches of rainfall. http://www.weather.gov/safety/flood. You should monitor later forecasts and be prepared to take action should flash flood warnings be issued. 4 a.m. Eastern Daylight Time weather conditions across north central Kentucky and south central Indiana. At Louisville International, it was mostly cloudy. The temperature was 74 degrees, the dew point 71, and the relative humidity 91%. The wind was southwest at 5 miles an hour. The pressure was 29.98 inches and steady. At Bowman Field. At Jasper, it was cloudy, reducing the visibility to 3 miles. The temperature was 73 degrees, the dew point 73, and the relative humidity 100%. The wind was southwest at 6 miles an hour. The pressure was 29.99 inches and steady. Once again, at Louisville International, it was 74 degrees under mostly cloudy skies. Elsewhere around the region, at Covington, rain was falling, with a temperature of 71. At Paducah, it was clear, with a temperature of 71. It was partly cloudy, with a temperature of 72 at Bowling Green, 71 at Nashville, 72 at Evansville, and 70 at Indianapolis. It was mostly cloudy, with a temperature of 72 at Lexington, 69 at Jackson, and 71 at Bloomington. At Frankfort, the weather conditions were not available. Now for the official National Weather Service forecast for north central Kentucky and south central Indiana, including the Louisville metro area. Today, mostly sunny. Highs around 90. Southwest winds up to 10 miles an hour. Tonight,
partly cloudy with chance of thunderstorms until midnight, then showers likely and chance of thunderstorms after midnight. Some thunderstorms may produce heavy rainfall. Lows in the lower 70s. Southwest winds 5 to 10 miles an hour. Chance of precipitation 70%. Friday, showers and chance of thunderstorms in the morning, then thunderstorms likely in the afternoon. Some thunderstorms may produce heavy rainfall. Highs in the mid-80s. Southwest winds 5 to 10 miles an hour. Chance of precipitation 90%. Friday night, showers with thunderstorms likely until midnight, then showers and slight chance of thunderstorms after midnight. Some thunderstorms may produce heavy rainfall until midnight. Some thunderstorms may produce heavy rainfall after midnight. Lows around 70. Southwest winds up to 10 miles an hour. Chance of precipitation 80%. And now the extended forecast for the radio listening area. Saturday and Saturday night, showers likely and chance of thunderstorms. Highs in the mid-80s. Lows in the upper 60s. Chance of precipitation 70%. Sunday and Sunday night, partly cloudy. Chance of showers and slight chance of thunderstorms. Highs in the mid-80s. Lows in the upper 60s. Chance of precipitation 30%. Monday and Monday night, mostly clear. A 20% chance of thunderstorms. Highs in the upper 80s. Lows in the upper 60s. Tuesday and Tuesday night, mostly clear. Highs around 90. Lows around 70. Wednesday and Wednesday night, mostly clear. Highs in the lower 90s. Lows in the lower 70s. The current time is 4:58 a.m. Eastern Daylight Time. Flood watch remains in effect from 2 p.m. Eastern Daylight Time, or 1 p.m. Central Daylight Time this afternoon through late Saturday night. What? Flash flooding caused by excessive rainfall continues to be possible. Where? Portions of Indiana, including the following areas: Clark, Crawford, DuBois, Floyd, Harrison, Jefferson, Orange, Perry, Scott and Washington and Kentucky, including the following areas: Adair, Allen, Anderson, Barron, Bourbon, Boyle, Breckenridge, Bullitt, Butler, Casey, Clark, Kentucky, Clinton, Cumberland, Edmondson, Fayette, Franklin, Garrard, Grayson, Greene, Hancock, Hardin, Harrison, Kentucky, Hart, Henry, Jefferson, Jessamine, LaRue, Lincoln, Logan, Madison, Marion, Meade, Mercer, Metcalf, Monroe, Nelson, Nicholas, Ohio, Oldham, Russell, Scott, Kentucky, Shelby, Simpson, Spencer, Taylor, Trimble, Warren, Washington, Kentucky, and Woodford. When, from 2 p.m. Eastern Daylight Time, or 1 p.m. Central Daylight Time this afternoon through late Saturday night. The following impacts are expected: excessive runoff may result in flooding of rivers, creeks, streams, and other low-lying and flood-prone locations. Creeks and streams may rise out of their banks. Additional details: repeated rounds of showers and thunderstorms capable of heavy rain are expected late week through the weekend. Already wet soils in some areas will make flooding more susceptible, especially with each additional round of rainfall. Localized significant flooding may develop for areas that see several inches of rainfall. http://www.weather.gov/safety/flood. You should monitor later forecasts and be prepared to take action should flash flood warnings be issued. 4 a.m. Eastern Daylight Time weather conditions across north central Kentucky and south central Indiana. At Louisville International, it was mostly cloudy. The temperature was 74 degrees, the dew point 71, and the relative humidity 91%. The wind was southwest at 5 miles an hour. The pressure was 29.98 inches and steady. At Bowman Field. At Jasper, it was cloudy, reducing the visibility to 3 miles. The temperature was 73 degrees, the dew point 73, and the relative humidity 100%. The wind was southwest at 6 miles an hour. The pressure was 29.99 inches and steady. Once again, at Louisville International, it was 74 degrees under mostly cloudy skies. Elsewhere around the region, at Covington,
rain was falling with a temperature of 71. At Paducah, it was clear with a temperature of 71. It was partly cloudy with a temperature of 72 at Bowling Green, 71 at Nashville, 72 at Evansville, and 70 at Indianapolis. It was mostly cloudy with a temperature of 72 at Lexington, 69 at Jackson, and 71 at Bloomington. At Frankfort, the weather conditions were not available. Now for the official National Weather Service forecast for North Central Kentucky and South Central Indiana, including the Louisville metro area. Today, mostly sunny. Highs around 90. Southwest winds up to 10 miles an hour. Tonight, partly cloudy with chance of thunderstorms until midnight, then showers likely and chance of thunderstorms after midnight. Some thunderstorms may produce heavy rainfall. Lows in the lower 70s. Southwest winds 5 to 10 miles an hour. Chance of precipitation 70%. Friday, showers and chance of thunderstorms in the morning, then thunderstorms likely in the afternoon. Some thunderstorms may produce heavy rainfall. Highs in the mid-80s. Southwest winds 5 to 10 miles an hour. Chance of precipitation 90%. Friday night, showers with thunderstorms likely until midnight, then showers and slight chance of thunderstorms after midnight. Some thunderstorms may produce heavy rainfall until midnight. Some thunderstorms may produce heavy rainfall after midnight. Lows around 70. Southwest winds up to 10 miles an hour. Chance of precipitation 80%. And now the extended forecast for the radio listening area. Saturday and Saturday night, showers likely and chance of thunderstorms. Highs in the mid-80s. Lows in the upper 60s. Chance of precipitation 70%. Sunday and Sunday night, partly cloudy. Chance of showers and slight chance of thunderstorms. Highs in the mid-80s. Lows in the upper 60s. Chance of precipitation 30%. Monday and Monday night, mostly clear. A 20% chance of thunderstorms. Highs in the upper 80s. Lows in the upper 60s. Tuesday and Tuesday night, mostly clear. Highs around 90. Lows around 70. Wednesday and Wednesday night, mostly clear. Highs in the lower 90s. Lows in the lower 70s. The current time is 5:04 a.m. Eastern Daylight Time. Flood watch remains in effect from 2 p.m. Eastern Daylight Time, or 1 p.m. Central Daylight Time this afternoon through late Saturday night. What? Flash flooding caused by excessive rainfall continues to be possible. Where? Portions of Indiana, including the following areas: Clark, Crawford, DuBois, Floyd, Harrison, Jefferson, Orange, Perry, Scott, and Washington and Kentucky, including the following areas: Adair, Allen, Anderson, Barron, Bourbon, Boyle, Breckenridge, Bullitt, Butler, Casey, Clark, Kentucky, Clinton, Cumberland, Edmondson, Fayette, Franklin, Garrard, Grayson, Greene, Hancock, Hardin, Harrison, Kentucky, Hart, Henry, Jefferson, Jessamine, LaRue, Lincoln, Logan, Madison, Marion, Meade, Mercer, Metcalf, Monroe, Nelson, Nicholas, Ohio, Oldham, Russell, Scott, Kentucky, Shelby, Simpson, Spencer, Taylor, Trimble, Warren, Washington, Kentucky, and Woodford. When, from 2 p.m. Eastern Daylight Time, or 1 p.m. Central Daylight Time this afternoon through late Saturday night. The following impacts are expected: excessive runoff may result in flooding of rivers, creeks, streams, and other low-lying and flood-prone locations. Creeks and streams may rise out of their banks. Additional details: repeated rounds of showers and thunderstorms capable of heavy rain are expected late week through the weekend. Already wet soils in some areas will make flooding more susceptible, especially with each additional round of rainfall. Localized significant flooding may develop for areas that see several inches of rainfall. http://www.weather.gov/safety/flood. You should monitor later forecasts and be prepared to take action should flash flood warnings be issued. 5 a.m. Eastern Daylight Time weather conditions across north central Kentucky and south central Indiana.
At Louisville International, it was mostly cloudy. The temperature was 74 degrees, the dew point 71, and the relative humidity 91%. The wind was southwest at 6 miles an hour. The pressure was 29.98 inches and steady. At Bowman Field. At Jasper, it was cloudy. The temperature was 73 degrees, the dew point 73, and the relative humidity 100%. The wind was southwest at 3 miles an hour. The pressure was 29.98 inches and falling. Once again, at Louisville International, it was 74 degrees under mostly cloudy skies. Elsewhere around the region, at Paducah, it was clear, with a temperature of 70. It was partly cloudy, with a temperature of 71 at Bowling Green, 70 at Nashville, 71 at Evansville, 70 at Bloomington, and 70 at Indianapolis. It was mostly cloudy, with a temperature of 72 at Lexington, and 71 at Covington. At Jackson, it was cloudy, with a temperature of 69. At Frankfort, the weather conditions were not available. Now for the official National Weather Service forecast for North Central Kentucky and South Central Indiana, including the Louisville metro area. Today, mostly sunny. Highs around 90. Southwest winds up to 10 miles an hour. Tonight, partly cloudy with chance of thunderstorms until midnight, then showers likely and chance of thunderstorms after midnight. Some thunderstorms may produce heavy rainfall. Lows in the lower 70s. Southwest winds 5 to 10 miles an hour. Chance of precipitation 70%. Friday, showers and chance of thunderstorms in the morning, then thunderstorms likely in the afternoon. Some thunderstorms may produce heavy rainfall. Highs in the mid-80s. Southwest winds 5 to 10 miles an hour. Chance of precipitation 90%. Friday night, showers with thunderstorms likely until midnight, then showers and slight chance of thunderstorms after midnight. Some thunderstorms may produce heavy rainfall until midnight. Some thunderstorms may produce heavy rainfall after midnight. Lows around 70. Southwest winds up to 10 miles an hour. Chance of precipitation 80%. And now the extended forecast for the radio listening area. Saturday and Saturday night, showers likely and chance of thunderstorms. Highs in the mid-80s. Lows in the upper 60s. Chance of precipitation 70%. Sunday and Sunday night, partly cloudy. Chance of showers and slight chance of thunderstorms. Highs in the mid-80s. Lows in the upper 60s. Chance of precipitation 30%. Monday and Monday night, mostly clear. A 20% chance of thunderstorms. Highs in the upper 80s. Lows in the upper 60s. Tuesday and Tuesday night, mostly clear. Highs around 90. Lows around 70. Wednesday and Wednesday night, mostly clear. Highs in the lower 90s. Lows in the lower 70s. The current time is 5:09 a.m. Eastern Daylight Time. Flood watch remains in effect from 2 p.m. Eastern Daylight Time, or 1 p.m. Central Daylight Time this afternoon through late Saturday night. What? Flash flooding caused by excessive rainfall continues to be possible. Where? Portions of Indiana, including the following areas: Clark, Crawford, DuBois, Floyd, Harrison, Jefferson, Orange, Perry, Scott, and Washington and Kentucky, including the following areas: Adair, Allen, Anderson, Barron, Bourbon, Boyle, Breckenridge, Bullitt, Butler, Casey, Clark, Kentucky, Clinton, Cumberland, Edmondson, Fayette, Franklin, Garrard, Grayson, Greene, Hancock, Hardin, Harrison, Kentucky, Hart, Henry, Jefferson, Jessamine, LaRue, Lincoln, Logan, Madison, Marion, Meade, Mercer, Metcalf, Monroe, Nelson, Nicholas, Ohio, Oldham, Russell, Scott, Kentucky, Shelby, Simpson, Spencer, Taylor, Trimble, Warren, Washington, Kentucky, and Woodford. When, from 2 p.m. Eastern Daylight Time, or 1 p.m. Central Daylight Time this afternoon through late Saturday night. The following impacts are expected: excessive runoff may result in flooding of rivers, creeks, streams, and other low-lying and flood-prone locations.
Creeks and streams may rise out of their banks. Additional details, repeated rounds of showers and thunderstorms capable of heavy rain are expected late week through the weekend. Already wet soils in some areas will make flooding more susceptible, especially with each additional round of rainfall. Localized significant flooding may develop for areas that see several inches of rainfall. http://www.weather.gov/safety/flood. You should monitor later forecasts and be prepared to take action should flash flood warnings be issued. Flood watch remains in effect from 2 p.m. Eastern Daylight Time or 1 p.m. Central Daylight Time this afternoon through late Saturday night. What? Flash flooding caused by excessive rainfall continues to be possible. Where? Portions of Indiana, including the following areas: Clark, Crawford, DuBois, Floyd, Harrison, Jefferson, Orange, Perry, Scott, and Washington and Kentucky, including the following areas: Adair, Allen, Anderson, Barron, Bourbon, Boyle, Breckenridge, Bullitt, Butler, Casey, Clark, Kentucky, Clinton, Cumberland, Edmondson, Fayette, Franklin, Garrard, Grayson, Greene, Hancock, Hardin, Harrison, Kentucky, Hart, Henry, Jefferson, Jessamine, LaRue, Lincoln, Logan, Madison, Marion, Meade, Mercer, Metcalf, Monroe, Nelson, Nicholas, Ohio, Oldham, Russell, Scott, Kentucky, Shelby, Simpson, Spencer, Taylor, Trimble, Warren, Washington, Kentucky, and Woodford. When, from 2 p.m. Eastern Daylight Time, or 1 p.m. Central Daylight Time this afternoon through late Saturday night. The following impacts are expected: excessive runoff may result in flooding of rivers, creeks, streams, and other low-lying and flood-prone locations. Creeks and streams may rise out of their banks. Additional details, repeated rounds of showers and thunderstorms capable of heavy rain are expected late week through the weekend. Already wet soils in some areas will make flooding more susceptible, especially with each additional round of rainfall. Localized significant flooding may develop for areas that see several inches of rainfall. http://www.weather.gov/safety/flood. You should monitor later forecasts and be prepared to take action should flash flood warnings be issued. The current time is 5:14 a.m. Eastern Daylight Time. 5 a.m. Eastern Daylight Time weather conditions across north central Kentucky and south central Indiana. At Louisville International, it was mostly cloudy. The temperature was 74 degrees, the dew point 71, and the relative humidity 91%. The wind was southwest at 6 miles an hour. The pressure was 29.98 inches and steady. At Bowman Field. At Jasper, it was cloudy. The temperature was 73 degrees, the dew point 73, and the relative humidity 100%. The wind was southwest at 3 miles an hour. The pressure was 29.98 inches and falling. Once again, at Louisville International, it was 74 degrees under mostly cloudy skies. Elsewhere around the region, at Paducah, it was clear, with a temperature of 70. It was partly cloudy, with a temperature of 70 at Nashville, 71 at Evansville, 70 at Bloomington, and 70 at Indianapolis. It was mostly cloudy, with a temperature of 72 at Lexington, 71 at Covington, and 71 at Bowling Green. At Jackson, it was cloudy, with a temperature of 69. At Frankfort, the weather conditions were not available. Now for the official National Weather Service forecast for north central Kentucky and south central Indiana, including the Louisville metro area. Today, mostly sunny. Highs around 90. Southwest winds up to 10 miles an hour. Tonight, partly cloudy with chance of thunderstorms until midnight, then showers likely and chance of thunderstorms after midnight. Some thunderstorms may produce heavy rainfall. Lows in the lower 70s. Southwest winds 5 to 10 miles an hour. Chance of precipitation 70%. Friday, showers and chance of thunderstorms in the morning, then thunderstorms likely in the afternoon. Some thunderstorms may produce heavy rainfall. Highs in the mid-80s. Southwest winds 5 to 10 miles an hour. Chance of precipitation 90%. Friday night,
showers with thunderstorms likely until midnight, then showers and slight chance of thunderstorms after midnight. Some thunderstorms may produce heavy rainfall until midnight. Some thunderstorms may produce heavy rainfall after midnight. Lows around 70. Southwest winds up to 10 miles an hour. Chance of precipitation 80%. And now the extended forecast for the radio listening area. Saturday and Saturday night, showers likely and chance of thunderstorms. Highs in the mid-80s. Lows in the upper 60s. Chance of precipitation 70%. Sunday and Sunday night, partly cloudy. Chance of showers and slight chance of thunderstorms. Highs in the mid-80s. Lows in the upper 60s. Chance of precipitation 30%. Monday and Monday night, mostly clear. A 20% chance of thunderstorms. Highs in the upper 80s. Lows in the upper 60s. Tuesday and Tuesday night, mostly clear. Highs around 90. Lows around 70. Wednesday and Wednesday night, mostly clear. Highs in the lower 90s. Lows in the lower 70s. The current time is 5:17 a.m. Eastern Daylight Time. Flood watch remains in effect from 2 p.m. Eastern Daylight Time, or 1 p.m. Central Daylight Time this afternoon through late Saturday night. What? Flash flooding caused by excessive rainfall continues to be possible. Where? Portions of Indiana, including the following areas: Clark, Crawford, DuBois, Floyd, Harrison, Jefferson, Orange, Perry, Scott and Washington, and Kentucky, including the following areas: Adair, Allen, Anderson, Barron, Bourbon, Boyle, Breckenridge, Bullitt, Butler, Casey, Clark, Kentucky, Clinton, Cumberland, Edmondson, Fayette, Franklin, Garrard, Grayson, Greene, Hancock, Hardin, Harrison, Kentucky, Hart, Henry, Jefferson, Jessamine, LaRue, Lincoln, Logan, Madison, Marion, Meade, Mercer, Metcalf, Monroe, Nelson, Nicholas, Ohio, Oldham, Russell, Scott, Kentucky, Shelby, Simpson, Spencer, Taylor, Trimble, Warren, Washington, Kentucky, and Woodford. When? From 2 p.m. Eastern Daylight Time, or 1 p.m. Central Daylight Time this afternoon through late Saturday night. The following impacts are expected: excessive runoff may result in flooding of rivers, creeks, streams, and other low-lying and flood-prone locations. Creeks and streams may rise out of their banks. Additional details: repeated rounds of showers and thunderstorms capable of heavy rain are expected late week through the weekend. Already wet soils in some areas will make flooding more susceptible, especially with each additional round of rainfall. Localized significant flooding may develop for areas that see several inches of rainfall. http://www.weather.gov/safety/flood. You should monitor later forecasts and be prepared to take action should flash flood warnings be issued. 5 a.m. Eastern Daylight Time weather conditions across north central Kentucky and south central Indiana. At Louisville International, it was mostly cloudy. The temperature was 74 degrees, the dew point 71, and the relative humidity 91%. The wind was southwest at 6 miles an hour. The pressure was 29.98 inches and steady. At Bowman Field. At Jasper, it was cloudy. The temperature was 73 degrees, the dew point 73, and the relative humidity 100%. The wind was southwest at 3 miles an hour. The pressure was 29.98 inches and falling. Once again, at Louisville International, it was 74 degrees under mostly cloudy skies. Elsewhere around the region, at Paducah, it was clear, with a temperature of 70. It was partly cloudy, with a temperature of 70 at Nashville, 71 at Evansville, 70 at Bloomington, and 70 at Indianapolis. It was mostly cloudy, with a temperature of 72 at Lexington, 71 at Covington, and 71 at Bowling Green. At Jackson, it was cloudy, with a temperature of 69. At Frankfort, the weather conditions were not available. Now for the official National Weather Service forecast for north central Kentucky and south central Indiana, including the Louisville metro area. Today, mostly sunny. Highs around 90.
southwest winds up to 10 miles an hour. Tonight, partly cloudy with chance of thunderstorms until midnight, then showers likely and chance of thunderstorms after midnight. Some thunderstorms may produce heavy rainfall. Lows in the lower 70s. Southwest winds 5 to 10 miles an hour. Chance of precipitation 70%. Friday, showers and chance of thunderstorms in the morning, then thunderstorms likely in the afternoon. Some thunderstorms may produce heavy rainfall. Highs in the mid-80s. Southwest winds 5 to 10 miles an hour. Chance of precipitation 90%. Friday night, showers with thunderstorms likely until midnight, then showers and slight chance of thunderstorms after midnight. Some thunderstorms may produce heavy rainfall until midnight. Some thunderstorms may produce heavy rainfall after midnight. Lows around 70. Southwest winds up to 10 miles an hour. Chance of precipitation 80%. And now the extended forecast for the radio listening area. Saturday and Saturday night, showers likely and chance of thunderstorms. Highs in the mid-80s. Lows in the upper 60s. Chance of precipitation 70%. Sunday and Sunday night, partly cloudy. Chance of showers and slight chance of thunderstorms. Highs in the mid-80s. Lows in the upper 60s. Chance of precipitation 30%. Monday and Monday night, mostly clear. A 20% chance of thunderstorms. Highs in the upper 80s. Lows in the upper 60s. Tuesday and Tuesday night, mostly clear. Highs around 90. Lows around 70. Wednesday and Wednesday night, mostly clear. Highs in the lower 90s. Lows in the lower 70s. The current time is 5:23 a.m. Eastern Daylight Time. Flood watch remains in effect from 2 p.m. Eastern Daylight Time or 1 p.m. Central Daylight Time this afternoon through late Saturday night. What? Flash flooding caused by excessive rainfall continues to be possible. Where? Portions of Indiana, including the following areas: Clark, Crawford, DuBois, Floyd, Harrison, Jefferson, Orange, Perry, Scott and Washington and Kentucky, including the following areas: Adair, Allen, Anderson, Barron, Bourbon, Boyle, Breckenridge, Bullitt, Butler, Casey, Clark, Kentucky, Clinton, Cumberland, Edmondson, Fayette, Franklin, Garrard, Grayson, Greene, Hancock, Hardin, Harrison, Kentucky, Hart, Henry, Jefferson, Jessamine, LaRue, Lincoln, Logan, Madison, Marion, Meade, Mercer, Metcalf, Monroe, Nelson, Nicholas, Ohio, Oldham, Russell, Scott, Kentucky, Shelby, Simpson, Spencer, Taylor, Trimble, Warren, Washington, Kentucky, and Woodford. When, from 2 p.m. Eastern Daylight Time, or 1 p.m. Central Daylight Time this afternoon through late Saturday night. The following impacts are expected: excessive runoff may result in flooding of rivers, creeks, streams, and other low-lying and flood-prone locations. Creeks and streams may rise out of their banks. Additional details: repeated rounds of showers and thunderstorms capable of heavy rain are expected late week through the weekend. Already wet soils in some areas will make flooding more susceptible, especially with each additional round of rainfall. Localized significant flooding may develop for areas that see several inches of rainfall. http://www.weather.gov/safety/flood. You should monitor later forecasts and be prepared to take action should flash flood warnings be issued. 5 a.m. Eastern Daylight Time weather conditions across north central Kentucky and south central Indiana. At Louisville International, it was mostly cloudy. The temperature was 74 degrees, the dew point 71, and the relative humidity 91%. The wind was southwest at 6 miles an hour. The pressure was 29.98 inches and steady. At Bowman Field. At Jasper, it was cloudy. The temperature was 73 degrees, the dew point 73, and the relative humidity 100%. The wind was southwest at 3 miles an hour. The pressure was 29.98 inches and falling. Once again, at Louisville International, it was 74 degrees under mostly cloudy skies.
Elsewhere around the region, at Paducah, it was clear, with a temperature of 70. It was partly cloudy, with a temperature of 70 at Nashville, 71 at Evansville, 70 at Bloomington, and 70 at Indianapolis. It was mostly cloudy, with a temperature of 72 at Lexington, 71 at Covington, and 71 at Bowling Green. At Jackson, it was cloudy, with a temperature of 69. At Frankfort, the weather conditions were not available. Now for the official National Weather Service forecast for North Central Kentucky and South Central Indiana, including the Louisville metro area. Today, mostly sunny. Highs around 90. Southwest winds up to 10 miles an hour. Tonight, partly cloudy with chance of thunderstorms until midnight, then showers likely and chance of thunderstorms after midnight. Some thunderstorms may produce heavy rainfall. Lows in the lower 70s. Southwest winds 5 to 10 miles an hour. Chance of precipitation 70%. Friday, showers and chance of thunderstorms in the morning, then thunderstorms likely in the afternoon. Some thunderstorms may produce heavy rainfall. Highs in the mid-80s. Southwest winds 5 to 10 miles an hour. Chance of precipitation 90%. Friday night, showers with thunderstorms likely until midnight, then showers and slight chance of thunderstorms after midnight. Some thunderstorms may produce heavy rainfall until midnight. Some thunderstorms may produce heavy rainfall after midnight. Lows around 70. Southwest winds up to 10 miles an hour. Chance of precipitation 80%. And now the extended forecast for the radio listening area. Saturday and Saturday night, showers likely and chance of thunderstorms. Highs in the mid-80s. Lows in the upper 60s. Chance of precipitation 70%. Sunday and Sunday night, partly cloudy. Chance of showers and slight chance of thunderstorms. Highs in the mid-80s. Lows in the upper 60s. Chance of precipitation 30%. Monday and Monday night, mostly clear. A 20% chance of thunderstorms. Highs in the upper 80s. Lows in the upper 60s. Tuesday and Tuesday night, mostly clear. Highs around 90. Lows around 70. Wednesday and Wednesday night, mostly clear. Highs in the lower 90s. Lows in the lower 70s. The current time is 5:29 a.m. Eastern Daylight Time. Flood watch remains in effect from 2 p.m. Eastern Daylight Time or 1 p.m. Central Daylight Time this afternoon through late Saturday night. What? Flash flooding caused by excessive rainfall continues to be possible. Where? Portions of Indiana, including the following areas: Clark, Crawford, DuBois, Floyd, Harrison, Jefferson, Orange, Perry, Scott, and Washington and Kentucky, including the following areas: Adair, Allen, Anderson, Barron, Bourbon, Boyle, Breckenridge, Bullitt, Butler, Casey, Clark, Kentucky, Clinton, Cumberland, Edmondson, Fayette, Franklin, Garrard, Grayson, Greene, Hancock, Hardin, Harrison, Kentucky, Hart, Henry, Jefferson, Jessamine, LaRue, Lincoln, Logan, Madison, Marion, Meade, Mercer, Metcalf, Monroe, Nelson, Nicholas, Ohio, Oldham, Russell, Scott, Kentucky, Shelby, Simpson, Spencer, Taylor, Trimble, Warren, Washington, Kentucky, and Woodford. When, from 2 p.m. Eastern Daylight Time, or 1 p.m. Central Daylight Time this afternoon through late Saturday night. The following impacts are expected: excessive runoff may result in flooding of rivers, creeks, streams, and other low-lying and flood-prone locations. Creeks and streams may rise out of their banks. Additional details: repeated rounds of showers and thunderstorms capable of heavy rain are expected late week through the weekend. Already wet soils in some areas will make flooding more susceptible, especially with each additional round of rainfall. Localized significant flooding may develop for areas that see several inches of rainfall. http://www.weather.gov/safety/flood. You should monitor later forecasts and be prepared to take action should flash flood warnings be issued.
5 a.m. Eastern Daylight Time weather conditions across north-central Kentucky and south-central Indiana. At Louisville International, it was mostly cloudy. The temperature was 74 degrees, the dew point 71, and the relative humidity 91%. The wind was southwest at 6 miles an hour. The pressure was 29.98 inches and steady. At Bowman Field. At Jasper, it was cloudy. The temperature was 73 degrees, the dew point 73, and the relative humidity 100%. The wind was southwest at 3 miles an hour. The pressure was 29.98 inches and falling. Once again, at Louisville International, it was 74 degrees under mostly cloudy skies. Elsewhere around the region, at Paducah, it was clear, with a temperature of 70. It was partly cloudy, with a temperature of 70 at Nashville, 71 at Evansville, 70 at Bloomington, and 70 at Indianapolis. It was mostly cloudy, with a temperature of 72 at Lexington, 71 at Covington, and 71 at Bowling Green. At Jackson, it was cloudy, with a temperature of 69. At Frankfort, the weather conditions were not available. Now for the official National Weather Service forecast for north-central Kentucky and south-central Indiana, including the Louisville metro area. Today, mostly sunny. Highs around 90. Southwest winds up to 10 miles an hour. Tonight, partly cloudy with chance of thunderstorms until midnight, then showers likely and chance of thunderstorms after midnight. Some thunderstorms may produce heavy rainfall. Lows in the lower 70s. Southwest winds 5 to 10 miles an hour. Chance of precipitation 70%. Friday, showers and chance of thunderstorms in the morning, then thunderstorms likely in the afternoon. Some thunderstorms may produce heavy rainfall. Highs in the mid-80s. Southwest winds 5 to 10 miles an hour. Chance of precipitation 90%. Friday night, showers with thunderstorms likely until midnight, then showers and slight chance of thunderstorms after midnight. Some thunderstorms may produce heavy rainfall until midnight. Some thunderstorms may produce heavy rainfall after midnight. Lows around 70. Southwest winds up to 10 miles an hour. Chance of precipitation 80%. And now the extended forecast for the radio listening area. Saturday and Saturday night, showers likely and chance of thunderstorms. Highs in the mid-80s. Lows in the upper 60s. Chance of precipitation 70%. Sunday and Sunday night, partly cloudy. Chance of showers and slight chance of thunderstorms. Highs in the mid-80s. Lows in the upper 60s. Chance of precipitation 30%. Monday and Monday night, mostly clear. A 20% chance of thunderstorms. Highs in the upper 80s. Lows in the upper 60s. Tuesday and Tuesday night, mostly clear. Highs around 90. Lows around 70. Wednesday and Wednesday night, mostly clear. Highs in the lower 90s. Lows in the lower 70s. The current time is 5:34 a.m. Eastern Daylight Time. Flood watch remains in effect from 2 p.m. Eastern Daylight Time or 1 p.m. Central Daylight Time this afternoon through late Saturday night. What? Flash flooding caused by excessive rainfall continues to be possible. Where? Portions of Indiana, including the following areas: Clark, Crawford, DuBois, Floyd, Harrison, Jefferson, Orange, Perry, Scott, and Washington and Kentucky, including the following areas: Adair, Allen, Anderson, Barron, Bourbon, Boyle, Breckenridge, Bullitt, Butler, Casey, Clark, Kentucky, Clinton, Cumberland, Edmondson, Fayette, Franklin, Garrard, Grayson, Greene, Hancock, Hardin, Harrison, Kentucky, Hart, Henry, Jefferson, Jessamine, LaRue, Lincoln, Logan, Madison, Marion, Meade, Mercer, Metcalf, Monroe, Nelson, Nicholas, Ohio, Oldham, Russell, Scott, Kentucky, Shelby, Simpson, Spencer, Taylor, Trimble, Warren, Washington, Kentucky, and Woodford. When, from 2 p.m. Eastern Daylight Time, or 1 p.m. Central Daylight Time this afternoon through late Saturday night.
The following impacts are expected. Excessive runoff may result in flooding of rivers, creeks, streams, and other low-lying and flood-prone locations. Creeks and streams may rise out of their banks. Additional details, repeated rounds of showers and thunderstorms capable of heavy rain are expected late week through the weekend. Already wet soils in some areas will make flooding more susceptible, especially with each additional round of rainfall. Localized significant flooding may develop for areas that see several inches of rainfall. http://www.weather.gov/safety/flood. You should monitor later forecasts and be prepared to take action should flash flood warnings be issued. 5 a.m. Eastern Daylight Time weather conditions across north central Kentucky and south central Indiana. At Louisville International, it was mostly cloudy. The temperature was 74 degrees, the dew point 71, and the relative humidity 91%. The wind was southwest at 6 miles an hour. The pressure was 29.98 inches and steady. At Bowman Field. At Jasper, it was cloudy. The temperature was 73 degrees, the dew point 73, and the relative humidity 100%. The wind was southwest at 3 miles an hour. The pressure was 29.98 inches and falling. Once again, at Louisville International, it was 74 degrees under mostly cloudy skies. Elsewhere around the region, at Paducah, it was clear, with a temperature of 70. It was partly cloudy, with a temperature of 70 at Nashville, 71 at Evansville, 70 at Bloomington, and 70 at Indianapolis. It was mostly cloudy, with a temperature of 72 at Lexington, 71 at Covington, and 71 at Bowling Green. At Jackson, it was cloudy, with a temperature of 69. At Frankfort, the weather conditions were not available. Now for the official National Weather Service forecast for north central Kentucky and south central Indiana, including the Louisville metro area. Today, mostly sunny. Highs around 90. Southwest winds up to 10 miles an hour. Tonight, partly cloudy with chance of thunderstorms until midnight, then showers likely and chance of thunderstorms after midnight. Some thunderstorms may produce heavy rainfall. Lows in the lower 70s. Southwest winds 5 to 10 miles an hour. Chance of precipitation 70%. Friday, showers and chance of thunderstorms in the morning, then thunderstorms likely in the afternoon. Some thunderstorms may produce heavy rainfall. Highs in the mid-80s. Southwest winds 5 to 10 miles an hour. Chance of precipitation 90%. Friday night, showers with thunderstorms likely until midnight, then showers and slight chance of thunderstorms after midnight. Some thunderstorms may produce heavy rainfall until midnight. Some thunderstorms may produce heavy rainfall after midnight. Lows around 70. Southwest winds up to 10 miles an hour. Chance of precipitation 80%. And now the extended forecast for the radio listening area. Saturday and Saturday night, showers likely and chance of thunderstorms. Highs in the mid-80s. Lows in the upper 60s. Chance of precipitation 70%. Sunday and Sunday night, partly cloudy. Chance of showers and slight chance of thunderstorms. Highs in the mid-80s. Lows in the upper 60s. Chance of precipitation 30%. Monday and Monday night, mostly clear. A 20% chance of thunderstorms. Highs in the upper 80s. Lows in the upper 60s. Tuesday and Tuesday night, mostly clear. Highs around 90. Lows around 70. Wednesday and Wednesday night, mostly clear. Highs in the lower 90s. Lows in the lower 70s. The current time is 5:40 a.m. Eastern Daylight Time. Flood watch remains in effect from 2 p.m. Eastern Daylight Time or 1 p.m. Central Daylight Time this afternoon through late Saturday night. What? Flash flooding caused by excessive rainfall continues to be possible. Where? Portions of Indiana, including the following areas: Clark, Crawford, DuBois, Floyd, Harrison, Jefferson, Orange, Perry, Scott and Washington and Kentucky, including the following areas: Adair,
Allen, Anderson, Barron, Bourbon, Boyle, Breckenridge, Bullitt, Butler, Casey, Clark, Kentucky, Clinton, Cumberland, Edmondson, Fayette, Franklin, Garrard, Grayson, Green, Hancock, Hardin, Harrison, Kentucky, Hart, Henry, Jefferson, Jessamine, LaRue, Lincoln, Logan, Madison, Marion, Meade, Mercer, Metcalf, Monroe, Nelson, Nicholas, Ohio, Oldham, Russell, Scott, Kentucky, Shelby, Simpson, Spencer, Taylor, Trimble, Warren, Washington, Kentucky, and Woodford. When, from 2 p.m. Eastern Daylight Time, or 1 p.m. Central Daylight Time this afternoon through late Saturday night. The following impacts are expected. Excessive runoff may result in flooding of rivers, creeks, streams, and other low-lying and flood-prone locations. Creeks and streams may rise out of their banks. Additional details, repeated rounds of showers and thunderstorms capable of heavy rain are expected late week through the weekend. Already wet soils in some areas will make flooding more susceptible, especially with each additional round of rainfall. Localized significant flooding may develop for areas that see several inches of rainfall. http://www.weather.gov/safety/flood. You should monitor later forecasts and be prepared to take action should flash flood warnings be issued. 5 a.m. Eastern Daylight Time weather conditions across north central Kentucky and south central Indiana. At Louisville International, it was mostly cloudy. The temperature was 74 degrees, the dew point 71, and the relative humidity 91%. The wind was southwest at 6 miles an hour. The pressure was 29.98 inches and steady. At Bowman Field. At Jasper, it was cloudy. The temperature was 73 degrees, the dew point 73, and the relative humidity 100%. The wind was southwest at 3 miles an hour. The pressure was 29.98 inches and falling. Once again, at Louisville International, it was 74 degrees under mostly cloudy skies. Elsewhere around the region, at Paducah, it was clear, with a temperature of 70. It was partly cloudy, with a temperature of 70 at Nashville, 71 at Evansville, 70 at Bloomington, and 70 at Indianapolis. It was mostly cloudy, with a temperature of 72 at Lexington, 71 at Covington, and 71 at Bowling Green. At Jackson, it was cloudy, with a temperature of 69. At Frankfort, the weather conditions were not available. Now for the official National Weather Service forecast for north central Kentucky and south central Indiana, including the Louisville metro area. Today, mostly sunny. Highs around 90. Southwest winds up to 10 miles an hour. Tonight, partly cloudy with chance of thunderstorms until midnight, then showers likely and chance of thunderstorms after midnight. Some thunderstorms may produce heavy rainfall. Lows in the lower 70s. Southwest winds 5 to 10 miles an hour. Chance of precipitation 70%. Friday, showers and chance of thunderstorms in the morning, then thunderstorms likely in the afternoon. Some thunderstorms may produce heavy rainfall. Highs in the mid-80s. Southwest winds 5 to 10 miles an hour. Chance of precipitation 90%. Friday night, showers with thunderstorms likely until midnight, then showers and slight chance of thunderstorms after midnight. Some thunderstorms may produce heavy rainfall until midnight. Some thunderstorms may produce heavy rainfall after midnight. Lows around 70. Southwest winds up to 10 miles an hour. Chance of precipitation 80%. And now the extended forecast for the radio listening area. Saturday and Saturday night, showers likely and chance of thunderstorms. Highs in the mid-80s. Lows in the upper 60s. Chance of precipitation 70%. Sunday and Sunday night, partly cloudy. Chance of showers and slight chance of thunderstorms. Highs in the mid-80s. Lows in the upper 60s. Chance of precipitation 30%. Monday and Monday night, mostly clear. A 20% chance of thunderstorms. Highs in the upper 80s. Lows in the upper 60s. Tuesday and Tuesday night, mostly clear. Highs around 90.
lows around 70. Wednesday and Wednesday night, mostly clear. Highs in the lower 90s. Lows in the lower 70s. The current time is 5:46 a.m. Eastern Daylight Time. Flood watch remains in effect from 2 p.m. Eastern Daylight Time or 1 p.m. Central Daylight Time this afternoon through late Saturday night. What? Flash flooding caused by excessive rainfall continues to be possible. Where? Portions of Indiana, including the following areas: Clark, Crawford, Du Bois,

Madison, Marion, Meade, Mercer, Metcalf, Monroe, Nelson, Nicholas, Ohio, Oldham, Russell, Scott, Kentucky, Shelby, Simpson, Spencer, Taylor, Trimble, Warren, Washington, Kentucky, and Woodford. When, from 2 p.m. Eastern Daylight Time, or 1 p.m. Central Daylight Time this afternoon through late Saturday night. The following impacts are expected. Excessive runoff may result in flooding of rivers, creeks, streams, and other low-lying and flood-prone locations. Creeks and streams may rise out of their banks. Additional details, repeated rounds of showers and thunderstorms capable of heavy rain are expected late week through the weekend. Already wet soils in some areas will make flooding more susceptible, especially with each additional round of rainfall. Localized significant flooding may develop for areas that see several inches of rainfall. http://www.weather.gov/safety/flood. You should monitor later forecasts and be prepared to take action should flash flood warnings be issued. 5 a.m. Eastern Daylight Time weather conditions across north central Kentucky and south central Indiana. At Louisville International, it was mostly cloudy. The temperature was 74 degrees, the dew point 71, and the relative humidity 91%. The wind was southwest at 6 miles an hour. The pressure was 29.98 inches and steady. At Bowman Field. At Jasper, it was cloudy. The temperature was 73 degrees, the dew point 73, and the relative humidity 100%. The wind was southwest at 3 miles an hour. The pressure was 29.98 inches and falling. Once again, at Louisville International, it was 74 degrees under mostly cloudy skies. Elsewhere around the region, at Paducah, it was clear, with a temperature of 70. It was partly cloudy, with a temperature of 70 at Nashville, 71 at Evansville, 70 at Bloomington, and 70 at Indianapolis. It was mostly cloudy, with a temperature of 72 at Lexington, 71 at Covington, and 71 at Bowling Green. At Jackson, it was cloudy, with a temperature of 69. At Frankfort, the weather conditions were not available. Now for the official National Weather Service forecast for north central Kentucky and south central Indiana, including the Louisville metro area. Today, mostly sunny. Highs around 90. Southwest winds up to 10 miles an hour. Tonight, partly cloudy with chance of thunderstorms until midnight, then showers likely and chance of thunderstorms after midnight. Some thunderstorms may produce heavy rainfall. Lows in the lower 70s. Southwest winds 5 to 10 miles an hour. Chance of precipitation 70%. Friday, showers and chance of thunderstorms in the morning, then thunderstorms likely in the afternoon. Some thunderstorms may produce heavy rainfall. Highs in the mid-80s. Southwest winds 5 to 10 miles an hour. Chance of precipitation 90%. Friday night, showers with thunderstorms likely until midnight, then showers and slight chance of thunderstorms after midnight. Some thunderstorms may produce heavy rainfall until midnight. Some thunderstorms may produce heavy rainfall after midnight. Lows around 70. Southwest winds up to 10 miles an hour. Chance of precipitation 80%. And now the extended forecast for the radio listening area. Saturday and Saturday night, showers likely and chance of thunderstorms. Highs in the mid-80s. Lows in the upper 60s. Chance of precipitation 70%. Sunday and Sunday night, partly cloudy. Chance of showers and slight chance of thunderstorms. Highs in the mid-80s. Lows in the upper 60s. Chance of precipitation 30%. Monday and Monday night, mostly clear. A 20% chance of thunderstorms. Highs in the upper 80s. Lows in the upper 60s. Tuesday and Tuesday night, mostly clear. Highs around 90. Lows around 70. Wednesday and Wednesday night, mostly clear. Highs in the lower 90s. Lows in the lower 70s. The current time is 5:52 a.m. Eastern Daylight Time. Flood watch remains in effect from 2 p.m.

Eastern Daylight Time, or 1 p.m. Central Daylight Time this afternoon through late Saturday night. What? Flash flooding caused by excessive rainfall continues to be possible. Where? Portions of Indiana, including the following areas: Clark, Crawford, DuBois, Floyd, Harrison, Jefferson, Orange, Perry, Scott, and Washington, and Kentucky, including the following areas: Adair, Allen, Anderson, Barron, Bourbon, Boyle, Breckenridge, Bullitt, Butler, Casey, Clark, Kentucky, Clinton, Cumberland, Edmondson, Fayette, Franklin, Garrard, Grayson, Greene, Hancock, Hardin, Harrison, Kentucky, Hart, Henry, Jefferson, Jessamine, LaRue, Lincoln, Logan, Madison, Marion, Meade, Mercer, Metcalf, Monroe, Nelson, Nicholas, Ohio, Oldham, Russell, Scott, Kentucky, Shelby, Simpson, Spencer, Taylor, Trimble, Warren, Washington, Kentucky, and Woodford. When? From 2 p.m. Eastern Daylight Time, or 1 p.m. Central Daylight Time this afternoon through late Saturday night. The following impacts are expected: excessive runoff may result in flooding of rivers, creeks, streams, and other low-lying and flood-prone locations. Creeks and streams may rise out of their banks. Additional details: repeated rounds of showers and thunderstorms capable of heavy rain are expected late week through the weekend. Already wet soils in some areas will make flooding more susceptible, especially with each additional round of rainfall. Localized significant flooding may develop for areas that see several inches of rainfall. http://www.weather.gov/safety/flood. You should monitor later forecasts and be prepared to take action should flash flood warnings be issued. 5 a.m. Eastern Daylight Time weather conditions across north central Kentucky and south central Indiana. At Louisville International, it was mostly cloudy. The temperature was 74 degrees, the dew point 71, and the relative humidity 91%. The wind was southwest at 6 miles an hour. The pressure was 29.98 inches and steady. At Bowman Field, at Jasper, it was cloudy. The temperature was 73 degrees, the dew point 73, and the relative humidity 100%. The wind was southwest at 3 miles an hour. The pressure was 29.98 inches and falling. Once again, at Louisville International, it was 74 degrees under mostly cloudy skies. Elsewhere around the region, at Paducah, it was clear, with a temperature of 70. It was partly cloudy, with a temperature of 70 at Nashville, 71 at Evansville, 70 at Bloomington, and 70 at Indianapolis. It was mostly cloudy, with a temperature of 72 at Lexington, 71 at Covington, and 71 at Bowling Green. At Jackson, it was cloudy, with a temperature of 69. At Frankfort, the weather conditions were not available. Now for the official National Weather Service forecast for north central Kentucky and south central Indiana, including the Louisville metro area. Today, mostly sunny. Highs around 90. Southwest winds up to 10 miles an hour. Tonight, partly cloudy with chance of thunderstorms until midnight, then showers likely and chance of thunderstorms after midnight. Some thunderstorms may produce heavy rainfall. Lows in the lower 70s. Southwest winds 5 to 10 miles an hour. Chance of precipitation 70%. Friday, showers and chance of thunderstorms in the morning, then thunderstorms likely in the afternoon. Some thunderstorms may produce heavy rainfall. Highs in the mid-80s. Southwest winds 5 to 10 miles an hour. Chance of precipitation 90%. Friday night, showers with thunderstorms likely until midnight, then showers and slight chance of thunderstorms after midnight. Some thunderstorms may produce heavy rainfall until midnight. Some thunderstorms may produce heavy rainfall after midnight. Lows around 70. Southwest winds up to 10 miles an hour. Chance of precipitation 80%. And now the extended forecast for the radio listening area. Saturday and Saturday night, showers likely and chance of thunderstorms. Highs in the mid-80s. Lows in the upper 60s. Chance of precipitation 70%. Sunday and Sunday night, partly cloudy.
chance of showers and slight chance of thunderstorms. Highs in the mid-80s. Lows in the upper 60s. Chance of precipitation 30%. Monday and Monday night, mostly clear. A 20% chance of thunderstorms. Highs in the upper 80s. Lows in the upper 60s. Tuesday and Tuesday night, mostly clear. Highs around 90. Lows around 70. Wednesday and Wednesday night, mostly clear. Highs in the lower 90s. Lows in the lower 70s. The current time is 5:57 a.m. Eastern Daylight Time. Flood watch remains in effect from 2 p.m. Eastern Daylight Time or 1 p.m. Central Daylight Time this afternoon through late Saturday night. What? Flash flooding caused by excessive rainfall continues to be possible. Where? Portions of Indiana, including the following areas: Clark, Crawford, DuBois, Floyd, Harrison, Jefferson, Orange, Perry, Scott and Washington, and Kentucky, including the following areas: Adair, Allen, Anderson, Barron, Bourbon, Boyle, Breckenridge, Bullitt, Butler, Casey, Clark, Kentucky, Clinton, Cumberland, Edmondson, Fayette, Franklin, Garrard, Grayson, Greene, Hancock, Hardin, Harrison, Kentucky, Hart, Henry, Jefferson, Jessamine, LaRue, Lincoln, Logan, Madison, Marion, Meade, Mercer, Metcalf, Monroe, Nelson, Nicholas, Ohio, Oldham, Russell, Scott, Kentucky, Shelby, Simpson, Spencer, Taylor, Trimble, Warren, Washington, Kentucky, and Woodford. When, from 2 p.m. Eastern Daylight Time, or 1 p.m. Central Daylight Time this afternoon through late Saturday night. The following impacts are expected: excessive runoff may result in flooding of rivers, creeks, streams, and other low-lying and flood-prone locations. Creeks and streams may rise out of their banks. Additional details: repeated rounds of showers and thunderstorms capable of heavy rain are expected late week through the weekend. Already wet soils in some areas will make flooding more susceptible, especially with each additional round of rainfall. Localized significant flooding may develop for areas that see several inches of rainfall. http://www.weather.gov/safety/flood. You should monitor later forecasts and be prepared to take action should flash flood warnings be issued. 5 a.m. Eastern Daylight Time weather conditions across north central Kentucky and south central Indiana. At Louisville International, it was mostly cloudy. The temperature was 74 degrees, the dew point 71, and the relative humidity 91%. The wind was southwest at 6 miles an hour. The pressure was 29.98 inches and steady. At Bowman Field. At Jasper, it was cloudy. The temperature was 73 degrees, the dew point 73, and the relative humidity 100%. The wind was southwest at 3 miles an hour. The pressure was 29.98 inches and falling. Once again, at Louisville International, it was 74 degrees under mostly cloudy skies. Elsewhere around the region, at Paducah, it was clear, with a temperature of 70. It was partly cloudy, with a temperature of 70 at Nashville, 71 at Evansville, 70 at Bloomington, and 70 at Indianapolis. It was mostly cloudy, with a temperature of 72 at Lexington, 71 at Covington, and 71 at Bowling Green. At Jackson, it was cloudy, with a temperature of 69. At Frankfort, the weather conditions were not available. Now for the official National Weather Service forecast for north central Kentucky and south central Indiana, including the Louisville metro area. Today, mostly sunny. Highs around 90. Southwest winds up to 10 miles an hour. Tonight, partly cloudy with chance of thunderstorms until midnight, then showers likely and chance of thunderstorms after midnight. Some thunderstorms may produce heavy rainfall. Lows in the lower 70s. Southwest winds 5 to 10 miles an hour. Chance of precipitation 70%. Friday, showers and chance of thunderstorms in the morning, then thunderstorms likely in the afternoon. Some thunderstorms may produce heavy rainfall. Highs in the mid-80s. Southwest winds 5 to 10 miles an hour. Chance of precipitation 90%. Friday night,
showers with thunderstorms likely until midnight, then showers and slight chance of thunderstorms after midnight. Some thunderstorms may produce heavy rainfall until midnight. Some thunderstorms may produce heavy rainfall after midnight. Lows around 70. Southwest winds up to 10 miles an hour. Chance of precipitation 80%. And now the extended forecast for the radio listening area. Saturday and Saturday night, showers likely and chance of thunderstorms. Highs in the mid-80s. Lows in the upper 60s. Chance of precipitation 70%. Sunday and Sunday night, partly cloudy. Chance of showers and slight chance of thunderstorms. Highs in the mid-80s. Lows in the upper 60s. Chance of precipitation 30%. Monday and Monday night, mostly clear. A 20% chance of thunderstorms. Highs in the upper 80s. Lows in the upper 60s. Tuesday and Tuesday night, mostly clear. Highs around 90. Lows around 70. Wednesday and Wednesday night, mostly clear. Highs in the lower 90s. Lows in the lower 70s. The current time is 6:03 a.m. Eastern Daylight Time. Flood watch remains in effect from 2 p.m. Eastern Daylight Time or 1 p.m. Central Daylight Time this afternoon through late Saturday night. What? Flash flooding caused by excessive rainfall continues to be possible. Where? Portions of Indiana, including the following areas: Clark, Crawford, DuBois, Floyd, Harrison, Jefferson, Orange, Perry, Scott, and Washington and Kentucky, including the following areas: Adair, Allen, Anderson, Barron, Bourbon, Boyle, Breckenridge, Bullitt, Butler, Casey, Clark, Kentucky, Clinton, Cumberland, Edmondson, Fayette, Franklin, Garrard, Grayson, Greene, Hancock, Hardin, Harrison, Kentucky, Hart, Henry, Jefferson, Jessamine, LaRue, Lincoln, Logan, Madison, Marion, Meade, Mercer, Metcalf, Monroe, Nelson, Nicholas, Ohio, Oldham, Russell, Scott, Kentucky, Shelby, Simpson, Spencer, Taylor, Trimble, Warren, Washington, Kentucky, and Woodford. When, from 2 p.m. Eastern Daylight Time, or 1 p.m. Central Daylight Time this afternoon through late Saturday night. The following impacts are expected: excessive runoff may result in flooding of rivers, creeks, streams, and other low-lying and flood-prone locations. Creeks and streams may rise out of their banks. Additional details: repeated rounds of showers and thunderstorms capable of heavy rain are expected late week through the weekend. Already wet soils in some areas will make flooding more susceptible, especially with each additional round of rainfall. Localized significant flooding may develop for areas that see several inches of rainfall. http://www.weather.gov/safety/flood. You should monitor later forecasts and be prepared to take action should flash flood warnings be issued. 6 a.m. Eastern Daylight Time weather conditions across north central Kentucky and south central Indiana. At Louisville International, it was cloudy. The temperature was 73 degrees, the dew point 71, and the relative humidity 93%. The wind was southwest at 3 miles an hour. The pressure was 29.98 inches and steady. At Bowman Field. At Jasper, it was partly cloudy, reducing the visibility to 3 miles. The temperature was 72 degrees, the dew point 72, and the relative humidity 100%. The wind was calm. The pressure was 29.98 inches and steady. Once again, at Louisville International, it was 73 degrees under cloudy skies. Elsewhere around the region, at Jackson, fog was reported, with a temperature of 69. At Paducah, it was clear, with a temperature of 70. It was partly cloudy, with a temperature of 71 at Bowling Green, 69 at Nashville, 71 at Evansville, and 71 at Indianapolis. It was mostly cloudy, with a temperature of 71 at Covington, and 69 at Bloomington. At Lexington, it was cloudy, with a temperature of 72. At Frankfort, the weather conditions were not available. Now for the official National Weather Service forecast for North Central Kentucky and South Central Indiana, including the Louisville metro area.
Today, mostly sunny. Highs around 90. Southwest winds up to 10 miles an hour. Tonight, partly cloudy with chance of thunderstorms until midnight, then showers likely and chance of thunderstorms after midnight. Some thunderstorms may produce heavy rainfall. Lows in the lower 70s. Southwest winds 5 to 10 miles an hour. Chance of precipitation 70%. Friday, showers and chance of thunderstorms in the morning, then thunderstorms likely in the afternoon. Some thunderstorms may produce heavy rainfall. Highs in the mid-80s. Southwest winds 5 to 10 miles an hour. Chance of precipitation 90%. Friday night, showers with thunderstorms likely until midnight, then showers and slight chance of thunderstorms after midnight. Some thunderstorms may produce heavy rainfall until midnight. Some thunderstorms may produce heavy rainfall after midnight. Lows around 70. Southwest winds up to 10 miles an hour. Chance of precipitation 80%. And now the extended forecast for the radio listening area. Saturday and Saturday night, showers likely and chance of thunderstorms. Highs in the mid-80s. Lows in the upper 60s. Chance of precipitation 70%. Sunday and Sunday night, partly cloudy. Chance of showers and slight chance of thunderstorms. Highs in the mid-80s. Lows in the upper 60s. Chance of precipitation 30%. Monday and Monday night, mostly clear. A 20% chance of thunderstorms. Highs in the upper 80s. Lows in the upper 60s. Tuesday and Tuesday night, mostly clear. Highs around 90. Lows around 70. Wednesday and Wednesday night, mostly clear. Highs in the lower 90s. Lows in the lower 70s. The current time is 6:09 a.m. Eastern Daylight Time. Flood watch remains in effect from 2 p.m. Eastern Daylight Time or 1 p.m. Central Daylight Time this afternoon through late Saturday night. What? Flash flooding caused by excessive rainfall continues to be possible. Where? Portions of Indiana, including the following areas: Clark, Crawford, DuBois, Floyd, Harrison, Jefferson, Orange, Perry, Scott, and Washington, and Kentucky, including the following areas: Adair, Allen, Anderson, Barron, Bourbon, Boyle, Breckenridge, Bullitt, Butler, Casey, Clark, Kentucky, Clinton, Cumberland, Edmondson, Fayette, Franklin, Garrard, Grayson, Greene, Hancock, Hardin, Harrison, Kentucky, Hart, Henry, Jefferson, Jessamine, LaRue, Lincoln, Logan, Madison, Marion, Meade, Mercer, Metcalf, Monroe, Nelson, Nicholas, Ohio, Oldham, Russell, Scott, Kentucky, Shelby, Simpson, Spencer, Taylor, Trimble, Warren, Washington, Kentucky, and Woodford. When, from 2 p.m. Eastern Daylight Time, or 1 p.m. Central Daylight Time this afternoon through late Saturday night. The following impacts are expected: excessive runoff may result in flooding of rivers, creeks, streams, and other low-lying and flood-prone locations. Creeks and streams may rise out of their banks. Additional details: repeated rounds of showers and thunderstorms capable of heavy rain are expected late week through the weekend. Already wet soils in some areas will make flooding more susceptible, especially with each additional round of rainfall. Localized significant flooding may develop for areas that see several inches of rainfall. http://www.weather.gov/safety/flood. You should monitor later forecasts and be prepared to take action should flash flood warnings be issued. Flood watch remains in effect from 2 p.m. Eastern Daylight Time or 1 p.m. Central Daylight Time this afternoon through late Saturday night. What? Flash flooding caused by excessive rainfall continues to be possible. Where? Portions of Indiana, including the following areas: Clark, Crawford, DuBois, Floyd, Harrison, Jefferson, Orange, Perry, Scott, and Washington, and Kentucky, including the following areas: Adair, Allen, Anderson, Barron, Bourbon, Boyle, Breckenridge, Bullitt, Butler, Casey, Clark, Kentucky, Clinton, Cumberland, Edmondson, Fayette, Franklin, Garrard, Grayson, Greene, Hancock, Hardin, Harrison, Kentucky, Hart, Henry,
Jefferson, Jessamine, LaRue, Lincoln, Logan, Madison, Marion, Meade, Mercer, Metcalf, Monroe, Nelson, Nicholas, Ohio, Oldham, Russell, Scott, Kentucky, Shelby, Simpson, Spencer, Taylor, Trimble, Warren, Washington, Kentucky, and Woodford. When, from 2 p.m. Eastern Daylight Time, or 1 p.m. Central Daylight Time this afternoon through late Saturday night. The following impacts are expected. Excessive runoff may result in flooding of rivers, creeks, streams, and other low-lying and flood-prone locations. Creeks and streams may rise out of their banks. Additional details, repeated rounds of showers and thunderstorms capable of heavy rain are expected late week through the weekend. Already wet soils in some areas will make flooding more susceptible, especially with each additional round of rainfall. Localized significant flooding may develop for areas that see several inches of rainfall. http://www.weather.gov/safety/flood. You should monitor later forecasts and be prepared to take action should flash flood warnings be issued. The current time is 6:13 a.m. Eastern Daylight Time. 6 a.m. Eastern Daylight Time weather conditions across north-central Kentucky and south-central Indiana. At Louisville International, it was cloudy. The temperature was 73 degrees, the dew point 71, and the relative humidity 93%. The wind was southwest at 3 miles an hour. The pressure was 29.98 inches and steady. At Bowman Field. At Jasper, it was partly cloudy, reducing the visibility to 3 miles. The temperature was 72 degrees, the dew point 72, and the relative humidity 100%. The wind was calm. The pressure was 29.98 inches and steady. Once again, at Louisville International, it was 73 degrees under cloudy skies. Elsewhere around the region, at Paducah, it was clear, with a temperature of 70. It was partly cloudy, with a temperature of 69 at Nashville, 71 at Evansville, 70 at Bloomington, and 71 at Indianapolis. It was mostly cloudy, with a temperature of 71 at Covington, and 71 at Bowling Green. It was cloudy, with a temperature of 72 at Lexington, and 69 at Jackson. At Frankfort, the weather conditions were not available. Now for the official National Weather Service forecast for north-central Kentucky and south-central Indiana, including the Louisville metro area. Today, mostly sunny. Highs around 90. Southwest winds up to 10 miles an hour. Tonight, partly cloudy with chance of thunderstorms until midnight, then showers likely and chance of thunderstorms after midnight. Some thunderstorms may produce heavy rainfall. Lows in the lower 70s. Southwest winds 5 to 10 miles an hour. Chance of precipitation 70%. Friday, showers and chance of thunderstorms in the morning, then thunderstorms likely in the afternoon. Some thunderstorms may produce heavy rainfall. Highs in the mid-80s. Southwest winds 5 to 10 miles an hour. Chance of precipitation 90%. Friday night, showers with thunderstorms likely until midnight, then showers and slight chance of thunderstorms after midnight. Some thunderstorms may produce heavy rainfall until midnight. Some thunderstorms may produce heavy rainfall after midnight. Lows around 70. Southwest winds up to 10 miles an hour. Chance of precipitation 80%. And now the extended forecast for the radio listening area. Saturday and Saturday night, showers likely and chance of thunderstorms. Highs in the mid-80s. Lows in the upper 60s. Chance of precipitation 70%. Sunday and Sunday night, partly cloudy. Chance of showers and slight chance of thunderstorms. Highs in the mid-80s. Lows in the upper 60s. Chance of precipitation 30%. Monday and Monday night, mostly clear. A 20% chance of thunderstorms. Highs in the upper 80s. Lows in the upper 60s. Tuesday and Tuesday night, mostly clear. Highs around 90. Lows around 70. Wednesday and Wednesday night, mostly clear. Highs in the lower 90s. Lows in the lower 70s.
The current time is 6:17 a.m. Eastern Daylight Time. Flood watch remains in effect from 2 p.m. Eastern Daylight Time or 1 p.m. Central Daylight Time this afternoon through late Saturday night. What? Flash flooding caused by excessive rainfall continues to be possible. Where? Portions of Indiana, including the following areas: Clark, Crawford, DuBois, Floyd, Harrison, Jefferson, Orange, Perry, Scott, and Washington, and Kentucky, including the following areas: Adair, Allen, Anderson, Barron, Bourbon, Boyle, Breckenridge, Bullitt, Butler, Casey, Clark, Kentucky, Clinton, Cumberland, Edmondson, Fayette, Franklin, Garrard, Grayson, Greene, Hancock, Hardin, Harrison, Kentucky, Hart, Henry, Jefferson, Jessamine, LaRue, Lincoln, Logan, Madison, Marion, Meade, Mercer, Metcalf, Monroe, Nelson, Nicholas, Ohio, Oldham, Russell, Scott, Kentucky, Shelby, Simpson, Spencer, Taylor, Trimble, Warren, Washington, Kentucky, and Woodford. When? From 2 p.m. Eastern Daylight Time or 1 p.m. Central Daylight Time this afternoon through late Saturday night. The following impacts are expected. Excessive runoff may result in flooding of rivers, creeks, streams, and other low-lying and flood-prone locations. Creeks and streams may rise out of their banks. Additional details: repeated rounds of showers and thunderstorms capable of heavy rain are expected late week through the weekend. Already wet soils in some areas will make flooding more susceptible, especially with each additional round of rainfall. Localized significant flooding may develop for areas that see several inches of rainfall. http://www.weather.gov/safety/flood. You should monitor later forecasts and be prepared to take action should flash flood warnings be issued. 6 a.m. Eastern Daylight Time weather conditions across north central Kentucky and south central Indiana. At Louisville International, it was cloudy. The temperature was 73 degrees, the dew point 71, and the relative humidity 93%. The wind was southwest at 3 miles an hour. The pressure was 29.98 inches and steady. At Bowman Field. At Jasper, it was partly cloudy, reducing the visibility to 3 miles. The temperature was 72 degrees, the dew point 72, and the relative humidity 100%. The wind was calm. The pressure was 29.98 inches and steady. Once again, at Louisville International, it was 73 degrees under cloudy skies. Elsewhere around the region, at Paducah, it was clear, with a temperature of 70. It was partly cloudy, with a temperature of 69 at Nashville, 71 at Evansville, 70 at Bloomington, and 71 at Indianapolis. It was mostly cloudy, with a temperature of 71 at Covington and 71 at Bowling Green. It was cloudy, with a temperature of 72 at Lexington and 69 at Jackson. At Frankfort, the weather conditions were not available. Now for the official National Weather Service forecast for north central Kentucky and south central Indiana, including the Louisville metro area. Today, mostly sunny. Highs around 90. Southwest winds up to 10 miles an hour. Tonight, partly cloudy with chance of thunderstorms until midnight, then showers likely and chance of thunderstorms after midnight. Some thunderstorms may produce heavy rainfall. Lows in the lower 70s. Southwest winds 5 to 10 miles an hour. Chance of precipitation 70%. Friday, showers and chance of thunderstorms in the morning, then thunderstorms likely in the afternoon. Some thunderstorms may produce heavy rainfall. Highs in the mid-80s. Southwest winds 5 to 10 miles an hour. Chance of precipitation 90%. Friday night, showers with thunderstorms likely until midnight, then showers and slight chance of thunderstorms after midnight. Some thunderstorms may produce heavy rainfall until midnight. Some thunderstorms may produce heavy rainfall after midnight. Lows around 70. Southwest winds up to 10 miles an hour. Chance of precipitation 80%. And now the extended forecast for the radio listening area. Saturday and Saturday night, showers likely and chance of thunderstorms. Highs in the mid-80s. Lows in the upper 60s.
chance of precipitation 70%. Sunday and Sunday night, partly cloudy. Chance of showers and slight chance of thunderstorms. Highs in the mid-80s. Lows in the upper 60s. Chance of precipitation 30%. Monday and Monday night, mostly clear. A 20% chance of thunderstorms. Highs in the upper 80s. Lows in the upper 60s. Tuesday and Tuesday night, mostly clear. Highs around 90. Lows around 70. Wednesday and Wednesday night, mostly clear. Highs in the lower 90s. Lows in the lower 70s. The current time is 6:22 a.m. Eastern Daylight Time. Flood watch remains in effect from 2 p.m. Eastern Daylight Time or 1 p.m. Central Daylight Time this afternoon through late Saturday night. What? Flash flooding caused by excessive rainfall continues to be possible. Where? Portions of Indiana, including the following areas: Clark, Crawford, DuBois, Floyd, Harrison, Jefferson, Orange, Perry, Scott, and Washington and Kentucky, including the following areas: Adair, Allen, Anderson, Barron, Bourbon, Boyle, Breckenridge, Bullitt, Butler, Casey, Clark, Kentucky, Clinton, Cumberland, Edmondson, Fayette, Franklin, Garrard, Grayson, Greene, Hancock, Hardin, Harrison, Kentucky, Hart, Henry, Jefferson, Jessamine, LaRue, Lincoln, Logan, Madison, Marion, Meade, Mercer, Metcalf, Monroe, Nelson, Nicholas, Ohio, Oldham, Russell, Scott, Kentucky, Shelby, Simpson, Spencer, Taylor, Trimble, Warren, Washington, Kentucky, and Woodford. When, from 2 p.m. Eastern Daylight Time, or 1 p.m. Central Daylight Time this afternoon through late Saturday night. The following impacts are expected: excessive runoff may result in flooding of rivers, creeks, streams, and other low-lying and flood-prone locations. Creeks and streams may rise out of their banks. Additional details: repeated rounds of showers and thunderstorms capable of heavy rain are expected late week through the weekend. Already wet soils in some areas will make flooding more susceptible, especially with each additional round of rainfall. Localized significant flooding may develop for areas that see several inches of rainfall. http://www.weather.gov/safety/flood. You should monitor later forecasts and be prepared to take action should flash flood warnings be issued. 6 a.m. Eastern Daylight Time weather conditions across north-central Kentucky and south-central Indiana. At Louisville International, it was cloudy. The temperature was 73 degrees, the dew point 71, and the relative humidity 93%. The wind was southwest at 3 miles an hour. The pressure was 29.98 inches and steady. At Bowman Field. At Jasper, it was partly cloudy, reducing the visibility to 3 miles. The temperature was 72 degrees, the dew point 72, and the relative humidity 100%. The wind was calm. The pressure was 29.98 inches and steady. Once again, at Louisville International, it was 73 degrees under cloudy skies. Elsewhere around the region, at Paducah, it was clear, with a temperature of 70. It was partly cloudy, with a temperature of 69 at Nashville, 71 at Evansville, 70 at Bloomington, and 71 at Indianapolis. It was mostly cloudy, with a temperature of 71 at Covington, and 71 at Bowling Green. It was cloudy, with a temperature of 72 at Lexington, and 69 at Jackson. At Frankfort, the weather conditions were not available. Now for the official National Weather Service forecast for north-central Kentucky and south-central Indiana, including the Louisville metro area. Today, mostly sunny. Highs around 90. Southwest winds up to 10 miles an hour. Tonight, partly cloudy with chance of thunderstorms until midnight, then showers likely and chance of thunderstorms after midnight. Some thunderstorms may produce heavy rainfall. Lows in the lower 70s. Southwest winds 5 to 10 miles an hour. Chance of precipitation 70%. Friday, showers and chance of thunderstorms in the morning, then thunderstorms likely in the afternoon. Some thunderstorms may produce heavy rainfall. Highs in the mid-80s.
southwest winds 5 to 10 miles an hour. Chance of precipitation 90%. Friday night, showers with thunderstorms likely until midnight, then showers and slight chance of thunderstorms after midnight. Some thunderstorms may produce heavy rainfall until midnight. Some thunderstorms may produce heavy rainfall after midnight. Lows around 70. Southwest winds up to 10 miles an hour. Chance of precipitation 80%. And now the extended forecast for the radio listening area. Saturday and Saturday night, showers likely and chance of thunderstorms. Highs in the mid-80s. Lows in the upper 60s. Chance of precipitation 70%. Sunday and Sunday night, partly cloudy. Chance of showers and slight chance of thunderstorms. Highs in the mid-80s. Lows in the upper 60s. Chance of precipitation 30%. Monday and Monday night, mostly clear. A 20% chance of thunderstorms. Highs in the upper 80s. Lows in the upper 60s. Tuesday and Tuesday night, mostly clear. Highs around 90. Lows around 70. Wednesday and Wednesday night, mostly clear. Highs in the lower 90s. Lows in the lower 70s. The current time is 6:28 a.m. Eastern Daylight Time. Flood watch remains in effect from 2 p.m. Eastern Daylight Time or 1 p.m. Central Daylight Time this afternoon through late Saturday night. What? Flash flooding caused by excessive rainfall continues to be possible. Where? Portions of Indiana, including the following areas: Clark, Crawford, DuBois, Floyd, Harrison, Jefferson, Orange, Perry, Scott, and Washington and Kentucky, including the following areas: Adair, Allen, Anderson, Barron, Bourbon, Boyle, Breckenridge, Bullitt, Butler, Casey, Clark, Kentucky, Clinton, Cumberland, Edmondson, Fayette, Franklin, Garrard, Grayson, Greene, Hancock, Hardin, Harrison, Kentucky, Hart, Henry, Jefferson, Jessamine, LaRue, Lincoln, Logan, Madison, Marion, Meade, Mercer, Metcalf, Monroe, Nelson, Nicholas, Ohio, Oldham, Russell, Scott, Kentucky, Shelby, Simpson, Spencer, Taylor, Trimble, Warren, Washington, Kentucky, and Woodford. When, from 2 p.m. Eastern Daylight Time, or 1 p.m. Central Daylight Time this afternoon through late Saturday night. The following impacts are expected: excessive runoff may result in flooding of rivers, creeks, streams, and other low-lying and flood-prone locations. Creeks and streams may rise out of their banks. Additional details: repeated rounds of showers and thunderstorms capable of heavy rain are expected late week through the weekend. Already wet soils in some areas will make flooding more susceptible, especially with each additional round of rainfall. Localized significant flooding may develop for areas that see several inches of rainfall. http://www.weather.gov/safety/flood. You should monitor later forecasts and be prepared to take action should flash flood warnings be issued. 6 a.m. Eastern Daylight Time weather conditions across north central Kentucky and south central Indiana. At Louisville International, it was cloudy. The temperature was 73 degrees, the dew point 71, and the relative humidity 93%. The wind was southwest at 3 miles an hour. The pressure was 29.98 inches and steady. At Bowman Field. At Jasper, it was partly cloudy, reducing the visibility to 3 miles. The temperature was 72 degrees, the dew point 72, and the relative humidity 100%. The wind was calm. The pressure was 29.98 inches and steady. Once again, at Louisville International, it was 73 degrees under cloudy skies. Elsewhere around the region, at Paducah, it was clear, with a temperature of 70. It was partly cloudy, with a temperature of 69 at Nashville, 71 at Evansville, 70 at Bloomington, and 71 at Indianapolis. It was mostly cloudy, with a temperature of 71 at Covington, and 71 at Bowling Green. It was cloudy, with a temperature of 72 at Lexington, and 69 at Jackson. At Frankfort, the weather conditions were not available.
Now for the official National Weather Service forecast for north central Kentucky and south central Indiana, including the Louisville metro area. Today, mostly sunny. Highs around 90. Southwest winds up to 10 miles an hour. Tonight, partly cloudy with chance of thunderstorms until midnight, then showers likely and chance of thunderstorms after midnight. Some thunderstorms may produce heavy rainfall. Lows in the lower 70s. Southwest winds 5 to 10 miles an hour. Chance of precipitation 70%. Friday, showers and chance of thunderstorms in the morning, then thunderstorms likely in the afternoon. Some thunderstorms may produce heavy rainfall. Highs in the mid-80s. Southwest winds 5 to 10 miles an hour. Chance of precipitation 90%. Friday night, showers with thunderstorms likely until midnight, then showers and slight chance of thunderstorms after midnight. Some thunderstorms may produce heavy rainfall until midnight. Some thunderstorms may produce heavy rainfall after midnight. Lows around 70. Southwest winds up to 10 miles an hour. Chance of precipitation 80%. And now the extended forecast for the radio listening area. Saturday and Saturday night, showers likely and chance of thunderstorms. Highs in the mid-80s. Lows in the upper 60s. Chance of precipitation 70%. Sunday and Sunday night, partly cloudy. Chance of showers and slight chance of thunderstorms. Highs in the mid-80s. Lows in the upper 60s. Chance of precipitation 30%. Monday and Monday night, mostly clear. A 20% chance of thunderstorms. Highs in the upper 80s. Lows in the upper 60s. Tuesday and Tuesday night, mostly clear. Highs around 90. Lows around 70. Wednesday and Wednesday night, mostly clear. Highs in the lower 90s. Lows in the lower 70s. The current time is 6:34 a.m. Eastern Daylight Time. Flood watch remains in effect from 2 p.m. Eastern Daylight Time, or 1 p.m. Central Daylight Time this afternoon through late Saturday night. What? Flash flooding caused by excessive rainfall continues to be possible. Where? Portions of Indiana, including the following areas: Clark, Crawford, DuBois, Floyd, Harrison, Jefferson, Orange, Perry, Scott and Washington and Kentucky, including the following areas: Adair, Allen, Anderson, Barron, Bourbon, Boyle, Breckenridge, Bullitt, Butler, Casey, Clark, Kentucky, Clinton, Cumberland, Edmondson, Fayette, Franklin, Garrard, Grayson, Greene, Hancock, Hardin, Harrison, Kentucky, Hart, Henry, Jefferson, Jessamine, LaRue, Lincoln, Logan, Madison, Marion, Meade, Mercer, Metcalf, Monroe, Nelson, Nicholas, Ohio, Oldham, Russell, Scott, Kentucky, Shelby, Simpson, Spencer, Taylor, Trimble, Warren, Washington, Kentucky, and Woodford. When? From 2 p.m. Eastern Daylight Time, or 1 p.m. Central Daylight Time this afternoon through late Saturday night. The following impacts are expected: excessive runoff may result in flooding of rivers, creeks, streams, and other low-lying and flood-prone locations. Creeks and streams may rise out of their banks. Additional details: repeated rounds of showers and thunderstorms capable of heavy rain are expected late week through the weekend. Already wet soils in some areas will make flooding more susceptible, especially with each additional round of rainfall. Localized significant flooding may develop for areas that see several inches of rainfall. http://www.weather.gov/safety/flood. You should monitor later forecasts and be prepared to take action should flash flood warnings be issued. 6 a.m. Eastern Daylight Time weather conditions across north central Kentucky and south central Indiana. At Louisville International, it was cloudy. The temperature was 73 degrees, the dew point 71, and the relative humidity 93%. The wind was southwest at 3 miles an hour. The pressure was 29.98 inches and steady. At Bowman Field. At Jasper, it was partly cloudy, reducing the visibility to 3 miles. The temperature was 72 degrees,
the dew point 72, and the relative humidity 100%. The wind was calm. The pressure was 29.98 inches and steady. Once again, at Louisville International, it was 73 degrees under cloudy skies. Elsewhere around the region, at Paducah, it was clear, with a temperature of 70. It was partly cloudy, with a temperature of 69 at Nashville, 71 at Evansville, 70 at Bloomington, and 71 at Indianapolis. It was mostly cloudy, with a temperature of 71 at Covington, and 71 at Bowling Green. It was cloudy, with a temperature of 72 at Lexington, and 69 at Jackson. At Frankfort, the weather conditions were not available. Now for the official National Weather Service forecast for North Central Kentucky and South Central Indiana, including the Louisville metro area. Today, mostly sunny. Highs around 90. Southwest winds up to 10 miles an hour. Tonight, partly cloudy with chance of thunderstorms until midnight, then showers likely and chance of thunderstorms after midnight. Some thunderstorms may produce heavy rainfall. Lows in the lower 70s. Southwest winds 5 to 10 miles an hour. Chance of precipitation 70%. Friday, showers and chance of thunderstorms in the morning, then thunderstorms likely in the afternoon. Some thunderstorms may produce heavy rainfall. Highs in the mid-80s. Southwest winds 5 to 10 miles an hour. Chance of precipitation 90%. Friday night, showers with thunderstorms likely until midnight, then showers and slight chance of thunderstorms after midnight. Some thunderstorms may produce heavy rainfall until midnight. Some thunderstorms may produce heavy rainfall after midnight. Lows around 70. Southwest winds up to 10 miles an hour. Chance of precipitation 80%. And now the extended forecast for the radio listening area. Saturday and Saturday night, showers likely and chance of thunderstorms. Highs in the mid-80s. Lows in the upper 60s. Chance of precipitation 70%. Sunday and Sunday night, partly cloudy. Chance of showers and slight chance of thunderstorms. Highs in the mid-80s. Lows in the upper 60s. Chance of precipitation 30%. Monday and Monday night, mostly clear. A 20% chance of thunderstorms. Highs in the upper 80s. Lows in the upper 60s. Tuesday and Tuesday night, mostly clear. Highs around 90. Lows around 70. Wednesday and Wednesday night, mostly clear. Highs in the lower 90s. Lows in the lower 70s. The current time is 6:40 a.m. Eastern Daylight Time. Flood watch remains in effect from 2 p.m. Eastern Daylight Time, or 1 p.m. Central Daylight Time this afternoon through late Saturday night. What? Flash flooding caused by excessive rainfall continues to be possible. Where? Portions of Indiana, including the following areas: Clark, Crawford, DuBois, Floyd, Harrison, Jefferson, Orange, Perry, Scott, and Washington and Kentucky, including the following areas: Adair, Allen, Anderson, Barron, Bourbon, Boyle, Breckenridge, Bullitt, Butler, Casey, Clark, Kentucky, Clinton, Cumberland, Edmondson, Fayette, Franklin, Garrard, Grayson, Greene, Hancock, Hardin, Harrison, Kentucky, Hart, Henry, Jefferson, Jessamine, LaRue, Lincoln, Logan, Madison, Marion, Meade, Mercer, Metcalf, Monroe, Nelson, Nicholas, Ohio, Oldham, Russell, Scott, Kentucky, Shelby, Simpson, Spencer, Taylor, Trimble, Warren, Washington, Kentucky, and Woodford. When, from 2 p.m. Eastern Daylight Time, or 1 p.m. Central Daylight Time this afternoon through late Saturday night. The following impacts are expected: excessive runoff may result in flooding of rivers, creeks, streams, and other low-lying and flood-prone locations. Creeks and streams may rise out of their banks. Additional details: repeated rounds of showers and thunderstorms capable of heavy rain are expected late week through the weekend. Already wet soils in some areas will make flooding more susceptible, especially with each additional round of rainfall. Localized significant flooding may develop for areas that see several inches of rainfall.
http://www.weather.gov/safety/flood. You should monitor later forecasts and be prepared to take action should flash flood warnings be issued. 6 a.m. Eastern Daylight Time weather conditions across north central Kentucky and south central Indiana. At Louisville International, it was cloudy. The temperature was 73 degrees, the dew point 71, and the relative humidity 93%. The wind was southwest at 3 miles an hour. The pressure was 29.98 inches and steady. At Bowman Field. At Jasper, it was partly cloudy, reducing the visibility to 3 miles. The temperature was 72 degrees, the dew point 72, and the relative humidity 100%. The wind was calm. The pressure was 29.98 inches and steady. Once again, at Louisville International, it was 73 degrees under cloudy skies. Elsewhere around the region, at Paducah, it was clear, with a temperature of 70. It was partly cloudy, with a temperature of 69 at Nashville, 71 at Evansville, 70 at Bloomington, and 71 at Indianapolis. It was mostly cloudy, with a temperature of 71 at Covington, and 71 at Bowling Green. It was cloudy, with a temperature of 72 at Lexington, and 69 at Jackson. At Frankfort, the weather conditions were not available. Now for the official National Weather Service forecast for north central Kentucky and south central Indiana, including the Louisville metro area. Today, mostly sunny. Highs around 90. Southwest winds up to 10 miles an hour. Tonight, partly cloudy with chance of thunderstorms until midnight, then showers likely and chance of thunderstorms after midnight. Some thunderstorms may produce heavy rainfall. Lows in the lower 70s. Southwest winds 5 to 10 miles an hour. Chance of precipitation 70%. Friday, showers and chance of thunderstorms in the morning, then thunderstorms likely in the afternoon. Some thunderstorms may produce heavy rainfall. Highs in the mid-80s. Southwest winds 5 to 10 miles an hour. Chance of precipitation 90%. Friday night, showers with thunderstorms likely until midnight, then showers and slight chance of thunderstorms after midnight. Some thunderstorms may produce heavy rainfall until midnight. Some thunderstorms may produce heavy rainfall after midnight. Lows around 70. Southwest winds up to 10 miles an hour. Chance of precipitation 80%. And now the extended forecast for the radio listening area. Saturday and Saturday night, showers likely and chance of thunderstorms. Highs in the mid-80s. Lows in the upper 60s. Chance of precipitation 70%. Sunday and Sunday night, partly cloudy. Chance of showers and slight chance of thunderstorms. Highs in the mid-80s. Lows in the upper 60s. Chance of precipitation 30%. Monday and Monday night, mostly clear. A 20% chance of thunderstorms. Highs in the upper 80s. Lows in the upper 60s. Tuesday and Tuesday night, mostly clear. Highs around 90. Lows around 70. Wednesday and Wednesday night, mostly clear. Highs in the lower 90s. Lows in the lower 70s. The current time is 6:45 a.m. Eastern Daylight Time. Flood watch remains in effect from 2 p.m. Eastern Daylight Time or 1 p.m. Central Daylight Time this afternoon through late Saturday night. What? Flash flooding caused by excessive rainfall continues to be possible. Where? Portions of Indiana, including the following areas: Clark, Crawford, DuBois, Floyd, Harrison, Jefferson, Orange, Perry, Scott and Washington and Kentucky, including the following areas: Adair, Allen, Anderson, Barron, Bourbon, Boyle, Breckenridge, Bullitt, Butler, Casey, Clark, Kentucky, Clinton, Cumberland, Edmondson, Fayette, Franklin, Garrard, Grayson, Greene, Hancock, Hardin, Harrison, Kentucky, Hart, Henry, Jefferson, Jessamine, LaRue, Lincoln, Logan, Madison, Marion, Meade, Mercer, Metcalf, Monroe, Nelson, Nicholas, Ohio, Oldham, Russell, Scott, Kentucky, Shelby, Simpson, Spencer, Taylor, Trimble,
Warren, Washington, Kentucky, and Woodford. When, from 2 p.m. Eastern Daylight Time, or 1 p.m. Central Daylight Time this afternoon through late Saturday night. The following impacts are expected. Excessive runoff may result in flooding of rivers, creeks, streams, and other low-lying and flood-prone locations.

Safety/flood. You should monitor later forecasts and be prepared to take action should flash flood warnings be issued. 6 a.m. Eastern Daylight Time weather conditions across north central Kentucky and south central Indiana. At Louisville International, it was cloudy. The temperature was 73 degrees, the dew point 71, and the relative humidity 93%. The wind was southwest at 3 miles an hour. The pressure was 29.98 inches and steady. At Bowman Field. At Jasper, it was partly cloudy, reducing the visibility to 3 miles. The temperature was 72 degrees, the dew point 72, and the relative humidity 100%. The wind was calm. The pressure was 29.98 inches and steady. Once again, at Louisville International, it was 73 degrees under cloudy skies. Elsewhere around the region, at Paducah, it was clear, with a temperature of 70. It was partly cloudy, with a temperature of 69 at Nashville, 71 at Evansville, 70 at Bloomington, and 71 at Indianapolis. It was mostly cloudy, with a temperature of 71 at Covington, and 71 at Bowling Green. It was cloudy, with a temperature of 72 at Lexington, and 69 at Jackson. At Frankfort, the weather conditions were not available. Now for the official National Weather Service forecast for north central Kentucky and south central Indiana, including the Louisville metro area. Today, mostly sunny. Highs around 90. Southwest winds up to 10 miles an hour. Tonight, partly cloudy with chance of thunderstorms until midnight, then showers likely and chance of thunderstorms after midnight. Some thunderstorms may produce heavy rainfall. Lows in the lower 70s. Southwest winds 5 to 10 miles an hour. Chance of precipitation 70%. Friday, showers and chance of thunderstorms in the morning, then thunderstorms likely in the afternoon. Some thunderstorms may produce heavy rainfall. Highs in the mid-80s. Southwest winds 5 to 10 miles an hour. Chance of precipitation 90%. Friday night, showers with thunderstorms likely until midnight, then showers and slight chance of thunderstorms after midnight. Some thunderstorms may produce heavy rainfall until midnight. Some thunderstorms may produce heavy rainfall after midnight. Lows around 70. Southwest winds up to 10 miles an hour. Chance of precipitation 80%. And now the extended forecast for the radio listening area. Saturday and Saturday night, showers likely and chance of thunderstorms. Highs in the mid-80s. Lows in the upper 60s. Chance of precipitation 70%. Sunday and Sunday night, partly cloudy. Chance of showers and slight chance of thunderstorms. Highs in the mid-80s. Lows in the upper 60s. Chance of precipitation 30%. Monday and Monday night, mostly clear. A 20% chance of thunderstorms. Highs in the upper 80s. Lows in the upper 60s. Tuesday and Tuesday night, mostly clear. Highs around 90. Lows around 70. Wednesday and Wednesday night, mostly clear. Highs in the lower 90s. Lows in the lower 70s. The current time is 6:51 a.m. Eastern Daylight Time. Flood watch remains in effect from 2 p.m. Eastern Daylight Time or 1 p.m. Central Daylight Time this afternoon through late Saturday night. What? Flash flooding caused by excessive rainfall continues to be possible. Where? Portions of Indiana, including the following areas: Clark, Crawford, DuBois, Floyd, Harrison, Jefferson, Orange, Perry, Scott, and Washington and Kentucky, including the following areas: Adair, Allen, Anderson, Barron, Bourbon, Boyle, Breckenridge, Bullitt, Butler, Casey, Clark, Kentucky, Clinton, Cumberland, Edmondson, Fayette, Franklin, Garrard, Grayson, Greene, Hancock, Hardin, Harrison, Kentucky, Hart, Henry, Jefferson, Jessamine, LaRue, Lincoln, Logan, Madison, Marion, Meade, Mercer, Metcalf, Monroe, Nelson, Nicholas, Ohio, Oldham, Russell, Scott, Kentucky, Shelby, Simpson, Spencer, Taylor, Trimble, Warren, Washington, Kentucky, and Woodford. When, from 2 p.m.

a.m. Eastern Daylight Time or 1 p.m. Central Daylight Time this afternoon through late Saturday night. The following impacts are expected. Excessive runoff may result in flooding of rivers, creeks, streams, and other low-lying and flood-prone locations. Creeks and streams may rise out of their banks. Additional details, repeated rounds of showers and thunderstorms capable of heavy rain are expected late week through the weekend. Already wet soils in some areas will make flooding more susceptible, especially with each additional round of rainfall. Localized significant flooding may develop for areas that see several inches of rainfall. http://www.weather.gov/safety/flood. You should monitor later forecasts and be prepared to take action should flash flood warnings be issued. 6 a.m. Eastern Daylight Time weather conditions across north central Kentucky and south central Indiana. At Louisville International, it was cloudy. The temperature was 73 degrees, the dew point 71, and the relative humidity 93%. The wind was southwest at 3 miles an hour. The pressure was 29.98 inches and steady. At Bowman Field. At Jasper, it was partly cloudy, reducing the visibility to 3 miles. The temperature was 72 degrees, the dew point 72, and the relative humidity 100%. The wind was calm. The pressure was 29.98 inches and steady. Once again, at Louisville International, it was 73 degrees under cloudy skies. Elsewhere around the region, at Paducah, it was clear, with a temperature of 70. It was partly cloudy, with a temperature of 69 at Nashville, 71 at Evansville, 70 at Bloomington, and 71 at Indianapolis. It was mostly cloudy, with a temperature of 71 at Covington, and 71 at Bowling Green. It was cloudy, with a temperature of 72 at Lexington, and 69 at Jackson. At Frankfort, the weather conditions were not available. Now for the official National Weather Service forecast for North Central Kentucky and South Central Indiana, including the Louisville metro area. Today, mostly sunny. Highs around 90. Southwest winds up to 10 miles an hour. Tonight, partly cloudy with chance of thunderstorms until midnight, then showers likely and chance of thunderstorms after midnight. Some thunderstorms may produce heavy rainfall. Lows in the lower 70s. Southwest winds 5 to 10 miles an hour. Chance of precipitation 70%. Friday, showers and chance of thunderstorms in the morning, then thunderstorms likely in the afternoon. Some thunderstorms may produce heavy rainfall. Highs in the mid-80s. Southwest winds 5 to 10 miles an hour. Chance of precipitation 90%. Friday night, showers with thunderstorms likely until midnight, then showers and slight chance of thunderstorms after midnight. Some thunderstorms may produce heavy rainfall until midnight. Some thunderstorms may produce heavy rainfall after midnight. Lows around 70. Southwest winds up to 10 miles an hour. Chance of precipitation 80%. And now the extended forecast for the radio listening area. Saturday and Saturday night, showers likely and chance of thunderstorms. Highs in the mid-80s. Lows in the upper 60s. Chance of precipitation 70%. Sunday and Sunday night, partly cloudy. Chance of showers and slight chance of thunderstorms. Highs in the mid-80s. Lows in the upper 60s. Chance of precipitation 30%. Monday and Monday night, mostly clear. A 20% chance of thunderstorms. Highs in the upper 80s. Lows in the upper 60s. Tuesday and Tuesday night, mostly clear. Highs around 90. Lows around 70. Wednesday and Wednesday night, mostly clear. Highs in the lower 90s. Lows in the lower 70s. The current time is 6:57 a.m. Eastern Daylight Time. Flood watch remains in effect from 2 p.m. Eastern Daylight Time or 1 p.m. Central Daylight Time this afternoon through late Saturday night. What? Flash flooding caused by excessive rainfall continues to be possible. Where? Portions of Indiana, including the following areas, Clark, Crawford, DuBois,
Floyd, Harrison, Jefferson, Orange, Perry, Scott, and Washington and Kentucky, including the following areas: Adair, Allen, Anderson, Barron, Bourbon, Boyle, Breckenridge, Bullitt, Butler, Casey, Clark, Kentucky, Clinton, Cumberland, Edmondson, Fayette, Franklin, Garrard, Grayson, Green, Hancock, Hardin, Harrison, Kentucky, Hart, Henry, Jefferson, Jessamine, LaRue, Lincoln, Logan, Madison, Marion, Meade, Mercer, Metcalf, Monroe, Nelson, Nicholas, Ohio, Oldham, Russell, Scott, Kentucky, Shelby, Simpson, Spencer, Taylor, Trimble, Warren, Washington, Kentucky, and Woodford. When, from 2 p.m. Eastern Daylight Time, or 1 p.m. Central Daylight Time this afternoon through late Saturday night. The following impacts are expected: excessive runoff may result in flooding of rivers, creeks, streams, and other low-lying and flood-prone locations. Creeks and streams may rise out of their banks. Additional details: repeated rounds of showers and thunderstorms capable of heavy rain are expected late week through the weekend. Already wet soils in some areas will make flooding more susceptible, especially with each additional round of rainfall. Localized significant flooding may develop for areas that see several inches of rainfall. http://www.weather.gov/safety/flood. You should monitor later forecasts and be prepared to take action should flash flood warnings be issued. 6 a.m. Eastern Daylight Time weather conditions across north central Kentucky and south central Indiana. At Louisville International, it was cloudy. The temperature was 73 degrees, the dew point 71, and the relative humidity 93%. The wind was southwest at 3 miles an hour. The pressure was 29.98 inches and steady. At Bowman Field. At Jasper, it was partly cloudy, reducing the visibility to 3 miles. The temperature was 72 degrees, the dew point 72, and the relative humidity 100%. The wind was calm. The pressure was 29.98 inches and steady. Once again, at Louisville International, it was 73 degrees under cloudy skies. Elsewhere around the region, at Paducah, it was clear, with a temperature of 70. It was partly cloudy, with a temperature of 69 at Nashville, 71 at Evansville, 70 at Bloomington, and 71 at Indianapolis. It was mostly cloudy, with a temperature of 71 at Covington, and 71 at Bowling Green. It was cloudy, with a temperature of 72 at Lexington, and 69 at Jackson. At Frankfort, the weather conditions were not available. Now for the official National Weather Service forecast for north central Kentucky and south central Indiana, including the Louisville metro area. Today, mostly sunny. Highs around 90. Southwest winds up to 10 miles an hour. Tonight, partly cloudy with chance of thunderstorms until midnight, then showers likely and chance of thunderstorms after midnight. Some thunderstorms may produce heavy rainfall. Lows in the lower 70s. Southwest winds 5 to 10 miles an hour. Chance of precipitation 70%. Friday, showers and chance of thunderstorms in the morning, then thunderstorms likely in the afternoon. Some thunderstorms may produce heavy rainfall. Highs in the mid-80s. Southwest winds 5 to 10 miles an hour. Chance of precipitation 90%. Friday night, showers with thunderstorms likely until midnight, then showers and slight chance of thunderstorms after midnight. Some thunderstorms may produce heavy rainfall until midnight. Some thunderstorms may produce heavy rainfall after midnight. Lows around 70. Southwest winds up to 10 miles an hour. Chance of precipitation 80%. And now the extended forecast for the radio listening area. Saturday and Saturday night, showers likely and chance of thunderstorms. Highs in the mid-80s. Lows in the upper 60s. Chance of precipitation 70%. Sunday and Sunday night, partly cloudy. Chance of showers and slight chance of thunderstorms. Highs in the mid-80s. Lows in the upper 60s. Chance of precipitation 30%. Monday and Monday night, mostly clear. A 20% chance of thunderstorms. Highs in the upper 80s.
lows in the upper 60s. Tuesday and Tuesday night, mostly clear. Highs around 90. Lows around 70. Wednesday and Wednesday night, mostly clear. Highs in the lower 90s. Lows in the lower 70s. The current time is 7:02 a.m. Eastern Daylight Time. Flood watch remains in effect from 2 p.m. Eastern Daylight Time or 1 p.m. Central Daylight Time this afternoon through late Saturday night. What? Flash flooding caused by excessive rainfall continues to be possible. Where? Portions of Indiana, including the following areas: Clark, Crawford, DuBois, Floyd, Harrison, Jefferson, Orange, Perry, Scott, and Washington and Kentucky, including the following areas: Adair, Allen, Anderson, Barron, Bourbon, Boyle, Breckenridge, Bullitt, Butler, Casey, Clark, Kentucky, Clinton, Cumberland, Edmondson, Fayette, Franklin, Garrard, Grayson, Greene, Hancock, Hardin, Harrison, Kentucky, Hart, Henry, Jefferson, Jessamine, LaRue, Lincoln, Logan, Madison, Marion, Meade, Mercer, Metcalf, Monroe, Nelson, Nicholas, Ohio, Oldham, Russell, Scott, Kentucky, Shelby, Simpson, Spencer, Taylor, Trimble, Warren, Washington, Kentucky, and Woodford. When, from 2 p.m. Eastern Daylight Time, or 1 p.m. Central Daylight Time this afternoon through late Saturday night. The following impacts are expected: excessive runoff may result in flooding of rivers, creeks, streams, and other low-lying and flood-prone locations. Creeks and streams may rise out of their banks. Additional details: repeated rounds of showers and thunderstorms capable of heavy rain are expected late week through the weekend. Already wet soils in some areas will make flooding more susceptible, especially with each additional round of rainfall. Localized significant flooding may develop for areas that see several inches of rainfall. http://www.weather.gov/safety/flood. You should monitor later forecasts and be prepared to take action should flash flood warnings be issued. 7 a.m. Eastern Daylight Time weather conditions across north-central Kentucky and south-central Indiana. At Louisville International, it was cloudy. The temperature was 74 degrees, the dew point 71, and the relative humidity 91%. The wind was west at 6 miles an hour. The pressure was 29.99 inches and rising. At Bowman Field. At Jasper, it was partly cloudy, reducing the visibility to 1.25 miles. The temperature was 71 degrees, the dew point 71, and the relative humidity 100%. The wind was south at 3 miles an hour. The pressure was 29.99 inches and rising. Once again, at Louisville International, it was 74 degrees under cloudy skies. Elsewhere around the region, fog was reported, with a temperature of 69 at Jackson and 70 at Bloomington. It was clear, with a temperature of 70 at Paducah and 71 at Evansville. It was partly cloudy, with a temperature of 71 at Bowling Green, 70 at Nashville, and 70 at Indianapolis. It was cloudy, with a temperature of 71 at Lexington and 71 at Covington. At Frankfort, the weather conditions were not available. Now for the official National Weather Service forecast for north-central Kentucky and south-central Indiana, including the Louisville metro area. Today, mostly sunny. Highs around 90. Southwest winds up to 10 miles an hour. Tonight, partly cloudy with chance of thunderstorms until midnight, then showers likely and chance of thunderstorms after midnight. Some thunderstorms may produce heavy rainfall. Lows in the lower 70s. Southwest winds 5 to 10 miles an hour. Chance of precipitation 70%. Friday, showers and chance of thunderstorms in the morning, then thunderstorms likely in the afternoon. Some thunderstorms may produce heavy rainfall. Highs in the mid-80s. Southwest winds 5 to 10 miles an hour. Chance of precipitation 90%. Friday night, showers with thunderstorms likely until midnight, then showers and slight chance of thunderstorms after midnight. Some thunderstorms may produce heavy rainfall until midnight. Some thunderstorms may produce heavy rainfall after midnight. Lows around 70.
southwest winds up to 10 miles an hour. Chance of precipitation 80%. And now the extended forecast for the radio listening area. Saturday and Saturday night, showers likely and chance of thunderstorms. Highs in the mid-80s. Lows in the upper 60s. Chance of precipitation 70%. Sunday and Sunday night, partly cloudy. Chance of showers and slight chance of thunderstorms. Highs in the mid-80s. Lows in the upper 60s. Chance of precipitation 30%. Monday and Monday night, mostly clear. A 20% chance of thunderstorms. Highs in the upper 80s. Lows in the upper 60s. Tuesday and Tuesday night, mostly clear. Highs around 90. Lows around 70. Wednesday and Wednesday night, mostly clear. Highs in the lower 90s. Lows in the lower 70s. The current time is 7:08 a.m. Eastern Daylight Time. Flood watch remains in effect from 2 p.m. Eastern Daylight Time or 1 p.m. Central Daylight Time this afternoon through late Saturday night. What? Flash flooding caused by excessive rainfall continues to be possible. Where? Portions of Indiana, including the following areas: Clark, Crawford, DuBois, Floyd, Harrison, Jefferson, Orange, Perry, Scott, and Washington, and Kentucky, including the following areas: Adair, Allen, Anderson, Barron, Bourbon, Boyle, Breckenridge, Bullitt, Butler, Casey, Clark, Kentucky, Clinton, Cumberland, Edmondson, Fayette, Franklin, Garrard, Grayson, Greene, Hancock, Hardin, Harrison, Kentucky, Hart, Henry, Jefferson, Jessamine, LaRue, Lincoln, Logan, Madison, Marion, Meade, Mercer, Metcalf, Monroe, Nelson, Nicholas, Ohio, Oldham, Russell, Scott, Kentucky, Shelby, Simpson, Spencer, Taylor, Trimble, Warren, Washington, Kentucky, and Woodford. When? From 2 p.m. Eastern Daylight Time or 1 p.m. Central Daylight Time this afternoon through late Saturday night. The following impacts are expected. Excessive runoff may result in flooding of rivers, creeks, streams, and other low-lying and flood-prone locations. Creeks and streams may rise out of their banks. Additional details: repeated rounds of showers and thunderstorms capable of heavy rain are expected late week through the weekend. Already wet soils in some areas will make flooding more susceptible, especially with each additional round of rainfall. Localized significant flooding may develop for areas that see several inches of rainfall. http://www.weather.gov/safety/flood. You should monitor later forecasts and be prepared to take action should flash flood warnings be issued. Flood watch remains in effect from 2 p.m. Eastern Daylight Time or 1 p.m. Central Daylight Time this afternoon through late Saturday night. What? Flash flooding caused by excessive rainfall continues to be possible. Where? Portions of Indiana, including the following areas: Clark, Crawford, DuBois, Floyd, Harrison, Jefferson, Orange, Perry, Scott, and Washington, and Kentucky, including the following areas: Adair, Allen, Anderson, Barron, Bourbon, Boyle, Breckenridge, Bullitt, Butler, Casey, Clark, Kentucky, Clinton, Cumberland, Edmondson, Fayette, Franklin, Garrard, Grayson, Greene, Hancock, Hardin, Harrison, Kentucky, Hart, Henry, Jefferson, Jessamine, LaRue, Lincoln, Logan, Madison, Marion, Meade, Mercer, Metcalf, Monroe, Nelson, Nicholas, Ohio, Oldham, Russell, Scott, Kentucky, Shelby, Simpson, Spencer, Taylor, Trimble, Warren, Washington, Kentucky, and Woodford. When? From 2 p.m. Eastern Daylight Time or 1 p.m. Central Daylight Time this afternoon through late Saturday night. The following impacts are expected. Excessive runoff may result in flooding of rivers, creeks, streams, and other low-lying and flood-prone locations. Creeks and streams may rise out of their banks. Additional details: repeated rounds of showers and thunderstorms capable of heavy rain are expected late week through the weekend. Already wet soils in some areas will make flooding more susceptible, especially with each additional round of rainfall. Localized significant flooding may develop for areas that see several inches of rainfall. http://www.weather.gov/safety/flood.
flood, you should monitor later forecasts and be prepared to take action should flash flood warnings be issued. The current time is 7:12 a.m. Eastern Daylight Time. 7 a.m. Eastern Daylight Time weather conditions across north central Kentucky and south central Indiana. At Louisville International, it was cloudy. The temperature was 74 degrees, the dew point 71, and the relative humidity 91%. The wind was west at 6 miles an hour. The pressure was 29.99 inches and rising. At Bowman Field, it was cloudy. Visibility 5 miles. The temperature was 73 degrees, dew point 72. The wind was southwest at 3 miles an hour. And the pressure was 29.98 inches. At Jasper, it was mostly cloudy, reducing the visibility to 2.5 miles. The temperature was 72 degrees, the dew point 72, and the relative humidity 100%. The wind was southeast at 5 miles an hour. The pressure was 29.98 inches and steady. Once again, at Louisville International, it was 74 degrees under cloudy skies. Elsewhere around the region, fog was reported, with a temperature of 69 at Jackson and 70 at Bloomington. It was clear, with a temperature of 70 at Paducah and 71 at Evansville. It was partly cloudy, with a temperature of 70 at Nashville and 70 at Indianapolis. At Bowling Green, it was mostly cloudy, with a temperature of 71. It was cloudy, with a temperature of 71 at Lexington and 71 at Covington. At Frankfort, the weather conditions were not available. Now for the official National Weather Service forecast for North Central Kentucky and South Central Indiana, including the Louisville metro area. Today, mostly sunny. Highs around 90. Southwest winds up to 10 miles an hour. Tonight, partly cloudy with chance of thunderstorms until midnight, then showers likely and chance of thunderstorms after midnight. Some thunderstorms may produce heavy rainfall. Lows in the lower 70s. Southwest winds 5 to 10 miles an hour. Chance of precipitation 70%. Friday, showers and chance of thunderstorms in the morning, then thunderstorms likely in the afternoon. Some thunderstorms may produce heavy rainfall. Highs in the mid-80s. Southwest winds 5 to 10 miles an hour. Chance of precipitation 90%. Friday night, showers with thunderstorms likely until midnight, then showers and slight chance of thunderstorms after midnight. Some thunderstorms may produce heavy rainfall until midnight. Some thunderstorms may produce heavy rainfall after midnight. Lows around 70. Southwest winds up to 10 miles an hour. Chance of precipitation 80%. And now the extended forecast for the radio listening area. Saturday and Saturday night, showers likely and chance of thunderstorms. Highs in the mid-80s. Lows in the upper 60s. Chance of precipitation 70%. Sunday and Sunday night, partly cloudy. Chance of showers and slight chance of thunderstorms. Highs in the mid-80s. Lows in the upper 60s. Chance of precipitation 30%. Monday and Monday night, mostly clear. A 20% chance of thunderstorms. Highs in the upper 80s. Lows in the upper 60s. Tuesday and Tuesday night, mostly clear. Highs around 90. Lows around 70. Wednesday and Wednesday night, mostly clear. Highs in the lower 90s. Lows in the lower 70s. Flood watch remains in effect from 2 p.m. Eastern Daylight Time or 1 p.m. Central Daylight Time this afternoon through late Saturday night. What? Flash flooding caused by excessive rainfall continues to be possible. Where? Portions of Indiana, including the following areas: Clark, Crawford, DuBois, Floyd, Harrison, Jefferson, Orange, Perry, Scott, and Washington and Kentucky, including the following areas: Adair, Allen, Anderson, Barron, Bourbon, Boyle, Breckenridge, Bullitt, Butler, Casey, Clark, Kentucky, Clinton, Cumberland, Edmondson, Fayette, Franklin, Garrett, Grayson, Greene, Hancock, Hardin, Harrison, Kentucky, Hart, Henry, Jefferson, Jessamine, LaRue, Lincoln,
Logan, Madison, Marion, Meade, Mercer, Metcalf, Monroe, Nelson, Nicholas, Ohio, Oldham, Russell, Scott, Kentucky, Shelby, Simpson, Spencer, Taylor, Trimble, Warren, Washington, Kentucky, and Woodford. When, from 2 p.m. Eastern Daylight Time, or 1 p.m. Central Daylight Time this afternoon through late Saturday night. The following impacts are expected. Excessive runoff may result in flooding of rivers, creeks, streams, and other low-lying and flood-prone locations. Creeks and streams may rise out of their banks. Additional details, repeated rounds of showers and thunderstorms capable of heavy rain are expected late week through the weekend. Already wet soils in some areas will make flooding more susceptible, especially with each additional round of rainfall. Localized significant flooding may develop for areas that see several inches of rainfall. http://www.weather.gov/safety/flood You should monitor later forecast and be prepared to take action should flash flood warnings be issued. The current time is 7:18 a.m. Eastern Daylight Time. 7 a.m. Eastern Daylight Time weather conditions across north-central Kentucky and south-central Indiana. At Louisville International, it was cloudy. The temperature was 74 degrees, the dew point 71, and the relative humidity 91%. The wind was west at 6 miles an hour. The pressure was 29.99 inches and rising. At Bowman Field, it was cloudy. Visibility 5 miles. The temperature was 73 degrees, dew point 72. The wind was southwest, at 3 miles an hour. And the pressure was 29.98 inches. At Jasper, it was mostly cloudy, reducing the visibility to 2.5 miles. The temperature was 72 degrees, the dew point 72, and the relative humidity 100%. The wind was southeast at 5 miles an hour. The pressure was 29.98 inches and steady. Once again, at Louisville International, it was 74 degrees under cloudy skies. Elsewhere around the region, fog was reported, with a temperature of 69 at Jackson and 70 at Bloomington. It was clear, with a temperature of 70 at Paducah and 71 at Evansville. It was partly cloudy, with a temperature of 70 at Nashville and 70 at Indianapolis. At Bowling Green, it was mostly cloudy, with a temperature of 71. It was cloudy, with a temperature of 71 at Lexington and 71 at Covington. At Frankfort, the weather conditions were not available. Now for the official National Weather Service forecast for north-central Kentucky and south-central Indiana, including the Louisville metro area. Today, mostly sunny. Highs around 90. Southwest winds up to 10 miles an hour. Tonight, partly cloudy with chance of thunderstorms until midnight, then showers likely and chance of thunderstorms after midnight. Some thunderstorms may produce heavy rainfall. Lows in the lower 70s. Southwest winds 5 to 10 miles an hour. Chance of precipitation 70%. Friday, showers and chance of thunderstorms in the morning, then thunderstorms likely in the afternoon. Some thunderstorms may produce heavy rainfall. Highs in the mid-80s. Southwest winds 5 to 10 miles an hour. Chance of precipitation 90%. Friday night, showers with thunderstorms likely until midnight, then showers and slight chance of thunderstorms after midnight. Some thunderstorms may produce heavy rainfall until midnight. Some thunderstorms may produce heavy rainfall after midnight. Lows around 70. Southwest winds up to 10 miles an hour. Chance of precipitation 80%. And now the extended forecast for the radio listening area. Saturday and Saturday night, showers likely and chance of thunderstorms. Highs in the mid-80s. Lows in the upper 60s. Chance of precipitation 70%. Sunday and Sunday night, partly cloudy. Chance of showers and slight chance of thunderstorms. Highs in the mid-80s. Lows in the upper 60s. Chance of precipitation 30%. Monday and Monday night, mostly clear. A 20% chance of thunderstorms. Highs in the upper 80s.
lows in the upper 60s. Tuesday and Tuesday night, mostly clear. Highs around 90. Lows around 70. Wednesday and Wednesday night, mostly clear. Highs in the lower 90s. Lows in the lower 70s. The current time is 7:22 a.m. Eastern Daylight Time. Flood watch remains in effect from 2 p.m. Eastern Daylight Time or 1 p.m. Central Daylight Time this afternoon through late Saturday night. What? Flash flooding caused by excessive rainfall continues to be possible. Where? Portions of Indiana, including the following areas: Clark, Crawford, DuBois, Floyd, Harrison, Jefferson, Orange, Perry, Scott, and Washington and Kentucky, including the following areas: Adair, Allen, Anderson, Barron, Bourbon, Boyle, Breckenridge, Bullitt, Butler, Casey, Clark, Kentucky, Clinton, Cumberland, Edmondson, Fayette, Franklin, Garrard, Grayson, Greene, Hancock, Hardin, Harrison, Kentucky, Hart, Henry, Jefferson, Jessamine, LaRue, Lincoln, Logan, Madison, Marion, Meade, Mercer, Metcalf, Monroe, Nelson, Nicholas, Ohio, Oldham, Russell, Scott, Kentucky, Shelby, Simpson, Spencer, Taylor, Trimble, Warren, Washington, Kentucky, and Woodford. When? From 2 p.m. Eastern Daylight Time or 1 p.m. Central Daylight Time this afternoon through late Saturday night. The following impacts are expected. Excessive runoff may result in flooding of rivers, creeks, streams, and other low-lying and flood-prone locations. Creeks and streams may rise out of their banks. Additional details: repeated rounds of showers and thunderstorms capable of heavy rain are expected late week through the weekend. Already wet soils in some areas will make flooding more susceptible, especially with each additional round of rainfall. Localized significant flooding may develop for areas that see several inches of rainfall. http://www.weather.gov/safety/flood. You should monitor later forecasts and be prepared to take action should flash flood warnings be issued. 7 a.m. Eastern Daylight Time weather conditions across north central Kentucky and south central Indiana. At Louisville International, it was cloudy. The temperature was 74 degrees, the dew point 71, and the relative humidity 91%. The wind was west at 6 miles an hour. The pressure was 29.99 inches and rising. At Bowman Field, it was cloudy. Visibility 5 miles. The temperature was 73 degrees, dew point 72. The wind was southwest at 3 miles an hour. And the pressure was 29.98 inches. At Jasper, it was mostly cloudy, reducing the visibility to 2.5 miles. The temperature was 72 degrees, the dew point 72, and the relative humidity 100%. The wind was southeast at 5 miles an hour. The pressure was 29.98 inches and steady. Once again, at Louisville International, it was 74 degrees under cloudy skies. Elsewhere around the region, fog was reported, with a temperature of 69 at Jackson and 70 at Bloomington. It was clear, with a temperature of 70 at Paducah and 71 at Evansville. It was partly cloudy, with a temperature of 70 at Nashville and 70 at Indianapolis. At Bowling Green, it was mostly cloudy, with a temperature of 71. It was cloudy, with a temperature of 71 at Lexington and 71 at Covington. At Frankfort, the weather conditions were not available. Now for the official National Weather Service forecast for north central Kentucky and south central Indiana, including the Louisville metro area. Today, mostly sunny. Highs around 90. Southwest winds up to 10 miles an hour. Tonight, partly cloudy with chance of thunderstorms until midnight, then showers likely and chance of thunderstorms after midnight. Some thunderstorms may produce heavy rainfall. Lows in the lower 70s. Southwest winds 5 to 10 miles an hour. Chance of precipitation 70%. Friday, showers and chance of thunderstorms in the morning, then thunderstorms likely in the afternoon. Some thunderstorms may produce heavy rainfall. Highs in the mid-80s. Southwest winds 5 to 10 miles an hour. Chance of precipitation 90%.
Friday night, showers with thunderstorms likely until midnight, then showers and slight chance of thunderstorms after midnight. Some thunderstorms may produce heavy rainfall until midnight. Some thunderstorms may produce heavy rainfall after midnight. Lows around 70. Southwest winds up to 10 miles an hour. Chance of precipitation 80%. And now the extended forecast for the radio listening area. Saturday and Saturday night, showers likely and chance of thunderstorms. Highs in the mid-80s. Lows in the upper 60s. Chance of precipitation 70%. Sunday and Sunday night, partly cloudy. Chance of showers and slight chance of thunderstorms. Highs in the mid-80s. Lows in the upper 60s. Chance of precipitation 30%. Monday and Monday night, mostly clear. A 20% chance of thunderstorms. Highs in the upper 80s. Lows in the upper 60s. Tuesday and Tuesday night, mostly clear. Highs around 90. Lows around 70. Wednesday and Wednesday night, mostly clear. Highs in the lower 90s. Lows in the lower 70s. The current time is 7:29 a.m. Eastern Daylight Time. Flood watch remains in effect from 2 p.m. Eastern Daylight Time or 1 p.m. Central Daylight Time this afternoon through late Saturday night. What? Flash flooding caused by excessive rainfall continues to be possible. Where? Portions of Indiana, including the following areas: Clark, Crawford, DuBois, Floyd, Harrison, Jefferson, Orange, Perry, Scott, and Washington and Kentucky, including the following areas: Adair, Allen, Anderson, Barron, Bourbon, Boyle, Breckenridge, Bullitt, Butler, Casey, Clark, Kentucky, Clinton, Cumberland, Edmondson, Fayette, Franklin, Garrard, Grayson, Greene, Hancock, Hardin, Harrison, Kentucky, Hart, Henry, Jefferson, Jessamine, LaRue, Lincoln, Logan, Madison, Marion, Meade, Mercer, Metcalf, Monroe, Nelson, Nicholas, Ohio, Oldham, Russell, Scott, Kentucky, Shelby, Simpson, Spencer, Taylor, Trimble, Warren, Washington, Kentucky, and Woodford. When? From 2 p.m. Eastern Daylight Time or 1 p.m. Central Daylight Time this afternoon through late Saturday night. The following impacts are expected. Excessive runoff may result in flooding of rivers, creeks, streams, and other low-lying and flood-prone locations. Creeks and streams may rise out of their banks. Additional details, repeated rounds of showers and thunderstorms capable of heavy rain are expected late week through the weekend. Already wet soils in some areas will make flooding more susceptible, especially with each additional round of rainfall. Localized significant flooding may develop for areas that see several inches of rainfall. http://www.weather.gov/safety/flood. You should monitor later forecasts and be prepared to take action should flash flood warnings be issued. 7 a.m. Eastern Daylight Time weather conditions across north central Kentucky and south central Indiana. At Louisville International, it was cloudy. The temperature was 74 degrees, the dew point 71, and the relative humidity 91%. The wind was west at 6 miles an hour. The pressure was 29.99 inches and rising. At Bowman Field, it was cloudy. Visibility 5 miles. The temperature was 73 degrees, dew point 72. The wind was southwest at 3 miles an hour. And the pressure was 29.98 inches. At Jasper, it was mostly cloudy, reducing the visibility to 2.5 miles. The temperature was 72 degrees, the dew point 72, and the relative humidity 100%. The wind was southeast at 5 miles an hour. The pressure was 29.98 inches and steady. Once again, at Louisville International, it was 74 degrees under cloudy skies. Elsewhere around the region, fog was reported, with a temperature of 69 at Jackson and 70 at Bloomington. It was clear, with a temperature of 70 at Paducah and 71 at Evansville. It was partly cloudy, with a temperature of 70 at Nashville and 70 at Indianapolis. At Bowling Green, it was mostly cloudy, with a temperature of 71.
It was cloudy, with a temperature of 71 at Lexington and 71 at Covington. At Frankfurt, the weather conditions were not available. Now for the official National Weather Service forecast for North Central Kentucky and South Central Indiana, including the Louisville metro area. Today, mostly sunny. Highs around 90. Southwest winds up to 10 miles an hour. Tonight, partly cloudy with chance of thunderstorms until midnight, then showers likely and chance of thunderstorms after midnight. Some thunderstorms may produce heavy rainfall. Lows in the lower 70s. Southwest winds 5 to 10 miles an hour. Chance of precipitation 70%. Friday, showers and chance of thunderstorms in the morning, then thunderstorms likely in the afternoon. Some thunderstorms may produce heavy rainfall. Highs in the mid-80s. Southwest winds 5 to 10 miles an hour. Chance of precipitation 90%. Friday night, showers with thunderstorms likely until midnight, then showers and slight chance of thunderstorms after midnight. Some thunderstorms may produce heavy rainfall until midnight. Some thunderstorms may produce heavy rainfall after midnight. Lows around 70. Southwest winds up to 10 miles an hour. Chance of precipitation 80%. And now the extended forecast for the radio listening area. Saturday and Saturday night, showers likely and chance of thunderstorms. Highs in the mid-80s. Lows in the upper 60s. Chance of precipitation 70%. Sunday and Sunday night, partly cloudy. Chance of showers and slight chance of thunderstorms. Highs in the mid-80s. Lows in the upper 60s. Chance of precipitation 30%. Monday and Monday night, mostly clear. A 20% chance of thunderstorms. Highs in the upper 80s. Lows in the upper 60s. Tuesday and Tuesday night, mostly clear. Highs around 90. Lows around 70. Wednesday and Wednesday night, mostly clear. Highs in the lower 90s. Lows in the lower 70s. The current time is 7:35 a.m. Eastern Daylight Time. Flood watch remains in effect from 2 p.m. Eastern Daylight Time, or 1 p.m. Central Daylight Time this afternoon through late Saturday night. What? Flash flooding caused by excessive rainfall continues to be possible. Where? Portions of Indiana, including the following areas: Clark, Crawford, DuBois, Floyd, Harrison, Jefferson, Orange, Perry, Scott, and Washington and Kentucky, including the following areas: Adair, Allen, Anderson, Barron, Bourbon, Boyle, Breckenridge, Bullitt, Butler, Casey, Clark, Kentucky, Clinton, Cumberland, Edmondson, Fayette, Franklin, Garrard, Grayson, Greene, Hancock, Hardin, Harrison, Kentucky, Hart, Henry, Jefferson, Jessamine, LaRue, Lincoln, Logan, Madison, Marion, Meade, Mercer, Metcalf, Monroe, Nelson, Nicholas, Ohio, Oldham, Russell, Scott, Kentucky, Shelby, Simpson, Spencer, Taylor, Trimble, Warren, Washington, Kentucky, and Woodford. When? From 2 p.m. Eastern Daylight Time, or 1 p.m. Central Daylight Time this afternoon through late Saturday night. The following impacts are expected. Excessive runoff may result in flooding of rivers, creeks, streams, and other low-lying and flood-prone locations. Creeks and streams may rise out of their banks. Additional details, repeated rounds of showers and thunderstorms capable of heavy rain are expected late week through the weekend. Already wet soils in some areas will make flooding more susceptible, especially with each additional round of rainfall. Localized significant flooding may develop for areas that see several inches of rainfall. http://www.weather.gov/safety/flood. You should monitor later forecasts and be prepared to take action should flash flood warnings be issued. 7 a.m. Eastern Daylight Time weather conditions across North Central Kentucky and South Central Indiana. At Louisville International, it was cloudy. The temperature was 74 degrees, the dew point 71, and the relative humidity 91%. The wind was west at 6 miles an hour. The pressure was 29.99 inches and rising. At Bowman Field, it was cloudy.
visibility 5 miles. The temperature was 73 degrees, dew point 72. The wind was southwest, at 3 miles an hour. And the pressure was 29.98 inches. At Jasper, it was mostly cloudy, reducing the visibility to 2.5 miles. The temperature was 72 degrees, the dew point 72, and the relative humidity 100%. The wind was southeast at 5 miles an hour. The pressure was 29.98 inches and steady. Once again, at Louisville International, it was 74 degrees under cloudy skies. Elsewhere around the region, fog was reported, with a temperature of 69 at Jackson and 70 at Bloomington. It was clear, with a temperature of 70 at Paducah and 71 at Evansville. It was partly cloudy, with a temperature of 70 at Nashville and 70 at Indianapolis. At Bowling Green, it was mostly cloudy, with a temperature of 71. It was cloudy, with a temperature of 71 at Lexington and 71 at Covington. At Frankfort, the weather conditions were not available. Now for the official National Weather Service forecast for North Central Kentucky and South Central Indiana, including the Louisville metro area. Today, mostly sunny. Highs around 90. Southwest winds up to 10 miles an hour. Tonight, partly cloudy with chance of thunderstorms until midnight, then showers likely and chance of thunderstorms after midnight. Some thunderstorms may produce heavy rainfall. Lows in the lower 70s. Southwest winds 5 to 10 miles an hour. Chance of precipitation 70%. Friday, showers and chance of thunderstorms in the morning, then thunderstorms likely in the afternoon. Some thunderstorms may produce heavy rainfall. Highs in the mid-80s. Southwest winds 5 to 10 miles an hour. Chance of precipitation 90%. Friday night, showers with thunderstorms likely until midnight, then showers and slight chance of thunderstorms after midnight. Some thunderstorms may produce heavy rainfall until midnight. Some thunderstorms may produce heavy rainfall after midnight. Lows around 70. Southwest winds up to 10 miles an hour. Chance of precipitation 80%. And now the extended forecast for the radio listening area. Saturday and Saturday night, showers likely and chance of thunderstorms. Highs in the mid-80s. Lows in the upper 60s. Chance of precipitation 70%. Sunday and Sunday night, partly cloudy. Chance of showers and slight chance of thunderstorms. Highs in the mid-80s. Lows in the upper 60s. Chance of precipitation 30%. Monday and Monday night, mostly clear. A 20% chance of thunderstorms. Highs in the upper 80s. Lows in the upper 60s. Tuesday and Tuesday night, mostly clear. Highs around 90. Lows around 70. Wednesday and Wednesday night, mostly clear. Highs in the lower 90s. Lows in the lower 70s. The current time is 7:41 a.m. Eastern Daylight Time. Flood watch remains in effect from 2 p.m. Eastern Daylight Time or 1 p.m. Central Daylight Time this afternoon through late Saturday night. What? Flash flooding caused by excessive rainfall continues to be possible. Where? Portions of Indiana, including the following areas: Clark, Crawford, DuBois, Floyd, Harrison, Jefferson, Orange, Perry, Scott and Washington and Kentucky, including the following areas: Adair, Allen, Anderson, Barron, Bourbon, Boyle, Breckenridge, Bullitt, Butler, Casey, Clark, Kentucky, Clinton, Cumberland, Edmondson, Fayette, Franklin, Garrard, Grayson, Greene, Hancock, Hardin, Harrison, Kentucky, Hart, Henry, Jefferson, Jessamine, LaRue, Lincoln, Logan, Madison, Marion, Meade, Mercer, Metcalf, Monroe, Nelson, Nicholas, Ohio, Oldham, Russell, Scott, Kentucky, Shelby, Simpson, Spencer, Taylor, Trimble, Warren, Washington, Kentucky, and Woodford. When, from 2 p.m. Eastern Daylight Time, or 1 p.m. Central Daylight Time this afternoon through late Saturday night. The following impacts are expected: excessive runoff may result in flooding of rivers, creeks, streams, and other low-lying and flood-prone locations.
creeks and streams may rise out of their banks. Additional details, repeated rounds of showers and thunderstorms capable of heavy rain are expected late week through the weekend. Already wet soils in some areas will make flooding more susceptible, especially with each additional round of rainfall. Localized significant flooding may develop for areas that see several inches of rainfall. http://www.weather.gov/safety/flood You should monitor later forecasts and be prepared to take action should flash flood warnings be issued. 7 a.m. Eastern Daylight Time weather conditions across north central Kentucky and south central Indiana. At Louisville International, it was cloudy. The temperature was 74 degrees, the dew point 71, and the relative humidity 91%. The wind was west at 6 miles an hour. The pressure was 29.99 inches and rising. At Bowman Field, it was cloudy. Visibility 5 miles. The temperature was 73 degrees, dew point 72. The wind was southwest at 3 miles an hour. And the pressure was 29.98 inches. At Jasper, it was mostly cloudy, reducing the visibility to 2.5 miles. The temperature was 72 degrees, the dew point 72, and the relative humidity 100%. The wind was southeast at 5 miles an hour. The pressure was 29.98 inches and steady. Once again, at Louisville International, it was 74 degrees under cloudy skies. Elsewhere around the region, fog was reported, with a temperature of 69 at Jackson and 70 at Bloomington. It was clear, with a temperature of 70 at Paducah and 71 at Evansville. It was partly cloudy, with a temperature of 70 at Nashville and 70 at Indianapolis. At Bowling Green, it was mostly cloudy, with a temperature of 71. It was cloudy, with a temperature of 71 at Lexington and 71 at Covington. At Frankfort, the weather conditions were not available. Now for the official National Weather Service forecast for north central Kentucky and south central Indiana, including the Louisville metro area. Today, mostly sunny. Highs around 90. Southwest winds up to 10 miles an hour. Tonight, partly cloudy with chance of thunderstorms until midnight, then showers likely and chance of thunderstorms after midnight. Some thunderstorms may produce heavy rainfall. Lows in the lower 70s. Southwest winds 5 to 10 miles an hour. Chance of precipitation 70%. Friday, showers and chance of thunderstorms in the morning, then thunderstorms likely in the afternoon. Some thunderstorms may produce heavy rainfall. Highs in the mid-80s. Southwest winds 5 to 10 miles an hour. Chance of precipitation 90%. Friday night, showers with thunderstorms likely until midnight, then showers and slight chance of thunderstorms after midnight. Some thunderstorms may produce heavy rainfall until midnight. Some thunderstorms may produce heavy rainfall after midnight. Lows around 70. Southwest winds up to 10 miles an hour. Chance of precipitation 80%. And now the extended forecast for the radio listening area. Saturday and Saturday night, showers likely and chance of thunderstorms. Highs in the mid-80s. Lows in the upper 60s. Chance of precipitation 70%. Sunday and Sunday night, partly cloudy. Chance of showers and slight chance of thunderstorms. Highs in the mid-80s. Lows in the upper 60s. Chance of precipitation 30%. Monday and Monday night, mostly clear. A 20% chance of thunderstorms. Highs in the upper 80s. Lows in the upper 60s. Tuesday and Tuesday night, mostly clear. Highs around 90. Lows around 70. Wednesday and Wednesday night, mostly clear. Highs in the lower 90s. Lows in the lower 70s. The current time is 7:47 a.m. Eastern Daylight Time. Flood watch remains in effect from 2 p.m. Eastern Daylight Time or 1 p.m. Central Daylight Time this afternoon through late Saturday night. What? Flash flooding caused by excessive rainfall continues to be possible. Where? Portions of Indiana,
including the following areas: Clark, Crawford, DuBois, Floyd, Harrison, Jefferson, Orange, Perry, Scott, and Washington and Kentucky, including the following areas: Adair, Allen, Anderson, Barron, Bourbon, Boyle, Breckinridge, Bullitt, Butler, Casey, Clark, Kentucky, Clinton, Cumberland, Edmondson, Fayette,

Central Daylight Time this afternoon through late Saturday night. The following impacts are expected. Excessive runoff may result in flooding of rivers, creeks, streams, and other low-lying and flood-prone locations. Creeks and streams may rise out of their banks. Additional details, repeated rounds of showers and thunderstorms capable of heavy rain are expected late week through the weekend. Already wet soils in some areas will make flooding more susceptible, especially with each additional round of rainfall. Localized significant flooding may develop for areas that see several inches of rainfall. http://www.weather.gov/safety/flood. You should monitor later forecasts and be prepared to take action should flash flood warnings be issued. 7 a.m. Eastern Daylight Time weather conditions across north central Kentucky and south central Indiana. At Louisville International, it was cloudy. The temperature was 74 degrees, the dew point 71, and the relative humidity 91%. The wind was west at 6 miles an hour. The pressure was 29.99 inches and rising. At Bowman Field, it was cloudy. Visibility 5 miles. The temperature was 73 degrees, dew point 72. The wind was southwest, at 3 miles an hour. And the pressure was 29.98 inches. At Jasper, it was mostly cloudy, reducing the visibility to 2.5 miles. The temperature was 72 degrees, the dew point 72, and the relative humidity 100%. The wind was southeast at 5 miles an hour. The pressure was 29.98 inches and steady. Once again, at Louisville International, it was 74 degrees under cloudy skies. Elsewhere around the region, fog was reported, with a temperature of 69 at Jackson and 70 at Bloomington. It was clear, with a temperature of 70 at Paducah and 71 at Evansville. It was partly cloudy, with a temperature of 70 at Nashville and 70 at Indianapolis. At Bowling Green, it was mostly cloudy, with a temperature of 71. It was cloudy, with a temperature of 71 at Lexington and 71 at Covington. At Frankfort, the weather conditions were not available. Now for the official National Weather Service forecast for north central Kentucky and south central Indiana, including the Louisville metro area. Today, mostly sunny. Highs around 90. Southwest winds up to 10 miles an hour. Tonight, partly cloudy with chance of thunderstorms until midnight, then showers likely and chance of thunderstorms after midnight. Some thunderstorms may produce heavy rainfall. Lows in the lower 70s. Southwest winds 5 to 10 miles an hour. Chance of precipitation 70%. Friday, showers and chance of thunderstorms in the morning, then thunderstorms likely in the afternoon. Some thunderstorms may produce heavy rainfall. Highs in the mid-80s. Southwest winds 5 to 10 miles an hour. Chance of precipitation 90%. Friday night, showers with thunderstorms likely until midnight, then showers and slight chance of thunderstorms after midnight. Some thunderstorms may produce heavy rainfall until midnight. Some thunderstorms may produce heavy rainfall after midnight. Lows around 70. Southwest winds up to 10 miles an hour. Chance of precipitation 80%. And now the extended forecast for the radio listening area. Saturday and Saturday night, showers likely and chance of thunderstorms. Highs in the mid-80s. Lows in the upper 60s. Chance of precipitation 70%. Sunday and Sunday night, partly cloudy. Chance of showers and slight chance of thunderstorms. Highs in the mid-80s. Lows in the upper 60s. Chance of precipitation 30%. Monday and Monday night, mostly clear. A 20% chance of thunderstorms. Highs in the upper 80s. Lows in the upper 60s. Tuesday and Tuesday night, mostly clear. Highs around 90. Lows around 70. Wednesday and Wednesday night, mostly clear. Highs in the lower 90s. Lows in the lower 70s. The current time is 7:53 a.m. Eastern Daylight Time. Flood watch remains in effect from 2 p.m.

Eastern Daylight Time or 1 p.m. Central Daylight Time this afternoon through late Saturday night. What? Flash flooding caused by excessive rainfall continues to be possible. Where? Portions of Indiana, including the following areas: Clark, Crawford, DuBois, Floyd, Harrison, Jefferson, Orange, Perry, Scott, and Washington and Kentucky, including the following areas: Adair, Allen, Anderson, Barron, Bourbon, Boyle, Breckenridge, Bullitt, Butler, Casey, Clark, Kentucky, Clinton, Cumberland, Edmondson, Fayette, Franklin, Garrard, Grayson, Greene, Hancock, Hardin, Harrison, Kentucky, Hart, Henry, Jefferson, Jessamine, LaRue, Lincoln, Logan, Madison, Marion, Meade, Mercer, Metcalf, Monroe, Nelson, Nicholas, Ohio, Oldham, Russell, Scott, Kentucky, Shelby, Simpson, Spencer, Taylor, Trimble, Warren, Washington, Kentucky, and Woodford. When? From 2 p.m. Eastern Daylight Time or 1 p.m. Central Daylight Time this afternoon through late Saturday night. The following impacts are expected. Excessive runoff may result in flooding of rivers, creeks, streams, and other low-lying and flood-prone locations. Creeks and streams may rise out of their banks. Additional details: repeated rounds of showers and thunderstorms capable of heavy rain are expected late week through the weekend. Already wet soils in some areas will make flooding more susceptible, especially with each additional round of rainfall. Localized significant flooding may develop for areas that see several inches of rainfall. http://www.weather.gov/safety/flood. You should monitor later forecasts and be prepared to take action should flash flood warnings be issued. 7 a.m. Eastern Daylight Time weather conditions across north central Kentucky and south central Indiana. At Louisville International, it was cloudy. The temperature was 74 degrees, the dew point 71, and the relative humidity 91%. The wind was west at 6 miles an hour. The pressure was 29.99 inches and rising. At Bowman Field, it was cloudy. Visibility 5 miles. The temperature was 73 degrees, dew point 72. The wind was southwest at 3 miles an hour. And the pressure was 29.98 inches. At Jasper, it was mostly cloudy, reducing the visibility to 2.5 miles. The temperature was 72 degrees, the dew point 72, and the relative humidity 100%. The wind was southeast at 5 miles an hour. The pressure was 29.98 inches and steady. Once again, at Louisville International, it was 74 degrees under cloudy skies. Elsewhere around the region, fog was reported, with a temperature of 69 at Jackson and 70 at Bloomington. It was clear, with a temperature of 70 at Paducah and 71 at Evansville. It was partly cloudy, with a temperature of 70 at Nashville and 70 at Indianapolis. At Bowling Green, it was mostly cloudy, with a temperature of 71. It was cloudy, with a temperature of 71 at Lexington and 71 at Covington. At Frankfort, the weather conditions were not available. Now for the official National Weather Service forecast for North Central Kentucky and South Central Indiana, including the Louisville metro area. Today, mostly sunny. Highs around 90. Southwest winds up to 10 miles an hour. Tonight, partly cloudy with chance of thunderstorms until midnight, then showers likely and chance of thunderstorms after midnight. Some thunderstorms may produce heavy rainfall. Lows in the lower 70s. Southwest winds 5 to 10 miles an hour. Chance of precipitation 70%. Friday, showers and chance of thunderstorms in the morning, then thunderstorms likely in the afternoon. Some thunderstorms may produce heavy rainfall. Highs in the mid-80s. Southwest winds 5 to 10 miles an hour. Chance of precipitation 90%. Friday night, showers with thunderstorms likely until midnight, then showers and slight chance of thunderstorms after midnight. Some thunderstorms may produce heavy rainfall until midnight. Some thunderstorms may produce heavy rainfall after midnight. Lows around 70. Southwest winds up to 10 miles an hour. Chance of precipitation 80%.
And now the extended forecast for the radio listening area. Saturday and Saturday night, showers likely and chance of thunderstorms. Highs in the mid-80s. Lows in the upper 60s. Chance of precipitation 70%. Sunday and Sunday night, partly cloudy. Chance of showers and slight chance of thunderstorms. Highs in the mid-80s. Lows in the upper 60s. Chance of precipitation 30%. Monday and Monday night, mostly clear. A 20% chance of thunderstorms. Highs in the upper 80s. Lows in the upper 60s. Tuesday and Tuesday night, mostly clear. Highs around 90. Lows around 70. Wednesday and Wednesday night, mostly clear. Highs in the lower 90s. Lows in the lower 70s. The current time is 7:59 a.m. Eastern Daylight Time. Flood watch remains in effect from 2 p.m. Eastern Daylight Time or 1 p.m. Central Daylight Time this afternoon through late Saturday night. What? Flash flooding caused by excessive rainfall continues to be possible. Where? Portions of Indiana, including the following areas: Clark, Crawford, DuBois, Floyd, Harrison, Jefferson, Orange, Perry, Scott and Washington and Kentucky, including the following areas: Adair, Allen, Anderson, Barron, Bourbon, Boyle, Breckenridge, Bullitt, Butler, Casey, Clark, Kentucky, Clinton, Cumberland, Edmondson, Fayette, Franklin, Garrard, Grayson, Greene, Hancock, Hardin, Harrison, Kentucky, Hart, Henry, Jefferson, Jessamine, LaRue, Lincoln, Logan, Madison, Marion, Meade, Mercer, Metcalf, Monroe, Nelson, Nicholas, Ohio, Oldham, Russell, Scott, Kentucky, Shelby, Simpson, Spencer, Taylor, Trimble, Warren, Washington, Kentucky, and Woodford. When, from 2 p.m. Eastern Daylight Time, or 1 p.m. Central Daylight Time this afternoon through late Saturday night. The following impacts are expected: excessive runoff may result in flooding of rivers, creeks, streams, and other low-lying and flood-prone locations. Creeks and streams may rise out of their banks. Additional details: repeated rounds of showers and thunderstorms capable of heavy rain are expected late week through the weekend. Already wet soils in some areas will make flooding more susceptible, especially with each additional round of rainfall. Localized significant flooding may develop for areas that see several inches of rainfall. http://www.weather.gov/safety/flood. You should monitor later forecasts and be prepared to take action should flash flood warnings be issued. 7 a.m. Eastern Daylight Time weather conditions across north central Kentucky and south central Indiana. At Louisville International, it was cloudy. The temperature was 74 degrees, the dew point 71, and the relative humidity 91%. The wind was west at 6 miles an hour. The pressure was 29.99 inches and rising. At Bowman Field, it was cloudy. Visibility 5 miles. The temperature was 73 degrees, dew point 72. The wind was southwest, at 3 miles an hour. And the pressure was 29.98 inches. At Jasper, it was mostly cloudy, reducing the visibility to 2.5 miles. The temperature was 72 degrees, the dew point 72, and the relative humidity 100%. The wind was southeast at 5 miles an hour. The pressure was 29.98 inches and steady. Once again, at Louisville International, it was 74 degrees under cloudy skies. Elsewhere around the region, fog was reported, with a temperature of 69 at Jackson and 70 at Bloomington. It was clear, with a temperature of 70 at Paducah and 71 at Evansville. It was partly cloudy, with a temperature of 70 at Nashville and 70 at Indianapolis. At Bowling Green, it was mostly cloudy, with a temperature of 71. It was cloudy, with a temperature of 71 at Lexington and 71 at Covington. At Frankfort, the weather conditions were not available. The current time is 8:03 a.m. Eastern Daylight Time. Flood watch remains in effect from 2 p.m. Eastern Daylight Time or 1 p.m. Central Daylight Time this afternoon through late Saturday night. What?
flash flooding caused by excessive rainfall continues to be possible. Where? Portions of Indiana, including the following areas: Clark, Crawford, DuBois, Floyd, Harrison, Jefferson, Orange, Perry, Scott, and Washington, and Kentucky, including the following areas: Adair, Allen, Anderson, Barron, Bourbon, Boyle, Breckinridge, Bullitt, Butler, Casey, Clark, Kentucky, Clinton, Cumberland, Edmondson, Fayette, Franklin, Garrard, Grayson, Greene, Hancock, Hardin, Harrison, Kentucky, Hart, Henry, Jefferson, Jessamine, LaRue, Lincoln, Logan, Madison, Marion, Meade, Mercer, Metcalf, Monroe, Nelson, Nicholas, Ohio, Oldham, Russell, Scott, Kentucky, Shelby, Simpson, Spencer, Taylor, Trimble, Warren, Washington, Kentucky, and Woodford. When, from 2 p.m. Eastern Daylight Time, or 1 p.m. Central Daylight Time this afternoon through late Saturday night. The following impacts are expected: excessive runoff may result in flooding of rivers, creeks, streams, and other low-lying and flood-prone locations. Creeks and streams may rise out of their banks. Additional details: repeated rounds of showers and thunderstorms capable of heavy rain are expected late week through the weekend. Already wet soils in some areas will make flooding more susceptible, especially with each additional round of rainfall. Localized significant flooding may develop for areas that see several inches of rainfall. http://www.weather.gov/safety/flood. You should monitor later forecasts and be prepared to take action should flash flood warnings be issued. 8 a.m. Eastern Daylight Time weather conditions across north-central Kentucky and south-central Indiana. At Louisville International, it was cloudy. The temperature was 74 degrees, the dew point 71, and the relative humidity 91%. The wind was southwest at 5 miles an hour. The pressure was 29.99 inches and steady. At Bowman Field, it was cloudy. The temperature was 73 degrees, the dew point 72, and the relative humidity 96%. The wind was southwest at 3 miles an hour. The pressure was 29.98 inches and steady. At Jasper, it was partly sunny. The temperature was 72 degrees, the dew point 72, and the relative humidity 100%. The wind was south at 7 miles an hour. The pressure was 30.00 inches and rising. Once again, at Louisville International, it was 74 degrees under cloudy skies. Elsewhere around the region, fog was reported, with a temperature of 70 at Jackson and 71 at Indianapolis. It was mostly sunny, with a temperature of 71 at Bowling Green and 72 at Evansville. It was partly sunny, with a temperature of 72 at Covington, 73 at Nashville, and 72 at Paducah. It was cloudy, with a temperature of 71 at Lexington and 71 at Bloomington. At Frankfort, the weather conditions were not available. Now for the official National Weather Service forecast for north-central Kentucky and south-central Indiana, including the Louisville metro area. Today, mostly sunny. Highs around 90. Southwest winds up to 10 miles an hour. Tonight, partly cloudy with chance of thunderstorms until midnight, then showers likely and chance of thunderstorms after midnight. Some thunderstorms may produce heavy rainfall. Lows in the lower 70s. Southwest winds 5 to 10 miles an hour. Chance of precipitation 70%. Friday, showers and chance of thunderstorms in the morning, then thunderstorms likely in the afternoon. Some thunderstorms may produce heavy rainfall. Highs in the mid-80s. Southwest winds 5 to 10 miles an hour. Chance of precipitation 90%. Friday night, showers with thunderstorms likely until midnight, then showers and slight chance of thunderstorms after midnight. Some thunderstorms may produce heavy rainfall until midnight. Some thunderstorms may produce heavy rainfall after midnight. Lows around 70. Southwest winds up to 10 miles an hour. Chance of precipitation 80%. And now the extended forecast for the radio listening area. Saturday and Saturday night, showers likely and chance of thunderstorms. Highs in the mid-80s. Lows in the upper 60s.
chance of precipitation 70%. Sunday and Sunday night, partly cloudy. Chance of showers and slight chance of thunderstorms. Highs in the mid-80s. Lows in the upper 60s. Chance of precipitation 30%. Monday and Monday night, mostly clear. A 20% chance of thunderstorms. Highs in the upper 80s. Lows in the upper 60s. Tuesday and Tuesday night, mostly clear. Highs around 90. Lows around 70. Wednesday and Wednesday night, mostly clear. Highs in the lower 90s. Lows in the lower 70s. The current time is 8:09 a.m. Eastern Daylight Time. Flood watch remains in effect from 2 p.m. Eastern Daylight Time or 1 p.m. Central Daylight Time this afternoon through late Saturday night. What? Flash flooding caused by excessive rainfall continues to be possible. Where? Portions of Indiana, including the following areas: Clark, Crawford, DuBois, Floyd, Harrison, Jefferson, Orange, Perry, Scott, and Washington, and Kentucky, including the following areas: Adair, Allen, Anderson, Barron, Bourbon, Boyle, Breckinridge, Bullitt, Butler, Casey, Clark, Kentucky, Clinton, Cumberland, Edmondson, Fayette, Franklin, Garrard, Grayson, Greene, Hancock, Hardin, Harrison, Kentucky, Hart, Henry, Jefferson, Jessamine, LaRue, Lincoln, Logan, Madison, Marion, Meade, Mercer, Metcalf, Monroe, Nelson, Nicholas, Ohio, Oldham, Russell, Scott, Kentucky, Shelby, Simpson, Spencer, Taylor, Trimble, Warren, Washington, Kentucky, and Woodford. When? From 2 p.m. Eastern Daylight Time or 1 p.m. Central Daylight Time this afternoon through late Saturday night. The following impacts are expected. Excessive runoff may result in flooding of rivers, creeks, streams, and other low-lying and flood-prone locations. Creeks and streams may rise out of their banks. Additional details: repeated rounds of showers and thunderstorms capable of heavy rain are expected late week through the weekend. Already wet soils in some areas will make flooding more susceptible, especially with each additional round of rainfall. Localized significant flooding may develop for areas that see several inches of rainfall. http://www.weather.gov/safety/flood. You should monitor later forecasts and be prepared to take action should flash flood warnings be issued. Flood watch remains in effect from 2 p.m. Eastern Daylight Time or 1 p.m. Central Daylight Time this afternoon through late Saturday night. What? Flash flooding caused by excessive rainfall continues to be possible. Where? Portions of Indiana, including the following areas: Clark, Crawford, DuBois, Floyd, Harrison, Jefferson, Orange, Perry, Scott, and Washington, and Kentucky, including the following areas: Adair, Allen, Anderson, Barron, Bourbon, Boyle, Breckinridge, Bullitt, Butler, Casey, Clark, Kentucky, Clinton, Cumberland, Edmondson, Fayette, Franklin, Garrard, Grayson, Greene, Hancock, Hardin, Harrison, Kentucky, Hart, Henry, Jefferson, Jessamine, LaRue, Lincoln, Logan, Madison, Marion, Meade, Mercer, Metcalf, Monroe, Nelson, Nicholas, Ohio, Oldham, Russell, Scott, Kentucky, Shelby, Simpson, Spencer, Taylor, Trimble, Warren, Washington, Kentucky, and Woodford. When? From 2 p.m. Eastern Daylight Time or 1 p.m. Central Daylight Time this afternoon through late Saturday night. The following impacts are expected. Excessive runoff may result in flooding of rivers, creeks, streams, and other low-lying and flood-prone locations. Creeks and streams may rise out of their banks. Additional details: repeated rounds of showers and thunderstorms capable of heavy rain are expected late week through the weekend. Already wet soils in some areas will make flooding more susceptible, especially with each additional round of rainfall. Localized significant flooding may develop for areas that see several inches of rainfall. http://www.weather.gov/safety/flood. You should monitor later forecasts and be prepared to take action should flash flood warnings be issued. The current time is 8:13 a.m. Eastern Daylight Time. 8 a.m. Eastern Daylight Time weather conditions across north central Kentucky and south central Indiana.
at Louisville International, it was cloudy. The temperature was 74 degrees, the dew point 71, and the relative humidity 91%. The wind was southwest at 5 miles an hour. The pressure was 29.99 inches and steady. At Bowman Field, it was cloudy. The temperature was 73 degrees, the dew point 72, and the relative humidity 96%. The wind was southwest at 3 miles an hour. The pressure was 29.98 inches and steady. At Jasper, it was partly sunny. The temperature was 72 degrees, the dew point 72, and the relative humidity 100%. The wind was south at 8 miles an hour. The pressure was 30.01 inches and rising. Once again, at Louisville International, it was 74 degrees under cloudy skies. Elsewhere around the region, fog was reported, with a temperature of 71 at Lexington, 70 at Jackson, and 71 at Indianapolis. It was mostly sunny, with a temperature of 71 at Bowling Green, and 72 at Evansville. It was partly sunny, with a temperature of 72 at Covington, 73 at Nashville, and 72 at Paducah. At Bloomington, it was cloudy, with a temperature of 71. At Frankfort, the weather conditions were not available. Now for the official National Weather Service forecast for North Central Kentucky and South Central Indiana, including the Louisville metro area. Today, mostly sunny. Highs around 90. Southwest winds up to 10 miles an hour. Tonight, partly cloudy with chance of thunderstorms until midnight, then showers likely and chance of thunderstorms after midnight. Some thunderstorms may produce heavy rainfall. Lows in the lower 70s. Southwest winds 5 to 10 miles an hour. Chance of precipitation 70%. Friday, showers and chance of thunderstorms in the morning, then thunderstorms likely in the afternoon. Some thunderstorms may produce heavy rainfall. Highs in the mid-80s. Southwest winds 5 to 10 miles an hour. Chance of precipitation 90%. Friday night, showers with thunderstorms likely until midnight, then showers and slight chance of thunderstorms after midnight. Some thunderstorms may produce heavy rainfall until midnight. Some thunderstorms may produce heavy rainfall after midnight. Lows around 70. Southwest winds up to 10 miles an hour. Chance of precipitation 80%. And now the extended forecast for the radio listening area. Saturday and Saturday night, showers likely and chance of thunderstorms. Highs in the mid-80s. Lows in the upper 60s. Chance of precipitation 70%. Sunday and Sunday night, partly cloudy. Chance of showers and slight chance of thunderstorms. Highs in the mid-80s. Lows in the upper 60s. Chance of precipitation 30%. Monday and Monday night, mostly clear. A 20% chance of thunderstorms. Highs in the upper 80s. Lows in the upper 60s. Tuesday and Tuesday night, mostly clear. Highs around 90. Lows around 70. Wednesday and Wednesday night, mostly clear. Highs in the lower 90s. Lows in the lower 70s. The current time is 8:17 a.m. Eastern Daylight Time. Flood watch remains in effect from 2 p.m. Eastern Daylight Time, or 1 p.m. Central Daylight Time this afternoon through late Saturday night. What? Flash flooding caused by excessive rainfall continues to be possible. Where? Portions of Indiana, including the following areas: Clark, Crawford, DuBois, Floyd, Harrison, Jefferson, Orange, Perry, Scott, and Washington and Kentucky, including the following areas: Adair, Allen, Anderson, Barron, Bourbon, Boyle, Breckenridge, Bullitt, Butler, Casey, Clark, Kentucky, Clinton, Cumberland, Edmondson, Fayette, Franklin, Garrard, Grayson, Greene, Hancock, Hardin, Harrison, Kentucky, Hart, Henry, Jefferson, Jessamine, LaRue, Lincoln, Logan, Madison, Marion, Meade, Mercer, Metcalf, Monroe, Nelson, Nicholas, Ohio, Oldham, Russell, Scott, Kentucky, Shelby, Simpson, Spencer, Taylor, Trimble, Warren, Washington, Kentucky, and Woodford. When, from 2 p.m. Eastern Daylight Time,
or 1 p.m. Central Daylight Time this afternoon through late Saturday night. The following impacts are expected. Excessive runoff may result in flooding of rivers, creeks, streams, and other low-lying and flood-prone locations. Creeks and streams may rise out of their banks. Additional details, repeated rounds of showers and thunderstorms capable of heavy rain are expected late week through the weekend. Already wet soils in some areas will make flooding more susceptible, especially with each additional round of rainfall. Localized significant flooding may develop for areas that see several inches of rainfall. http://www.weather.gov/safety/flood You should monitor later forecast and be prepared to take action should flash flood warnings be issued. 8 a.m. Eastern Daylight Time weather conditions across north central Kentucky and south central Indiana. At Louisville International, it was cloudy. The temperature was 74 degrees, the dew point 71, and the relative humidity 91%. The wind was southwest at 5 miles an hour. The pressure was 29.99 inches and steady. At Bowman Field, it was cloudy. The temperature was 73 degrees, the dew point 72, and the relative humidity 96%. The wind was southwest at 3 miles an hour. The pressure was 29.98 inches and steady. At Jasper, it was partly sunny. The temperature was 72 degrees, the dew point 72, and the relative humidity 100%. The wind was south at 8 miles an hour. The pressure was 30.01 inches and rising. Once again, at Louisville International, it was 74 degrees under cloudy skies. Elsewhere around the region, fog was reported, with a temperature of 71 at Lexington, 70 at Jackson, and 71 at Indianapolis. It was mostly sunny, with a temperature of 71 at Bowling Green, and 72 at Evansville. It was partly sunny, with a temperature of 72 at Covington, 73 at Nashville, and 72 at Paducah. At Bloomington, it was cloudy, with a temperature of 71. At Frankfort, the weather conditions were not available. This is the climate data for Louisville for yesterday. The high temperature was 85. The low was 72. That gave a mean temperature of 79, which was 1 degree below normal. There were 14 cooling degree days for a monthly total of 141 and a seasonal total of 789, which was 113 degree days above normal. Heating degree days remained at 0 for the month and 0 for the season, which was normal. Precipitation yesterday was 0.08 inches for a monthly total of 1.99 inches and a yearly total of 29.21 inches, which was 2.50 inches above normal. Since midnight, the low temperature was 73 and no precipitation fell. The record high for today is 103 set in 1988. The record low for today is 52 set in 1961. Sunrise today 6:28 a.m. Sunset tonight 9:08 p.m. Sunrise tomorrow 6:29 a.m. Sunset tomorrow 9:08 p.m. Now for the official National Weather Service forecast for North Central Kentucky and South Central Indiana, including the Louisville metro area. Today, mostly sunny. Highs around 90. Southwest winds up to 10 miles an hour. Tonight, partly cloudy with chance of thunderstorms until midnight. Then showers likely and chance of thunderstorms after midnight. Some thunderstorms may produce heavy rainfall. Lows in the lower 70s. Southwest winds 5 to 10 miles an hour. Chance of precipitation 70%. Friday, showers and chance of thunderstorms in the morning, then thunderstorms likely in the afternoon. Some thunderstorms may produce heavy rainfall. Highs in the mid-80s. Southwest winds 5 to 10 miles an hour. Chance of precipitation 90%. Friday night, showers with thunderstorms likely until midnight, then showers and slight chance of thunderstorms after midnight. Some thunderstorms may produce heavy rainfall until midnight. Some thunderstorms may produce heavy rainfall after midnight. Lows around 70. Southwest winds up to 10 miles an hour. Chance of precipitation 80%. And now the extended forecast for the radio listening area.
Saturday and Saturday night, showers likely and chance of thunderstorms. Highs in the mid-80s. Lows in the upper 60s. Chance of precipitation 70%. Sunday and Sunday night, partly cloudy. Chance of showers and slight chance of thunderstorms. Highs in the mid-80s. Lows in the upper 60s. Chance of precipitation 30%. Monday and Monday night, mostly clear. A 20% chance of thunderstorms. Highs in the upper 80s. Lows in the upper 60s. Tuesday and Tuesday night, mostly clear. Highs around 90. Lows around 70. Wednesday and Wednesday night, mostly clear. Highs in the lower 90s. Lows in the lower 70s. The current time is 8:24 a.m. Eastern Daylight Time. Flood watch remains in effect from 2 p.m. Eastern Daylight Time or 1 p.m. Central Daylight Time this afternoon through late Saturday night. What? Flash flooding caused by excessive rainfall continues to be possible. Where? Portions of Indiana, including the following areas: Clark, Crawford, DuBois, Floyd, Harrison, Jefferson, Orange, Perry, Scott, and Washington and Kentucky, including the following areas: Adair, Allen, Anderson, Barron, Bourbon, Boyle, Breckenridge, Bullitt, Butler, Casey, Clark, Kentucky, Clinton, Cumberland, Edmondson, Fayette, Franklin, Garrard, Grayson, Greene, Hancock, Hardin, Harrison, Kentucky, Hart, Henry, Jefferson, Jessamine, LaRue, Lincoln, Logan, Madison, Marion, Meade, Mercer, Metcalf, Monroe, Nelson, Nicholas, Ohio, Oldham, Russell, Scott, Kentucky, Shelby, Simpson, Spencer, Taylor, Trimble, Warren, Washington, Kentucky, and Woodford. When, from 2 p.m. Eastern Daylight Time, or 1 p.m. Central Daylight Time this afternoon through late Saturday night. The following impacts are expected: excessive runoff may result in flooding of rivers, creeks, streams, and other low-lying and flood-prone locations. Creeks and streams may rise out of their banks. Additional details: repeated rounds of showers and thunderstorms capable of heavy rain are expected late week through the weekend. Already wet soils in some areas will make flooding more susceptible, especially with each additional round of rainfall. Localized significant flooding may develop for areas that see several inches of rainfall. http://www.weather.gov/safety/flood. You should monitor later forecasts and be prepared to take action should flash flood warnings be issued. 8 a.m. Eastern Daylight Time weather conditions across north-central Kentucky and south-central Indiana. At Louisville International, it was cloudy. The temperature was 74 degrees, the dew point 71, and the relative humidity 91%. The wind was southwest at 5 miles an hour. The pressure was 29.99 inches and steady. At Bowman Field, it was cloudy. The temperature was 73 degrees, the dew point 72, and the relative humidity 96%. The wind was southwest at 3 miles an hour. The pressure was 29.98 inches and steady. At Jasper, it was partly sunny. The temperature was 72 degrees, the dew point 72, and the relative humidity 100%. The wind was south at 8 miles an hour. The pressure was 30.01 inches and rising. Once again, at Louisville International, it was 74 degrees under cloudy skies. Elsewhere around the region, fog was reported, with a temperature of 71 at Lexington, 70 at Jackson, and 71 at Indianapolis. It was mostly sunny, with a temperature of 71 at Bowling Green, and 72 at Evansville. It was partly sunny, with a temperature of 72 at Covington, 73 at Nashville, and 72 at Paducah. At Bloomington, it was cloudy, with a temperature of 71. At Frankfort, the weather conditions were not available. This is the climate data for Louisville for yesterday. The high temperature was 85. The low was 72. That gave a mean temperature of 79, which was 1 degree below normal. There were 14 cooling degree days for a monthly total of 141 and a seasonal total of 789, which was 113 degree days above normal.
heating degree days remained at zero for the month and zero for the season, which was normal. Precipitation yesterday was 0.08 inches for a monthly total of 1.99 inches and a yearly total of 29.21 inches, which was 2.50 inches above normal. Since midnight, the low temperature was 73 and no precipitation fell. The record high for today is 103 set in 1988. The record low for today is 52 set in 1961. Sunrise today 6:28 a.m. Sunset tonight 9:08 p.m. Sunrise tomorrow 6:29 a.m. Sunset tomorrow 9:08 p.m. Now for the official National Weather Service forecast for North Central Kentucky and South Central Indiana, including the Louisville metro area. Today, mostly sunny. Highs around 90. Southwest winds up to 10 miles an hour. Tonight, partly cloudy with chance of thunderstorms until midnight, then showers likely and chance of thunderstorms after midnight. Some thunderstorms may produce heavy rainfall. Lows in the lower 70s. Southwest winds 5 to 10 miles an hour. Chance of precipitation 70%. Friday, showers and chance of thunderstorms in the morning, then thunderstorms likely in the afternoon. Some thunderstorms may produce heavy rainfall. Highs in the mid-80s. Southwest winds 5 to 10 miles an hour. Chance of precipitation 90%. Friday night, showers with thunderstorms likely until midnight, then showers and slight chance of thunderstorms after midnight. Some thunderstorms may produce heavy rainfall until midnight. Some thunderstorms may produce heavy rainfall after midnight. Lows around 70. Southwest winds up to 10 miles an hour. Chance of precipitation 80%. And now the extended forecast for the radio listening area. Saturday and Saturday night, showers likely and chance of thunderstorms. Highs in the mid-80s. Lows in the upper 60s. Chance of precipitation 70%. Sunday and Sunday night, partly cloudy. Chance of showers and slight chance of thunderstorms. Highs in the mid-80s. Lows in the upper 60s. Chance of precipitation 30%. Monday and Monday night, mostly clear. A 20% chance of thunderstorms. Highs in the upper 80s. Lows in the upper 60s. Tuesday and Tuesday night, mostly clear. Highs around 90. Lows around 70. Wednesday and Wednesday night, mostly clear. Highs in the lower 90s. Lows in the lower 70s. The current time is 8:31 a.m. Eastern Daylight Time. Flood watch remains in effect from 2 p.m. Eastern Daylight Time or 1 p.m. Central Daylight Time this afternoon through late Saturday night. What? Flash flooding caused by excessive rainfall continues to be possible. Where? Portions of Indiana, including the following areas: Clark, Crawford, DuBois, Floyd, Harrison, Jefferson, Orange, Perry, Scott, and Washington and Kentucky, including the following areas: Adair, Allen, Anderson, Barron, Bourbon, Boyle, Breckenridge, Bullitt, Butler, Casey, Clark, Kentucky, Clinton, Cumberland, Edmondson, Fayette, Franklin, Garrard, Grayson, Green, Hancock, Hardin, Harrison, Kentucky, Hart, Henry, Jefferson, Jessamine, LaRue, Lincoln, Logan, Madison, Marion, Meade, Mercer, Metcalf, Monroe, Nelson, Nicholas, Ohio, Oldham, Russell, Scott, Kentucky, Shelby, Simpson, Spencer, Taylor, Trimble, Warren, Washington, Kentucky, and Woodford. When, from 2 p.m. Eastern Daylight Time, or 1 p.m. Central Daylight Time this afternoon through late Saturday night. The following impacts are expected: excessive runoff may result in flooding of rivers, creeks, streams, and other low-lying and flood-prone locations. Creeks and streams may rise out of their banks. Additional details: repeated rounds of showers and thunderstorms capable of heavy rain are expected late week through the weekend. Already wet soils in some areas will make flooding more susceptible, especially with each additional round of rainfall. Localized significant flooding may develop for areas that see several inches of rainfall. http://www.weather.gov/safety/
Flood, you should monitor later forecasts and be prepared to take action should flash flood warnings be issued. 8 a.m. Eastern Daylight Time weather conditions across north-central Kentucky and south-central Indiana. At Louisville International, it was cloudy. The temperature was 74 degrees, the dew point 71, and the relative humidity 91%. The wind was southwest at 5 miles an hour. The pressure was 29.99 inches and steady. At Bowman Field, it was cloudy. The temperature was 73 degrees, the dew point 72, and the relative humidity 96%. The wind was southwest at 3 miles an hour. The pressure was 29.98 inches and steady. At Jasper, it was partly sunny. The temperature was 72 degrees, the dew point 72, and the relative humidity 100%. The wind was south at 8 miles an hour. The pressure was 30.01 inches and rising. Once again, at Louisville International, it was 74 degrees under cloudy skies. Elsewhere around the region, fog was reported, with a temperature of 71 at Lexington, 70 at Jackson, and 71 at Indianapolis. It was mostly sunny, with a temperature of 71 at Bowling Green, and 72 at Evansville. It was partly sunny, with a temperature of 72 at Covington, 73 at Nashville, and 72 at Paducah. At Bloomington, it was cloudy, with a temperature of 71. At Frankfort, the weather conditions were not available. This is the climate data for Louisville for yesterday. The high temperature was 85. The low was 72. That gave a mean temperature of 79, which was 1 degree below normal. There were 14 cooling degree days for a monthly total of 141 and a seasonal total of 789, which was 113 degree days above normal. Heating degree days remained at 0 for the month and 0 for the season, which was normal. Precipitation yesterday was 0.08 inches for a monthly total of 1.99 inches and a yearly total of 29.21 inches, which was 2.50 inches above normal. Since midnight, the low temperature was 73 and no precipitation fell. The record high for today is 103, set in 1988. The record low for today is 52, set in 1961. Sunrise today, 6:28 a.m. Sunset tonight, 9:08 p.m. Sunrise tomorrow, 6:29 a.m. Sunset tomorrow, 9:08 p.m. Now for the official National Weather Service forecast for North Central Kentucky and South Central Indiana, including the Louisville metro area. Today, mostly sunny. Highs around 90. Southwest winds up to 10 miles an hour. Tonight, partly cloudy with chance of thunderstorms until midnight. Then showers likely and chance of thunderstorms after midnight. Some thunderstorms may produce heavy rainfall. Lows in the lower 70s. Southwest winds 5 to 10 miles an hour. Chance of precipitation 70%. Friday, showers and chance of thunderstorms in the morning, then thunderstorms likely in the afternoon. Some thunderstorms may produce heavy rainfall. Highs in the mid-80s. Southwest winds 5 to 10 miles an hour. Chance of precipitation 90%. Friday night, showers with thunderstorms likely until midnight, then showers and slight chance of thunderstorms after midnight. Some thunderstorms may produce heavy rainfall until midnight. Some thunderstorms may produce heavy rainfall after midnight. Lows around 70. Southwest winds up to 10 miles an hour. Chance of precipitation 80%. And now the extended forecast for the radio listening area. Saturday and Saturday night, showers likely and chance of thunderstorms. Highs in the mid-80s. Lows in the upper 60s. Chance of precipitation 70%. Sunday and Sunday night, partly cloudy. Chance of showers and slight chance of thunderstorms. Highs in the mid-80s. Lows in the upper 60s. Chance of precipitation 30%. Monday and Monday night, mostly clear. A 20% chance of thunderstorms. Highs in the upper 80s. Lows in the upper 60s. Tuesday and Tuesday night, mostly clear. Highs around 90. Lows around 70.
Wednesday and Wednesday night, mostly clear. Highs in the lower 90s. Lows in the lower 70s. The current time is 8:38 a.m. Eastern Daylight Time. Flood watch remains in effect from 2 p.m. Eastern Daylight Time, or 1 p.m. Central Daylight Time this afternoon through late Saturday night. What? Flash flooding caused by excessive rainfall continues to be possible. Where? Portions of Indiana, including the following areas: Clark, Crawford, DuBois, Floyd, Harrison, Jefferson, Orange, Perry, Scott, and Washington and Kentucky, including the following areas: Adair, Allen, Anderson, Barron, Bourbon, Boyle, Breckenridge, Bullitt, Butler, Casey, Clark, Kentucky, Clinton, Cumberland, Edmondson, Fayette, Franklin, Garrard, Grayson, Greene, Hancock, Hardin, Harrison, Kentucky, Hart, Henry, Jefferson, Jessamine, LaRue, Lincoln, Logan, Madison, Marion, Meade, Mercer, Metcalf, Monroe, Nelson, Nicholas, Ohio, Oldham, Russell, Scott, Kentucky, Shelby, Simpson, Spencer, Taylor, Trimble, Warren, Washington, Kentucky, and Woodford. When? From 2 p.m. Eastern Daylight Time, or 1 p.m. Central Daylight Time this afternoon through late Saturday night. The following impacts are expected. Excessive runoff may result in flooding of rivers, creeks, streams, and other low-lying and flood-prone locations. Creeks and streams may rise out of their banks. Additional details, repeated rounds of showers and thunderstorms capable of heavy rain are expected late week through the weekend. Already wet soils in some areas will make flooding more susceptible, especially with each additional round of rainfall. Localized significant flooding may develop for areas that see several inches of rainfall. http://www.weather.gov/safety/flood. You should monitor later forecasts and be prepared to take action should flash flood warnings be issued. 8 a.m. Eastern Daylight Time weather conditions across north central Kentucky and south central Indiana. At Louisville International, it was cloudy. The temperature was 74 degrees, the dew point 71, and the relative humidity 91%. The wind was southwest at 5 miles an hour. The pressure was 29.99 inches and steady. At Bowman Field, it was cloudy. The temperature was 73 degrees, the dew point 72, and the relative humidity 96%. The wind was southwest at 3 miles an hour. The pressure was 29.98 inches and steady. At Jasper, it was partly sunny. The temperature was 72 degrees, the dew point 72, and the relative humidity 100%. The wind was south at 8 miles an hour. The pressure was 30.01 inches and rising. Once again, at Louisville International, it was 74 degrees under cloudy skies. Elsewhere around the region, fog was reported, with a temperature of 71 at Lexington, 70 at Jackson, and 71 at Indianapolis. It was mostly sunny, with a temperature of 71 at Bowling Green, and 72 at Evansville. It was partly sunny, with a temperature of 72 at Covington, 73 at Nashville, and 72 at Paducah. At Bloomington, it was cloudy, with a temperature of 71. At Frankfort, the weather conditions were not available. This is the climate data for Louisville for yesterday. The high temperature was 85. The low was 72. That gave a mean temperature of 79, which was 1 degree below normal. There were 14 cooling degree days for a monthly total of 141 and a seasonal total of 789, which was 113 degree days above normal. Heating degree days remained at 0 for the month and 0 for the season, which was normal. Precipitation yesterday was 0.08 inches for a monthly total of 1.99 inches and a yearly total of 29.21 inches, which was 2.50 inches above normal. Since midnight, the low temperature was 73 and no precipitation fell. The record high for today is 103, set in 1988. The record low for today is 52, set in 1961. Sunrise today 6:28 a.m. Sunset tonight 9:08 p.m. Sunrise tomorrow 6:29 a.m. Sunset tomorrow 9:08 p.m.
Now for the official National Weather Service forecast for north central Kentucky and south central Indiana, including the Louisville metro area. Today, mostly sunny. Highs around 90. Southwest winds up to 10 miles an hour. Tonight, partly cloudy with chance of thunderstorms until midnight, then showers likely and chance of thunderstorms after midnight. Some thunderstorms may produce heavy rainfall. Lows in the lower 70s. Southwest winds 5 to 10 miles an hour. Chance of precipitation 70%. Friday, showers and chance of thunderstorms in the morning, then thunderstorms likely in the afternoon. Some thunderstorms may produce heavy rainfall. Highs in the mid-80s. Southwest winds 5 to 10 miles an hour. Chance of precipitation 90%. Friday night, showers with thunderstorms likely until midnight, then showers and slight chance of thunderstorms after midnight. Some thunderstorms may produce heavy rainfall until midnight. Some thunderstorms may produce heavy rainfall after midnight. Lows around 70. Southwest winds up to 10 miles an hour. Chance of precipitation 80%. And now the extended forecast for the radio listening area. Saturday and Saturday night, showers likely and chance of thunderstorms. Highs in the mid-80s. Lows in the upper 60s. Chance of precipitation 70%. Sunday and Sunday night, partly cloudy. Chance of showers and slight chance of thunderstorms. Highs in the mid-80s. Lows in the upper 60s. Chance of precipitation 30%. Monday and Monday night, mostly clear. A 20% chance of thunderstorms. Highs in the upper 80s. Lows in the upper 60s. Tuesday and Tuesday night, mostly clear. Highs around 90. Lows around 70. Wednesday and Wednesday night, mostly clear. Highs in the lower 90s. Lows in the lower 70s. The current time is 8:45 a.m. Eastern Daylight Time. Flood watch remains in effect from 2 p.m. Eastern Daylight Time, or 1 p.m. Central Daylight Time this afternoon through late Saturday night. What? Flash flooding caused by excessive rainfall continues to be possible. Where? Portions of Indiana, including the following areas: Clark, Crawford, DuBois, Floyd, Harrison, Jefferson, Orange, Perry, Scott and Washington, and Kentucky, including the following areas: Adair, Allen, Anderson, Barron, Bourbon, Boyle, Breckenridge, Bullitt, Butler, Casey, Clark, Kentucky, Clinton, Cumberland, Edmondson, Fayette, Franklin, Garrard, Grayson, Greene, Hancock, Hardin, Harrison, Kentucky, Hart, Henry, Jefferson, Jessamine, LaRue, Lincoln, Logan, Madison, Marion, Meade, Mercer, Metcalf, Monroe, Nelson, Nicholas, Ohio, Oldham, Russell, Scott, Kentucky, Shelby, Simpson, Spencer, Taylor, Trimble, Warren, Washington, Kentucky, and Woodford. When, from 2 p.m. Eastern Daylight Time, or 1 p.m. Central Daylight Time this afternoon through late Saturday night. The following impacts are expected: excessive runoff may result in flooding of rivers, creeks, streams, and other low-lying and flood-prone locations. Creeks and streams may rise out of their banks. Additional details: repeated rounds of showers and thunderstorms capable of heavy rain are expected late week through the weekend. Already wet soils in some areas will make flooding more susceptible, especially with each additional round of rainfall. Localized significant flooding may develop for areas that see several inches of rainfall. http://www.weather.gov/safety/flood. You should monitor later forecasts and be prepared to take action should flash flood warnings be issued. 8 a.m. Eastern Daylight Time weather conditions across north central Kentucky and south central Indiana. At Louisville International, it was cloudy. The temperature was 74 degrees, the dew point 71, and the relative humidity 91%. The wind was southwest at 5 miles an hour. The pressure was 29.99 inches and steady. At Bowman Field, it was cloudy. The temperature was 73 degrees, the dew point 72, and the relative humidity 96%. The wind was southwest at 3 miles an hour.
The pressure was 29.98 inches and steady. At Jasper, it was partly sunny. The temperature was 72 degrees, the dew point 72, and the relative humidity 100%. The wind was south at 8 miles an hour.

Once again, at Louisville International, it was 74 degrees under cloudy skies. Elsewhere around the region, fog was reported with Luca. At Bloomington, it was cloudy with a temperature of 71. At Frankfurt, the weather conditions were not available. This is the climate data for Louisville for yesterday. The high temperature was 85. The low was 72. That gave a mean temperature of 79, which was 1 degree below normal. There were 14 cooling degree days for a monthly total of 141 and a seasonal total of 789, which was 113 degree days above normal. Heating degree days remained at 0 for the month and 0 for the season, which was normal. Precipitation yesterday was 0.08 inches for a monthly total of 1.99 inches and a yearly total of 29.21 inches, which was 2.50 inches above normal. Since midnight, the low temperature was 73 and no precipitation fell. The record high for today is 103 set in 1988. The record low for today is 52 set in 1961. Sunrise today 6:28 a.m. Sunset tonight 9:08 p.m. Sunrise tomorrow 6:29 a.m. Sunset tomorrow 9:08 p.m. Now for the official National Weather Service forecast for North Central Kentucky and South Central Indiana, including the Louisville metro area. Today, mostly sunny. Highs around 90. Southwest winds up to 10 miles an hour. Tonight, partly cloudy with chance of thunderstorms until midnight, then showers likely and chance of thunderstorms after midnight. Some thunderstorms may produce heavy rainfall. Lows in the lower 70s. Southwest winds 5 to 10 miles an hour. Chance of precipitation 70%. Friday, showers and chance of thunderstorms in the morning, then thunderstorms likely in the afternoon. Some thunderstorms may produce heavy rainfall. Highs in the mid-80s. Southwest winds 5 to 10 miles an hour. Chance of precipitation 90%. Friday night, showers with thunderstorms likely until midnight, then showers and slight chance of thunderstorms after midnight. Some thunderstorms may produce heavy rainfall until midnight. Some thunderstorms may produce heavy rainfall after midnight. Lows around 70. Southwest winds up to 10 miles an hour. Chance of precipitation 80%. And now the extended forecast for the radio listening area. Saturday and Saturday night, showers likely and chance of thunderstorms. Highs in the mid-80s. Lows in the upper 60s. Chance of precipitation 70%. Sunday and Sunday night, partly cloudy. Chance of showers and slight chance of thunderstorms. Highs in the mid-80s. Lows in the upper 60s. Chance of precipitation 30%. Monday and Monday night, mostly clear. A 20% chance of thunderstorms. Highs in the upper 80s. Lows in the upper 60s. Tuesday and Tuesday night, mostly clear. Highs around 90. Lows around 70. Wednesday and Wednesday night, mostly clear. Highs in the lower 90s. Lows in the lower 70s. The current time is 8:52 a.m. Eastern Daylight Time. Flood watch remains in effect from 2 p.m. Eastern Daylight Time, or 1 p.m. Central Daylight Time this afternoon through late Saturday night. What? Flash flooding caused by excessive rainfall continues to be possible. Where? Portions of Indiana, including the following areas: Clark, Crawford, DuBois, Floyd, Harrison, Jefferson, Orange, Perry, Scott, and Washington and Kentucky, including the following areas: Adair, Allen, Anderson, Barron, Bourbon, Boyle, Breckenridge, Bullitt, Butler, Casey, Clark, Kentucky, Clinton, Cumberland, Edmondson, Fayette, Franklin, Garrard, Grayson, Greene, Hancock, Hardin, Harrison, Kentucky, Hart, Henry, Jefferson, Jessamine, LaRue, Lincoln, Logan, Madison, Marion, Meade, Mercer, Metcalf, Monroe, Nelson, Nicholas, Ohio, Oldham, Russell, Scott, Kentucky, Shelby, Simpson, Spencer, Taylor, Trimble, Warren, Washington, Kentucky, and Woodford. When, from 2 p.m. Eastern Daylight Time, or 1 p.m. Central Daylight Time this afternoon through late Saturday night,

the following impacts are expected. Excessive runoff may result in flooding of rivers, creeks, streams, and other low-lying and flood-prone locations. Creeks and streams may rise out of their banks. Additional details, repeated rounds of showers and thunderstorms capable of heavy rain are expected late week through the weekend. Already wet soils in some areas will make flooding more susceptible, especially with each additional round of rainfall. Localized significant flooding may develop for areas that see several inches of rainfall. http://www.weather.gov/safety/flood. You should monitor later forecasts and be prepared to take action should flash flood warnings be issued. 8 a.m. Eastern Daylight Time weather conditions across north central Kentucky and south central Indiana. At Louisville International, it was cloudy. The temperature was 74 degrees, the dew point 71, and the relative humidity 91%. The wind was southwest at 5 miles an hour. The pressure was 29.99 inches and steady. At Bowman Field, it was cloudy. The temperature was 73 degrees, the dew point 72, and the relative humidity 96%. The wind was southwest at 3 miles an hour. The pressure was 29.98 inches and steady. At Jasper, it was partly sunny. The temperature was 72 degrees, the dew point 72, and the relative humidity 100%. The wind was south at 8 miles an hour. The pressure was 30.01 inches and rising. Once again, at Louisville International, it was 74 degrees under cloudy skies. Elsewhere around the region, fog was reported, with a temperature of 71 at Lexington, 70 at Jackson, and 71 at Indianapolis. It was mostly sunny, with a temperature of 71 at Bowling Green, and 72 at Evansville. It was partly sunny, with a temperature of 72 at Covington, 73 at Nashville, and 72 at Paducah. At Bloomington, it was cloudy, with a temperature of 71. At Frankfort, the weather conditions were not available. This is the climate data for Louisville for yesterday. The high temperature was 85. The low was 72. That gave a mean temperature of 79, which was 1 degree below normal. There were 14 cooling degree days for a monthly total of 141 and a seasonal total of 789, which was 113 degree days above normal. Heating degree days remained at 0 for the month and 0 for the season, which was normal. Precipitation yesterday was 0.08 inches for a monthly total of 1.99 inches and a yearly total of 29.21 inches, which was 2.50 inches above normal. Since midnight, the low temperature was 73 and no precipitation fell. The record high for today is 103 set in 1988. The record low for today is 52 set in 1961. Sunrise today 6:28 a.m. Sunset tonight 9:08 p.m. Sunrise tomorrow 6:29 a.m. Sunset tomorrow 9:08 p.m. Now for the official National Weather Service forecast for north central Kentucky and south central Indiana, including the Louisville metro area. Today, mostly sunny. Highs around 90. Southwest winds up to 10 miles an hour. Tonight, partly cloudy with chance of thunderstorms until midnight, then showers likely and chance of thunderstorms after midnight. Some thunderstorms may produce heavy rainfall. Lows in the lower 70s. Southwest winds 5 to 10 miles an hour. Chance of precipitation 70%. Friday, showers and chance of thunderstorms in the morning, then thunderstorms likely in the afternoon. Some thunderstorms may produce heavy rainfall. Highs in the mid-80s. Southwest winds 5 to 10 miles an hour. Chance of precipitation 90%. Friday night, showers with thunderstorms likely until midnight, then showers and slight chance of thunderstorms after midnight. Some thunderstorms may produce heavy rainfall until midnight. Some thunderstorms may produce heavy rainfall after midnight. Lows around 70. Southwest winds up to 10 miles an hour. Chance of precipitation 80%. And now the extended forecast for the radio listening area. Saturday and Saturday night, showers likely and chance of thunderstorms.
Highs in the mid-80s. Lows in the upper 60s. Chance of precipitation 70%. Sunday and Sunday night, partly cloudy. Chance of showers and slight chance of thunderstorms. Highs in the mid-80s. Lows in the upper 60s. Chance of precipitation 30%. Monday and Monday night, mostly clear. A 20% chance of thunderstorms. Highs in the upper 80s. Lows in the upper 60s. Tuesday and Tuesday night, mostly clear. Highs around 90. Lows around 70. Wednesday and Wednesday night, mostly clear. Highs in the lower 90s. Lows in the lower 70s. The current time is 8:59 a.m. Eastern Daylight Time. Flood watch remains in effect from 2 p.m. Eastern Daylight Time, or 1 p.m. Central Daylight Time this afternoon through late Saturday night. What? Flash flooding caused by excessive rainfall continues to be possible. Where? Portions of Indiana, including the following areas: Clark, Crawford, DuBois, Floyd, Harrison, Jefferson, Orange, Perry, Scott, and Washington and Kentucky, including the following areas: Adair, Allen, Anderson, Barron, Bourbon, Boyle, Breckenridge, Bullitt, Butler, Casey, Clark, Kentucky, Clinton, Cumberland, Edmondson, Fayette, Franklin, Garrard, Grayson, Greene, Hancock, Hardin, Harrison, Kentucky, Hart, Henry, Jefferson, Jessamine, LaRue, Lincoln, Logan, Madison, Marion, Meade, Mercer, Metcalf, Monroe, Nelson, Nicholas, Ohio, Oldham, Russell, Scott, Kentucky, Shelby, Simpson, Spencer, Taylor, Trimble, Warren, Washington, Kentucky, and Woodford. When, from 2 p.m. Eastern Daylight Time, or 1 p.m. Central Daylight Time this afternoon through late Saturday night. The following impacts are expected: excessive runoff may result in flooding of rivers, creeks, streams, and other low-lying and flood-prone locations. Creeks and streams may rise out of their banks. Additional details: repeated rounds of showers and thunderstorms capable of heavy rain are expected late week through the weekend. Already wet soils in some areas will make flooding more susceptible, especially with each additional round of rainfall. Localized significant flooding may develop for areas that see several inches of rainfall. http://www.weather.gov/safety/flood. You should monitor later forecasts and be prepared to take action should flash flood warnings be issued. 8 a.m. Eastern Daylight Time weather conditions across north central Kentucky and south central Indiana. At Louisville International, it was cloudy. The temperature was 74 degrees, the dew point 71, and the relative humidity 91%. The wind was southwest at 5 miles an hour. The pressure was 29.99 inches and steady. At Bowman Field, it was cloudy. The temperature was 73 degrees, the dew point 72, and the relative humidity 96%. The wind was southwest at 3 miles an hour. The pressure was 29.98 inches and steady. At Jasper, it was partly sunny. The temperature was 72 degrees, the dew point 72, and the relative humidity 100%. The wind was south at 8 miles an hour. The pressure was 30.01 inches and rising. Once again, at Louisville International, it was 74 degrees under cloudy skies. Elsewhere around the region, fog was reported, with a temperature of 71 at Lexington, 70 at Jackson, and 71 at Indianapolis. It was mostly sunny, with a temperature of 71 at Bowling Green, and 72 at Evansville. It was partly sunny, with a temperature of 72 at Covington, 73 at Nashville, and 72 at Paducah. At Bloomington, it was cloudy, with a temperature of 71. At Frankfort, the weather conditions were not available. The current time is 9:03 a.m. Eastern Daylight Time. Flood watch remains in effect from 2 p.m. Eastern Daylight Time, or 1 p.m. Central Daylight Time this afternoon through late Saturday night. What? Flash flooding caused by excessive rainfall continues to be possible. Where? Portions of Indiana, including the following areas: Clark, Crawford, DuBois, Floyd, Harrison, Jefferson, Orange, Perry,
Scott and Washington and Kentucky, including the following areas: Adair, Allen, Anderson, Barron, Bourbon, Boyle, Breckenridge, Bullitt, Butler, Casey, Clark, Kentucky, Clinton, Cumberland, Edmondson, Fayette, Franklin, Garrard, Grayson, Green, Hancock, Hardin, Harrison, Kentucky, Hart, Henry, Jefferson, Jessamine, LaRue, Lincoln, Logan, Madison, Marion, Meade, Mercer, Metcalf, Monroe, Nelson, Nicholas, Ohio, Oldham, Russell, Scott, Kentucky, Shelby, Simpson, Spencer, Taylor, Trimble, Warren, Washington, Kentucky, and Woodford. When, from 2 p.m. Eastern Daylight Time, or 1 p.m. Central Daylight Time this afternoon through late Saturday night. The following impacts are expected: excessive runoff may result in flooding of rivers, creeks, streams, and other low-lying and flood-prone locations. Creeks and streams may rise out of their banks. Additional details: repeated rounds of showers and thunderstorms capable of heavy rain are expected late week through the weekend. Already wet soils in some areas will make flooding more susceptible, especially with each additional round of rainfall. Localized significant flooding may develop for areas that see several inches of rainfall. http://www.weather.gov/safety/flood. You should monitor later forecasts and be prepared to take action should flash flood warnings be issued. 9 a.m. Eastern Daylight Time weather conditions across north central Kentucky and south central Indiana. At Louisville International, it was partly sunny. The temperature was 76 degrees, the dew point 71, and the relative humidity 85%. The wind was southwest at 6 miles an hour. The pressure was 30.01 inches and rising. At Bowman Field, haze was reported. Visibility 5 miles. At Jasper, it was cloudy. The temperature was 73 degrees, the dew point 73, and the relative humidity 100%. The wind was south at 6 miles an hour. The pressure was 30.01 inches and steady. Once again, at Louisville International, it was 76 degrees under partly sunny skies. Elsewhere around the region, at Indianapolis, fog was reported with a temperature of 72. At Paducah, it was sunny with a temperature of 75. At Evansville, it was mostly sunny with a temperature of 75. It was partly sunny with a temperature of 74 at Bowling Green, 73 at Nashville, and 73 at Bloomington. It was cloudy with a temperature of 72 at Lexington, 73 at Covington, and 71 at Jackson. At Frankfort, the weather conditions were not available. This is the climate data for Louisville for yesterday. The high temperature was 85. The low was 72. That gave a mean temperature of 79, which was 1 degree below normal. There were 14 cooling degree days for a monthly total of 141 and a seasonal total of 789, which was 113 degree days above normal. Heating degree days remained at 0 for the month and 0 for the season, which was normal. Precipitation yesterday was 0.08 inches for a monthly total of 1.99 inches and a yearly total of 29.21 inches, which was 2.50 inches above normal. Since midnight, the low temperature was 73 and no precipitation fell. The record high for today is 103, set in 1988. The record low for today is 52, set in 1961. Sunrise today, 6:28 a.m. Sunset tonight, 9:08 p.m. Sunrise tomorrow, 6:29 a.m. Sunset tomorrow, 9:08 p.m. Now for the official National Weather Service forecast for north central Kentucky and south central Indiana, including the Louisville metro area. Today, mostly sunny. Highs around 90. Southwest winds up to 10 miles an hour. Tonight, partly cloudy with chance of thunderstorms until midnight, then showers likely and chance of thunderstorms after midnight. Some thunderstorms may produce heavy rainfall. Lows in the lower 70s. Southwest winds 5 to 10 miles an hour. Chance of precipitation 70%. Friday, showers and chance of thunderstorms in the morning, then thunderstorms likely in the afternoon. Some thunderstorms may produce heavy rainfall. Highs in the mid-80s.
southwest winds 5 to 10 miles an hour. Chance of precipitation 90%. Friday night, showers with thunderstorms likely until midnight, then showers and slight chance of thunderstorms after midnight. Some thunderstorms may produce heavy rainfall until midnight. Some thunderstorms may produce heavy rainfall after midnight. Lows around 70. Southwest winds up to 10 miles an hour. Chance of precipitation 80%. And now the extended forecast for the radio listening area. Saturday and Saturday night, showers likely and chance of thunderstorms. Highs in the mid-80s. Lows in the upper 60s. Chance of precipitation 70%. Sunday and Sunday night, partly cloudy. Chance of showers and slight chance of thunderstorms. Highs in the mid-80s. Lows in the upper 60s. Chance of precipitation 30%. Monday and Monday night, mostly clear. A 20% chance of thunderstorms. Highs in the upper 80s. Lows in the upper 60s. Tuesday and Tuesday night, mostly clear. Highs around 90. Lows around 70. Wednesday and Wednesday night, mostly clear. Highs in the lower 90s. Lows in the lower 70s. The current time is 9:10 a.m. Eastern Daylight Time. Flood watch remains in effect from 2 p.m. Eastern Daylight Time or 1 p.m. Central Daylight Time this afternoon through late Saturday night. What? Flash flooding caused by excessive rainfall continues to be possible. Where? Portions of Indiana, including the following areas: Clark, Crawford, DuBois, Floyd, Harrison, Jefferson, Orange, Perry, Scott, and Washington, and Kentucky, including the following areas: Adair, Allen, Anderson, Barron, Bourbon, Boyle, Breckenridge, Bullitt, Butler, Casey, Clark, Kentucky, Clinton, Cumberland, Edmondson, Fayette, Franklin, Garrard, Grayson, Greene, Hancock, Hardin, Harrison, Kentucky, Hart, Henry, Jefferson, Jessamine, LaRue, Lincoln, Logan, Madison, Marion, Meade, Mercer, Metcalf, Monroe, Nelson, Nicholas, Ohio, Oldham, Russell, Scott, Kentucky, Shelby, Simpson, Spencer, Taylor, Trimble, Warren, Washington, Kentucky, and Woodford. When? From 2 p.m. Eastern Daylight Time or 1 p.m. Central Daylight Time this afternoon through late Saturday night. The following impacts are expected. Excessive runoff may result in flooding of rivers, creeks, streams, and other low-lying and flood-prone locations. Creeks and streams may rise out of their banks. Additional details, repeated rounds of showers and thunderstorms capable of heavy rain are expected late week through the weekend. Already wet soils in some areas will make flooding more susceptible, especially with each additional round of rainfall. Localized significant flooding may develop for areas that see several inches of rainfall. http://www.weather.gov/safety/flood. You should monitor later forecasts and be prepared to take action should flash flood warnings be issued. The current time is 9:12 a.m. Eastern Daylight Time. 9 a.m. Eastern Daylight Time weather conditions across north-central Kentucky and south-central Indiana. At Louisville International, it was cloudy. The temperature was 76 degrees, the dew point 71, and the relative humidity 85%. The wind was west at 6 miles an hour. The pressure was 30.02 inches and rising. At Bowman Field, the temperature was 75 degrees, dew point 72. The wind was southwest, at 8 miles an hour. At Jasper, it was cloudy. The temperature was 73 degrees, the dew point 73, and the relative humidity 100%. The wind was south at 6 miles an hour. The pressure was 30.01 inches and steady. Once again, at Louisville International, it was 76 degrees under cloudy skies. Elsewhere around the region, at Indianapolis, fog was reported, with a temperature of 72. At Paducah, it was sunny, with a temperature of 75. At Evansville, it was mostly sunny, with a temperature of 75. It was partly sunny, with a temperature of 74 at Bowling Green, 73 at Nashville, and 73 at Bloomington.
It was cloudy, with a temperature of 73 at Lexington, 73 at Covington, and 71 at Jackson. At Frankfurt, the weather conditions were not available. This is the climate data for Louisville for yesterday. The high temperature was 85. The low was 72. That gave a mean temperature of 79, which was 1 degree below normal. There were 14 cooling degree days for a monthly total of 141 and a seasonal total of 789, which was 113 degree days above normal. Heating degree days remained at 0 for the month and 0 for the season, which was normal. Precipitation yesterday was 0.08 inches for a monthly total of 1.99 inches and a yearly total of 29.21 inches, which was 2.50 inches above normal. Since midnight, the low temperature was 73 and no precipitation fell. The record high for today is 103, set in 1988. The record low for today is 52, set in 1961. Sunrise today 6:28 a.m. Sunset tonight 9:08 p.m. Sunrise tomorrow 6:29 a.m. Sunset tomorrow 9:08 p.m. Now for the official National Weather Service forecast for North Central Kentucky and South Central Indiana, including the Louisville metro area. Today, mostly sunny. Highs around 90. Southwest winds up to 10 miles an hour. Tonight, partly cloudy with chance of thunderstorms until midnight, then showers likely and chance of thunderstorms after midnight. Some thunderstorms may produce heavy rainfall. Lows in the lower 70s. Southwest winds 5 to 10 miles an hour. Chance of precipitation 70%. Friday, showers and chance of thunderstorms in the morning, then thunderstorms likely in the afternoon. Some thunderstorms may produce heavy rainfall. Highs in the mid-80s. Southwest winds 5 to 10 miles an hour. Chance of precipitation 90%. Friday night, showers with thunderstorms likely until midnight, then showers and slight chance of thunderstorms after midnight. Some thunderstorms may produce heavy rainfall until midnight. Some thunderstorms may produce heavy rainfall after midnight. Lows around 70. Southwest winds up to 10 miles an hour. Chance of precipitation 80%. And now the extended forecast for the radio listening area. Saturday and Saturday night, showers likely and chance of thunderstorms. Highs in the mid-80s. Lows in the upper 60s. Chance of precipitation 70%. Sunday and Sunday night, partly cloudy. Chance of showers and slight chance of thunderstorms. Highs in the mid-80s. Lows in the upper 60s. Chance of precipitation 30%. Monday and Monday night, mostly clear. A 20% chance of thunderstorms. Highs in the upper 80s. Lows in the upper 60s. Tuesday and Tuesday night, mostly clear. Highs around 90. Lows around 70. Wednesday and Wednesday night, mostly clear. Highs in the lower 90s. Lows in the lower 70s. The current time is 9:17 a.m. Eastern Daylight Time. Flood watch remains in effect from 2 p.m. Eastern Daylight Time, or 1 p.m. Central Daylight Time this afternoon through late Saturday night. What? Flash flooding caused by excessive rainfall continues to be possible. Where? Portions of Indiana, including the following areas: Clark, Crawford, DuBois, Floyd, Harrison, Jefferson, Orange, Perry, Scott, and Washington and Kentucky, including the following areas: Adair, Allen, Anderson, Barron, Bourbon, Boyle, Breckenridge, Bullitt, Butler, Casey, Clark, Kentucky, Clinton, Cumberland, Edmondson, Fayette, Franklin, Garrard, Grayson, Greene, Hancock, Hardin, Harrison, Kentucky, Hart, Henry, Jefferson, Jessamine, LaRue, Lincoln, Logan, Madison, Marion, Meade, Mercer, Metcalf, Monroe, Nelson, Nicholas, Ohio, Oldham, Russell, Scott, Kentucky, Shelby, Simpson, Spencer, Taylor, Trimble, Warren, Washington, Kentucky, and Woodford. When, from 2 p.m. Eastern Daylight Time, or 1 p.m. Central Daylight Time this afternoon through late Saturday night. The following impacts are expected: excessive runoff may result in flooding of rivers, creeks, streams,
and other low-lying and flood-prone locations. Creeks and streams may rise out of their banks. Additional details, repeated rounds of showers and thunderstorms capable of heavy rain are expected late week through the weekend. Already wet soils in some areas will make flooding more susceptible, especially with each additional round of rainfall. Localized significant flooding may develop for areas that see several inches of rainfall. http://www.weather.gov/safety/flood You should monitor later forecast and be prepared to take action should flash flood warnings be issued. 9 a.m. Eastern Daylight Time weather conditions across north central Kentucky and south central Indiana. At Louisville International, it was cloudy. The temperature was 76 degrees, the dew point 71, and the relative humidity 85%. The wind was west at 6 miles an hour. The pressure was 30.02 inches and rising. At Bowman Field, the temperature was 75 degrees, dew point 72. The wind was southwest, at 8 miles an hour. At Jasper, it was cloudy. The temperature was 73 degrees, the dew point 73, and the relative humidity 100%. The wind was south at 6 miles an hour. The pressure was 30.01 inches and steady. Once again, at Louisville International it was 76 degrees under cloudy skies. Elsewhere around the region, at Indianapolis, fog was reported, with a temperature of 72. At Paducah, it was sunny, with a temperature of 75. At Evansville, it was mostly sunny, with a temperature of 75. It was partly sunny, with a temperature of 74 at Bowling Green, 73 at Nashville, and 73 at Bloomington. It was cloudy, with a temperature of 73 at Lexington, 73 at Covington, and 71 at Jackson. At Frankfort, the weather conditions were not available. This is the climate data for Louisville for yesterday. The high temperature was 85. The low was 72. That gave a mean temperature of 79, which was 1 degree below normal. There were 14 cooling degree days for a monthly total of 141 and a seasonal total of 789, which was 113 degree days above normal. Heating degree days remained at 0 for the month and 0 for the season, which was normal. Precipitation yesterday was 0.08 inches for a monthly total of 1.99 inches and a yearly total of 29.21 inches, which was 2.50 inches above normal. Since midnight, the low temperature was 73 and no precipitation fell. The record high for today is 103 set in 1988. The record low for today is 52 set in 1961. Sunrise today 6:28 a.m. Sunset tonight 9:08 p.m. Sunrise tomorrow 6:29 a.m. Sunset tomorrow 9:08 p.m. Now for the official National Weather Service forecast for North Central Kentucky and South Central Indiana, including the Louisville metro area. Today, mostly sunny. Highs around 90. Southwest winds up to 10 miles an hour. Tonight, partly cloudy with chance of thunderstorms until midnight. Then showers likely and chance of thunderstorms after midnight. Some thunderstorms may produce heavy rainfall. Lows in the lower 70s. Southwest winds 5 to 10 miles an hour. Chance of precipitation 70%. Friday, showers and chance of thunderstorms in the morning, then thunderstorms likely in the afternoon. Some thunderstorms may produce heavy rainfall. Highs in the mid-80s. Southwest winds 5 to 10 miles an hour. Chance of precipitation 90%. Friday night, showers with thunderstorms likely until midnight, then showers and slight chance of thunderstorms after midnight. Some thunderstorms may produce heavy rainfall until midnight. Some thunderstorms may produce heavy rainfall after midnight. Lows around 70. Southwest winds up to 10 miles an hour. Chance of precipitation 80%. And now the extended forecast for the radio listening area. Saturday and Saturday night, showers likely and chance of thunderstorms. Highs in the mid-80s. Lows in the upper 60s. Chance of precipitation 70%. Sunday and Sunday night, partly cloudy.
chance of showers and slight chance of thunderstorms. Highs in the mid-80s. Lows in the upper 60s. Chance of precipitation 30%. Monday and Monday night, mostly clear. A 20% chance of thunderstorms. Highs in the upper 80s. Lows in the upper 60s. Tuesday and Tuesday night, mostly clear. Highs around 90. Lows around 70. Wednesday and Wednesday night, mostly clear. Highs in the lower 90s. Lows in the lower 70s. The current time is 9:24 a.m. Eastern Daylight Time. Flood watch remains in effect from 2 p.m. Eastern Daylight Time, or 1 p.m. Central Daylight Time this afternoon through late Saturday night. What? Flash flooding caused by excessive rainfall continues to be possible. Where? Portions of Indiana, including the following areas: Clark, Crawford, DuBois, Floyd, Harrison, Jefferson, Orange, Perry, Scott, and Washington and Kentucky, including the following areas: Adair, Allen, Anderson, Barron, Bourbon, Boyle, Breckenridge, Bullitt, Butler, Casey, Clark, Kentucky, Clinton, Cumberland, Edmondson, Fayette, Franklin, Garrard, Grayson, Greene, Hancock, Hardin, Harrison, Kentucky, Hart, Henry, Jefferson, Jessamine, LaRue, Lincoln, Logan, Madison, Marion, Meade, Mercer, Metcalf, Monroe, Nelson, Nicholas, Ohio, Oldham, Russell, Scott, Kentucky, Shelby, Simpson, Spencer, Taylor, Trimble, Warren, Washington, Kentucky, and Woodford. When? From 2 p.m. Eastern Daylight Time, or 1 p.m. Central Daylight Time this afternoon through late Saturday night. The following impacts are expected: excessive runoff may result in flooding of rivers, creeks, streams, and other low-lying and flood-prone locations. Creeks and streams may rise out of their banks. Additional details: repeated rounds of showers and thunderstorms capable of heavy rain are expected late week through the weekend. Already wet soils in some areas will make flooding more susceptible, especially with each additional round of rainfall. Localized significant flooding may develop for areas that see several inches of rainfall. http://www.weather.gov/safety/flood. You should monitor later forecasts and be prepared to take action should flash flood warnings be issued. 9 a.m. Eastern Daylight Time weather conditions across north central Kentucky and south central Indiana. At Louisville International, it was cloudy. The temperature was 76 degrees, the dew point 71, and the relative humidity 85%. The wind was west at 6 miles an hour. The pressure was 30.02 inches and rising. At Bowman Field, the temperature was 75 degrees, dew point 72. The wind was southwest, at 8 miles an hour. At Jasper, it was cloudy. The temperature was 73 degrees, the dew point 73, and the relative humidity 100%. The wind was south at 6 miles an hour. The pressure was 30.01 inches and steady. Once again, at Louisville International, it was 76 degrees under cloudy skies. Elsewhere around the region, at Indianapolis, fog was reported, with a temperature of 72. At Paducah, it was sunny, with a temperature of 75. At Evansville, it was mostly sunny, with a temperature of 75. It was partly sunny, with a temperature of 74 at Bowling Green, 73 at Nashville, and 73 at Bloomington. It was cloudy, with a temperature of 73 at Lexington, 73 at Covington, and 71 at Jackson. At Frankfort, the weather conditions were not available. This is the climate data for Louisville for yesterday. The high temperature was 85. The low was 72. That gave a mean temperature of 79, which was 1 degree below normal. There were 14 cooling degree days for a monthly total of 141 and a seasonal total of 789, which was 113 degree days above normal. Heating degree days remained at 0 for the month and 0 for the season, which was normal. Precipitation yesterday was 0.08 inches for a monthly total of 1.99 inches and a yearly total of 29.21 inches, which was 2.50 inches above normal. Since midnight, the low temperature was 73 and no precipitation fell.
The record high for today is 103 set in 1988. The record low for today is 52 set in 1961. Sunrise today 6:28 a.m. Sunset tonight 9:08 p.m. Sunrise tomorrow 6:29 a.m. Sunset tomorrow 9:08 p.m. Now for the official National Weather Service forecast for North Central Kentucky and South Central Indiana, including the Louisville metro area. Today, mostly sunny. Highs around 90. Southwest winds up to 10 miles an hour. Tonight, partly cloudy with chance of thunderstorms until midnight, then showers likely and chance of thunderstorms after midnight. Some thunderstorms may produce heavy rainfall. Lows in the lower 70s. Southwest winds 5 to 10 miles an hour. Chance of precipitation 70%. Friday, showers and chance of thunderstorms in the morning, then thunderstorms likely in the afternoon. Some thunderstorms may produce heavy rainfall. Highs in the mid-80s. Southwest winds 5 to 10 miles an hour. Chance of precipitation 90%. Friday night, showers with thunderstorms likely until midnight, then showers and slight chance of thunderstorms after midnight. Some thunderstorms may produce heavy rainfall until midnight. Some thunderstorms may produce heavy rainfall after midnight. Lows around 70. Southwest winds up to 10 miles an hour. Chance of precipitation 80%. And now the extended forecast for the radio listening area. Saturday and Saturday night, showers likely and chance of thunderstorms. Highs in the mid-80s. Lows in the upper 60s. Chance of precipitation 70%. Sunday and Sunday night, partly cloudy. Chance of showers and slight chance of thunderstorms. Highs in the mid-80s. Lows in the upper 60s. Chance of precipitation 30%. Monday and Monday night, mostly clear. A 20% chance of thunderstorms. Highs in the upper 80s. Lows in the upper 60s. Tuesday and Tuesday night, mostly clear. Highs around 90. Lows around 70. Wednesday and Wednesday night, mostly clear. Highs in the lower 90s. Lows in the lower 70s. The current time is 9:31 a.m. Eastern Daylight Time. Flood watch remains in effect from 2 p.m. Eastern Daylight Time, or 1 p.m. Central Daylight Time this afternoon through late Saturday night. What? Flash flooding caused by excessive rainfall continues to be possible. Where? Portions of Indiana, including the following areas: Clark, Crawford, DuBois, Floyd, Harrison, Jefferson, Orange, Perry, Scott, and Washington and Kentucky, including the following areas: Adair, Allen, Anderson, Barron, Bourbon, Boyle, Breckenridge, Bullitt, Butler, Casey, Clark, Kentucky, Clinton, Cumberland, Edmondson, Fayette, Franklin, Garrard, Grayson, Greene, Hancock, Hardin, Harrison, Kentucky, Hart, Henry, Jefferson, Jessamine, LaRue, Lincoln, Logan, Madison, Marion, Meade, Mercer, Metcalf, Monroe, Nelson, Nicholas, Ohio, Oldham, Russell, Scott, Kentucky, Shelby, Simpson, Spencer, Taylor, Trimble, Warren, Washington, Kentucky, and Woodford. When? From 2 p.m. Eastern Daylight Time, or 1 p.m. Central Daylight Time this afternoon through late Saturday night. The following impacts are expected. Excessive runoff may result in flooding of rivers, creeks, streams, and other low-lying and flood-prone locations. Creeks and streams may rise out of their banks. Additional details: repeated rounds of showers and thunderstorms capable of heavy rain are expected late week through the weekend. Already wet soils in some areas will make flooding more susceptible, especially with each additional round of rainfall. Localized significant flooding may develop for areas that see several inches of rainfall. http://www.weather.gov/safety/flood. You should monitor later forecasts and be prepared to take action should flash flood warnings be issued. 9 a.m. Eastern Daylight Time weather conditions across North Central Kentucky and South Central Indiana. At Louisville International, it was cloudy. The temperature was 76 degrees, the dew point 71, and the relative humidity 85%.
The wind was west at 6 miles an hour. The pressure was 30.02 inches and rising. Ed Bowman Field. The temperature was 75 degrees, dew point 72. The wind was southwest at 8 miles an hour. At Jasper, it was cloudy. The temperature was 73 degrees, the dew point 73, and the relative humidity 100%. The wind was south at 6 miles an hour. The pressure was 30.01 inches and steady. Once again, at Louisville International, it was 76 degrees under cloudy skies. Elsewhere around the region, at Indianapolis, fog was reported, with a temperature of 72. At Paducah, it was sunny, with a temperature of 75. At Evansville, it was mostly sunny, with a temperature of 75. It was partly sunny, with a temperature of 74 at Bowling Green, 73 at Nashville, and 73 at Bloomington. It was cloudy, with a temperature of 73 at Lexington, 73 at Covington, and 71 at Jackson. At Frankfort, the weather conditions were not available. This is the climate data for Louisville for yesterday. The high temperature was 85. The low was 72. That gave a mean temperature of 79, which was 1 degree below normal. There were 14 cooling degree days for a monthly total of 141 and a seasonal total of 789, which was 113 degree days above normal. Heating degree days remained at 0 for the month and 0 for the season, which was normal. Precipitation yesterday was 0.08 inches for a monthly total of 1.99 inches and a yearly total of 29.21 inches, which was 2.50 inches above normal. Since midnight, the low temperature was 73 and no precipitation fell. The record high for today is 103, set in 1988. The record low for today is 52, set in 1961. Sunrise today 6:28 a.m. Sunset tonight 9:08 p.m. Sunrise tomorrow 6:29 a.m. Sunset tomorrow 9:08 p.m. Now for the official National Weather Service forecast for North Central Kentucky and South Central Indiana, including the Louisville metro area. Today, mostly sunny. Highs around 90. Southwest winds up to 10 miles an hour. Tonight, partly cloudy with chance of thunderstorms until midnight, then showers likely and chance of thunderstorms after midnight. Some thunderstorms may produce heavy rainfall. Lows in the lower 70s. Southwest winds 5 to 10 miles an hour. Chance of precipitation 70%. Friday, showers and chance of thunderstorms in the morning, then thunderstorms likely in the afternoon. Some thunderstorms may produce heavy rainfall. Highs in the mid-80s. Southwest winds 5 to 10 miles an hour. Chance of precipitation 90%. Friday night, showers with thunderstorms likely until midnight, then showers and slight chance of thunderstorms after midnight. Some thunderstorms may produce heavy rainfall until midnight. Some thunderstorms may produce heavy rainfall after midnight. Lows around 70. Southwest winds up to 10 miles an hour. Chance of precipitation 80%. And now the extended forecast for the radio listening area. Saturday and Saturday night, showers likely and chance of thunderstorms. Highs in the mid-80s. Lows in the upper 60s. Chance of precipitation 70%. Sunday and Sunday night, partly cloudy. Chance of showers and slight chance of thunderstorms. Highs in the mid-80s. Lows in the upper 60s. Chance of precipitation 30%. Monday and Monday night, mostly clear. A 20% chance of thunderstorms. Highs in the upper 80s. Lows in the upper 60s. Tuesday and Tuesday night, mostly clear. Highs around 90. Lows around 70. Wednesday and Wednesday night, mostly clear. Highs in the lower 90s. Lows in the lower 70s. The current time is 9:38 a.m. Eastern Daylight Time. Flood watch remains in effect from 2 p.m. Eastern Daylight Time, or 1 p.m. Central Daylight Time this afternoon through late Saturday night. What? Flash flooding caused by excessive rainfall continues to be possible. Where?
portions of Indiana, including the following areas: Clark, Crawford, DuBois, Floyd, Harrison, Jefferson, Orange, Perry, Scott, and Washington and Kentucky, including the following areas: Adair, Allen, Anderson, Barron, Bourbon, Boyle, Breckinridge, Bullitt, Butler, Casey, Clark, Kentucky, Clinton, Cumberland, Edmondson, Fayette, Franklin, Garrard, Grayson, Greene, Hancock, Hardin, Harrison, Kentucky, Hart, Henry, Jefferson, Jessamine, LaRue, Lincoln, Logan, Madison, Marion, Meade, Mercer, Metcalf, Monroe, Nelson, Nicholas, Ohio, Oldham, Russell, Scott, Kentucky, Shelby, Simpson, Spencer, Taylor, Trimble, Warren, Washington, Kentucky, and Woodford. When, from 2 p.m. Eastern Daylight Time, or 1 p.m. Central Daylight Time this afternoon through late Saturday night. The following impacts are expected: excessive runoff may result in flooding of rivers, creeks, streams, and other low-lying and flood-prone locations. Creeks and streams may rise out of their banks. Additional details: repeated rounds of showers and thunderstorms capable of heavy rain are expected late week through the weekend. Already wet soils in some areas will make flooding more susceptible, especially with each additional round of rainfall. Localized significant flooding may develop for areas that see several inches of rainfall. http://www.weather.gov/safety/flood. You should monitor later forecasts and be prepared to take action should flash flood warnings be issued. 9 a.m. Eastern Daylight Time weather conditions across north central Kentucky and south central Indiana. At Louisville International, it was cloudy. The temperature was 76 degrees, the dew point 71, and the relative humidity 85%. The wind was west at 6 miles an hour. The pressure was 30.02 inches and rising. At Bowman Field, the temperature was 75 degrees, dew point 72. The wind was southwest, at 8 miles an hour. At Jasper, it was cloudy. The temperature was 73 degrees, the dew point 73, and the relative humidity 100%. The wind was south at 6 miles an hour. The pressure was 30.01 inches and steady. Once again, at Louisville International, it was 76 degrees under cloudy skies. Elsewhere around the region, at Indianapolis, fog was reported with a temperature of 72. At Paducah, it was sunny with a temperature of 75. At Evansville, it was mostly sunny with a temperature of 75. It was partly sunny with a temperature of 74 at Bowling Green, 73 at Nashville, and 73 at Bloomington. It was cloudy with a temperature of 73 at Lexington, 73 at Covington, and 71 at Jackson. At Frankfort, the weather conditions were not available. This is the climate data for Louisville for yesterday. The high temperature was 85. The low was 72. That gave a mean temperature of 79, which was 1 degree below normal. There were 14 cooling degree days for a monthly total of 141 and a seasonal total of 789, which was 113 degree days above normal. Heating degree days remained at 0 for the month and 0 for the season, which was normal. Precipitation yesterday was 0.08 inches for a monthly total of 1.99 inches and a yearly total of 29.21 inches, which was 2.50 inches above normal. Since midnight, the low temperature was 73 and no precipitation fell. The record high for today is 103, set in 1988. The record low for today is 52, set in 1961. Sunrise today, 6:28 a.m. Sunset tonight, 9:08 p.m. Sunrise tomorrow, 6:29 a.m. Sunset tomorrow, 9:08 p.m. Now for the official National Weather Service forecast for north central Kentucky and south central Indiana, including the Louisville metro area. Today, mostly sunny. Highs around 90. Southwest winds up to 10 miles an hour. Tonight, partly cloudy with chance of thunderstorms until midnight, then showers likely and chance of thunderstorms after midnight. Some thunderstorms may produce heavy rainfall. Lows in the lower 70s. Southwest winds 5 to 10 miles an hour. Chance of precipitation 70%.
Friday, showers and chance of thunderstorms in the morning, then thunderstorms likely in the afternoon. Some thunderstorms may produce heavy rainfall. Highs in the mid-80s. Southwest winds 5 to 10 miles an hour. Chance of precipitation 90%. Friday night, showers with thunderstorms likely until midnight, then showers and slight chance of thunderstorms after midnight. Some thunderstorms may produce heavy rainfall until midnight. Some thunderstorms may produce heavy rainfall after midnight. Lows around 70. Southwest winds up to 10 miles an hour. Chance of precipitation 80%. And now the extended forecast for the radio listening area. Saturday and Saturday night, showers likely and chance of thunderstorms. Highs in the mid-80s. Lows in the upper 60s. Chance of precipitation 70%. Sunday and Sunday night, partly cloudy. Chance of showers and slight chance of thunderstorms. Highs in the mid-80s. Lows in the upper 60s. Chance of precipitation 30%. Monday and Monday night, mostly clear. A 20% chance of thunderstorms. Highs in the upper 80s. Lows in the upper 60s. Tuesday and Tuesday night, mostly clear. Highs around 90. Lows around 70. Wednesday and Wednesday night, mostly clear. Highs in the lower 90s. Lows in the lower 70s. The current time is 9:45 a.m. Eastern Daylight Time. Flood watch remains in effect from 2 p.m. Eastern Daylight Time, or 1 p.m. Central Daylight Time this afternoon through late Saturday night. What? Flash flooding caused by excessive rainfall continues to be possible. Where? Portions of Indiana, including the following areas: Clark, Crawford, DuBois, Floyd, Harrison, Jefferson, Orange, Perry, Scott and Washington, and Kentucky, including the following areas: Adair, Allen, Anderson, Barron, Bourbon, Boyle, Breckenridge, Bullitt, Butler, Casey, Clark, Kentucky, Clinton, Cumberland, Edmondson, Fayette, Franklin, Garrard, Grayson, Greene, Hancock, Hardin, Harrison, Kentucky, Hart, Henry, Jefferson, Jessamine, LaRue, Lincoln, Logan, Madison, Marion, Meade, Mercer, Metcalf, Monroe, Nelson, Nicholas, Ohio, Oldham, Russell, Scott, Kentucky, Shelby, Simpson, Spencer, Taylor, Trimble, Warren, Washington, Kentucky, and Woodford. When? From 2 p.m. Eastern Daylight Time, or 1 p.m. Central Daylight Time this afternoon through late Saturday night. The following impacts are expected: excessive runoff may result in flooding of rivers, creeks, streams, and other low-lying and flood-prone locations. Creeks and streams may rise out of their banks. Additional details: repeated rounds of showers and thunderstorms capable of heavy rain are expected late week through the weekend. Already wet soils in some areas will make flooding more susceptible, especially with each additional round of rainfall. Localized significant flooding may develop for areas that see several inches of rainfall. http://www.weather.gov/safety/flood. You should monitor later forecasts and be prepared to take action should flash flood warnings be issued. 9 a.m. Eastern Daylight Time weather conditions across north central Kentucky and south central Indiana. At Louisville International, it was cloudy. The temperature was 76 degrees, the dew point 71, and the relative humidity 85%. The wind was west at 6 miles an hour. The pressure was 30.02 inches and rising. At Bowman Field, the temperature was 75 degrees, dew point 72. The wind was southwest, at 8 miles an hour. At Jasper, it was cloudy. The temperature was 73 degrees, the dew point 73, and the relative humidity 100%. The wind was south at 6 miles an hour. The pressure was 30.01 inches and steady. Once again, at Louisville International, it was 76 degrees under cloudy skies. Elsewhere around the region, at Indianapolis, fog was reported, with a temperature of 72. At Paducah, it was sunny, with a temperature of 75. At Evansville, it was mostly sunny, with a temperature of 75.
It was partly sunny, with a temperature of 74 at Bowling Green, 73 at Nashville, and 73 at Bloomington. It was cloudy, with a temperature of 73 at Lexington, 73 at Covington, and 71 at Jackson. At Frankfort, the weather conditions were not available. This is the climate data for Louisville for yesterday. The high temperature was 85. The low was 72. That gave

yesterday was 0.08 inches for a monthly total of 1.99 inches and a yearly total of 29.21 inches, which was 2.50 inches above normal. Since midnight, the low temperature was 73 and no precipitation fell. The record high for today is 103 set in 1988. The record low for today is 52 set in 1961. Sunrise today 6:28 a.m. Sunset tonight 9:08 p.m. Sunrise tomorrow 6:29 a.m. Sunset tomorrow 9:08 p.m. Now for the official National Weather Service forecast for North Central Kentucky and South Central Indiana, including the Louisville metro area. Today, mostly sunny. Highs around 90. Southwest winds up to 10 miles an hour. Tonight, partly cloudy with chance of thunderstorms until midnight, then showers likely and chance of thunderstorms after midnight. Some thunderstorms may produce heavy rainfall. Lows in the lower 70s. Southwest winds 5 to 10 miles an hour. Chance of precipitation 70%. Friday, showers and chance of thunderstorms in the morning, then thunderstorms likely in the afternoon. Some thunderstorms may produce heavy rainfall. Highs in the mid-80s. Southwest winds 5 to 10 miles an hour. Chance of precipitation 90%. Friday night, showers with thunderstorms likely until midnight, then showers and slight chance of thunderstorms after midnight. Some thunderstorms may produce heavy rainfall until midnight. Some thunderstorms may produce heavy rainfall after midnight. Lows around 70. Southwest winds up to 10 miles an hour. Chance of precipitation 80%. And now the extended forecast for the radio listening area. Saturday and Saturday night, showers likely and chance of thunderstorms. Highs in the mid-80s. Lows in the upper 60s. Chance of precipitation 70%. Sunday and Sunday night, partly cloudy. Chance of showers and slight chance of thunderstorms. Highs in the mid-80s. Lows in the upper 60s. Chance of precipitation 30%. Monday and Monday night, mostly clear. A 20% chance of thunderstorms. Highs in the upper 80s. Lows in the upper 60s. Tuesday and Tuesday night, mostly clear. Highs around 90. Lows around 70. Wednesday and Wednesday night, mostly clear. Highs in the lower 90s. Lows in the lower 70s. The current time is 9:52 a.m. Eastern Daylight Time. Flood watch remains in effect from 2 p.m. Eastern Daylight Time or 1 p.m. Central Daylight Time this afternoon through late Saturday night. What? Flash flooding caused by excessive rainfall continues to be possible. Where? Portions of Indiana, including the following areas: Clark, Crawford, DuBois, Floyd, Harrison, Jefferson, Orange, Perry, Scott and Washington and Kentucky, including the following areas: Adair, Allen, Anderson, Barron, Bourbon, Boyle, Breckenridge, Bullitt, Butler, Casey, Clark, Kentucky, Clinton, Cumberland, Edmondson, Fayette, Franklin, Garrard, Grayson, Greene, Hancock, Hardin, Harrison, Kentucky, Hart, Henry, Jefferson, Jessamine, LaRue, Lincoln, Logan, Madison, Marion, Meade, Mercer, Metcalf, Monroe, Nelson, Nicholas, Ohio, Oldham, Russell, Scott, Kentucky, Shelby, Simpson, Spencer, Taylor, Trimble, Warren, Washington, Kentucky, and Woodford. When, from 2 p.m. Eastern Daylight Time, or 1 p.m. Central Daylight Time this afternoon through late Saturday night. The following impacts are expected: excessive runoff may result in flooding of rivers, creeks, streams, and other low-lying and flood-prone locations. Creeks and streams may rise out of their banks. Additional details: repeated rounds of showers and thunderstorms capable of heavy rain are expected late week through the weekend. Already wet soils in some areas will make flooding more susceptible, especially with each additional round of rainfall. Localized significant flooding may develop for areas that see several inches of rainfall. http://www.weather.gov/safety/flood. You should monitor later forecasts and be prepared to take action should flash flood warnings be issued. 9 a.m.

Eastern Daylight Time weather conditions across north-central Kentucky and south-central Indiana. At Louisville International, it was cloudy. The temperature was 76 degrees, the dew point 71, and the relative humidity 85%. The wind was west at 6 miles an hour. The pressure was 30.02 inches and rising. At Bowman Field, the temperature was 75 degrees, dew point 72. The wind was southwest, at 8 miles an hour. At Jasper, it was cloudy. The temperature was 73 degrees, the dew point 73, and the relative humidity 100%. The wind was south at 6 miles an hour. The pressure was 30.01 inches and steady. Once again, at Louisville International, it was 76 degrees under cloudy skies. Elsewhere around the region, at Indianapolis, fog was reported, with a temperature of 72. At Paducah, it was sunny, with a temperature of 75. At Evansville, it was mostly sunny, with a temperature of 75. It was partly sunny, with a temperature of 74 at Bowling Green, 73 at Nashville, and 73 at Bloomington. It was cloudy, with a temperature of 73 at Lexington, 73 at Covington, and 71 at Jackson. At Frankfort, the weather conditions were not available. This is the climate data for Louisville for yesterday. The high temperature was 85. The low was 72. That gave a mean temperature of 79, which was 1 degree below normal. There were 14 cooling degree days for a monthly total of 141 and a seasonal total of 789, which was 113 degree days above normal. Heating degree days remained at 0 for the month and 0 for the season, which was normal. Precipitation yesterday was 0.08 inches for a monthly total of 1.99 inches and a yearly total of 29.21 inches, which was 2.50 inches above normal. Since midnight, the low temperature was 73 and no precipitation fell. The record high for today is 103, set in 1988. The record low for today is 52, set in 1961. Sunrise today, 6:28 a.m. Sunset tonight, 9:08 p.m. Sunrise tomorrow, 6:29 a.m. Sunset tomorrow, 9:08 p.m. Now for the official National Weather Service forecast for north-central Kentucky and south-central Indiana, including the Louisville metro area. Today, mostly sunny. Highs around 90. Southwest winds up to 10 miles an hour. Tonight, partly cloudy with chance of thunderstorms until midnight, then showers likely and chance of thunderstorms after midnight. Some thunderstorms may produce heavy rainfall. Lows in the lower 70s. Southwest winds 5 to 10 miles an hour. Chance of precipitation 70%. Friday, showers and chance of thunderstorms in the morning, then thunderstorms likely in the afternoon. Some thunderstorms may produce heavy rainfall. Highs in the mid-80s. Southwest winds 5 to 10 miles an hour. Chance of precipitation 90%. Friday night, showers with thunderstorms likely until midnight, then showers and slight chance of thunderstorms after midnight. Some thunderstorms may produce heavy rainfall until midnight. Some thunderstorms may produce heavy rainfall after midnight. Lows around 70. Southwest winds up to 10 miles an hour. Chance of precipitation 80%. And now the extended forecast for the radio listening area. Saturday and Saturday night, showers likely and chance of thunderstorms. Highs in the mid-80s. Lows in the upper 60s. Chance of precipitation 70%. Sunday and Sunday night, partly cloudy. Chance of showers and slight chance of thunderstorms. Highs in the mid-80s. Lows in the upper 60s. Chance of precipitation 30%. Monday and Monday night, mostly clear. A 20% chance of thunderstorms. Highs in the upper 80s. Lows in the upper 60s. Tuesday and Tuesday night, mostly clear. Highs around 90. Lows around 70. Wednesday and Wednesday night, mostly clear. Highs in the lower 90s. Lows in the lower 70s. The current time is 9:59 a.m. Eastern Daylight Time.
flood watch remains in effect from 2 p.m. Eastern Daylight Time or 1 p.m. Central Daylight Time this afternoon through late Saturday night. What? Flash flooding caused by excessive rainfall continues to be possible. Where? Portions of Indiana, including the following areas: Clark, Crawford, DuBois, Floyd, Harrison, Jefferson, Orange, Perry, Scott, and Washington, and Kentucky, including the following areas: Adair, Allen, Anderson, Barron, Bourbon, Boyle, Breckinridge, Bullitt, Butler, Casey, Clark, Kentucky, Clinton, Cumberland, Edmondson, Fayette, Franklin, Garrard, Grayson, Greene, Hancock, Hardin, Harrison, Kentucky, Hart, Henry, Jefferson, Jessamine, LaRue, Lincoln, Logan, Madison, Marion, Meade, Mercer, Metcalf, Monroe, Nelson, Nicholas, Ohio, Oldham, Russell, Scott, Kentucky, Shelby, Simpson, Spencer, Taylor, Trimble, Warren, Washington, Kentucky, and Woodford. When? From 2 p.m. Eastern Daylight Time or 1 p.m. Central Daylight Time this afternoon through late Saturday night. The following impacts are expected. Excessive runoff may result in flooding of rivers, creeks, streams, and other low-lying and flood-prone locations. Creeks and streams may rise out of their banks. Additional details: repeated rounds of showers and thunderstorms capable of heavy rain are expected late week through the weekend. Already wet soils in some areas will make flooding more susceptible, especially with each additional round of rainfall. Localized significant flooding may develop for areas that see several inches of rainfall. http://www.weather.gov/safety/flood. You should monitor later forecasts and be prepared to take action should flash flood warnings be issued. 9 a.m. Eastern Daylight Time weather conditions across north central Kentucky and south central Indiana. At Louisville International, it was cloudy. The temperature was 76 degrees, the dew point 71, and the relative humidity 85%. The wind was west at 6 miles an hour. The pressure was 30.02 inches and rising. At Bowman Field, the temperature was 75 degrees, dew point 72. The wind was southwest at 8 miles an hour. At Jasper, it was cloudy. The temperature was 73 degrees, the dew point 73, and the relative humidity 100%. The wind was south at 6 miles an hour. The pressure was 30.01 inches and steady. Once again, at Louisville International, it was 76 degrees under cloudy skies. Elsewhere around the region, at Indianapolis, fog was reported with a temperature of 72. At Paducah, it was sunny with a temperature of 75. At Evansville, it was mostly sunny with a temperature of 75. It was partly sunny with a temperature of 74 at Bowling Green, 73 at Nashville, and 73 at Bloomington. It was cloudy with a temperature of 73 at Lexington, 73 at Covington, and 71 at Jackson. At Frankfort, the weather conditions were not available. The current time is 10:03 a.m. Eastern Daylight Time. Flood watch remains in effect from 2 p.m. Eastern Daylight Time or 1 p.m. Central Daylight Time this afternoon through late Saturday night. What? Flash flooding caused by excessive rainfall continues to be possible. Where? Portions of Indiana, including the following areas: Clark, Crawford, DuBois, Floyd, Harrison, Jefferson, Orange, Perry, Scott, and Washington, and Kentucky, including the following areas: Adair, Allen, Anderson, Barron, Bourbon, Boyle, Breckinridge, Bullitt, Butler, Casey, Clark, Kentucky, Clinton, Cumberland, Edmondson, Fayette, Franklin, Garrard, Grayson, Greene, Hancock, Hardin, Harrison, Kentucky, Hart, Henry, Jefferson, Jessamine, LaRue, Lincoln, Logan, Madison, Marion, Meade, Mercer, Metcalf, Monroe, Nelson, Nicholas, Ohio, Oldham, Russell, Scott, Kentucky, Shelby, Simpson, Spencer, Taylor, Trimble, Warren, Washington, Kentucky, and Woodford. When? From 2 p.m. Eastern Daylight Time or 1 p.m. Central Daylight Time this afternoon through late Saturday night. The following impacts are expected. Excessive runoff may result in flooding of rivers, creeks, streams, and other low-lying and flood-prone locations. Creeks and streams may rise out of their banks.
Additional details. Repeated rounds of showers and thunderstorms capable of heavy rain are expected late week through the weekend. Already wet soils in some areas will make flooding more susceptible, especially with each additional round of rainfall. Localized significant flooding may develop for areas that see several inches of rainfall. http://www.weather.gov/safety/flood. You should monitor later forecasts and be prepared to take action should flash flood warnings be issued. 10 a.m. Eastern Daylight Time weather conditions across north central Kentucky and south central Indiana. At Louisville International, it was partly sunny. The temperature was 78 degrees, the dew point 71, and the relative humidity 79%. The wind was south at 7 miles an hour. The pressure was 30.01 inches and steady. At Bowman Field, it was mostly sunny. Visibility 10 miles. The temperature was 77 degrees, dew point 72. The wind was southwest at 8 miles an hour. And the pressure was 30.01 inches. At Jasper, it was cloudy. The temperature was 76 degrees, the dew point 76, and the relative humidity 100%. The wind was south at 7 miles an hour. The pressure was 30.01 inches and steady. Once again, at Louisville International, it was 78 degrees under partly sunny skies. Elsewhere around the region, at Lexington, haze was reported with a temperature of 75. It was mostly sunny, with a temperature of 77 at Bowling Green, 76 at Nashville, 78 at Paducah, 78 at Evansville, and 77 at Bloomington. It was partly sunny, with a temperature of 76 at Covington and 75 at Indianapolis. At Jackson, it was cloudy, with a temperature of 72. At Frankfort, the weather conditions were not available. This is the climate data for Louisville for yesterday. The high temperature was 85. The low was 72. That gave a mean temperature of 79, which was 1 degree below normal. There were 14 cooling degree days for a monthly total of 141 and a seasonal total of 789, which was 113 degree days above normal. Heating degree days remained at 0 for the month and 0 for the season, which was normal. Precipitation yesterday was 0.08 inches for a monthly total of 1.99 inches and a yearly total of 29.21 inches, which was 2.50 inches above normal. Since midnight, the low temperature was 73 and no precipitation fell. The record high for today is 103 set in 1988. The record low for today is 52 set in 1961. Sunrise today 6:28 a.m. Sunset tonight 9:08 p.m. Sunrise tomorrow 6:29 a.m. Sunset tomorrow 9:08 p.m. Now for the official National Weather Service forecast for North Central Kentucky and South Central Indiana, including the Louisville metro area. Today, mostly sunny. Highs around 90. Southwest winds up to 10 miles an hour. Tonight, partly cloudy with chance of thunderstorms until midnight, then showers likely and chance of thunderstorms after midnight. Some thunderstorms may produce heavy rainfall. Lows in the lower 70s. Southwest winds 5 to 10 miles an hour. Chance of precipitation 70%. Friday, showers and chance of thunderstorms in the morning, then thunderstorms likely in the afternoon. Some thunderstorms may produce heavy rainfall. Highs in the mid-80s. Southwest winds 5 to 10 miles an hour. Chance of precipitation 90%. Friday night, showers with thunderstorms likely until midnight, then showers and slight chance of thunderstorms after midnight. Some thunderstorms may produce heavy rainfall until midnight. Some thunderstorms may produce heavy rainfall after midnight. Lows around 70. Southwest winds up to 10 miles an hour. Chance of precipitation 80%. And now the extended forecast for the radio listening area. Saturday and Saturday night, showers likely and chance of thunderstorms. Highs in the mid-80s. Lows in the upper 60s. Chance of precipitation 70%. Sunday and Sunday night, partly cloudy.
chance of showers and slight chance of thunderstorms. Highs in the mid-80s. Lows in the upper 60s. Chance of precipitation 30%. Monday and Monday night, mostly clear. A 20% chance of thunderstorms. Highs in the upper 80s. Lows in the upper 60s. Tuesday and Tuesday night, mostly clear. Highs around 90. Lows around 70. Wednesday and Wednesday night, mostly clear. Highs in the lower 90s. Lows in the lower 70s. The current time is 10:10 a.m. Eastern Daylight Time. Flood watch remains in effect from 2 p.m. Eastern Daylight Time or 1 p.m. Central Daylight Time this afternoon through late Saturday night. What? Flash flooding caused by excessive rainfall continues to be possible. Where? Portions of Indiana, including the following areas: Clark, Crawford, DuBois, Floyd, Harrison, Jefferson, Orange, Perry, Scott, and Washington and Kentucky, including the following areas: Adair, Allen, Anderson, Barron, Bourbon, Boyle, Breckenridge, Bullitt, Butler, Casey, Clark, Kentucky, Clinton, Cumberland, Edmondson, Fayette, Franklin, Garrard, Grayson, Green, Hancock, Hardin, Harrison, Kentucky, Hart, Henry, Jefferson, Jessamine, LaRue, Lincoln, Logan, Madison, Marion, Meade, Mercer, Metcalf, Monroe, Nelson, Nicholas, Ohio, Oldham, Russell, Scott, Kentucky, Shelby, Simpson, Spencer, Taylor, Trimble, Warren, Washington, Kentucky, and Woodford. When? From 2 p.m. Eastern Daylight Time or 1 p.m. Central Daylight Time this afternoon through late Saturday night. The following impacts are expected. Excessive runoff may result in flooding of rivers, creeks, streams, and other low-lying and flood-prone locations. Creeks and streams may rise out of their banks. Additional details, repeated rounds of showers and thunderstorms capable of heavy rain are expected late week through the weekend. Already wet soils in some areas will make flooding more susceptible, especially with each additional round of rainfall. Localized significant flooding may develop for areas that see several inches of rainfall. http://www.weather.gov/safety/flood. You should monitor later forecasts and be prepared to take action should flash flood warnings be issued. Flood watch remains in effect from 2 p.m. Eastern Daylight Time or 1 p.m. Central Daylight Time this afternoon through late Saturday night. What? Flash flooding caused by excessive rainfall continues to be possible. Where? Portions of Indiana, including the following areas: Clark, Crawford, DuBois, Floyd, Harrison, Jefferson, Orange, Perry, Scott, and Washington and Kentucky, including the following areas: Adair, Allen, Anderson, Barron, Bourbon, Boyle, Breckenridge, Bullitt, Butler, Casey, Clark, Kentucky, Clinton, Cumberland, Edmondson, Fayette, Franklin, Garrard, Grayson, Green, Hancock, Hardin, Harrison, Kentucky, Hart, Henry, Jefferson, Jessamine, LaRue, Lincoln, Logan, Madison, Marion, Meade, Mercer, Metcalf, Monroe, Nelson, Nicholas, Ohio, Oldham, Russell, Scott, Kentucky, Shelby, Simpson, Spencer, Taylor, Trimble, Warren, Washington, Kentucky, and Woodford. When? From 2 p.m. Eastern Daylight Time or 1 p.m. Central Daylight Time this afternoon through late Saturday night. The following impacts are expected. Excessive runoff may result in flooding of rivers, creeks, streams, and other low-lying and flood-prone locations. Creeks and streams may rise out of their banks. Additional details, repeated rounds of showers and thunderstorms capable of heavy rain are expected late week through the weekend. Already wet soils in some areas will make flooding more susceptible, especially with each additional round of rainfall. Localized significant flooding may develop for areas that see several inches of rainfall. http://www.weather.gov/safety/flood. You should monitor later forecasts and be prepared to take action should flash flood warnings be issued. The current time is 10:14 a.m. Eastern Daylight Time. 10 a.m. Eastern Daylight Time weather conditions across north central Kentucky and south central Indiana. At Louisville International, it was partly sunny. The temperature was 78 degrees, the dew point 71,
and the relative humidity 79%. The wind was south at 7 miles an hour. The pressure was 30.01 inches and steady. Ed Bowman Field. It was mostly sunny. Visibility 10 miles. The temperature was 77 degrees, dew point 72. The wind was southwest at 8 miles an hour. And the pressure was 30.01 inches. At Jasper, it was cloudy. The temperature was 76 degrees, the dew point 76, and the relative humidity 100%. The wind was south at 7 miles an hour. The pressure was 30.01 inches and steady. Once again, at Louisville International, it was 78 degrees under partly sunny skies. Elsewhere around the region, at Lexington, haze was reported with a temperature of 75. At Bloomington, it was sunny with a temperature of 77. It was mostly sunny with a temperature of 77 at Bowling Green, 76 at Nashville, and 78 at Evansville. It was partly sunny with a temperature of 78 at Paducah and 75 at Indianapolis. It was cloudy with a temperature of 76 at Covington and 72 at Jackson. At Frankfort, the weather conditions were not available. This is the climate data for Louisville for yesterday. The high temperature was 85. The low was 72. That gave a mean temperature of 79, which was 1 degree below normal. There were 14 cooling degree days for a monthly total of 141 and a seasonal total of 789, which was 113 degree days above normal. Heating degree days remained at 0 for the month and 0 for the season, which was normal. Precipitation yesterday was 0.08 inches for a monthly total of 1.99 inches and a yearly total of 29.21 inches, which was 2.50 inches above normal. Since midnight, the low temperature was 73 and no precipitation fell. The record high for today is 103, set in 1988. The record low for today is 52, set in 1961. Sunrise today, 6:28 a.m. Sunset tonight, 9:08 p.m. Sunrise tomorrow, 6:29 a.m. Sunset tomorrow, 9:08 p.m. Now for the official National Weather Service forecast for North Central Kentucky and South Central Indiana, including the Louisville metro area. Today, mostly sunny. Highs around 90. Southwest winds up to 10 miles an hour. Tonight, partly cloudy with chance of thunderstorms until midnight, then showers likely and chance of thunderstorms after midnight. Some thunderstorms may produce heavy rainfall. Lows in the lower 70s. Southwest winds 5 to 10 miles an hour. Chance of precipitation 70%. Friday, showers and chance of thunderstorms in the morning, then thunderstorms likely in the afternoon. Some thunderstorms may produce heavy rainfall. Highs in the mid-80s. Southwest winds 5 to 10 miles an hour. Chance of precipitation 90%. Friday night, showers with thunderstorms likely until midnight, then showers and slight chance of thunderstorms after midnight. Some thunderstorms may produce heavy rainfall until midnight. Some thunderstorms may produce heavy rainfall after midnight. Lows around 70. Southwest winds up to 10 miles an hour. Chance of precipitation 80%. And now the extended forecast for the radio listening area. Saturday and Saturday night, showers likely and chance of thunderstorms. Highs in the mid-80s. Lows in the upper 60s. Chance of precipitation 70%. Sunday and Sunday night, partly cloudy. Chance of showers and slight chance of thunderstorms. Highs in the mid-80s. Lows in the upper 60s. Chance of precipitation 30%. Monday and Monday night, mostly clear. A 20% chance of thunderstorms. Highs in the upper 80s. Lows in the upper 60s. Tuesday and Tuesday night, mostly clear. Highs around 90. Lows around 70. Wednesday and Wednesday night, mostly clear. Highs in the lower 90s. Lows in the lower 70s. The current time is 10:19 a.m. Eastern Daylight Time. Flood watch remains in effect from 2 p.m. Eastern Daylight Time,
or 1 p.m. Central Daylight Time this afternoon through late Saturday night. What? Flash flooding caused by excessive rainfall continues to be possible. Where? Portions of Indiana, including the following areas: Clark, Crawford, DuBois, Floyd, Harrison, Jefferson, Orange, Perry, Scott, and Washington, and Kentucky, including the following areas: Adair, Allen, Anderson, Barron, Bourbon, Boyle, Breckenridge, Bullitt, Butler, Casey, Clark, Kentucky, Clinton, Cumberland, Edmondson, Fayette, Franklin, Garrard, Grayson, Greene, Hancock, Hardin, Harrison, Kentucky, Hart, Henry, Jefferson, Jessamine, LaRue, Lincoln, Logan, Madison, Marion, Meade, Mercer, Metcalf, Monroe, Nelson, Nicholas, Ohio, Oldham, Russell, Scott, Kentucky, Shelby, Simpson, Spencer, Taylor, Trimble, Warren, Washington, Kentucky, and Woodford. When? From 2 p.m. Eastern Daylight Time, or 1 p.m. Central Daylight Time this afternoon through late Saturday night. The following impacts are expected: excessive runoff may result in flooding of rivers, creeks, streams, and other low-lying and flood-prone locations. Creeks and streams may rise out of their banks. Additional details: repeated rounds of showers and thunderstorms capable of heavy rain are expected late week through the weekend. Already wet soils in some areas will make flooding more susceptible, especially with each additional round of rainfall. Localized significant flooding may develop for areas that see several inches of rainfall. http://www.weather.gov/safety/flood. You should monitor later forecasts and be prepared to take action should flash flood warnings be issued. 10 a.m. Eastern Daylight Time weather conditions across north central Kentucky and south central Indiana. At Louisville International, it was partly sunny. The temperature was 78 degrees, the dew point 71, and the relative humidity 79%. The wind was south at 7 miles an hour. The pressure was 30.01 inches and steady. At Bowman Field, it was mostly sunny. Visibility 10 miles. The temperature was 77 degrees, dew point 72. The wind was southwest at 8 miles an hour. And the pressure was 30.01 inches. At Jasper, it was cloudy. The temperature was 76 degrees, the dew point 76, and the relative humidity 100%. The wind was south at 7 miles an hour. The pressure was 30.01 inches and steady. Once again, at Louisville International, it was 78 degrees under partly sunny skies. Elsewhere around the region, at Lexington, haze was reported with a temperature of 75. At Bloomington, it was sunny with a temperature of 77. It was mostly sunny with a temperature of 77 at Bowling Green, 76 at Nashville, and 78 at Evansville. It was partly sunny with a temperature of 78 at Paducah and 75 at Indianapolis. It was cloudy with a temperature of 76 at Covington and 72 at Jackson. At Frankfort, the weather conditions were not available. This is the climate data for Louisville for yesterday. The high temperature was 85. The low was 72. That gave a mean temperature of 79, which was 1 degree below normal. There were 14 cooling degree days for a monthly total of 141 and a seasonal total of 789, which was 113 degree days above normal. Heating degree days remained at 0 for the month and 0 for the season, which was normal. Precipitation yesterday was 0.08 inches for a monthly total of 1.99 inches and a yearly total of 29.21 inches, which was 2.50 inches above normal. Since midnight, the low temperature was 73 and no precipitation fell. The record high for today is 103, set in 1988. The record low for today is 52, set in 1961. Sunrise today, 6:28 a.m. Sunset tonight, 9:08 p.m. Sunrise tomorrow, 6:29 a.m. Sunset tomorrow, 9:08 p.m. Now for the official National Weather Service forecast for north central Kentucky and south central Indiana, including the Louisville metro area. Today, mostly sunny. Highs around 90. Southwest winds up to 10 miles an hour. Tonight,
partly cloudy with chance of thunderstorms until midnight, then showers likely and chance of thunderstorms after midnight. Some thunderstorms may produce heavy rainfall. Lows in the lower 70s. Southwest winds 5 to 10 miles an hour. Chance of precipitation 70%. Friday, showers and chance of thunderstorms in the morning, then thunderstorms likely in the afternoon. Some thunderstorms may produce heavy rainfall. Highs in the mid-80s. Southwest winds 5 to 10 miles an hour. Chance of precipitation 90%. Friday night, showers with thunderstorms likely until midnight, then showers and slight chance of thunderstorms after midnight. Some thunderstorms may produce heavy rainfall until midnight. Some thunderstorms may produce heavy rainfall after midnight. Lows around 70. Southwest winds up to 10 miles an hour. Chance of precipitation 80%. And now the extended forecast for the radio listening area. Saturday and Saturday night, showers likely and chance of thunderstorms. Highs in the mid-80s. Lows in the upper 60s. Chance of precipitation 70%. Sunday and Sunday night, partly cloudy. Chance of showers and slight chance of thunderstorms. Highs in the mid-80s. Lows in the upper 60s. Chance of precipitation 30%. Monday and Monday night, mostly clear. A 20% chance of thunderstorms. Highs in the upper 80s. Lows in the upper 60s. Tuesday and Tuesday night, mostly clear. Highs around 90. Lows around 70. Wednesday and Wednesday night, mostly clear. Highs in the lower 90s. Lows in the lower 70s. The current time is 10:26 a.m. Eastern Daylight Time. Flood watch remains in effect from 2 p.m. Eastern Daylight Time, or 1 p.m. Central Daylight Time this afternoon through late Saturday night. What? Flash flooding caused by excessive rainfall continues to be possible. Where? Portions of Indiana, including the following areas: Clark, Crawford, DuBois, Floyd, Harrison, Jefferson, Orange, Perry, Scott and Washington and Kentucky, including the following areas: Adair, Allen, Anderson, Barron, Bourbon, Boyle, Breckenridge, Bullitt, Butler, Casey, Clark, Kentucky, Clinton, Cumberland, Edmondson, Fayette, Franklin, Garrard, Grayson, Greene, Hancock, Hardin, Harrison, Kentucky, Hart, Henry, Jefferson, Jessamine, LaRue, Lincoln, Logan, Madison, Marion, Meade, Mercer, Metcalf, Monroe, Nelson, Nicholas, Ohio, Oldham, Russell, Scott, Kentucky, Shelby, Simpson, Spencer, Taylor, Trimble, Warren, Washington, Kentucky, and Woodford. When? From 2 p.m. Eastern Daylight Time, or 1 p.m. Central Daylight Time this afternoon through late Saturday night. The following impacts are expected: excessive runoff may result in flooding of rivers, creeks, streams, and other low-lying and flood-prone locations. Creeks and streams may rise out of their banks. Additional details: repeated rounds of showers and thunderstorms capable of heavy rain are expected late week through the weekend. Already wet soils in some areas will make flooding more susceptible, especially with each additional round of rainfall. Localized significant flooding may develop for areas that see several inches of rainfall. http://www.weather.gov/safety/flood. You should monitor later forecasts and be prepared to take action should flash flood warnings be issued. 10 a.m. Eastern Daylight Time weather conditions across north central Kentucky and south central Indiana. At Louisville International, it was partly sunny. The temperature was 78 degrees, the dew point 71, and the relative humidity 79%. The wind was south at 7 miles an hour. The pressure was 30.01 inches and steady. At Bowman Field, it was mostly sunny. Visibility 10 miles. The temperature was 77 degrees, dew point 72. The wind was southwest, at 8 miles an hour. And the pressure was 30.01 inches. At Jasper, it was cloudy. The temperature was 76 degrees, the dew point 76, and the relative humidity 100%. The wind was south at 7 miles an hour.
the pressure was 30.01 inches and steady. Once again, at Louisville International, it was 78 degrees under partly sunny skies. Elsewhere around the region, at Lexington, haze was reported with a temperature of 75. At Bloomington, it was sunny with a temperature of 77. It was mostly sunny with a temperature of 77 at Bowling Green, 76 at Nashville, and 78 at Evansville. It was partly sunny with a temperature of 78 at Paducah and 75 at Indianapolis. It was cloudy with a temperature of 76 at Covington and 72 at Jackson. At Frankfort, the weather conditions were not available. This is the climate data for Louisville for yesterday. The high temperature was 85. The low was 72. That gave a mean temperature of 79, which was 1 degree below normal. There were 14 cooling degree days for a monthly total of 141 and a seasonal total of 789, which was 113 degree days above normal. Heating degree days remained at 0 for the month and 0 for the season, which was normal. Precipitation yesterday was 0.08 inches for a monthly total of 1.99 inches and a yearly total of 29.21 inches, which was 2.50 inches above normal. Since midnight, the low temperature was 73 and no precipitation fell. The record high for today is 103 set in 1988. The record low for today is 52 set in 1961. Sunrise today 6:28 a.m. Sunset tonight 9:08 p.m. Sunrise tomorrow 6:29 a.m. Sunset tomorrow 9:08 p.m. Now for the official National Weather Service forecast for North Central Kentucky and South Central Indiana, including the Louisville metro area. Today, mostly sunny. Highs around 90. Southwest winds up to 10 miles an hour. Tonight, partly cloudy with chance of thunderstorms until midnight, then showers likely and chance of thunderstorms after midnight. Some thunderstorms may produce heavy rainfall. Lows in the lower 70s. Southwest winds 5 to 10 miles an hour. Chance of precipitation 70%. Friday, showers and chance of thunderstorms in the morning, then thunderstorms likely in the afternoon. Some thunderstorms may produce heavy rainfall. Highs in the mid-80s. Southwest winds 5 to 10 miles an hour. Chance of precipitation 90%. Friday night, showers with thunderstorms likely until midnight, then showers and slight chance of thunderstorms after midnight. Some thunderstorms may produce heavy rainfall until midnight. Some thunderstorms may produce heavy rainfall after midnight. Lows around 70. Southwest winds up to 10 miles an hour. Chance of precipitation 80%. And now the extended forecast for the radio listening area. Saturday and Saturday night, showers likely and chance of thunderstorms. Highs in the mid-80s. Lows in the upper 60s. Chance of precipitation 70%. Sunday and Sunday night, partly cloudy. Chance of showers and slight chance of thunderstorms. Highs in the mid-80s. Lows in the upper 60s. Chance of precipitation 30%. Monday and Monday night, mostly clear. A 20% chance of thunderstorms. Highs in the upper 80s. Lows in the upper 60s. Tuesday and Tuesday night, mostly clear. Highs around 90. Lows around 70. Wednesday and Wednesday night, mostly clear. Highs in the lower 90s. Lows in the lower 70s. The current time is 10:33 a.m. Eastern Daylight Time. Flood watch remains in effect from 2 p.m. Eastern Daylight Time or 1 p.m. Central Daylight Time this afternoon through late Saturday night. What? Flash flooding caused by excessive rainfall continues to be possible. Where? Portions of Indiana, including the following areas: Clark, Crawford, DuBois, Floyd, Harrison, Jefferson, Orange, Perry, Scott, and Washington and Kentucky, including the following areas: Adair, Allen, Anderson, Barron, Bourbon, Boyle, Breckenridge, Bullitt, Butler, Casey, Clark, Kentucky, Clinton, Cumberland, Edmondson, Fayette, Franklin, Garrard, Grayson, Greene, Hancock, Hardin, Harrison, Kentucky, Hart, Henry,
Jefferson, Jessamine, LaRue, Lincoln, Logan, Madison, Marion, Meade, Mercer, Metcalf, Monroe, Nelson, Nicholas, Ohio, Oldham, Russell, Scott, Kentucky, Shelby, Simpson, Spencer, Taylor, Trimble, Warren, Washington, Kentucky, and Woodford. When, from 2 p.m. Eastern Daylight Time, or 1 p.m. Central Daylight Time this afternoon through late Saturday night. The following impacts are expected. Excessive runoff may result in flooding of rivers, creeks, streams, and other low-lying and flood-prone locations. Creeks and streams may rise out of their banks. Additional details, repeated rounds of showers and thunderstorms capable of heavy rain are expected late week through the weekend. Already wet soils in some areas will make flooding more susceptible, especially with each additional round of rainfall. Localized significant flooding may develop for areas that see several inches of rainfall. http://www.weather.gov/safety/flood. You should monitor later forecasts and be prepared to take action should flash flood warnings be issued. 10 a.m. Eastern Daylight Time weather conditions across north central Kentucky and south central Indiana. At Louisville International, it was partly sunny. The temperature was 78 degrees, the dew point 71, and the relative humidity 79%. The wind was south at 7 miles an hour. The pressure was 30.01 inches and steady. At Bowman Field, it was mostly sunny. Visibility 10 miles. The temperature was 77 degrees, dew point 72. The wind was southwest at 8 miles an hour. And the pressure was 30.01 inches. At Jasper, it was cloudy. The temperature was 76 degrees, the dew point 76, and the relative humidity 100%. The wind was south at 7 miles an hour. The pressure was 30.01 inches and steady. Once again, at Louisville International, it was 78 degrees under partly sunny skies. Elsewhere around the region, at Lexington, haze was reported, with a temperature of 75. At Bloomington, it was sunny, with a temperature of 77. It was mostly sunny, with a temperature of 77 at Bowling Green, 76 at Nashville, and 78 at Evansville. It was partly sunny, with a temperature of 78 at Paducah, and 75 at Indianapolis. It was cloudy, with a temperature of 76 at Covington, and 72 at Jackson. At Frankfort, the weather conditions were not available. This is the climate data for Louisville for yesterday. The high temperature was 85. The low was 72. That gave a mean temperature of 79, which was 1 degree below normal. There were 14 cooling degree days for a monthly total of 141 and a seasonal total of 789, which was 113 degree days above normal. Heating degree days remained at 0 for the month and 0 for the season, which was normal. Precipitation yesterday was 0.08 inches for a monthly total of 1.99 inches and a yearly total of 29.21 inches, which was 2.50 inches above normal. Since midnight, the low temperature was 73 and no precipitation fell. The record high for today is 103, set in 1988. The record low for today is 52, set in 1961. Sunrise today 6:28 a.m. Sunset tonight 9:08 p.m. Sunrise tomorrow 6:29 a.m. Sunset tomorrow 9:08 p.m. Now for the official National Weather Service forecast for North Central Kentucky and South Central Indiana, including the Louisville metro area. Today, mostly sunny. Highs around 90. Southwest winds up to 10 miles an hour. Tonight, partly cloudy with chance of thunderstorms until midnight, then showers likely and chance of thunderstorms after midnight. Some thunderstorms may produce heavy rainfall. Lows in the lower 70s. Southwest winds 5 to 10 miles an hour. Chance of precipitation 70%. Friday, showers and chance of thunderstorms in the morning, then thunderstorms likely in the afternoon. Some thunderstorms may produce heavy rainfall. Highs in the mid-80s. Southwest winds 5 to 10 miles an hour. Chance of precipitation 90%. Friday night,
Showers with thunderstorms likely until midnight, then showers and slight chance of thunderstorms after midnight. Some thunderstorms may produce heavy rainfall until midnight. Some thunderstorms may produce heavy rainfall after midnight. Lows around 70. Southwest winds up to 10 miles an hour. Chance of precipitation 80%. And now the extended forecast for the radio listening area. Saturday and Saturday night, showers likely and chance of thunderstorms. Highs in the mid-80s. Lows in the upper 60s. Chance of precipitation 70%. Sunday and Sunday night, partly cloudy. Chance of showers and slight chance of thunderstorms. Highs in the mid-80s. Lows in the upper 60s. Chance of precipitation 30%. Monday and Monday night, mostly clear. A 20% chance of thunderstorms. Highs in the upper 80s. Lows in the upper 60s. Tuesday and Tuesday night, mostly clear. Highs around 90. Lows around 70. Wednesday and Wednesday night, mostly clear. Highs in the lower 90s. Lows in the lower 70s. The current time is 10:40 a.m. Eastern Daylight Time. Flood watch remains in effect from 2 p.m. Eastern Daylight Time or 1 p.m. Central Daylight Time this afternoon through late Saturday night. What? Flash flooding caused by excessive rainfall continues to be possible. Where? Portions of Indiana, including the following areas: Clark, Crawford, DuBois, Floyd, Harrison, Jefferson, Orange, Perry, Scott and Washington and Kentucky, including the following areas: Adair, Allen, Anderson, Barron, Bourbon, Boyle, Breckenridge, Bullitt, Butler, Casey, Clark, Kentucky, Clinton, Cumberland, Edmondson, Fayette, Franklin, Garrard, Grayson, Greene, Hancock, Hardin, Harrison, Kentucky, Hart, Henry, Jefferson, Jessamine, LaRue, Lincoln, Logan, Madison, Marion, Meade, Mercer, Metcalf, Monroe, Nelson, Nicholas, Ohio, Oldham, Russell, Scott, Kentucky, Shelby, Simpson, Spencer, Taylor, Trimble, Warren, Washington, Kentucky, and Woodford. When, from 2 p.m. Eastern Daylight Time, or 1 p.m. Central Daylight Time this afternoon through late Saturday night. The following impacts are expected: excessive runoff may result in flooding of rivers, creeks, streams, and other low-lying and flood-prone locations. Creeks and streams may rise out of their banks. Additional details: repeated rounds of showers and thunderstorms capable of heavy rain are expected late week through the weekend. Already wet soils in some areas will make flooding more susceptible, especially with each additional round of rainfall. Localized significant flooding may develop for areas that see several inches of rainfall. http://www.weather.gov/safety/flood. You should monitor later forecasts and be prepared to take action should flash flood warnings be issued. 10 a.m. Eastern Daylight Time weather conditions across north central Kentucky and south central Indiana. At Louisville International, it was partly sunny. The temperature was 78 degrees, the dew point 71, and the relative humidity 79%. The wind was south at 7 miles an hour. The pressure was 30.01 inches and steady. At Bowman Field, it was mostly sunny. Visibility 10 miles. The temperature was 77 degrees, dew point 72. The wind was southwest at 8 miles an hour. And the pressure was 30.01 inches. At Jasper, it was cloudy. The temperature was 76 degrees, the dew point 76, and the relative humidity 100%. The wind was south at 7 miles an hour. The pressure was 30.01 inches and steady. Once again, at Louisville International, it was 78 degrees under partly sunny skies. Elsewhere around the region, at Lexington, haze was reported with a temperature of 75. At Bloomington, it was sunny with a temperature of 77. It was mostly sunny with a temperature of 77 at Bowling Green, 76 at Nashville, and 78 at Evansville. It was partly sunny with a temperature of 78 at Paducah and 75 at Indianapolis. It was cloudy with a temperature of 76 at Covington
and 72 at Jackson. At Frankfort, the weather conditions were not available. This is the climate data for Louisville for yesterday. The high temperature was 85. The low was 72. That gave a mean temperature of 79, which was 1 degree below normal. There were 14 cooling degree days for a monthly total of 141 and a seasonal total of 789, which was 113 degree days above normal. Heating degree days remained at 0 for the month and 0 for the season, which was normal. Precipitation yesterday was 0.08 inches for a monthly total of 1.99 inches and a yearly total of 29.21 inches, which was 2.50 inches above normal. Since midnight, the low temperature was 73 and no precipitation fell. The record high for today is 103, set in 1988. The record low for today is 52, set in 1961. Sunrise today, 6:28 a.m. Sunset tonight, 9:08 p.m. Sunrise tomorrow, 6:29 a.m. Sunset tomorrow, 9:08 p.m. Now for the official National Weather Service forecast for North Central Kentucky and South Central Indiana, including the Louisville metro area. Today, mostly sunny. Highs around 90. Southwest winds up to 10 miles an hour. Tonight, partly cloudy with chance of thunderstorms until midnight, then showers likely and chance of thunderstorms after midnight. Some thunderstorms may produce heavy rainfall. Lows in the lower 70s. Southwest winds 5 to 10 miles an hour. Chance of precipitation 70%. Friday, showers and chance of thunderstorms in the morning, then thunderstorms likely in the afternoon. Some thunderstorms may produce heavy rainfall. Highs in the mid-80s. Southwest winds 5 to 10 miles an hour. Chance of precipitation 90%. Friday night, showers with thunderstorms likely until midnight, then showers and slight chance of thunderstorms after midnight. Some thunderstorms may produce heavy rainfall until midnight. Some thunderstorms may produce heavy rainfall after midnight. Lows around 70. Southwest winds up to 10 miles an hour. Chance of precipitation 80%. And now the extended forecast for the radio listening area. Saturday and Saturday night, showers likely and chance of thunderstorms. Highs in the mid-80s. Lows in the upper 60s. Chance of precipitation 70%. Sunday and Sunday night, partly cloudy. Chance of showers and slight chance of thunderstorms. Highs in the mid-80s. Lows in the upper 60s. Chance of precipitation 30%. Monday and Monday night, mostly clear. A 20% chance of thunderstorms. Highs in the upper 80s. Lows in the upper 60s. Tuesday and Tuesday night, mostly clear. Highs around 90. Lows around 70. Wednesday and Wednesday night, mostly clear. Highs in the lower 90s. Lows in the lower 70s. The current time is 10:47 a.m. Eastern Daylight Time. Flood watch remains in effect from 2 p.m. Eastern Daylight Time, or 1 p.m. Central Daylight Time this afternoon through late Saturday night. What? Flash flooding caused by excessive rainfall continues to be possible. Where? Portions of Indiana, including the following areas: Clark, Crawford, DuBois, Floyd, Harrison, Jefferson, Orange, Perry, Scott, and Washington and Kentucky, including the following areas: Adair, Allen, Anderson, Barron, Bourbon, Boyle, Breckenridge, Bullitt, Butler, Casey, Clark, Kentucky, Clinton, Cumberland, Edmondson, Fayette, Franklin, Garrard, Grayson, Greene, Hancock, Hardin, Harrison, Kentucky, Hart, Henry, Jefferson, Jessamine, LaRue, Lincoln, Logan, Madison, Marion, Meade, Mercer, Metcalf, Monroe, Nelson, Nicholas, Ohio, Oldham, Russell, Scott, Kentucky, Shelby, Simpson, Spencer, Taylor, Trimble, Warren, Washington, Kentucky, and Woodford. When? From 2 p.m. Eastern Daylight Time, or 1 p.m. Central Daylight Time this afternoon through late Saturday night. The following impacts are expected: excessive runoff may result in flooding of rivers, creeks, streams, and other low-lying and flood-prone locations.
Creeks and streams may rise out of their banks. Additional details, repeated rounds of showers and thunderstorms capable of heavy rain are expected late week through the weekend. Already wet soils in some areas will make flooding more susceptible, especially with each additional round of rainfall. Localized significant flooding may develop for areas that see several inches of rainfall. http://www.

The temperature was 78 degrees, the dew point 71, and the relative humidity 79%. The wind was south at 7 miles an hour. The pressure was 30.01 inches and steady. At Bowman Field, it was mostly sunny. Visibility 10 miles. The temperature was 77 degrees, dew point 72. The wind was southwest, at 8 miles an hour. And the pressure was 30.01 inches. At Jasper, it was cloudy. The temperature was 76 degrees, the dew point 76, and the relative humidity 100%. The wind was south at 7 miles an hour. The pressure was 30.01 inches and steady. Once again, at Louisville International, it was 78 degrees under partly sunny skies. Elsewhere around the region, at Lexington, haze was reported with a temperature of 75. At Bloomington, it was sunny with a temperature of 77. It was mostly sunny with a temperature of 77 at Bowling Green, 76 at Nashville, and 78 at Evansville. It was partly sunny with a temperature of 78 at Paducah and 75 at Indianapolis. It was cloudy with a temperature of 76 at Covington and 72 at Jackson. At Frankfort, the weather conditions were not available. This is the climate data for Louisville for yesterday. The high temperature was 85. The low was 72. That gave a mean temperature of 79, which was 1 degree below normal. There were 14 cooling degree days for a monthly total of 141 and a seasonal total of 789, which was 113 degree days above normal. Heating degree days remained at 0 for the month and 0 for the season, which was normal. Precipitation yesterday was 0.08 inches for a monthly total of 1.99 inches and a yearly total of 29.21 inches, which was 2.50 inches above normal. Since midnight, the low temperature was 73 and no precipitation fell. The record high for today is 103, set in 1988. The record low for today is 52, set in 1961. Sunrise today 6:28 a.m. Sunset tonight 9:08 p.m. Sunrise tomorrow 6:29 a.m. Sunset tomorrow 9:08 p.m. Now for the official National Weather Service forecast for North Central Kentucky and South Central Indiana, including the Louisville metro area. Today, mostly sunny. Highs around 90. Southwest winds up to 10 miles an hour. Tonight, partly cloudy with chance of thunderstorms until midnight, then showers likely and chance of thunderstorms after midnight. Some thunderstorms may produce heavy rainfall. Lows in the lower 70s. Southwest winds 5 to 10 miles an hour. Chance of precipitation 70%. Friday, showers and chance of thunderstorms in the morning, then thunderstorms likely in the afternoon. Some thunderstorms may produce heavy rainfall. Highs in the mid-80s. Southwest winds 5 to 10 miles an hour. Chance of precipitation 90%. Friday night, showers with thunderstorms likely until midnight, then showers and slight chance of thunderstorms after midnight. Some thunderstorms may produce heavy rainfall until midnight. Some thunderstorms may produce heavy rainfall after midnight. Lows around 70. Southwest winds up to 10 miles an hour. Chance of precipitation 80%. And now the extended forecast for the radio listening area. Saturday and Saturday night, showers likely and chance of thunderstorms. Highs in the mid-80s. Lows in the upper 60s. Chance of precipitation 70%. Sunday and Sunday night, partly cloudy. Chance of showers and slight chance of thunderstorms. Highs in the mid-80s. Lows in the upper 60s. Chance of precipitation 30%. Monday and Monday night, mostly clear. A 20% chance of thunderstorms. Highs in the upper 80s. Lows in the upper 60s. Tuesday and Tuesday night, mostly clear. Highs around 90. Lows around 70. Wednesday and Wednesday night, mostly clear. Highs in the lower 90s. Lows in the lower 70s. The current time is 10:55 a.m. Eastern Daylight Time.

flood watch remains in effect from 2 p.m. Eastern Daylight Time, or 1 p.m. Central Daylight Time this afternoon through late Saturday night. What? Flash flooding caused by excessive rainfall continues to be possible. Where? Portions of Indiana, including the following areas: Clark, Crawford, DuBois, Floyd, Harrison, Jefferson, Orange, Perry, Scott, and Washington and Kentucky, including the following areas: Adair, Allen, Anderson, Barron, Bourbon, Boyle, Breckenridge, Bullitt, Butler, Casey, Clark, Kentucky, Clinton, Cumberland, Edmondson, Fayette, Franklin, Garrard, Grayson, Greene, Hancock, Hardin, Harrison, Kentucky, Hart, Henry, Jefferson, Jessamine, LaRue, Lincoln, Logan, Madison, Marion, Meade, Mercer, Metcalf, Monroe, Nelson, Nicholas, Ohio, Oldham, Russell, Scott, Kentucky, Shelby, Simpson, Spencer, Taylor, Trimble, Warren, Washington, Kentucky, and Woodford. When? From 2 p.m. Eastern Daylight Time, or 1 p.m. Central Daylight Time this afternoon through late Saturday night. The following impacts are expected: excessive runoff may result in flooding of rivers, creeks, streams, and other low-lying and flood-prone locations. Creeks and streams may rise out of their banks. Additional details: repeated rounds of showers and thunderstorms capable of heavy rain are expected late week through the weekend. Already wet soils in some areas will make flooding more susceptible, especially with each additional round of rainfall. Localized significant flooding may develop for areas that see several inches of rainfall. http://www.weather.gov/safety/flood. You should monitor later forecasts and be prepared to take action should flash flood warnings be issued. 10 a.m. Eastern Daylight Time weather conditions across north central Kentucky and south central Indiana. At Louisville International, it was partly sunny. The temperature was 78 degrees, the dew point 71, and the relative humidity 79%. The wind was south at 7 miles an hour. The pressure was 30.01 inches and steady. At Bowman Field, it was mostly sunny. Visibility 10 miles. The temperature was 77 degrees, dew point 72. The wind was southwest, at 8 miles an hour. And the pressure was 30.01 inches. At Jasper, it was cloudy. The temperature was 76 degrees, the dew point 76, and the relative humidity 100%. The wind was south at 7 miles an hour. The pressure was 30.01 inches and steady. Once again, at Louisville International, it was 78 degrees under partly sunny skies. Elsewhere around the region, at Lexington, haze was reported, with a temperature of 75. At Bloomington, it was sunny, with a temperature of 77. It was mostly sunny, with a temperature of 77 at Bowling Green, 76 at Nashville, and 78 at Evansville. It was partly sunny, with a temperature of 78 at Paducah, and 75 at Indianapolis. It was cloudy, with a temperature of 76 at Covington, and 72 at Jackson. At Frankfort, the weather conditions were not available. This is the climate data for Louisville for yesterday. The high temperature was 85. The low was 72. That gave a mean temperature of 79, which was 1 degree below normal. There were 14 cooling degree days for a monthly total of 141 and a seasonal total of 789, which was 113 degree days above normal. Heating degree days remained at 0 for the month and 0 for the season, which was normal. Precipitation yesterday was 0.08 inches for a monthly total of 1.99 inches and a yearly total of 29.21 inches, which was 2.50 inches above normal. Since midnight, the low temperature was 73 and no precipitation fell. The record high for today is 103, set in 1988. The record low for today is 52, set in 1961. Sunrise today 6:28 a.m. Sunset tonight 9:08 p.m. Sunrise tomorrow 6:29 a.m. Sunset tomorrow 9:08 p.m. Now for the official National Weather Service forecast for North Central Kentucky and South Central Indiana, including the Louisville metro area. Today, mostly sunny. Highs around 90.
southwest winds up to 10 miles an hour. Tonight, partly cloudy with chance of thunderstorms until midnight, then showers likely and chance of thunderstorms after midnight. Some thunderstorms may produce heavy rainfall. Lows in the lower 70s. Southwest winds 5 to 10 miles an hour. Chance of precipitation 70%. Friday, showers and chance of thunderstorms in the morning, then thunderstorms likely in the afternoon. Some thunderstorms may produce heavy rainfall. Highs in the mid-80s. Southwest winds 5 to 10 miles an hour. Chance of precipitation 90%. Friday night, showers with thunderstorms likely until midnight, then showers and slight chance of thunderstorms after midnight. Some thunderstorms may produce heavy rainfall until midnight. Some thunderstorms may produce heavy rainfall after midnight. Lows around 70. Southwest winds up to 10 miles an hour. Chance of precipitation 80%. And now the extended forecast for the radio listening area. Saturday and Saturday night, showers likely and chance of thunderstorms. Highs in the mid-80s. Lows in the upper 60s. Chance of precipitation 70%. Sunday and Sunday night, partly cloudy. Chance of showers and slight chance of thunderstorms. Highs in the mid-80s. Lows in the upper 60s. Chance of precipitation 30%. Monday and Monday night, mostly clear. A 20% chance of thunderstorms. Highs in the upper 80s. Lows in the upper 60s. Tuesday and Tuesday night, mostly clear. Highs around 90. Lows around 70. Wednesday and Wednesday night, mostly clear. Highs in the lower 90s. Lows in the lower 70s. The current time is 11:02 a.m. Eastern Daylight Time. Flood watch remains in effect from 2 p.m. Eastern Daylight Time or 1 p.m. Central Daylight Time this afternoon through late Saturday night. What? Flash flooding caused by excessive rainfall continues to be possible. Where? Portions of Indiana, including the following areas: Clark, Crawford, DuBois, Floyd, Harrison, Jefferson, Orange, Perry, Scott and Washington and Kentucky, including the following areas: Adair, Allen, Anderson, Barron, Bourbon, Boyle, Breckenridge, Bullitt, Butler, Casey, Clark, Kentucky, Clinton, Cumberland, Edmondson, Fayette, Franklin, Garrard, Grayson, Greene, Hancock, Hardin, Harrison, Kentucky, Hart, Henry, Jefferson, Jessamine, LaRue, Lincoln, Logan, Madison, Marion, Meade, Mercer, Metcalf, Monroe, Nelson, Nicholas, Ohio, Oldham, Russell, Scott, Kentucky, Shelby, Simpson, Spencer, Taylor, Trimble, Warren, Washington, Kentucky, and Woodford. When, from 2 p.m. Eastern Daylight Time, or 1 p.m. Central Daylight Time this afternoon through late Saturday night. The following impacts are expected: excessive runoff may result in flooding of rivers, creeks, streams, and other low-lying and flood-prone locations. Creeks and streams may rise out of their banks. Additional details: repeated rounds of showers and thunderstorms capable of heavy rain are expected late week through the weekend. Already wet soils in some areas will make flooding more susceptible, especially with each additional round of rainfall. Localized significant flooding may develop for areas that see several inches of rainfall. http://www.weather.gov/safety/flood. You should monitor later forecasts and be prepared to take action should flash flood warnings be issued. 11 a.m. Eastern Daylight Time weather conditions across north-central Kentucky and south-central Indiana. The report from Louisville International was not available. The report from Bowman Field was not available. At Jasper, it was partly sunny. The temperature was 79 degrees, the dew point 77, and the relative humidity 94%. The wind was southwest at 7 miles an hour. The pressure was 30.00 inches and falling. Elsewhere around the region, at Paducah, it was mostly sunny, with a temperature of 80. It was partly sunny, with a temperature of 76 at Lexington, 78 at Covington, and 78 at Indianapolis. This is the climate data for Louisville for yesterday.
The high temperature was 85. The low was 72. That gave a mean temperature of 79, which was 1 degree below normal. There were 14 cooling degree days for a monthly total of 141 and a seasonal total of 789, which was 113 degree days above normal. Heating degree days remained at 0 for the month and 0 for the season, which was normal. Precipitation yesterday was 0.08 inches for a monthly total of 1.99 inches and a yearly total of 29.21 inches, which was 2.50 inches above normal. Since midnight, the low temperature was 73 and no precipitation fell. The record high for today is 103 set in 1988. The record low for today is 52 set in 1961. Sunrise today 6:28 a.m. Sunset tonight 9:08 p.m. Sunrise tomorrow 6:29 a.m. Sunset tomorrow 9:08 p.m. Now for the official National Weather Service forecast for North Central Kentucky and South Central Indiana, including the Louisville metro area. Today, mostly sunny. Highs around 90. Southwest winds up to 10 miles an hour. Tonight, partly cloudy with chance of thunderstorms until midnight, then showers likely and chance of thunderstorms after midnight. Some thunderstorms may produce heavy rainfall. Lows in the lower 70s. Southwest winds 5 to 10 miles an hour. Chance of precipitation 70%. Friday, showers and chance of thunderstorms in the morning, then thunderstorms likely in the afternoon. Some thunderstorms may produce heavy rainfall. Highs in the mid-80s. Southwest winds 5 to 10 miles an hour. Chance of precipitation 90%. Friday night, showers with thunderstorms likely until midnight, then showers and slight chance of thunderstorms after midnight. Some thunderstorms may produce heavy rainfall until midnight. Some thunderstorms may produce heavy rainfall after midnight. Lows around 70. Southwest winds up to 10 miles an hour. Chance of precipitation 80%. And now the extended forecast for the radio listening area. Saturday and Saturday night, showers likely and chance of thunderstorms. Highs in the mid-80s. Lows in the upper 60s. Chance of precipitation 70%. Sunday and Sunday night, partly cloudy. Chance of showers and slight chance of thunderstorms. Highs in the mid-80s. Lows in the upper 60s. Chance of precipitation 30%. Monday and Monday night, mostly clear. A 20% chance of thunderstorms. Highs in the upper 80s. Lows in the upper 60s. Tuesday and Tuesday night, mostly clear. Highs around 90. Lows around 70. Wednesday and Wednesday night, mostly clear. Highs in the lower 90s. Lows in the lower 70s. The current time is 11:08 a.m. Eastern Daylight Time. Flood watch remains in effect from 2 p.m. Eastern Daylight Time, or 1 p.m. Central Daylight Time this afternoon through late Saturday night. What? Flash flooding caused by excessive rainfall continues to be possible. Where? Portions of Indiana, including the following areas: Clark, Crawford, DuBois, Floyd, Harrison, Jefferson, Orange, Perry, Scott, and Washington and Kentucky, including the following areas: Adair, Allen, Anderson, Barron, Bourbon, Boyle, Breckenridge, Bullitt, Butler, Casey, Clark, Kentucky, Clinton, Cumberland, Edmondson, Fayette, Franklin, Garrard, Grayson, Greene, Hancock, Hardin, Harrison, Kentucky, Hart, Henry, Jefferson, Jessamine, LaRue, Lincoln, Logan, Madison, Marion, Meade, Mercer, Metcalf, Monroe, Nelson, Nicholas, Ohio, Oldham, Russell, Scott, Kentucky, Shelby, Simpson, Spencer, Taylor, Trimble, Warren, Washington, Kentucky, and Woodford. When, from 2 p.m. Eastern Daylight Time, or 1 p.m. Central Daylight Time this afternoon through late Saturday night. The following impacts are expected: excessive runoff may result in flooding of rivers, creeks, streams, and other low-lying and flood-prone locations. Creeks and streams may rise out of their banks. Additional details: repeated rounds of showers and thunderstorms capable of heavy rain are expected late week through the weekend.
Already wet soils in some areas will make flooding more susceptible, especially with each additional round of rainfall. Localized significant flooding may develop for areas that see several inches of rainfall. http://www.weather.gov/safety/flood You should monitor later forecasts and be prepared to take action should flash flood warnings be issued. Flood watch remains in effect from 2 p.m. Eastern Daylight Time or 1 p.m. Central Daylight Time this afternoon through late Saturday night. What? Flash flooding caused by excessive rainfall continues to be possible. Where? Portions of Indiana, including the following areas: Clark, Crawford, DuBois, Floyd, Harrison, Jefferson, Orange, Perry, Scott, and Washington, and Kentucky, including the following areas: Adair, Allen, Anderson, Barron, Bourbon, Boyle, Breckenridge, Bullitt, Butler, Casey, Clark, Kentucky, Clinton, Cumberland, Edmondson, Fayette, Franklin, Garrard, Grayson, Greene, Hancock, Hardin, Harrison, Kentucky, Hart, Henry, Jefferson, Jessamine, LaRue, Lincoln, Logan, Madison, Marion, Meade, Mercer, Metcalf, Monroe, Nelson, Nicholas, Ohio, Oldham, Russell, Scott, Kentucky, Shelby, Simpson, Spencer, Taylor, Trimble, Warren, Washington, Kentucky, and Woodford. When? From 2 p.m. Eastern Daylight Time or 1 p.m. Central Daylight Time this afternoon through late Saturday night. The following impacts are expected. Excessive runoff may result in flooding of rivers, creeks, streams, and other low-lying and flood-prone locations. Creeks and streams may rise out of their banks. Additional details, repeated rounds of showers and thunderstorms capable of heavy rain are expected late week through the weekend. Already wet soils in some areas will make flooding more susceptible, especially with each additional round of rainfall. Localized significant flooding may develop for areas that see several inches of rainfall. http://www.weather.gov/safety/flood You should monitor later forecasts and be prepared to take action should flash flood warnings be issued. The current time is 11:12 a.m. Eastern Daylight Time. 11 a.m. Eastern Daylight Time weather conditions across north-central Kentucky and south-central Indiana. At Louisville International, it was mostly sunny. The temperature was 80 degrees, the dew point 70, and the relative humidity 71%. The wind was west at 8 miles an hour. The pressure was 30.00 inches and falling. At Bowman Field, it was mostly sunny. The temperature was 80 degrees, the dew point 72, and the relative humidity 76%. The wind was southwest at 7 miles an hour. The pressure was 30.00 inches and falling. At Jasper, it was partly sunny. The temperature was 79 degrees, the dew point 77, and the relative humidity 94%. The wind was southwest at 7 miles an hour. The pressure was 30.00 inches and falling. Once again, at Louisville International, it was 80 degrees under mostly sunny skies. Elsewhere around the region, at Bowling Green, it was sunny, with a temperature of 81. It was mostly sunny, with a temperature of 80 at Nashville, 80 at Paducah, 82 at Evansville, and 79 at Bloomington. It was partly sunny, with a temperature of 76 at Lexington, 78 at Covington, and 78 at Indianapolis. At Jackson, rain and fog were reported, with a temperature of 71. At Frankfort, the weather conditions were not available. This is the climate data for Louisville for yesterday. The high temperature was 85. The low was 72. That gave a mean temperature of 79, which was 1 degree below normal. There were 14 cooling degree days for a monthly total of 141 and a seasonal total of 789, which was 113 degree days above normal. Heating degree days remained at 0 for the month and 0 for the season, which was normal. Precipitation yesterday was 0.08 inches for a monthly total of 1.99 inches and a yearly total of 29.21 inches, which was 2.50 inches above normal. Since midnight, the low temperature was 73 and no precipitation fell. The record high for today is 103, set in 1988.
The record low for today is 52 set in 1961. Sunrise today, 6:28 a.m. Sunset tonight, 9:08 p.m. Sunrise tomorrow, 6:29 a.m. Sunset tomorrow, 9:08 p.m. Now for the official National Weather Service forecast for North Central Kentucky and South Central Indiana, including the Louisville metro area. Today, mostly sunny. Highs around 90. Southwest winds up to 10 miles an hour. Tonight, partly cloudy with chance of thunderstorms until midnight, then showers likely and chance of thunderstorms after midnight. Some thunderstorms may produce heavy rainfall. Lows in the lower 70s. Southwest winds 5 to 10 miles an hour. Chance of precipitation 70%. Friday, showers and chance of thunderstorms in the morning, then thunderstorms likely in the afternoon. Some thunderstorms may produce heavy rainfall. Highs in the mid-80s. Southwest winds 5 to 10 miles an hour. Chance of precipitation 90%. Friday night, showers with thunderstorms likely until midnight, then showers and slight chance of thunderstorms after midnight. Some thunderstorms may produce heavy rainfall until midnight. Some thunderstorms may produce heavy rainfall after midnight. Lows around 70. Southwest winds up to 10 miles an hour. Chance of precipitation 80%. And now the extended forecast for the radio listening area. Saturday and Saturday night, showers likely and chance of thunderstorms. Highs in the mid-80s. Lows in the upper 60s. Chance of precipitation 70%. Sunday and Sunday night, partly cloudy. Chance of showers and slight chance of thunderstorms. Highs in the mid-80s. Lows in the upper 60s. Chance of precipitation 30%. Monday and Monday night, mostly clear. A 20% chance of thunderstorms. Highs in the upper 80s. Lows in the upper 60s. Tuesday and Tuesday night, mostly clear. Highs around 90. Lows around 70. Wednesday and Wednesday night, mostly clear. Highs in the lower 90s. Lows in the lower 70s. The current time is 11:17 a.m. Eastern Daylight Time. Flood watch remains in effect from 2 p.m. Eastern Daylight Time or 1 p.m. Central Daylight Time this afternoon through late Saturday night. What? Flash flooding caused by excessive rainfall continues to be possible. Where? Portions of Indiana, including the following areas: Clark, Crawford, DuBois, Floyd, Harrison, Jefferson, Orange, Perry, Scott, and Washington and Kentucky, including the following areas: Adair, Allen, Anderson, Barron, Bourbon, Boyle, Breckenridge, Bullitt, Butler, Casey, Clark, Kentucky, Clinton, Cumberland, Edmondson, Fayette, Franklin, Garrard, Grayson, Green, Hancock, Hardin, Harrison, Kentucky, Hart, Henry, Jefferson, Jessamine, LaRue, Lincoln, Logan, Madison, Marion, Meade, Mercer, Metcalf, Monroe, Nelson, Nicholas, Ohio, Oldham, Russell, Scott, Kentucky, Shelby, Simpson, Spencer, Taylor, Trimble, Warren, Washington, Kentucky, and Woodford. When, from 2 p.m. Eastern Daylight Time, or 1 p.m. Central Daylight Time this afternoon through late Saturday night. The following impacts are expected: excessive runoff may result in flooding of rivers, creeks, streams, and other low-lying and flood-prone locations. Creeks and streams may rise out of their banks. Additional details: repeated rounds of showers and thunderstorms capable of heavy rain are expected late week through the weekend. Already wet soils in some areas will make flooding more susceptible, especially with each additional round of rainfall. Localized significant flooding may develop for areas that see several inches of rainfall. http://www.weather.gov/safety/flood. You should monitor later forecasts and be prepared to take action should flash flood warnings be issued. 11 a.m. Eastern Daylight Time weather conditions across North Central Kentucky and South Central Indiana. At Louisville International, it was mostly sunny. The temperature was 80 degrees, the dew point 70, and the relative humidity 71%. The wind was west at 8 miles an hour.
The pressure was 30.00 inches and falling. At Bowman Field, it was mostly sunny. The temperature was 80 degrees, the dew point 72, and the relative humidity 76%. The wind was southwest at 7 miles an hour. The pressure was 30.00 inches and falling. At Jasper, it was partly sunny. The temperature was 79 degrees, the dew point 77, and the relative humidity 94%. The wind was southwest at 7 miles an hour. The pressure was 30.00 inches and falling. Once again, at Louisville International, it was 80 degrees under mostly sunny skies. Elsewhere around the region, at Bowling Green, it was sunny, with a temperature of 81. It was mostly sunny, with a temperature of 80 at Nashville, 80 at Paducah, 82 at Evansville, and 79 at Bloomington. It was partly sunny, with a temperature of 76 at Lexington, 78 at Covington, and 78 at Indianapolis. At Jackson, rain and fog were reported, with a temperature of 71. At Frankfort, the weather conditions were not available. Now for the official National Weather Service forecast for North Central Kentucky and South Central Indiana, including the Louisville metro area. Today, mostly sunny. Highs around 90. Southwest winds up to 10 miles an hour. Tonight, partly cloudy with chance of thunderstorms until midnight, then showers likely and chance of thunderstorms after midnight. Some thunderstorms may produce heavy rainfall. Lows in the lower 70s. Southwest winds 5 to 10 miles an hour. Chance of precipitation 70%. Friday, showers and chance of thunderstorms in the morning, then thunderstorms likely in the afternoon. Some thunderstorms may produce heavy rainfall. Highs in the mid-80s. Southwest winds 5 to 10 miles an hour. Chance of precipitation 90%. Friday night, showers with thunderstorms likely until midnight, then showers and slight chance of thunderstorms after midnight. Some thunderstorms may produce heavy rainfall until midnight. Some thunderstorms may produce heavy rainfall after midnight. Lows around 70. Southwest winds up to 10 miles an hour. Chance of precipitation 80%. And now the extended forecast for the radio listening area. Saturday and Saturday night, showers likely and chance of thunderstorms. Highs in the mid-80s. Lows in the upper 60s. Chance of precipitation 70%. Sunday and Sunday night, partly cloudy. Chance of showers and slight chance of thunderstorms. Highs in the mid-80s. Lows in the upper 60s. Chance of precipitation 30%. Monday and Monday night, mostly clear. A 20% chance of thunderstorms. Highs in the upper 80s. Lows in the upper 60s. Tuesday and Tuesday night, mostly clear. Highs around 90. Lows around 70. Wednesday and Wednesday night, mostly clear. Highs in the lower 90s. Lows in the lower 70s. The current time is 11:23 a.m. Eastern Daylight Time. Flood watch remains in effect from 2 p.m. Eastern Daylight Time, or 1 p.m. Central Daylight Time this afternoon through late Saturday night. What? Flash flooding caused by excessive rainfall continues to be possible. Where? Portions of Indiana, including the following areas: Clark, Crawford, DuBois, Floyd, Harrison, Jefferson, Orange, Perry, Scott and Washington, and Kentucky, including the following areas: Adair, Allen, Anderson, Barron, Bourbon, Boyle, Breckenridge, Bullitt, Butler, Casey, Clark, Kentucky, Clinton, Cumberland, Edmondson, Fayette, Franklin, Garrard, Grayson, Greene, Hancock, Hardin, Harrison, Kentucky, Hart, Henry, Jefferson, Jessamine, LaRue, Lincoln, Logan, Madison, Marion, Meade, Mercer, Metcalf, Monroe, Nelson, Nicholas, Ohio, Oldham, Russell, Scott, Kentucky, Shelby, Simpson, Spencer, Taylor, Trimble, Warren, Washington, Kentucky, and Woodford. When? From 2 p.m. Eastern Daylight Time, or 1 p.m. Central Daylight Time this afternoon through late Saturday night. The following impacts are expected: excessive runoff may result in flooding of rivers, creeks, streams, and other low-lying and flood-prone locations.
Creeks and streams may rise out of their banks. Additional details, repeated rounds of showers and thunderstorms

thunderstorms after midnight. Some thunderstorms may produce heavy rainfall. Lows in the lower 70s. Southwest winds 5 to 10 miles an hour. Chance of precipitation 70%. Friday, showers and chance of thunderstorms in the morning, then thunderstorms likely in the afternoon. Some thunderstorms may produce heavy rainfall. Highs in the mid-80s. Southwest winds 5 to 10 miles an hour. Chance of precipitation 90%. Friday night, showers with thunderstorms likely until midnight, then showers and slight chance of thunderstorms after midnight. Some thunderstorms may produce heavy rainfall until midnight. Some thunderstorms may produce heavy rainfall after midnight. Lows around 70. Southwest winds up to 10 miles an hour. Chance of precipitation 80%. And now the extended forecast for the radio listening area. Saturday and Saturday night, showers likely and chance of thunderstorms. Highs in the mid-80s. Lows in the upper 60s. Chance of precipitation 70%. Sunday and Sunday night, partly cloudy. Chance of showers and slight chance of thunderstorms. Highs in the mid-80s. Lows in the upper 60s. Chance of precipitation 30%. Monday and Monday night, mostly clear. A 20% chance of thunderstorms. Highs in the upper 80s. Lows in the upper 60s. Tuesday and Tuesday night, mostly clear. Highs around 90. Lows around 70. Wednesday and Wednesday night, mostly clear. Highs in the lower 90s. Lows in the lower 70s. The current time is 11:35 a.m. Eastern Daylight Time. Flood watch remains in effect from 2 p.m. Eastern Daylight Time or 1 p.m. Central Daylight Time this afternoon through late Saturday night. What? Flash flooding caused by excessive rainfall continues to be possible. Where? Portions of Indiana, including the following areas: Clark, Crawford, DuBois, Floyd, Harrison, Jefferson, Orange, Perry, Scott and Washington, and Kentucky, including the following areas: Adair, Allen, Anderson, Barron, Bourbon, Boyle, Breckenridge, Bullitt, Butler, Casey, Clark, Kentucky, Clinton, Cumberland, Edmondson, Fayette, Franklin, Garrard, Grayson, Greene, Hancock, Hardin, Harrison, Kentucky, Hart, Henry, Jefferson, Jessamine, LaRue, Lincoln, Logan, Madison, Marion, Meade, Mercer, Metcalf, Monroe, Nelson, Nicholas, Ohio, Oldham, Russell, Scott, Kentucky, Shelby, Simpson, Spencer, Taylor, Trimble, Warren, Washington, Kentucky, and Woodford. When, from 2 p.m. Eastern Daylight Time, or 1 p.m. Central Daylight Time this afternoon through late Saturday night. The following impacts are expected: excessive runoff may result in flooding of rivers, creeks, streams, and other low-lying and flood-prone locations. Creeks and streams may rise out of their banks. Additional details: repeated rounds of showers and thunderstorms capable of heavy rain are expected late week through the weekend. Already wet soils in some areas will make flooding more susceptible, especially with each additional round of rainfall. Localized significant flooding may develop for areas that see several inches of rainfall. http://www.weather.gov/safety/flood. You should monitor later forecasts and be prepared to take action should flash flood warnings be issued. 11 a.m. Eastern Daylight Time weather conditions across north central Kentucky and south central Indiana. At Louisville International, it was mostly sunny. The temperature was 80 degrees, the dew point 70, and the relative humidity 71%. The wind was west at 8 miles an hour. The pressure was 30.00 inches and falling. At Bowman Field, it was mostly sunny. The temperature was 80 degrees, the dew point 72, and the relative humidity 76%. The wind was southwest at 7 miles an hour. The pressure was 30.00 inches and falling. At Jasper, it was partly sunny. The temperature was 79 degrees, the dew point 77, and the relative humidity 94%. The wind was southwest at 7 miles an hour. The pressure was 30.00 inches and falling. Once again,

Louisville International, it was 80 degrees under mostly sunny skies. Elsewhere around the region, at Bowling Green, it was sunny, with a temperature of 81. It was mostly sunny, with a temperature of 80 at Nashville, 80 at Paducah, 82 at Evansville, and 79 at Bloomington. It was partly sunny, with a temperature of 76 at Lexington, 78 at Covington, and 78 at Indianapolis. At Jackson, rain and fog were reported, with a temperature of 71. At Frankfort, the weather conditions were not available. Now for the official National Weather Service forecast for North Central Kentucky and South Central Indiana, including the Louisville metro area. Today, mostly sunny. Highs around 90. Southwest winds up to 10 miles an hour. Tonight, partly cloudy with chance of thunderstorms until midnight, then showers likely and chance of thunderstorms after midnight. Some thunderstorms may produce heavy rainfall. Lows in the lower 70s. Southwest winds 5 to 10 miles an hour. Chance of precipitation 70%. Friday, showers and chance of thunderstorms in the morning, then thunderstorms likely in the afternoon. Some thunderstorms may produce heavy rainfall. Highs in the mid-80s. Southwest winds 5 to 10 miles an hour. Chance of precipitation 90%. Friday night, showers with thunderstorms likely until midnight, then showers and slight chance of thunderstorms after midnight. Some thunderstorms may produce heavy rainfall until midnight. Some thunderstorms may produce heavy rainfall after midnight. Lows around 70. Southwest winds up to 10 miles an hour. Chance of precipitation 80%. And now the extended forecast for the radio listening area. Saturday and Saturday night, showers likely and chance of thunderstorms. Highs in the mid-80s. Lows in the upper 60s. Chance of precipitation 70%. Sunday and Sunday night, partly cloudy. Chance of showers and slight chance of thunderstorms. Highs in the mid-80s. Lows in the upper 60s. Chance of precipitation 30%. Monday and Monday night, mostly clear. A 20% chance of thunderstorms. Highs in the upper 80s. Lows in the upper 60s. Tuesday and Tuesday night, mostly clear. Highs around 90. Lows around 70. Wednesday and Wednesday night, mostly clear. Highs in the lower 90s. Lows in the lower 70s. The current time is 11:41 a.m. Eastern Daylight Time. Flood watch remains in effect from 2 p.m. Eastern Daylight Time, or 1 p.m. Central Daylight Time this afternoon through late Saturday night. What? Flash flooding caused by excessive rainfall continues to be possible. Where? Portions of Indiana, including the following areas: Clark, Crawford, DuBois, Floyd, Harrison, Jefferson, Orange, Perry, Scott, and Washington and Kentucky, including the following areas: Adair, Allen, Anderson, Barron, Bourbon, Boyle, Breckenridge, Bullitt, Butler, Casey, Clark, Kentucky, Clinton, Cumberland, Edmondson, Fayette, Franklin, Garrard, Grayson, Greene, Hancock, Hardin, Harrison, Kentucky, Hart, Henry, Jefferson, Jessamine, LaRue, Lincoln, Logan, Madison, Marion, Meade, Mercer, Metcalf, Monroe, Nelson, Nicholas, Ohio, Oldham, Russell, Scott, Kentucky, Shelby, Simpson, Spencer, Taylor, Trimble, Warren, Washington, Kentucky, and Woodford. When? From 2 p.m. Eastern Daylight Time, or 1 p.m. Central Daylight Time this afternoon through late Saturday night. The following impacts are expected: excessive runoff may result in flooding of rivers, creeks, streams, and other low-lying and flood-prone locations. Creeks and streams may rise out of their banks. Additional details: repeated rounds of showers and thunderstorms capable of heavy rain are expected late week through the weekend. Already wet soils in some areas will make flooding more susceptible, especially with each additional round of rainfall. Localized significant flooding may develop for areas that see several inches of rainfall. http://www.weather.gov/safety/flood. You should monitor later forecasts and be prepared to take action should flash flood warnings be issued.
11 a.m. Eastern Daylight Time weather conditions across north-central Kentucky and south-central Indiana. At Louisville International, it was mostly sunny. The temperature was 80 degrees, the dew point 70, and the relative humidity 71%. The wind was west at 8 miles an hour. The pressure was 30.00 inches and falling. At Bowman Field, it was mostly sunny. The temperature was 80 degrees, the dew point 72, and the relative humidity 76%. The wind was southwest at 7 miles an hour. The pressure was 30.00 inches and falling. At Jasper, it was partly sunny. The temperature was 79 degrees, the dew point 77, and the relative humidity 94%. The wind was southwest at 7 miles an hour. The pressure was 30.00 inches and falling. Once again, at Louisville International, it was 80 degrees under mostly sunny skies. Elsewhere around the region, at Bowling Green, it was sunny, with a temperature of 81. It was mostly sunny, with a temperature of 80 at Nashville, 80 at Paducah, 82 at Evansville, and 79 at Bloomington. It was partly sunny, with a temperature of 76 at Lexington, 78 at Covington, and 78 at Indianapolis. At Jackson, rain and fog were reported, with a temperature of 71. At Frankfort, the weather conditions were not available. Now for the official National Weather Service forecast for north-central Kentucky and south-central Indiana, including the Louisville metro area. Today, mostly sunny. Highs around 90. Southwest winds up to 10 miles an hour. Tonight, partly cloudy with chance of thunderstorms until midnight, then showers likely and chance of thunderstorms after midnight. Some thunderstorms may produce heavy rainfall. Lows in the lower 70s. Southwest winds 5 to 10 miles an hour. Chance of precipitation 70%. Friday, showers and chance of thunderstorms in the morning, then thunderstorms likely in the afternoon. Some thunderstorms may produce heavy rainfall. Highs in the mid-80s. Southwest winds 5 to 10 miles an hour. Chance of precipitation 90%. Friday night, showers with thunderstorms likely until midnight, then showers and slight chance of thunderstorms after midnight. Some thunderstorms may produce heavy rainfall until midnight. Some thunderstorms may produce heavy rainfall after midnight. Lows around 70. Southwest winds up to 10 miles an hour. Chance of precipitation 80%. And now the extended forecast for the radio listening area. Saturday and Saturday night, showers likely and chance of thunderstorms. Highs in the mid-80s. Lows in the upper 60s. Chance of precipitation 70%. Sunday and Sunday night, partly cloudy. Chance of showers and slight chance of thunderstorms. Highs in the mid-80s. Lows in the upper 60s. Chance of precipitation 30%. Monday and Monday night, mostly clear. A 20% chance of thunderstorms. Highs in the upper 80s. Lows in the upper 60s. Tuesday and Tuesday night, mostly clear. Highs around 90. Lows around 70. Wednesday and Wednesday night, mostly clear. Highs in the lower 90s. Lows in the lower 70s. The current time is 11:47 a.m. Eastern Daylight Time. Flood watch remains in effect from 2 p.m. Eastern Daylight Time or 1 p.m. Central Daylight Time this afternoon through late Saturday night. What? Flash flooding caused by excessive rainfall continues to be possible. Where? Portions of Indiana, including the following areas: Clark, Crawford, DuBois, Floyd, Harrison, Jefferson, Orange, Perry, Scott, and Washington and Kentucky, including the following areas: Adair, Allen, Anderson, Barron, Bourbon, Boyle, Breckenridge, Brulette, Butler, Casey, Clark, Kentucky, Clinton, Cumberland, Edmondson, Fayette, Franklin, Garrard, Grayson, Greene, Hancock, Hardin, Harrison, Kentucky, Hart, Henry, Jefferson, Jessamine, LaRue, Lincoln, Logan, Madison, Marion, Meade, Mercer, Metcalf, Monroe, Nelson, Nicholas, Ohio, Oldham, Russell, Scott, Kentucky, Shelby, Simpson, Spencer, Taylor, Trimble,
Warren, Washington, Kentucky, and Woodford. When, from 2 p.m. Eastern Daylight Time, or 1 p.m. Central Daylight Time this afternoon through late Saturday night. The following impacts are expected. Excessive runoff may result in flooding of rivers, creeks, streams, and other low-lying and flood-prone locations. Creeks and streams may rise out of their banks. Additional details, repeated rounds of showers and thunderstorms capable of heavy rain are expected late week through the weekend. Already wet soils in some areas will make flooding more susceptible, especially with each additional round of rainfall. Localized significant flooding may develop for areas that see several inches of rainfall. http://www.weather.gov/safety/flood You should monitor later forecasts and be prepared to take action should flash flood warnings be issued. 11 a.m. Eastern Daylight Time weather conditions across north central Kentucky and south central Indiana. At Louisville International, it was mostly sunny. The temperature was 80 degrees, the dew point 70, and the relative humidity 71%. The wind was west at 8 miles an hour. The pressure was 30.00 inches and falling. At Bowman Field, it was mostly sunny. The temperature was 80 degrees, the dew point 72, and the relative humidity 76%. The wind was southwest at 7 miles an hour. The pressure was 30.00 inches and falling. At Jasper, it was partly sunny. The temperature was 79 degrees, the dew point 77, and the relative humidity 94%. The wind was southwest at 7 miles an hour. The pressure was 30.00 inches and falling. Once again, at Louisville International, it was 80 degrees under mostly sunny skies. Elsewhere around the region, at Bowling Green, it was sunny, with a temperature of 81. It was mostly sunny, with a temperature of 80 at Nashville, 80 at Paducah, 82 at Evansville, and 79 at Bloomington. It was partly sunny, with a temperature of 76 at Lexington, 78 at Covington, and 78 at Indianapolis. At Jackson, rain and fog were reported, with a temperature of 71. At Frankfort, the weather conditions were not available. Now for the official National Weather Service forecast for North Central Kentucky and South Central Indiana, including the Louisville metro area. Today, mostly sunny. Highs around 90. Southwest winds up to 10 miles an hour. Tonight, partly cloudy with chance of thunderstorms until midnight, then showers likely and chance of thunderstorms after midnight. Some thunderstorms may produce heavy rainfall. Lows in the lower 70s. Southwest winds 5 to 10 miles an hour. Chance of precipitation 70%. Friday, showers and chance of thunderstorms in the morning, then thunderstorms likely in the afternoon. Some thunderstorms may produce heavy rainfall. Highs in the mid-80s. Southwest winds 5 to 10 miles an hour. Chance of precipitation 90%. Friday night, showers with thunderstorms likely until midnight, then showers and slight chance of thunderstorms after midnight. Some thunderstorms may produce heavy rainfall until midnight. Some thunderstorms may produce heavy rainfall after midnight. Lows around 70. Southwest winds up to 10 miles an hour. Chance of precipitation 80%. And now the extended forecast for the radio listening area. Saturday and Saturday night, showers likely and chance of thunderstorms. Highs in the mid-80s. Lows in the upper 60s. Chance of precipitation 70%. Sunday and Sunday night, partly cloudy. Chance of showers and slight chance of thunderstorms. Highs in the mid-80s. Lows in the upper 60s. Chance of precipitation 30%. Monday and Monday night, mostly clear. A 20% chance of thunderstorms. Highs in the upper 80s. Lows in the upper 60s. Tuesday and Tuesday night, mostly clear. Highs around 90. Lows around 70. Wednesday and Wednesday night, mostly clear. Highs in the lower 90s. Lows in the lower 70s. The current time is 11:53 a.m. Eastern Daylight Time.
flood watch remains in effect from 2 p.m. Eastern Daylight Time or 1 p.m. Central Daylight Time this afternoon through late Saturday night. What? Flash flooding caused by excessive rainfall continues to be possible. Where? Portions of Indiana, including the following areas: Clark, Crawford, DuBois, Floyd, Harrison, Jefferson, Orange, Perry, Scott, and Washington and Kentucky, including the following areas: Adair, Allen, Anderson, Barron, Bourbon, Boyle, Breckenridge, Bullitt, Butler, Casey, Clark, Kentucky, Clinton, Cumberland, Edmondson, Fayette, Franklin, Garrard, Grayson, Greene, Hancock, Hardin, Harrison, Kentucky, Hart, Henry, Jefferson, Jessamine, LaRue, Lincoln, Logan, Madison, Marion, Meade, Mercer, Metcalf, Monroe, Nelson, Nicholas, Ohio, Oldham, Russell, Scott, Kentucky, Shelby, Simpson, Spencer, Taylor, Trimble, Warren, Washington, Kentucky, and Woodford. When? From 2 p.m. Eastern Daylight Time or 1 p.m. Central Daylight Time this afternoon through late Saturday night. The following impacts are expected: excessive runoff may result in flooding of rivers, creeks, streams, and other low-lying and flood-prone locations. Creeks and streams may rise out of their banks. Additional details: repeated rounds of showers and thunderstorms capable of heavy rain are expected late week through the weekend. Already wet soils in some areas will make flooding more susceptible, especially with each additional round of rainfall. Localized significant flooding may develop for areas that see several inches of rainfall. http://www.weather.gov/safety/flood. You should monitor later forecasts and be prepared to take action should flash flood warnings be issued. 11 a.m. Eastern Daylight Time weather conditions across north central Kentucky and south central Indiana. At Louisville International, it was mostly sunny. The temperature was 80 degrees, the dew point 70, and the relative humidity 71%. The wind was west at 8 miles an hour. The pressure was 30.00 inches and falling. At Bowman Field, it was mostly sunny. The temperature was 80 degrees, the dew point 72, and the relative humidity 76%. The wind was southwest at 7 miles an hour. The pressure was 30.00 inches and falling. At Jasper, it was partly sunny. The temperature was 79 degrees, the dew point 77, and the relative humidity 94%. The wind was southwest at 7 miles an hour. The pressure was 30.00 inches and falling. Once again, at Louisville International, it was 80 degrees under mostly sunny skies. Elsewhere around the region, at Bowling Green, it was sunny, with a temperature of 81. It was mostly sunny, with a temperature of 80 at Nashville, 80 at Paducah, 82 at Evansville, and 79 at Bloomington. It was partly sunny, with a temperature of 76 at Lexington, 78 at Covington, and 78 at Indianapolis. At Jackson, rain and fog were reported, with a temperature of 71. At Frankfort, the weather conditions were not available. Now for the official National Weather Service forecast for north central Kentucky and south central Indiana, including the Louisville metro area. Today, mostly sunny. Highs around 90. Southwest winds up to 10 miles an hour. Tonight, partly cloudy with chance of thunderstorms until midnight, then showers likely and chance of thunderstorms after midnight. Some thunderstorms may produce heavy rainfall. Lows in the lower 70s. Southwest winds 5 to 10 miles an hour. Chance of precipitation 70%. Friday, showers and chance of thunderstorms in the morning, then thunderstorms likely in the afternoon. Some thunderstorms may produce heavy rainfall. Highs in the mid-80s. Southwest winds 5 to 10 miles an hour. Chance of precipitation 90%. Friday night, showers with thunderstorms likely until midnight, then showers and slight chance of thunderstorms after midnight. Some thunderstorms may produce heavy rainfall until midnight. Some thunderstorms may produce heavy rainfall after midnight. Lows around 70. Southwest winds up to 10 miles an hour. Chance of precipitation 80%. And now the extended forecast for the radio listening area.
Saturday and Saturday night, showers likely and chance of thunderstorms. Highs in the mid-80s. Lows in the upper 60s. Chance of precipitation 70%. Sunday and Sunday night, partly cloudy. Chance of showers and slight chance of thunderstorms. Highs in the mid-80s. Lows in the upper 60s. Chance of precipitation 30%. Monday and Monday night, mostly clear. A 20% chance of thunderstorms. Highs in the upper 80s. Lows in the upper 60s. Tuesday and Tuesday night, mostly clear. Highs around 90. Lows around 70. Wednesday and Wednesday night, mostly clear. Highs in the lower 90s. Lows in the lower 70s. The current time is 11:59 a.m. Eastern Daylight Time. Flood watch remains in effect from 2 p.m. Eastern Daylight Time or 1 p.m. Central Daylight Time this afternoon through late Saturday night. What? Flash flooding caused by excessive rainfall continues to be possible. Where? Portions of Indiana, including the following areas: Clark, Crawford, DuBois, Floyd, Harrison, Jefferson, Orange, Perry, Scott, and Washington and Kentucky, including the following areas: Adair, Allen, Anderson, Barron, Bourbon, Boyle, Breckenridge, Bullitt, Butler, Casey, Clark, Kentucky, Clinton, Cumberland, Edmondson, Fayette, Franklin, Garrard, Grayson, Greene, Hancock, Hardin, Harrison, Kentucky, Hart, Henry, Jefferson, Jessamine, LaRue, Lincoln, Logan, Madison, Marion, Meade, Mercer, Metcalf, Monroe, Nelson, Nicholas, Ohio, Oldham, Russell, Scott, Kentucky, Shelby, Simpson, Spencer, Taylor, Trimble, Warren, Washington, Kentucky, and Woodford. When, from 2 p.m. Eastern Daylight Time, or 1 p.m. Central Daylight Time this afternoon through late Saturday night. The following impacts are expected: excessive runoff may result in flooding of rivers, creeks, streams, and other low-lying and flood-prone locations. Creeks and streams may rise out of their banks. Additional details: repeated rounds of showers and thunderstorms capable of heavy rain are expected late week through the weekend. Already wet soils in some areas will make flooding more susceptible, especially with each additional round of rainfall. Localized significant flooding may develop for areas that see several inches of rainfall. http://www.weather.gov/safety/flood. You should monitor later forecasts and be prepared to take action should flash flood warnings be issued. 11 a.m. Eastern Daylight Time weather conditions across north central Kentucky and south central Indiana. At Louisville International, it was mostly sunny. The temperature was 80 degrees, the dew point 70, and the relative humidity 71%. The wind was west at 8 miles an hour. The pressure was 30.00 inches and falling. At Bowman Field, it was mostly sunny. The temperature was 80 degrees, the dew point 72, and the relative humidity 76%. The wind was southwest at 7 miles an hour. The pressure was 30.00 inches and falling. At Jasper, it was partly sunny. The temperature was 79 degrees, the dew point 77, and the relative humidity 94%. The wind was southwest at 7 miles an hour. The pressure was 30.00 inches and falling. Once again, at Louisville International, it was 80 degrees under mostly sunny skies. Elsewhere around the region, at Bowling Green, it was sunny, with a temperature of 81. It was mostly sunny, with a temperature of 80 at Nashville, 80 at Paducah, 82 at Evansville, and 79 at Bloomington. It was partly sunny, with a temperature of 76 at Lexington, 78 at Covington, and 78 at Indianapolis. At Jackson, rain and fog were reported, with a temperature of 71. At Frankfort, the weather conditions were not available. The current time is 12:03 p.m. Eastern Daylight Time. Flood watch remains in effect from 2 p.m. Eastern Daylight Time or 1 p.m. Central Daylight Time this afternoon through late Saturday night. What? Flash flooding caused by excessive rainfall continues to be possible. Where? Portions of Indiana, including the following areas: Clark, Crawford, DuBois, Floyd, Harrison,
Jefferson, Orange, Perry, Scott, and Washington and Kentucky, including the following areas: Adair, Allen, Anderson, Barron, Bourbon, Boyle, Breckinridge, Bullitt, Butler, Casey, Clark, Kentucky, Clinton, Cumberland, Edmondson, Fayette, Franklin, Garrard, Grayson, Green, Hancock, Hardin, Harrison, Kentucky, Hart, Henry, Jefferson, Jessamine, LaRue, Lincoln, Logan, Madison, Marion, Meade, Mercer, Metcalf, Monroe, Nelson, Nicholas, Ohio, Oldham, Russell, Scott, Kentucky, Shelby, Simpson, Spencer, Taylor, Trimble, Warren, Washington, Kentucky, and Woodford. When, from 2 p.m. Eastern Daylight Time, or 1 p.m. Central Daylight Time this afternoon through late Saturday night. The following impacts are expected: excessive runoff may result in flooding of rivers, creeks, streams, and other low-lying and flood-prone locations. Creeks and streams may rise out of their banks. Additional details: repeated rounds of showers and thunderstorms capable of heavy rain are expected late week through the weekend. Already wet soils in some areas will make flooding more susceptible, especially with each additional round of rainfall. Localized significant flooding may develop for areas that see several inches of rainfall. http://www.weather.gov/safety/flood. You should monitor later forecasts and be prepared to take action should flash flood warnings be issued. Noon Eastern Daylight Time weather conditions across north central Kentucky and south central Indiana. At Louisville International, it was partly sunny. The temperature was 82 degrees, the dew point 71, and the relative humidity 69%. The wind was variable at 7 miles an hour. The pressure was 30.00 inches and steady. At Bowman Field, it was mostly sunny. The temperature was 82 degrees, the dew point 72, and the relative humidity 71%. The wind was west at 9 miles an hour. The pressure was 30.01 inches and steady. At Jasper, it was mostly sunny. The temperature was 82 degrees, the dew point 77, and the relative humidity 84%. The wind was south at 6 miles an hour. The pressure was 30.00 inches and steady. Once again, at Louisville International, it was 82 degrees under partly sunny skies. Elsewhere around the region, it was mostly sunny, with a temperature of 79 at Lexington, 83 at Bowling Green, and 84 at Evansville. It was partly sunny, with a temperature of 80 at Covington, 85 at Nashville, 83 at Paducah, 81 at Bloomington, and 81 at Indianapolis. At Jackson, it was cloudy, with a temperature of 76. At Frankfort, the weather conditions were not available. Now for the official National Weather Service forecast for North Central Kentucky and South Central Indiana, including the Louisville metro area. Today, mostly sunny. Highs around 90. Southwest winds up to 10 miles an hour. Tonight, partly cloudy with chance of thunderstorms until midnight, then showers likely and chance of thunderstorms after midnight. Some thunderstorms may produce heavy rainfall. Lows in the lower 70s. Southwest winds 5 to 10 miles an hour. Chance of precipitation 70%. Friday, showers and chance of thunderstorms in the morning, then thunderstorms likely in the afternoon. Some thunderstorms may produce heavy rainfall. Highs in the mid-80s. Southwest winds 5 to 10 miles an hour. Chance of precipitation 90%. Friday night, showers with thunderstorms likely until midnight, then showers and slight chance of thunderstorms after midnight. Some thunderstorms may produce heavy rainfall until midnight. Some thunderstorms may produce heavy rainfall after midnight. Lows around 70. Southwest winds up to 10 miles an hour. Chance of precipitation 80%. And now the extended forecast for the radio listening area. Saturday and Saturday night, showers likely and chance of thunderstorms. Highs in the mid-80s. Lows in the upper 60s. Chance of precipitation 70%. Sunday and Sunday night, partly cloudy. Chance of showers and slight chance of thunderstorms. Highs in the mid-80s. Lows in the upper 60s.
chance of precipitation 30%. Monday and Monday night, mostly clear. A 20% chance of thunderstorms. Highs in the upper 80s. Lows in the upper 60s. Tuesday and Tuesday night, mostly clear. Highs around 90. Lows around 70. Wednesday and Wednesday night, mostly clear. Highs in the lower 90s. Lows in the lower 70s. The current time is 12:09 p.m. Eastern Daylight Time. Flood watch remains in effect from 2 p.m. Eastern Daylight Time or 1 p.m. Central Daylight Time this afternoon through late Saturday night. What? Flash flooding caused by excessive rainfall continues to be possible. Where? Portions of Indiana, including the following areas: Clark, Crawford, DuBois, Floyd, Harrison, Jefferson, Orange, Perry, Scott, and Washington and Kentucky, including the following areas: Adair, Allen, Anderson, Barron, Bourbon, Boyle, Breckenridge, Bullitt, Butler, Casey, Clark, Kentucky, Clinton, Cumberland, Edmondson, Fayette, Franklin, Garrard, Grayson, Greene, Hancock, Hardin, Harrison, Kentucky, Hart, Henry, Jefferson, Jessamine, LaRue, Lincoln, Logan, Madison, Marion, Meade, Mercer, Metcalf, Monroe, Nelson, Nicholas, Ohio, Oldham, Russell, Scott, Kentucky, Shelby, Simpson, Spencer, Taylor, Trimble, Warren, Washington, Kentucky, and Woodford. When? From 2 p.m. Eastern Daylight Time or 1 p.m. Central Daylight Time this afternoon through late Saturday night. The following impacts are expected. Excessive runoff may result in flooding of rivers, creeks, streams, and other low-lying and flood-prone locations. Creeks and streams may rise out of their banks. Additional details: repeated rounds of showers and thunderstorms capable of heavy rain are expected late week through the weekend. Already wet soils in some areas will make flooding more susceptible, especially with each additional round of rainfall. Localized significant flooding may develop for areas that see several inches of rainfall. http://www.weather.gov/safety/flood. You should monitor later forecasts and be prepared to take action should flash flood warnings be issued. Flood watch remains in effect from 2 p.m. Eastern Daylight Time or 1 p.m. Central Daylight Time this afternoon through late Saturday night. What? Flash flooding caused by excessive rainfall continues to be possible. Where? Portions of Indiana, including the following areas: Clark, Crawford, DuBois, Floyd, Harrison, Jefferson, Orange, Perry, Scott, and Washington and Kentucky, including the following areas: Adair, Allen, Anderson, Barron, Bourbon, Boyle, Breckenridge, Bullitt, Butler, Casey, Clark, Kentucky, Clinton, Cumberland, Edmondson, Fayette, Franklin, Garrard, Grayson, Greene, Hancock, Hardin, Harrison, Kentucky, Hart, Henry, Jefferson, Jessamine, LaRue, Lincoln, Logan, Madison, Marion, Meade, Mercer, Metcalf, Monroe, Nelson, Nicholas, Ohio, Oldham, Russell, Scott, Kentucky, Shelby, Simpson, Spencer, Taylor, Trimble, Warren, Washington, Kentucky, and Woodford. When? From 2 p.m. Eastern Daylight Time or 1 p.m. Central Daylight Time this afternoon through late Saturday night. The following impacts are expected. Excessive runoff may result in flooding of rivers, creeks, streams, and other low-lying and flood-prone locations. Creeks and streams may rise out of their banks. Additional details: repeated rounds of showers and thunderstorms capable of heavy rain are expected late week through the weekend. Already wet soils in some areas will make flooding more susceptible, especially with each additional round of rainfall. Localized significant flooding may develop for areas that see several inches of rainfall. http://www.weather.gov/safety/flood. You should monitor later forecasts and be prepared to take action should flash flood warnings be issued. The current time is 12:13 p.m. Eastern Daylight Time. Noon Eastern Daylight Time weather conditions across north central Kentucky and south central Indiana. At Louisville International, it was partly sunny. The temperature was 82 degrees, the dew point 71, and the relative humidity 69%. The wind was variable at 7 miles an hour.
The pressure was 30.00 inches and steady. At Bowman Field, it was mostly sunny. The temperature was 82 degrees, the dew point 72, and the relative humidity 71%. The wind was west at 9 miles an hour. The pressure was 30.01 inches and steady. At Jasper, it was mostly sunny. The temperature was 82 degrees, the dew point 77, and the relative humidity 84%. The wind was south at 6 miles an hour. The pressure was 30.00 inches and steady. Once again, at Louisville International, it was 82 degrees under partly sunny skies. Elsewhere around the region, it was mostly sunny, with a temperature of 79 at Lexington, 83 at Bowling Green, and 84 at Evansville. It was partly sunny, with a temperature of 81 at Covington, 85 at Nashville, 83 at Paducah, 81 at Bloomington, and 81 at Indianapolis. At Jackson, it was cloudy, with a temperature of 76. At Frankfort, the weather conditions were not available. Now for the official National Weather Service forecast for North Central Kentucky and South Central Indiana, including the Louisville metro area. Today, mostly sunny. Highs around 90. Southwest winds up to 10 miles an hour. Tonight, partly cloudy with chance of thunderstorms until midnight, then showers likely and chance of thunderstorms after midnight. Some thunderstorms may produce heavy rainfall. Lows in the lower 70s. Southwest winds 5 to 10 miles an hour. Chance of precipitation 70%. Friday, showers and chance of thunderstorms in the morning, then thunderstorms likely in the afternoon. Some thunderstorms may produce heavy rainfall. Highs in the mid-80s. Southwest winds 5 to 10 miles an hour. Chance of precipitation 90%. Friday night, showers with thunderstorms likely until midnight, then showers and slight chance of thunderstorms after midnight. Some thunderstorms may produce heavy rainfall until midnight. Some thunderstorms may produce heavy rainfall after midnight. Lows around 70. Southwest winds up to 10 miles an hour. Chance of precipitation 80%. And now the extended forecast for the radio listening area. Saturday and Saturday night, showers likely and chance of thunderstorms. Highs in the mid-80s. Lows in the upper 60s. Chance of precipitation 70%. Sunday and Sunday night, partly cloudy. Chance of showers and slight chance of thunderstorms. Highs in the mid-80s. Lows in the upper 60s. Chance of precipitation 30%. Monday and Monday night, mostly clear. A 20% chance of thunderstorms. Highs in the upper 80s. Lows in the upper 60s. Tuesday and Tuesday night, mostly clear. Highs around 90. Lows around 70. Wednesday and Wednesday night, mostly clear. Highs in the lower 90s. Lows in the lower 70s. The current time is 12:17 p.m. Eastern Daylight Time. Flood watch remains in effect from 2 p.m. Eastern Daylight Time or 1 p.m. Central Daylight Time this afternoon through late Saturday night. What? Flash flooding caused by excessive rainfall continues to be possible. Where? Portions of Indiana, including the following areas: Clark, Crawford, DuBois, Floyd, Harrison, Jefferson, Orange, Perry, Scott, and Washington and Kentucky, including the following areas: Adair, Allen, Anderson, Barron, Bourbon, Boyle, Breckenridge, Bullitt, Butler, Casey, Clark, Kentucky, Clinton, Cumberland, Edmondson, Fayette, Franklin, Garrard, Grayson, Greene, Hancock, Hardin, Harrison, Kentucky, Hart, Henry, Jefferson, Jessamine, LaRue, Lincoln, Logan, Madison, Marion, Meade, Mercer, Metcalf, Monroe, Nelson, Nicholas, Ohio, Oldham, Russell, Scott, Kentucky, Shelby, Simpson, Spencer, Taylor, Trimble, Warren, Washington, Kentucky, and Woodford. When, from 2 p.m. Eastern Daylight Time, or 1 p.m. Central Daylight Time this afternoon through late Saturday night. The following impacts are expected: excessive runoff may result in flooding of rivers, creeks, streams, and other low-lying and flood-prone locations. Creeks and streams may rise out of their banks.
Additional details, repeated rounds of showers and thunderstorms capable of heavy rain are expected late week through the weekend. Already wet soils in some areas will make flooding more susceptible, especially with each additional round of rainfall. Localized significant flooding may develop for areas that see several inches of rainfall. http://www.weather.gov/safety/flood. You should monitor later forecasts and be prepared to take action should flash flood warnings be issued. Noon Eastern Daylight Time weather conditions across north central Kentucky and south central Indiana. At Louisville International, it was partly sunny. The temperature was 82 degrees, the dew point 71, and the relative humidity 69%. The wind was variable at 7 miles an hour. The pressure was 30.00 inches and steady. At Bowman Field, it was mostly sunny. The temperature was 82 degrees, the dew point 72, and the relative humidity 71%. The wind was west at 9 miles an hour. The pressure was 30.01 inches and steady. At Jasper, it was mostly sunny. The temperature was 82 degrees, the dew point 77, and the relative humidity 84%. The wind was south at 6 miles an hour. The pressure was 30.00 inches and steady. Once again, at Louisville International, it was 82 degrees under partly sunny skies. Elsewhere around the region, it was mostly sunny, with a temperature of 79 at Lexington, 83 at Bowling Green, and 84 at Evansville. It was partly sunny, with a temperature of 81 at Covington, 85 at Nashville, 83 at Paducah, 81 at Bloomington, and 81 at Indianapolis. At Jackson, it was cloudy, with a temperature of 76. At Frankfort, the weather conditions were not available. Now for the official National Weather Service forecast for North Central Kentucky and South Central Indiana, including the Louisville metro area. Today, mostly sunny. Highs around 90. Southwest winds up to 10 miles an hour. Tonight, partly cloudy with chance of thunderstorms until midnight, then showers likely and chance of thunderstorms after midnight. Some thunderstorms may produce heavy rainfall. Lows in the lower 70s. Southwest winds 5 to 10 miles an hour. Chance of precipitation 70%. Friday, showers and chance of thunderstorms in the morning, then thunderstorms likely in the afternoon. Some thunderstorms may produce heavy rainfall. Highs in the mid-80s. Southwest winds 5 to 10 miles an hour. Chance of precipitation 90%. Friday night, showers with thunderstorms likely until midnight, then showers and slight chance of thunderstorms after midnight. Some thunderstorms may produce heavy rainfall until midnight. Some thunderstorms may produce heavy rainfall after midnight. Lows around 70. Southwest winds up to 10 miles an hour. Chance of precipitation 80%. And now the extended forecast for the radio listening area. Saturday and Saturday night, showers likely and chance of thunderstorms. Highs in the mid-80s. Lows in the upper 60s. Chance of precipitation 70%. Sunday and Sunday night, partly cloudy. Chance of showers and slight chance of thunderstorms. Highs in the mid-80s. Lows in the upper 60s. Chance of precipitation 30%. Monday and Monday night, mostly clear. A 20% chance of thunderstorms. Highs in the upper 80s. Lows in the upper 60s. Tuesday and Tuesday night, mostly clear. Highs around 90. Lows around 70. Wednesday and Wednesday night, mostly clear. Highs in the lower 90s. Lows in the lower 70s. The current time is 12:22 p.m. Eastern Daylight Time. Flood watch remains in effect from 2 p.m. Eastern Daylight Time, or 1 p.m. Central Daylight Time this afternoon through late Saturday night. What? Flash flooding caused by excessive rainfall continues to be possible. Where? Portions of Indiana, including the following areas: Clark, Crawford, DuBois, Floyd, Harrison, Jefferson, Orange, Perry, Scott, and Washington and Kentucky, including the following areas: Adair, Allen, Anderson,
Barron, Bourbon, Boyle, Breckenridge, Bullitt, Butler, Casey, Clark, Kentucky, Clinton, Cumberland, Edmondson, Fayette, Franklin, Garrard, Grayson, Green, Hancock, Hardin, Harrison, Kentucky, Hart, Henry, Jefferson, Jessamine, LaRue, Lincoln, Logan, Madison, Marion, Meade, Mercer, Metcalf, Monroe, Nelson, Nicholas, Ohio, Oldham, Russell, Scott, Kentucky, Shelby, Simpson, Spencer, Taylor, Trimble, Warren, Washington, Kentucky, and Woodford. When, from 2 p.m. Eastern Daylight Time, or 1 p.m. Central Daylight Time this afternoon through late Saturday night. The following impacts are expected. Excessive runoff may result in flooding of rivers, creeks, streams, and other low-lying and flood-prone locations. Creeks and streams may rise out of their banks. Additional details, repeated rounds of showers and thunderstorms capable of heavy rain are expected late week through the weekend. Already wet soils in some areas will make flooding more susceptible, especially with each additional round of rainfall. Localized significant flooding may develop for areas that see several inches of rainfall. http://www.weather.gov/safety/flood. You should monitor later forecasts and be prepared to take action should flash flood warnings be issued. Noon Eastern Daylight Time weather conditions across north central Kentucky and south central Indiana. At Louisville International, it was partly sunny. The temperature was 82 degrees, the dew point 71, and the relative humidity 69%. The wind was variable at 7 miles an hour. The pressure was 30.00 inches and steady. At Bowman Field, it was mostly sunny. The temperature was 82 degrees, the dew point 72, and the relative humidity 71%. The wind was west at 9 miles an hour. The pressure was 30.01 inches and steady. At Jasper, it was mostly sunny. The temperature was 82 degrees, the dew point 77, and the relative humidity 84%. The wind was south at 6 miles an hour. The pressure was 30.00 inches and steady. Once again, at Louisville International, it was 82 degrees under partly sunny skies. Elsewhere around the region, it was mostly sunny, with a temperature of 79 at Lexington, 83 at Bowling Green, and 84 at Evansville. It was partly sunny, with a temperature of 81 at Covington, 85 at Nashville, 83 at Paducah, 81 at Bloomington, and 81 at Indianapolis. At Jackson, it was cloudy, with a temperature of 76. At Frankfort, the weather conditions were not available. Now for the official National Weather Service forecast for North Central Kentucky and South Central Indiana, including the Louisville metro area. Today, mostly sunny. Highs around 90. Southwest winds up to 10 miles an hour. Tonight, partly cloudy with chance of thunderstorms until midnight, then showers likely and chance of thunderstorms after midnight. Some thunderstorms may produce heavy rainfall. Lows in the lower 70s. Southwest winds 5 to 10 miles an hour. Chance of precipitation 70%. Friday, showers and chance of thunderstorms in the morning, then thunderstorms likely in the afternoon. Some thunderstorms may produce heavy rainfall. Highs in the mid-80s. Southwest winds 5 to 10 miles an hour. Chance of precipitation 90%. Friday night, showers with thunderstorms likely until midnight, then showers and slight chance of thunderstorms after midnight. Some thunderstorms may produce heavy rainfall until midnight. Some thunderstorms may produce heavy rainfall after midnight. Lows around 70. Southwest winds up to 10 miles an hour. Chance of precipitation 80%. And now the extended forecast for the radio listening area. Saturday and Saturday night, showers likely and chance of thunderstorms. Highs in the mid-80s. Lows in the upper 60s. Chance of precipitation 70%. Sunday and Sunday night, partly cloudy. Chance of showers and slight chance of thunderstorms. Highs in the mid-80s. Lows in the upper 60s. Chance of precipitation 30%. Monday and Monday night, mostly clear. A 20% chance of thunderstorms.
Highs in the upper 80s. Lows in the upper 60s. Tuesday and Tuesday night, mostly clear. Highs around 90. Lows around 70. Wednesday and Wednesday night, mostly clear. Highs in the lower 90s. Lows in the lower 70s. The current time is 12:28 p.m. Eastern Daylight Time. Flood watch remains in effect from 2 p.m. Eastern Daylight Time, or 1 p.m. Central Daylight Time this afternoon through late Saturday night. What? Flash flooding caused by excessive rainfall continues to be possible. Where? Portions of Indiana, including the following areas: Clark, Crawford, DuBois, Floyd, Harrison, Jefferson, Orange, Perry, Scott, and Washington and Kentucky, including the following areas: Adair, Allen, Anderson, Barron, Bourbon, Boyle, Breckenridge, Bullitt, Butler, Casey, Clark, Kentucky, Clinton, Cumberland, Edmondson, Fayette, Franklin, Garrard, Grayson, Greene, Hancock, Hardin, Harrison, Kentucky, Hart, Henry, Jefferson, Jessamine, LaRue, Lincoln, Logan, Madison, Marion, Meade, Mercer, Metcalf, Monroe, Nelson, Nicholas, Ohio, Oldham, Russell, Scott, Kentucky, Shelby, Simpson, Spencer, Taylor, Trimble, Warren, Washington, Kentucky, and Woodford. When? From 2 p.m. Eastern Daylight Time, or 1 p.m. Central Daylight Time this afternoon through late Saturday night. The following impacts are expected: excessive runoff may result in flooding of rivers, creeks, streams, and other low-lying and flood-prone locations. Creeks and streams may rise out of their banks. Additional details: repeated rounds of showers and thunderstorms capable of heavy rain are expected late week through the weekend. Already wet soils in some areas will make flooding more susceptible, especially with each additional round of rainfall. Localized significant flooding may develop for areas that see several inches of rainfall. http://www.weather.gov/safety/flood. You should monitor later forecasts and be prepared to take action should flash flood warnings be issued. Noon Eastern Daylight Time weather conditions across north central Kentucky and south central Indiana. At Louisville International, it was partly sunny. The temperature was 82 degrees, the dew point 71, and the relative humidity 69%. The wind was variable at 7 miles an hour. The pressure was 30.00 inches and steady. At Bowman Field, it was mostly sunny. The temperature was 82 degrees, the dew point 72, and the relative humidity 71%. The wind was west at 9 miles an hour. The pressure was 30.01 inches and steady. At Jasper, it was mostly sunny. The temperature was 82 degrees, the dew point 77, and the relative humidity 84%. The wind was south at 6 miles an hour. The pressure was 30.00 inches and steady. Once again, at Louisville International, it was 82 degrees under partly sunny skies. Elsewhere around the region, it was mostly sunny, with a temperature of 79 at Lexington, 83 at Bowling Green, and 84 at Evansville. It was partly sunny, with a temperature of 81 at Covington, 85 at Nashville, 83 at Paducah, 81 at Bloomington, and 81 at Indianapolis. At Jackson, it was cloudy, with a temperature of 76. At Frankfort, the weather conditions were not available. Now for the official National Weather Service forecast for North Central Kentucky and South Central Indiana, including the Louisville metro area. Today, mostly sunny. Highs around 90. Southwest winds up to 10 miles an hour. Tonight, partly cloudy with chance of thunderstorms until midnight, then showers likely and chance of thunderstorms after midnight. Some thunderstorms may produce heavy rainfall. Lows in the lower 70s. Southwest winds 5 to 10 miles an hour. Chance of precipitation 70%. Friday, showers and chance of thunderstorms in the morning, then thunderstorms likely in the afternoon. Some thunderstorms may produce heavy rainfall. Highs in the mid-80s. Southwest winds 5 to 10 miles an hour. Chance of precipitation 90%. Friday night, showers with thunderstorms likely until midnight, then showers and slight chance of thunderstorms after midnight.
Some thunderstorms may produce heavy rainfall until midnight. Some thunderstorms may produce heavy rainfall after midnight. Lows around 70. Southwest winds up to 10 miles an hour. Chance of precipitation 80%. And now the extended forecast for the radio listening area. Saturday and Saturday night, showers likely and chance of thunderstorms.

30%. Monday and Monday night, mostly clear. A 20% chance of thunderstorms. Highs in the upper 80s. Lows in the upper 60s. Tuesday and Tuesday night, mostly clear. Highs around 90. Lows around 70. Wednesday and Wednesday night, mostly clear. Highs in the lower 90s. Lows in the lower 70s. The current time is 12:34 p.m. Eastern Daylight Time. Flood watch remains in effect from 2 p.m. Eastern Daylight Time, or 1 p.m. Central Daylight Time this afternoon through late Saturday night. What? Flash flooding caused by excessive rainfall continues to be possible. Where? Portions of Indiana, including the following areas: Clark, Crawford, DuBois, Floyd, Harrison, Jefferson, Orange, Perry, Scott, and Washington and Kentucky, including the following areas: Adair, Allen, Anderson, Barron, Bourbon, Boyle, Breckenridge, Bullitt, Butler, Casey, Clark, Kentucky, Clinton, Cumberland, Edmondson, Fayette, Franklin, Garrard, Grayson, Greene, Hancock, Hardin, Harrison, Kentucky, Hart, Henry, Jefferson, Jessamine, LaRue, Lincoln, Logan, Madison, Marion, Meade, Mercer, Metcalf, Monroe, Nelson, Nicholas, Ohio, Oldham, Russell, Scott, Kentucky, Shelby, Simpson, Spencer, Taylor, Trimble, Warren, Washington, Kentucky, and Woodford. When? From 2 p.m. Eastern Daylight Time, or 1 p.m. Central Daylight Time this afternoon through late Saturday night. The following impacts are expected. Excessive runoff may result in flooding of rivers, creeks, streams, and other low-lying and flood-prone locations. Creeks and streams may rise out of their banks. Additional details: repeated rounds of showers and thunderstorms capable of heavy rain are expected late week through the weekend. Already wet soils in some areas will make flooding more susceptible, especially with each additional round of rainfall. Localized significant flooding may develop for areas that see several inches of rainfall. http://www.weather.gov/safety/flood. You should monitor later forecasts and be prepared to take action should flash flood warnings be issued. Noon Eastern Daylight Time weather conditions across north central Kentucky and south central Indiana. At Louisville International, it was partly sunny. The temperature was 82 degrees, the dew point 71, and the relative humidity 69%. The wind was variable at 7 miles an hour. The pressure was 30.00 inches and steady. At Bowman Field, it was mostly sunny. The temperature was 82 degrees, the dew point 72, and the relative humidity 71%. The wind was west at 9 miles an hour. The pressure was 30.01 inches and steady. At Jasper, it was mostly sunny. The temperature was 82 degrees, the dew point 77, and the relative humidity 84%. The wind was south at 6 miles an hour. The pressure was 30.00 inches and steady. Once again, at Louisville International, it was 82 degrees under partly sunny skies. Elsewhere around the region, it was mostly sunny, with a temperature of 79 at Lexington, 83 at Bowling Green, and 84 at Evansville. It was partly sunny, with a temperature of 81 at Covington, 85 at Nashville, 83 at Paducah, 81 at Bloomington, and 81 at Indianapolis. At Jackson, it was cloudy, with a temperature of 76. At Frankfort, the weather conditions were not available. Now for the official National Weather Service forecast for North Central Kentucky and South Central Indiana, including the Louisville metro area. Today, mostly sunny. Highs around 90. Southwest winds up to 10 miles an hour. Tonight, partly cloudy with chance of thunderstorms until midnight, then showers likely and chance of thunderstorms after midnight. Some thunderstorms may produce heavy rainfall. Lows in the lower 70s. Southwest winds 5 to 10 miles an hour. Chance of precipitation 70%. Friday, showers and chance of thunderstorms in the morning, then thunderstorms likely in the afternoon. Some thunderstorms may produce heavy rainfall. Highs in the mid-80s. Southwest winds 5 to 10 miles an hour. Chance of precipitation 90%.

Friday night, showers with thunderstorms likely until midnight, then showers and slight chance of thunderstorms after midnight. Some thunderstorms may produce heavy rainfall until midnight. Some thunderstorms may produce heavy rainfall after midnight. Lows around 70. Southwest winds up to 10 miles an hour. Chance of precipitation 80%. And now the extended forecast for the radio listening area. Saturday and Saturday night, showers likely and chance of thunderstorms. Highs in the mid-80s. Lows in the upper 60s. Chance of precipitation 70%. Sunday and Sunday night, partly cloudy. Chance of showers and slight chance of thunderstorms. Highs in the mid-80s. Lows in the upper 60s. Chance of precipitation 30%. Monday and Monday night, mostly clear. A 20% chance of thunderstorms. Highs in the upper 80s. Lows in the upper 60s. Tuesday and Tuesday night, mostly clear. Highs around 90. Lows around 70. Wednesday and Wednesday night, mostly clear. Highs in the lower 90s. Lows in the lower 70s. The current time is 12:40 p.m. Eastern Daylight Time. Flood watch remains in effect from 2 p.m. Eastern Daylight Time or 1 p.m. Central Daylight Time this afternoon through late Saturday night. What? Flash flooding caused by excessive rainfall continues to be possible. Where? Portions of Indiana, including the following areas: Clark, Crawford, DuBois, Floyd, Harrison, Jefferson, Orange, Perry, Scott, and Washington and Kentucky, including the following areas: Adair, Allen, Anderson, Barron, Bourbon, Boyle, Breckenridge, Bullitt, Butler, Casey, Clark, Kentucky, Clinton, Cumberland, Edmondson, Fayette, Franklin, Garrard, Grayson, Greene, Hancock, Hardin, Harrison, Kentucky, Hart, Henry, Jefferson, Jessamine, LaRue, Lincoln, Logan, Madison, Marion, Meade, Mercer, Metcalf, Monroe, Nelson, Nicholas, Ohio, Oldham, Russell, Scott, Kentucky, Shelby, Simpson, Spencer, Taylor, Trimble, Warren, Washington, Kentucky, and Woodford. When, from 2 p.m. Eastern Daylight Time, or 1 p.m. Central Daylight Time this afternoon through late Saturday night. The following impacts are expected: excessive runoff may result in flooding of rivers, creeks, streams, and other low-lying and flood-prone locations. Creeks and streams may rise out of their banks. Additional details: repeated rounds of showers and thunderstorms capable of heavy rain are expected late week through the weekend. Already wet soils in some areas will make flooding more susceptible, especially with each additional round of rainfall. Localized significant flooding may develop for areas that see several inches of rainfall. http://www.weather.gov/safety/flood. You should monitor later forecasts and be prepared to take action should flash flood warnings be issued. Noon Eastern Daylight Time weather conditions across north central Kentucky and south central Indiana. At Louisville International, it was partly sunny. The temperature was 82 degrees, the dew point 71, and the relative humidity 69%. The wind was variable at 7 miles an hour. The pressure was 30.00 inches and steady. At Bowman Field, it was mostly sunny. The temperature was 82 degrees, the dew point 72, and the relative humidity 71%. The wind was west at 9 miles an hour. The pressure was 30.01 inches and steady. At Jasper, it was mostly sunny. The temperature was 82 degrees, the dew point 77, and the relative humidity 84%. The wind was south at 6 miles an hour. The pressure was 30.00 inches and steady. Once again, at Louisville International, it was 82 degrees under partly sunny skies. Elsewhere around the region, it was mostly sunny, with a temperature of 79 at Lexington, 83 at Bowling Green, and 84 at Evansville. It was partly sunny, with a temperature of 81 at Covington, 85 at Nashville, 83 at Paducah, 81 at Bloomington, and 81 at Indianapolis. At Jackson, it was cloudy, with a temperature of 76. At Frankfort, the weather conditions were not available.
Now for the official National Weather Service forecast for north central Kentucky and south central Indiana, including the Louisville metro area. Today, mostly sunny. Highs around 90. Southwest winds up to 10 miles an hour. Tonight, partly cloudy with chance of thunderstorms until midnight, then showers likely and chance of thunderstorms after midnight. Some thunderstorms may produce heavy rainfall. Lows in the lower 70s. Southwest winds 5 to 10 miles an hour. Chance of precipitation 70%. Friday, showers and chance of thunderstorms in the morning, then thunderstorms likely in the afternoon. Some thunderstorms may produce heavy rainfall. Highs in the mid-80s. Southwest winds 5 to 10 miles an hour. Chance of precipitation 90%. Friday night, showers with thunderstorms likely until midnight, then showers and slight chance of thunderstorms after midnight. Some thunderstorms may produce heavy rainfall until midnight. Some thunderstorms may produce heavy rainfall after midnight. Lows around 70. Southwest winds up to 10 miles an hour. Chance of precipitation 80%. And now the extended forecast for the radio listening area. Saturday and Saturday night, showers likely and chance of thunderstorms. Highs in the mid-80s. Lows in the upper 60s. Chance of precipitation 70%. Sunday and Sunday night, partly cloudy. Chance of showers and slight chance of thunderstorms. Highs in the mid-80s. Lows in the upper 60s. Chance of precipitation 30%. Monday and Monday night, mostly clear. A 20% chance of thunderstorms. Highs in the upper 80s. Lows in the upper 60s. Tuesday and Tuesday night, mostly clear. Highs around 90. Lows around 70. Wednesday and Wednesday night, mostly clear. Highs in the lower 90s. Lows in the lower 70s. The current time is 12:46 p.m. Eastern Daylight Time. Flood watch remains in effect from 2 p.m. Eastern Daylight Time or 1 p.m. Central Daylight Time this afternoon through late Saturday night. What? Flash flooding caused by excessive rainfall continues to be possible. Where? Portions of Indiana, including the following areas: Clark, Crawford, DuBois, Floyd, Harrison, Jefferson, Orange, Perry, Scott and Washington and Kentucky, including the following areas: Adair, Allen, Anderson, Barron, Bourbon, Boyle, Breckenridge, Bullitt, Butler, Casey, Clark, Kentucky, Clinton, Cumberland, Edmondson, Fayette, Franklin, Garrard, Grayson, Greene, Hancock, Hardin, Harrison, Kentucky, Hart, Henry, Jefferson, Jessamine, LaRue, Lincoln, Logan, Madison, Marion, Meade, Mercer, Metcalf, Monroe, Nelson, Nicholas, Ohio, Oldham, Russell, Scott, Kentucky, Shelby, Simpson, Spencer, Taylor, Trimble, Warren, Washington, Kentucky, and Woodford. When, from 2 p.m. Eastern Daylight Time, or 1 p.m. Central Daylight Time this afternoon through late Saturday night. The following impacts are expected: excessive runoff may result in flooding of rivers, creeks, streams, and other low-lying and flood-prone locations. Creeks and streams may rise out of their banks. Additional details: repeated rounds of showers and thunderstorms capable of heavy rain are expected late week through the weekend. Already wet soils in some areas will make flooding more susceptible, especially with each additional round of rainfall. Localized significant flooding may develop for areas that see several inches of rainfall. http://www.weather.gov/safety/flood. You should monitor later forecasts and be prepared to take action should flash flood warnings be issued. Noon Eastern Daylight Time weather conditions across north central Kentucky and south central Indiana. At Louisville International, it was partly sunny. The temperature was 82 degrees, the dew point 71, and the relative humidity 69%. The wind was variable at 7 miles an hour. The pressure was 30.00 inches and steady. At Bowman Field, it was mostly sunny. The temperature was 82 degrees, the dew point 72, and the relative humidity 71%. The wind was west at 9 miles an hour.
The pressure was 30.01 inches and steady. At Jasper, it was mostly sunny. The temperature was 82 degrees, the dew point 77, and the relative humidity 84%. The wind was south at 6 miles an hour. The pressure was 30.00 inches and steady. Once again, at Louisville International, it was 82 degrees under partly sunny skies. Elsewhere around the region, it was mostly sunny, with a temperature of 79 at Lexington, 83 at Bowling Green, and 84 at Evansville. It was partly sunny, with a temperature of 81 at Covington, 85 at Nashville, 83 at Paducah, 81 at Bloomington, and 81 at Indianapolis. At Jackson, it was cloudy, with a temperature of 76. At Frankfort, the weather conditions were not available. Now for the official National Weather Service forecast for North Central Kentucky and South Central Indiana, including the Louisville metro area. Today, mostly sunny. Highs around 90. Southwest winds up to 10 miles an hour. Tonight, partly cloudy with chance of thunderstorms until midnight, then showers likely and chance of thunderstorms after midnight. Some thunderstorms may produce heavy rainfall. Lows in the lower 70s. Southwest winds 5 to 10 miles an hour. Chance of precipitation 70%. Friday, showers and chance of thunderstorms in the morning, then thunderstorms likely in the afternoon. Some thunderstorms may produce heavy rainfall. Highs in the mid-80s. Southwest winds 5 to 10 miles an hour. Chance of precipitation 90%. Friday night, showers with thunderstorms likely until midnight, then showers and slight chance of thunderstorms after midnight. Some thunderstorms may produce heavy rainfall until midnight. Some thunderstorms may produce heavy rainfall after midnight. Lows around 70. Southwest winds up to 10 miles an hour. Chance of precipitation 80%. And now the extended forecast for the radio listening area. Saturday and Saturday night, showers likely and chance of thunderstorms. Highs in the mid-80s. Lows in the upper 60s. Chance of precipitation 70%. Sunday and Sunday night, partly cloudy. Chance of showers and slight chance of thunderstorms. Highs in the mid-80s. Lows in the upper 60s. Chance of precipitation 30%. Monday and Monday night, mostly clear. A 20% chance of thunderstorms. Highs in the upper 80s. Lows in the upper 60s. Tuesday and Tuesday night, mostly clear. Highs around 90. Lows around 70. Wednesday and Wednesday night, mostly clear. Highs in the lower 90s. Lows in the lower 70s. The current time is 12:52 p.m. Eastern Daylight Time. Flood watch remains in effect from 2 p.m. Eastern Daylight Time, or 1 p.m. Central Daylight Time this afternoon through late Saturday night. What? Flash flooding caused by excessive rainfall continues to be possible. Where? Portions of Indiana, including the following areas: Clark, Crawford, DuBois, Floyd, Harrison, Jefferson, Orange, Perry, Scott, and Washington and Kentucky, including the following areas: Adair, Allen, Anderson, Barron, Bourbon, Boyle, Breckenridge, Bullitt, Butler, Casey, Clark, Kentucky, Clinton, Cumberland, Edmondson, Fayette, Franklin, Garrard, Grayson, Greene, Hancock, Hardin, Harrison, Kentucky, Hart, Henry, Jefferson, Jessamine, LaRue, Lincoln, Logan, Madison, Marion, Meade, Mercer, Metcalf, Monroe, Nelson, Nicholas, Ohio, Oldham, Russell, Scott, Kentucky, Shelby, Simpson, Spencer, Taylor, Trimble, Warren, Washington, Kentucky, and Woodford. When, from 2 p.m. Eastern Daylight Time, or 1 p.m. Central Daylight Time this afternoon through late Saturday night. The following impacts are expected: excessive runoff may result in flooding of rivers, creeks, streams, and other low-lying and flood-prone locations. Creeks and streams may rise out of their banks. Additional details: repeated rounds of showers and thunderstorms capable of heavy rain are expected late week through the weekend. Already wet soils in some areas will make flooding more susceptible, especially with each additional round of rainfall.
Localized significant flooding may develop for areas that see several inches of rainfall. http://www.weather.gov/safety/flood. You should monitor later forecasts and be prepared to take action should flash flood warnings be issued. Noon Eastern Daylight Time weather conditions across north central Kentucky and south central Indiana. At Louisville International, it was partly sunny. The temperature was 82 degrees, the dew point 71, and the relative humidity 69%. The wind was variable at 7 miles an hour. The pressure was 30.00 inches and steady. At Bowman Field, it was mostly sunny. The temperature was 82 degrees, the dew point 72, and the relative humidity 71%. The wind was west at 9 miles an hour. The pressure was 30.01 inches and steady. At Jasper, it was mostly sunny. The temperature was 82 degrees, the dew point 77, and the relative humidity 84%. The wind was south at 6 miles an hour. The pressure was 30.00 inches and steady. Once again, at Louisville International, it was 82 degrees under partly sunny skies. Elsewhere around the region, it was mostly sunny, with a temperature of 79 at Lexington, 83 at Bowling Green, and 84 at Evansville. It was partly sunny, with a temperature of 81 at Covington, 85 at Nashville, 83 at Paducah, 81 at Bloomington, and 81 at Indianapolis. At Jackson, it was cloudy, with a temperature of 76. At Frankfort, the weather conditions were not available. Now for the official National Weather Service forecast for north central Kentucky and south central Indiana, including the Louisville metro area. Today, mostly sunny. Highs around 90. Southwest winds up to 10 miles an hour. Tonight, partly cloudy with chance of thunderstorms until midnight, then showers likely and chance of thunderstorms after midnight. Some thunderstorms may produce heavy rainfall. Lows in the lower 70s. Southwest winds 5 to 10 miles an hour. Chance of precipitation 70%. Friday, showers and chance of thunderstorms in the morning, then thunderstorms likely in the afternoon. Some thunderstorms may produce heavy rainfall. Highs in the mid-80s. Southwest winds 5 to 10 miles an hour. Chance of precipitation 90%. Friday night, showers with thunderstorms likely until midnight, then showers and slight chance of thunderstorms after midnight. Some thunderstorms may produce heavy rainfall until midnight. Some thunderstorms may produce heavy rainfall after midnight. Lows around 70. Southwest winds up to 10 miles an hour. Chance of precipitation 80%. And now the extended forecast for the radio listening area. Saturday and Saturday night, showers likely and chance of thunderstorms. Highs in the mid-80s. Lows in the upper 60s. Chance of precipitation 70%. Sunday and Sunday night, partly cloudy. Chance of showers and slight chance of thunderstorms. Highs in the mid-80s. Lows in the upper 60s. Chance of precipitation 30%. Monday and Monday night, mostly clear. A 20% chance of thunderstorms. Highs in the upper 80s. Lows in the upper 60s. Tuesday and Tuesday night, mostly clear. Highs around 90. Lows around 70. Wednesday and Wednesday night, mostly clear. Highs in the lower 90s. Lows in the lower 70s. The current time is 12:58 p.m. Eastern Daylight Time. Flood watch remains in effect from 2 p.m. Eastern Daylight Time, or 1 p.m. Central Daylight Time this afternoon through late Saturday night. What? Flash flooding caused by excessive rainfall continues to be possible. Where? Portions of Indiana, including the following areas: Clark, Crawford, DuBois, Floyd, Harrison, Jefferson, Orange, Perry, Scott and Washington and Kentucky, including the following areas: Adair, Allen, Anderson, Barron, Bourbon, Boyle, Breckenridge, Bullitt, Butler, Casey, Clark, Kentucky, Clinton, Cumberland, Edmondson, Fayette, Franklin, Garrard, Grayson, Greene, Hancock, Hardin, Harrison, Kentucky, Hart, Henry,
Jefferson, Jessamine, LaRue, Lincoln, Logan, Madison, Marion, Meade, Mercer, Metcalf, Monroe, Nelson, Nicholas, Ohio, Oldham, Russell, Scott, Kentucky, Shelby, Simpson, Spencer, Taylor, Trimble, Warren, Washington, Kentucky, and Woodford. When, from 2 p.m. Eastern Daylight Time, or 1 p.m. Central Daylight Time this afternoon through late Saturday night. The following impacts are expected. Excessive runoff may result in flooding of rivers, creeks, streams, and other low-lying and flood-prone locations. Creeks and streams may rise out of their banks. Additional details, repeated rounds of showers and thunderstorms capable of heavy rain are expected late week through the weekend. Already wet soils in some areas will make flooding more susceptible, especially with each additional round of rainfall. Localized significant flooding may develop for areas that see several inches of rainfall. http://www.weather.gov/safety/flood. You should monitor later forecasts and be prepared to take action should flash flood warnings be issued. Noon Eastern Daylight Time weather conditions across north central Kentucky and south central Indiana. At Louisville International, it was partly sunny. The temperature was 82 degrees, the dew point 71, and the relative humidity 69%. The wind was variable at 7 miles an hour. The pressure was 30.00 inches and steady. At Bowman Field, it was mostly sunny. The temperature was 82 degrees, the dew point 72, and the relative humidity 71%. The wind was west at 9 miles an hour. The pressure was 30.01 inches and steady. At Jasper, it was mostly sunny. The temperature was 82 degrees, the dew point 77, and the relative humidity 84%. The wind was south at 6 miles an hour. The pressure was 30.00 inches and steady. Once again, at Louisville International, it was 82 degrees under partly sunny skies. Elsewhere around the region, it was mostly sunny, with a temperature of 79 at Lexington, 83 at Bowling Green, and 84 at Evansville. It was partly sunny, with a temperature of 81 at Covington, 85 at Nashville, 83 at Paducah, 81 at Bloomington, and 81 at Indianapolis. At Jackson, it was cloudy, with a temperature of 76. At Frankfort, the weather conditions were not available. Now for the official National Weather Service forecast for North Central Kentucky and South Central Indiana, including the Louisville metro area. Today, mostly sunny. Highs around 90. Southwest winds up to 10 miles an hour. Tonight, partly cloudy with chance of thunderstorms until midnight, then showers likely and chance of thunderstorms after midnight. Some thunderstorms may produce heavy rainfall. Lows in the lower 70s. Southwest winds 5 to 10 miles an hour. Chance of precipitation 70%. Friday, showers and chance of thunderstorms in the morning, then thunderstorms likely in the afternoon. Some thunderstorms may produce heavy rainfall. Highs in the mid-80s. Southwest winds 5 to 10 miles an hour. Chance of precipitation 90%. Friday night, showers with thunderstorms likely until midnight, then showers and slight chance of thunderstorms after midnight. Some thunderstorms may produce heavy rainfall until midnight. Some thunderstorms may produce heavy rainfall after midnight. Lows around 70. Southwest winds up to 10 miles an hour. Chance of precipitation 80%. And now the extended forecast for the radio listening area. Saturday and Saturday night, showers likely and chance of thunderstorms. Highs in the mid-80s. Lows in the upper 60s. Chance of precipitation 70%. Sunday and Sunday night, partly cloudy. Chance of showers and slight chance of thunderstorms. Highs in the mid-80s. Lows in the upper 60s. Chance of precipitation 30%. Monday and Monday night, mostly clear. A 20% chance of thunderstorms. Highs in the upper 80s. Lows in the upper 60s. Tuesday and Tuesday night, mostly clear. Highs around 90. Lows around 70. Wednesday and Wednesday night, mostly clear.
Highs in the lower 90s. Lows in the lower 70s. The current time is 1:04 p.m. Eastern Daylight Time. Flood watch remains in effect from 2 p.m. Eastern Daylight Time, or 1 p.m. Central Daylight Time this afternoon through late Saturday night. What? Flash flooding caused by excessive rainfall continues to be possible. Where? Portions of Indiana, including the following areas: Clark, Crawford, DuBois, Floyd, Harrison, Jefferson, Orange, Perry, Scott, and Washington and Kentucky, including the following areas: Adair, Allen, Anderson, Barron, Bourbon, Boyle, Breckenridge, Bullitt, Butler, Casey, Clark, Kentucky, Clinton, Cumberland, Edmondson, Fayette, Franklin, Garrard, Grayson, Greene, Hancock, Hardin, Harrison, Kentucky, Hart, Henry, Jefferson, Jessamine, LaRue, Lincoln, Logan, Madison, Marion, Meade, Mercer, Metcalf, Monroe, Nelson, Nicholas, Ohio, Oldham, Russell, Scott, Kentucky, Shelby, Simpson, Spencer, Taylor, Trimble, Warren, Washington, Kentucky, and Woodford. When? From 2 p.m. Eastern Daylight Time, or 1 p.m. Central Daylight Time this afternoon through late Saturday night. The following impacts are expected: excessive runoff may result in flooding of rivers, creeks, streams, and other low-lying and flood-prone locations. Creeks and streams may rise out of their banks. Additional details: repeated rounds of showers and thunderstorms capable of heavy rain are expected late week through the weekend. Already wet soils in some areas will make flooding more susceptible, especially with each additional round of rainfall. Localized significant flooding may develop for areas that see several inches of rainfall. http://www.weather.gov/safety/flood. You should monitor later forecasts and be prepared to take action should flash flood warnings be issued. 1 p.m. Eastern Daylight Time weather conditions across north central Kentucky and south central Indiana. At Louisville International, it was partly sunny. The temperature was 84 degrees, the dew point 72, and the relative humidity 67%. The wind was west at 8 miles an hour. The pressure was 29.99 inches and falling. At Bowman Field, it was mostly sunny. The temperature was 82 degrees, the dew point 72, and the relative humidity 71%. The pressure was 30.00 inches and falling. At Jasper, it was mostly sunny. The temperature was 85 degrees, the dew point 78, and the relative humidity 80%, producing a heat index of 96. The wind was variable at 6 miles an hour. The pressure was 29.99 inches and falling. Once again, at Louisville International, it was 84 degrees under partly sunny skies. Elsewhere around the region, it was mostly sunny, with a temperature of 81 at Lexington, 86 at Bowling Green, 85 at Paducah, 86 at Evansville, and 82 at Bloomington. It was partly sunny, with a temperature of 83 at Covington, 77 at Jackson, 86 at Nashville, and 83 at Indianapolis. At Frankfort, the weather conditions were not available. Now for the official National Weather Service forecast for North Central Kentucky and South Central Indiana, including the Louisville metro area. Today, mostly sunny. Highs around 90. Southwest winds up to 10 miles an hour. Tonight, partly cloudy with chance of thunderstorms until midnight, then showers likely and chance of thunderstorms after midnight. Some thunderstorms may produce heavy rainfall. Lows in the lower 70s. Southwest winds 5 to 10 miles an hour. Chance of precipitation 70%. Friday, showers and chance of thunderstorms in the morning, then thunderstorms likely in the afternoon. Some thunderstorms may produce heavy rainfall. Highs in the mid-80s. Southwest winds 5 to 10 miles an hour. Chance of precipitation 90%. Friday night, showers with thunderstorms likely until midnight, then showers and slight chance of thunderstorms after midnight. Some thunderstorms may produce heavy rainfall until midnight. Some thunderstorms may produce heavy rainfall after midnight. Lows around 70. Southwest winds up to 10 miles an hour. Chance of precipitation 80%.
And now the extended forecast for the radio listening area. Saturday and Saturday night, showers likely and chance of thunderstorms. Highs in the mid-80s. Lows in the upper 60s. Chance of precipitation 70%. Sunday and Sunday night, partly cloudy. Chance of showers and slight chance of thunderstorms. Highs in the mid-80s. Lows in the upper 60s. Chance of precipitation 30%. Monday and Monday night, mostly clear. A 20% chance of thunderstorms. Highs in the upper 80s. Lows in the upper 60s. Tuesday and Tuesday night, mostly clear. Highs around 90. Lows around 70. Wednesday and Wednesday night, mostly clear. Highs in the lower 90s. Lows in the lower 70s. The current time is 1:10 p.m. Eastern Daylight Time. Flood watch remains in effect from 2 p.m. Eastern Daylight Time or 1 p.m. Central Daylight Time this afternoon through late Saturday night. What? Flash flooding caused by excessive rainfall continues to be possible. Where? Portions of Indiana, including the following areas: Clark, Crawford, DuBois, Floyd, Harrison, Jefferson, Orange, Perry, Scott, and Washington and Kentucky, including the following areas: Adair, Allen, Anderson, Barron, Bourbon, Boyle, Breckenridge, Bullitt, Butler, Casey, Clark, Kentucky, Clinton, Cumberland, Edmondson, Fayette, Franklin, Garrard, Grayson, Greene, Hancock, Hardin, Harrison, Kentucky, Hart, Henry, Jefferson, Jessamine, LaRue, Lincoln, Logan, Madison, Marion, Meade, Mercer, Metcalf, Monroe, Nelson, Nicholas, Ohio, Oldham, Russell, Scott, Kentucky, Shelby, Simpson, Spencer, Taylor, Trimble, Warren, Washington, Kentucky, and Woodford. When, from 2 p.m. Eastern Daylight Time, or 1 p.m. Central Daylight Time this afternoon through late Saturday night. The following impacts are expected: excessive runoff may result in flooding of rivers, creeks, streams, and other low-lying and flood-prone locations. Creeks and streams may rise out of their banks. Additional details: repeated rounds of showers and thunderstorms capable of heavy rain are expected late week through the weekend. Already wet soils in some areas will make flooding more susceptible, especially with each additional round of rainfall. Localized significant flooding may develop for areas that see several inches of rainfall. http://www.weather.gov/safety/flood. You should monitor later forecasts and be prepared to take action should flash flood warnings be issued. Flood watch remains in effect from 2 p.m. Eastern Daylight Time or 1 p.m. Central Daylight Time this afternoon through late Saturday night. What? Flash flooding caused by excessive rainfall continues to be possible. Where? Portions of Indiana, including the following areas: Clark, Crawford, DuBois, Floyd, Harrison, Jefferson, Orange, Perry, Scott, and Washington and Kentucky, including the following areas: Adair, Allen, Anderson, Barron, Bourbon, Boyle, Breckenridge, Bullitt, Butler, Casey, Clark, Kentucky, Clinton, Cumberland, Edmondson, Fayette, Franklin, Garrard, Grayson, Greene, Hancock, Hardin, Harrison, Kentucky, Hart, Henry, Jefferson, Jessamine, LaRue, Lincoln, Logan, Madison, Marion, Meade, Mercer, Metcalf, Monroe, Nelson, Nicholas, Ohio, Oldham, Russell, Scott, Kentucky, Shelby, Simpson, Spencer, Taylor, Trimble, Warren, Washington, Kentucky, and Woodford. When, from 2 p.m. Eastern Daylight Time, or 1 p.m. Central Daylight Time this afternoon through late Saturday night. The following impacts are expected: excessive runoff may result in flooding of rivers, creeks, streams, and other low-lying and flood-prone locations. Creeks and streams may rise out of their banks. Additional details: repeated rounds of showers and thunderstorms capable of heavy rain are expected late week through the weekend. Already wet soils in some areas will make flooding more susceptible, especially with each additional round of rainfall. Localized significant flooding may develop for areas that see several inches of rainfall. http://www.weather.gov/safety/flood. You should monitor later forecasts and be prepared to take action should flash flood warnings be issued.
The current time is 1:14 p.m. Eastern Daylight Time. 1 p.m. Eastern Daylight Time weather conditions across north-central Kentucky and south-central Indiana. At Louisville International, it was partly sunny. The temperature was 84 degrees, the dew point 72, and the relative humidity 67%. The wind was west at 8 miles an hour. The pressure was 29.99 inches and falling. At Bowman Field, it was mostly sunny. The temperature was 82 degrees, the dew point 72, and the relative humidity 71%. The pressure was 30.00 inches and falling. At Jasper, it was partly sunny. The temperature was 84 degrees, the dew point 77, and the relative humidity 79%. The wind was south at 6 miles an hour. The pressure was 29.99 inches and falling. Once again, at Louisville International, it was 84 degrees under partly sunny skies. Elsewhere around the region, it was mostly sunny, with a temperature of 81 at Lexington, 86 at Bowling Green, 85 at Paducah, and 86 at Evansville. It was partly sunny, with a temperature of 83 at Covington, 77 at Jackson, 86 at Nashville, 82 at Bloomington, and 83 at Indianapolis. At Frankfort, the weather conditions were not available. Now for the official National Weather Service forecast for north-central Kentucky and south-central Indiana, including the Louisville metro area. Today, mostly sunny. Highs around 90. Southwest winds up to 10 miles an hour. Tonight, partly cloudy with chance of thunderstorms until midnight, then showers likely and chance of thunderstorms after midnight. Some thunderstorms may produce heavy rainfall. Lows in the lower 70s. Southwest winds 5 to 10 miles an hour. Chance of precipitation 70%. Friday, showers and chance of thunderstorms in the morning, then thunderstorms likely in the afternoon. Some thunderstorms may produce heavy rainfall. Highs in the mid-80s. Southwest winds 5 to 10 miles an hour. Chance of precipitation 90%. Friday night, showers with thunderstorms likely until midnight, then showers and slight chance of thunderstorms after midnight. Some thunderstorms may produce heavy rainfall until midnight. Some thunderstorms may produce heavy rainfall after midnight. Lows around 70. Southwest winds up to 10 miles an hour. Chance of precipitation 80%. And now the extended forecast for the radio listening area. Saturday and Saturday night, showers likely and chance of thunderstorms. Highs in the mid-80s. Lows in the upper 60s. Chance of precipitation 70%. Sunday and Sunday night, partly cloudy. Chance of showers and slight chance of thunderstorms. Highs in the mid-80s. Lows in the upper 60s. Chance of precipitation 30%. Monday and Monday night, mostly clear. A 20% chance of thunderstorms. Highs in the upper 80s. Lows in the upper 60s. Tuesday and Tuesday night, mostly clear. Highs around 90. Lows around 70. Wednesday and Wednesday night, mostly clear. Highs in the lower 90s. Lows in the lower 70s. The current time is 1:18 p.m. Eastern Daylight Time. Flood watch remains in effect from 2 p.m. Eastern Daylight Time or 1 p.m. Central Daylight Time this afternoon through late Saturday night. What? Flash flooding caused by excessive rainfall continues to be possible. Where? Portions of Indiana, including the following areas: Clark, Crawford, DuBois, Floyd, Harrison, Jefferson, Orange, Perry, Scott and Washington and Kentucky, including the following areas: Adair, Allen, Anderson, Barron, Bourbon, Boyle, Breckenridge, Bullitt, Butler, Casey, Clark, Kentucky, Clinton, Cumberland, Edmondson, Fayette, Franklin, Garrard, Grayson, Greene, Hancock, Hardin, Harrison, Kentucky, Hart, Henry, Jefferson, Jessamine, LaRue, Lincoln, Logan, Madison, Marion, Meade, Mercer, Metcalf, Monroe, Nelson, Nicholas, Ohio, Oldham, Russell, Scott, Kentucky, Shelby, Simpson, Spencer, Taylor, Trimble, Warren, Washington, Kentucky, and Woodford.
When? From 2 p.m. Eastern Daylight Time, or 1 p.m. Central Daylight Time this afternoon through late Saturday night. The following impacts are expected. Excessive runoff may result in flooding of rivers, creeks, streams, and other low-lying and flood-prone locations. Creeks and streams may rise out of their banks. Additional details, repeated rounds of showers and thunderstorms capable of heavy rain are expected late week through the weekend. Already wet soils in some areas will make flooding more susceptible, especially with each additional round of rainfall. Localized significant flooding may develop for areas that see several inches of rainfall. http://www.weather.gov/safety/flood You should monitor later forecasts and be prepared to take action should flash flood warnings be issued. 1 p.m. Eastern Daylight Time weather conditions across north-central Kentucky and south-central Indiana. At Louisville International, it was partly sunny. The temperature was 84 degrees, the dew point 72, and the relative humidity 67%. The wind was west at 8 miles an hour. The pressure was 29.99 inches and falling. At Bowman Field, it was mostly sunny. The temperature was 82 degrees, the dew point 72, and the relative humidity 71%. The pressure was 30.00 inches and falling. At Jasper, it was partly sunny. The temperature was 84 degrees, the dew point 77, and the relative humidity 79%. The wind was south at 6 miles an hour. The pressure was 29.99 inches and falling. Once again, at Louisville International, it was 84 degrees under partly sunny skies. Elsewhere around the region, it was mostly sunny, with a temperature of 81 at Lexington, 86 at Bowling Green, 85 at Paducah, and 86 at Evansville. It was partly sunny, with a temperature of 83 at Covington, 77 at Jackson, 86 at Nashville, 82 at Bloomington, and 83 at Indianapolis. At Frankfort, the weather conditions were not available. Now for the official National Weather Service forecast for north-central Kentucky and south-central Indiana, including the Louisville metro area. Today, mostly sunny. Highs around 90. Southwest winds up to 10 miles an hour. Tonight, partly cloudy with chance of thunderstorms until midnight, then showers likely and chance of thunderstorms after midnight. Some thunderstorms may produce heavy rainfall. Lows in the lower 70s. Southwest winds 5 to 10 miles an hour. Chance of precipitation 70%. Friday, showers and chance of thunderstorms in the morning, then thunderstorms likely in the afternoon. Some thunderstorms may produce heavy rainfall. Highs in the mid-80s. Southwest winds 5 to 10 miles an hour. Chance of precipitation 90%. Friday night, showers with thunderstorms likely until midnight, then showers and slight chance of thunderstorms after midnight. Some thunderstorms may produce heavy rainfall until midnight. Some thunderstorms may produce heavy rainfall after midnight. Lows around 70. Southwest winds up to 10 miles an hour. Chance of precipitation 80%. And now the extended forecast for the radio listening area. Saturday and Saturday night, showers likely and chance of thunderstorms. Highs in the mid-80s. Lows in the upper 60s. Chance of precipitation 70%. Sunday and Sunday night, partly cloudy. Chance of showers and slight chance of thunderstorms. Highs in the mid-80s. Lows in the upper 60s. Chance of precipitation 30%. Monday and Monday night, mostly clear. A 20% chance of thunderstorms. Highs in the upper 80s. Lows in the upper 60s. Tuesday and Tuesday night, mostly clear. Highs around 90. Lows around 70. Wednesday and Wednesday night, mostly clear. Highs in the lower 90s. Lows in the lower 70s. The current time is 1:23 p.m. Eastern Daylight Time. Flood watch remains in effect from 2 p.m. Eastern Daylight Time, or 1 p.m. Central Daylight Time this afternoon through late Saturday night. What?
flash flooding caused by excessive rainfall continues to be possible. Where? Portions of Indiana, including the following areas: Clark, Crawford, DuBois, Floyd, Harrison, Jefferson, Orange, Perry, Scott, and Washington and Kentucky, including the following areas: Adair, Allen, Anderson, Barron, Bourbon, Boyle, Breckinridge, Bullitt, Butler, Casey, Clark, Kentucky, Clinton, Cumberland, Edmondson, Fayette, Franklin, Garrard, Grayson, Greene, Hancock, Hardin, Harrison, Kentucky, Hart, Henry, Jefferson, Jessamine, LaRue, Lincoln, Logan, Madison, Marion, Meade, Mercer, Metcalf, Monroe, Nelson, Nicholas, Ohio, Oldham, Russell, Scott, Kentucky, Shelby, Simpson, Spencer, Taylor, Trimble, Warren, Washington, Kentucky, and Woodford. When, from 2 p.m. Eastern Daylight Time, or 1 p.m. Central Daylight Time this afternoon through late Saturday night. The following impacts are expected: excessive runoff may result in flooding of rivers, creeks, streams, and other low-lying and flood-prone locations. Creeks and streams may rise out of their banks. Additional details: repeated rounds of showers and thunderstorms capable of heavy rain are expected late week through the weekend. Already wet soils in some areas will make flooding more susceptible, especially with each additional round of rainfall. Localized significant flooding may develop for areas that see several inches of rainfall. http://www.weather.gov/safety/flood. You should monitor later forecasts and be prepared to take action should flash flood warnings be issued. 1 p.m. Eastern Daylight Time weather conditions across north-central Kentucky and south-central Indiana. At Louisville International, it was partly sunny. The temperature was 84 degrees, the dew point 72, and the relative humidity 67%. The wind was west at 8 miles an hour. The pressure was 29.99 inches and falling. At Bowman Field, it was mostly sunny. The temperature was 82 degrees, the dew point 72, and the relative humidity 71%. The pressure was 30.00 inches and falling. At Jasper, it was partly sunny. The temperature was 84 degrees, the dew point 77, and the relative humidity 79%. The wind was south at 6 miles an hour. The pressure was 29.99 inches and falling. Once again, at Louisville International, it was 84 degrees under partly sunny skies. Elsewhere around the region, it was mostly sunny, with a temperature of 81 at Lexington, 86 at Bowling Green, 85 at Paducah, and 86 at Evansville. It was partly sunny, with a temperature of 83 at Covington, 77 at Jackson, 86 at Nashville, 82 at Bloomington, and 83 at Indianapolis. At Frankfort, the weather conditions were not available. Now for the official National Weather Service forecast for north-central Kentucky and south-central Indiana, including the Louisville metro area. Today, mostly sunny. Highs around 90. Southwest winds up to 10 miles an hour. Tonight, partly cloudy with chance of thunderstorms until midnight, then showers likely and chance of thunderstorms after midnight. Some thunderstorms may produce heavy rainfall. Lows in the lower 70s. Southwest winds 5 to 10 miles an hour. Chance of precipitation 70%. Friday, showers and chance of thunderstorms in the morning, then thunderstorms likely in the afternoon. Some thunderstorms may produce heavy rainfall. Highs in the mid-80s. Southwest winds 5 to 10 miles an hour. Chance of precipitation 90%. Friday night, showers with thunderstorms likely until midnight, then showers and slight chance of thunderstorms after midnight. Some thunderstorms may produce heavy rainfall until midnight. Some thunderstorms may produce heavy rainfall after midnight. Lows around 70. Southwest winds up to 10 miles an hour. Chance of precipitation 80%. And now the extended forecast for the radio listening area. Saturday and Saturday night, showers likely and chance of thunderstorms. Highs in the mid-80s. Lows in the upper 60s. Chance of precipitation 70%. Sunday and Sunday night, partly cloudy.
chance of showers and slight chance of thunderstorms. Highs in the mid-80s. Lows in the upper 60s. Chance of precipitation 30%. Monday and Monday night, mostly clear. A 20% chance of thunderstorms. Highs in the upper 80s. Lows in the upper 60s. Tuesday and Tuesday night, mostly clear. Highs around 90. Lows around 70. Wednesday and Wednesday night, mostly clear. Highs in the lower 90s. Lows in the lower 70s. The current time is 1:29 p.m. Eastern Daylight Time. Flood watch remains in effect from 2 p.m. Eastern Daylight Time or 1 p.m. Central Daylight Time this afternoon through late Saturday night. What? Flash flooding caused by excessive rainfall continues to be possible. Where? Portions of Indiana, including the following areas: Clark, Crawford, DuBois, Floyd, Harrison, Jefferson, Orange, Perry, Scott, and Washington and Kentucky, including the following areas: Adair, Allen, Anderson, Barron, Bourbon, Boyle, Breckenridge, Bullitt, Butler, Casey, Clark, Kentucky, Clinton, Cumberland, Edmondson, Fayette, Franklin, Garrard, Grayson, Greene, Hancock, Hardin, Harrison, Kentucky, Hart, Henry, Jefferson, Jessamine, LaRue, Lincoln, Logan, Madison, Marion, Meade, Mercer, Metcalf, Monroe, Nelson, Nicholas, Ohio, Oldham, Russell, Scott, Kentucky, Shelby, Simpson, Spencer, Taylor, Trimble, Warren, Washington, Kentucky, and Woodford. When? From 2 p.m. Eastern Daylight Time or 1 p.m. Central Daylight Time this afternoon through late Saturday night. The following impacts are expected. Excessive runoff may result in flooding of rivers, creeks, streams, and other low-lying and flood-prone locations. Creeks and streams may rise out of their banks. Additional details, repeated rounds of showers and thunderstorms capable of heavy rain are expected late week through the weekend. Already wet soils in some areas will make flooding more susceptible, especially with each additional round of rainfall. Localized significant flooding may develop for areas that see several inches of rainfall. http://www.weather.gov/safety/flood. You should monitor later forecasts and be prepared to take action should flash flood warnings be issued. 1 p.m. Eastern Daylight Time weather conditions across north central Kentucky and south central Indiana. At Louisville International, it was partly sunny. The temperature was 84 degrees, the dew point 72, and the relative humidity 67%. The wind was west at 8 miles an hour. The pressure was 29.99 inches and falling. At Bowman Field, it was mostly sunny. The temperature was 82 degrees, the dew point 72, and the relative humidity 71%. The pressure was 30.00 inches and falling. At Jasper, it was partly sunny. The temperature was 84 degrees, the dew point 77, and the relative humidity 79%. The wind was south at 6 miles an hour. The pressure was 29.99 inches and falling. Once again, at Louisville International, it was 84 degrees under partly sunny skies. Elsewhere around the region, it was mostly sunny, with a temperature of 81 at Lexington, 86 at Bowling Green, 85 at Paducah, and 86 at Evansville. It was partly sunny, with a temperature of 83 at Covington, 77 at Jackson, 86 at Nashville, 82 at Bloomington, and 83 at Indianapolis. At Frankfort, the weather conditions were not available. Now for the official National Weather Service forecast for North Central Kentucky and South Central Indiana, including the Louisville metro area. Today, mostly sunny. Highs around 90. Southwest winds up to 10 miles an hour. Tonight, partly cloudy with chance of thunderstorms until midnight, then showers likely and chance of thunderstorms after midnight. Some thunderstorms may produce heavy rainfall. Lows in the lower 70s. Southwest winds 5 to 10 miles an hour. Chance of precipitation 70%. Friday, showers and chance of thunderstorms in the morning, then thunderstorms likely in the afternoon. Some thunderstorms may produce heavy rainfall. Highs in the mid-80s.
southwest winds 5 to 10 miles an hour. Chance of precipitation 90%. Friday night, showers with thunderstorms likely until midnight, then showers and slight chance of thunderstorms after midnight. Some thunderstorms may produce heavy rainfall until midnight. Some thunderstorms may produce heavy rainfall after midnight. Lows around 70. Southwest winds up to 10 miles an hour.

southwest winds up to 10 miles an hour. Chance of precipitation 80%. And now the extended forecast for the radio in the mid-80s. Lows in the upper 60s. Chance of precipitation 30%. Monday and Monday night, mostly clear. A 20% chance of thunderstorms. Highs in the upper 80s. Lows in the upper 60s. Tuesday and Tuesday night, mostly clear. Highs around 90. Lows around 70. Wednesday and Wednesday night, mostly clear. Highs in the lower 90s. Lows in the lower 70s. The current time is 1:35 p.m. Eastern Daylight Time. Flood watch remains in effect from 2 p.m. Eastern Daylight Time or 1 p.m. Central Daylight Time this afternoon through late Saturday night. What? Flash flooding caused by excessive rainfall continues to be possible. Where? Portions of Indiana, including the following areas: Clark, Crawford, DuBois, Floyd, Harrison, Jefferson, Orange, Perry, Scott and Washington, and Kentucky, including the following areas: Adair, Allen, Anderson, Barron, Bourbon, Boyle, Breckenridge, Bullitt, Butler, Casey, Clark, Kentucky, Clinton, Cumberland, Edmondson, Fayette, Franklin, Garrard, Grayson, Greene, Hancock, Hardin, Harrison, Kentucky, Hart, Henry, Jefferson, Jessamine, LaRue, Lincoln, Logan, Madison, Marion, Meade, Mercer, Metcalf, Monroe, Nelson, Nicholas, Ohio, Oldham, Russell, Scott, Kentucky, Shelby, Simpson, Spencer, Taylor, Trimble, Warren, Washington, Kentucky, and Woodford. When, from 2 p.m. Eastern Daylight Time, or 1 p.m. Central Daylight Time this afternoon through late Saturday night. The following impacts are expected: excessive runoff may result in flooding of rivers, creeks, streams, and other low-lying and flood-prone locations. Creeks and streams may rise out of their banks. Additional details: repeated rounds of showers and thunderstorms capable of heavy rain are expected late week through the weekend. Already wet soils in some areas will make flooding more susceptible, especially with each additional round of rainfall. Localized significant flooding may develop for areas that see several inches of rainfall. http://www.weather.gov/safety/flood. You should monitor later forecasts and be prepared to take action should flash flood warnings be issued. 1 p.m. Eastern Daylight Time weather conditions across north central Kentucky and south central Indiana. At Louisville International, it was partly sunny. The temperature was 84 degrees, the dew point 72, and the relative humidity 67%. The wind was west at 8 miles an hour. The pressure was 29.99 inches and falling. At Bowman Field, it was mostly sunny. The temperature was 82 degrees, the dew point 72, and the relative humidity 71%. The pressure was 30.00 inches and falling. At Jasper, it was partly sunny. The temperature was 84 degrees, the dew point 77, and the relative humidity 79%. The wind was south at 6 miles an hour. The pressure was 29.99 inches and falling. Once again, at Louisville International, it was 84 degrees under partly sunny skies. Elsewhere around the region, it was mostly sunny, with a temperature of 81 at Lexington, 86 at Bowling Green, 85 at Paducah, and 86 at Evansville. It was partly sunny, with a temperature of 83 at Covington, 77 at Jackson, 86 at Nashville, 82 at Bloomington, and 83 at Indianapolis. At Frankfort, the weather conditions were not available. Now for the official National Weather Service forecast for north central Kentucky and south central Indiana, including the Louisville metro area. Today, mostly sunny. Highs around 90. Southwest winds up to 10 miles an hour. Tonight, partly cloudy with chance of thunderstorms until midnight, then showers likely and chance of thunderstorms after midnight. Some thunderstorms may produce heavy rainfall. Lows in the lower 70s. Southwest winds 5 to 10 miles an hour. Chance of precipitation 70%. Friday, showers and chance of thunderstorms in the morning, then thunderstorms likely in the afternoon. Some thunderstorms

produce heavy rainfall. Highs in the mid-80s. Southwest winds 5 to 10 miles an hour. Chance of precipitation 90%. Friday night, showers with thunderstorms likely until midnight, then showers and slight chance of thunderstorms after midnight. Some thunderstorms may produce heavy rainfall until midnight. Some thunderstorms may produce heavy rainfall after midnight. Lows around 70. Southwest winds up to 10 miles an hour. Chance of precipitation 80%. And now the extended forecast for the radio listening area. Saturday and Saturday night, showers likely and chance of thunderstorms. Highs in the mid-80s. Lows in the upper 60s. Chance of precipitation 70%. Sunday and Sunday night, partly cloudy. Chance of showers and slight chance of thunderstorms. Highs in the mid-80s. Lows in the upper 60s. Chance of precipitation 30%. Monday and Monday night, mostly clear. A 20% chance of thunderstorms. Highs in the upper 80s. Lows in the upper 60s. Tuesday and Tuesday night, mostly clear. Highs around 90. Lows around 70. Wednesday and Wednesday night, mostly clear. Highs in the lower 90s. Lows in the lower 70s. The current time is 1:41 p.m. Eastern Daylight Time. Flood watch remains in effect from 2 p.m. Eastern Daylight Time or 1 p.m. Central Daylight Time this afternoon through late Saturday night. What? Flash flooding caused by excessive rainfall continues to be possible. Where? Portions of Indiana, including the following areas: Clark, Crawford, DuBois, Floyd, Harrison, Jefferson, Orange, Perry, Scott, and Washington and Kentucky, including the following areas: Adair, Allen, Anderson, Barron, Bourbon, Boyle, Breckenridge, Bullitt, Butler, Casey, Clark, Kentucky, Clinton, Cumberland, Edmondson, Fayette, Franklin, Garrard, Grayson, Greene, Hancock, Hardin, Harrison, Kentucky, Hart, Henry, Jefferson, Jessamine, LaRue, Lincoln, Logan, Madison, Marion, Meade, Mercer, Metcalf, Monroe, Nelson, Nicholas, Ohio, Oldham, Russell, Scott, Kentucky, Shelby, Simpson, Spencer, Taylor, Trimble, Warren, Washington, Kentucky, and Woodford. When, from 2 p.m. Eastern Daylight Time, or 1 p.m. Central Daylight Time this afternoon through late Saturday night. The following impacts are expected: excessive runoff may result in flooding of rivers, creeks, streams, and other low-lying and flood-prone locations. Creeks and streams may rise out of their banks. Additional details: repeated rounds of showers and thunderstorms capable of heavy rain are expected late week through the weekend. Already wet soils in some areas will make flooding more susceptible, especially with each additional round of rainfall. Localized significant flooding may develop for areas that see several inches of rainfall. http://www.weather.gov/safety/flood. You should monitor later forecasts and be prepared to take action should flash flood warnings be issued. 1 p.m. Eastern Daylight Time weather conditions across north central Kentucky and south central Indiana. At Louisville International, it was partly sunny. The temperature was 84 degrees, the dew point 72, and the relative humidity 67%. The wind was west at 8 miles an hour. The pressure was 29.99 inches and falling. At Bowman Field, it was mostly sunny. The temperature was 82 degrees, the dew point 72, and the relative humidity 71%. The pressure was 30.00 inches and falling. At Jasper, it was partly sunny. The temperature was 84 degrees, the dew point 77, and the relative humidity 79%. The wind was south at 6 miles an hour. The pressure was 29.99 inches and falling. Once again, at Louisville International, it was 84 degrees under partly sunny skies. Elsewhere around the region, it was mostly sunny, with a temperature of 81 at Lexington, 86 at Bowling Green, 85 at Paducah, and 86 at Evansville. It was partly sunny, with a temperature of 83 at Covington, 77 at Jackson, 86 at Nashville, 82 at Bloomington,
and 83 at Indianapolis. At Frankfurt, the weather conditions were not available. Now for the official National Weather Service forecast for North Central Kentucky and South Central Indiana, including the Louisville metro area. Today, mostly sunny. Highs around 90. Southwest winds up to 10 miles an hour. Tonight, partly cloudy with chance of thunderstorms until midnight, then showers likely and chance of thunderstorms after midnight. Some thunderstorms may produce heavy rainfall. Lows in the lower 70s. Southwest winds 5 to 10 miles an hour. Chance of precipitation 70%. Friday, showers and chance of thunderstorms in the morning, then thunderstorms likely in the afternoon. Some thunderstorms may produce heavy rainfall. Highs in the mid-80s. Southwest winds 5 to 10 miles an hour. Chance of precipitation 90%. Friday night, showers with thunderstorms likely until midnight, then showers and slight chance of thunderstorms after midnight. Some thunderstorms may produce heavy rainfall until midnight. Some thunderstorms may produce heavy rainfall after midnight. Lows around 70. Southwest winds up to 10 miles an hour. Chance of precipitation 80%. And now the extended forecast for the radio listening area. Saturday and Saturday night, showers likely and chance of thunderstorms. Highs in the mid-80s. Lows in the upper 60s. Chance of precipitation 70%. Sunday and Sunday night, partly cloudy. Chance of showers and slight chance of thunderstorms. Highs in the mid-80s. Lows in the upper 60s. Chance of precipitation 30%. Monday and Monday night, mostly clear. A 20% chance of thunderstorms. Highs in the upper 80s. Lows in the upper 60s. Tuesday and Tuesday night, mostly clear. Highs around 90. Lows around 70. Wednesday and Wednesday night, mostly clear. Highs in the lower 90s. Lows in the lower 70s. The current time is 1:47 p.m. Eastern Daylight Time. Flood watch remains in effect from 2 p.m. Eastern Daylight Time or 1 p.m. Central Daylight Time this afternoon through late Saturday night. What? Flash flooding caused by excessive rainfall continues to be possible. Where? Portions of Indiana, including the following areas: Clark, Crawford, DuBois, Floyd, Harrison, Jefferson, Orange, Perry, Scott, and Washington and Kentucky, including the following areas: Adair, Allen, Anderson, Barron, Bourbon, Boyle, Breckenridge, Bullitt, Butler, Casey, Clark, Kentucky, Clinton, Cumberland, Edmondson, Fayette, Franklin, Garrard, Grayson, Greene, Hancock, Hardin, Harrison, Kentucky, Hart, Henry, Jefferson, Jessamine, LaRue, Lincoln, Logan, Madison, Marion, Meade, Mercer, Metcalf, Monroe, Nelson, Nicholas, Ohio, Oldham, Russell, Scott, Kentucky, Shelby, Simpson, Spencer, Taylor, Trimble, Warren, Washington, Kentucky, and Woodford. When, from 2 p.m. Eastern Daylight Time, or 1 p.m. Central Daylight Time this afternoon through late Saturday night. The following impacts are expected: excessive runoff may result in flooding of rivers, creeks, streams, and other low-lying and flood-prone locations. Creeks and streams may rise out of their banks. Additional details: repeated rounds of showers and thunderstorms capable of heavy rain are expected late week through the weekend. Already wet soils in some areas will make flooding more susceptible, especially with each additional round of rainfall. Localized significant flooding may develop for areas that see several inches of rainfall. http://www.weather.gov/safety/flood. You should monitor later forecasts and be prepared to take action should flash flood warnings be issued. 1 p.m. Eastern Daylight Time weather conditions across North Central Kentucky and South Central Indiana. At Louisville International, it was partly sunny. The temperature was 84 degrees, the dew point 72, and the relative humidity 67%. The wind was west at 8 miles an hour. The pressure was 29.99 inches and falling. At Bowman Field, it was mostly sunny. The temperature was 82 degrees,
the dew point 72, and the relative humidity 71%. The pressure was 30.00 inches and falling. At Jasper, it was partly sunny. The temperature was 84 degrees, the dew point 77, and the relative humidity 79%. The wind was south at 6 miles an hour. The pressure was 29.99 inches and falling. Once again, at Louisville International, it was 84 degrees under partly sunny skies. Elsewhere around the region, it was mostly sunny, with a temperature of 81 at Lexington, 86 at Bowling Green, 85 at Paducah, and 86 at Evansville. It was partly sunny, with a temperature of 83 at Covington, 77 at Jackson, 86 at Nashville, 82 at Bloomington, and 83 at Indianapolis. At Frankfort, the weather conditions were not available. Now for the official National Weather Service forecast for North Central Kentucky and South Central Indiana, including the Louisville metro area. Today, mostly sunny. Highs around 90. Southwest winds up to 10 miles an hour. Tonight, partly cloudy with chance of thunderstorms until midnight, then showers likely and chance of thunderstorms after midnight. Some thunderstorms may produce heavy rainfall. Lows in the lower 70s. Southwest winds 5 to 10 miles an hour. Chance of precipitation 70%. Friday, showers and chance of thunderstorms in the morning, then thunderstorms likely in the afternoon. Some thunderstorms may produce heavy rainfall. Highs in the mid-80s. Southwest winds 5 to 10 miles an hour. Chance of precipitation 90%. Friday night, showers with thunderstorms likely until midnight, then showers and slight chance of thunderstorms after midnight. Some thunderstorms may produce heavy rainfall until midnight. Some thunderstorms may produce heavy rainfall after midnight. Lows around 70. Southwest winds up to 10 miles an hour. Chance of precipitation 80%. And now the extended forecast for the radio listening area. Saturday and Saturday night, showers likely and chance of thunderstorms. Highs in the mid-80s. Lows in the upper 60s. Chance of precipitation 70%. Sunday and Sunday night, partly cloudy. Chance of showers and slight chance of thunderstorms. Highs in the mid-80s. Lows in the upper 60s. Chance of precipitation 30%. Monday and Monday night, mostly clear. A 20% chance of thunderstorms. Highs in the upper 80s. Lows in the upper 60s. Tuesday and Tuesday night, mostly clear. Highs around 90. Lows around 70. Wednesday and Wednesday night, mostly clear. Highs in the lower 90s. Lows in the lower 70s. The current time is 1:53 p.m. Eastern Daylight Time. Flood watch remains in effect from 2 p.m. Eastern Daylight Time, or 1 p.m. Central Daylight Time this afternoon through late Saturday night. What? Flash flooding caused by excessive rainfall continues to be possible. Where? Portions of Indiana, including the following areas: Clark, Crawford, DuBois, Floyd, Harrison, Jefferson, Orange, Perry, Scott, and Washington and Kentucky, including the following areas: Adair, Allen, Anderson, Barron, Bourbon, Boyle, Breckenridge, Bullitt, Butler, Casey, Clark, Kentucky, Clinton, Cumberland, Edmondson, Fayette, Franklin, Garrard, Grayson, Greene, Hancock, Hardin, Harrison, Kentucky, Hart, Henry, Jefferson, Jessamine, LaRue, Lincoln, Logan, Madison, Marion, Meade, Mercer, Metcalf, Monroe, Nelson, Nicholas, Ohio, Oldham, Russell, Scott, Kentucky, Shelby, Simpson, Spencer, Taylor, Trimble, Warren, Washington, Kentucky, and Woodford. When, from 2 p.m. Eastern Daylight Time, or 1 p.m. Central Daylight Time this afternoon through late Saturday night. The following impacts are expected: excessive runoff may result in flooding of rivers, creeks, streams, and other low-lying and flood-prone locations. Creeks and streams may rise out of their banks. Additional details: repeated rounds of showers and thunderstorms capable of heavy rain are expected late week through the weekend. Already wet soils in some areas will make flooding more susceptible, especially with each additional round of rainfall.
Localized significant flooding may develop for areas that see several inches of rainfall. http://www.weather.gov/safety/flood. You should monitor later forecasts and be prepared to take action should flash flood warnings be issued. 1 p.m. Eastern Daylight Time weather conditions across north central Kentucky and south central Indiana. At Louisville International, it was partly sunny. The temperature was 84 degrees, the dew point 72, and the relative humidity 67%. The wind was west at 8 miles an hour. The pressure was 29.99 inches and falling. At Bowman Field, it was mostly sunny. The temperature was 82 degrees, the dew point 72, and the relative humidity 71%. The pressure was 30.00 inches and falling. At Jasper, it was partly sunny. The temperature was 84 degrees, the dew point 77, and the relative humidity 79%. The wind was south at 6 miles an hour. The pressure was 29.99 inches and falling. Once again, at Louisville International, it was 84 degrees under partly sunny skies. Elsewhere around the region, it was mostly sunny, with a temperature of 81 at Lexington, 86 at Bowling Green, 85 at Paducah, and 86 at Evansville. It was partly sunny, with a temperature of 83 at Covington, 77 at Jackson, 86 at Nashville, 82 at Bloomington, and 83 at Indianapolis. At Frankfort, the weather conditions were not available. Now for the official National Weather Service forecast for north central Kentucky and south central Indiana, including the Louisville metro area. Today, mostly sunny. Highs around 90. Southwest winds up to 10 miles an hour. Tonight, partly cloudy with chance of thunderstorms until midnight, then showers likely and chance of thunderstorms after midnight. Some thunderstorms may produce heavy rainfall. Lows in the lower 70s. Southwest winds 5 to 10 miles an hour. Chance of precipitation 70%. Friday, showers and chance of thunderstorms in the morning, then thunderstorms likely in the afternoon. Some thunderstorms may produce heavy rainfall. Highs in the mid-80s. Southwest winds 5 to 10 miles an hour. Chance of precipitation 90%. Friday night, showers with thunderstorms likely until midnight, then showers and slight chance of thunderstorms after midnight. Some thunderstorms may produce heavy rainfall until midnight. Some thunderstorms may produce heavy rainfall after midnight. Lows around 70. Southwest winds up to 10 miles an hour. Chance of precipitation 80%. And now the extended forecast for the radio listening area. Saturday and Saturday night, showers likely and chance of thunderstorms. Highs in the mid-80s. Lows in the upper 60s. Chance of precipitation 70%. Sunday and Sunday night, partly cloudy. Chance of showers and slight chance of thunderstorms. Highs in the mid-80s. Lows in the upper 60s. Chance of precipitation 30%. Monday and Monday night, mostly clear. A 20% chance of thunderstorms. Highs in the upper 80s. Lows in the upper 60s. Tuesday and Tuesday night, mostly clear. Highs around 90. Lows around 70. Wednesday and Wednesday night, mostly clear. Highs in the lower 90s. Lows in the lower 70s. The current time is 1:58 p.m. Eastern Daylight Time. Flood watch remains in effect from 2 p.m. Eastern Daylight Time or 1 p.m. Central Daylight Time this afternoon through late Saturday night. What? Flash flooding caused by excessive rainfall continues to be possible. Where? Portions of Indiana, including the following areas: Clark, Crawford, DuBois, Floyd, Harrison, Jefferson, Orange, Perry, Scott, and Washington, and Kentucky, including the following areas: Adair, Allen, Anderson, Barron, Bourbon, Boyle, Breckenridge, Bullitt, Butler, Casey, Clark, Kentucky, Clinton, Cumberland, Edmondson, Fayette, Franklin, Garrard, Grayson, Greene, Hancock, Hardin, Harrison, Kentucky, Hart, Henry, Jefferson, Jessamine, LaRue, Lincoln,
Logan, Madison, Marion, Meade, Mercer, Metcalf, Monroe, Nelson, Nicholas, Ohio, Oldham, Russell, Scott, Kentucky, Shelby, Simpson, Spencer, Taylor, Trimble, Warren, Washington, Kentucky, and Woodford. When, from 2 p.m. Eastern Daylight Time, or 1 p.m. Central Daylight Time this afternoon through late Saturday night. The following impacts are expected. Excessive runoff may result in flooding of rivers, creeks, streams, and other low-lying and flood-prone locations. Creeks and streams may rise out of their banks. Additional details, repeated rounds of showers and thunderstorms capable of heavy rain are expected late week through the weekend. Already wet soils in some areas will make flooding more susceptible, especially with each additional round of rainfall. Localized significant flooding may develop for areas that see several inches of rainfall. http://www.weather.gov/safety/flood. You should monitor later forecasts and be prepared to take action should flash flood warnings be issued. 1 p.m. Eastern Daylight Time weather conditions across north central Kentucky and south central Indiana. At Louisville International, it was partly sunny. The temperature was 84 degrees, the dew point 72, and the relative humidity 67%. The wind was west at 8 miles an hour. The pressure was 29.99 inches and falling. At Bowman Field, it was mostly sunny. The temperature was 82 degrees, the dew point 72, and the relative humidity 71%. The pressure was 30.00 inches and falling. At Jasper, it was partly sunny. The temperature was 84 degrees, the dew point 77, and the relative humidity 79%. The wind was south at 6 miles an hour. The pressure was 29.99 inches and falling. Once again, at Louisville International, it was 84 degrees under partly sunny skies. Elsewhere around the region, it was mostly sunny, with a temperature of 81 at Lexington, 86 at Bowling Green, 85 at Paducah, and 86 at Evansville. It was partly sunny, with a temperature of 83 at Covington, 77 at Jackson, 86 at Nashville, 82 at Bloomington, and 83 at Indianapolis. At Frankfort, the weather conditions were not available. The current time is 2:02 p.m. Eastern Daylight Time. Flood watch remains in effect from 2 p.m. Eastern Daylight Time, or 1 p.m. Central Daylight Time this afternoon through late Saturday night. What? Flash flooding caused by excessive rainfall continues to be possible. Where? Portions of Indiana, including the following areas: Clark, Crawford, DuBois, Floyd, Harrison, Jefferson, Orange, Perry, Scott, and Washington and Kentucky, including the following areas: Adair, Allen, Anderson, Barron, Bourbon, Boyle, Breckenridge, Bullitt, Butler, Casey, Clark, Kentucky, Clinton, Cumberland, Edmondson, Fayette, Franklin, Garrard, Grayson, Green, Hancock, Hardin, Harrison, Kentucky, Hart, Henry, Jefferson, Jessamine, LaRue, Lincoln, Logan, Madison, Marion, Meade, Mercer, Metcalf, Monroe, Nelson, Nicholas, Ohio, Oldham, Russell, Scott, Kentucky, Shelby, Simpson, Spencer, Taylor, Trimble, Warren, Washington, Kentucky, and Woodford. When, from 2 p.m. Eastern Daylight Time, or 1 p.m. Central Daylight Time this afternoon through late Saturday night. The following impacts are expected. Excessive runoff may result in flooding of rivers, creeks, streams, and other low-lying and flood-prone locations. Creeks and streams may rise out of their banks. Additional details, repeated rounds of showers and thunderstorms capable of heavy rain are expected late week through the weekend. Already wet soils in some areas will make flooding more susceptible, especially with each additional round of rainfall. Localized significant flooding may develop for areas that see several inches of rainfall. http://www.weather.gov/safety/flood. You should monitor later forecasts and be prepared to take action should flash flood warnings be issued. 2 p.m. Eastern Daylight Time weather conditions across north central Kentucky and south central Indiana. At Louisville International, it was partly sunny. The temperature was 86 degrees,
the dew point 72, and the relative humidity 62%. The wind was southwest at 9 miles an hour. The pressure was 29.98 inches and falling. At Bowman Field, it was mostly sunny. The temperature was 85 degrees, the dew point 74, and the relative humidity 69%. The wind was west at 5 miles an hour. The pressure was 29.98 inches and falling. At Jasper, it was mostly sunny. The temperature was 86 degrees, the dew point 76, and the relative humidity 71%, producing a heat index of 96. The wind was variable at 7 miles an hour. The pressure was 29.97 inches and falling. Once again, at Louisville International, it was 86 degrees under partly sunny skies. Elsewhere around the region, at Jackson, rain was falling, with a temperature of 77. It was mostly sunny, with a temperature of 83 at Lexington, 86 at Paducah, and 84 at Bloomington. It was partly sunny, with a temperature of 85 at Covington, 88 at Bowling Green, 88 at Nashville, 87 at Evansville, and 85 at Indianapolis. At Frankfort, the weather conditions were not available. Now for the official National Weather Service forecast for North Central Kentucky and South Central Indiana, including the Louisville metro area. Today, mostly sunny. Highs around 90. Southwest winds up to 10 miles an hour. Tonight, partly cloudy with chance of thunderstorms until midnight, then showers likely and chance of thunderstorms after midnight. Some thunderstorms may produce heavy rainfall. Lows in the lower 70s. Southwest winds 5 to 10 miles an hour. Chance of precipitation 70%. Friday, showers and chance of thunderstorms in the morning, then thunderstorms likely in the afternoon. Some thunderstorms may produce heavy rainfall. Highs in the mid-80s. Southwest winds 5 to 10 miles an hour. Chance of precipitation 90%. Friday night, showers with thunderstorms likely until midnight, then showers and slight chance of thunderstorms after midnight. Some thunderstorms may produce heavy rainfall until midnight. Some thunderstorms may produce heavy rainfall after midnight. Lows around 70. Southwest winds up to 10 miles an hour. Chance of precipitation 80%. And now the extended forecast for the radio listening area. Saturday and Saturday night, showers likely and chance of thunderstorms. Highs in the mid-80s. Lows in the upper 60s. Chance of precipitation 70%. Sunday and Sunday night, partly cloudy. Chance of showers and slight chance of thunderstorms. Highs in the mid-80s. Lows in the upper 60s. Chance of precipitation 30%. Monday and Monday night, mostly clear. A 20% chance of thunderstorms. Highs in the upper 80s. Lows in the upper 60s. Tuesday and Tuesday night, mostly clear. Highs around 90. Lows around 70. Wednesday and Wednesday night, mostly clear. Highs in the lower 90s. Lows in the lower 70s. The current time is 2:08 p.m. Eastern Daylight Time. Flood watch remains in effect from 2 p.m. Eastern Daylight Time, or 1 p.m. Central Daylight Time this afternoon through late Saturday night. What? Flash flooding caused by excessive rainfall continues to be possible. Where? Portions of Indiana, including the following areas: Clark, Crawford, DuBois, Floyd, Harrison, Jefferson, Orange, Perry, Scott and Washington, and Kentucky, including the following areas: Adair, Allen, Anderson, Barron, Bourbon, Boyle, Breckenridge, Bullitt, Butler, Casey, Clark, Kentucky, Clinton, Cumberland, Edmondson, Fayette, Franklin, Garrard, Grayson, Greene, Hancock, Hardin, Harrison, Kentucky, Hart, Henry, Jefferson, Jessamine, LaRue, Lincoln, Logan, Madison, Marion, Meade, Mercer, Metcalf, Monroe, Nelson, Nicholas, Ohio, Oldham, Russell, Scott, Kentucky, Shelby, Simpson, Spencer, Taylor, Trimble, Warren, Washington, Kentucky, and Woodford. When? From 2 p.m. Eastern Daylight Time, or 1 p.m. Central Daylight Time this afternoon through late Saturday night.
The following impacts are expected. Excessive runoff may result in flooding of rivers, creeks, streams, and other low-lying and flood-prone locations. Creeks and streams may rise out of their banks. Additional details, repeated round of showers and thunderstorms capable of heavy rain are expected late week through the weekend. Already wet soils in some areas will make flooding more susceptible, especially with each additional round of rainfall. Localized significant flooding may develop for areas that see several inches of rainfall. http://www.weather.gov/safety/flood. You should monitor later forecasts and be prepared to take action should flash flood warnings be issued. Flood watch remains in effect from 2 p.m. Eastern Daylight Time or 1 p.m. Central Daylight Time this afternoon through late Saturday night. What? Flash flooding caused by excessive rainfall continues to be possible. Where? Portions of Indiana, including the following areas: Clark, Crawford, DuBois, Floyd, Harrison, Jefferson, Orange, Perry, Scott, and Washington and Kentucky, including the following areas: Adair, Allen, Anderson, Barron, Bourbon, Boyle, Breckenridge, Bullitt, Butler, Casey, Clark, Kentucky, Clinton, Cumberland, Edmondson, Fayette, Franklin, Garrard, Grayson, Greene, Hancock, Hardin, Harrison, Kentucky, Hart, Henry, Jefferson, Jessamine, LaRue, Lincoln, Logan, Madison, Marion, Meade, Mercer, Metcalf, Monroe, Nelson, Nicholas, Ohio, Oldham, Russell, Scott, Kentucky, Shelby, Simpson, Spencer, Taylor, Trimble, Warren, Washington, Kentucky, and Woodford. When? From 2 p.m. Eastern Daylight Time or 1 p.m. Central Daylight Time this afternoon through late Saturday night. The following impacts are expected. Excessive runoff may result in flooding of rivers, creeks, streams, and other low-lying and flood-prone locations. Creeks and streams may rise out of their banks. Additional details, repeated rounds of showers and thunderstorms capable of heavy rain are expected late week through the weekend. Already wet soils in some areas will make flooding more susceptible, especially with each additional round of rainfall. Localized significant flooding may develop for areas that see several inches of rainfall. http://www.weather.gov/safety/flood. You should monitor later forecasts and be prepared to take action should flash flood warnings be issued. The current time is 2:12 p.m. Eastern Daylight Time. 2 p.m. Eastern Daylight Time weather conditions across north-central Kentucky and south-central Indiana. At Louisville International, it was partly sunny. The temperature was 86 degrees, the dew point 72, and the relative humidity 62%. The wind was southwest at 9 miles an hour. The pressure was 29.98 inches and falling. At Bowman Field, it was mostly sunny. The temperature was 85 degrees, the dew point 74, and the relative humidity 69%. The wind was west at 5 miles an hour. The pressure was 29.98 inches and falling. At Jasper, it was mostly sunny. The temperature was 86 degrees, the dew point 76, and the relative humidity 71%, producing a heat index of 96. The wind was variable at 7 miles an hour. The pressure was 29.97 inches and falling. Once again, at Louisville International, it was 86 degrees under partly sunny skies. Elsewhere around the region, at Jackson, rain was falling, with a temperature of 75. It was mostly sunny, with a temperature of 83 at Lexington, 87 at Evansville, and 84 at Bloomington. It was partly sunny, with a temperature of 85 at Covington, 88 at Bowling Green, 88 at Nashville, 86 at Paducah, and 85 at Indianapolis. At Frankfort, the weather conditions were not available. Now for the official National Weather Service forecast for north-central Kentucky and south-central Indiana, including the Louisville metro area. Today, mostly sunny. Highs around 90. Southwest winds up to 10 miles an hour. Tonight, partly cloudy with chance of thunderstorms until midnight, then showers likely and chance of thunderstorms after midnight. Some thunderstorms may produce heavy rainfall. Lows in the lower 70s.
Southwest winds 5 to 10 miles an hour. Chance of precipitation 70%. Friday, showers and chance of thunderstorms in the morning, then thunderstorms likely in the afternoon. Some thunderstorms may produce heavy rainfall. Highs in the mid-80s. Southwest winds 5 to 10 miles an hour. Chance of precipitation 90%. Friday night, showers with thunderstorms likely until midnight, then showers and slight chance of thunderstorms after midnight. Some thunderstorms may produce heavy rainfall until midnight. Some thunderstorms may produce heavy rainfall after midnight. Lows around 70. Southwest winds up to 10 miles an hour. Chance of precipitation 80%. And now the extended forecast for the radio listening area. Saturday and Saturday night, showers likely and chance of thunderstorms. Highs in the mid-80s. Lows in the upper 60s. Chance of precipitation 70%. Sunday and Sunday night, partly cloudy. Chance of showers and slight chance of thunderstorms. Highs in the mid-80s. Lows in the upper 60s. Chance of precipitation 30%. Monday and Monday night, mostly clear. A 20% chance of thunderstorms. Highs in the upper 80s. Lows in the upper 60s. Tuesday and Tuesday night, mostly clear. Highs around 90. Lows around 70. Wednesday and Wednesday night, mostly clear. Highs in the lower 90s. Lows in the lower 70s. Flood watch remains in effect from 2 p.m. Eastern Daylight Time or 1 p.m. Central Daylight Time this afternoon through late Saturday night. What? Flash flooding caused by excessive rainfall continues to be possible. Where? Portions of Indiana, including the following areas: Clark, Crawford, DuBois, Floyd, Harrison, Jefferson, Orange, Perry, Scott, and Washington and Kentucky, including the following areas: Adair, Allen, Anderson, Barron, Bourbon, Boyle, Breckenridge, Bullitt, Butler, Casey, Clark, Kentucky, Clinton, Cumberland, Edmondson, Fayette, Franklin, Garrard, Grayson, Greene, Hancock, Hardin, Harrison, Kentucky, Hart, Henry, Jefferson, Jessamine, LaRue, Lincoln, Logan, Madison, Marion, Meade, Mercer, Metcalf, Monroe, Nelson, Nicholas, Ohio, Oldham, Russell, Scott, Kentucky, Shelby, Simpson, Spencer, Taylor, Trimble, Warren, Washington, Kentucky, and Woodford. When, from 2 p.m. Eastern Daylight Time, or 1 p.m. Central Daylight Time this afternoon through late Saturday night. The following impacts are expected: excessive runoff may result in flooding of rivers, creeks, streams, and other low-lying and flood-prone locations. Creeks and streams may rise out of their banks. Additional details: repeated rounds of showers and thunderstorms capable of heavy rain are expected late week through the weekend. Already wet soils in some areas will make flooding more susceptible, especially with each additional round of rainfall. Localized significant flooding may develop for areas that see several inches of rainfall. http://www.weather.gov/safety/flood. You should monitor later forecasts and be prepared to take action should flash flood warnings be issued. The current time is 2:18 p.m. Eastern Daylight Time. 2 p.m. Eastern Daylight Time weather conditions across north central Kentucky and south central Indiana. At Louisville International, it was partly sunny. The temperature was 86 degrees, the dew point 72, and the relative humidity 62%. The wind was southwest at 9 miles an hour. The pressure was 29.98 inches and falling. At Bowman Field, it was mostly sunny. The temperature was 85 degrees, the dew point 74, and the relative humidity 69%. The wind was west at 5 miles an hour. The pressure was 29.98 inches and falling. At Jasper, it was mostly sunny. The temperature was 86 degrees, the dew point 76, and the relative humidity 71%, producing a heat index of 96. The wind was variable at 7 miles an hour. The pressure was 29.97 inches and falling. Once again, at Louisville International, it was 86 degrees under partly sunny skies.
Elsewhere around the region, at Jackson, rain was falling with a temperature of 75. It was mostly sunny, with a temperature of 83 at Lexington, 87 at Evansville, and 84 at Bloomington. It was partly sunny, with a temperature of 85 at Covington, 88 at Bowling Green, 88 at Nashville, 86 at Paducah, and 85 at Indianapolis. At Frankfort, the weather conditions were not available. Now for the official National Weather Service forecast for North Central Kentucky and South Central Indiana, including the Louisville metro area. Today, mostly sunny. Highs around 90. Southwest winds up to 10 miles an hour. Tonight, partly cloudy with chance of thunderstorms until midnight, then showers likely and chance of thunderstorms after midnight. Some thunderstorms may produce heavy rainfall. Lows in the lower 70s. Southwest winds 5 to 10 miles an hour. Chance of precipitation 70%. Friday, showers and chance of thunderstorms in the morning, then thunderstorms likely in the afternoon. Some thunderstorms may produce heavy rainfall. Highs in the mid-80s. Southwest winds 5 to 10 miles an hour. Chance of precipitation 90%. Friday night, showers with thunderstorms likely until midnight, then showers and slight chance of thunderstorms after midnight. Some thunderstorms may produce heavy rainfall until midnight. Some thunderstorms may produce heavy rainfall after midnight. Lows around 70. Southwest winds up to 10 miles an hour. Chance of precipitation 80%. And now the extended forecast for the radio listening area. Saturday and Saturday night, showers likely and chance of thunderstorms. Highs in the mid-80s. Lows in the upper 60s. Chance of precipitation 70%. Sunday and Sunday night, partly cloudy. Chance of showers and slight chance of thunderstorms. Highs in the mid-80s. Lows in the upper 60s. Chance of precipitation 30%. Monday and Monday night, mostly clear. A 20% chance of thunderstorms. Highs in the upper 80s. Lows in the upper 60s. Tuesday and Tuesday night, mostly clear. Highs around 90. Lows around 70. Wednesday and Wednesday night, mostly clear. Highs in the lower 90s. Lows in the lower 70s. The current time is 2:22 p.m. Eastern Daylight Time. Flood watch remains in effect from 2 p.m. Eastern Daylight Time, or 1 p.m. Central Daylight Time this afternoon through late Saturday night. What? Flash flooding caused by excessive rainfall continues to be possible. Where? Portions of Indiana, including the following areas: Clark, Crawford, DuBois, Floyd, Harrison, Jefferson, Orange, Perry, Scott, and Washington and Kentucky, including the following areas: Adair, Allen, Anderson, Barron, Bourbon, Boyle, Breckenridge, Bullitt, Butler, Casey, Clark, Kentucky, Clinton, Cumberland, Edmondson, Fayette, Franklin, Garrard, Grayson, Green, Hancock, Hardin, Harrison, Kentucky, Hart, Henry, Jefferson, Jessamine, LaRue, Lincoln, Logan, Madison, Marion, Meade, Mercer, Metcalf, Monroe, Nelson, Nicholas, Ohio, Oldham, Russell, Scott, Kentucky, Shelby, Simpson, Spencer, Taylor, Trimble, Warren, Washington, Kentucky, and Woodford. When, from 2 p.m. Eastern Daylight Time, or 1 p.m. Central Daylight Time this afternoon through late Saturday night. The following impacts are expected: excessive runoff may result in flooding of rivers, creeks, streams, and other low-lying and flood-prone locations. Creeks and streams may rise out of their banks. Additional details: repeated rounds of showers and thunderstorms capable of heavy rain are expected late week through the weekend. Already wet soils in some areas will make flooding more susceptible, especially with each additional round of rainfall. Localized significant flooding may develop for areas that see several inches of rainfall. http://www.weather.gov/safety/flood. You should monitor later forecasts and be prepared to take action should flash flood warnings be issued. 2 p.m. Eastern Daylight Time weather conditions across north central Kentucky and south central Indiana.
at Louisville International, it was partly sunny. The temperature was 86 degrees, the dew point 72, and the relative humidity 62%. The wind was southwest at 9 miles an hour. The pressure was 29.98 inches and falling. At Bowman Field, it was mostly sunny. The temperature was 85 degrees, the dew point 74, and the relative humidity 69%. The wind was west at 5 miles an hour. The pressure was 29.98 inches and falling. At Jasper, it was mostly sunny. The temperature was 86 degrees, the dew point 76, and the relative humidity 71%, producing a heat index of 96. The wind was variable at 7 miles an hour. The pressure was 29.97 inches and falling. Once again, at Louisville International, it was 86 degrees under partly sunny skies. Elsewhere around the region, at Jackson, rain was falling with a temperature of 75. It was mostly sunny, with a temperature of 83 at Lexington, 87 at Evansville, and 84 at Bloomington. It was partly sunny, with a temperature of 85 at Covington, 88 at Bowling Green, 88 at Nashville, 86 at Paducah, and 85 at Indianapolis. At Frankfort, the weather conditions were not available. Now for the official National Weather Service forecast for North Central Kentucky and South Central Indiana, including the Louisville metro area. Today, mostly sunny. Highs around 90. Southwest winds up to 10 miles an hour. Tonight, partly cloudy with chance of thunderstorms until midnight, then showers likely and chance of thunderstorms after midnight. Some thunderstorms may produce heavy rainfall. Lows in the lower 70s. Southwest winds 5 to 10 miles an hour. Chance of precipitation 70%. Friday, showers and chance of thunderstorms in the morning, then thunderstorms likely in the afternoon. Some thunderstorms may produce heavy rainfall. Highs in the mid-80s. Southwest winds 5 to 10 miles an hour. Chance of precipitation 90%. Friday night, showers with thunderstorms likely until midnight, then showers and slight chance of thunderstorms after midnight. Some thunderstorms may produce heavy rainfall until midnight. Some thunderstorms may produce heavy rainfall after midnight. Lows around 70. Southwest winds up to 10 miles an hour. Chance of precipitation 80%. And now the extended forecast for the radio listening area. Saturday and Saturday night, showers likely and chance of thunderstorms. Highs in the mid-80s. Lows in the upper 60s. Chance of precipitation 70%. Sunday and Sunday night, partly cloudy. Chance of showers and slight chance of thunderstorms. Highs in the mid-80s. Lows in the upper 60s. Chance of precipitation 30%. Monday and Monday night, mostly clear. A 20% chance of thunderstorms. Highs in the upper 80s. Lows in the upper 60s. Tuesday and Tuesday night, mostly clear. Highs around 90. Lows around 70. Wednesday and Wednesday night, mostly clear. Highs in the lower 90s. Lows in the lower 70s. The current time is 2:28 p.m. Eastern Daylight Time. Flood watch remains in effect from 2 p.m. Eastern Daylight Time, or 1 p.m. Central Daylight Time this afternoon through late Saturday night. Flash flooding caused by excessive rainfall continues to be possible. Where? Portions of Indiana, including the following areas: Clark, Crawford, DuBois, Floyd, Harrison, Jefferson, Orange, Perry, Scott, and Washington and Kentucky, including the following areas: Adair, Allen, Anderson, Barron, Bourbon, Boyle, Breckenridge, Bullitt, Butler, Casey, Clark, Kentucky, Clinton, Cumberland, Edmondson, Fayette, Franklin, Garrard, Grayson, Greene, Hancock, Hardin, Harrison, Kentucky, Hart, Henry, Jefferson, Jessamine, LaRue, Lincoln, Logan, Madison, Marion, Meade, Mercer, Metcalf, Monroe, Nelson, Nicholas, Ohio, Oldham, Russell, Scott, Kentucky, Shelby, Simpson, Spencer, Taylor, Trimble, Warren, Washington, Kentucky, and Woodford. When, from 2 p.m. Eastern Daylight Time,
or 1 p.m. Central Daylight Time this afternoon through late Saturday night. The following impacts are expected. Excessive runoff may result in flooding of rivers, creeks, streams, and other low-lying and flood-prone locations. Creeks and streams may rise out of their banks. Additional details, repeated rounds of showers and thunderstorms capable of heavy rain are expected late week through the weekend. Already wet soils in some areas will make flooding more susceptible, especially with each additional round of rainfall. Localized significant flooding may develop for areas that see several inches of rainfall. http://www.weather.gov/safety/flood. You should monitor later forecasts and be prepared to take action should flash flood warnings be issued. 2 p.m. Eastern Daylight Time weather conditions across north-central Kentucky and south-central Indiana. At Louisville International, it was partly sunny. The temperature was 86 degrees, the dew point 72, and the relative humidity 62%. The wind was southwest at 9 miles an hour. The pressure was 29.98 inches and falling. At Bowman Field, it was mostly sunny. The temperature was 85 degrees, the dew point 74, and the relative humidity 69%. The wind was west at 5 miles an hour. The pressure was 29.98 inches and falling. At Jasper, it was mostly sunny. The temperature was 86 degrees, the dew point 76, and the relative humidity 71%, producing a heat index of 96. The wind was variable at 7 miles an hour. The pressure was 29.97 inches and falling. Once again, at Louisville International, it was 86 degrees under partly sunny skies. Elsewhere around the region, at Jackson, rain was falling with a temperature of 75. It was mostly sunny, with a temperature of 83 at Lexington, 87 at Evansville, and 84 at Bloomington. It was partly sunny, with a temperature of 85 at Covington, 88 at Bowling Green, 88 at Nashville, 86 at Paducah, and 85 at Indianapolis. At Frankfort, the weather conditions were not available. Now for the official National Weather Service forecast for north-central Kentucky and south-central Indiana, including the Louisville metro area. Today, mostly sunny. Highs around 90. Southwest winds up to 10 miles an hour. Tonight, partly cloudy with chance of thunderstorms until midnight, then showers likely and chance of thunderstorms after midnight. Some thunderstorms may produce heavy rainfall. Lows in the lower 70s. Southwest winds 5 to 10 miles an hour. Chance of precipitation 70%. Friday, showers and chance of thunderstorms in the morning, then thunderstorms likely in the afternoon. Some thunderstorms may produce heavy rainfall. Highs in the mid-80s. Southwest winds 5 to 10 miles an hour. Chance of precipitation 90%. Friday night, showers with thunderstorms likely until midnight, then showers and slight chance of thunderstorms after midnight. Some thunderstorms may produce heavy rainfall until midnight. Some thunderstorms may produce heavy rainfall after midnight. Lows around 70. Southwest winds up to 10 miles an hour. Chance of precipitation 80%. And now the extended forecast for the radio listening area. Saturday and Saturday night, showers likely and chance of thunderstorms. Highs in the mid-80s. Lows in the upper 60s. Chance of precipitation 70%. Sunday and Sunday night, partly cloudy. Chance of showers and slight chance of thunderstorms. Highs in the mid-80s. Lows in the upper 60s. Chance of precipitation 30%. Monday and Monday night, mostly clear. A 20% chance of thunderstorms. Highs in the upper 80s. Lows in the upper 60s. Tuesday and Tuesday night, mostly clear. Highs around 90. Lows around 70. Wednesday and Wednesday night, mostly clear. Highs in the lower 90s. Lows in the lower 70s. The current time is 2:34 p.m. Eastern Daylight Time.
Flood watch remains in effect from 2 p.m. Eastern Daylight Time, or 1 p.m. Central Daylight Time this afternoon through late Saturday night. What? Flash flooding caused by excessive rainfall continues to be possible. Where? Portions of Indiana, including the following areas: Clark, Crawford, DuBois, Floyd, Harrison, Jefferson, Orange, Perry, Scott, and Washington, and Kentucky, including the following areas: Adair, Allen, Anderson, Barron, Bourbon, Boyle, Breckenridge, Bullitt, Butler, Casey, Clark, Kentucky, Clinton, Cumberland.

Simpson, Spencer, Taylor, Trimble, Warren, Washington, Kentucky, and Woodford. When, from 2 p.m. Eastern Daylight Time, or 1 p.m. Central Daylight Time this afternoon through late Saturday night. The following impacts are expected. Excessive runoff may result in flooding of rivers, creeks, streams, and other low-lying and flood-prone locations. Creeks and streams may rise out of their banks. Additional details, repeated rounds of showers and thunderstorms capable of heavy rain are expected late week through the weekend. Already wet soils in some areas will make flooding more susceptible, especially with each additional round of rainfall. Localized significant flooding may develop for areas that see several inches of rainfall. http://www.weather.gov/safety/flood. You should monitor later forecasts and be prepared to take action should flash flood warnings be issued. 2 p.m. Eastern Daylight Time weather conditions across north central Kentucky and south central Indiana. At Louisville International, it was partly sunny. The temperature was 86 degrees, the dew point 72, and the relative humidity 62%. The wind was southwest at 9 miles an hour. The pressure was 29.98 inches and falling. At Bowman Field, it was mostly sunny. The temperature was 85 degrees, the dew point 74, and the relative humidity 69%. The wind was west at 5 miles an hour. The pressure was 29.98 inches and falling. At Jasper, it was mostly sunny. The temperature was 86 degrees, the dew point 76, and the relative humidity 71%, producing a heat index of 96. The wind was variable at 7 miles an hour. The pressure was 29.97 inches and falling. Once again, at Louisville International, it was 86 degrees under partly sunny skies. Elsewhere around the region, at Jackson, rain was falling, with a temperature of 75. It was mostly sunny, with a temperature of 83 at Lexington, 87 at Evansville, and 84 at Bloomington. It was partly sunny, with a temperature of 85 at Covington, 88 at Bowling Green, 88 at Nashville, 86 at Paducah, and 85 at Indianapolis. At Frankfort, the weather conditions were not available. Now for the official National Weather Service forecast for North Central Kentucky and South Central Indiana, including the Louisville metro area. Today, mostly sunny. Highs around 90. Southwest winds up to 10 miles an hour. Tonight, partly cloudy with chance of thunderstorms until midnight, then showers likely and chance of thunderstorms after midnight. Some thunderstorms may produce heavy rainfall. Lows in the lower 70s. Southwest winds 5 to 10 miles an hour. Chance of precipitation 70%. Friday, showers and chance of thunderstorms in the morning, then thunderstorms likely in the afternoon. Some thunderstorms may produce heavy rainfall. Highs in the mid-80s. Southwest winds 5 to 10 miles an hour. Chance of precipitation 90%. Friday night, showers with thunderstorms likely until midnight, then showers and slight chance of thunderstorms after midnight. Some thunderstorms may produce heavy rainfall until midnight. Some thunderstorms may produce heavy rainfall after midnight. Lows around 70. Southwest winds up to 10 miles an hour. Chance of precipitation 80%. And now the extended forecast for the radio listening area. Saturday and Saturday night, showers likely and chance of thunderstorms. Highs in the mid-80s. Lows in the upper 60s. Chance of precipitation 70%. Sunday and Sunday night, partly cloudy. Chance of showers and slight chance of thunderstorms. Highs in the mid-80s. Lows in the upper 60s. Chance of precipitation 30%. Monday and Monday night, mostly clear. A 20% chance of thunderstorms. Highs in the upper 80s. Lows in the upper 60s. Tuesday and Tuesday night, mostly clear. Highs around 90. Lows around 70. Wednesday and Wednesday night, mostly clear. Highs in the lower 90s. Lows in the lower 70s. The current time is 2:40 p.m. Eastern Daylight Time.

Light time. Flood watch remains in effect from 2 p.m. Eastern Daylight Time, or 1 p.m. Central Daylight Time this afternoon through late Saturday night. What? Flash flooding caused by excessive rainfall continues to be possible. Where? Portions of Indiana, including the following areas: Clark, Crawford, DuBois, Floyd, Harrison, Jefferson, Orange, Perry, Scott, and Washington and Kentucky, including the following areas: Adair, Allen, Anderson, Barron, Bourbon, Boyle, Breckenridge, Bullitt, Butler, Casey, Clark, Kentucky, Clinton, Cumberland, Edmondson, Fayette, Franklin, Garrard, Grayson, Greene, Hancock, Hardin, Harrison, Kentucky, Hart, Henry, Jefferson, Jessamine, LaRue, Lincoln, Logan, Madison, Marion, Meade, Mercer, Metcalf, Monroe, Nelson, Nicholas, Ohio, Oldham, Russell, Scott, Kentucky, Shelby, Simpson, Spencer, Taylor, Trimble, Warren, Washington, Kentucky, and Woodford. When, from 2 p.m. Eastern Daylight Time, or 1 p.m. Central Daylight Time this afternoon through late Saturday night. The following impacts are expected: excessive runoff may result in flooding of rivers, creeks, streams, and other low-lying and flood-prone locations. Creeks and streams may rise out of their banks. Additional details: repeated rounds of showers and thunderstorms capable of heavy rain are expected late week through the weekend. Already wet soils in some areas will make flooding more susceptible, especially with each additional round of rainfall. Localized significant flooding may develop for areas that see several inches of rainfall. http://www.weather.gov/safety/flood. You should monitor later forecasts and be prepared to take action should flash flood warnings be issued. The current time is 2:42 p.m. Eastern Daylight Time. Flood watch remains in effect through late Saturday night. What? Flash flooding caused by excessive rainfall continues to be possible. Where? Portions of Indiana, including the following areas: Clark, Crawford, DuBois, Floyd, Harrison, Jefferson, Orange, Perry, Scott, and Washington and Kentucky, including the following areas: Adair, Allen, Anderson, Barron, Bourbon, Boyle, Breckenridge, Bullitt, Butler, Casey, Clark, Kentucky, Clinton, Cumberland, Edmondson, Fayette, Franklin, Garrard, Grayson, Greene, Hancock, Hardin, Harrison, Kentucky, Hart, Henry, Jefferson, Jessamine, LaRue, Lincoln, Logan, Madison, Marion, Meade, Mercer, Metcalf, Monroe, Nelson, Nicholas, Ohio, Oldham, Russell, Scott, Kentucky, Shelby, Simpson, Spencer, Taylor, Trimble, Warren, Washington, Kentucky, and Woodford. When, through late Saturday night. The following impacts are expected: excessive runoff may result in flooding of rivers, creeks, streams, and other low-lying and flood-prone locations. Creeks and streams may rise out of their banks. Additional details: repeated rounds of showers and thunderstorms capable of heavy rain are expected late week through the weekend. Already wet soils in some areas will make flooding more susceptible, especially with each additional round of rainfall. Localized significant flooding may develop for areas that see several inches of rainfall. http://www.weather.gov/safety/flood. You should monitor later forecasts and be prepared to take action should flash flood warnings be issued. 2 p.m. Eastern Daylight Time weather conditions across north-central Kentucky and south-central Indiana. At Louisville International, it was partly sunny. The temperature was 86 degrees, the dew point 72, and the relative humidity 62%. The wind was southwest at 9 miles an hour. The pressure was 29.98 inches and falling. At Bowman Field, it was mostly sunny. The temperature was 85 degrees, the dew point 74, and the relative humidity 69%. The wind was west at 5 miles an hour. The pressure was 29.98 inches and falling. At Jasper, it was mostly sunny. The temperature was 86 degrees, the dew point 76, and the relative humidity 71%, producing a heat index of 96. The wind was variable at 7 miles an hour. The pressure was 29.97 inches and falling.
Once again, at Louisville International, it was 86 degrees under partly sunny skies. Elsewhere around the region, at Jackson, rain was falling with a temperature of 75. It was mostly sunny, with a temperature of 83 at Lexington, 87 at Evansville, and 84 at Bloomington. It was partly sunny, with a temperature of 85 at Covington, 88 at Bowling Green, 88 at Nashville, 86 at Paducah, and 85 at Indianapolis. At Frankfort, the weather conditions were not available. Now for the official National Weather Service forecast for North Central Kentucky and South Central Indiana, including the Louisville metro area. Today, mostly sunny. Highs around 90. Southwest winds up to 10 miles an hour. Tonight, partly cloudy with chance of thunderstorms until midnight, then showers likely and chance of thunderstorms after midnight. Some thunderstorms may produce heavy rainfall. Lows in the lower 70s. Southwest winds 5 to 10 miles an hour. Chance of precipitation 70%. Friday, showers and chance of thunderstorms in the morning, then thunderstorms likely in the afternoon. Some thunderstorms may produce heavy rainfall. Highs in the mid-80s. Southwest winds 5 to 10 miles an hour. Chance of precipitation 90%. Friday night, showers with thunderstorms likely until midnight, then showers and slight chance of thunderstorms after midnight. Some thunderstorms may produce heavy rainfall until midnight. Some thunderstorms may produce heavy rainfall after midnight. Lows around 70. Southwest winds up to 10 miles an hour. Chance of precipitation 80%. And now the extended forecast for the radio listening area. Saturday and Saturday night, showers likely and chance of thunderstorms. Highs in the mid-80s. Lows in the upper 60s. Chance of precipitation 70%. Sunday and Sunday night, partly cloudy. Chance of showers and slight chance of thunderstorms. Highs in the mid-80s. Lows in the upper 60s. Chance of precipitation 30%. Monday and Monday night, mostly clear. A 20% chance of thunderstorms. Highs in the upper 80s. Lows in the upper 60s. Tuesday and Tuesday night, mostly clear. Highs around 90. Lows around 70. Wednesday and Wednesday night, mostly clear. Highs in the lower 90s. Lows in the lower 70s. The current time is 2:48 p.m. Eastern Daylight Time. Flood watch remains in effect through late Saturday night. What? Flash flooding caused by excessive rainfall continues to be possible. Where? Portions of Indiana, including the following areas: Clark, Crawford, DuBois, Floyd, Harrison, Jefferson, Orange, Perry, Scott and Washington and Kentucky, including the following areas: Adair, Allen, Anderson, Barron, Bourbon, Boyle, Breckenridge, Bullitt, Butler, Casey, Clark, Kentucky, Clinton, Cumberland, Edmondson, Fayette, Franklin, Garrard, Grayson, Greene, Hancock, Hardin, Harrison, Kentucky, Hart, Henry, Jefferson, Jessamine, LaRue, Lincoln, Logan, Madison, Marion, Meade, Mercer, Metcalf, Monroe, Nelson, Nicholas, Ohio, Oldham, Russell, Scott, Kentucky, Shelby, Simpson, Spencer, Taylor, Trimble, Warren, Washington, Kentucky, and Woodford. When, through late Saturday night. The following impacts are expected: excessive runoff may result in flooding of rivers, creeks, streams, and other low-lying and flood-prone locations. Creeks and streams may rise out of their banks. Additional details: repeated rounds of showers and thunderstorms capable of heavy rain are expected late week through the weekend. Already wet soils in some areas will make flooding more susceptible, especially with each additional round of rainfall. Localized significant flooding may develop for areas that see several inches of rainfall. http://www.weather.gov/safety/ Flood you should monitor later forecast and be prepared to take action should flash flood warnings be issued. 2 p.m. Eastern Daylight Time weather conditions across North Central Kentucky and South Central Indiana. At Louisville International, it was partly sunny.
The temperature was 86 degrees, the dew point 72, and the relative humidity 62%. The wind was southwest at 9 miles an hour. The pressure was 29.98 inches and falling. At Bowman Field, it was mostly sunny. The temperature was 85 degrees, the dew point 74, and the relative humidity 69%. The wind was west at 5 miles an hour. The pressure was 29.98 inches and falling. At Jasper, it was mostly sunny. The temperature was 86 degrees, the dew point 76, and the relative humidity 71%, producing a heat index of 96. The wind was variable at 7 miles an hour. The pressure was 29.97 inches and falling. Once again, at Louisville International, it was 86 degrees under partly sunny skies. Elsewhere around the region, at Jackson, rain was falling with a temperature of 75. It was mostly sunny, with a temperature of 83 at Lexington, 87 at Evansville, and 84 at Bloomington. It was partly sunny, with a temperature of 85 at Covington, 88 at Bowling Green, 88 at Nashville, 86 at Paducah, and 85 at Indianapolis. At Frankfort, the weather conditions were not available. Now for the official National Weather Service forecast for North Central Kentucky and South Central Indiana, including the Louisville metro area. Today, mostly sunny. Highs around 90. Southwest winds up to 10 miles an hour. Tonight, partly cloudy with chance of thunderstorms until midnight, then showers likely and chance of thunderstorms after midnight. Some thunderstorms may produce heavy rainfall. Lows in the lower 70s. Southwest winds 5 to 10 miles an hour. Chance of precipitation 70%. Friday, showers and chance of thunderstorms in the morning, then thunderstorms likely in the afternoon. Some thunderstorms may produce heavy rainfall. Highs in the mid-80s. Southwest winds 5 to 10 miles an hour. Chance of precipitation 90%. Friday night, showers with thunderstorms likely until midnight, then showers and slight chance of thunderstorms after midnight. Some thunderstorms may produce heavy rainfall until midnight. Some thunderstorms may produce heavy rainfall after midnight. Lows around 70. Southwest winds up to 10 miles an hour. Chance of precipitation 80%. And now the extended forecast for the radio listening area. Saturday and Saturday night, showers likely and chance of thunderstorms. Highs in the mid-80s. Lows in the upper 60s. Chance of precipitation 70%. Sunday and Sunday night, partly cloudy. Chance of showers and slight chance of thunderstorms. Highs in the mid-80s. Lows in the upper 60s. Chance of precipitation 30%. Monday and Monday night, mostly clear. A 20% chance of thunderstorms. Highs in the upper 80s. Lows in the upper 60s. Tuesday and Tuesday night, mostly clear. Highs around 90. Lows around 70. Wednesday and Wednesday night, mostly clear. Highs in the lower 90s. Lows in the lower 70s. The current time is 2:54 p.m. Eastern Daylight Time. Flood watch remains in effect through late Saturday night. What? Flash flooding caused by excessive rainfall continues to be possible. Where? Portions of Indiana, including the following areas: Clark, Crawford, DuBois, Floyd, Harrison, Jefferson, Orange, Perry, Scott, and Washington, and Kentucky, including the following areas: Adair, Allen, Anderson, Barron, Bourbon, Boyle, Breckenridge, Bullitt, Butler, Casey, Clark, Kentucky, Clinton, Cumberland, Edmondson, Fayette, Franklin, Garrard, Grayson, Greene, Hancock, Hardin, Harrison, Kentucky, Hart, Henry, Jefferson, Jessamine, LaRue, Lincoln, Logan, Madison, Marion, Meade, Mercer, Metcalf, Monroe, Nelson, Nicholas, Ohio, Oldham, Russell, Scott, Kentucky, Shelby, Simpson, Spencer, Taylor, Trimble, Warren, Washington, Kentucky, and Woodford. When, through late Saturday night. The following impacts are expected: excessive runoff may result in flooding of rivers, creeks, streams,
and other low-lying and flood-prone locations. Creeks and streams may rise out of their banks. Additional details, repeated rounds of showers and thunderstorms capable of heavy rain are expected late week through the weekend. Already wet soils in some areas will make flooding more susceptible, especially with each additional round of rainfall. Localized significant flooding may develop for areas that see several inches of rainfall. http://www.weather.gov/safety/flood. You should monitor later forecasts and be prepared to take action should flash flood warnings be issued. 2 p.m. Eastern Daylight Time weather conditions across north central Kentucky and south central Indiana. At Louisville International, it was partly sunny. The temperature was 86 degrees, the dew point 72, and the relative humidity 62%. The wind was southwest at 9 miles an hour. The pressure was 29.98 inches and falling. At Bowman Field, it was mostly sunny. The temperature was 85 degrees, the dew point 74, and the relative humidity 69%. The wind was west at 5 miles an hour. The pressure was 29.98 inches and falling. At Jasper, it was mostly sunny. The temperature was 86 degrees, the dew point 76, and the relative humidity 71%, producing a heat index of 96. The wind was variable at 7 miles an hour. The pressure was 29.97 inches and falling. Once again, at Louisville International, it was 86 degrees under partly sunny skies. Elsewhere around the region, at Jackson, rain was falling, with a temperature of 75. It was mostly sunny, with a temperature of 83 at Lexington, 87 at Evansville, and 84 at Bloomington. It was partly sunny, with a temperature of 85 at Covington, 88 at Bowling Green, 88 at Nashville, 86 at Paducah, and 85 at Indianapolis. At Frankfort, the weather conditions were not available. Now for the official National Weather Service forecast for north central Kentucky and south central Indiana, including the Louisville metro area. Today, mostly sunny. Highs around 90. Southwest winds up to 10 miles an hour. Tonight, partly cloudy with chance of thunderstorms until midnight, then showers likely and chance of thunderstorms after midnight. Some thunderstorms may produce heavy rainfall. Lows in the lower 70s. Southwest winds 5 to 10 miles an hour. Chance of precipitation 70%. Friday, showers and chance of thunderstorms in the morning, then thunderstorms likely in the afternoon. Some thunderstorms may produce heavy rainfall. Highs in the mid-80s. Southwest winds 5 to 10 miles an hour. Chance of precipitation 90%. Friday night, showers with thunderstorms likely until midnight, then showers and slight chance of thunderstorms after midnight. Some thunderstorms may produce heavy rainfall until midnight. Some thunderstorms may produce heavy rainfall after midnight. Lows around 70. Southwest winds up to 10 miles an hour. Chance of precipitation 80%. And now the extended forecast for the radio listening area. Saturday and Saturday night, showers likely and chance of thunderstorms. Highs in the mid-80s. Lows in the upper 60s. Chance of precipitation 70%. Sunday and Sunday night, partly cloudy. Chance of showers and slight chance of thunderstorms. Highs in the mid-80s. Lows in the upper 60s. Chance of precipitation 30%. Monday and Monday night, mostly clear. A 20% chance of thunderstorms. Highs in the upper 80s. Lows in the upper 60s. Tuesday and Tuesday night, mostly clear. Highs around 90. Lows around 70. Wednesday and Wednesday night, mostly clear. Highs in the lower 90s. Lows in the lower 70s. The current time is 3 p.m. Eastern Daylight Time. Flood watch remains in effect through late Saturday night. What? Flash flooding caused by excessive rainfall continues to be possible. Where? Portions of Indiana, including the following areas: Clark, Crawford, DuBois, Floyd, Harrison, Jefferson, Orange, Perry,
Scott and Washington and Kentucky, including the following areas: Adair, Allen, Anderson, Barron, Bourbon, Boyle, Breckenridge, Bullitt, Butler, Casey, Clark, Kentucky, Clinton, Cumberland, Edmondson, Fayette, Franklin, Garrard, Grayson, Green, Hancock, Hardin, Harrison, Kentucky, Hart, Henry, Jefferson, Jessamine, LaRue, Lincoln, Logan, Madison, Marion, Meade, Mercer, Metcalf, Monroe, Nelson, Nicholas, Ohio, Oldham, Russell, Scott, Kentucky, Shelby, Simpson, Spencer, Taylor, Trimble, Warren, Washington, Kentucky, and Woodford. When, through late Saturday night, the following impacts are expected: excessive runoff may result in flooding of rivers, creeks, streams, and other low-lying and flood-prone locations. Creeks and streams may rise out of their banks. Additional details: repeated rounds of showers and thunderstorms capable of heavy rain are expected late week through the weekend. Already wet soils in some areas will make flooding more susceptible, especially with each additional round of rainfall. Localized significant flooding may develop for areas that see several inches of rainfall. http://www.weather.gov/safety/flood. You should monitor later forecasts and be prepared to take action should flash flood warnings be issued. 2 p.m. Eastern Daylight Time weather conditions across north central Kentucky and south central Indiana. At Louisville International, it was partly sunny. The temperature was 86 degrees, the dew point 72, and the relative humidity 62%. The wind was southwest at 9 miles an hour. The pressure was 29.98 inches and falling. At Bowman Field, it was mostly sunny. The temperature was 85 degrees, the dew point 74, and the relative humidity 69%. The wind was west at 5 miles an hour. The pressure was 29.98 inches and falling. At Jasper, it was mostly sunny. The temperature was 86 degrees, the dew point 76, and the relative humidity 71%, producing a heat index of 96. The wind was variable at 7 miles an hour. The pressure was 29.97 inches and falling. Once again, at Louisville International, it was 86 degrees under partly sunny skies. Elsewhere around the region, at Jackson, rain was falling, with a temperature of 75. It was mostly sunny, with a temperature of 83 at Lexington, 87 at Evansville, and 84 at Bloomington. It was partly sunny, with a temperature of 85 at Covington, 88 at Bowling Green, 88 at Nashville, 86 at Paducah, and 85 at Indianapolis. At Frankfort, the weather conditions were not available. The current time is 3:03 p.m. Eastern Daylight Time. Flood watch remains in effect through late Saturday night. What? Flash flooding caused by excessive rainfall continues to be possible. Where? Portions of Indiana, including the following areas: Clark, Crawford, DuBois, Floyd, Harrison, Jefferson, Orange, Perry, Scott, and Washington and Kentucky, including the following areas: Adair, Allen, Anderson, Barron, Bourbon, Boyle, Breckenridge, Bullitt, Butler, Casey, Clark, Kentucky, Clinton, Cumberland, Edmondson, Fayette, Franklin, Garrard, Grayson, Green, Hancock, Hardin, Harrison, Kentucky, Hart, Henry, Jefferson, Jessamine, LaRue, Lincoln, Logan, Madison, Marion, Meade, Mercer, Metcalf, Monroe, Nelson, Nicholas, Ohio, Oldham, Russell, Scott, Kentucky, Shelby, Simpson, Spencer, Taylor, Trimble, Warren, Washington, Kentucky, and Woodford. When, through late Saturday night, the following impacts are expected: excessive runoff may result in flooding of rivers, creeks, streams, and other low-lying and flood-prone locations. Creeks and streams may rise out of their banks. Additional details: repeated rounds of showers and thunderstorms capable of heavy rain are expected late week through the weekend. Already wet soils in some areas will make flooding more susceptible, especially with each additional round of rainfall. Localized significant flooding may develop for areas that see several inches of rainfall. http://www.weather.gov/safety/flood.
flood, you should monitor later forecasts and be prepared to take action should flash flood warnings be issued. 3 p.m. Eastern Daylight Time weather conditions across north central Kentucky and south central Indiana. At Louisville International, it was partly sunny. The temperature was 86 degrees, the dew point 72, and the relative humidity 62%. The wind was west at 7 miles an hour. The pressure was 29.95 inches and falling. At Bowman Field, it was mostly sunny. The temperature was 86 degrees, the dew point 73, and the relative humidity 65%. The wind was southwest at 7 miles an hour, gusting to 17. The pressure was 29.96 inches and falling. At Jasper, it was mostly sunny. The temperature was 88 degrees, the dew point 75, and the relative humidity 65%, producing a heat index of 97. The wind was south at 6 miles an hour. The pressure was 29.95 inches and falling. Once again, at Louisville International, it was 86 degrees under partly sunny skies. Elsewhere around the region, at Jackson, rain was falling, with a temperature of 75. At Paducah, thunder was reported, with a temperature of 78. It was mostly sunny, with a temperature of 85 at Lexington, and 88 at Bowling Green. It was partly sunny, with a temperature of 85 at Covington, 90 at Nashville, 90 at Evansville, 85 at Bloomington, and 86 at Indianapolis. At Frankfort, the weather conditions were not available. Now for the official National Weather Service forecast for North Central Kentucky and South Central Indiana, including the Louisville metro area. Today, mostly sunny. Highs around 90. Southwest winds up to 10 miles an hour. Tonight, partly cloudy with chance of thunderstorms until midnight, then showers likely and chance of thunderstorms after midnight. Some thunderstorms may produce heavy rainfall. Lows in the lower 70s. Southwest winds 5 to 10 miles an hour. Chance of precipitation 70%. Friday, showers and chance of thunderstorms in the morning, then thunderstorms likely in the afternoon. Some thunderstorms may produce heavy rainfall. Highs in the mid-80s. Southwest winds 5 to 10 miles an hour. Chance of precipitation 90%. Friday night, showers with thunderstorms likely until midnight, then showers and slight chance of thunderstorms after midnight. Some thunderstorms may produce heavy rainfall until midnight. Some thunderstorms may produce heavy rainfall after midnight. Lows around 70. Southwest winds up to 10 miles an hour. Chance of precipitation 80%. And now the extended forecast for the radio listening area. Saturday and Saturday night, showers likely and chance of thunderstorms. Highs in the mid-80s. Lows in the upper 60s. Chance of precipitation 70%. Sunday and Sunday night, partly cloudy. Chance of showers and slight chance of thunderstorms. Highs in the mid-80s. Lows in the upper 60s. Chance of precipitation 30%. Monday and Monday night, mostly clear. A 20% chance of thunderstorms. Highs in the upper 80s. Lows in the upper 60s. Tuesday and Tuesday night, mostly clear. Highs around 90. Lows around 70. Wednesday and Wednesday night, mostly clear. Highs in the lower 90s. Lows in the lower 70s. The current time is 3:09 p.m. Eastern Daylight Time. Flood watch remains in effect through late Saturday night. What? Flash flooding caused by excessive rainfall continues to be possible. Where? Portions of Indiana, including the following areas: Clark, Crawford, DuBois, Floyd, Harrison, Jefferson, Orange, Perry, Scott, and Washington, and Kentucky, including the following areas: Adair, Allen, Anderson, Barron, Bourbon, Boyle, Breckenridge, Bullitt, Butler, Casey, Clark, Kentucky, Clinton, Cumberland, Edmondson, Fayette, Franklin, Garrard, Grayson, Greene, Hancock, Hardin, Harrison, Kentucky, Hart, Henry, Jefferson, Jessamine, LaRue, Lincoln, Logan, Madison, Marion, Meade, Mercer, Metcalf,
Monroe, Nelson, Nicholas, Ohio, Oldham, Russell, Scott, Kentucky, Shelby, Simpson, Spencer, Taylor, Trimble, Warren, Washington, Kentucky, and Woodford. When, through late Saturday night. The following impacts are expected. Excessive runoff may result in flooding of rivers, creeks, streams, and other low-lying and flood-prone locations. Creeks and streams may rise out of their banks. Additional details, repeated rounds of showers and thunderstorms capable of heavy rain are expected late week through the weekend. Already wet soils in some areas will make flooding more susceptible, especially with each additional round of rainfall. Localized significant flooding may develop for areas that see several inches of rainfall. http://www.weather.gov/safety/flood. You should monitor later forecasts and be prepared to take action should flash flood warnings be issued. Flood watch remains in effect through late Saturday night. What? Flash flooding caused by excessive rainfall continues to be possible. Where? Portions of Indiana, including the following areas: Clark, Crawford, DuBois, Floyd, Harrison, Jefferson, Orange, Perry, Scott, and Washington and Kentucky, including the following areas: Adair, Allen, Anderson, Barron, Bourbon, Boyle, Breckenridge, Bullitt, Butler, Casey, Clark, Kentucky, Clinton, Cumberland, Edmondson, Fayette, Franklin, Garrard, Grayson, Greene, Hancock, Hardin, Harrison, Kentucky, Hart, Henry, Jefferson, Jessamine, LaRue, Lincoln, Logan, Madison, Marion, Meade, Mercer, Metcalf, Monroe, Nelson, Nicholas, Ohio, Oldham, Russell, Scott, Kentucky, Shelby, Simpson, Spencer, Taylor, Trimble, Warren, Washington, Kentucky, and Woodford. When, through late Saturday night. The following impacts are expected. Excessive runoff may result in flooding of rivers, creeks, streams, and other low-lying and flood-prone locations. Creeks and streams may rise out of their banks. Additional details, repeated rounds of showers and thunderstorms capable of heavy rain are expected late week through the weekend. Already wet soils in some areas will make flooding more susceptible, especially with each additional round of rainfall. Localized significant flooding may develop for areas that see several inches of rainfall. http://www.weather.gov/safety/flood. You should monitor later forecasts and be prepared to take action should flash flood warnings be issued. The current time is 3:13 p.m. Eastern Daylight Time. 3 p.m. Eastern Daylight Time weather conditions across north-central Kentucky and south-central Indiana. At Louisville International, it was partly sunny. The temperature was 86 degrees, the dew point 72, and the relative humidity 62%. The wind was west at 7 miles an hour. The pressure was 29.95 inches and falling. At Bowman Field, it was mostly sunny. The temperature was 86 degrees, the dew point 73, and the relative humidity 65%. The wind was southwest at 7 miles an hour, gusting to 17. The pressure was 29.96 inches and falling. At Jasper, it was mostly sunny. The temperature was 88 degrees, the dew point 75, and the relative humidity 65%, producing a heat index of 97. The wind was south at 6 miles an hour. The pressure was 29.95 inches and falling. Once again, at Louisville International, it was 86 degrees under partly sunny skies. Elsewhere around the region, at Jackson, rain was falling with a temperature of 75. At Paducah, thunder was reported with a temperature of 78. It was mostly sunny with a temperature of 85 at Lexington, 88 at Bowling Green, and 85 at Bloomington. It was partly sunny with a temperature of 85 at Covington, 90 at Nashville, 90 at Evansville, and 86 at Indianapolis. At Frankfort, the weather conditions were not available. Now for the official National Weather Service forecast for north-central Kentucky and south-central Indiana, including the Louisville metro area. Today, mostly sunny. Highs around 90. Southwest winds up to 10 miles an hour. Tonight,
partly cloudy with chance of thunderstorms until midnight, then showers likely and chance of thunderstorms after midnight. Some thunderstorms may produce heavy rainfall. Lows in the lower 70s. Southwest winds 5 to 10 miles an hour. Chance of precipitation 70%. Friday, showers and chance of thunderstorms in the morning, then thunderstorms likely in the afternoon. Some thunderstorms may produce heavy rainfall. Highs in the mid-80s. Southwest winds 5 to 10 miles an hour. Chance of precipitation 90%. Friday night, showers with thunderstorms likely until midnight, then showers and slight chance of thunderstorms after midnight. Some thunderstorms may produce heavy rainfall until midnight. Some thunderstorms may produce heavy rainfall after midnight. Lows around 70. Southwest winds up to 10 miles an hour. Chance of precipitation 80%. And now the extended forecast for the radio listening area. Saturday and Saturday night, showers likely and chance of thunderstorms. Highs in the mid-80s. Lows in the upper 60s. Chance of precipitation 70%. Sunday and Sunday night, partly cloudy. Chance of showers and slight chance of thunderstorms. Highs in the mid-80s. Lows in the upper 60s. Chance of precipitation 30%. Monday and Monday night, mostly clear. A 20% chance of thunderstorms. Highs in the upper 80s. Lows in the upper 60s. Tuesday and Tuesday night, mostly clear. Highs around 90. Lows around 70. Wednesday and Wednesday night, mostly clear. Highs in the lower 90s. Lows in the lower 70s. The current time is 3:17 p.m. Eastern Daylight Time. Flood watch remains in effect through late Saturday night. What? Flash flooding caused by excessive rainfall continues to be possible. Where? Portions of Indiana, including the following areas: Clark, Crawford, DuBois, Floyd, Harrison, Jefferson, Orange, Perry, Scott, and Washington and Kentucky, including the following areas: Adair, Allen, Anderson, Barron, Bourbon, Boyle, Breckenridge, Bullitt, Butler, Casey, Clark, Kentucky, Clinton, Cumberland, Edmondson, Fayette, Franklin, Garrard, Grayson, Greene, Hancock, Hardin, Harrison, Kentucky, Hart, Henry, Jefferson, Jessamine, LaRue, Lincoln, Logan, Madison, Marion, Meade, Mercer, Metcalf, Monroe, Nelson, Nicholas, Ohio, Oldham, Russell, Scott, Kentucky, Shelby, Simpson, Spencer, Taylor, Trimble, Warren, Washington, Kentucky, and Woodford. When, through late Saturday night, the following impacts are expected: excessive runoff may result in flooding of rivers, creeks, streams, and other low-lying and flood-prone locations. Creeks and streams may rise out of their banks. Additional details: repeated round of showers and thunderstorms capable of heavy rain are expected late week through the weekend. Already wet soils in some areas will make flooding more susceptible, especially with each additional round of rainfall. Localized significant flooding may develop for areas that see several inches of rainfall. http://www.weather.gov/safety/flood. You should monitor later forecasts and be prepared to take action should flash flood warnings be issued. 3 p.m. Eastern Daylight Time weather conditions across north-central Kentucky and south-central Indiana. At Louisville International, it was partly sunny. The temperature was 86 degrees, the dew point 72, and the relative humidity 62%. The wind was west at 7 miles an hour. The pressure was 29.95 inches and falling. At Bowman Field, it was mostly sunny. The temperature was 86 degrees, the dew point 73, and the relative humidity 65%. The wind was southwest at 7 miles an hour, gusting to 17. The pressure was 29.96 inches and falling. At Jasper, it was mostly sunny. The temperature was 88 degrees, the dew point 75, and the relative humidity 65%, producing a heat index of 97. The wind was south at 6 miles an hour. The pressure was 29.95 inches and falling.
Once again, at Louisville International, it was 86 degrees under partly sunny skies. Elsewhere around the region, at Jackson, rain was falling with a temperature of 75. At Paducah, thunder was reported with a temperature of 78. It was mostly sunny, with a temperature of 85 at Lexington, 88 at Bowling Green, and 85 at Bloomington. It was partly sunny, with a temperature of 85 at Covington, 90 at Nashville, 90 at Evansville, and 86 at Indianapolis. At Frankfort, the weather conditions were not available. Now for the official National Weather Service forecast for North Central Kentucky and South Central Indiana, including the Louisville metro area. Today, mostly sunny. Highs around 90. Southwest winds up to 10 miles an hour. Tonight, partly cloudy with chance of thunderstorms until midnight, then showers likely and chance of thunderstorms after midnight. Some thunderstorms may produce heavy rainfall. Lows in the lower 70s. Southwest winds 5 to 10 miles an hour. Chance of precipitation 70%. Friday, showers and chance of thunderstorms in the morning, then thunderstorms likely in the afternoon. Some thunderstorms may produce heavy rainfall. Highs in the mid-80s. Southwest winds 5 to 10 miles an hour. Chance of precipitation 90%. Friday night, showers with thunderstorms likely until midnight, then showers and slight chance of thunderstorms after midnight. Some thunderstorms may produce heavy rainfall until midnight. Some thunderstorms may produce heavy rainfall after midnight. Lows around 70. Southwest winds up to 10 miles an hour. Chance of precipitation 80%. And now the extended forecast for the radio listening area. Saturday and Saturday night, showers likely and chance of thunderstorms. Highs in the mid-80s. Lows in the upper 60s. Chance of precipitation 70%. Sunday and Sunday night, partly cloudy. Chance of showers and slight chance of thunderstorms. Highs in the mid-80s. Lows in the upper 60s. Chance of precipitation 30%. Monday and Monday night, mostly clear. A 20% chance of thunderstorms. Highs in the upper 80s. Lows in the upper 60s. Tuesday and Tuesday night, mostly clear. Highs around 90. Lows around 70. Wednesday and Wednesday night, mostly clear. Highs in the lower 90s. Lows in the lower 70s. The current time is 3:23 p.m. Eastern Daylight Time. Flood watch remains in effect through late Saturday night. What? Flash flooding caused by excessive rainfall continues to be possible. Where? Portions of Indiana, including the following areas: Clark, Crawford, DuBois, Floyd, Harrison, Jefferson, Orange, Perry, Scott, and Washington and Kentucky, including the following areas: Adair, Allen, Anderson, Barron, Bourbon, Boyle, Breckenridge, Brulette, Butler, Casey, Clark, Kentucky, Clinton, Cumberland, Edmondson, Fayette, Franklin, Garrard, Grayson, Greene, Hancock, Hardin, Harrison, Kentucky, Hart, Henry, Jefferson, Jessamine, LaRue, Lincoln, Logan, Madison, Marion, Meade, Mercer, Metcalf, Monroe, Nelson, Nicholas, Ohio, Oldham, Russell, Scott, Kentucky, Shelby, Simpson, Spencer, Taylor, Trimble, Warren, Washington, Kentucky, and Woodford. When, through late Saturday night. The following impacts are expected: excessive runoff may result in flooding of rivers, creeks, streams, and other low-lying and flood-prone locations. Creeks and streams may rise out of their banks. Additional details: repeated rounds of showers and thunderstorms capable of heavy rain are expected late week through the weekend. Already wet soils in some areas will make flooding more susceptible, especially with each additional round of rainfall. Localized significant flooding may develop for areas that see several inches of rainfall. http://www.weather.gov/safety/flood. You should monitor later forecasts and be prepared to take action should flash flood warnings be issued. 3 p.m. Eastern Daylight Time weather conditions across north central Kentucky and south central Indiana.
at Louisville International, it was partly sunny. The temperature was 86 degrees, the dew point 72, and the relative humidity 62%. The wind was west at 7 miles an hour. The pressure was 29.95 inches and falling. At Bowman Field, it was mostly sunny. The temperature was 86 degrees, the dew point 73, and the relative humidity 65%. The wind was southwest at 7 miles an hour, gusting to 17. The pressure was 29.96 inches and falling. At Jasper, it was mostly sunny. The temperature was 88 degrees, the dew point 75, and the relative humidity 65%, producing a heat index of 97. The wind was south at 6 miles an hour. The pressure was 29.95 inches and falling. Once again, at Louisville International, it was 86 degrees under partly sunny skies. Elsewhere around the region, at Jackson, rain was falling, with a temperature of 75. At Paducah, thunder was reported, with a temperature of 78. It was mostly sunny, with a temperature of 85 at Lexington, 88 at Bowling Green, and 85 at Bloomington. It was partly sunny, with a temperature of 85 at Covington, 90 at Nashville, 90 at Evansville, and 86 at Indianapolis. At Frankfort, the weather conditions were not available. Now for the official National Weather Service forecast for North Central Kentucky and South Central Indiana, including the Louisville metro area. Today, mostly sunny. Highs around 90. Southwest winds up to 10 miles an hour. Tonight, partly cloudy with chance of thunderstorms until midnight, then showers likely and chance of thunderstorms after midnight. Some thunderstorms may produce heavy rainfall. Lows in the lower 70s. Southwest winds 5 to 10 miles an hour. Chance of precipitation 70%. Friday, showers and chance of thunderstorms in the morning, then thunderstorms likely in the afternoon. Some thunderstorms may produce heavy rainfall. Highs in the mid-80s. Southwest winds 5 to 10 miles an hour. Chance of precipitation 90%. Friday night, showers with thunderstorms likely until midnight, then showers and slight chance of thunderstorms after midnight. Some thunderstorms may produce heavy rainfall until midnight. Some thunderstorms may produce heavy rainfall after midnight. Lows around 70. Southwest winds up to 10 miles an hour. Chance of precipitation 80%. And now the extended forecast for the radio listening area. Saturday and Saturday night, showers likely and chance of thunderstorms. Highs in the mid-80s. Lows in the upper 60s. Chance of precipitation 70%. Sunday and Sunday night, partly cloudy. Chance of showers and slight chance of thunderstorms. Highs in the mid-80s. Lows in the upper 60s. Chance of precipitation 30%. Monday and Monday night, mostly clear. A 20% chance of thunderstorms. Highs in the upper 80s. Lows in the upper 60s. Tuesday and Tuesday night, mostly clear. Highs around 90. Lows around 70. Wednesday and Wednesday night, mostly clear. Highs in the lower 90s. Lows in the lower 70s. The current time is 3:29 p.m. Eastern Daylight Time. Flood watch remains in effect through late Saturday night. What? Flash flooding caused by excessive rainfall continues to be possible. Where? Portions of Indiana, including the following areas: Clark, Crawford, DuBois, Floyd, Harrison, Jefferson, Orange, Perry, Scott, and Washington and Kentucky, including the following areas: Adair, Allen, Anderson, Barron, Bourbon, Boyle, Breckenridge, Bullitt, Butler, Casey, Clark, Kentucky, Clinton, Cumberland, Edmondson, Fayette, Franklin, Garrard, Grayson, Greene, Hancock, Hardin, Harrison, Kentucky, Hart, Henry, Jefferson, Jessamine, LaRue, Lincoln, Logan, Madison, Marion, Meade, Mercer, Metcalf, Monroe, Nelson, Nicholas, Ohio, Oldham, Russell, Scott, Kentucky, Shelby, Simpson, Spencer, Taylor, Trimble, Warren, Washington, Kentucky, and Woodford. When, through late Saturday night.
The following impacts are expected. Excessive runoff may result in flooding of rivers, creeks, streams, and other low-lying and flood-prone locations. Creeks and streams may rise out of their banks. Additional details, repeated rounds of showers and thunderstorms capable of heavy rain are expected late week through the weekend. Already wet soils in some areas will make flooding more susceptible, especially with each additional round of rainfall. Localized significant flooding may develop for areas that see several inches of rainfall. http://www.weather.gov/safety/flood. You should monitor later forecasts and be prepared to take action should flash flood warnings be issued. 3 p.m. Eastern Daylight Time weather conditions across north central Kentucky and south central Indiana. At Louisville International, it was partly sunny. The temperature was 86 degrees, the dew point 72, and the relative humidity 62%. The wind was west at 7 miles an hour. The pressure was 29.95 inches and falling. At Bowman Field, it was mostly sunny. The temperature was 86 degrees, the dew point 73, and the relative humidity 65%. The wind was southwest at 7 miles an hour, gusting to 17. The pressure was 29.96 inches and falling. At Jasper, it was mostly sunny. The temperature was 88 degrees, the dew point 75, and the relative humidity 65%, producing a heat index of 97. The wind was south at 6 miles an hour. The pressure was 29.95 inches and falling. Once again, at Louisville International, it was 86 degrees under partly sunny skies. Elsewhere around the region, at Jackson, rain was falling with a temperature of 75. At Paducah, thunder was reported with a temperature of 78. It was mostly sunny with a temperature of 85 at Lexington, 88 at Bowling Green, and 85 at Bloomington. It was partly sunny with a temperature of 85 at Covington, 90 at Nashville, 90 at Evansville, and 86 at Indianapolis. At Frankfort, the weather conditions were not available. Now for the official National Weather Service forecast for North Central Kentucky and South Central Indiana, including the Louisville metro area. Today, mostly sunny. Highs around 90. Southwest winds up to 10 miles an hour. Tonight, partly cloudy with chance of thunderstorms until midnight, then showers likely and chance of thunderstorms after midnight. Some thunderstorms may produce heavy rainfall. Lows in the lower 70s. Southwest winds 5 to 10 miles an hour. Chance of precipitation 70%. Friday, showers and chance of thunderstorms in the morning, then thunderstorms likely in the afternoon. Some thunderstorms may produce heavy rainfall. Highs in the mid-80s. Southwest winds 5 to 10 miles an hour. Chance of precipitation 90%. Friday night, showers with thunderstorms likely until midnight, then showers and slight chance of thunderstorms after midnight. Some thunderstorms may produce heavy rainfall until midnight. Some thunderstorms may produce heavy rainfall after midnight. Lows around 70. Southwest winds up to 10 miles an hour. Chance of precipitation 80%. And now the extended forecast for the radio listening area. Saturday and Saturday night, showers likely and chance of thunderstorms. Highs in the mid-80s. Lows in the upper 60s. Chance of precipitation 70%. Sunday and Sunday night, partly cloudy. Chance of showers and slight chance of thunderstorms. Highs in the mid-80s. Lows in the upper 60s. Chance of precipitation 30%. Monday and Monday night, mostly clear. A 20% chance of thunderstorms. Highs in the upper 80s. Lows in the upper 60s. Tuesday and Tuesday night, mostly clear. Highs around 90. Lows around 70. Wednesday and Wednesday night, mostly clear. Highs in the lower 90s. Lows in the lower 70s. The current time is 3:35 p.m. Eastern Daylight Time. Flood watch remains in effect through late Saturday night. What?
flash flooding caused by excessive rainfall continues to be possible. Where? Portions of Indiana, including the following areas: Clark, Crawford, DuBois, Floyd, Harrison, Jefferson, Orange, Perry, Scott, and Washington and Kentucky, including the following areas: Adair, Allen, Anderson, Barron, Bourbon, Boyle, Breckinridge, Bullitt, Butler, Casey, Clark, Kentucky, Clinton, Cumberland, Edmondson, Fayette, Franklin, Garrard, Grayson, Greene, Hancock, Hardin, Harrison, Kentucky, Hart, Henry, Jefferson, Jessamine, LaRue, Lincoln.

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Creeks and streams may rise out of their banks. Additional details, repeated rounds of showers and thunderstorms capable of heavy rain are expected late week through the weekend. Already wet soils in some areas will make flooding more susceptible, especially with each additional round of rainfall. 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You should monitor later forecasts and be prepared to take action should flash flood warnings be issued. 3 p.m. Eastern Daylight Time weather conditions across north central Kentucky and south central Indiana. At Louisville International, it was partly sunny. The temperature was 86 degrees, the dew point 72, and the relative humidity 62%. The wind was west at 7 miles an hour. The pressure was 29.95 inches and falling. At Bowman Field, it was mostly sunny. The temperature was 86 degrees, the dew point 73, and the relative humidity 65%. The wind was southwest at 7 miles an hour. Gusting to 17. The pressure was 29.96 inches and falling. At Jasper, it was mostly sunny. The temperature was 88 degrees, the dew point 75, and the relative humidity 65%, producing a heat index of 97. The wind was south at 6 miles an hour. The pressure was 29.95 inches and falling. Once again, at Louisville International, it was 86 degrees under partly sunny skies. Elsewhere around the region, at Jackson, rain was falling, with a temperature of 75. At Paducah, thunder was reported, with a temperature of 78. It was mostly sunny, with a temperature of 85 at Lexington, 88 at Bowling Green, and 85 at Bloomington. It was partly sunny, with a temperature of 85 at Covington, 90 at Nashville, 90 at Evansville, and 86 at Indianapolis. At Frankfort, the weather conditions were not available. Now for the official National Weather Service forecast for north central Kentucky and south central Indiana, including the Louisville metro area. Today, mostly sunny. Highs around 90. Southwest winds up to 10 miles an hour. Tonight, partly cloudy with chance of thunderstorms until midnight, then showers likely and chance of thunderstorms after midnight. Some thunderstorms may produce heavy rainfall. Lows in the lower 70s. Southwest winds 5 to 10 miles an hour. Chance of precipitation 70%. Friday, showers and chance of thunderstorms in the morning, then thunderstorms likely in the afternoon. Some thunderstorms may produce heavy rainfall. Highs in the mid-80s. Southwest winds 5 to 10 miles an hour. Chance of precipitation 90%. Friday night, showers with thunderstorms likely until midnight, then showers and slight chance of thunderstorms after midnight. Some thunderstorms may produce heavy rainfall until midnight. Some thunderstorms may produce heavy rainfall after midnight. Lows around 70. Southwest winds up to 10 miles an hour. Chance of precipitation 80%. And now the extended forecast for the radio listening area. Saturday and Saturday night, showers likely and chance of thunderstorms. Highs in the mid-80s. Lows in the upper 60s. Chance of precipitation 70%. Sunday and Sunday night, partly cloudy. Chance of showers and slight chance of thunderstorms. Highs in the mid-80s. Lows in the upper 60s. Chance of precipitation 30%. Monday and Monday night, mostly clear. A 20% chance of thunderstorms. Highs in the upper 80s. Lows in the upper 60s. Tuesday and Tuesday night, mostly clear. Highs around 90. Lows around 70. Wednesday and Wednesday night, mostly clear. Highs in the lower 90s. Lows in the lower 70s. The current time is 3:40 p.m. Eastern Daylight Time. Flood watch remains in effect through late Saturday night. What,
flash flooding caused by excessive rainfall continues.

is to be possible. Where? Portions of Indiana, including the following areas: Clark, Crawford, DuBois, Floyd, Harrison, Jefferson, Orange, Perry, Scott, and Washington and Kentucky, including the following areas: Adair, Allen, Anderson, Barron, Bourbon, Boyle, Breckinridge, Bullitt, Butler, Casey, Clark, Kentucky, Clinton, Cumberland, Edmondson, Fayette, Franklin, Garrard, Grayson, Greene, Hancock, Hardin, Harrison, Kentucky, Hart, Henry, Jefferson, Jessamine, LaRue, Lincoln, Logan, Madison, Marion, Meade, Mercer, Metcalf, Monroe, Nelson, Nicholas, Ohio, Oldham, Russell, Scott, Kentucky, Shelby, Simpson, Spencer, Taylor, Trimble, Warren, Washington, Kentucky, and Woodford. When, through late Saturday night, the following impacts are expected: excessive runoff may result in flooding of rivers, creeks, streams, and other low-lying and flood-prone locations. Creeks and streams may rise out of their banks. Additional details: repeated rounds of showers and thunderstorms capable of heavy rain are expected late week through the weekend. Already wet soils in some areas will make flooding more susceptible, especially with each additional round of rainfall. Localized significant flooding may develop for areas that see several inches of rainfall. http://www.weather.gov/safety/flood. You should monitor later forecasts and be prepared to take action should flash flood warnings be issued. 3 p.m. Eastern Daylight Time weather conditions across north-central Kentucky and south-central Indiana. At Louisville International, it was partly sunny. The temperature was 86 degrees, the dew point 72, and the relative humidity 62%. The wind was west at 7 miles an hour. The pressure was 29.95 inches and falling. At Bowman Field, it was mostly sunny. The temperature was 86 degrees, the dew point 73, and the relative humidity 65%. The wind was southwest at 7 miles an hour, gusting to 17. The pressure was 29.96 inches and falling. At Jasper, it was mostly sunny. The temperature was 88 degrees, the dew point 75, and the relative humidity 65%, producing a heat index of 97. The wind was south at 6 miles an hour. The pressure was 29.95 inches and falling. Once again, at Louisville International, it was 86 degrees under partly sunny skies. Elsewhere around the region, at Jackson, rain was falling with a temperature of 75. At Paducah, thunder was reported with a temperature of 78. It was mostly sunny with a temperature of 85 at Lexington, 88 at Bowling Green, and 85 at Bloomington. It was partly sunny with a temperature of 85 at Covington, 90 at Nashville, 90 at Evansville, and 86 at Indianapolis. At Frankfort, the weather conditions were not available. Now for the official National Weather Service forecast for north-central Kentucky and south-central Indiana, including the Louisville metro area. Today, mostly sunny. Highs around 90. Southwest winds up to 10 miles an hour. Tonight, partly cloudy with chance of thunderstorms until midnight, then showers likely and chance of thunderstorms after midnight. Some thunderstorms may produce heavy rainfall. Lows in the lower 70s. Southwest winds 5 to 10 miles an hour. Chance of precipitation 70%. Friday, showers and chance of thunderstorms in the morning, then thunderstorms likely in the afternoon. Some thunderstorms may produce heavy rainfall. Highs in the mid-80s. Southwest winds 5 to 10 miles an hour. Chance of precipitation 90%. Friday night, showers with thunderstorms likely until midnight, then showers and slight chance of thunderstorms after midnight. Some thunderstorms may produce heavy rainfall until midnight. Some thunderstorms may produce heavy rainfall after midnight. Lows around 70. Southwest winds up to 10 miles an hour. Chance of precipitation 80%. And now the extended forecast for the radio listening area. Saturday and Saturday night, showers likely and chance of thunderstorms. Highs in the mid-80s. Lows in the upper 60s.
chance of precipitation 70%. Sunday and Sunday night, partly cloudy. Chance of showers and slight chance of thunderstorms. Highs in the mid-80s. Lows in the upper 60s. Chance of precipitation 30%. Monday and Monday night, mostly clear. A 20% chance of thunderstorms. Highs in the upper 80s. Lows in the upper 60s. Tuesday and Tuesday night, mostly clear. Highs around 90. Lows around 70. Wednesday and Wednesday night, mostly clear. Highs in the lower 90s. Lows in the lower 70s. The current time is 3:46 p.m. Eastern Daylight Time. Flood watch remains in effect through late Saturday night. What? Flash flooding caused by excessive rainfall continues to be possible. Where? Portions of Indiana, including the following areas: Clark, Crawford, DuBois, Floyd, Harrison, Jefferson, Orange, Perry, Scott, and Washington, and Kentucky, including the following areas: Adair, Allen, Anderson, Barron, Bourbon, Boyle, Breckenridge, Bullitt, Butler, Casey, Clark, Kentucky, Clinton, Cumberland, Edmondson, Fayette, Franklin, Garrard, Grayson, Greene, Hancock, Hardin, Harrison, Kentucky, Hart, Henry, Jefferson, Jessamine, LaRue, Lincoln, Logan, Madison, Marion, Meade, Mercer, Metcalf, Monroe, Nelson, Nicholas, Ohio, Oldham, Russell, Scott, Kentucky, Shelby, Simpson, Spencer, Taylor, Trimble, Warren, Washington, Kentucky, and Woodford. When, through late Saturday night. The following impacts are expected: excessive runoff may result in flooding of rivers, creeks, streams, and other low-lying and flood-prone locations. Creeks and streams may rise out of their banks. Additional details: repeated rounds of showers and thunderstorms capable of heavy rain are expected late week through the weekend. Already wet soils in some areas will make flooding more susceptible, especially with each additional round of rainfall. Localized significant flooding may develop for areas that see several inches of rainfall. http://www.weather.gov/safety/flood. You should monitor later forecasts and be prepared to take action should flash flood warnings be issued. 3 p.m. Eastern Daylight Time weather conditions across north central Kentucky and south central Indiana. At Louisville International, it was partly sunny. The temperature was 86 degrees, the dew point 72, and the relative humidity 62%. The wind was west at 7 miles an hour. The pressure was 29.95 inches and falling. At Bowman Field, it was mostly sunny. The temperature was 86 degrees, the dew point 73, and the relative humidity 65%. The wind was southwest at 7 miles an hour, gusting to 17. The pressure was 29.96 inches and falling. At Jasper, it was mostly sunny. The temperature was 88 degrees, the dew point 75, and the relative humidity 65%, producing a heat index of 97. The wind was south at 6 miles an hour. The pressure was 29.95 inches and falling. Once again, at Louisville International, it was 86 degrees under partly sunny skies. Elsewhere around the region, at Jackson, rain was falling, with a temperature of 75. At Paducah, thunder was reported, with a temperature of 78. It was mostly sunny, with a temperature of 85 at Lexington, 88 at Bowling Green, and 85 at Bloomington. It was partly sunny, with a temperature of 85 at Covington, 90 at Nashville, 90 at Evansville, and 86 at Indianapolis. At Frankfort, the weather conditions were not available. Now for the official National Weather Service forecast for north central Kentucky and south central Indiana, including the Louisville metro area. Today, mostly sunny. Highs around 90. Southwest winds up to 10 miles an hour. Tonight, partly cloudy with chance of thunderstorms until midnight, then showers likely and chance of thunderstorms after midnight. Some thunderstorms may produce heavy rainfall. Lows in the lower 70s. Southwest winds 5 to 10 miles an hour. Chance of precipitation 70%. Friday,
showers and chance of thunderstorms in the morning, then thunderstorms likely in the afternoon. Some thunderstorms may produce heavy rainfall. Highs in the mid-80s. Southwest winds 5 to 10 miles an hour. Chance of precipitation 90%. Friday night, showers with thunderstorms likely until midnight, then showers and slight chance of thunderstorms after midnight. Some thunderstorms may produce heavy rainfall until midnight. Some thunderstorms may produce heavy rainfall after midnight. Lows around 70. Southwest winds up to 10 miles an hour. Chance of precipitation 80%. And now the extended forecast for the radio listening area. Saturday and Saturday night, showers likely and chance of thunderstorms. Highs in the mid-80s. Lows in the upper 60s. Chance of precipitation 70%. Sunday and Sunday night, partly cloudy. Chance of showers and slight chance of thunderstorms. Highs in the mid-80s. Lows in the upper 60s. Chance of precipitation 30%. Monday and Monday night, mostly clear. A 20% chance of thunderstorms. Highs in the upper 80s. Lows in the upper 60s. Tuesday and Tuesday night, mostly clear. Highs around 90. Lows around 70. Wednesday and Wednesday night, mostly clear. Highs in the lower 90s. Lows in the lower 70s. The current time is 3:52 p.m. Eastern Daylight Time. Flood watch remains in effect through late Saturday night. What? Flash flooding caused by excessive rainfall continues to be possible. Where? Portions of Indiana, including the following areas: Clark, Crawford, DuBois, Floyd, Harrison, Jefferson, Orange, Perry, Scott, and Washington, and Kentucky, including the following areas: Adair, Allen, Anderson, Barron, Bourbon, Boyle, Breckenridge, Bullitt, Butler, Casey, Clark, Kentucky, Clinton, Cumberland, Edmondson, Fayette, Franklin, Garrard, Grayson, Greene, Hancock, Hardin, Harrison, Kentucky, Hart, Henry, Jefferson, Jessamine, LaRue, Lincoln, Logan, Madison, Marion, Meade, Mercer, Metcalf, Monroe, Nelson, Nicholas, Ohio, Oldham, Russell, Scott, Kentucky, Shelby, Simpson, Spencer, Taylor, Trimble, Warren, Washington, Kentucky, and Woodford. When, through late Saturday night. The following impacts are expected: excessive runoff may result in flooding of rivers, creeks, streams, and other low-lying and flood-prone locations. Creeks and streams may rise out of their banks. Additional details: repeated rounds of showers and thunderstorms capable of heavy rain are expected late week through the weekend. Already wet soils in some areas will make flooding more susceptible, especially with each additional round of rainfall. Localized significant flooding may develop for areas that see several inches of rainfall. http://www.weather.gov/safety/flood. You should monitor later forecasts and be prepared to take action should flash flood warnings be issued. 3 p.m. Eastern Daylight Time weather conditions across north central Kentucky and south central Indiana. At Louisville International, it was partly sunny. The temperature was 86 degrees, the dew point 72, and the relative humidity 62%. The wind was west at 7 miles an hour. The pressure was 29.95 inches and falling. At Bowman Field, it was mostly sunny. The temperature was 86 degrees, the dew point 73, and the relative humidity 65%. The wind was southwest at 7 miles an hour, gusting to 17. The pressure was 29.96 inches and falling. At Jasper, it was mostly sunny. The temperature was 88 degrees, the dew point 75, and the relative humidity 65%, producing a heat index of 97. The wind was south at 6 miles an hour. The pressure was 29.95 inches and falling. Once again, at Louisville International, it was 86 degrees under partly sunny skies. Elsewhere around the region, at Jackson, rain was falling, with a temperature of 75. At Paducah, thunder was reported, with a temperature of 78.
It was mostly sunny, with a temperature of 85 at Lexington, 88 at Bowling Green, and 85 at Bloomington. It was partly sunny, with a temperature of 85 at Covington, 90 at Nashville, 90 at Evansville, and 86 at Indianapolis. At Frankfort, the weather conditions were not available. Now for the official National Weather Service forecast for North Central Kentucky and South Central Indiana, including the Louisville metro area. Today, mostly sunny. Highs around 90. Southwest winds up to 10 miles an hour. Tonight, partly cloudy with chance of thunderstorms until midnight, then showers likely and chance of thunderstorms after midnight. Some thunderstorms may produce heavy rainfall. Lows in the lower 70s. Southwest winds 5 to 10 miles an hour. Chance of precipitation 70%. Friday, showers and chance of thunderstorms in the morning, then thunderstorms likely in the afternoon. Some thunderstorms may produce heavy rainfall. Highs in the mid-80s. Southwest winds 5 to 10 miles an hour. Chance of precipitation 90%. Friday night, showers with thunderstorms likely until midnight, then showers and slight chance of thunderstorms after midnight. Some thunderstorms may produce heavy rainfall until midnight. Some thunderstorms may produce heavy rainfall after midnight. Lows around 70. Southwest winds up to 10 miles an hour. Chance of precipitation 80%. And now the extended forecast for the radio listening area. Saturday and Saturday night, showers likely and chance of thunderstorms. Highs in the mid-80s. Lows in the upper 60s. Chance of precipitation 70%. Sunday and Sunday night, partly cloudy. Chance of showers and slight chance of thunderstorms. Highs in the mid-80s. Lows in the upper 60s. Chance of precipitation 30%. Monday and Monday night, mostly clear. A 20% chance of thunderstorms. Highs in the upper 80s. Lows in the upper 60s. Tuesday and Tuesday night, mostly clear. Highs around 90. Lows around 70. Wednesday and Wednesday night, mostly clear. Highs in the lower 90s. Lows in the lower 70s. The current time is 3:58 p.m. Eastern Daylight Time. Flood watch remains in effect through late Saturday night. What? Flash flooding caused by excessive rainfall continues to be possible. Where? Portions of Indiana, including the following areas: Clark, Crawford, DuBois, Floyd, Harrison, Jefferson, Orange, Perry, Scott, and Washington and Kentucky, including the following areas: Adair, Allen, Anderson, Barron, Bourbon, Boyle, Breckenridge, Bullitt, Butler, Casey, Clark, Kentucky, Clinton, Cumberland, Edmondson, Fayette, Franklin, Garrard, Grayson, Greene, Hancock, Hardin, Harrison, Kentucky, Hart, Henry, Jefferson, Jessamine, LaRue, Lincoln, Logan, Madison, Marion, Meade, Mercer, Metcalf, Monroe, Nelson, Nicholas, Ohio, Oldham, Russell, Scott, Kentucky, Shelby, Simpson, Spencer, Taylor, Trimble, Warren, Washington, Kentucky, and Woodford. When, through late Saturday night. The following impacts are expected: excessive runoff may result in flooding of rivers, creeks, streams, and other low-lying and flood-prone locations. Creeks and streams may rise out of their banks. Additional details: repeated rounds of showers and thunderstorms capable of heavy rain are expected late week through the weekend. Already wet soils in some areas will make flooding more susceptible, especially with each additional round of rainfall. Localized significant flooding may develop for areas that see several inches of rainfall. http://www.weather.gov/safety/flood. You should monitor later forecasts and be prepared to take action should flash flood warnings be issued. 3 p.m. Eastern Daylight Time weather conditions across North Central Kentucky and South Central Indiana. At Louisville International, it was partly sunny. The temperature was 86 degrees, the dew point 72, and the relative humidity 62%. The wind was west at 7 miles an hour. The pressure was 29.95 inches and falling.
Ed Bowman Field, it was mostly sunny. The temperature was 86 degrees, the dew point 73, and the relative humidity 65%. The wind was southwest at 7 miles an hour, gusting to 17. The pressure was 29.96 inches and falling. At Jasper, it was mostly sunny. The temperature was 88 degrees, the dew point 75, and the relative humidity 65%, producing a heat index of 97. The wind was south at 6 miles an hour. The pressure was 29.95 inches and falling. Once again, at Louisville International, it was 86 degrees under partly sunny skies. Elsewhere around the region, at Jackson, rain was falling with a temperature of 75. At Paducah, thunder was reported with a temperature of 78. It was mostly sunny with a temperature of 85 at Lexington, 88 at Bowling Green, and 85 at Bloomington. It was partly sunny with a temperature of 85 at Covington, 90 at Nashville, 90 at Evansville, and 86 at Indianapolis. At Frankfort, the weather conditions were not available. The current time is 4:02 p.m. Eastern Daylight Time. Flood watch remains in effect through late Saturday night. What? Flash flooding caused by excessive rainfall continues to be possible. Where? Portions of Indiana, including the following areas: Clark, Crawford, DuBois, Floyd, Harrison, Jefferson, Orange, Perry, Scott, and Washington and Kentucky, including the following areas: Adair, Allen, Anderson, Barron, Bourbon, Boyle, Breckenridge, Bullitt, Butler, Casey, Clark, Kentucky, Clinton, Cumberland, Edmondson, Fayette, Franklin, Garrard, Grayson, Greene, Hancock, Hardin, Harrison, Kentucky, Hart, Henry, Jefferson, Jessamine, LaRue, Lincoln, Logan, Madison, Marion, Meade, Mercer, Metcalf, Monroe, Nelson, Nicholas, Ohio, Oldham, Russell, Scott, Kentucky, Shelby, Simpson, Spencer, Taylor, Trimble, Warren, Washington, Kentucky, and Woodford. When, through late Saturday night, the following impacts are expected: excessive runoff may result in flooding of rivers, creeks, streams, and other low-lying and flood-prone locations. Creeks and streams may rise out of their banks. Additional details: repeated rounds of showers and thunderstorms capable of heavy rain are expected late week through the weekend. Already wet soils in some areas will make flooding more susceptible, especially with each additional round of rainfall. Localized significant flooding may develop for areas that see several inches of rainfall. http://www.weather.gov/safety/flood. You should monitor later forecasts and be prepared to take action should flash flood warnings be issued. 4 p.m. Eastern Daylight Time weather conditions across north central Kentucky and south central Indiana. At Louisville International, it was partly sunny. The temperature was 88 degrees, the dew point 72, and the relative humidity 58%. The wind was south at 9 miles an hour. The pressure was 29.93 inches and falling. At Bowman Field, it was mostly sunny. The temperature was 88 degrees, the dew point 72, and the relative humidity 58%. The wind was south at 10 miles an hour. The pressure was 29.94 inches and falling. At Jasper, it was mostly sunny. The temperature was 89 degrees, the dew point 75, and the relative humidity 63%, producing a heat index of 99. The wind was south at 10 miles an hour. The pressure was 29.94 inches and falling. Once again, at Louisville International, it was 88 degrees under partly sunny skies. Elsewhere around the region, it was mostly sunny, with a temperature of 80 at Jackson, 89 at Bowling Green, and 90 at Evansville. It was partly sunny, with a temperature of 85 at Lexington, 86 at Covington, and 90 at Nashville. Under partly sunny skies, Paducah reported 82, Bloomington reported 86, and Indianapolis reported 88. At Frankfort, the weather conditions were not available. Now for the official National Weather Service forecast for north central Kentucky and south central Indiana, including the Louisville metro area. Today, mostly sunny. Highs around 90.
southwest winds up to 10 miles an hour. Tonight, partly cloudy with chance of thunderstorms until midnight, then showers likely and chance of thunderstorms after midnight. Some thunderstorms may produce heavy rainfall. Lows in the lower 70s. Southwest winds 5 to 10 miles an hour. Chance of precipitation 70%. Friday, showers and chance of thunderstorms in the morning, then thunderstorms likely in the afternoon. Some thunderstorms may produce heavy rainfall. Highs in the mid-80s. Southwest winds 5 to 10 miles an hour. Chance of precipitation 90%. Friday night, showers with thunderstorms likely until midnight, then showers and slight chance of thunderstorms after midnight. Some thunderstorms may produce heavy rainfall until midnight. Some thunderstorms may produce heavy rainfall after midnight. Lows around 70. Southwest winds up to 10 miles an hour. Chance of precipitation 80%. And now the extended forecast for the radio listening area. Saturday and Saturday night, showers likely and chance of thunderstorms. Highs in the mid-80s. Lows in the upper 60s. Chance of precipitation 70%. Sunday and Sunday night, partly cloudy. Chance of showers and slight chance of thunderstorms. Highs in the mid-80s. Lows in the upper 60s. Chance of precipitation 30%. Monday and Monday night, mostly clear. A 20% chance of thunderstorms. Highs in the upper 80s. Lows in the upper 60s. Tuesday and Tuesday night, mostly clear. Highs around 90. Lows around 70. Wednesday and Wednesday night, mostly clear. Highs in the lower 90s. Lows in the lower 70s. The current time is 4:08 p.m. Eastern Daylight Time. Flood watch remains in effect through late Saturday night. What? Flash flooding caused by excessive rainfall continues to be possible. Where? Portions of Indiana, including the following areas: Clark, Crawford, DuBois, Floyd, Harrison, Jefferson, Orange, Perry, Scott, and Washington and Kentucky, including the following areas: Adair, Allen, Anderson, Barron, Bourbon, Boyle, Breckenridge, Brulette, Butler, Casey, Clark, Kentucky, Clinton, Cumberland, Edmondson, Fayette, Franklin, Garrard, Grayson, Greene, Hancock, Hardin, Harrison, Kentucky, Hart, Henry, Jefferson, Jessamine, LaRue, Lincoln, Logan, Madison, Marion, Meade, Mercer, Metcalf, Monroe, Nelson, Nicholas, Ohio, Oldham, Russell, Scott, Kentucky, Shelby, Simpson, Spencer, Taylor, Trimble, Warren, Washington, Kentucky, and Woodford. When, through late Saturday night. The following impacts are expected: excessive runoff may result in flooding of rivers, creeks, streams, and other low-lying and flood-prone locations. Creeks and streams may rise out of their banks. Additional details: repeated rounds of showers and thunderstorms capable of heavy rain are expected late week through the weekend. Already wet soils in some areas will make flooding more susceptible, especially with each additional round of rainfall. Localized significant flooding may develop for areas that see several inches of rainfall. http://www.weather.gov/safety/flood. You should monitor later forecast and be prepared to take action should flash flood warnings be issued. Flood watch remains in effect through late Saturday night. What? Flash flooding caused by excessive rainfall continues to be possible. Where? Portions of Indiana, including the following areas: Clark, Crawford, DuBois, Floyd, Harrison, Jefferson, Orange, Perry, Scott, and Washington and Kentucky, including the following areas: Adair, Allen, Anderson, Barron, Bourbon, Boyle, Breckenridge, Brulette, Butler, Casey, Clark, Kentucky, Clinton, Cumberland, Edmondson, Fayette, Franklin, Garrard, Grayson, Greene, Hancock, Hardin, Harrison, Kentucky, Hart, Henry, Jefferson, Jessamine, LaRue, Lincoln, Logan, Madison, Marion, Meade, Mercer, Metcalf, Monroe, Nelson, Nicholas, Ohio, Oldham, Russell, Scott, Kentucky, Shelby, Simpson, Spencer, Taylor, Trimble, Warren, Washington, Kentucky, and Woodford. When?
through late Saturday night. The following impacts are expected. Excessive runoff may result in flooding of rivers, creeks, streams, and other low-lying and flood-prone locations. Creeks and streams may rise out of their banks. Additional details, repeated rounds of showers and thunderstorms capable of heavy rain are expected late week through the weekend. Already wet soils in some areas will make flooding more susceptible, especially with each additional round of rainfall. Localized significant flooding may develop for areas that see several inches of rainfall. http://www.weather.gov/safety/flood You should monitor later forecasts and be prepared to take action should flash flood warnings be issued. 4 p.m. Eastern Daylight Time weather conditions across north-central Kentucky and south-central Indiana. At Louisville International, it was partly sunny. The temperature was 88 degrees, the dew point 72, and the relative humidity 58%. The wind was south at 9 miles an hour. The pressure was 29.93 inches and falling. At Bowman Field, it was mostly sunny. The temperature was 88 degrees, the dew point 72, and the relative humidity 58%. The wind was south at 10 miles an hour. The pressure was 29.94 inches and falling. At Jasper, it was mostly sunny. The temperature was 89 degrees, the dew point 75, and the relative humidity 63%, producing a heat index of 99. The wind was south at 10 miles an hour. The pressure was 29.94 inches and falling. Once again, at Louisville International, it was 88 degrees under partly sunny skies. Elsewhere around the region, it was mostly sunny, with a temperature of 80 at Jackson, 89 at Bowling Green, and 90 at Evansville. It was partly sunny, with a temperature of 85 at Lexington, 86 at Covington, and 90 at Nashville. Under partly sunny skies, Paducah reported 82, Bloomington reported 86, and Indianapolis reported 88. At Frankfort, the weather conditions were not available. The current time is 4:13 p.m. Eastern Daylight Time. Now for the official National Weather Service forecast for north-central Kentucky and south-central Indiana, including the Louisville metro area. Tonight, partly cloudy early in the evening, then becoming mostly cloudy. Slight chance of thunderstorms until midnight. Chance of thunderstorms after midnight. Showers likely late in the night. Some thunderstorms may produce heavy rainfall overnight. Lows in the lower 70s. Southwest winds 5 to 10 miles an hour. Chance of precipitation 70%. Friday, showers and chance of thunderstorms in the morning, then thunderstorms likely in the afternoon. Some thunderstorms may produce heavy rainfall. Highs in the mid-80s. Southwest winds 5 to 10 miles an hour. Chance of precipitation 90%. Friday night, thunderstorms likely until midnight, then chance of thunderstorms after midnight. Some thunderstorms may produce heavy rainfall. Lows around 70. West winds up to 10 miles an hour. Chance of thunderstorms 70%. Saturday, showers likely and slight chance of thunderstorms in the morning, then showers likely and chance of thunderstorms in the afternoon. Some thunderstorms may produce heavy rainfall in the morning. Some thunderstorms may produce heavy rainfall in the afternoon. Highs in the mid-80s. West winds up to 5 miles an hour. Chance of precipitation 60%. Saturday night, mostly cloudy. Showers likely and chance of thunderstorms until midnight, then chance of thunderstorms after midnight. Some thunderstorms may produce heavy rainfall. Lows in the upper 60s. Northeast winds up to 5 miles an hour. Chance of precipitation 60%. And now the extended forecast for the radio listening area. Sunday and Sunday night, mostly cloudy. A 40% chance of thunderstorms. Highs in the mid-80s. Lows in the upper 60s. Monday and Monday night, partly cloudy. A 20% chance of thunderstorms. Highs in the upper 80s. Lows in the upper 60s. Tuesday and Tuesday night, mostly clear.
highs in the upper 80s. Lows around 70. Wednesday and Wednesday night, mostly clear. Highs around 90. Lows in the lower 70s. Thursday and Thursday night, mostly clear. A 20% chance of thunderstorms. Highs around 90. Lows in the lower 70s. Flood watch remains in effect through late Saturday night. What? Flash flooding caused by excessive rainfall continues to be possible. Where? Portions of Indiana, including the following areas: Clark, Crawford, DuBois, Floyd, Harrison, Jefferson, Orange, Perry, Scott, and Washington and Kentucky, including the following areas: Adair, Allen, Anderson, Barron, Bourbon, Boyle, Breckenridge, Bullitt, Butler, Casey, Clark, Kentucky, Clinton, Cumberland, Edmondson, Fayette, Franklin, Garrard, Grayson, Greene, Hancock, Hardin, Harrison, Kentucky, Hart, Henry, Jefferson, Jessamine, LaRue, Lincoln, Logan, Madison, Marion, Meade, Mercer, Metcalf, Monroe, Nelson, Nicholas, Ohio, Oldham, Russell, Scott, Kentucky, Shelby, Simpson, Spencer, Taylor, Trimble, Warren, Washington, Kentucky, and Woodford. When, through late Saturday night. The following impacts are expected: excessive runoff may result in flooding of rivers, creeks, streams, and other low-lying and flood-prone locations. Creeks and streams may rise out of their banks. Additional details: repeated rounds of showers and thunderstorms capable of heavy rain are expected late week through the weekend. Already wet soils in some areas will make flooding more susceptible, especially with each additional round of rainfall. Localized significant flooding may develop for areas that see several inches of rainfall. http://www.weather.gov/safety/flood. You should monitor later forecasts and be prepared to take action should flash flood warnings be issued. The current time is 4:18 p.m. Eastern Daylight Time. 4 p.m. Eastern Daylight Time weather conditions across north-central Kentucky and south-central Indiana. At Louisville International, it was partly sunny. The temperature was 88 degrees, the dew point 72, and the relative humidity 58%. The wind was south at 9 miles an hour. The pressure was 29.93 inches and falling. At Bowman Field, it was mostly sunny. The temperature was 88 degrees, the dew point 72, and the relative humidity 58%. The wind was south at 10 miles an hour. The pressure was 29.94 inches and falling. At Jasper, it was mostly sunny. The temperature was 89 degrees, the dew point 75, and the relative humidity 63%, producing a heat index of 99. The wind was south at 10 miles an hour. The pressure was 29.94 inches and falling. Once again, at Louisville International, it was 88 degrees under partly sunny skies. Elsewhere around the region, it was mostly sunny, with a temperature of 80 at Jackson, 89 at Bowling Green, and 90 at Evansville. It was partly sunny, with a temperature of 85 at Lexington, 86 at Covington, and 90 at Nashville. Under partly sunny skies, Paducah reported 82, Bloomington reported 86, and Indianapolis reported 88. At Frankfort, the weather conditions were not available. Now for the official National Weather Service forecast for north-central Kentucky and south-central Indiana, including the Louisville metro area. Tonight, partly cloudy early in the evening, then becoming mostly cloudy. Slight chance of thunderstorms until midnight. Chance of thunderstorms after midnight. Showers likely late in the night. Some thunderstorms may produce heavy rainfall overnight. Lows in the lower 70s. Southwest winds 5 to 10 miles an hour. Chance of precipitation 70%. Friday, showers and chance of thunderstorms in the morning, then thunderstorms likely in the afternoon. Some thunderstorms may produce heavy rainfall. Highs in the mid-80s. Southwest winds 5 to 10 miles an hour. Chance of precipitation 90%. Friday night, thunderstorms likely until midnight, then chance of thunderstorms after midnight. Some thunderstorms may produce heavy rainfall. Lows around 70.
West winds up to 10 miles an hour. Chance of thunderstorm 70%. Saturday, showers likely and slight chance of thunderstorms in the morning, then showers likely and chance of thunderstorms in the afternoon. Some thunderstorms may produce heavy rainfall in the morning. Highs in the mid-80s. West winds up to 5 miles an hour. Chance of precipitation 60%. Saturday night, mostly cloudy. Showers likely and chance of thunderstorms until midnight, then chance of thunderstorms after midnight. Some thunderstorms may produce heavy rainfall. Lows in the upper 60s. Northeast winds up to 5 miles an hour. Chance of precipitation 60%. And now the extended forecast for the radio listening area. Sunday and Sunday night, mostly cloudy. A 40% chance of thunderstorms. Highs in the mid-80s. Lows in the upper 60s. Monday and Monday night, partly cloudy. A 20% chance of thunderstorms. Highs in the upper 80s. Lows in the upper 60s. Tuesday and Tuesday night, mostly clear. Highs in the upper 80s. Lows around 70. Wednesday and Wednesday night, mostly clear. Highs around 90. Lows in the lower 70s. Thursday and Thursday night, mostly clear. A 20% chance of thunderstorms. Highs around 90. Lows in the lower 70s. The current time is 4:22 p.m. Eastern Daylight Time. Flood watch remains in effect through late Saturday night. What? Flash flooding caused by excessive rainfall continues to be possible. Where? Portions of Indiana, including the following areas: Clark, Crawford, DuBois, Floyd, Harrison, Jefferson, Orange, Perry, Scott, and Washington and Kentucky, including the following areas: Adair, Allen, Anderson, Barron, Bourbon, Boyle, Breckenridge, Bullitt, Butler, Casey, Clark, Kentucky, Clinton, Cumberland, Edmondson, Fayette, Franklin, Garrard, Grayson, Greene, Hancock, Hardin, Harrison, Kentucky, Hart, Henry, Jefferson, Jessamine, LaRue, Lincoln, Logan, Madison, Marion, Meade, Mercer, Metcalf, Monroe, Nelson, Nicholas, Ohio, Oldham, Russell, Scott, Kentucky, Shelby, Simpson, Spencer, Taylor, Trimble, Warren, Washington, Kentucky, and Woodford. When, through late Saturday night. The following impacts are expected: excessive runoff may result in flooding of rivers, creeks, streams, and other low-lying and flood-prone locations. Creeks and streams may rise out of their banks. Additional details: repeated rounds of showers and thunderstorms capable of heavy rain are expected late week through the weekend. Already wet soils in some areas will make flooding more susceptible, especially with each additional round of rainfall. Localized significant flooding may develop for areas that see several inches of rainfall. http://www.weather.gov/safety/flood. You should monitor later forecasts and be prepared to take action should flash flood warnings be issued. 4 p.m. Eastern Daylight Time weather conditions across north central Kentucky and south central Indiana. At Louisville International, it was partly sunny. The temperature was 88 degrees, the dew point 72, and the relative humidity 58%. The wind was south at 9 miles an hour. The pressure was 29.93 inches and falling. At Bowman Field, it was mostly sunny. The temperature was 88 degrees, the dew point 72, and the relative humidity 58%. The wind was south at 10 miles an hour. The pressure was 29.94 inches and falling. At Jasper, it was mostly sunny. The temperature was 89 degrees, the dew point 75, and the relative humidity 63%, producing a heat index of 99. The wind was south at 10 miles an hour. The pressure was 29.94 inches and falling. Once again, at Louisville International, it was 88 degrees under partly sunny skies. Elsewhere around the region, it was mostly sunny, with a temperature of 80 at Jackson, 89 at Bowling Green, and 90 at Evansville.
It was partly sunny, with a temperature of 85 at Lexington, 86 at Covington, and 90 at Nashville. Under partly sunny skies, Paducah reported 82, Bloomington reported 86, and Indianapolis reported 88. At Frankfort, the weather conditions were not available. Now for the official National Weather Service forecast for North Central Kentucky and South Central Indiana, including the Louisville metro area. Tonight, partly cloudy early in the evening, then becoming mostly cloudy. Slight chance of thunderstorms until midnight. Chance of thunderstorms after midnight. Showers likely late in the night. Some thunderstorms may produce heavy rainfall overnight. Lows in the lower 70s. Southwest winds 5 to 10 miles an hour. Chance of precipitation 70%. Friday, showers and chance of thunderstorms in the morning, then thunderstorms likely in the afternoon. Some thunderstorms may produce heavy rainfall. Highs in the mid-80s. Southwest winds 5 to 10 miles an hour. Chance of precipitation 90%. Friday night, thunderstorms likely until midnight, then chance of thunderstorms after midnight. Some thunderstorms may produce heavy rainfall. Lows around 70. West winds up to 10 miles an hour. Chance of thunderstorms 70%. Saturday, showers likely and slight chance of thunderstorms in the morning, then showers likely and chance of thunderstorms in the afternoon. Some thunderstorms may produce heavy rainfall in the morning. Some thunderstorms may produce heavy rainfall in the afternoon. Highs in the mid-80s. West winds up to 5 miles an hour. Chance of precipitation 60%. Saturday night, mostly cloudy. Showers likely and chance of thunderstorms until midnight, then chance of thunderstorms after midnight. Some thunderstorms may produce heavy rainfall. Lows in the upper 60s. Northeast winds up to 5 miles an hour. Chance of precipitation 60%. And now the extended forecast for the radio listening area. Sunday and Sunday night, mostly cloudy. A 40% chance of thunderstorms. Highs in the mid-80s. Lows in the upper 60s. Monday and Monday night, partly cloudy. A 20% chance of thunderstorms. Highs in the upper 80s. Lows in the upper 60s. Tuesday and Tuesday night, mostly clear. Highs in the upper 80s. Lows around 70. Wednesday and Wednesday night, mostly clear. Highs around 90. Lows in the lower 70s. Thursday and Thursday night, mostly clear. A 20% chance of thunderstorms. Highs around 90. Lows in the lower 70s. The current time is 4:29 p.m. Eastern Daylight Time. Flood watch remains in effect through late Saturday night. What? Flash flooding caused by excessive rainfall continues to be possible. Where? Portions of Indiana, including the following areas: Clark, Crawford, DuBois, Floyd, Harrison, Jefferson, Orange, Perry, Scott, and Washington, and Kentucky, including the following areas: Adair, Allen, Anderson, Barron, Bourbon, Boyle, Breckenridge, Bullitt, Butler, Casey, Clark, Kentucky, Clinton, Cumberland, Edmondson, Fayette, Franklin, Garrard, Grayson, Greene, Hancock, Hardin, Harrison, Kentucky, Hart, Henry, Jefferson, Jessamine, LaRue, Lincoln, Logan, Madison, Marion, Meade, Mercer, Metcalf, Monroe, Nelson, Nicholas, Ohio, Oldham, Russell, Scott, Kentucky, Shelby, Simpson, Spencer, Taylor, Trimble, Warren, Washington, Kentucky, and Woodford. When, through late Saturday night. The following impacts are expected: excessive runoff may result in flooding of rivers, creeks, streams, and other low-lying and flood-prone locations. Creeks and streams may rise out of their banks. Additional details: repeated rounds of showers and thunderstorms capable of heavy rain are expected late week through the weekend. Already wet soils in some areas will make flooding more susceptible, especially with each additional round of rainfall. Localized significant flooding may develop for areas that see several inches of rainfall. http://www.weather.gov/safety/.
Flood you should monitor later forecasts and be prepared to take action should flash flood warnings be issued. 4 p.m. Eastern Daylight Time weather conditions across north central Kentucky and south central Indiana. At Louisville International, it was partly sunny. The temperature was 88 degrees, the dew point 72, and the relative humidity 58%. The wind was south at 9 miles an hour. The pressure was 29.93 inches and falling. At Bowman Field, it was mostly sunny. The temperature was 88 degrees, the dew point 72, and the relative humidity 58%. The wind was south at 10 miles an hour. The pressure was 29.94 inches and falling. At Jasper, it was mostly sunny. The temperature was 89 degrees, the dew point 75, and the relative humidity 63%, producing a heat index of 99. The wind was south at 10 miles an hour. The pressure was 29.94 inches and falling. Once again, at Louisville International, it was 88 degrees under partly sunny skies. Elsewhere around the region, it was mostly sunny, with a temperature of 80 at Jackson, 89 at Bowling Green, and 90 at Evansville. It was partly sunny, with a temperature of 85 at Lexington, 86 at Covington, and 90 at Nashville. Under partly sunny skies, Paducah reported 82, Bloomington reported 86, and Indianapolis reported 88. At Frankfort, the weather conditions were not available. Now for the official National Weather Service forecast for north central Kentucky and south central Indiana, including the Louisville metro area. Tonight, partly cloudy early in the evening, then becoming mostly cloudy. Slight chance of thunderstorms until midnight. Chance of thunderstorms after midnight. Showers likely late in the night. Some thunderstorms may produce heavy rainfall overnight. Lows in the lower 70s. Southwest winds 5 to 10 miles an hour. Chance of precipitation 70%. Friday, showers and chance of thunderstorms in the morning, then thunderstorms likely in the afternoon. Some thunderstorms may produce heavy rainfall. Highs in the mid-80s. Southwest winds 5 to 10 miles an hour. Chance of precipitation 90%. Friday night, thunderstorms likely until midnight. Then chance of thunderstorms after midnight. Some thunderstorms may produce heavy rainfall. Lows around 70. West winds up to 10 miles an hour. Chance of thunderstorms 70%. Saturday, showers likely and slight chance of thunderstorms in the morning, then showers likely and chance of thunderstorms in the afternoon. Some thunderstorms may produce heavy rainfall in the morning. Some thunderstorms may produce heavy rainfall in the afternoon. Highs in the mid-80s. West winds up to 5 miles an hour. Chance of precipitation 60%. Saturday night, mostly cloudy. Showers likely and chance of thunderstorms until midnight, then chance of thunderstorms after midnight. Some thunderstorms may produce heavy rainfall. Lows in the upper 60s. Northeast winds up to 5 miles an hour. Chance of precipitation 60%. And now the extended forecast for the radio listening area. Sunday and Sunday night, mostly cloudy. A 40% chance of thunderstorms. Highs in the mid-80s. Lows in the upper 60s. Monday and Monday night, partly cloudy. A 20% chance of thunderstorms. Highs in the upper 80s. Lows in the upper 60s. Tuesday and Tuesday night, mostly clear. Highs in the upper 80s. Lows around 70. Wednesday and Wednesday night, mostly clear. Highs around 90. Lows in the lower 70s. Thursday and Thursday night, mostly clear. A 20% chance of thunderstorms. Highs around 90. Lows in the lower 70s. The current time is 4:35 p.m. Eastern Daylight Time. Flood watch remains in effect through late Saturday night. What? Flash flooding caused by excessive rainfall continues to be possible. Where? Portions of Indiana, including the following areas: Clark, Crawford, DuBois, Floyd, Harrison, Jefferson, Orange, Perry, Scott.
Scott and Washington and Kentucky, including the following areas: Adair, Allen, Anderson, Barron, Bourbon, Boyle, Breckenridge, Bullitt, Butler, Casey, Clark, Kentucky, Clinton, Cumberland, Edmund.

locations. Creeks and streams may rise out of their banks. Additional details, repeated rounds of showers and thunderstorms capable of heavy rain are expected late week through the weekend. Already wet soils in some areas will make flooding more susceptible, especially with each additional round of rainfall. Localized significant flooding may develop for areas that see several inches of rainfall. http://www.weather.gov/safety/flood. You should monitor later forecasts and be prepared to take action should flash flood warnings be issued. 4 p.m. Eastern Daylight Time weather conditions across north central Kentucky and south central Indiana. At Louisville International, it was partly sunny. The temperature was 88 degrees, the dew point 72, and the relative humidity 58%. The wind was south at 9 miles an hour. The pressure was 29.93 inches and falling. At Bowman Field, it was mostly sunny. The temperature was 88 degrees, the dew point 72, and the relative humidity 58%. The wind was south at 10 miles an hour. The pressure was 29.94 inches and falling. At Jasper, it was mostly sunny. The temperature was 89 degrees, the dew point 75, and the relative humidity 63%, producing a heat index of 99. The wind was south at 10 miles an hour. The pressure was 29.94 inches and falling. Once again, at Louisville International, it was 88 degrees under partly sunny skies. Elsewhere around the region, it was mostly sunny, with a temperature of 80 at Jackson, 89 at Bowling Green, and 90 at Evansville. It was partly sunny, with a temperature of 85 at Lexington, 86 at Covington, and 90 at Nashville. Under partly sunny skies, Paducah reported 82, Bloomington reported 86, and Indianapolis reported 88. At Frankfort, the weather conditions were not available. Now for the official National Weather Service forecast for north central Kentucky and south central Indiana, including the Louisville metro area. Tonight, partly cloudy early in the evening, then becoming mostly cloudy. Slight chance of thunderstorms until midnight. Chance of thunderstorms after midnight. Showers likely late in the night. Some thunderstorms may produce heavy rainfall overnight. Lows in the lower 70s. Southwest winds 5 to 10 miles an hour. Chance of precipitation 70%. Friday, showers and chance of thunderstorms in the morning, then thunderstorms likely in the afternoon. Some thunderstorms may produce heavy rainfall. Highs in the mid-80s. Southwest winds 5 to 10 miles an hour. Chance of precipitation 90%. Friday night, thunderstorms likely until midnight. Then chance of thunderstorms after midnight. Some thunderstorms may produce heavy rainfall. Lows around 70. West winds up to 10 miles an hour. Chance of thunderstorms 70%. Saturday, showers likely and slight chance of thunderstorms in the morning, then showers likely and chance of thunderstorms in the afternoon. Some thunderstorms may produce heavy rainfall in the morning. Some thunderstorms may produce heavy rainfall in the afternoon. Highs in the mid-80s. West winds up to 5 miles an hour. Chance of precipitation 60%. Saturday night, mostly cloudy. Showers likely and chance of thunderstorms until midnight, then chance of thunderstorms after midnight. Some thunderstorms may produce heavy rainfall. Lows in the upper 60s. Northeast winds up to 5 miles an hour. Chance of precipitation 60%. And now the extended forecast for the radio listening area. Sunday and Sunday night, mostly cloudy. A 40% chance of thunderstorms. Highs in the mid-80s. Lows in the upper 60s. Monday and Monday night, partly cloudy. A 20% chance of thunderstorms. Highs in the upper 80s. Lows in the upper 60s. Tuesday and Tuesday night, mostly clear. Highs in the upper 80s. Lows around 70. Wednesday and Wednesday night, mostly clear. Highs around 90. Lows in the lower 70s. Thursday and Thursday night, mostly clear.

20% chance of thunderstorms. Highs around 90. Lows in the lower 70s. The current time is 4:41 p.m. Eastern Daylight Time. Flood watch remains in effect through late Saturday night. What? Flash flooding caused by excessive rainfall continues to be possible. Where? Portions of Indiana, including the following areas: Clark, Crawford, DuBois, Floyd, Harrison, Jefferson, Orange, Perry, Scott, and Washington and Kentucky, including the following areas: Adair, Allen, Anderson, Barron, Bourbon, Boyle, Breckenridge, Bullitt, Butler, Casey, Clark, Kentucky, Clinton, Cumberland, Edmondson, Fayette, Franklin, Garrard, Grayson, Greene, Hancock, Hardin, Harrison, Kentucky, Hart, Henry, Jefferson, Jessamine, LaRue, Lincoln, Logan, Madison, Marion, Meade, Mercer, Metcalf, Monroe, Nelson, Nicholas, Ohio, Oldham, Russell, Scott, Kentucky, Shelby, Simpson, Spencer, Taylor, Trimble, Warren, Washington, Kentucky, and Woodford. When, through late Saturday night. The following impacts are expected: excessive runoff may result in flooding of rivers, creeks, streams, and other low-lying and flood-prone locations. Creeks and streams may rise out of their banks. Additional details: repeated rounds of showers and thunderstorms capable of heavy rain are expected late week through the weekend. Already wet soils in some areas will make flooding more susceptible, especially with each additional round of rainfall. Localized significant flooding may develop for areas that see several inches of rainfall. http://www.weather.gov/safety/flood. You should monitor later forecasts and be prepared to take action should flash flood warnings be issued. 4 p.m. Eastern Daylight Time weather conditions across north central Kentucky and south central Indiana. At Louisville International, it was partly sunny. The temperature was 88 degrees, the dew point 72, and the relative humidity 58%. The wind was south at 9 miles an hour. The pressure was 29.93 inches and falling. At Bowman Field, it was mostly sunny. The temperature was 88 degrees, the dew point 72, and the relative humidity 58%. The wind was south at 10 miles an hour. The pressure was 29.94 inches and falling. At Jasper, it was mostly sunny. The temperature was 89 degrees, the dew point 75, and the relative humidity 63%, producing a heat index of 99. The wind was south at 10 miles an hour. The pressure was 29.94 inches and falling. Once again, at Louisville International, it was 88 degrees under partly sunny skies. Elsewhere around the region, it was mostly sunny, with a temperature of 80 at Jackson, 89 at Bowling Green, and 90 at Evansville. It was partly sunny, with a temperature of 85 at Lexington, 86 at Covington, and 90 at Nashville. Under partly sunny skies, Paducah reported 82, Bloomington reported 86, and Indianapolis reported 88. At Frankfort, the weather conditions were not available. Now for the official National Weather Service forecast for north central Kentucky and south central Indiana, including the Louisville metro area. Tonight, partly cloudy early in the evening, then becoming mostly cloudy. Slight chance of thunderstorms until midnight. Chance of thunderstorms after midnight. Showers likely late in the night. Some thunderstorms may produce heavy rainfall overnight. Lows in the lower 70s. Southwest winds 5 to 10 miles an hour. Chance of precipitation 70%. Friday, showers and chance of thunderstorms in the morning, then thunderstorms likely in the afternoon. Some thunderstorms may produce heavy rainfall. Highs in the mid-80s. Southwest winds 5 to 10 miles an hour. Chance of precipitation 90%. Friday night, thunderstorms likely until midnight. Then chance of thunderstorms after midnight. Some thunderstorms may produce heavy rainfall. Lows around 70. West winds up to 10 miles an hour. Chance of thunderstorms 70%. Saturday, showers likely and slight chance of thunderstorms in the morning, then showers likely and chance of thunderstorms in the afternoon.
Some thunderstorms may produce heavy rainfall in the morning. Some thunderstorms may produce heavy rainfall in the afternoon. Highs in the mid-80s. West winds up to 5 miles an hour. Chance of precipitation 60%. Saturday night, mostly cloudy. Showers likely and chance of thunderstorms until midnight, then chance of thunderstorms after midnight. Some thunderstorms may produce heavy rainfall. Lows in the upper 60s. Northeast winds up to 5 miles an hour. Chance of precipitation 60%. And now the extended forecast for the radio listening area. Sunday and Sunday night, mostly cloudy. A 40% chance of thunderstorms. Highs in the mid-80s. Lows in the upper 60s. Monday and Monday night, partly cloudy. A 20% chance of thunderstorms. Highs in the upper 80s. Lows in the upper 60s. Tuesday and Tuesday night, mostly clear. Highs in the upper 80s. Lows around 70. Wednesday and Wednesday night, mostly clear. Highs around 90. Lows in the lower 70s. Thursday and Thursday night, mostly clear. A 20% chance of thunderstorms. Highs around 90. Lows in the lower 70s. The current time is 4:48 p.m. Eastern Daylight Time. Flood watch remains in effect through late Saturday night. What? Flash flooding caused by excessive rainfall continues to be possible. Where? Portions of Indiana, including the following areas: Clark, Crawford, DuBois, Floyd, Harrison, Jefferson, Orange, Perry, Scott and Washington and Kentucky, including the following areas: Adair, Allen, Anderson, Barron, Bourbon, Boyle, Breckenridge, Bullitt, Butler, Casey, Clark, Kentucky, Clinton, Cumberland, Edmondson, Fayette, Franklin, Garrard, Grayson, Greene, Hancock, Hardin, Harrison, Kentucky, Hart, Henry, Jefferson, Jessamine, LaRue, Lincoln, Logan, Madison, Marion, Meade, Mercer, Metcalf, Monroe, Nelson, Nicholas, Ohio, Oldham, Russell, Scott, Kentucky, Shelby, Simpson, Spencer, Taylor, Trimble, Warren, Washington, Kentucky, and Woodford. When, through late Saturday night. The following impacts are expected: excessive runoff may result in flooding of rivers, creeks, streams, and other low-lying and flood-prone locations. Creeks and streams may rise out of their banks. Additional details: repeated rounds of showers and thunderstorms capable of heavy rain are expected late week through the weekend. Already wet soils in some areas will make flooding more susceptible, especially with each additional round of rainfall. Localized significant flooding may develop for areas that see several inches of rainfall. http://www.weather.gov/safety/flood. You should monitor later forecasts and be prepared to take action should flash flood warnings be issued. 4 p.m. Eastern Daylight Time weather conditions across north central Kentucky and south central Indiana. At Louisville International, it was partly sunny. The temperature was 88 degrees, the dew point 72, and the relative humidity 58%. The wind was south at 9 miles an hour. The pressure was 29.93 inches and falling. At Bowman Field, it was mostly sunny. The temperature was 88 degrees, the dew point 72, and the relative humidity 58%. The wind was south at 10 miles an hour. The pressure was 29.94 inches and falling. At Jasper, it was mostly sunny. The temperature was 89 degrees, the dew point 75, and the relative humidity 63%, producing a heat index of 99. The wind was south at 10 miles an hour. The pressure was 29.94 inches and falling. Once again, at Louisville International, it was 88 degrees under partly sunny skies. Elsewhere around the region, it was mostly sunny, with a temperature of 80 at Jackson, 89 at Bowling Green, and 90 at Evansville. It was partly sunny, with a temperature of 85 at Lexington, 86 at Covington, and 90 at Nashville. Under partly sunny skies, Paducah reported 82, Bloomington reported 86, and Indianapolis reported 88. At Frankfort,
The weather conditions were not available. Now for the official National Weather Service forecast for North Central Kentucky and South Central Indiana, including the Louisville metro area. Tonight, partly cloudy early in the evening, then becoming mostly cloudy. Slight chance of thunderstorms until midnight. Chance of thunderstorms after midnight. Showers likely late in the night. Some thunderstorms may produce heavy rainfall overnight. Lows in the lower 70s. Southwest winds 5 to 10 miles an hour. Chance of precipitation 70%. Friday, showers and chance of thunderstorms in the morning, then thunderstorms likely in the afternoon. Some thunderstorms may produce heavy rainfall. Highs in the mid-80s. Southwest winds 5 to 10 miles an hour. Chance of precipitation 90%. Friday night, thunderstorms likely until midnight, then chance of thunderstorms after midnight. Some thunderstorms may produce heavy rainfall. Lows around 70. West winds up to 10 miles an hour. Chance of thunderstorms 70%. Saturday, showers likely and slight chance of thunderstorms in the morning, then showers likely and chance of thunderstorms in the afternoon. Some thunderstorms may produce heavy rainfall in the morning. Some thunderstorms may produce heavy rainfall in the afternoon. Highs in the mid-80s. West winds up to 5 miles an hour. Chance of precipitation 60%. Saturday night, mostly cloudy. Showers likely and chance of thunderstorms until midnight, then chance of thunderstorms after midnight. Some thunderstorms may produce heavy rainfall. Lows in the upper 60s. Northeast winds up to 5 miles an hour. Chance of precipitation 60%. And now the extended forecast for the radio listening area. Sunday and Sunday night, mostly cloudy. A 40% chance of thunderstorms. Highs in the mid-80s. Lows in the upper 60s. Monday and Monday night, partly cloudy. A 20% chance of thunderstorms. Highs in the upper 80s. Lows in the upper 60s. Tuesday and Tuesday night, mostly clear. Highs in the upper 80s. Lows around 70. Wednesday and Wednesday night, mostly clear. Highs around 90. Lows in the lower 70s. Thursday and Thursday night, mostly clear. A 20% chance of thunderstorms. Highs around 90. Lows in the lower 70s. The current time is 4:54 p.m. Eastern Daylight Time. Flood watch remains in effect through late Saturday night. What? Flash flooding caused by excessive rainfall continues to be possible. Where? Portions of Indiana, including the following areas: Clark, Crawford, DuBois, Floyd, Harrison, Jefferson, Orange, Perry, Scott, and Washington, and Kentucky, including the following areas: Adair, Allen, Anderson, Barron, Bourbon, Boyle, Breckenridge, Bullitt, Butler, Casey, Clark, Kentucky, Clinton, Cumberland, Edmondson, Fayette, Franklin, Garrard, Grayson, Greene, Hancock, Hardin, Harrison, Kentucky, Hart, Henry, Jefferson, Jessamine, LaRue, Lincoln, Logan, Madison, Marion, Meade, Mercer, Metcalf, Monroe, Nelson, Nicholas, Ohio, Oldham, Russell, Scott, Kentucky, Shelby, Simpson, Spencer, Taylor, Trimble, Warren, Washington, Kentucky, and Woodford. When, through late Saturday night. The following impacts are expected: excessive runoff may result in flooding of rivers, creeks, streams, and other low-lying and flood-prone locations. Creeks and streams may rise out of their banks. Additional details: repeated rounds of showers and thunderstorms capable of heavy rain are expected late week through the weekend. Already wet soils in some areas will make flooding more susceptible, especially with each additional round of rainfall. Localized significant flooding may develop for areas that see several inches of rainfall. http://www.weather.gov/safety/flood. You should monitor later forecasts and be prepared to take action should flash flood warnings be issued. 4 p.m. Eastern Daylight Time weather conditions across North Central Kentucky and South Central Indiana. At Louisville International, it was partly sunny,
the temperature was 88 degrees, the dew point 72, and the relative humidity 58%. The wind was south at 9 miles an hour. The pressure was 29.93 inches and falling. At Bowman Field, it was mostly sunny. The temperature was 88 degrees, the dew point 72, and the relative humidity 58%. The wind was south at 10 miles an hour. The pressure was 29.94 inches and falling. At Jasper, it was mostly sunny. The temperature was 89 degrees, the dew point 75, and the relative humidity 63%, producing a heat index of 99. The wind was south at 10 miles an hour. The pressure was 29.94 inches and falling. Once again, at Louisville International, it was 88 degrees under partly sunny skies. Elsewhere around the region, it was mostly sunny, with a temperature of 80 at Jackson, 89 at Bowling Green, and 90 at Evansville. It was partly sunny, with a temperature of 85 at Lexington, 86 at Covington, and 90 at Nashville. Under partly sunny skies, Paducah reported 82, Bloomington reported 86, and Indianapolis reported 88. At Frankfort, the weather conditions were not available. Now for the official National Weather Service forecast for North Central Kentucky and South Central Indiana, including the Louisville metro area. Tonight, partly cloudy early in the evening, then becoming mostly cloudy. Slight chance of thunderstorms until midnight. Chance of thunderstorms after midnight. Showers likely late in the night. Some thunderstorms may produce heavy rainfall overnight. Lows in the lower 70s. Southwest winds 5 to 10 miles an hour. Chance of precipitation 70%. Friday, showers and chance of thunderstorms in the morning, then thunderstorms likely in the afternoon. Some thunderstorms may produce heavy rainfall. Highs in the mid-80s. Southwest winds 5 to 10 miles an hour. Chance of precipitation 90%. Friday night, thunderstorms likely until midnight, then chance of thunderstorms after midnight. Some thunderstorms may produce heavy rainfall. Lows around 70. West winds up to 10 miles an hour. Chance of thunderstorms 70%. Saturday, showers likely and slight chance of thunderstorms in the morning, then showers likely and chance of thunderstorms in the afternoon. Some thunderstorms may produce heavy rainfall in the morning. Some thunderstorms may produce heavy rainfall in the afternoon. Highs in the mid-80s. West winds up to 5 miles an hour. Chance of precipitation 60%. Saturday night, mostly cloudy. Showers likely and chance of thunderstorms until midnight, then chance of thunderstorms after midnight. Some thunderstorms may produce heavy rainfall. Lows in the upper 60s. Northeast winds up to 5 miles an hour. Chance of precipitation 60%. And now the extended forecast for the radio listening area. Sunday and Sunday night, mostly cloudy. A 40% chance of thunderstorms. Highs in the mid-80s. Lows in the upper 60s. Monday and Monday night, partly cloudy. A 20% chance of thunderstorms. Highs in the upper 80s. Lows in the upper 60s. Tuesday and Tuesday night, mostly clear. Highs in the upper 80s. Lows around 70. Wednesday and Wednesday night, mostly clear. Highs around 90. Lows in the lower 70s. Thursday and Thursday night, mostly clear. A 20% chance of thunderstorms. Highs around 90. Lows in the lower 70s. The current time is 5:01 p.m. Eastern Daylight Time. Flood watch remains in effect through late Saturday night. What? Flash flooding caused by excessive rainfall continues to be possible. Where? Portions of Indiana, including the following areas: Clark, Crawford, DuBois, Floyd, Harrison, Jefferson, Orange, Perry, Scott, and Washington and Kentucky, including the following areas: Adair, Allen, Anderson, Barron, Bourbon, Boyle, Breckenridge, Bullitt, Butler, Casey, Clark, Kentucky, Clinton, Cumberland, Edmondson, Fayette, Franklin, Garrard, Grayson, Greene, Hancock, Hardin,
Harrison, Kentucky, Hart, Henry, Jefferson, Jessamine, LaRue, Lincoln, Logan, Madison, Marion, Meade, Mercer, Metcalf, Monroe, Nelson, Nicholas, Ohio, Oldham, Russell, Scott, Kentucky, Shelby, Simpson, Spencer, Taylor, Trimble, Warren, Washington, Kentucky, and Woodford. When, through late Saturday night. The following impacts are expected. Excessive runoff may result in flooding of rivers, creeks, streams, and other low-lying and flood-prone locations. Creeks and streams may rise out of their banks. Additional details, repeated rounds of showers and thunderstorms capable of heavy rain are expected late week through the weekend. Already wet soils in some areas will make flooding more susceptible, especially with each additional round of rainfall. Localized significant flooding may develop for areas that see several inches of rainfall. http://www.weather.gov/safety/flood. You should monitor later forecasts and be prepared to take action should flash flood warnings be issued. The current time is 5:02 p.m. Eastern Daylight Time. Flood watch remains in effect through late Saturday night. What? Flash flooding caused by excessive rainfall continues to be possible. Where? Portions of Indiana, including the following areas: Clark, Crawford, DuBois, Floyd, Harrison, Jefferson, Orange, Perry, Scott, and Washington and Kentucky, including the following areas: Adair, Allen, Anderson, Barron, Bourbon, Boyle, Breckenridge, Bullitt, Butler, Casey, Clark, Kentucky, Clinton, Cumberland, Edmondson, Fayette, Franklin, Garrard, Grayson, Green, Hancock, Hardin, Harrison, Kentucky, Hart, Henry, Jefferson, Jessamine, LaRue, Lincoln, Logan, Madison, Marion, Meade, Mercer, Metcalf, Monroe, Nelson, Nicholas, Ohio, Oldham, Russell, Scott, Kentucky, Shelby, Simpson, Spencer, Taylor, Trimble, Warren, Washington, Kentucky, and Woodford. When, through late Saturday night. The following impacts are expected. Excessive runoff may result in flooding of rivers, creeks, streams, and other low-lying and flood-prone locations. Creeks and streams may rise out of their banks. Additional details, repeated rounds of showers and thunderstorms capable of heavy rain are expected late week through the weekend. Already wet soils in some areas will make flooding more susceptible, especially with each additional round of rainfall. Localized significant flooding may develop for areas that see several inches of rainfall. http://www.weather.gov/safety/flood. You should monitor later forecasts and be prepared to take action should flash flood warnings be issued. 5 p.m. Eastern Daylight Time weather conditions across north-central Kentucky and south-central Indiana. At Louisville International, it was partly sunny. The temperature was 87 degrees, the dew point 70, and the relative humidity 56%. The wind was southwest at 12 miles an hour. The pressure was 29.91 inches and falling. At Bowman Field, it was mostly sunny. The temperature was 87 degrees, the dew point 71, and the relative humidity 58%. The wind was southwest at 9 miles an hour. The pressure was 29.91 inches and falling. At Jasper, a thunderstorm was reported. The temperature was 82 degrees, the dew point 72, and the relative humidity 71%. The wind was northwest at 10 miles an hour, gusting to 23. The pressure was 29.93 inches and falling. Once again, at Louisville International, it was 87 degrees under partly sunny skies. Elsewhere around the region, at Lexington, it was sunny, with a temperature of 86. It was mostly sunny, with a temperature of 81 at Jackson, and 89 at Bowling Green. It was partly sunny, with a temperature of 87 at Covington, 90 at Nashville, and 82 at Paducah. Under partly sunny skies, Evansville reported 89, Bloomington reported 85, and Indianapolis reported 86. At Frankfort, the weather conditions were not available. Now for the official National Weather Service forecast for north-central Kentucky and south-central Indiana, including the Louisville metro area. Tonight,
partly cloudy early in the evening, then becoming mostly cloudy. Slight chance of thunderstorms until midnight. Chance of thunderstorms after midnight. Showers likely late in the night. Some thunderstorms may produce heavy rainfall overnight. Lows in the lower 70s. Southwest winds 5 to 10 miles an hour. Chance of precipitation 70%. Friday, showers and chance of thunderstorms in the morning, then thunderstorms likely in the afternoon. Some thunderstorms may produce heavy rainfall. Highs in the mid-80s. Southwest winds 5 to 10 miles an hour. Chance of precipitation 90%. Friday night, thunderstorms likely until midnight, then chance of thunderstorms after midnight. Some thunderstorms may produce heavy rainfall. Lows around 70. West winds up to 10 miles an hour. Chance of thunderstorms 70%. Saturday, showers likely and slight chance of thunderstorms in the morning, then showers likely and chance of thunderstorms in the afternoon. Some thunderstorms may produce heavy rainfall in the morning. Some thunderstorms may produce heavy rainfall in the afternoon. Highs in the mid-80s. West winds up to 5 miles an hour. Chance of precipitation 60%. Saturday night, mostly cloudy. Showers likely and chance of thunderstorms until midnight, then chance of thunderstorms after midnight. Some thunderstorms may produce heavy rainfall. Lows in the upper 60s. Northeast winds up to 5 miles an hour. Chance of precipitation 60%. And now the extended forecast for the radio listening area. Sunday and Sunday night, mostly cloudy. A 40% chance of thunderstorms. Highs in the mid-80s. Lows in the upper 60s. Monday and Monday night, partly cloudy. A 20% chance of thunderstorms. Highs in the upper 80s. Lows in the upper 60s. Tuesday and Tuesday night, mostly clear. Highs in the upper 80s. Lows around 70. Wednesday and Wednesday night, mostly clear. Highs around 90. Lows in the lower 70s. Thursday and Thursday night, mostly clear. A 20% chance of thunderstorms. Highs around 90. Lows in the lower 70s. The current time is 5:09 p.m. Eastern Daylight Time. Flood watch remains in effect through late Saturday night. What? Flash flooding caused by excessive rainfall continues to be possible. Where? Portions of Indiana, including the following areas: Clark, Crawford, DuBois, Floyd, Harrison, Jefferson, Orange, Perry, Scott, and Washington and Kentucky, including the following areas: Adair, Allen, Anderson, Barron, Bourbon, Boyle, Breckenridge, Bullitt, Butler, Casey, Clark, Kentucky, Clinton, Cumberland, Edmondson, Fayette, Franklin, Garrard, Grayson, Greene, Hancock, Hardin, Harrison, Kentucky, Hart, Henry, Jefferson, Jessamine, LaRue, Lincoln, Logan, Madison, Marion, Meade, Mercer, Metcalf, Monroe, Nelson, Nicholas, Ohio, Oldham, Russell, Scott, Kentucky, Shelby, Simpson, Spencer, Taylor, Trimble, Warren, Washington, Kentucky, and Woodford. When, through late Saturday night. The following impacts are expected: excessive runoff may result in flooding of rivers, creeks, streams, and other low-lying and flood-prone locations. Creeks and streams may rise out of their banks. Additional details: repeated rounds of showers and thunderstorms capable of heavy rain are expected late week through the weekend. Already wet soils in some areas will make flooding more susceptible, especially with each additional round of rainfall. Localized significant flooding may develop for areas that see several inches of rainfall. http://www.weather.gov/safety/flood. You should monitor later forecasts and be prepared to take action should flash flood warnings be issued. Flood watch remains in effect through late Saturday night. What? Flash flooding caused by excessive rainfall continues to be possible. Where? Portions of Indiana, including the following areas: Clark, Crawford, DuBois, Floyd, Harrison, Jefferson, Orange, Perry,
Scott and Washington and Kentucky, including the following areas: Adair, Allen, Anderson, Barron, Bourbon, Boyle, Breckenridge, Bullitt, Butler, Casey, Clark, Kentucky, Clinton, Cumberland, Edmondson, Fayette, Franklin, Garrard, Grayson, Greene, Hancock, Hardin, Harrison, Kentucky, Hart, Henry, Jefferson, Jessamine, LaRue, Lincoln, Logan, Madison, Marion, Meade, Mercer, Metcalf, Monroe, Nelson, Nicholas, Ohio, Oldham, Russell, Scott, Kentucky, Shelby, Simpson, Spencer, Taylor, Trimble, Warren, Washington, Kentucky, and Woodford. When, through late Saturday night, the following impacts are expected: excessive runoff may result in flooding of rivers, creeks, streams, and other low-lying and flood-prone locations. Creeks and streams may rise out of their banks. Additional details: repeated rounds of showers and thunderstorms capable of heavy rain are expected late week through the weekend. Already wet soils in some areas will make flooding more susceptible, especially with each additional round of rainfall. Localized significant flooding may develop for areas that see several inches of rainfall. http://www.weather.gov/safety/flood. You should monitor later forecasts and be prepared to take action should flash flood warnings be issued. The current time is 5:13 p.m. Eastern Daylight Time. 5 p.m. Eastern Daylight Time weather conditions across north-central Kentucky and south-central Indiana. At Louisville International, it was partly sunny. The temperature was 87 degrees, the dew point 70, and the relative humidity 56%. The wind was southwest at 12 miles an hour. The pressure was 29.91 inches and falling. At Bowman Field, it was mostly sunny. The temperature was 87 degrees, the dew point 71, and the relative humidity 58%. The wind was southwest at 9 miles an hour. The pressure was 29.91 inches and falling. At Jasper, a thunderstorm was reported. The temperature was 82 degrees, the dew point 72, and the relative humidity 71%. The wind was northwest at 10 miles an hour, gusting to 23. The pressure was 29.93 inches and falling. Once again, at Louisville International, it was 87 degrees under partly sunny skies. Elsewhere around the region, at Lexington, it was sunny, with a temperature of 86. It was mostly sunny, with a temperature of 81 at Jackson, 89 at Bowling Green, and 89 at Evansville. It was partly sunny, with a temperature of 87 at Covington, 90 at Nashville, 85 at Bloomington, and 86 at Indianapolis. At Paducah, it was cloudy, with a temperature of 82. At Frankfort, the weather conditions were not available. Now for the official National Weather Service forecast for north-central Kentucky and south-central Indiana, including the Louisville metro area. Tonight, partly cloudy early in the evening, then becoming mostly cloudy. Slight chance of thunderstorms until midnight. Chance of thunderstorms after midnight. Showers likely late in the night. Some thunderstorms may produce heavy rainfall overnight. Lows in the lower 70s. Southwest winds 5 to 10 miles an hour. Chance of precipitation 70%. Friday, showers and chance of thunderstorms in the morning, then thunderstorms likely in the afternoon. Some thunderstorms may produce heavy rainfall. Highs in the mid-80s. Southwest winds 5 to 10 miles an hour. Chance of precipitation 90%. Friday night, thunderstorms likely until midnight, then chance of thunderstorms after midnight. Some thunderstorms may produce heavy rainfall. Lows around 70. West winds up to 10 miles an hour. Chance of thunderstorms 70%. Saturday, showers likely and slight chance of thunderstorms in the morning, then showers likely and chance of thunderstorms in the afternoon. Some thunderstorms may produce heavy rainfall in the morning. Some thunderstorms may produce heavy rainfall in the afternoon. Highs in the mid-80s. West winds up to 5 miles an hour. Chance of precipitation 60%. Saturday night, mostly cloudy. Showers likely and chance of thunderstorms until midnight, then
then chance of thunderstorms after midnight. Some thunderstorms may produce heavy rainfall. Lows in the upper 60s. Northeast winds up to 5 miles an hour. Chance of precipitation 60%. And now the extended forecast for the radio listening area. Sunday and Sunday night, mostly cloudy. A 40% chance of thunderstorms. Highs in the mid-80s. Lows in the upper 60s. Monday and Monday night, partly cloudy. A 20% chance of thunderstorms. Highs in the upper 80s. Lows in the upper 60s. Tuesday and Tuesday night, mostly clear. Highs in the upper 80s. Lows around 70. Wednesday and Wednesday night, mostly clear. Highs around 90. Lows in the lower 70s. Thursday and Thursday night, mostly clear. A 20% chance of thunderstorms. Highs around 90. Lows in the lower 70s. The current time is 5:17 p.m. Eastern Daylight Time. Flood watch remains in effect through late Saturday night. What? Flash flooding caused by excessive rainfall continues to be possible. Where? Portions of Indiana, including the following areas: Clark, Crawford, DuBois, Floyd, Harrison, Jefferson, Orange, Perry, Scott, and Washington and Kentucky, including the following areas: Adair, Allen, Anderson, Barron, Bourbon, Boyle, Breckenridge, Bullitt, Butler, Casey, Clark, Kentucky, Clinton, Cumberland, Edmondson, Fayette, Franklin, Garrard, Grayson, Greene, Hancock, Hardin, Harrison, Kentucky, Hart, Henry, Jefferson, Jessamine, LaRue, Lincoln, Logan, Madison, Marion, Meade, Mercer, Metcalf, Monroe, Nelson, Nicholas, Ohio, Oldham, Russell, Scott, Kentucky, Shelby, Simpson, Spencer, Taylor, Trimble, Warren, Washington, Kentucky, and Woodford. When, through late Saturday night. The following impacts are expected: excessive runoff may result in flooding of rivers, creeks, streams, and other low-lying and flood-prone locations. Creeks and streams may rise out of their banks. Additional details: repeated rounds of showers and thunderstorms capable of heavy rain are expected late week through the weekend. Already wet soils in some areas will make flooding more susceptible, especially with each additional round of rainfall. Localized significant flooding may develop for areas that see several inches of rainfall. http://www.weather.gov/safety/flood. You should monitor later forecast and be prepared to take action should flash flood warnings be issued. 5 p.m. Eastern Daylight Time weather conditions across north central Kentucky and south central Indiana. At Louisville International, it was partly sunny. The temperature was 87 degrees, the dew point 70, and the relative humidity 56%. The wind was southwest at 12 miles an hour. The pressure was 29.91 inches and falling. At Bowman Field, it was mostly sunny. The temperature was 87 degrees, the dew point 71, and the relative humidity 58%. The wind was southwest at 9 miles an hour. The pressure was 29.91 inches and falling. At Jasper, a thunderstorm was reported. The temperature was 82 degrees, the dew point 72, and the relative humidity 71%. The wind was northwest at 10 miles an hour, gusting to 23. The pressure was 29.93 inches and falling. Once again, at Louisville International, it was 87 degrees under partly sunny skies. Elsewhere around the region, at Lexington, it was sunny, with a temperature of 86. It was mostly sunny, with a temperature of 81 at Jackson, 89 at Bowling Green, and 89 at Evansville. It was partly sunny, with a temperature of 87 at Covington, 90 at Nashville, 85 at Bloomington, and 86 at Indianapolis. At Paducah, it was cloudy, with a temperature of 82. At Frankfort, the weather conditions were not available. Now for the official National Weather Service forecast for north central Kentucky and south central Indiana, including the Louisville metro area. Tonight, partly cloudy early in the evening, then becoming mostly cloudy. Slight chance of thunderstorms until midnight.
chance of thunderstorms after midnight. Showers likely late in the night. Some thunderstorms may produce heavy rainfall overnight. Lows in the lower 70s. Southwest winds 5 to 10 miles an hour. Chance of precipitation 70%. Friday, showers and chance of thunderstorms in the morning, then thunderstorms likely in the afternoon. Some thunderstorms may produce heavy rainfall. Highs in the mid-80s. Southwest winds 5 to 10 miles an hour. Chance of precipitation 90%. Friday night, thunderstorms likely until midnight, then chance of thunderstorms after midnight. Some thunderstorms may produce heavy rainfall. Lows around 70. West winds up to 10 miles an hour. Chance of thunderstorms 70%. Saturday, showers likely and slight chance of thunderstorms in the morning, then showers likely and chance of thunderstorms in the afternoon. Some thunderstorms may produce heavy rainfall in the morning. Some thunderstorms may produce heavy rainfall in the afternoon. Highs in the mid-80s. West winds up to 5 miles an hour. Chance of precipitation 60%. Saturday night, mostly cloudy. Showers likely and chance of thunderstorms until midnight, then chance of thunderstorms after midnight. Some thunderstorms may produce heavy rainfall. Lows in the upper 60s. Northeast winds up to 5 miles an hour. Chance of precipitation 60%. And now the extended forecast for the radio listening area. Sunday and Sunday night, mostly cloudy. A 40% chance of thunderstorms. Highs in the mid-80s. Lows in the upper 60s. Monday and Monday night, partly cloudy. A 20% chance of thunderstorms. Highs in the upper 80s. Lows in the upper 60s. Tuesday and Tuesday night, mostly clear. Highs in the upper 80s. Lows around 70. Wednesday and Wednesday night, mostly clear. Highs around 90. Lows in the lower 70s. Thursday and Thursday night, mostly clear. A 20% chance of thunderstorms. Highs around 90. Lows in the lower 70s. The current time is 5:24 p.m. Eastern Daylight Time. Flood watch remains in effect through late Saturday night. What? Flash flooding caused by excessive rainfall continues to be possible. Where? Portions of Indiana, including the following areas: Clark, Crawford, DuBois, Floyd, Harrison, Jefferson, Orange, Perry, Scott and Washington and Kentucky, including the following areas: Adair, Allen, Anderson, Barron, Bourbon, Boyle, Breckenridge, Bullitt, Butler, Casey, Clark, Kentucky, Clinton, Cumberland, Edmondson, Fayette, Franklin, Garrard, Grayson, Greene, Hancock, Hardin, Harrison, Kentucky, Hart, Henry, Jefferson, Jessamine, LaRue, Lincoln, Logan, Madison, Marion, Meade, Mercer, Metcalf, Monroe, Nelson, Nicholas, Ohio, Oldham, Russell, Scott, Kentucky, Shelby, Simpson, Spencer, Taylor, Trimble, Warren, Washington, Kentucky, and Woodford. When, through late Saturday night. The following impacts are expected: excessive runoff may result in flooding of rivers, creeks, streams, and other low-lying and flood-prone locations. Creeks and streams may rise out of their banks. Additional details: repeated rounds of showers and thunderstorms capable of heavy rain are expected late week through the weekend. Already wet soils in some areas will make flooding more susceptible, especially with each additional round of rainfall. Localized significant flooding may develop for areas that see several inches of rainfall. http://www.weather.gov/safety/flood. You should monitor later forecasts and be prepared to take action should flash flood warnings be issued. 5 p.m. Eastern Daylight Time weather conditions across north central Kentucky and south central Indiana. At Louisville International, it was partly sunny. The temperature was 87 degrees, the dew point 70, and the relative humidity 56%. The wind was southwest at 12 miles an hour. The pressure was 29.91 inches and falling. At Bowman Field, it was mostly sunny.
the temperature was 87 degrees, the dew point 71, and the relative humidity 58%. The wind was southwest at 9 miles an hour. The pressure was 29.91 inches and falling. At Jasper, a thunderstorm was reported. The temperature was 82 degrees, the dew point 72, and the relative humidity 71%. The wind was northwest at 10 miles an hour, gusting to 23. The pressure was 29.93 inches and falling. Once again, at Louisville International, it was 87 degrees under partly sunny skies. Elsewhere around the region, at Lexington, it was sunny, with a temperature of 86. It was mostly sunny, with a temperature of 81 at Jackson, 89 at Bowling Green, and 89 at Evansville. It was partly sunny, with a temperature of 87 at Covington, 90 at Nashville, 85 at Bloomington, and 86 at Indianapolis. At Paducah, it was cloudy, with a temperature of 82. At Frankfort, the weather conditions were not available. Now for the official National Weather Service forecast for North Central Kentucky and South Central Indiana, including the Louisville metro area. Tonight, partly cloudy early in the evening, then becoming mostly cloudy. Slight chance of thunderstorms until midnight. Chance of thunderstorms after midnight. Showers likely late in the night. Some thunderstorms may produce heavy rainfall overnight. Lows in the lower 70s. Southwest winds 5 to 10 miles an hour. Chance of precipitation 70%. Friday, showers and chance of thunderstorms in the morning, then thunderstorms likely in the afternoon. Some thunderstorms may produce heavy rainfall. Highs in the mid-80s. Southwest winds 5 to 10 miles an hour. Chance of precipitation 90%. Friday night, thunderstorms likely until midnight, then chance of thunderstorms after midnight. Some thunderstorms may produce heavy rainfall. Lows around 70. West winds up to 10 miles an hour. Chance of thunderstorms 70%. Saturday, showers likely and slight chance of thunderstorms in the morning, then showers likely and chance of thunderstorms in the afternoon. Some thunderstorms may produce heavy rainfall in the morning. Some thunderstorms may produce heavy rainfall in the afternoon. Highs in the mid-80s. West winds up to 5 miles an hour. Chance of precipitation 60%. Saturday night, mostly cloudy. Showers likely and chance of thunderstorms until midnight, then chance of thunderstorms after midnight. Some thunderstorms may produce heavy rainfall. Lows in the upper 60s. Northeast winds up to 5 miles an hour. Chance of precipitation 60%. And now the extended forecast for the radio listening area. Sunday and Sunday night, mostly cloudy. A 40% chance of thunderstorms. Highs in the mid-80s. Lows in the upper 60s. Monday and Monday night, partly cloudy. A 20% chance of thunderstorms. Highs in the upper 80s. Lows in the upper 60s. Tuesday and Tuesday night, mostly clear. Highs in the upper 80s. Lows around 70. Wednesday and Wednesday night, mostly clear. Highs around 90. Lows in the lower 70s. Thursday and Thursday night, mostly clear. A 20% chance of thunderstorms. Highs around 90. Lows in the lower 70s. The current time is 5:30 p.m. Eastern Daylight Time. Flood watch remains in effect through late Saturday night. What? Flash flooding caused by excessive rainfall continues to be possible. Where? Portions of Indiana, including the following areas: Clark, Crawford, DuBois, Floyd, Harrison, Jefferson, Orange, Perry, Scott, and Washington and Kentucky, including the following areas: Adair, Allen, Anderson, Barron, Bourbon, Boyle, Breckenridge, Bullitt, Butler, Casey, Clark, Kentucky, Clinton, Cumberland, Edmondson, Fayette, Franklin, Garrard, Grayson, Greene, Hancock, Hardin, Harrison, Kentucky, Hart, Henry, Jefferson, Jessamine, LaRue, Lincoln, Logan, Madison, Marion, Meade, Mercer, Metcalf, Monroe, Nelson, Nicholas, Ohio, Oldham, Russell,
Scott, Kentucky, Shelby, Simpson, Spencer, Taylor, Trimble, Warren, Washington, Kentucky, and Woodford. When, through late Saturday night. The following impacts are expected. Excessive runoff may result in flooding of rivers, creeks, streams, and other low-lying and flood-prone locations. Creeks and streams may rise out of their banks. Additional details, repeated rounds of showers and thunderstorms capable of heavy rain are expected late week through the weekend. Already wet soils in some areas will make flooding more susceptible, especially with each additional round of rainfall. Localized significant flooding may develop for areas that see several inches of rainfall. http://www.weather.gov/safety/flood. You should monitor later forecasts and be prepared to take action should flash flood warnings be issued. 5 p.m. Eastern Daylight Time weather conditions across north central Kentucky and south central Indiana. At Louisville International, it was partly sunny. The temperature was 87 degrees, the dew point 70, and the relative humidity 56%. The wind was southwest at 12 miles an hour. The pressure was 29.91 inches and falling. At Bowman Field, it was mostly sunny. The temperature was 87 degrees, the dew point 71, and the relative humidity 58%. The wind was southwest at 9 miles an hour. The pressure was 29.91 inches and falling. At Jasper, a thunderstorm was reported. The temperature was 82 degrees, the dew point 72, and the relative humidity 71%. The wind was northwest at 10 miles an hour, gusting to 23. The pressure was 29.93 inches and falling. Once again, at Louisville International, it was 87 degrees under partly sunny skies. Elsewhere around the region, at Lexington, it was sunny, with a temperature of 86. It was mostly sunny, with a temperature of 81 at Jackson, 89 at Bowling Green, and 89 at Evansville. It was partly sunny, with a temperature of 87 at Covington, 90 at Nashville, 85 at Bloomington, and 86 at Indianapolis. At Paducah, it was cloudy, with a temperature of 82. At Frankfort, the weather conditions were not available. Now for the official National Weather Service forecast for north central Kentucky and south central Indiana, including the Louisville metro area. Tonight, partly cloudy early in the evening, then becoming mostly cloudy. Slight chance of thunderstorms until midnight. Chance of thunderstorms after midnight. Showers likely late in the night. Some thunderstorms may produce heavy rainfall overnight. Lows in the lower 70s. Southwest winds 5 to 10 miles an hour. Chance of precipitation 70%. Friday, showers and chance of thunderstorms in the morning, then thunderstorms likely in the afternoon. Some thunderstorms may produce heavy rainfall. Highs in the mid-80s. Southwest winds 5 to 10 miles an hour. Chance of precipitation 90%. Friday night, thunderstorms likely until midnight, then chance of thunderstorms after midnight. Some thunderstorms may produce heavy rainfall. Lows around 70. West winds up to 10 miles an hour. Chance of thunderstorms 70%. Saturday, showers likely and slight chance of thunderstorms in the morning, then showers likely and chance of thunderstorms in the afternoon. Some thunderstorms may produce heavy rainfall in the morning. Some thunderstorms may produce heavy rainfall in the afternoon. Highs in the mid-80s. West winds up to 5 miles an hour. Chance of precipitation 60%. Saturday night, mostly cloudy. Showers likely and chance of thunderstorms until midnight, then chance of thunderstorms after midnight. Some thunderstorms may produce heavy rainfall. Lows in the upper 60s. Northeast winds up to 5 miles an hour. Chance of precipitation 60%. And now the extended forecast for the radio listening area. Sunday and Sunday night, mostly cloudy. A 40% chance of thunderstorms. Highs in the mid-80s. Lows in the upper 60s. Monday and Monday night, partly cloudy. A 20% chance of thunderstorms. Highs in the upper 80s.
lows in the upper 60s. Tuesday and Tuesday night, mostly clear. Highs in the upper 80s. Lows around 70. Wednesday and Wednesday night, mostly clear. Highs around 90. Lows in the lower 70s. Thursday and Thursday night, mostly clear. A 20% chance of thunderstorms. Highs around 90. Lows in the lower 70s. The current time is 5:37 p.m. Eastern.

including the following areas: Adair, Allen, Anderson, Barron, Bourbon, Boyle, Breckenridge, Bullitt, Butler, Casey, Clark, Kentucky, Clinton, Cumberland, Edmondson, Fayette, Franklin, Garrard, Grayson, Green, Hancock, Hardin, Harrison, Kentucky, Hart, Henry, Jefferson, Jessamine, LaRue, Lincoln, Logan, Madison, Marion, Meade, Mercer, Metcalf, Monroe, Nelson, Nicholas, Ohio, Oldham, Russell, Scott, Kentucky, Shelby, Simpson, Spencer, Taylor, Trimble, Warren, Washington, Kentucky, and Woodford. When, through late Saturday night, the following impacts are expected: excessive runoff may result in flooding of rivers, creeks, streams, and other low-lying and flood-prone locations. Creeks and streams may rise out of their banks. Additional details: repeated rounds of showers and thunderstorms capable of heavy rain are expected late week through the weekend. Already wet soils in some areas will make flooding more susceptible, especially with each additional round of rainfall. Localized significant flooding may develop for areas that see several inches of rainfall. http://www.weather.gov/safety/flood. You should monitor later forecasts and be prepared to take action should flash flood warnings be issued. 5 p.m. Eastern Daylight Time weather conditions across north central Kentucky and south central Indiana. At Louisville International, it was partly sunny. The temperature was 87 degrees, the dew point 70, and the relative humidity 56%. The wind was southwest at 12 miles an hour. The pressure was 29.91 inches and falling. At Bowman Field, it was mostly sunny. The temperature was 87 degrees, the dew point 71, and the relative humidity 58%. The wind was southwest at 9 miles an hour. The pressure was 29.91 inches and falling. At Jasper, a thunderstorm was reported. The temperature was 82 degrees, the dew point 72, and the relative humidity 71%. The wind was northwest at 10 miles an hour, gusting to 23. The pressure was 29.93 inches and falling. Once again, at Louisville International, it was 87 degrees under partly sunny skies. Elsewhere around the region, at Lexington, it was sunny, with a temperature of 86. It was mostly sunny, with a temperature of 81 at Jackson, 89 at Bowling Green, and 89 at Evansville. It was partly sunny, with a temperature of 87 at Covington, 90 at Nashville, 85 at Bloomington, and 86 at Indianapolis. At Paducah, it was cloudy, with a temperature of 82. At Frankfort, the weather conditions were not available. Now for the official National Weather Service forecast for North Central Kentucky and South Central Indiana, including the Louisville metro area. Tonight, partly cloudy early in the evening, then becoming mostly cloudy. Slight chance of thunderstorms until midnight. Chance of thunderstorms after midnight. Showers likely late in the night. Some thunderstorms may produce heavy rainfall overnight. Lows in the lower 70s. Southwest winds 5 to 10 miles an hour. Chance of precipitation 70%. Friday, showers and chance of thunderstorms in the morning, then thunderstorms likely in the afternoon. Some thunderstorms may produce heavy rainfall. Highs in the mid-80s. Southwest winds 5 to 10 miles an hour. Chance of precipitation 90%. Friday night, thunderstorms likely until midnight, then chance of thunderstorms after midnight. Some thunderstorms may produce heavy rainfall. Lows around 70. West winds up to 10 miles an hour. Chance of thunderstorms 70%. Saturday, showers likely and slight chance of thunderstorms in the morning, then showers likely and chance of thunderstorms in the afternoon. Some thunderstorms may produce heavy rainfall in the morning. Some thunderstorms may produce heavy rainfall in the afternoon. Highs in the mid-80s. West winds up to 5 miles an hour. Chance of precipitation 60%. Saturday night, mostly cloudy. Showers likely and chance of thunderstorms until midnight, then chance of thunderstorms after midnight. Some thunderstorms may produce heavy rainfall. Lows in the upper 60s.

northeast winds up to 5 miles an hour. Chance of precipitation 60%. And now the extended forecast for the radio listening area. Sunday and Sunday night, mostly cloudy. A 40% chance of thunderstorms. Highs in the mid-80s. Lows in the upper 60s. Monday and Monday night, partly cloudy. A 20% chance of thunderstorms. Highs in the upper 80s. Lows in the upper 60s. Tuesday and Tuesday night, mostly clear. Highs in the upper 80s. Lows around 70. Wednesday and Wednesday night, mostly clear. Highs around 90. Lows in the lower 70s. Thursday and Thursday night, mostly clear. A 20% chance of thunderstorms. Highs around 90. Lows in the lower 70s. The current time is 5:43 p.m. Eastern Daylight Time. Flood watch remains in effect through late Saturday night. What? Flash flooding caused by excessive rainfall continues to be possible. Where? Portions of Indiana, including the following areas: Clark, Crawford, DuBois, Floyd, Harrison, Jefferson, Orange, Perry, Scott, and Washington, and Kentucky, including the following areas: Adair, Allen, Anderson, Barron, Bourbon, Boyle, Breckenridge, Bullitt, Butler, Casey, Clark, Kentucky, Clinton, Cumberland, Edmondson, Fayette, Franklin, Garrard, Grayson, Greene, Hancock, Hardin, Harrison, Kentucky, Hart, Henry, Jefferson, Jessamine, LaRue, Lincoln, Logan, Madison, Marion, Meade, Mercer, Metcalf, Monroe, Nelson, Nicholas, Ohio, Oldham, Russell, Scott, Kentucky, Shelby, Simpson, Spencer, Taylor, Trimble, Warren, Washington, Kentucky, and Woodford. When, through late Saturday night. The following impacts are expected: excessive runoff may result in flooding of rivers, creeks, streams, and other low-lying and flood-prone locations. Creeks and streams may rise out of their banks. Additional details: repeated rounds of showers and thunderstorms capable of heavy rain are expected late week through the weekend. Already wet soils in some areas will make flooding more susceptible, especially with each additional round of rainfall. Localized significant flooding may develop for areas that see several inches of rainfall. http://www.weather.gov/safety/flood. You should monitor later forecasts and be prepared to take action should flash flood warnings be issued. 5 p.m. Eastern Daylight Time weather conditions across north-central Kentucky and south-central Indiana. At Louisville International, it was partly sunny. The temperature was 87 degrees, the dew point 70, and the relative humidity 56%. The wind was southwest at 12 miles an hour. The pressure was 29.91 inches and falling. At Bowman Field, it was mostly sunny. The temperature was 87 degrees, the dew point 71, and the relative humidity 58%. The wind was southwest at 9 miles an hour. The pressure was 29.91 inches and falling. At Jasper, a thunderstorm was reported. The temperature was 82 degrees, the dew point 72, and the relative humidity 71%. The wind was northwest at 10 miles an hour, gusting to 23. The pressure was 29.93 inches and falling. Once again, at Louisville International, it was 87 degrees under partly sunny skies. Elsewhere around the region, at Lexington, it was sunny, with a temperature of 86. It was mostly sunny, with a temperature of 81 at Jackson, 89 at Bowling Green, and 89 at Evansville. It was partly sunny, with a temperature of 87 at Covington, 90 at Nashville, 85 at Bloomington, and 86 at Indianapolis. At Paducah, it was cloudy, with a temperature of 82. At Frankfort, the weather conditions were not available. Now for the official National Weather Service forecast for north-central Kentucky and south-central Indiana, including the Louisville metro area. Tonight, partly cloudy early in the evening, then becoming mostly cloudy. Slight chance of thunderstorms until midnight. Chance of thunderstorms after midnight. Showers likely late in the night. Some thunderstorms may produce heavy rainfall overnight.
lows in the lower 70s. Southwest winds 5 to 10 miles an hour. Chance of precipitation 70%. Friday, showers and chance of thunderstorms in the morning, then thunderstorms likely in the afternoon. Some thunderstorms may produce heavy rainfall. Highs in the mid-80s. Southwest winds 5 to 10 miles an hour. Chance of precipitation 90%. Friday night, thunderstorms likely until midnight, then chance of thunderstorms after midnight. Some thunderstorms may produce heavy rainfall. Lows around 70. West winds up to 10 miles an hour. Chance of thunderstorms 70%. Saturday, showers likely and slight chance of thunderstorms in the morning, then showers likely and chance of thunderstorms in the afternoon. Some thunderstorms may produce heavy rainfall in the morning. Some thunderstorms may produce heavy rainfall in the afternoon. Highs in the mid-80s. West winds up to 5 miles an hour. Chance of precipitation 60%. Saturday night, mostly cloudy. Showers likely and chance of thunderstorms until midnight, then chance of thunderstorms after midnight. Some thunderstorms may produce heavy rainfall. Lows in the upper 60s. Northeast winds up to 5 miles an hour. Chance of precipitation 60%. And now the extended forecast for the radio listening area. Sunday and Sunday night, mostly cloudy. A 40% chance of thunderstorms. Highs in the mid-80s. Lows in the upper 60s. Monday and Monday night, partly cloudy. A 20% chance of thunderstorms. Highs in the upper 80s. Lows in the upper 60s. Tuesday and Tuesday night, mostly clear. Highs in the upper 80s. Lows around 70. Wednesday and Wednesday night, mostly clear. Highs around 90. Lows in the lower 70s. Thursday and Thursday night, mostly clear. A 20% chance of thunderstorms. Highs around 90. Lows in the lower 70s. The current time is 5:49 p.m. Eastern Daylight Time. Flood watch remains in effect through late Saturday night. What? Flash flooding caused by excessive rainfall continues to be possible. Where? Portions of Indiana, including the following areas: Clark, Crawford, DuBois, Floyd, Harrison, Jefferson, Orange, Perry, Scott, and Washington and Kentucky, including the following areas: Adair, Allen, Anderson, Barron, Bourbon, Boyle, Breckenridge, Bullitt, Butler, Casey, Clark, Kentucky, Clinton, Cumberland, Edmondson, Fayette, Franklin, Garrard, Grayson, Greene, Hancock, Hardin, Harrison, Kentucky, Hart, Henry, Jefferson, Jessamine, LaRue, Lincoln, Logan, Madison, Marion, Meade, Mercer, Metcalf, Monroe, Nelson, Nicholas, Ohio, Oldham, Russell, Scott, Kentucky, Shelby, Simpson, Spencer, Taylor, Trimble, Warren, Washington, Kentucky, and Woodford. When, through late Saturday night. The following impacts are expected: excessive runoff may result in flooding of rivers, creeks, streams, and other low-lying and flood-prone locations. Creeks and streams may rise out of their banks. Additional details: repeated rounds of showers and thunderstorms capable of heavy rain are expected late week through the weekend. Already wet soils in some areas will make flooding more susceptible, especially with each additional round of rainfall. Localized significant flooding may develop for areas that see several inches of rainfall. http://www.weather.gov/safety/flood. You should monitor later forecasts and be prepared to take action should flash flood warnings be issued. 5 p.m. Eastern Daylight Time weather conditions across north central Kentucky and south central Indiana. At Louisville International, it was partly sunny. The temperature was 87 degrees, the dew point 70, and the relative humidity 56%. The wind was southwest at 12 miles an hour. The pressure was 29.91 inches and falling. At Bowman Field, it was mostly sunny. The temperature was 87 degrees, the dew point 71, and the relative humidity 58%. The wind was southwest at 9 miles an hour.
The pressure was 29.91 inches and falling. At Jasper, a thunderstorm was reported. The temperature was 82 degrees, the dew point 72, and the relative humidity 71%. The wind was northwest at 10 miles an hour, gusting to 23. The pressure was 29.93 inches and falling. Once again, at Louisville International, it was 87 degrees under partly sunny skies. Elsewhere around the region, at Lexington, it was sunny, with a temperature of 86. It was mostly sunny, with a temperature of 81 at Jackson, 89 at Bowling Green, and 89 at Evansville. It was partly sunny, with a temperature of 87 at Covington, 90 at Nashville, 85 at Bloomington, and 86 at Indianapolis. At Paducah, it was cloudy, with a temperature of 82. At Frankfort, the weather conditions were not available. Now for the official National Weather Service forecast for North Central Kentucky and South Central Indiana, including the Louisville metro area. Tonight, partly cloudy early in the evening, then becoming mostly cloudy. Slight chance of thunderstorms until midnight. Chance of thunderstorms after midnight. Showers likely late in the night. Some thunderstorms may produce heavy rainfall overnight. Lows in the lower 70s. Southwest winds 5 to 10 miles an hour. Chance of precipitation 70%. Friday, showers and chance of thunderstorms in the morning, then thunderstorms likely in the afternoon. Some thunderstorms may produce heavy rainfall. Highs in the mid-80s. Southwest winds 5 to 10 miles an hour. Chance of precipitation 90%. Friday night, thunderstorms likely until midnight, then chance of thunderstorms after midnight. Some thunderstorms may produce heavy rainfall. Lows around 70. West winds up to 10 miles an hour. Chance of thunderstorms 70%. Saturday, showers likely and slight chance of thunderstorms in the morning, then showers likely and chance of thunderstorms in the afternoon. Some thunderstorms may produce heavy rainfall in the morning. Some thunderstorms may produce heavy rainfall in the afternoon. Highs in the mid-80s. West winds up to 5 miles an hour. Chance of precipitation 60%. Saturday night, mostly cloudy. Showers likely and chance of thunderstorms until midnight, then chance of thunderstorms after midnight. Some thunderstorms may produce heavy rainfall. Lows in the upper 60s. Northeast winds up to 5 miles an hour. Chance of precipitation 60%. And now the extended forecast for the radio listening area. Sunday and Sunday night, mostly cloudy. A 40% chance of thunderstorms. Highs in the mid-80s. Lows in the upper 60s. Monday and Monday night, partly cloudy. A 20% chance of thunderstorms. Highs in the upper 80s. Lows in the upper 60s. Tuesday and Tuesday night, mostly clear. Highs in the upper 80s. Lows around 70. Wednesday and Wednesday night, mostly clear. Highs around 90. Lows in the lower 70s. Thursday and Thursday night, mostly clear. A 20% chance of thunderstorms. Highs around 90. Lows in the lower 70s. The current time is 5:56 p.m. Eastern Daylight Time. Flood watch remains in effect through late Saturday night. What? Flash flooding caused by excessive rainfall continues to be possible. Where? Portions of Indiana, including the following areas: Clark, Crawford, DuBois, Floyd, Harrison, Jefferson, Orange, Perry, Scott, and Washington, and Kentucky, including the following areas: Adair, Allen, Anderson, Barron, Bourbon, Boyle, Breckenridge, Bullitt, Butler, Casey, Clark, Kentucky, Clinton, Cumberland, Edmondson, Fayette, Franklin, Garrard, Grayson, Greene, Hancock, Hardin, Harrison, Kentucky, Hart, Henry, Jefferson, Jessamine, LaRue, Lincoln, Logan, Madison, Marion, Meade, Mercer, Metcalf, Monroe, Nelson, Nicholas, Ohio, Oldham, Russell, Scott, Kentucky, Shelby, Simpson, Spencer, Taylor, Trimble, Warren, Washington, Kentucky, and Woodford. When, through late Saturday night.
The following impacts are expected. Excessive runoff may result in flooding of rivers, creeks, streams, and other low-lying and flood-prone locations. Creeks and streams may rise out of their banks. Additional details, repeated rounds of showers and thunderstorms capable of heavy rain are expected late week through the weekend. Already wet soils in some areas will make flooding more susceptible, especially with each additional round of rainfall. Localized significant flooding may develop for areas that see several inches of rainfall. http://www.weather.gov/safety/flood. You should monitor later forecasts and be prepared to take action should flash flood warnings be issued. 5 p.m. Eastern Daylight Time weather conditions across north central Kentucky and south central Indiana. At Louisville International, it was partly sunny. The temperature was 87 degrees, the dew point 70, and the relative humidity 56%. The wind was southwest at 12 miles an hour. The pressure was 29.91 inches and falling. At Bowman Field, it was mostly sunny. The temperature was 87 degrees, the dew point 71, and the relative humidity 58%. The wind was southwest at 9 miles an hour. The pressure was 29.91 inches and falling. At Jasper, a thunderstorm was reported. The temperature was 82 degrees, the dew point 72, and the relative humidity 71%. The wind was northwest at 10 miles an hour, gusting to 23. The pressure was 29.93 inches and falling. Once again, at Louisville International, it was 87 degrees under partly sunny skies. Elsewhere around the region, at Lexington, it was sunny, with a temperature of 86. It was mostly sunny, with a temperature of 81 at Jackson, 89 at Bowling Green, and 89 at Evansville. It was partly sunny, with a temperature of 87 at Covington, 90 at Nashville, 85 at Bloomington, and 86 at Indianapolis. At Paducah, it was cloudy, with a temperature of 82. At Frankfort, the weather conditions were not available. Now for the official National Weather Service forecast for north central Kentucky and south central Indiana, including the Louisville metro area. Tonight, partly cloudy early in the evening, then becoming mostly cloudy. Slight chance of thunderstorms until midnight. Chance of thunderstorms after midnight. Showers likely late in the night. Some thunderstorms may produce heavy rainfall overnight. Lows in the lower 70s. Southwest winds 5 to 10 miles an hour. Chance of precipitation 70%. Friday, showers and chance of thunderstorms in the morning, then thunderstorms likely in the afternoon. Some thunderstorms may produce heavy rainfall. Highs in the mid-80s. Southwest winds 5 to 10 miles an hour. Chance of precipitation 90%. Friday night, thunderstorms likely until midnight. Then chance of thunderstorms after midnight. Some thunderstorms may produce heavy rainfall. Lows around 70. West winds up to 10 miles an hour. Chance of thunderstorms 70%. Saturday, showers likely and slight chance of thunderstorms in the morning, then showers likely and chance of thunderstorms in the afternoon. Some thunderstorms may produce heavy rainfall in the morning. Some thunderstorms may produce heavy rainfall in the afternoon. Highs in the mid-80s. West winds up to 5 miles an hour. Chance of precipitation 60%. Saturday night, mostly cloudy. Showers likely and chance of thunderstorms until midnight, then chance of thunderstorms after midnight. Some thunderstorms may produce heavy rainfall. Lows in the upper 60s. Northeast winds up to 5 miles an hour. Chance of precipitation 60%. And now the extended forecast for the radio listening area. Sunday and Sunday night, mostly cloudy. A 40% chance of thunderstorms. Highs in the mid-80s. Lows in the upper 60s. Monday and Monday night, partly cloudy. A 20% chance of thunderstorms. Highs in the upper 80s. Lows in the upper 60s. Tuesday and Tuesday night, mostly clear. Highs in the upper 80s. Lows around 70.
Wednesday and Wednesday night, mostly clear. Highs around 90. Lows in the lower 70s. Thursday and Thursday night, mostly clear. A 20% chance of thunderstorms. Highs around 90. Lows in the lower 70s. The current time is 6:02 p.m. Eastern Daylight Time. Flood watch remains in effect through late Saturday night. What? Flash flooding caused by excessive rainfall continues to be possible. Where? Portions of Indiana, including the following areas: Clark, Crawford, DuBois, Floyd, Harrison, Jefferson, Orange, Perry, Scott, and Washington and Kentucky, including the following areas: Adair, Allen, Anderson, Barron, Bourbon, Boyle, Breckenridge, Bullitt, Butler, Casey, Clark, Kentucky, Clinton, Cumberland, Edmondson, Fayette, Franklin, Garrard, Grayson, Greene, Hancock, Hardin, Harrison, Kentucky, Hart, Henry, Jefferson, Jessamine, LaRue, Lincoln, Logan, Madison, Marion, Meade, Mercer, Metcalf, Monroe, Nelson, Nicholas, Ohio, Oldham, Russell, Scott, Kentucky, Shelby, Simpson, Spencer, Taylor, Trimble, Warren, Washington, Kentucky, and Woodford. When, through late Saturday night. The following impacts are expected: excessive runoff may result in flooding of rivers, creeks, streams, and other low-lying and flood-prone locations. Creeks and streams may rise out of their banks. Additional details: repeated rounds of showers and thunderstorms capable of heavy rain are expected late week through the weekend. Already wet soils in some areas will make flooding more susceptible, especially with each additional round of rainfall. Localized significant flooding may develop for areas that see several inches of rainfall. http://www.weather.gov/safety/flood. You should monitor later forecasts and be prepared to take action should flash flood warnings be issued. 6 p.m. Eastern Daylight Time weather conditions across north central Kentucky and south central Indiana. At Louisville International, it was partly sunny. The temperature was 89 degrees, the dew point 71, and the relative humidity 55%. The wind was southwest at 10 miles an hour, gusting to 17. The pressure was 29.90 inches and falling. At Bowman Field, it was partly sunny. The temperature was 87 degrees, the dew point 72, and the relative humidity 60%. The wind was variable at 6 miles an hour. The pressure was 29.90 inches and falling. At Jasper, it was partly sunny. The temperature was 83 degrees, the dew point 78, and the relative humidity 85%. The wind was north at 3 miles an hour. The pressure was 29.91 inches and falling. Once again, at Louisville International, it was 89 degrees under partly sunny skies. Elsewhere around the region, at Lexington, it was sunny, with a temperature of 85. It was mostly sunny, with a temperature of 83 at Jackson, 89 at Bowling Green, 91 at Nashville, and 85 at Bloomington. It was partly sunny, with a temperature of 85 at Covington, 86 at Paducah, 90 at Evansville, and 86 at Indianapolis. At Frankfort, the weather conditions were not available. Now for the official National Weather Service forecast for North Central Kentucky and South Central Indiana, including the Louisville metro area. Tonight, partly cloudy early in the evening, then becoming mostly cloudy. Slight chance of thunderstorms until midnight. Chance of thunderstorms after midnight. Showers likely late in the night. Some thunderstorms may produce heavy rainfall overnight. Lows in the lower 70s. Southwest winds 5 to 10 miles an hour. Chance of precipitation 70%. Friday, showers and chance of thunderstorms in the morning, then thunderstorms likely in the afternoon. Some thunderstorms may produce heavy rainfall. Highs in the mid-80s. Southwest winds 5 to 10 miles an hour. Chance of precipitation 90%. Friday night, thunderstorms likely until midnight. Then chance of thunderstorms after midnight. Some thunderstorms may produce heavy rainfall. Lows around 70. West winds up to 10 miles an hour.
chance of thunderstorm 70%. Saturday, showers likely and slight chance of thunderstorms in the morning, then showers likely and chance of thunderstorms in the afternoon. Some thunderstorms may produce heavy rainfall in the morning. Highs in the mid-80s. West winds up to 5 miles an hour. Chance of precipitation 60%. Saturday night, mostly cloudy. Showers likely and chance of thunderstorms until midnight, then chance of thunderstorms after midnight. Some thunderstorms may produce heavy rainfall. Lows in the upper 60s. Northeast winds up to 5 miles an hour. Chance of precipitation 60%. And now the extended forecast for the radio listening area. Sunday and Sunday night, mostly cloudy. A 40% chance of thunderstorms. Highs in the mid-80s. Lows in the upper 60s. Monday and Monday night, partly cloudy. A 20% chance of thunderstorms. Highs in the upper 80s. Lows in the upper 60s. Tuesday and Tuesday night, mostly clear. Highs in the upper 80s. Lows around 70. Wednesday and Wednesday night, mostly clear. Highs around 90. Lows in the lower 70s. Thursday and Thursday night, mostly clear. A 20% chance of thunderstorms. Highs around 90. Lows in the lower 70s. The current time is 6:09 p.m. Eastern Daylight Time. Flood watch remains in effect through late Saturday night. What? Flash flooding caused by excessive rainfall continues to be possible. Where? Portions of Indiana, including the following areas: Clark, Crawford, DuBois, Floyd, Harrison, Jefferson, Orange, Perry, Scott, and Washington and Kentucky, including the following areas: Adair, Allen, Anderson, Barron, Bourbon, Boyle, Breckenridge, Bullitt, Butler, Casey, Clark, Kentucky, Clinton, Cumberland, Edmondson, Fayette, Franklin, Garrard, Grayson, Greene, Hancock, Hardin, Harrison, Kentucky, Hart, Henry, Jefferson, Jessamine, LaRue, Lincoln, Logan, Madison, Marion, Meade, Mercer, Metcalf, Monroe, Nelson, Nicholas, Ohio, Oldham, Russell, Scott, Kentucky, Shelby, Simpson, Spencer, Taylor, Trimble, Warren, Washington, Kentucky, and Woodford. When, through late Saturday night, the following impacts are expected: excessive runoff may result in flooding of rivers, creeks, streams, and other low-lying and flood-prone locations. Creeks and streams may rise out of their banks. Additional details: repeated rounds of showers and thunderstorms capable of heavy rain are expected late week through the weekend. Already wet soils in some areas will make flooding more susceptible, especially with each additional round of rainfall. Localized significant flooding may develop for areas that see several inches of rainfall. http://www.weather.gov/safety/flood. You should monitor later forecasts and be prepared to take action should flash flood warnings be issued. Flood watch remains in effect through late Saturday night. What? Flash flooding caused by excessive rainfall continues to be possible. Where? Portions of Indiana, including the following areas: Clark, Crawford, DuBois, Floyd, Harrison, Jefferson, Orange, Perry, Scott, and Washington and Kentucky, including the following areas: Adair, Allen, Anderson, Barron, Bourbon, Boyle, Breckenridge, Bullitt, Butler, Casey, Clark, Kentucky, Clinton, Cumberland, Edmondson, Fayette, Franklin, Garrard, Grayson, Greene, Hancock, Hardin, Harrison, Kentucky, Hart, Henry, Jefferson, Jessamine, LaRue, Lincoln, Logan, Madison, Marion, Meade, Mercer, Metcalf, Monroe, Nelson, Nicholas, Ohio, Oldham, Russell, Scott, Kentucky, Shelby, Simpson, Spencer, Taylor, Trimble, Warren, Washington, Kentucky, and Woodford. When, through late Saturday night, the following impacts are expected: excessive runoff may result in flooding of rivers, creeks, streams, and other low-lying and flood-prone locations. Creeks and streams may rise out of their banks. Additional details: repeated rounds of showers and thunderstorms capable of heavy rain are expected late week through the weekend.
Already wet soils in some areas will make flooding more susceptible, especially with each additional round of rainfall. Localized significant flooding may develop for areas that see several inches of rainfall. http://www.weather.gov/safety/flood. You should monitor later forecasts and be prepared to take action should flash flood warnings be issued. The current time is 6:12 p.m. Eastern Daylight Time. 6 p.m. Eastern Daylight Time weather conditions across north central Kentucky and south central Indiana. At Louisville International, it was partly sunny. The temperature was 89 degrees, the dew point 71, and the relative humidity 55%. The wind was southwest at 10 miles an hour, gusting to 17. The pressure was 29.90 inches and falling. At Bowman Field, it was partly sunny. The temperature was 87 degrees, the dew point 72, and the relative humidity 60%. The wind was variable at 6 miles an hour. The pressure was 29.90 inches and falling. At Jasper, it was partly sunny. The temperature was 83 degrees, the dew point 78, and the relative humidity 85%. The wind was north at 3 miles an hour. The pressure was 29.91 inches and falling. Once again, at Louisville International, it was 89 degrees under partly sunny skies. Elsewhere around the region, at Lexington, it was sunny, with a temperature of 85. It was mostly sunny, with a temperature of 83 at Jackson, 89 at Bowling Green, 91 at Nashville, and 90 at Evansville. It was partly sunny, with a temperature of 85 at Covington, 86 at Paducah, 85 at Bloomington, and 86 at Indianapolis. At Frankfort, the weather conditions were not available. Now for the official National Weather Service forecast for north central Kentucky and south central Indiana, including the Louisville metro area. Tonight, partly cloudy early in the evening, then becoming mostly cloudy. Slight chance of thunderstorms until midnight. Chance of thunderstorms after midnight. Showers likely late in the night. Some thunderstorms may produce heavy rainfall overnight. Lows in the lower 70s. Southwest winds 5 to 10 miles an hour. Chance of precipitation 70%. Friday, showers and chance of thunderstorms in the morning, then thunderstorms likely in the afternoon. Some thunderstorms may produce heavy rainfall. Highs in the mid-80s. Southwest winds 5 to 10 miles an hour. Chance of precipitation 90%. Friday night, thunderstorms likely until midnight, then chance of thunderstorms after midnight. Some thunderstorms may produce heavy rainfall. Lows around 70. West winds up to 10 miles an hour. Chance of thunderstorms 70%. Saturday, showers likely and slight chance of thunderstorms in the morning, then showers likely and chance of thunderstorms in the afternoon. Some thunderstorms may produce heavy rainfall in the morning. Some thunderstorms may produce heavy rainfall in the afternoon. Highs in the mid-80s. West winds up to 5 miles an hour. Chance of precipitation 60%. Saturday night, mostly cloudy. Showers likely and chance of thunderstorms until midnight, then chance of thunderstorms after midnight. Some thunderstorms may produce heavy rainfall. Lows in the upper 60s. Northeast winds up to 5 miles an hour. Chance of precipitation 60%. And now the extended forecast for the radio listening area. Sunday and Sunday night, mostly cloudy. A 40% chance of thunderstorms. Highs in the mid-80s. Lows in the upper 60s. Monday and Monday night, partly cloudy. A 20% chance of thunderstorms. Highs in the upper 80s. Lows in the upper 60s. Tuesday and Tuesday night, mostly clear. Highs in the upper 80s. Lows around 70. Wednesday and Wednesday night, mostly clear. Highs around 90. Lows in the lower 70s. Thursday and Thursday night, mostly clear. A 20% chance of thunderstorms. Highs around 90. Lows in the lower 70s.
The current time is 6:17 p.m. Eastern Daylight Time. Flood watch remains in effect through late Saturday night. What? Flash flooding caused by excessive rainfall continues to be possible. Where? Portions of Indiana, including the following areas: Clark, Crawford, DuBois, Floyd, Harrison, Jefferson, Orange, Perry, Scott, and Washington and Kentucky, including the following areas: Adair, Allen, Anderson, Barron, Bourbon, Boyle, Breckenridge, Bullitt, Butler, Casey, Clark, Kentucky, Clinton, Cumberland, Edmondson, Fayette, Franklin, Garrard, Grayson, Greene, Hancock, Hardin, Harrison, Kentucky, Hart, Henry, Jefferson, Jessamine, LaRue, Lincoln, Logan, Madison, Marion, Meade, Mercer, Metcalf, Monroe, Nelson, Nicholas, Ohio, Oldham, Russell, Scott, Kentucky, Shelby, Simpson, Spencer, Taylor, Trimble, Warren, Washington, Kentucky, and Woodford. When, through late Saturday night. The following impacts are expected: excessive runoff may result in flooding of rivers, creeks, streams, and other low-lying and flood-prone locations. Creeks and streams may rise out of their banks. Additional details: repeated rounds of showers and thunderstorms capable of heavy rain are expected late week through the weekend. Already wet soils in some areas will make flooding more susceptible, especially with each additional round of rainfall. Localized significant flooding may develop for areas that see several inches of rainfall. http://www.weather.gov/safety/flood. You should monitor later forecasts and be prepared to take action should flash flood warnings be issued. 6 p.m. Eastern Daylight Time weather conditions across north central Kentucky and south central Indiana. At Louisville International, it was partly sunny. The temperature was 89 degrees, the dew point 71, and the relative humidity 55%. The wind was southwest at 10 miles an hour, gusting to 17. The pressure was 29.90 inches and falling. At Bowman Field, it was partly sunny. The temperature was 87 degrees, the dew point 72, and the relative humidity 60%. The wind was variable at 6 miles an hour. The pressure was 29.90 inches and falling. At Jasper, it was partly sunny. The temperature was 83 degrees, the dew point 78, and the relative humidity 85%. The wind was north at 3 miles an hour. The pressure was 29.91 inches and falling. Once again, at Louisville International, it was 89 degrees under partly sunny skies. Elsewhere around the region, at Lexington, it was sunny, with a temperature of 85. It was mostly sunny, with a temperature of 83 at Jackson, 89 at Bowling Green, 91 at Nashville, and 90 at Evansville. It was partly sunny, with a temperature of 85 at Covington, 86 at Paducah, 85 at Bloomington, and 86 at Indianapolis. At Frankfort, the weather conditions were not available. Now for the official National Weather Service forecast for North Central Kentucky and South Central Indiana, including the Louisville metro area. Tonight, partly cloudy early in the evening, then becoming mostly cloudy. Slight chance of thunderstorms until midnight. Chance of thunderstorms after midnight. Showers likely late in the night. Some thunderstorms may produce heavy rainfall overnight. Lows in the lower 70s. Southwest winds 5 to 10 miles an hour. Chance of precipitation 70%. Friday, showers and chance of thunderstorms in the morning, then thunderstorms likely in the afternoon. Some thunderstorms may produce heavy rainfall. Highs in the mid-80s. Southwest winds 5 to 10 miles an hour. Chance of precipitation 90%. Friday night, thunderstorms likely until midnight, then chance of thunderstorms after midnight. Some thunderstorms may produce heavy rainfall. Lows around 70. West winds up to 10 miles an hour. Chance of thunderstorms 70%. Saturday, showers likely and slight chance of thunderstorms in the morning, then showers likely and chance of thunderstorms in the afternoon. Some thunderstorms may produce heavy rainfall in the morning. Some thunderstorms may produce heavy rainfall in the afternoon.
Highs in the mid-80s. West winds up to 5 miles an hour. Chance of precipitation 60%. Saturday night, mostly cloudy. Showers likely and chance of thunderstorms until midnight, then chance of thunderstorms after midnight. Some thunderstorms may produce heavy rainfall. Lows in the upper 60s. Northeast winds up to 5 miles an hour. Chance of precipitation 60%. And now the extended forecast for the radio listening area. Sunday and Sunday night, mostly cloudy. A 40% chance of thunderstorms. Highs in the mid-80s. Lows in the upper 60s. Monday and Monday night, partly cloudy. A 20% chance of thunderstorms. Highs in the upper 80s. Lows in the upper 60s. Tuesday and Tuesday night, mostly clear. Highs in the upper 80s. Lows around 70. Wednesday and Wednesday night, mostly clear. Highs around 90. Lows in the lower 70s. Thursday and Thursday night, mostly clear. A 20% chance of thunderstorms. Highs around 90. Lows in the lower 70s. The current time is 6:23 p.m. Eastern Daylight Time. Flood watch remains in effect through late Saturday night. What? Flash flooding caused by excessive rainfall continues to be possible. Where? Portions of Indiana, including the following areas: Clark, Crawford, DuBois, Floyd, Harrison, Jefferson, Orange, Perry, Scott, and Washington and Kentucky, including the following areas: Adair, Allen, Anderson, Barron, Bourbon, Boyle, Breckenridge, Bullitt, Butler, Casey, Clark, Kentucky, Clinton, Cumberland, Edmondson, Fayette, Franklin, Garrard, Grayson, Greene, Hancock, Hardin, Harrison, Kentucky, Hart, Henry, Jefferson, Jessamine, LaRue, Lincoln, Logan, Madison, Marion, Meade, Mercer, Metcalf, Monroe, Nelson, Nicholas, Ohio, Oldham, Russell, Scott, Kentucky, Shelby, Simpson, Spencer, Taylor, Trimble, Warren, Washington, Kentucky, and Woodford. When, through late Saturday night, the following impacts are expected: excessive runoff may result in flooding of rivers, creeks, streams, and other low-lying and flood-prone locations. Creeks and streams may rise out of their banks. Additional details: repeated rounds of showers and thunderstorms capable of heavy rain are expected late week through the weekend. Already wet soils in some areas will make flooding more susceptible, especially with each additional round of rainfall. Localized significant flooding may develop for areas that see several inches of rainfall. http://www.weather.gov/safety/flood. You should monitor later forecasts and be prepared to take action should flash flood warnings be issued. 6 p.m. Eastern Daylight Time weather conditions across north central Kentucky and south central Indiana. At Louisville International, it was partly sunny. The temperature was 89 degrees, the dew point 71, and the relative humidity 55%. The wind was southwest at 10 miles an hour, gusting to 17. The pressure was 29.90 inches and falling. At Bowman Field, it was partly sunny. The temperature was 87 degrees, the dew point 72, and the relative humidity 60%. The wind was variable at 6 miles an hour. The pressure was 29.90 inches and falling. At Jasper, it was partly sunny. The temperature was 83 degrees, the dew point 78, and the relative humidity 85%. The wind was north at 3 miles an hour. The pressure was 29.91 inches and falling. Once again, at Louisville International, it was 89 degrees under partly sunny skies. Elsewhere around the region, at Lexington, it was sunny, with a temperature of 85. It was mostly sunny, with a temperature of 83 at Jackson, 89 at Bowling Green, 91 at Nashville, and 90 at Evansville. It was partly sunny, with a temperature of 85 at Covington, 86 at Paducah, 85 at Bloomington, and 86 at Indianapolis. At Frankfort, the weather conditions were not available. Now for the official National Weather Service forecast for north central Kentucky and south central Indiana, including the Louisville metro area.
Tonight, partly cloudy early in the evening, then becoming mostly cloudy. Slight chance of thunderstorms until midnight. Chance of thunderstorms after midnight. Showers likely late in the night. Some thunderstorms may produce heavy rainfall overnight. Lows in the lower 70s. Southwest winds 5 to 10 miles an hour. Chance of precipitation 70%. Friday, showers and chance of thunderstorms in the morning, then thunderstorms likely in the afternoon. Some thunderstorms may produce heavy rainfall. Highs in the mid-80s. Southwest winds 5 to 10 miles an hour. Chance of precipitation 90%. Friday night, thunderstorms likely until midnight, then chance of thunderstorms after midnight. Some thunderstorms may produce heavy rainfall. Lows around 70. West winds up to 10 miles an hour. Chance of thunderstorms 70%. Saturday, showers likely and slight chance of thunderstorms in the morning, then showers likely and chance of thunderstorms in the afternoon. Some thunderstorms may produce heavy rainfall in the morning. Some thunderstorms may produce heavy rainfall in the afternoon. Highs in the mid-80s. West winds up to 5 miles an hour. Chance of precipitation 60%. Saturday night, mostly cloudy. Showers likely and chance of thunderstorms until midnight, then chance of thunderstorms after midnight. Some thunderstorms may produce heavy rainfall. Lows in the upper 60s. Northeast winds up to 5 miles an hour. Chance of precipitation 60%. And now the extended forecast for the radio listening area. Sunday and Sunday night, mostly cloudy. A 40% chance of thunderstorms. Highs in the mid-80s. Lows in the upper 60s. Monday and Monday night, partly cloudy. A 20% chance of thunderstorms. Highs in the upper 80s. Lows in the upper 60s. Tuesday and Tuesday night, mostly clear. Highs in the upper 80s. Lows around 70. Wednesday and Wednesday night, mostly clear. Highs around 90. Lows in the lower 70s. Thursday and Thursday night, mostly clear. A 20% chance of thunderstorms. Highs around 90. Lows in the lower 70s. The current time is 6:30 p.m. Eastern Daylight Time. Flood watch remains in effect through late Saturday night. What? Flash flooding caused by excessive rainfall continues to be possible. Where? Portions of Indiana, including the following areas: Clark, Crawford, DuBois, Floyd, Harrison, Jefferson, Orange, Perry, Scott, and Washington, and Kentucky, including the following areas: Adair, Allen, Anderson, Barron, Bourbon, Boyle, Breckenridge, Bullitt, Butler, Casey, Clark, Kentucky, Clinton, Cumberland, Edmondson, Fayette, Franklin, Garrard, Grayson, Greene, Hancock, Hardin, Harrison, Kentucky, Hart, Henry, Jefferson, Jessamine, LaRue, Lincoln, Logan, Madison, Marion, Meade, Mercer, Metcalf, Monroe, Nelson, Nicholas, Ohio, Oldham, Russell, Scott, Kentucky, Shelby, Simpson, Spencer, Taylor, Trimble, Warren, Washington, Kentucky, and Woodford. When, through late Saturday night. The following impacts are expected: excessive runoff may result in flooding of rivers, creeks, streams, and other low-lying and flood-prone locations. Creeks and streams may rise out of their banks. Additional details: repeated rounds of showers and thunderstorms capable of heavy rain are expected late week through the weekend. Already wet soils in some areas will make flooding more susceptible, especially with each additional round of rainfall. Localized significant flooding may develop for areas that see several inches of rainfall. http://www.weather.gov/safety/flood. You should monitor later forecasts and be prepared to take action should flash flood warnings be issued. 6 p.m. Eastern Daylight Time weather conditions across north central Kentucky and south central Indiana. At Louisville International, it was partly sunny. The temperature was 89 degrees, the dew point 71, and the relative humidity 55%. The wind was southwest at 10 miles an hour.
gusting to 17. The pressure was 29.90 inches and falling. At Bowman Field, it was partly sunny. The temperature was 87 degrees, the dew point 72, and the relative humidity 60%. The wind was variable at 6 miles an hour. The pressure was 29.90 inches and falling. At Jasper, it was partly sunny. The temperature was 83 degrees, the dew point 78, and the relative humidity 85%. The wind was north at 3 miles an hour. The pressure was 29.91 inches and falling. Once again, at Louisville International, it was 89 degrees under partly sunny skies. Elsewhere around the region, at Lexington, it was sunny, with a temperature of 85. It was mostly sunny, with a temperature of 83 at Jackson, 89 at Bowling Green, 91 at Nashville, and 90 at Evansville. It was partly sunny, with a temperature of 85 at Covington, 86 at Paducah, 85 at Bloomington, and 86 at Indianapolis. At Frankfort, the weather conditions were not available. Now for the official National Weather Service forecast for North Central Kentucky and South Central Indiana, including the Louisville metro area. Tonight, partly cloudy early in the evening, then becoming mostly cloudy. Slight chance of thunderstorms until midnight. Chance of thunderstorms after midnight. Showers likely late in the night. Some thunderstorms may produce heavy rainfall overnight. Lows in the lower 70s. Southwest winds 5 to 10 miles an hour. Chance of precipitation 70%. Friday, showers and chance of thunderstorms in the morning, then thunderstorms likely in the afternoon. Some thunderstorms may produce heavy rainfall. Highs in the mid-80s. Southwest winds 5 to 10 miles an hour. Chance of precipitation 90%. Friday night, thunderstorms likely until midnight, then chance of thunderstorms after midnight. Some thunderstorms may produce heavy rainfall. Lows around 70. West winds up to 10 miles an hour. Chance of thunderstorms 70%. Saturday, showers likely and slight chance of thunderstorms in the morning, then showers likely and chance of thunderstorms in the afternoon. Some thunderstorms may produce heavy rainfall in the morning. Some thunderstorms may produce heavy rainfall in the afternoon. Highs in the mid-80s. West winds up to 5 miles an hour. Chance of precipitation 60%. Saturday night, mostly cloudy. Showers likely and chance of thunderstorms until midnight, then chance of thunderstorms after midnight. Some thunderstorms may produce heavy rainfall. Lows in the upper 60s. Northeast winds up to 5 miles an hour. Chance of precipitation 60%. And now the extended forecast for the radio listening area. Sunday and Sunday night, mostly cloudy. A 40% chance of thunderstorms. Highs in the mid-80s. Lows in the upper 60s. Monday and Monday night, partly cloudy. A 20% chance of thunderstorms. Highs in the upper 80s. Lows in the upper 60s. Tuesday and Tuesday night, mostly clear. Highs in the upper 80s. Lows around 70. Wednesday and Wednesday night, mostly clear. Highs around 90. Lows in the lower 70s. Thursday and Thursday night, mostly clear. A 20% chance of thunderstorms. Highs around 90. Lows in the lower 70s. The current time is 6:36 p.m. Eastern Daylight Time. Flood watch remains in effect through late Saturday night. What? Flash flooding caused by excessive rainfall continues to be possible. Where? Portions of Indiana, including the following areas: Clark, Crawford, DuBois, Floyd, Harrison, Jefferson, Orange, Perry, Scott, and Washington, and Kentucky, including the following areas: Adair, Allen, Anderson, Barron, Bourbon, Boyle, Breckenridge, Bullitt, Butler, Casey, Clark, Kentucky, Clinton, Cumberland, Edmondson, Fayette, Franklin, Garrard, Grayson, Greene, Hancock, Hardin, Harrison, Kentucky, Hart, Henry, Jefferson, Jessamine, LaRue, Lincoln, Logan, Madison, Marion, Meade, Mercer,
Metcalf, Monroe, Nelson, Nicholas, Ohio, Oldham, Russell, Scott, Kentucky, Shelby, Simpson, Spencer, Taylor, Trimble, Warren, Washington, Kentucky, and Woodford. When, through late Saturday night. The following impacts are expected. Excessive runoff may result in flooding of rivers, creeks, streams, and other low-lying and flood-prone locations. Creeks and streams may rise out of

that see several inches of rainfall. http://www.weather.gov/safety/flood. You should monitor later forecasts and be prepared to take action should flash flood warnings be issued. 6 p.m. Eastern Daylight Time weather conditions across north central Kentucky and south central Indiana. At Louisville International, it was partly sunny. The temperature was 89 degrees, the dew point 71, and the relative humidity 55%. The wind was southwest at 10 miles an hour, gusting to 17. The pressure was 29.90 inches and falling. At Bowman Field, it was partly sunny. The temperature was 87 degrees, the dew point 72, and the relative humidity 60%. The wind was variable at 6 miles an hour. The pressure was 29.90 inches and falling. At Jasper, it was partly sunny. The temperature was 83 degrees, the dew point 78, and the relative humidity 85%. The wind was north at 3 miles an hour. The pressure was 29.91 inches and falling. Once again, at Louisville International, it was 89 degrees under partly sunny skies. Elsewhere around the region, at Lexington, it was sunny, with a temperature of 85. It was mostly sunny, with a temperature of 83 at Jackson, 89 at Bowling Green, 91 at Nashville, and 90 at Evansville. It was partly sunny, with a temperature of 85 at Covington, 86 at Paducah, 85 at Bloomington, and 86 at Indianapolis. At Frankfort, the weather conditions were not available. Now for the official National Weather Service forecast for north central Kentucky and south central Indiana, including the Louisville metro area. Tonight, partly cloudy early in the evening, then becoming mostly cloudy. Slight chance of thunderstorms until midnight. Chance of thunderstorms after midnight. Showers likely late in the night. Some thunderstorms may produce heavy rainfall overnight. Lows in the lower 70s. Southwest winds 5 to 10 miles an hour. Chance of precipitation 70%. Friday, showers and chance of thunderstorms in the morning, then thunderstorms likely in the afternoon. Some thunderstorms may produce heavy rainfall. Highs in the mid-80s. Southwest winds 5 to 10 miles an hour. Chance of precipitation 90%. Friday night, thunderstorms likely until midnight, then chance of thunderstorms after midnight. Some thunderstorms may produce heavy rainfall. Lows around 70. West winds up to 10 miles an hour. Chance of thunderstorms 70%. Saturday, showers likely and slight chance of thunderstorms in the morning, then showers likely and chance of thunderstorms in the afternoon. Some thunderstorms may produce heavy rainfall in the morning. Some thunderstorms may produce heavy rainfall in the afternoon. Highs in the mid-80s. West winds up to 5 miles an hour. Chance of precipitation 60%. Saturday night, mostly cloudy. Showers likely and chance of thunderstorms until midnight, then chance of thunderstorms after midnight. Some thunderstorms may produce heavy rainfall. Lows in the upper 60s. Northeast winds up to 5 miles an hour. Chance of precipitation 60%. And now the extended forecast for the radio listening area. Sunday and Sunday night, mostly cloudy. A 40% chance of thunderstorms. Highs in the mid-80s. Lows in the upper 60s. Monday and Monday night, partly cloudy. A 20% chance of thunderstorms. Highs in the upper 80s. Lows in the upper 60s. Tuesday and Tuesday night, mostly clear. Highs in the upper 80s. Lows around 70. Wednesday and Wednesday night, mostly clear. Highs around 90. Lows in the lower 70s. Thursday and Thursday night, mostly clear. A 20% chance of thunderstorms. Highs around 90. Lows in the lower 70s. The current time is 6:42 p.m. Eastern Daylight Time. Flood watch remains in effect through late Saturday night. What? Flash flooding caused by excessive rainfall continues to be possible. Where?
portions of Indiana.

including the following areas: Clark, Crawford, DuBois, Floyd, Harrison, Jefferson, Orange, Perry, Scott, and Washington and Kentucky, including the following areas: Adair, Allen, Anderson, Barron, Bourbon, Boyle, Breckinridge, Bullitt, Butler, Casey, Clark, Kentucky, Clinton, Cumberland, Edmondson, Fayette, Franklin, Garrard, Grayson, Green, Hancock, Hardin, Harrison, Kentucky, Hart, Henry, Jefferson, Jessamine, LaRue, Lincoln, Logan, Madison, Marion, Meade, Mercer, Metcalf, Monroe, Nelson, Nicholas, Ohio, Oldham, Russell, Scott, Kentucky, Shelby, Simpson, Spencer, Taylor, Trimble, Warren, Washington, Kentucky, and Woodford. When, through late Saturday night, the following impacts are expected: excessive runoff may result in flooding of rivers, creeks, streams, and other low-lying and flood-prone locations. Creeks and streams may rise out of their banks. Additional details: repeated rounds of showers and thunderstorms capable of heavy rain are expected late week through the weekend. Already wet soils in some areas will make flooding more susceptible, especially with each additional round of rainfall. Localized significant flooding may develop for areas that see several inches of rainfall. http://www.weather.gov/safety/flood. You should monitor later forecasts and be prepared to take action should flash flood warnings be issued. 6 p.m. Eastern Daylight Time weather conditions across north central Kentucky and south central Indiana. At Louisville International, it was partly sunny. The temperature was 89 degrees, the dew point 71, and the relative humidity 55%. The wind was southwest at 10 miles an hour, gusting to 17. The pressure was 29.90 inches and falling. At Bowman Field, it was partly sunny. The temperature was 87 degrees, the dew point 72, and the relative humidity 60%. The wind was variable at 6 miles an hour. The pressure was 29.90 inches and falling. At Jasper, it was partly sunny. The temperature was 83 degrees, the dew point 78, and the relative humidity 85%. The wind was north at 3 miles an hour. The pressure was 29.91 inches and falling. Once again, at Louisville International, it was 89 degrees under partly sunny skies. Elsewhere around the region, at Lexington, it was sunny, with a temperature of 85. It was mostly sunny, with a temperature of 83 at Jackson, 89 at Bowling Green, 91 at Nashville, and 90 at Evansville. It was partly sunny, with a temperature of 85 at Covington, 86 at Paducah, 85 at Bloomington, and 86 at Indianapolis. At Frankfort, the weather conditions were not available. Now for the official National Weather Service forecast for north central Kentucky and south central Indiana, including the Louisville metro area. Tonight, partly cloudy early in the evening, then becoming mostly cloudy. Slight chance of thunderstorms until midnight. Chance of thunderstorms after midnight. Showers likely late in the night. Some thunderstorms may produce heavy rainfall overnight. Lows in the lower 70s. Southwest winds 5 to 10 miles an hour. Chance of precipitation 70%. Friday, showers and chance of thunderstorms in the morning, then thunderstorms likely in the afternoon. Some thunderstorms may produce heavy rainfall. Highs in the mid-80s. Southwest winds 5 to 10 miles an hour. Chance of precipitation 90%. Friday night, thunderstorms likely until midnight, then chance of thunderstorms after midnight. Some thunderstorms may produce heavy rainfall. Lows around 70. West winds up to 10 miles an hour. Chance of thunderstorms 70%. Saturday, showers likely and slight chance of thunderstorms in the morning, then showers likely and chance of thunderstorms in the afternoon. Some thunderstorms may produce heavy rainfall in the morning. Some thunderstorms may produce heavy rainfall in the afternoon. Highs in the mid-80s. West winds up to 5 miles an hour. Chance of precipitation 60%. Saturday night, mostly cloudy. Showers likely and chance of thunderstorms until midnight, then chance of thunderstorms after midnight.
Some thunderstorms may produce heavy rainfall. Lows in the upper 60s. Northeast winds up to 5 miles an hour. Chance of precipitation 60%. And now the extended forecast for the radio listening area. Sunday and Sunday night, mostly cloudy. A 40% chance of thunderstorms. Highs in the mid-80s. Lows in the upper 60s. Monday and Monday night, partly cloudy. A 20% chance of thunderstorms. Highs in the upper 80s. Lows in the upper 60s. Tuesday and Tuesday night, mostly clear. Highs in the upper 80s. Lows around 70. Wednesday and Wednesday night, mostly clear. Highs around 90. Lows in the lower 70s. Thursday and Thursday night, mostly clear. A 20% chance of thunderstorms. Highs around 90. Lows in the lower 70s. The current time is 6:49 p.m. Eastern Daylight Time. Flood watch remains in effect through late Saturday night. What? Flash flooding caused by excessive rainfall continues to be possible. Where? Portions of Indiana, including the following areas: Clark, Crawford, DuBois, Floyd, Harrison, Jefferson, Orange, Perry, Scott, and Washington, and Kentucky, including the following areas: Adair, Allen, Anderson, Barron, Bourbon, Boyle, Breckenridge, Bullitt, Butler, Casey, Clark, Kentucky, Clinton, Cumberland, Edmondson, Fayette, Franklin, Garrard, Grayson, Greene, Hancock, Hardin, Harrison, Kentucky, Hart, Henry, Jefferson, Jessamine, LaRue, Lincoln, Logan, Madison, Marion, Meade, Mercer, Metcalf, Monroe, Nelson, Nicholas, Ohio, Oldham, Russell, Scott, Kentucky, Shelby, Simpson, Spencer, Taylor, Trimble, Warren, Washington, Kentucky, and Woodford. When, through late Saturday night. The following impacts are expected: excessive runoff may result in flooding of rivers, creeks, streams, and other low-lying and flood-prone locations. Creeks and streams may rise out of their banks. Additional details: repeated rounds of showers and thunderstorms capable of heavy rain are expected late week through the weekend. Already wet soils in some areas will make flooding more susceptible, especially with each additional round of rainfall. Localized significant flooding may develop for areas that see several inches of rainfall. http://www.weather.gov/safety/flood. You should monitor later forecasts and be prepared to take action should flash flood warnings be issued. 6 p.m. Eastern Daylight Time weather conditions across north central Kentucky and south central Indiana. At Louisville International, it was partly sunny. The temperature was 89 degrees, the dew point 71, and the relative humidity 55%. The wind was southwest at 10 miles an hour, gusting to 17. The pressure was 29.90 inches and falling. At Bowman Field, it was partly sunny. The temperature was 87 degrees, the dew point 72, and the relative humidity 60%. The wind was variable at 6 miles an hour. The pressure was 29.90 inches and falling. At Jasper, it was partly sunny. The temperature was 83 degrees, the dew point 78, and the relative humidity 85%. The wind was north at 3 miles an hour. The pressure was 29.91 inches and falling. Once again, at Louisville International, it was 89 degrees under partly sunny skies. Elsewhere around the region, at Lexington, it was sunny, with a temperature of 85. It was mostly sunny, with a temperature of 83 at Jackson, 89 at Bowling Green, 91 at Nashville, and 90 at Evansville. It was partly sunny, with a temperature of 85 at Covington, 86 at Paducah, 85 at Bloomington, and 86 at Indianapolis. At Frankfort, the weather conditions were not available. Now for the official National Weather Service forecast for north central Kentucky and south central Indiana, including the Louisville metro area. Tonight, partly cloudy early in the evening, then becoming mostly cloudy. Slight chance of thunderstorms until midnight. Chance of thunderstorms after midnight. Showers likely late in the night.
Some thunderstorms may produce heavy rainfall overnight. Lows in the lower 70s. Southwest winds 5 to 10 miles an hour. Chance of precipitation 70%. Friday, showers and chance of thunderstorms in the morning, then thunderstorms likely in the afternoon. Some thunderstorms may produce heavy rainfall. Highs in the mid-80s. Southwest winds 5 to 10 miles an hour. Chance of precipitation 90%. Friday night, thunderstorms likely until midnight, then chance of thunderstorms after midnight. Some thunderstorms may produce heavy rainfall. Lows around 70. West winds up to 10 miles an hour. Chance of thunderstorms 70%. Saturday, showers likely and slight chance of thunderstorms in the morning, then showers likely and chance of thunderstorms in the afternoon. Some thunderstorms may produce heavy rainfall in the morning. Some thunderstorms may produce heavy rainfall in the afternoon. Highs in the mid-80s. West winds up to 5 miles an hour. Chance of precipitation 60%. Saturday night, mostly cloudy. Showers likely and chance of thunderstorms until midnight, then chance of thunderstorms after midnight. Some thunderstorms may produce heavy rainfall. Lows in the upper 60s. Northeast winds up to 5 miles an hour. Chance of precipitation 60%. And now the extended forecast for the radio listening area. Sunday and Sunday night, mostly cloudy. A 40% chance of thunderstorms. Highs in the mid-80s. Lows in the upper 60s. Monday and Monday night, partly cloudy. A 20% chance of thunderstorms. Highs in the upper 80s. Lows in the upper 60s. Tuesday and Tuesday night, mostly clear. Highs in the upper 80s. Lows around 70. Wednesday and Wednesday night, mostly clear. Highs around 90. Lows in the lower 70s. Thursday and Thursday night, mostly clear. A 20% chance of thunderstorms. Highs around 90. Lows in the lower 70s. The current time is 6:55 p.m. Eastern Daylight Time. Flood watch remains in effect through late Saturday night. What? Flash flooding caused by excessive rainfall continues to be possible. Where? Portions of Indiana, including the following areas: Clark, Crawford, DuBois, Floyd, Harrison, Jefferson, Orange, Perry, Scott, and Washington and Kentucky, including the following areas: Adair, Allen, Anderson, Barron, Bourbon, Boyle, Breckenridge, Bullitt, Butler, Casey, Clark, Kentucky, Clinton, Cumberland, Edmondson, Fayette, Franklin, Garrard, Grayson, Greene, Hancock, Hardin, Harrison, Kentucky, Hart, Henry, Jefferson, Jessamine, LaRue, Lincoln, Logan, Madison, Marion, Meade, Mercer, Metcalf, Monroe, Nelson, Nicholas, Ohio, Oldham, Russell, Scott, Kentucky, Shelby, Simpson, Spencer, Taylor, Trimble, Warren, Washington, Kentucky, and Woodford. When, through late Saturday night. The following impacts are expected: excessive runoff may result in flooding of rivers, creeks, streams, and other low-lying and flood-prone locations. Creeks and streams may rise out of their banks. Additional details: repeated rounds of showers and thunderstorms capable of heavy rain are expected late week through the weekend. Already wet soils in some areas will make flooding more susceptible, especially with each additional round of rainfall. Localized significant flooding may develop for areas that see several inches of rainfall. http://www.weather.gov/safety/flood. You should monitor later forecast and be prepared to take action should flash flood warnings be issued. 6 p.m. Eastern Daylight Time weather conditions across north central Kentucky and south central Indiana. At Louisville International, it was partly sunny. The temperature was 89 degrees, the dew point 71, and the relative humidity 55%. The wind was southwest at 10 miles an hour, gusting to 17. The pressure was 29.90 inches and falling. At Bowman Field, it was partly sunny.
the temperature was 87 degrees, the dew point 72, and the relative humidity 60%. The wind was variable at 6 miles an hour. The pressure was 29.90 inches and falling. At Jasper, it was partly sunny. The temperature was 83 degrees, the dew point 78, and the relative humidity 85%. The wind was north at 3 miles an hour. The pressure was 29.91 inches and falling. Once again, at Louisville International, it was 89 degrees under partly sunny skies. Elsewhere around the region, at Lexington, it was sunny, with a temperature of 85. It was mostly sunny, with a temperature of 83 at Jackson, 89 at Bowling Green, 91 at Nashville, and 90 at Evansville. It was partly sunny, with a temperature of 85 at Covington, 86 at Paducah, 85 at Bloomington, and 86 at Indianapolis. At Frankfort, the weather conditions were not available. Now for the official National Weather Service forecast for North Central Kentucky and South Central Indiana, including the Louisville metro area. Tonight, partly cloudy early in the evening, then becoming mostly cloudy. Slight chance of thunderstorms until midnight. Chance of thunderstorms after midnight. Showers likely late in the night. Some thunderstorms may produce heavy rainfall overnight. Lows in the lower 70s. Southwest winds 5 to 10 miles an hour. Chance of precipitation 70%. Friday, showers and chance of thunderstorms in the morning, then thunderstorms likely in the afternoon. Some thunderstorms may produce heavy rainfall. Highs in the mid-80s. Southwest winds 5 to 10 miles an hour. Chance of precipitation 90%. Friday night, thunderstorms likely until midnight, then chance of thunderstorms after midnight. Some thunderstorms may produce heavy rainfall. Lows around 70. West winds up to 10 miles an hour. Chance of thunderstorms 70%. Saturday, showers likely and slight chance of thunderstorms in the morning, then showers likely and chance of thunderstorms in the afternoon. Some thunderstorms may produce heavy rainfall in the morning. Some thunderstorms may produce heavy rainfall in the afternoon. Highs in the mid-80s. West winds up to 5 miles an hour. Chance of precipitation 60%. Saturday night, mostly cloudy. Showers likely and chance of thunderstorms until midnight, then chance of thunderstorms after midnight. Some thunderstorms may produce heavy rainfall. Lows in the upper 60s. Northeast winds up to 5 miles an hour. Chance of precipitation 60%. And now the extended forecast for the radio listening area. Sunday and Sunday night, mostly cloudy. A 40% chance of thunderstorms. Highs in the mid-80s. Lows in the upper 60s. Monday and Monday night, partly cloudy. A 20% chance of thunderstorms. Highs in the upper 80s. Lows in the upper 60s. Tuesday and Tuesday night, mostly clear. Highs in the upper 80s. Lows around 70. Wednesday and Wednesday night, mostly clear. Highs around 90. Lows in the lower 70s. Thursday and Thursday night, mostly clear. A 20% chance of thunderstorms. Highs around 90. Lows in the lower 70s. The current time is 7:01 p.m. Eastern Daylight Time. Flood watch remains in effect through late Saturday night. What? Flash flooding caused by excessive rainfall continues to be possible. Where? Portions of Indiana, including the following areas: Clark, Crawford, DuBois, Floyd, Harrison, Jefferson, Orange, Perry, Scott, and Washington and Kentucky, including the following areas: Adair, Allen, Anderson, Barron, Bourbon, Boyle, Breckenridge, Bullitt, Butler, Casey, Clark, Kentucky, Clinton, Cumberland, Edmondson, Fayette, Franklin, Garrard, Grayson, Greene, Hancock, Hardin, Harrison, Kentucky, Hart, Henry, Jefferson, Jessamine, LaRue, Lincoln, Logan, Madison, Marion, Meade, Mercer, Metcalf, Monroe, Nelson, Nicholas, Ohio, Oldham, Russell, Scott, Kentucky, Shelby, Simpson, Spencer, Taylor, Trimble,
Warren, Washington, Kentucky, and Woodford. When, through late Saturday night. The following impacts are expected. Excessive runoff may result in flooding of rivers, creeks, streams, and other low-lying and flood-prone locations. Creeks and streams may rise out of their banks. Additional details, repeated rounds of showers and thunderstorms capable of heavy rain are expected late week through the weekend. Already wet soils in some areas will make flooding more susceptible, especially with each additional round of rainfall. Localized significant flooding may develop for areas that see several inches of rainfall. http://www.weather.gov/safety/flood You should monitor later forecasts and be prepared to take action should flash flood warnings be issued. The current time is 7:03 p.m. Eastern Daylight Time. Flood watch remains in effect through late Saturday night. What? Flash flooding caused by excessive rainfall continues to be possible. Where? Portions of Indiana, including the following areas: Clark, Crawford, DuBois, Floyd, Harrison, Jefferson, Orange, Perry, Scott, and Washington and Kentucky, including the following areas: Adair, Allen, Anderson, Barron, Bourbon, Boyle, Breckenridge, Bullitt, Butler, Casey, Clark, Kentucky, Clinton, Cumberland, Edmondson, Fayette, Franklin, Garrard, Grayson, Greene, Hancock, Hardin, Harrison, Kentucky, Hart, Henry, Jefferson, Jessamine, LaRue, Lincoln, Logan, Madison, Marion, Meade, Mercer, Metcalf, Monroe, Nelson, Nicholas, Ohio, Oldham, Russell, Scott, Kentucky, Shelby, Simpson, Spencer, Taylor, Trimble, Warren, Washington, Kentucky, and Woodford. When, through late Saturday night. The following impacts are expected. Excessive runoff may result in flooding of rivers, creeks, streams, and other low-lying and flood-prone locations. Creeks and streams may rise out of their banks. Additional details, repeated rounds of showers and thunderstorms capable of heavy rain are expected late week through the weekend. Already wet soils in some areas will make flooding more susceptible, especially with each additional round of rainfall. Localized significant flooding may develop for areas that see several inches of rainfall. http://www.weather.gov/safety/flood You should monitor later forecasts and be prepared to take action should flash flood warnings be issued. 7 p.m. Eastern Daylight Time weather conditions across north central Kentucky and south central Indiana. At Louisville International, it was partly sunny. The temperature was 87 degrees, the dew point 70, and the relative humidity 56%. The wind was southwest at 10 miles an hour. The pressure was 29.90 inches and steady. At Bowman Field, it was partly sunny. The temperature was 85 degrees, the dew point 71, and the relative humidity 63%. The wind was southwest at 8 miles an hour. The pressure was 29.91 inches and rising. At Jasper, light rain was falling. The temperature was 81 degrees, the dew point 81, and the relative humidity 100%. The wind was calm. The pressure was 29.92 inches and rising. Once again, at Louisville International, it was 87 degrees under partly sunny skies. Elsewhere around the region, it was sunny, with a temperature of 85 at Lexington, and 81 at Jackson. It was mostly sunny, with a temperature of 89 at Bowling Green, 91 at Nashville, and 85 at Paducah. It was partly sunny, with a temperature of 84 at Covington, 86 at Evansville, 83 at Bloomington, and 83 at Indianapolis. At Frankfort, the weather conditions were not available. Now for the official National Weather Service forecast for North Central Kentucky and South Central Indiana, including the Louisville metro area. Tonight, partly cloudy early in the evening, then becoming mostly cloudy. Slight chance of thunderstorms until midnight. Chance of thunderstorms after midnight. Showers likely late in the night. Some thunderstorms may produce heavy rainfall overnight. Lows in the lower 70s. Southwest winds 5 to 10 miles an hour. Chance of precipitation 70%.
Friday, showers and chance of thunderstorms in the morning, then thunderstorms likely in the afternoon. Some thunderstorms may produce heavy rainfall. Highs in the mid-80s. Southwest winds 5 to 10 miles an hour. Chance of precipitation 90%. Friday night, thunderstorms likely until midnight, then chance of thunderstorms after midnight. Some thunderstorms may produce heavy rainfall. Lows around 70. West winds up to 10 miles an hour. Chance of thunderstorms 70%. Saturday, showers likely and slight chance of thunderstorms in the morning, then showers likely and chance of thunderstorms in the afternoon. Some thunderstorms may produce heavy rainfall in the morning. Some thunderstorms may produce heavy rainfall in the afternoon. Highs in the mid-80s. West winds up to 5 miles an hour. Chance of precipitation 60%. Saturday night, mostly cloudy. Showers likely and chance of thunderstorms until midnight, then chance of thunderstorms after midnight. Some thunderstorms may produce heavy rainfall. Lows in the upper 60s. Northeast winds up to 5 miles an hour. Chance of precipitation 60%. And now the extended forecast for the radio listening area. Sunday and Sunday night, mostly cloudy. A 40% chance of thunderstorms. Highs in the mid-80s. Lows in the upper 60s. Monday and Monday night, partly cloudy. A 20% chance of thunderstorms. Highs in the upper 80s. Lows in the upper 60s. Tuesday and Tuesday night, mostly clear. Highs in the upper 80s. Lows around 70. Wednesday and Wednesday night, mostly clear. Highs around 90. Lows in the lower 70s. Thursday and Thursday night, mostly clear. A 20% chance of thunderstorms. Highs around 90. Lows in the lower 70s. The current time is 7:10 p.m. Eastern Daylight Time. Flood watch remains in effect through late Saturday night. What? Flash flooding caused by excessive rainfall continues to be possible. Where? Portions of Indiana, including the following areas: Clark, Crawford, DuBois, Floyd, Harrison, Jefferson, Orange, Perry, Scott, and Washington and Kentucky, including the following areas: Adair, Allen, Anderson, Barron, Bourbon, Boyle, Breckenridge, Bullitt, Butler, Casey, Clark, Kentucky, Clinton, Cumberland, Edmondson, Fayette, Franklin, Garrard, Grayson, Greene, Hancock, Hardin, Harrison, Kentucky, Hart, Henry, Jefferson, Jessamine, LaRue, Lincoln, Logan, Madison, Marion, Meade, Mercer, Metcalf, Monroe, Nelson, Nicholas, Ohio, Oldham, Russell, Scott, Kentucky, Shelby, Simpson, Spencer, Taylor, Trimble, Warren, Washington, Kentucky, and Woodford. When, through late Saturday night. The following impacts are expected: excessive runoff may result in flooding of rivers, creeks, streams, and other low-lying and flood-prone locations. Creeks and streams may rise out of their banks. Additional details: repeated rounds of showers and thunderstorms capable of heavy rain are expected late week through the weekend. Already wet soils in some areas will make flooding more susceptible, especially with each additional round of rainfall. Localized significant flooding may develop for areas that see several inches of rainfall. http://www.weather.gov/safety/flood. You should monitor later forecasts and be prepared to take action should flash flood warnings be issued. Flood watch remains in effect through late Saturday night. What? Flash flooding caused by excessive rainfall continues to be possible. Where? Portions of Indiana, including the following areas: Clark, Crawford, DuBois, Floyd, Harrison, Jefferson, Orange, Perry, Scott, and Washington and Kentucky, including the following areas: Adair, Allen, Anderson, Barron, Bourbon, Boyle, Breckenridge, Bullitt, Butler, Casey, Clark, Kentucky, Clinton, Cumberland, Edmondson, Fayette, Franklin, Garrard, Grayson, Greene, Hancock, Hardin, Harrison, Kentucky, Hart, Henry, Jefferson, Jessamine, LaRue, Lincoln, Logan, Madison, Marion, Meade, Mercer, Metcalf,
Monroe, Nelson, Nicholas, Ohio, Oldham, Russell, Scott, Kentucky, Shelby, Simpson, Spencer, Taylor, Trimble, Warren, Washington, Kentucky, and Woodford. When, through late Saturday night. The following impacts are expected. Excessive runoff may result in flooding of rivers, creeks, streams, and other low-lying and flood-prone locations. Creeks and streams may rise out of their banks. Additional details, repeated rounds of showers and thunderstorms capable of heavy rain are expected late week through the weekend. Already wet soils in some areas will make flooding more susceptible, especially with each additional round of rainfall. Localized significant flooding may develop for areas that see several inches of rainfall. http://www.weather.gov/safety/flood. You should monitor later forecasts and be prepared to take action should flash flood warnings be issued. The current time is 7:13 p.m. Eastern Daylight Time. 7 p.m. Eastern Daylight Time weather conditions across north-central Kentucky and south-central Indiana. At Louisville International, it was partly sunny. The temperature was 87 degrees, the dew point 70, and the relative humidity 56%. The wind was southwest at 10 miles an hour. The pressure was 29.90 inches and steady. At Bowman Field, it was partly sunny. The temperature was 85 degrees. The dew point 71, and the relative humidity 63%. The wind was southwest at 8 miles an hour. The pressure was 29.91 inches and rising. At Jasper, light rain was falling. The temperature was 81 degrees, the dew point 81, and the relative humidity 100%. The wind was calm. The pressure was 29.92 inches and rising. Once again, at Louisville International, it was 87 degrees under partly sunny skies. Elsewhere around the region, at Lexington, it was sunny, with a temperature of 85. It was mostly sunny, with a temperature of 81 at Jackson, 89 at Bowling Green, 91 at Nashville, and 83 at Bloomington. It was partly sunny, with a temperature of 84 at Covington, 85 at Paducah, 86 at Evansville, and 83 at Indianapolis. At Frankfort, the weather conditions were not available. Now for the official National Weather Service forecast for north-central Kentucky and south-central Indiana, including the Louisville metro area. Tonight, partly cloudy early in the evening, then becoming mostly cloudy. Slight chance of thunderstorms until midnight. Chance of thunderstorms after midnight. Showers likely late in the night. Some thunderstorms may produce heavy rainfall overnight. Lows in the lower 70s. Southwest winds 5 to 10 miles an hour. Chance of precipitation 70%. Friday, showers and chance of thunderstorms in the morning, then thunderstorms likely in the afternoon. Some thunderstorms may produce heavy rainfall. Highs in the mid-80s. Southwest winds 5 to 10 miles an hour. Chance of precipitation 90%. Friday night, thunderstorms likely until midnight, then chance of thunderstorms after midnight. Some thunderstorms may produce heavy rainfall. Lows around 70. West winds up to 10 miles an hour. Chance of thunderstorms 70%. Saturday, showers likely and slight chance of thunderstorms in the morning, then showers likely and chance of thunderstorms in the afternoon. Some thunderstorms may produce heavy rainfall in the morning. Some thunderstorms may produce heavy rainfall in the afternoon. Highs in the mid-80s. West winds up to 5 miles an hour. Chance of precipitation 60%. Saturday night, mostly cloudy. Showers likely and chance of thunderstorms until midnight, then chance of thunderstorms after midnight. Some thunderstorms may produce heavy rainfall. Lows in the upper 60s. Northeast winds up to 5 miles an hour. Chance of precipitation 60%. And now the extended forecast for the radio listening area. Sunday and Sunday night, mostly cloudy. A 40% chance of thunderstorms. Highs in the mid-80s. Lows in the upper 60s. Monday and Monday night, partly cloudy.
a 20% chance of thunderstorms. Highs in the upper 80s. Lows in the upper 60s. Tuesday and Tuesday night, mostly clear. Highs in the upper 80s. Lows around 70. Wednesday and Wednesday night, mostly clear. Highs around 90. Lows in the lower 70s. Thursday and Thursday night, mostly clear. A 20% chance of thunderstorms. Highs around 90. Lows in the lower 70s. The current time is 7:18 p.m. Eastern Daylight Time. Flood watch remains in effect through late Saturday night. What? Flash flooding caused by excessive rainfall continues to be possible. Where? Portions of Indiana, including the following areas: Clark, Crawford, DuBois, Floyd, Harrison, Jefferson, Orange, Perry, Scott, and Washington and Kentucky, including the following areas: Adair, Allen, Anderson, Barron, Bourbon, Boyle, Breckenridge, Bullitt, Butler, Casey, Clark, Kentucky, Clinton, Cumberland, Edmondson, Fayette, Franklin, Garrard, Grayson, Greene, Hancock, Hardin, Harrison, Kentucky, Hart, Henry, Jefferson, Jessamine, LaRue, Lincoln, Logan, Madison, Marion, Meade, Mercer, Metcalf, Monroe, Nelson, Nicholas, Ohio, Oldham, Russell, Scott, Kentucky, Shelby, Simpson, Spencer, Taylor, Trimble, Warren, Washington, Kentucky, and Woodford. When, through late Saturday night. The following impacts are expected: excessive runoff may result in flooding of rivers, creeks, streams, and other low-lying and flood-prone locations. Creeks and streams may rise out of their banks. Additional details: repeated rounds of showers and thunderstorms capable of heavy rain are expected late week through the weekend. Already wet soils in some areas will make flooding more susceptible, especially with each additional round of rainfall. Localized significant flooding may develop for areas that see several inches of rainfall. http://www.weather.gov/safety/flood. You should monitor later forecasts and be prepared to take action should flash flood warnings be issued. 7 p.m. Eastern Daylight Time weather conditions across north central Kentucky and south central Indiana. At Louisville International, it was partly sunny. The temperature was 87 degrees, the dew point 70, and the relative humidity 56%. The wind was southwest at 10 miles an hour. The pressure was 29.90 inches and steady. At Bowman Field, it was partly sunny. The temperature was 85 degrees, the dew point 71, and the relative humidity 63%. The wind was southwest at 8 miles an hour. The pressure was 29.91 inches and rising. At Jasper, light rain was falling. The temperature was 81 degrees, the dew point 81, and the relative humidity 100%. The wind was calm. The pressure was 29.92 inches and rising. Once again, at Louisville International, it was 87 degrees under partly sunny skies. Elsewhere around the region, at Lexington, it was sunny, with a temperature of 85. It was mostly sunny, with a temperature of 81 at Jackson, 89 at Bowling Green, 91 at Nashville, and 83 at Bloomington. It was partly sunny, with a temperature of 84 at Covington, 85 at Paducah, 86 at Evansville, and 83 at Indianapolis. At Frankfort, the weather conditions were not available. Now for the official National Weather Service forecast for North Central Kentucky and South Central Indiana, including the Louisville metro area. Tonight, partly cloudy early in the evening, then becoming mostly cloudy. Slight chance of thunderstorms until midnight. Chance of thunderstorms after midnight. Showers likely late in the night. Some thunderstorms may produce heavy rainfall overnight. Lows in the lower 70s. Southwest winds 5 to 10 miles an hour. Chance of precipitation 70%. Friday, showers and chance of thunderstorms in the morning, then thunderstorms likely in the afternoon. Some thunderstorms may produce heavy rainfall. Highs in the mid-80s. Southwest winds 5 to 10 miles an hour. Chance of precipitation 90%. Friday night, thunderstorms likely until midnight,
then chance of thunderstorms after midnight. Some thunderstorms may produce heavy rainfall. Lows around 70. West winds up to 10 miles an hour. Chance of thunderstorm 70%. Saturday, showers likely and slight chance of thunderstorms in the morning, then showers likely and chance of thunderstorms in the afternoon. Some thunderstorms may produce heavy rainfall in the morning. Highs in the mid-80s. West winds up to 5 miles an hour. Chance of precipitation 60%. Saturday night, mostly cloudy. Showers likely and chance of thunderstorms until midnight, then chance of thunderstorms after midnight. Some thunderstorms may produce heavy rainfall. Lows in the upper 60s. Northeast winds up to 5 miles an hour. Chance of precipitation 60%. And now the extended forecast for the radio listening area. Sunday and Sunday night, mostly cloudy. A 40% chance of thunderstorms. Highs in the mid-80s. Lows in the upper 60s. Monday and Monday night, partly cloudy. A 20% chance of thunderstorms. Highs in the upper 80s. Lows in the upper 60s. Tuesday and Tuesday night, mostly clear. Highs in the upper 80s. Lows around 70. Wednesday and Wednesday night, mostly clear. Highs around 90. Lows in the lower 70s. Thursday and Thursday night, mostly clear. A 20% chance of thunderstorms. Highs around 90. Lows in the lower 70s. The current time is 7:24 p.m. Eastern Daylight Time. Flood watch remains in effect through late Saturday night. What? Flash flooding caused by excessive rainfall continues to be possible. Where? Portions of Indiana, including the following areas: Clark, Crawford, DuBois, Floyd, Harrison, Jefferson, Orange, Perry, Scott, and Washington and Kentucky, including the following areas: Adair, Allen, Anderson, Barron, Bourbon, Boyle, Breckenridge, Bullitt, Butler, Casey, Clark, Kentucky, Clinton, Cumberland, Edmondson, Fayette, Franklin, Garrard, Grayson, Greene, Hancock, Hardin, Harrison, Kentucky, Hart, Henry, Jefferson, Jessamine, LaRue, Lincoln, Logan, Madison, Marion, Meade, Mercer, Metcalf, Monroe, Nelson, Nicholas, Ohio, Oldham, Russell, Scott, Kentucky, Shelby, Simpson, Spencer, Taylor, Trimble, Warren, Washington, Kentucky, and Woodford. When, through late Saturday night. The following impacts are expected: excessive runoff may result in flooding of rivers, creeks, streams, and other low-lying and flood-prone locations. Creeks and streams may rise out of their banks. Additional details: repeated rounds of showers and thunderstorms capable of heavy rain are expected late week through the weekend. Already wet soils in some areas will make flooding more susceptible, especially with each additional round of rainfall. Localized significant flooding may develop for areas that see several inches of rainfall. http://www.weather.gov/safety/flood. You should monitor later forecasts and be prepared to take action should flash flood warnings be issued. 7 p.m. Eastern Daylight Time weather conditions across north central Kentucky and south central Indiana. At Louisville International, it was partly sunny. The temperature was 87 degrees, the dew point 70, and the relative humidity 56%. The wind was southwest at 10 miles an hour. The pressure was 29.90 inches and steady. At Bowman Field, it was partly sunny. The temperature was 85 degrees, the dew point 71, and the relative humidity 63%. The wind was southwest at 8 miles an hour. The pressure was 29.91 inches and rising. At Jasper, light rain was falling. The temperature was 81 degrees, the dew point 81, and the relative humidity 100%. The wind was calm. The pressure was 29.92 inches and rising. Once again, at Louisville International, it was 87 degrees under partly sunny skies. Elsewhere around the region, at Lexington, it was sunny, with a temperature of 85.
It was mostly sunny, with a temperature of 81 at Jackson, 89 at Bowling Green, 91 at Nashville, and 83 at Bloomington. It was partly sunny, with a temperature of 84 at Covington, 85 at Paducah, 86 at Evansville, and 83 at Indianapolis. At Frankfort, the weather conditions were not available. Now for the official National Weather Service forecast for North Central Kentucky and South Central Indiana, including the Louisville metro area. Tonight, partly cloudy early in the evening, then becoming mostly cloudy. Slight chance of thunderstorms until midnight. Chance of thunderstorms after midnight. Showers likely late in the night. Some thunderstorms may produce heavy rainfall overnight. Lows in the lower 70s. Southwest winds 5 to 10 miles an hour. Chance of precipitation 70%. Friday, showers and chance of thunderstorms in the morning, then thunderstorms likely in the afternoon. Some thunderstorms may produce heavy rainfall. Highs in the mid-80s. Southwest winds 5 to 10 miles an hour. Chance of precipitation 90%. Friday night, thunderstorms likely until midnight, then chance of thunderstorms after midnight. Some thunderstorms may produce heavy rainfall. Lows around 70. West winds up to 10 miles an hour. Chance of thunderstorms 70%. Saturday, showers likely and slight chance of thunderstorms in the morning, then showers likely and chance of thunderstorms in the afternoon. Some thunderstorms may produce heavy rainfall in the morning. Some thunderstorms may produce heavy rainfall in the afternoon. Highs in the mid-80s. West winds up to 5 miles an hour. Chance of precipitation 60%. Saturday night, mostly cloudy. Showers likely and chance of thunderstorms until midnight, then chance of thunderstorms after midnight. Some thunderstorms may produce heavy rainfall. Lows in the upper 60s. Northeast winds up to 5 miles an hour. Chance of precipitation 60%. And now the extended forecast for the radio listening area. Sunday and Sunday night, mostly cloudy. A 40% chance of thunderstorms. Highs in the mid-80s. Lows in the upper 60s. Monday and Monday night, partly cloudy. A 20% chance of thunderstorms. Highs in the upper 80s. Lows in the upper 60s. Tuesday and Tuesday night, mostly clear. Highs in the upper 80s. Lows around 70. Wednesday and Wednesday night, mostly clear. Highs around 90. Lows in the lower 70s. Thursday and Thursday night, mostly clear. A 20% chance of thunderstorms. Highs around 90. Lows in the lower 70s. The current time is 7:31 p.m. Eastern Daylight Time. Flood watch remains in effect through late Saturday night. What? Flash flooding caused by excessive rainfall continues to be possible. Where? Portions of Indiana, including the following areas: Clark, Crawford, DuBois, Floyd, Harrison, Jefferson, Orange, Perry, Scott, and Washington and Kentucky, including the following areas: Adair, Allen, Anderson, Barron, Bourbon, Boyle, Breckenridge, Bullitt, Butler, Casey, Clark, Kentucky, Clinton, Cumberland, Edmondson, Fayette, Franklin, Garrard, Grayson, Greene, Hancock, Hardin, Harrison, Kentucky, Hart, Henry, Jefferson, Jessamine, LaRue, Lincoln, Logan, Madison, Marion, Meade, Mercer, Metcalf, Monroe, Nelson, Nicholas, Ohio, Oldham, Russell, Scott, Kentucky, Shelby, Simpson, Spencer, Taylor, Trimble, Warren, Washington, Kentucky, and Woodford. When, through late Saturday night. The following impacts are expected: excessive runoff may result in flooding of rivers, creeks, streams, and other low-lying and flood-prone locations. Creeks and streams may rise out of their banks. Additional details: repeated rounds of showers and thunderstorms capable of heavy rain are expected late week through the weekend. Already wet soils in some areas will make flooding more susceptible, especially with each additional round of rainfall. Localized significant flooding may develop for areas that see several inches of rainfall.
http://www.weather.gov/safety/flood. You should monitor later forecasts and be prepared to take action should flash flood warnings be issued. 7 p.m. Eastern Daylight Time weather conditions across north central Kentucky and south central Indiana. At Louisville International, it was partly sunny. The temperature was 87 degrees, the dew point 70, and the relative humidity 56%. The wind was southwest at 10 miles an hour. The pressure was 29.90 inches and steady. At Bowman Field, it was partly sunny. The temperature was 85 degrees, the dew point 71, and the relative humidity 63%. The wind was southwest at 8 miles an hour. The pressure was 29.91 inches and rising. At Jasper, light rain was falling. The temperature was 81 degrees, the dew point 81, and the relative humidity 100%. The wind was calm. The pressure was 29.92 inches and rising. Once again, at Louisville International, it was 87 degrees under partly sunny skies. Elsewhere around the region, at Lexington, it was sunny, with a temperature of 85. It was mostly sunny, with a temperature of 81 at Jackson, 89 at Bowling Green, 91 at Nashville, and 83 at Bloomington. It was partly sunny, with a temperature of 84 at Covington, 85 at Paducah, 86 at Evansville, and 83 at Indianapolis. At Frankfort, the weather conditions were not available. Now for the official National Weather Service forecast for north central Kentucky and south central Indiana, including the Louisville metro area. Tonight, partly cloudy early in the evening, then becoming mostly cloudy. Slight chance of thunderstorms until midnight. Chance of thunderstorms after midnight. Showers likely late in the night. Some thunderstorms may produce heavy rainfall overnight. Lows in the lower 70s. Southwest winds 5 to 10 miles an hour. Chance of precipitation 70%. Friday, showers and chance of thunderstorms in the morning, then thunderstorms likely in the afternoon. Some thunderstorms may produce heavy rainfall. Highs in the mid-80s. Southwest winds 5 to 10 miles an hour. Chance of precipitation 90%. Friday night, thunderstorms likely until midnight, then chance of thunderstorms after midnight. Some thunderstorms may produce heavy rainfall. Lows around 70. West winds up to 10 miles an hour. Chance of thunderstorms 70%. Saturday, showers likely and slight chance of thunderstorms in the morning, then showers likely and chance of thunderstorms in the afternoon. Some thunderstorms may produce heavy rainfall in the morning. Some thunderstorms may produce heavy rainfall in the afternoon. Highs in the mid-80s. West winds up to 5 miles an hour. Chance of precipitation 60%. Saturday night, mostly cloudy. Showers likely and chance of thunderstorms until midnight, then chance of thunderstorms after midnight. Some thunderstorms may produce heavy rainfall. Lows in the upper 60s. Northeast winds up to 5 miles an hour. Chance of precipitation 60%. And now the extended forecast for the radio listening area. Sunday and Sunday night, mostly cloudy. A 40% chance of thunderstorms. Highs in the mid-80s. Lows in the upper 60s. Monday and Monday night, partly cloudy. A 20% chance of thunderstorms. Highs in the upper 80s. Lows in the upper 60s. Tuesday and Tuesday night, mostly clear. Highs in the upper 80s. Lows around 70. Wednesday and Wednesday night, mostly clear. Highs around 90. Lows in the lower 70s. Thursday and Thursday night, mostly clear. A 20% chance of thunderstorms. Highs around 90. Lows in the lower 70s. The current time is 7:37 p.m. Eastern Daylight Time. Flood watch remains in effect through late Saturday night. What? Flash flooding caused by excessive rainfall continues to be possible. Where? Portions of Indiana, including the following areas: Clark, Crawford, DuBois, Floyd,
Harrison, Jefferson, Orange, Perry, Scott, and Washington and Kentucky, including the following areas: Adair, Allen, Anderson, Barron, Bourbon, Boyle, Breckenridge, Bullitt, Butler, Casey, Clark, Kentucky, Clinton, Cumberland, Edmondson, Fayette, Franklin, Garrard, Grayson, Green, Hancock, Hardin, Harrison, Kentucky, Hart, Henry, Jefferson, Jessamine, LaRue, Lincoln, Logan, Madison, Marion, Meade, Mercer, Metcalf, Monroe, Nelson, Nicholas, Ohio, Oldham, Russell, Scott, Kentucky, Shelby, Simpson, Spencer, Taylor, Trimble, Warren, Washington, Kentucky, and Woodford. When, through late

rainfall. 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You should monitor later forecasts and be prepared to take action should flash flood warnings be issued. 7 p.m. Eastern Daylight Time weather conditions across north central Kentucky and south central Indiana. At Louisville International, it was partly sunny. The temperature was 87 degrees, the dew point 70, and the relative humidity 56%. The wind was southwest at 10 miles an hour. The pressure was 29.90 inches and steady. At Bowman Field, it was partly sunny. The temperature was 85 degrees, the dew point 71, and the relative humidity 63%. The wind was southwest at 8 miles an hour. The pressure was 29.91 inches and rising. At Jasper, light rain was falling. The temperature was 81 degrees, the dew point 81, and the relative humidity 100%. The wind was calm. The pressure was 29.92 inches and rising. Once again, at Louisville International, it was 87 degrees under partly sunny skies. Elsewhere around the region, at Lexington, it was sunny, with a temperature of 85. It was mostly sunny, with a temperature of 81 at Jackson, 89 at Bowling Green, 91 at Nashville, and 83 at Bloomington. It was partly sunny, with a temperature of 84 at Covington, 85 at Paducah, 86 at Evansville, and 83 at Indianapolis. At Frankfort, the weather conditions were not available. Now for the official National Weather Service forecast for north central Kentucky and south central Indiana, including the Louisville metro area. Tonight, partly cloudy early in the evening, then becoming mostly cloudy. Slight chance of thunderstorms until midnight. Chance of thunderstorms after midnight. Showers likely late in the night. Some thunderstorms may produce heavy rainfall overnight. Lows in the lower 70s. Southwest winds 5 to 10 miles an hour. Chance of precipitation 70%. Friday, showers and chance of thunderstorms in the morning, then thunderstorms likely in the afternoon. Some thunderstorms may produce heavy rainfall. Highs in the mid-80s. Southwest winds 5 to 10 miles an hour. Chance of precipitation 90%. Friday night, thunderstorms likely until midnight, then chance of thunderstorms after midnight. Some thunderstorms may produce heavy rainfall. Lows around 70. West winds up to 10 miles an hour. Chance of thunderstorms 70%. Saturday, showers likely and slight chance of thunderstorms in the morning, then showers likely and chance of thunderstorms in the afternoon. Some thunderstorms may produce heavy rainfall in the morning. Some thunderstorms may produce heavy rainfall in the afternoon. Highs in the mid-80s. West winds up to 5 miles an hour. Chance of precipitation 60%. Saturday night, mostly cloudy. Showers likely and chance of thunderstorms until midnight, then chance of thunderstorms after midnight. Some thunderstorms may produce heavy rainfall. Lows in the upper 60s. Northeast winds up to 5 miles an hour. Chance of precipitation 60%. And now the extended forecast for the radio listening area. Sunday and Sunday night, mostly cloudy. A 40% chance of thunderstorms. Highs in the mid-80s. Lows in the upper 60s. Monday and Monday night, partly cloudy. A 20% chance of thunderstorms. Highs in the upper 80s. Lows in the upper 60s. Tuesday and Tuesday night, mostly clear. Highs in the upper 80s. Lows around 70. Wednesday and Wednesday night, mostly clear. Highs around 90. Lows in the lower 70s. Thursday and Thursday night, mostly clear. A 20% chance of thunderstorms. Highs around 90. Lows in the lower 70s. The current time is 7:43 p.m. Eastern Daylight Time. Flood watch remains in effect through late Saturday night. What? Flash flooding caused by excessive rainfall continues to be possible.

portions of Indiana, including the following areas: Clark, Crawford, DuBois, Floyd, Harrison, Jefferson, Orange, Perry, Scott, and Washington, and Kentucky, including the following areas: Adair, Allen, Anderson, Barron, Bourbon, Boyle, Breckinridge, Bullitt, Butler, Casey, Clark, Kentucky, Clinton, Cumberland, Edmondson, Fayette, Franklin, Garrard, Grayson, Greene, Hancock, Hardin, Harrison, Kentucky, Hart, Henry, Jefferson, Jessamine, LaRue, Lincoln, Logan, Madison, Marion, Meade, Mercer, Metcalf, Monroe, Nelson, Nicholas, Ohio, Oldham, Russell, Scott, Kentucky, Shelby, Simpson, Spencer, Taylor, Trimble, Warren, Washington, Kentucky, and Woodford. When, through late Saturday night, the following impacts are expected: excessive runoff may result in flooding of rivers, creeks, streams, and other low-lying and flood-prone locations. Creeks and streams may rise out of their banks. Additional details: repeated rounds of showers and thunderstorms capable of heavy rain are expected late week through the weekend. Already wet soils in some areas will make flooding more susceptible, especially with each additional round of rainfall. Localized significant flooding may develop for areas that see several inches of rainfall. http://www.weather.gov/safety/flood. You should monitor later forecasts and be prepared to take action should flash flood warnings be issued. 7 p.m. Eastern Daylight Time weather conditions across north central Kentucky and south central Indiana. At Louisville International, it was partly sunny. The temperature was 87 degrees, the dew point 70, and the relative humidity 56%. The wind was southwest at 10 miles an hour. The pressure was 29.90 inches and steady. At Bowman Field, it was partly sunny. The temperature was 85 degrees, the dew point 71, and the relative humidity 63%. The wind was southwest at 8 miles an hour. The pressure was 29.91 inches and rising. At Jasper, light rain was falling. The temperature was 81 degrees, the dew point 81, and the relative humidity 100%. The wind was calm. The pressure was 29.92 inches and rising. Once again, at Louisville International, it was 87 degrees under partly sunny skies. Elsewhere around the region, at Lexington, it was sunny, with a temperature of 85. It was mostly sunny, with a temperature of 81 at Jackson, 89 at Bowling Green, 91 at Nashville, and 83 at Bloomington. It was partly sunny, with a temperature of 84 at Covington, 85 at Paducah, 86 at Evansville, and 83 at Indianapolis. At Frankfort, the weather conditions were not available. Now for the official National Weather Service forecast for north central Kentucky and south central Indiana, including the Louisville metro area. Tonight, partly cloudy early in the evening, then becoming mostly cloudy. Slight chance of thunderstorms until midnight. Chance of thunderstorms after midnight. Showers likely late in the night. Some thunderstorms may produce heavy rainfall overnight. Lows in the lower 70s. Southwest winds 5 to 10 miles an hour. Chance of precipitation 70%. Friday, showers and chance of thunderstorms in the morning, then thunderstorms likely in the afternoon. Some thunderstorms may produce heavy rainfall. Highs in the mid-80s. Southwest winds 5 to 10 miles an hour. Chance of precipitation 90%. Friday night, thunderstorms likely until midnight, then chance of thunderstorms after midnight. Some thunderstorms may produce heavy rainfall. Lows around 70. West winds up to 10 miles an hour. Chance of thunderstorms 70%. Saturday, showers likely and slight chance of thunderstorms in the morning, then showers likely and chance of thunderstorms in the afternoon. Some thunderstorms may produce heavy rainfall in the morning. Some thunderstorms may produce heavy rainfall in the afternoon. Highs in the mid-80s. West winds up to 5 miles an hour. Chance of precipitation 60%. Saturday night, mostly cloudy. Showers likely and chance of thunderstorms until midnight, then chance of thunderstorms after midnight.
Some thunderstorms may produce heavy rainfall. Lows in the upper 60s. Northeast winds up to 5 miles an hour. Chance of precipitation 60%. And now the extended forecast for the radio listening area. Sunday and Sunday night, mostly cloudy. A 40% chance of thunderstorms. Highs in the mid-80s. Lows in the upper 60s. Monday and Monday night, partly cloudy. A 20% chance of thunderstorms. Highs in the upper 80s. Lows in the upper 60s. Tuesday and Tuesday night, mostly clear. Highs in the upper 80s. Lows around 70. Wednesday and Wednesday night, mostly clear. Highs around 90. Lows in the lower 70s. Thursday and Thursday night, mostly clear. A 20% chance of thunderstorms. Highs around 90. Lows in the lower 70s. The current time is 7:49 p.m. Eastern Daylight Time. Flood watch remains in effect through late Saturday night. What? Flash flooding caused by excessive rainfall continues to be possible. Where? Portions of Indiana, including the following areas: Clark, Crawford, DuBois, Floyd, Harrison, Jefferson, Orange, Perry, Scott, and Washington and Kentucky, including the following areas: Adair, Allen, Anderson, Barron, Bourbon, Boyle, Breckenridge, Bullitt, Butler, Casey, Clark, Kentucky, Clinton, Cumberland, Edmondson, Fayette, Franklin, Garrard, Grayson, Greene, Hancock, Hardin, Harrison, Kentucky, Hart, Henry, Jefferson, Jessamine, LaRue, Lincoln, Logan, Madison, Marion, Meade, Mercer, Metcalf, Monroe, Nelson, Nicholas, Ohio, Oldham, Russell, Scott, Kentucky, Shelby, Simpson, Spencer, Taylor, Trimble, Warren, Washington, Kentucky, and Woodford. When, through late Saturday night. The following impacts are expected: excessive runoff may result in flooding of rivers, creeks, streams, and other low-lying and flood-prone locations. Creeks and streams may rise out of their banks. Additional details: repeated rounds of showers and thunderstorms capable of heavy rain are expected late week through the weekend. Already wet soils in some areas will make flooding more susceptible, especially with each additional round of rainfall. Localized significant flooding may develop for areas that see several inches of rainfall. http://www.weather.gov/safety/flood. You should monitor later forecasts and be prepared to take action should flash flood warnings be issued. 7 p.m. Eastern Daylight Time weather conditions across north central Kentucky and south central Indiana. At Louisville International, it was partly sunny. The temperature was 87 degrees, the dew point 70, and the relative humidity 56%. The wind was southwest at 10 miles an hour. The pressure was 29.90 inches and steady. At Bowman Field, it was partly sunny. The temperature was 85 degrees, the dew point 71, and the relative humidity 63%. The wind was southwest at 8 miles an hour. The pressure was 29.91 inches and rising. At Jasper, light rain was falling. The temperature was 81 degrees, the dew point 81, and the relative humidity 100%. The wind was calm. The pressure was 29.92 inches and rising. Once again, at Louisville International, it was 87 degrees under partly sunny skies. Elsewhere around the region, at Lexington, it was sunny, with a temperature of 85. It was mostly sunny, with a temperature of 81 at Jackson, 89 at Bowling Green, 91 at Nashville, and 83 at Bloomington. It was partly sunny, with a temperature of 84 at Covington, 85 at Paducah, 86 at Evansville, and 83 at Indianapolis. At Frankfort, the weather conditions were not available. Now for the official National Weather Service forecast for north central Kentucky and south central Indiana, including the Louisville metro area. Tonight, partly cloudy early in the evening, then becoming mostly cloudy. Slight chance of thunderstorms until midnight. Chance of thunderstorms after midnight. Showers likely late in the night. Some thunderstorms may produce heavy rainfall overnight.
lows in the lower 70s. Southwest winds 5 to 10 miles an hour. Chance of precipitation 70%. Friday, showers and chance of thunderstorms in the morning, then thunderstorms likely in the afternoon. Some thunderstorms may produce heavy rainfall. Highs in the mid-80s. Southwest winds 5 to 10 miles an hour. Chance of precipitation 90%. Friday night, thunderstorms likely until midnight, then chance of thunderstorms after midnight. Some thunderstorms may produce heavy rainfall. Lows around 70. West winds up to 10 miles an hour. Chance of thunderstorms 70%. Saturday, showers likely and slight chance of thunderstorms in the morning, then showers likely and chance of thunderstorms in the afternoon. Some thunderstorms may produce heavy rainfall in the morning. Some thunderstorms may produce heavy rainfall in the afternoon. Highs in the mid-80s. West winds up to 5 miles an hour. Chance of precipitation 60%. Saturday night, mostly cloudy. Showers likely and chance of thunderstorms until midnight, then chance of thunderstorms after midnight. Some thunderstorms may produce heavy rainfall. Lows in the upper 60s. Northeast winds up to 5 miles an hour. Chance of precipitation 60%. And now the extended forecast for the radio listening area. Sunday and Sunday night, mostly cloudy. A 40% chance of thunderstorms. Highs in the mid-80s. Lows in the upper 60s. Monday and Monday night, partly cloudy. A 20% chance of thunderstorms. Highs in the upper 80s. Lows in the upper 60s. Tuesday and Tuesday night, mostly clear. Highs in the upper 80s. Lows around 70. Wednesday and Wednesday night, mostly clear. Highs around 90. Lows in the lower 70s. Thursday and Thursday night, mostly clear. A 20% chance of thunderstorms. Highs around 90. Lows in the lower 70s. The current time is 7:56 p.m. Eastern Daylight Time. Flood watch remains in effect through late Saturday night. What? Flash flooding caused by excessive rainfall continues to be possible. Where? Portions of Indiana, including the following areas: Clark, Crawford, DuBois, Floyd, Harrison, Jefferson, Orange, Perry, Scott, and Washington and Kentucky, including the following areas: Adair, Allen, Anderson, Barron, Bourbon, Boyle, Breckenridge, Bullitt, Butler, Casey, Clark, Kentucky, Clinton, Cumberland, Edmondson, Fayette, Franklin, Garrard, Grayson, Greene, Hancock, Hardin, Harrison, Kentucky, Hart, Henry, Jefferson, Jessamine, LaRue, Lincoln, Logan, Madison, Marion, Meade, Mercer, Metcalf, Monroe, Nelson, Nicholas, Ohio, Oldham, Russell, Scott, Kentucky, Shelby, Simpson, Spencer, Taylor, Trimble, Warren, Washington, Kentucky, and Woodford. When, through late Saturday night. The following impacts are expected: excessive runoff may result in flooding of rivers, creeks, streams, and other low-lying and flood-prone locations. Creeks and streams may rise out of their banks. Additional details: repeated rounds of showers and thunderstorms capable of heavy rain are expected late week through the weekend. Already wet soils in some areas will make flooding more susceptible, especially with each additional round of rainfall. Localized significant flooding may develop for areas that see several inches of rainfall. http://www.weather.gov/safety/flood. You should monitor later forecast and be prepared to take action should flash flood warnings be issued. 7 p.m. Eastern Daylight Time weather conditions across north central Kentucky and south central Indiana. At Louisville International, it was partly sunny. The temperature was 87 degrees, the dew point 70, and the relative humidity 56%. The wind was southwest at 10 miles an hour. The pressure was 29.90 inches and steady. At Bowman Field, it was partly sunny. The temperature was 85 degrees, the dew point 71, and the relative humidity 63%. The wind was southwest at 8 miles an hour.
The pressure was 29.91 inches and rising. At Jasper, light rain was falling. The temperature was 81 degrees, the dew point 81, and the relative humidity 100%. The wind was calm. The pressure was 29.92 inches and rising. Once again, at Louisville International, it was 87 degrees under partly sunny skies. Elsewhere around the region, at Lexington, it was sunny, with a temperature of 85. It was mostly sunny, with a temperature of 81 at Jackson, 89 at Bowling Green, 91 at Nashville, and 83 at Bloomington. It was partly sunny, with a temperature of 84 at Covington, 85 at Paducah, 86 at Evansville, and 83 at Indianapolis. At Frankfort, the weather conditions were not available. Now for the official National Weather Service forecast for North Central Kentucky and South Central Indiana, including the Louisville metro area. Tonight, partly cloudy early in the evening, then becoming mostly cloudy. Slight chance of thunderstorms until midnight. Chance of thunderstorms after midnight. Showers likely late in the night. Some thunderstorms may produce heavy rainfall overnight. Lows in the lower 70s. Southwest winds 5 to 10 miles an hour. Chance of precipitation 70%. Friday, showers and chance of thunderstorms in the morning, then thunderstorms likely in the afternoon. Some thunderstorms may produce heavy rainfall. Highs in the mid-80s. Southwest winds 5 to 10 miles an hour. Chance of precipitation 90%. Friday night, thunderstorms likely until midnight, then chance of thunderstorms after midnight. Some thunderstorms may produce heavy rainfall. Lows around 70. West winds up to 10 miles an hour. Chance of thunderstorms 70%. Saturday, showers likely and slight chance of thunderstorms in the morning, then showers likely and chance of thunderstorms in the afternoon. Some thunderstorms may produce heavy rainfall in the morning. Some thunderstorms may produce heavy rainfall in the afternoon. Highs in the mid-80s. West winds up to 5 miles an hour. Chance of precipitation 60%. Saturday night, mostly cloudy. Showers likely and chance of thunderstorms until midnight, then chance of thunderstorms after midnight. Some thunderstorms may produce heavy rainfall. Lows in the upper 60s. Northeast winds up to 5 miles an hour. Chance of precipitation 60%. And now the extended forecast for the radio listening area. Sunday and Sunday night, mostly cloudy. A 40% chance of thunderstorms. Highs in the mid-80s. Lows in the upper 60s. Monday and Monday night, partly cloudy. A 20% chance of thunderstorms. Highs in the upper 80s. Lows in the upper 60s. Tuesday and Tuesday night, mostly clear. Highs in the upper 80s. Lows around 70. Wednesday and Wednesday night, mostly clear. Highs around 90. Lows in the lower 70s. Thursday and Thursday night, mostly clear. A 20% chance of thunderstorms. Highs around 90. Lows in the lower 70s. The current time is 8:02 p.m. Eastern Daylight Time. Flood watch remains in effect through late Saturday night. What? Flash flooding caused by excessive rainfall continues to be possible. Where? Portions of Indiana, including the following areas: Clark, Crawford, DuBois, Floyd, Harrison, Jefferson, Orange, Perry, Scott, and Washington and Kentucky, including the following areas: Adair, Allen, Anderson, Barron, Bourbon, Boyle, Breckenridge, Bullitt, Butler, Casey, Clark, Kentucky, Clinton, Cumberland, Edmondson, Fayette, Franklin, Garrard, Grayson, Greene, Hancock, Hardin, Harrison, Kentucky, Hart, Henry, Jefferson, Jessamine, LaRue, Lincoln, Logan, Madison, Marion, Meade, Mercer, Metcalf, Monroe, Nelson, Nicholas, Ohio, Oldham, Russell, Scott, Kentucky, Shelby, Simpson, Spencer, Taylor, Trimble, Warren, Washington, Kentucky, and Woodford. When, through late Saturday night. The following impacts are expected: excessive runoff may result in flooding of rivers, creeks, streams,
and other low-lying and flood-prone locations.